2003. 0.77 inches of precipitation fell today, which brings the monthly total to 8.40 inches. The total precipitation for the year now stands at 29.85 inches. No snow fell today, which brings the monthly total to 0.0 inches. This is normal for September. The total snowfall for the season since September 1st still stands at 0.0 inches, which is normal. The highest wind gust observed was 10 miles per hour. Sunset tonight is at 7:09 p.m. Sunrise tomorrow is at 7:22 a.m. Here are the forecast key messages. A flood watch remains in effect for widespread 2 inches minus 4 of heavy rain, with locally higher amounts possible. A couple strong to severe storms will be possible this evening, capable of producing damaging winds and tornadoes. Cooler, dry conditions through the weekend with temperatures trending back warmer next week. This is NOAA All Hazards Radio Station KIH-61 in Omaha, Nebraska. The current time is 7:04 p.m. Central Daylight Time. The following is a summary of watches, warnings, and advisories in effect. A flood watch remains in effect until 7 p.m. Thursday for the following counties in Iowa, Harrison, Mills, and Pottawatomie, and the following counties in Nebraska, Cass, Dodge, Douglas, Odo, Sarpy, Saunders, and Washington. Now for the official National Weather Service forecast for the Omaha and Council Bluffs area. Tonight, a chance of thunderstorms. Showers. Some thunderstorms may produce heavy rainfall. Locally heavy rainfall possible until midnight. Lows in the lower 60s. Northeast winds 5 to 10 miles an hour. Chance of rain near 100%. Thursday, mostly cloudy with a 20% chance of showers. Near steady temperature in the mid-60s. North winds 10 to 15 miles an hour with gusts up to 25 miles an hour. Thursday night, mostly cloudy until midnight, then clearing. Cooler. Less humid with lows in the upper 40s. North winds 5 to 10 miles an hour. Friday, sunny. Highs in the mid-60s. Northeast winds around 5 miles an hour. Friday night, mostly clear. Lows in the upper 40s. Southeast winds around 5 miles an hour. Saturday through Sunday, mostly clear. Highs in the upper 60s. Lows in the mid-50s. Sunday night and Monday, mostly clear. Lows around 50. Highs in the mid-60s. Monday night, mostly clear. Lows in the mid-50s. Tuesday through Wednesday, partly cloudy. Highs in the lower 70s. Lows around 60. At 7 p.m. in Omaha, rain and fog were reported. The temperature was 71 degrees, the dew point 70, and the relative humidity 96%. The wind was southeast at 7 miles an hour. The pressure was 29.76 inches and steady. Across eastern Nebraska and southwest Iowa, temperatures were between 69 and 72 degrees. Rain was falling at Millard, Fremont, Blair Airport, and Plattsmouth. At Nebraska City, drizzle was falling. At Lincoln, rain and fog were reported. At Offutt Air Force Base, rain and fog were reported. At Columbus, rain and fog were reported. At Tacoma, rain and fog were reported. At Red Oak, Iowa, rain and fog were reported. Here are some observations from across the region. Rain was falling, with a temperature of 69 at North Fork, 73 at Kansas City, and 63 at North Platte. Fog was reported, with a temperature of 71 at Des Moines, and 71 at Concordia, Kansas. It was cloudy, with a temperature of 69 at Sioux Falls, 71 at Sioux City, 62 at Denver, and 69 at Valentine. At Grand Island, rain and fog were reported, with a temperature of 67. Once again, at 7 p.m. in Omaha, it was 71 degrees with rain and fog. Flood watch information for the following counties
in Nebraska, Butler, Cass, Dodge, Douglas, Gage, Jefferson, Johnson, Lancaster, Nemaha, Odo, Pawnee, Richardson, Saline, Sarpy, Saunders, Seward, and Washington, and the following counties in Iowa: Fremont, Harrison, Mills, Montgomery, Page, Pottawatomie, and Shelby. Flood watch remains in effect through Thursday evening. What? Flooding caused by excessive rainfall continues to be possible. Where? Portions of southwest Iowa, including the following counties: Fremont, Harrison, Mills, Montgomery, Page, Pottawatomie, and Shelby, and Nebraska, including the following counties: Butler, Cass, Dodge, Douglas, Gage, Jefferson, Johnson, Lancaster, Nemaha, Odo, Pawnee, Richardson, Saline, Sarpy, Saunders, Seward, and Washington. When? Through Thursday evening. Impacts. Excessive runoff may result in flooding of rivers, creeks, streams, and other low-lying and flood-prone locations. Area creeks and streams are running high and could flood with more heavy rain. Additional details. Prolonged rain falling on saturated soil could lead to flooding in the coming days. Rainfall amounts of 2 to 4 inches are expected in many locations through Thursday, with localized amounts topping 5 to 6 inches for some. For flood safety information, visit weather.gov/safety-flood. You should monitor later forecasts and be alert for possible flood warnings. Those living in areas prone to flooding should be prepared to take action should flooding develop. The Omaha, Nebraska climate summary for this evening, as of 4 p.m., September 30, 2026. Today's high temperature was 73 degrees. This high was 1 degree below the normal high of 74. The record high is 94 degrees, which was set in 2023. Today's low temperature was 69 degrees. This low was 19 degrees above the normal low of 50. The record low is 31 degrees, which was last set in 1974. 0.19 inches of precipitation fell today, which brings the monthly total to 7.37 inches. This is 4.41 inches above the normal amount of 2.96 inches for September. The total precipitation for the year now stands at 27.22 inches, which is 0.35 inches above normal. No snow fell today, which brings the monthly total to 0.0 inches. This is normal for September. The total snowfall since July 1st still stands at 0.0 inches, which is normal. There were no heating degree days today, which is 5 below normal. This leaves the monthly total at 15, which is 56 below normal. The yearly total since July 1st is 15, which is 59 below normal. There were 6 cooling degree days today, which is 4 above normal. This brings the monthly total to 263, which is 115 above normal. The yearly total since January 1st is 1,550, which is 278 above normal. Today the maximum wind observed was 9 miles an hour from the southeast. The highest wind gust observed was 12 miles per hour from the southeast. The normal high temperature for tomorrow is 73 degrees, and the normal low is 50. The record high for tomorrow is 94, which occurred in 1976, and the record low is 29, which occurred in 1974. Sunset tonight is at 7:07 p.m. Sunrise tomorrow is at 7:20 a.m. The Valley National Weather Service climate summary for this evening, as of 4 p.m., September 30, 2026. Today's high temperature was 72 degrees. Record high is 94 degrees, which was set in 2023. In the low, 68 degrees. The record low is 33 degrees, which was set in 2003. 0.77 inches of precipitation fell today, which brings the monthly total to 8.40 inches. The total precipitation for the year now stands at 29.85 inches. No snow fell today, which brings the monthly total to 0.0 inches. This is normal for September.
The total snowfall for the season since September 1st still stands at 0.0.

with temperatures trending back warmer next week. This is NOAA All Hazards radio station KIH 61 in Omaha, Nebraska. The current time is 7:14 p.m. Central Daylight Time. The following is a summary of watches, warnings, and advisories in effect. A flood watch remains in effect until 7 p.m. Thursday for the following counties in Iowa, Harrison, Mills, and Pottawatomie, and the following counties in Nebraska, Cass, Dodge, Douglas, Odo, Sarpy, Saunders, and Washington. Now for the official National Weather Service forecast for the Omaha and Council Bluffs area. Tonight, a chance of thunderstorms, showers. Some thunderstorms may produce heavy rainfall. Locally heavy rainfall possible until midnight. Lows in the lower 60s. Northeast winds 5 to 10 miles an hour. Chance of rain near 100%. Thursday, mostly cloudy with a 20% chance of showers. Near steady temperature in the mid-60s. North winds 10 to 15 miles an hour with gusts up to 25 miles an hour. Thursday night, mostly cloudy until midnight, then clearing. Cooler. Less humid with lows in the upper 40s. North winds 5 to 10 miles an hour. Friday, sunny. Highs in the mid-60s. Northeast winds around 5 miles an hour. Friday night, mostly clear. Lows in the upper 40s. Southeast winds around 5 miles an hour. Saturday through Sunday, mostly clear. Highs in the upper 60s. Lows in the mid-50s. Sunday night and Monday, mostly clear. Lows around 50. Highs in the mid-60s. Monday night, mostly clear. Lows in the mid-50s. Tuesday through Wednesday, partly cloudy. Highs in the lower 70s. Lows around 60. At 7 p.m. in Omaha, rain and fog were reported. The temperature was 71 degrees, the dew point 70, and the relative humidity 96%. The wind was southeast at 7 miles an hour. The pressure was 29.76 inches and steady. Across eastern Nebraska and southwest Iowa, temperatures were between 69 and 72 degrees. Rain was falling at Millard, Fremont, Blair Airport, and Plattsmouth. At Nebraska City, drizzle was falling. At Lincoln, rain and fog were reported. At Offutt Air Force Base, rain and fog were reported. At Columbus, rain and fog were reported. At Tacoma, rain and fog were reported. At Red Oak, Iowa, rain and fog were reported. Here are some observations from across the region. Rain was falling, with a temperature of 69 at North Fork, 73 at Kansas City, and 63 at North Platte. Fog was reported, with a temperature of 71 at Des Moines, and 71 at Concordia, Kansas. It was cloudy, with a temperature of 69 at Sioux Falls, 71 at Sioux City, 62 at Denver, and 69 at Valentine. At Grand Island, rain and fog were reported, with a temperature of 67. Once again, at 7 p.m. in Omaha, it was 71 degrees with rain and fog. Flood watch information for the following counties in Nebraska: Butler, Cass, Dodge, Douglas, Gage, Jefferson, Johnson, Lancaster, Nemaha, Odo, Pawnee, Richardson, Saline, Sarpy, Saunders, Seward, and Washington, and the following counties in Iowa: Fremont, Harrison, Mills, Montgomery, Page, Pottawatomie, and Shelby. Flood watch remains in effect through Thursday evening. What? Flooding caused by excessive rainfall continues to be possible. Where? Portions of southwest Iowa, including the following counties: Fremont, Harrison, Mills, Montgomery, Page, Pottawatomie, and Shelby, and Nebraska, including the following counties: Butler, Cass, Dodge, Douglas, Gage, Jefferson, Johnson, Lancaster, Nemaha, Odo, Pawnee, Richardson,

excessive runoff may result in flooding of rivers, creeks, streams, and other low-lying and flood-prone locations. Area creeks and streams are running high and could flood with more heavy rain. Additional details, prolonged rain falling on saturated soil could lead to flooding in the coming days. Rainfall amounts of 2 to 4 inches are expected in many locations through Thursday, with localized amounts topping 5 to 6 inches for some. For flood safety information, visit weather.gov/safety-flood. You should monitor later forecasts and be alert for possible flood warnings. Those living in areas prone to flooding should be prepared to take action should flooding develop. The Omaha, Nebraska climate summary for this evening, as of 4 p.m., September 30, 2026. Today's high temperature was 73 degrees. This high was 1 degree below the normal high of 74. The record high is 94 degrees, which was set in 2023. Today's low temperature was 69 degrees. This low was 19 degrees above the normal low of 50. The record low is 31 degrees, which was last set in 1974. 0.19 inches of precipitation fell today, which brings the monthly total to 7.37 inches. This is 4.41 inches above the normal amount of 2.96 inches for September. The total precipitation for the year now stands at 27.22 inches, which is 0.35 inches above normal. No snow fell today, which brings the monthly total to 0.0 inches. This is normal for September. The total snowfall since July 1st still stands at 0.0 inches, which is normal. There were no heating degree days today, which is 5 below normal. This leaves the monthly total at 15, which is 56 below normal. The yearly total since July 1st is 15, which is 59 below normal. There were 6 cooling degree days today, which is 4 above normal. This brings the monthly total to 263, which is 115 above normal. The yearly total since January 1st is 1,550, which is 278 above normal. Today the maximum wind observed was 9 miles an hour from the southeast. The highest wind gust observed was 12 miles per hour from the southeast. The normal high temperature for tomorrow is 73 degrees, and the normal low is 50. The record high for tomorrow is 94, which occurred in 1976, and the record low is 29, which occurred in 1974. Sunset tonight is at 7:07 p.m. Sunrise tomorrow is at 7:20 a.m. The Valley National Weather Service climate summary for this evening, as of 4 p.m., September 30, 2026. Today's high temperature was 72 degrees, record high is 94 degrees, which was set in 2023. In the low 68 degrees. The record low is 33 degrees, which was set in 2003. 0.77 inches of precipitation fell today, which brings the monthly total to 8.40 inches. The total precipitation for the year now stands at 29.85 inches. No snow fell today, which brings the monthly total to 0.0 inches. This is normal for September. The total snowfall for the season since September 1st still stands at 0.0 inches, which is normal. The highest wind gust observed was 10 miles per hour. Sunset tonight is at 7:09 p.m. Sunrise tomorrow is at 7:22 a.m. Here are the forecast key messages. A flood watch remains in effect for widespread 2 inches minus 4 of heavy rain, with locally higher amounts possible. A couple strong to severe storms will be possible this evening, capable of producing damaging winds and tornadoes. Cooler, dry conditions through the weekend with temperatures trending back warmer next week. 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The current time is 7:23 p.m. Central Daylight Time. The following is a summary of watches, warnings, and advisories in effect. A flood watch remains in effect until 7 p.m. Thursday for the following counties,
in Iowa, Harrison, Mills, and Pottawatomie, and the following counties in Nebraska, Cass, Dodge, Douglas, Odo, Sarpy, Saunders, and Washington. Now for the official National Weather Service forecast for the Omaha and Council Bluffs area. Tonight, a chance of thunderstorms, showers. Some thunderstorms may produce heavy rainfall. Locally heavy rainfall possible until midnight. Lows in the lower 60s. Northeast winds 5 to 10 miles an hour. Chance of rain near 100%. Thursday, mostly cloudy with a 20% chance of showers. Near steady temperature in the mid-60s. North winds 10 to 15 miles an hour with gusts up to 25 miles an hour. Thursday night, mostly cloudy until midnight, then clearing. Cooler. Less humid with lows in the upper 40s. North winds 5 to 10 miles an hour. Friday, sunny. Highs in the mid-60s. Northeast winds around 5 miles an hour. Friday night, mostly clear. Lows in the upper 40s. Southeast winds around 5 miles an hour. Saturday through Sunday, mostly clear. Highs in the upper 60s. Lows in the mid-50s. Sunday night and Monday, mostly clear. Lows around 50. Highs in the mid-60s. Monday night, mostly clear. Lows in the mid-50s. Tuesday through Wednesday, partly cloudy. Highs in the lower 70s. Lows around 60. At 7 p.m. in Omaha, rain and fog were reported. The temperature was 71 degrees, the dew point 70, and the relative humidity 96%. The wind was southeast at 7 miles an hour. The pressure was 29.76 inches and steady. Across eastern Nebraska and southwest Iowa, temperatures were between 69 and 72 degrees. Rain was falling at Millard, Fremont, Blair Airport, and Plattsmouth. At Nebraska City, drizzle was falling. At Lincoln, rain and fog were reported. At Offutt Air Force Base, rain and fog were reported. At Columbus, rain and fog were reported. At Tacoma, rain and fog were reported. At Red Oak, Iowa, rain and fog were reported. Here are some observations from across the region. Rain was falling, with a temperature of 69 at North Fork, 73 at Kansas City, and 63 at North Platte. Fog was reported, with a temperature of 71 at Des Moines, and 71 at Concordia, Kansas. It was cloudy, with a temperature of 69 at Sioux Falls, 71 at Sioux City, 62 at Denver, and 69 at Valentine. At Grand Island, rain and fog were reported, with a temperature of 67. Once again, at 7 p.m. in Omaha, it was 71 degrees with rain and fog. Flood watch information for the following counties in Nebraska: Butler, Cass, Dodge, Douglas, Gage, Jefferson, Johnson, Lancaster, Nemaha, Odo, Pawnee, Richardson, Saline, Sarpy, Saunders, Seward, and Washington, and the following counties in Iowa: Fremont, Harrison, Mills, Montgomery, Page, Pottawatomie, and Shelby. Flood watch remains in effect through Thursday evening. What? Flooding caused by excessive rainfall continues to be possible. Where? Portions of southwest Iowa, including the following counties: Fremont, Harrison, Mills, Montgomery, Page, Pottawatomie, and Shelby, and Nebraska, including the following counties: Butler, Cass, Dodge, Douglas, Gage, Jefferson, Johnson, Lancaster, Nemaha, Odo, Pawnee, Richardson, Saline, Sarpy, Saunders, Seward, and Washington. When? Through Thursday evening. Impacts: excessive runoff may result in flooding of rivers, creeks, streams, and other low-lying and flood-prone locations. Area creeks and streams are running high and could flood with more heavy rain. Additional details: prolonged rain falling on saturated soil could lead to flooding in the coming days.
Rainfall amounts of 2 to 4 inches are expected in many locations through Thursday, with localized amounts topping 5 to 6 inches for some. For flood safety information, visit weather.gov/safety-flood. You should monitor later forecasts and be alert for possible flood warnings. Those living in areas prone to flooding should be prepared to take action should flooding develop. Here are the forecast key messages. A flood watch remains in effect for widespread 2 inches minus 4 of heavy rain, with locally higher amounts possible. A couple strong to severe storms will be possible this evening, capable of producing damaging winds and tornadoes. Cooler, dry conditions through the weekend with temperatures trending back warmer next week. This is NOAA All Hazards radio station KIH-61 in Omaha, Nebraska. The Omaha, Nebraska climate summary for this evening, as of 4 p.m., September 30, 2026. Today's high temperature was 73 degrees. This high was 1 degree below the normal high of 74. The record high is 94 degrees, which was set in 2023. Today's low temperature was 69 degrees. This low was 19 degrees above the normal low of 50. The record low is 31 degrees, which was last set in 1974. 0.19 inches of precipitation fell today, which brings the monthly total to 7.37 inches. This is 4.41 inches above the normal amount of 2.96 inches for September. The total precipitation for the year now stands at 27.22 inches, which is 0.35 inches above normal. No snow fell today, which brings the monthly total to 0.0 inches. This is normal for September. The total snowfall since July 1st still stands at 0.0 inches, which is normal. There were no heating degree days today, which is 5 below normal. This leaves the monthly total at 15, which is 56 below normal. The yearly total since July 1st is 15, which is 59 below normal. There were 6 cooling degree days today, which is 4 above normal. This brings the monthly total to 263, which is 115 above normal. The yearly total since January 1st is 1,550, which is 278 above normal. Today the maximum wind observed was 9 miles an hour from the southeast. The highest wind gust observed was 12 miles per hour from the southeast. The normal high temperature for tomorrow is 73 degrees, and the normal low is 50. The record high for tomorrow is 94, which occurred in 1976, and the record low is 29, which occurred in 1974. Sunset tonight is at 7:07 p.m. Sunrise tomorrow is at 7:20 a.m. The Valley National Weather Service climate summary for this evening, as of 4 p.m., September 30, 2026. Today's high temperature was 72 degrees, record high is 94 degrees, which was set in 2023. In the low 68 degrees. The record low is 33 degrees, which was set in 2003. 0.77 inches of precipitation fell today, which brings the monthly total to 8.40 inches. The total precipitation for the year now stands at 29.85 inches. No snow fell today, which brings the monthly total to 0.0 inches. This is normal for September. The total snowfall for the season since September 1st still stands at 0.0 inches, which is normal. The highest wind gust observed was 10 miles per hour. Sunset tonight is at 7:09 p.m. Sunrise tomorrow is at 7:22 a.m. The current time is 7:33 p.m. Central Daylight Time. The following is a summary of watches, warnings, and advisories in effect. A flood watch remains in effect until 7 p.m. Thursday for the following counties: in Iowa, Harrison, Mills, and Pottawatomie, and the following counties: in Nebraska, Cass, Dodge, Douglas, Odo, Sarpy, Saunders, and Washington. Now for the official National Weather Service forecast for the Omaha and Council Bluffs area. Tonight, a chance of thunderstorms.
showers. Some thunderstorms may produce heavy rainfall. Locally heavy rainfall possible until midnight. Lows in the lower 60s. Northeast winds 5 to 10 miles an hour. Chance of rain near 100%. Thursday, mostly cloudy with a 20% chance of showers. Near steady temperature in the mid-60s. North winds 10 to 15 miles an hour with gusts up to 25 miles an hour. Thursday night, mostly cloudy until midnight, then clearing. Cooler. Less humid with lows in the upper 40s. North winds 5 to 10 miles an hour. Friday, sunny. Highs in the mid-60s. Northeast winds around 5 miles an hour. Friday night, mostly clear. Lows in the upper 40s. Southeast winds around 5 miles an hour. Saturday through Sunday, mostly clear. Highs in the upper 60s. Lows in the mid-50s. Sunday night and Monday, mostly clear. Lows around 50. Highs in the mid-60s. Monday night, mostly clear. Lows in the mid-50s. Tuesday through Wednesday, partly cloudy. Highs in the lower 70s. Lows around 60. At 7 p.m. in Omaha, rain and fog were reported. The temperature was 71 degrees, the dew point 70, and the relative humidity 96%. The wind was southeast at 7 miles an hour. The pressure was 29.76 inches and steady. Across eastern Nebraska and southwest Iowa, temperatures were between 69 and 72 degrees. Rain was falling at Millard, Fremont, Blair Airport, and Plattsmouth. At Nebraska City, drizzle was falling. At Lincoln, rain and fog were reported. At Offutt Air Force Base, rain and fog were reported. At Columbus, rain and fog were reported. At Tacoma, rain and fog were reported. At Red Oak, Iowa, rain and fog were reported. Here are some observations from across the region. Rain was falling, with a temperature of 69 at North Fork, 73 at Kansas City, and 63 at North Platte. Fog was reported, with a temperature of 71 at Des Moines, and 71 at Concordia, Kansas. It was cloudy, with a temperature of 69 at Sioux Falls, 71 at Sioux City, 62 at Denver, and 69 at Valentine. At Grand Island, rain and fog were reported, with a temperature of 67. Once again, at 7 p.m. in Omaha, it was 71 degrees with rain and fog. Flood watch information for the following counties in Nebraska: Butler, Cass, Dodge, Douglas, Gage, Jefferson, Johnson, Lancaster, Nemaha, Odo, Pawnee, Richardson, Saline, Sarpy, Saunders, Seward, and Washington, and the following counties in Iowa: Fremont, Harrison, Mills, Montgomery, Page, Pottawatomie, and Shelby. Flood watch remains in effect through Thursday evening. What? Flooding caused by excessive rainfall continues to be possible. Where? Portions of southwest Iowa, including the following counties: Fremont, Harrison, Mills, Montgomery, Page, Pottawatomie, and Shelby, and Nebraska, including the following counties: Butler, Cass, Dodge, Douglas, Gage, Jefferson, Johnson, Lancaster, Nemaha, Odo, Pawnee, Richardson, Saline, Sarpy, Saunders, Seward, and Washington. When? Through Thursday evening. Impacts: excessive runoff may result in flooding of rivers, creeks, streams, and other low-lying and flood-prone locations. Area creeks and streams are running high and could flood with more heavy rain. Additional details: prolonged rain falling on saturated soil could lead to flooding in the coming days. Rainfall amounts of 2 to 4 inches are expected in many locations through Thursday, with localized amounts topping 5 to 6 inches for some. For flood safety information, visit weather.gov/safetyflood. You should monitor later forecasts and be alert for possible flood warnings. Those living in areas prone to flooding should be prepared to take action should flooding develop.
Here are the forecast key messages. A flood watch remains in effect for widespread 2 inches minus 4 of heavy rain, with locally higher amounts possible. A couple strong to severe storms will be possible this evening, capable of producing damaging winds and tornadoes. Cooler, dry conditions through the weekend with temperatures trending back warmer next week. This is NOAA All Hazards radio station KIH 61 in Omaha, Nebraska. The current time is 7:39 p.m. Central Daylight Time. The following is a summary of watches, warnings, and advisories in effect. A flood watch remains in effect until 7 p.m. Thursday for the following counties in Iowa, Harrison, Mills, and Pottawatomie, and the following counties in Nebraska, Cass, Dodge, Douglas, Odo, Sarpy, Saunders, and Washington. The Omaha, Nebraska climate summary for this evening, as of 4 p.m., September 30, 2026. Today's high temperature was 73 degrees. This high was 1 degree below the normal high of 74. The record high is 94 degrees, which was set in 2023. Today's low temperature was 69 degrees. This low was 19 degrees above the normal low of 50. The record low is 31 degrees, which was last set in 1974. 0.19 inches of precipitation fell today, which brings the monthly total to 7.37 inches. This is 4.41 inches above the normal amount of 2.96 inches for September. The total precipitation for the year now stands at 27.22 inches, which is 0.35 inches above normal. No snow fell today, which brings the monthly total to 0.0 inches. This is normal for September. The total snowfall since July 1st still stands at 0.0 inches, which is normal. There were no heating degree days today, which is 5 below normal. This leaves the monthly total at 15, which is 56 below normal. The yearly total since July 1st is 15, which is 59 below normal. There were 6 cooling degree days today, which is 4 above normal. This brings the monthly total to 263, which is 115 above normal. The yearly total since January 1st is 1,550, which is 278 above normal. Today the maximum wind observed was 9 miles an hour from the southeast. The highest wind gust observed was 12 miles per hour from the southeast. The normal high temperature for tomorrow is 73 degrees, and the normal low is 50. The record high for tomorrow is 94, which occurred in 1976, and the record low is 29, which occurred in 1974. Sunset tonight is at 7:07 p.m. Sunrise tomorrow is at 7:20 a.m. The Valley National Weather Service climate summary for this evening, as of 4 p.m., September 30, 2026. Today's high temperature was 72 degrees. Record high is 94 degrees, which was set in 2023. In the low, 68 degrees. The record low is 33 degrees, which was set in 2003. 0.77 inches of precipitation fell today, which brings the monthly total to 8.40 inches. The total precipitation for the year now stands at 29.85 inches. No snow fell today, which brings the monthly total to 0.0 inches. This is normal for September. The total snowfall for the season since September 1st still stands at 0.0 inches, which is normal. The highest wind gust observed was 10 miles per hour. Sunset tonight is at 7:09 p.m. Sunrise tomorrow is at 7:22 a.m. Now for the official National Weather Service forecast for the Omaha and Council Bluffs area. Tonight, a chance of thunderstorms. Showers. Some thunderstorms may produce heavy rainfall. Locally heavy rainfall possible until midnight. Lows in the lower 60s. Northeast winds 5 to 10 miles an hour. Chance of rain near 100%. Thursday, mostly cloudy with a 20% chance of showers. Near steady temperature in the mid-60s.
North winds 10 to 15 miles an hour with gusts up to 25 miles an hour. Thursday night, mostly cloudy until midnight, then clearing. Cooler. Less humid with lows in the upper 40s. North winds 5 to 10 miles an hour. Friday, sunny. Highs in the mid-60s. Northeast winds around 5 miles an hour. Friday night, mostly clear. Lows in the upper 40s. Southeast winds around 5 miles an hour. Saturday through Sunday, mostly clear. Highs in the upper 60s. Lows in the mid-50s. Sunday night and Monday, mostly clear. Lows around 50. Highs in the mid-60s. Monday night, mostly clear. Lows in the mid-50s. Tuesday through Wednesday, partly cloudy. Highs in the lower 70s. Lows around 60. At 7 p.m. in Omaha, rain and fog were reported. The temperature was 71 degrees, the dew point 70, and the relative humidity 96%. The wind was southeast at 7 miles an hour. The pressure was 29.76 inches and steady. Across eastern Nebraska and southwest Iowa, temperatures were between 69 and 72 degrees. Rain was falling at Millard, Fremont, Blair Airport, and Plattsmouth. At Nebraska City, drizzle was falling. At Lincoln, rain and fog were reported. At Offutt Air Force Base, rain and fog were reported. At Columbus, rain and fog were reported. At Tacoma, rain and fog were reported. At Red Oak, Iowa, rain and fog were reported. Here are some observations from across the region. Rain was falling, with a temperature of 69 at North Fork, 73 at Kansas City, and 63 at North Platte. Fog was reported, with a temperature of 71 at Des Moines, and 71 at Concordia, Kansas. It was cloudy, with a temperature of 69 at Sioux Falls, 71 at Sioux City, 62 at Denver, and 69 at Valentine. At Grand Island, rain and fog were reported, with a temperature of 67. Once again, at 7 p.m. in Omaha, it was 71 degrees with rain and fog. Flood watch information for the following counties in Nebraska: Butler, Cass, Dodge, Douglas, Gage, Jefferson, Johnson, Lancaster, Nemaha, Odo, Pawnee, Richardson, Saline, Sarpy, Saunders, Seward, and Washington, and the following counties in Iowa: Fremont, Harrison, Mills, Montgomery, Page, Pottawatomie, and Shelby. Flood watch remains in effect through Thursday evening. What? Flooding caused by excessive rainfall continues to be possible. Where? Portions of southwest Iowa, including the following counties: Fremont, Harrison, Mills, Montgomery, Page, Pottawatomie, and Shelby, and Nebraska, including the following counties: Butler, Cass, Dodge, Douglas, Gage, Jefferson, Johnson, Lancaster, Nemaha, Odo, Pawnee, Richardson, Saline, Sarpy, Saunders, Seward, and Washington. When? Through Thursday evening. Impacts: excessive runoff may result in flooding of rivers, creeks, streams, and other low-lying and flood-prone locations. Area creeks and streams are running high and could flood with more heavy rain. Additional details: prolonged rain falling on saturated soil could lead to flooding in the coming days. Rainfall amounts of 2 to 4 inches are expected in many locations through Thursday, with localized amounts topping 5 to 6 inches for some. For flood safety information, visit weather.gov/safetyflood. You should monitor later forecasts and be alert for possible flood warnings. Those living in areas prone to flooding should be prepared to take action should flooding develop. Here are the forecast key messages. A flood watch remains in effect for widespread 2 inches minus 4 of heavy rain, with locally higher amounts possible. A couple strong to severe storms will be possible this evening, capable of producing damaging winds and tornadoes. Cooler, dry conditions through the weekend, with temperatures trending back warmer next week.
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The current time is 7:49 p.m. Central Daylight Time. The following is a summary of watches, warnings, and advisories in effect. A flood watch remains in effect until 7 p.m. Thursday for the following counties in Iowa, Harrison, Mills, and Pottawatomie, and the following counties in Nebraska, Cass, Dodge, Douglas, Odo, Sarpy, Saunders, and Washington. Now for the official National Weather Service forecast for the Omaha and Council Bluffs area. Tonight, a chance of thunderstorms, showers. Some thunderstorms may produce heavy rainfall. Locally heavy rainfall possible until midnight. Lows in the lower 60s. Northeast winds 5 to 10 miles an hour. Chance of rain near 100%. Thursday, mostly cloudy with a 20% chance of showers. Near steady temperature in the mid-60s. North winds 10 to 15 miles an hour with gusts up to 25 miles an hour. Thursday night, mostly cloudy until midnight, then clearing. Cooler. Less humid with lows in the upper 40s. North winds 5 to 10 miles an hour. Friday, sunny. Highs in the mid-60s. Northeast winds around 5 miles an hour. Friday night, mostly clear. Lows in the upper 40s. Southeast winds around 5 miles an hour. Saturday through Sunday, mostly clear. Highs in the upper 60s. Lows in the mid-50s. Sunday night and Monday, mostly clear. Lows around 50. Highs in the mid-60s. Monday night, mostly clear. Lows in the mid-50s. Tuesday through Wednesday, partly cloudy. Highs in the lower 70s. Lows around 60. The Omaha, Nebraska climate summary for this evening, as of 4 p.m., September 30, 2026. Today's high temperature was 73 degrees. This high was 1 degree below the normal high of 74. The record high is 94 degrees, which was set in 2023. Today's low temperature was 69 degrees. This low was 19 degrees above the normal low of 50. The record low is 31 degrees, which was last set in 1974. 0.19 inches of precipitation fell today, which brings the monthly total to 7.37 inches. This is 4.41 inches above the normal amount of 2.96 inches for September. The total precipitation for the year now stands at 27.22 inches, which is 0.35 inches above normal. No snow fell today, which brings the monthly total to 0.0 inches. This is normal for September. The total snowfall since July 1st still stands at 0.0 inches, which is normal. There were no heating degree days today, which is 5 below normal. This leaves the monthly total at 15, which is 56 below normal. The yearly total since July 1st is 15, which is 59 below normal. There were 6 cooling degree days today, which is 4 above normal. This brings the monthly total to 263, which is 115 above normal. The yearly total since January 1st is 1,550, which is 278 above normal. Today the maximum wind observed was 9 miles an hour from the southeast. The highest wind gust observed was 12 miles per hour from the southeast. The normal high temperature for tomorrow is 73 degrees, and the normal low is 50. The record high for tomorrow is 94, which occurred in 1976, and the record low is 29, which occurred in 1974. Sunset tonight is at 7:07 p.m. Sunrise tomorrow is at 7:20 a.m. The Valley National Weather Service climate summary for this evening, as of 4 p.m., September 30, 2026. Today's high temperature was 72 degrees, record high is 94 degrees, which was set in 2023. In the low 68 degrees. The record low is 33 degrees, which was set in 2003.
0.77 inches of precipitation fell today, which brings the monthly total to 8.40 inches. The total precipitation for the year now stands at 29.85 inches. No snow fell today, which brings the monthly total to 0.0 inches. This is normal for September. The total snowfall for the season since September 1st still stands at 0.0 inches, which is normal. The highest wind gust observed was 10 miles per hour. Sunset tonight is at 7:09 p.m. Sunrise tomorrow is at 7:22 a.m. At 7 p.m. in Omaha, rain and fog were reported. The temperature was 71 degrees, the dew point 70, and the relative humidity 96%. The wind was southeast at 7 miles an hour. The pressure was 29.76 inches and steady. Across eastern Nebraska and southwest Iowa, temperatures were between 69 and 72 degrees. Rain was falling at Millard, Fremont, Blair Airport, and Plattsmouth. At Nebraska City, drizzle was falling. At Lincoln, rain and fog were reported. At Offutt Air Force Base, rain and fog were reported. At Columbus, rain and fog were reported. At Tacoma, rain and fog were reported. At Red Oak, Iowa, rain and fog were reported. Here are some observations from across the region. Rain was falling, with a temperature of 69 at North Fork, 73 at Kansas City, and 63 at North Platte. Fog was reported, with a temperature of 71 at Des Moines, and 71 at Concordia, Kansas. It was cloudy, with a temperature of 69 at Sioux Falls, 71 at Sioux City, 62 at Denver, and 69 at Valentine. At Grand Island, rain and fog were reported, with a temperature of 67. Once again, at 7 p.m. in Omaha, it was 71 degrees with rain and fog. Flood watch information for the following counties in Nebraska: Butler, Cass, Dodge, Douglas, Gage, Jefferson, Johnson, Lancaster, Nemaha, Odo, Pawnee, Richardson, Saline, Sarpy, Saunders, Seward, and Washington, and the following counties in Iowa: Fremont, Harrison, Mills, Montgomery, Page, Pottawatomie, and Shelby. Flood watch remains in effect through Thursday evening. What? Flooding caused by excessive rainfall remains possible. Where? Portions of southwest Iowa, including the following counties: Fremont, Harrison, Mills, Montgomery, Page, Pottawatomie, and Shelby, and Nebraska, including the following counties: Butler, Cass, Dodge, Douglas, Gage, Jefferson, Johnson, Lancaster, Nemaha, Odo, Pawnee, Richardson, Saline, Sarpy, Saunders, Seward, and Washington. When? Through Thursday evening. Impacts: excessive runoff may result in flooding of rivers, creeks, streams, and other low-lying and flood-prone locations. Area creeks and streams are running high and could flood with more heavy rain. Additional details: prolonged rain falling on saturated soil could lead to flooding in the coming days. Total rainfall amounts of 2 to 4 inches are expected in many locations through Thursday, with localized amounts topping 5 to 6 inches for some. 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Those living in areas prone to flooding should be prepared to take action should flooding develop. 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Here are the forecast key messages. A flood watch remains in effect for widespread 2 inches minus 4 of heavy rain, with locally higher amounts possible. A couple strong to severe storms will be possible this evening, capable of producing damaging winds and tornadoes. Cooler, dry conditions through the weekend, with temperatures trending back warmer next week. This is NOAA All Hazards radio station KIH-61 in Omaha, Nebraska.
The current time is 7:58 p.m. Central Daylight Time. The following is a summary of watches, warnings, and advisories in effect. A flood watch remains in effect until 7 p.m. Thursday for the following counties in Iowa, Harrison, Mills, and Pottawatomie, and the following counties in Nebraska, Cass, Dodge, Douglas, Odo, Sarpy, Saunders, and Washington. Now for the official National Weather Service forecast for the Omaha and Council Bluffs area. Tonight, a chance of thunderstorms, showers. Some thunderstorms may produce heavy rainfall. Locally heavy rainfall possible until midnight. Lows in the lower 60s. Northeast winds 5 to 10 miles an hour. Chance of rain near 100%. Thursday, mostly cloudy with a 20% chance of showers. Near steady temperature in the mid-60s. North winds 10 to 15 miles an hour with gusts up to 25 miles an hour. Thursday night, mostly cloudy until midnight, then clearing. Cooler. Less humid with lows in the upper 40s. North winds 5 to 10 miles an hour. Friday, sunny. Highs in the mid-60s. Northeast winds around 5 miles an hour. Friday night, mostly clear. Lows in the upper 40s. Southeast winds around 5 miles an hour. Saturday through Sunday, mostly clear. Highs in the upper 60s. Lows in the mid-50s. Sunday night and Monday, mostly clear. Lows around 50. Highs in the mid-60s. Monday night, mostly clear. Lows in the mid-50s. Tuesday through Wednesday, partly cloudy. Highs in the lower 70s. Lows around 60. The Omaha, Nebraska climate summary for this evening, as of 4 p.m., September 30, 2026. Today's high temperature was 73 degrees. This high was 1 degree below the normal high of 74. The record high is 94 degrees, which was set in 2023. Today's low temperature was 69 degrees. This low was 19 degrees above the normal low of 50. The record low is 31 degrees, which was last set in 1974. 0.19 inches of precipitation fell today, which brings the monthly total to 7.37 inches. This is 4.41 inches above the normal amount of 2.96 inches for September. The total precipitation for the year now stands at 27.22 inches, which is 0.35 inches above normal. No snow fell today, which brings the monthly total to 0.0 inches. This is normal for September. The total snowfall since July 1st still stands at 0.0 inches, which is normal. There were no heating degree days today, which is 5 below normal. This leaves the monthly total at 15, which is 56 below normal. The yearly total since July 1st is 15, which is 59 below normal. There were 6 cooling degree days today, which is 4 above normal. This brings the monthly total to 263, which is 115 above normal. The yearly total since January 1st is 1,550, which is 278 above normal. Today the maximum wind observed was 9 miles an hour from the southeast. The highest wind gust observed was 12 miles per hour from the southeast. The normal high temperature for tomorrow is 73 degrees, and the normal low is 50. The record high for tomorrow is 94, which occurred in 1976, and the record low is 29, which occurred in 1974. Sunset tonight is at 7:07 p.m. Sunrise tomorrow is at 7:20 a.m. The Valley National Weather Service climate summary for this evening, as of 4 p.m., September 30, 2026. Today's high temperature was 72 degrees, record high is 94 degrees, which was set in 2023. In the low 68 degrees. The record low is 33 degrees, which was set in 2003. 0.77 inches of precipitation fell today, which brings the monthly total to 8.40 inches.
The total precipitation for the year now stands at 29.85 inches. No snow fell today, which brings the monthly total to 0.0 inches. This is normal for September. The total snowfall for the season since September 1st still stands at 0.0 inches, which is normal. The highest wind gust observed was 10 miles per hour. Sunset tonight is at 7:09 p.m. Sunrise tomorrow is at 7:22 a.m. Now for the official National Weather Service forecast for the Omaha and Council Bluffs area. Tonight, a chance of thunderstorms. Showers. Some thunderstorms may produce heavy rainfall. Locally heavy rainfall possible until midnight. Lows in the lower 60s. Northeast winds 5 to 10 miles an hour. Chance of rain near 100%. Thursday, mostly cloudy with a 20% chance of showers. Near steady temperature in the mid-60s. North winds 10 to 15 miles an hour with gusts up to 25 miles an hour. Thursday night, mostly cloudy until midnight, then clearing. Cooler. Less humid with lows in the upper 40s. North winds 5 to 10 miles an hour. Friday, sunny. Highs in the mid-60s. Northeast winds around 5 miles an hour. Friday night, mostly clear. Lows in the upper 40s. Southeast winds around 5 miles an hour. Saturday through Sunday, mostly clear. Highs in the upper 60s. Lows in the mid-50s. Sunday night and Monday, mostly clear. Lows around 50. Highs in the mid-60s. Monday night, mostly clear. Lows in the mid-50s. Tuesday through Wednesday, partly cloudy. Highs in the lower 70s. Lows around 60. Flood watch information for the following counties in Nebraska: Butler, Cass, Dodge, Douglas, Gage, Jefferson, Johnson, Lancaster, Nemaha, Odo, Pawnee, Richardson, Saline, Sarpy, Saunders, Seward, and Washington, and the following counties in Iowa: Fremont, Harrison, Mills, Montgomery, Page, Pottawatomie, and Shelby. Flood watch remains in effect through Thursday evening. What? Flooding caused by excessive rainfall remains possible. Where? Portions of southwest Iowa, including the following counties: Fremont, Harrison, Mills, Montgomery, Page, Pottawatomie, and Shelby, and Nebraska, including the following counties: Butler, Cass, Dodge, Douglas, Gage, Jefferson, Johnson, Lancaster, Nemaha, Odo, Pawnee, Richardson, Saline, Sarpy, Saunders, Seward, and Washington. When? Through Thursday evening. Impacts. Excessive runoff may result in flooding of rivers, creeks, streams, and other low-lying and flood-prone locations. Area creeks and streams are running high and could flood with more heavy rain. Additional details. Prolonged rain falling on saturated soil could lead to flooding in the coming days. Total rainfall amounts of 2 to 4 inches are expected in many locations through Thursday, with localized amounts topping 5 to 6 inches for some. For flood safety information, visit weather.gov/safety-flood. You should monitor later forecasts and be alert for possible flood warnings. Those living in areas prone to flooding should be prepared to take action should flooding develop. Here are the forecast key messages. A flood watch remains in effect for widespread 2 inches minus 4 of heavy rain, with locally higher amounts possible. A couple strong to severe storms will be possible this evening, capable of producing damaging winds and tornadoes. Cooler, dry conditions through the weekend with temperatures trending back warmer next week. This is NOAA All Hazards Radio Station KIH 61 in Omaha, Nebraska. The current time is 8:08 p.m. Central Daylight Time. The following is a summary of watches, warnings, and advisories in effect. A flood watch remains in effect until 7 p.m. Thursday for the following counties in Iowa: Harrison, Mills, and Pottawatomie, and the following counties
in Nebraska, Cass, Dodge, Douglas, Odo, Sarpy, Saunders, and Washington. Now for the official National Weather Service forecast for the Omaha and Council Bluffs area. Tonight, a chance of thunderstorms. Showers. Some thunderstorms may produce heavy rainfall. Locally heavy rainfall possible until midnight. Lows in the lower 60s. Northeast winds 5 to 10 miles an hour. Chance of rain near 100%. Thursday, mostly cloudy with a 20% chance of showers. Near steady temperature in the mid-60s. North winds 10 to 15 miles an hour with gusts up to 25 miles an hour. Thursday night, mostly cloudy until midnight, then clearing. Cooler. Less humid with lows in the upper 40s. North winds 5 to 10 miles an hour. Friday, sunny. Highs in the mid-60s. Northeast winds around 5 miles an hour. Friday night, mostly clear. Lows in the upper 40s. Southeast winds around 5 miles an hour. Saturday through Sunday, mostly clear. Highs in the upper 60s. Lows in the mid-50s. Sunday night and Monday, mostly clear. Lows around 50. Highs in the mid-60s. Monday night, mostly clear. Lows in the mid-50s. Tuesday through Wednesday, partly cloudy. Highs in the lower 70s. Lows around 60. The Omaha, Nebraska climate summary for this evening, as of 4 p.m., September 30, 2026. Today's high temperature was 73 degrees. This high was 1 degree below the normal high of 74. The record high is 94 degrees, which was set in 2023. Today's low temperature was 69 degrees. This low was 19 degrees above the normal low of 50. The record low is 31 degrees, which was last set in 1974. 0.19 inches of precipitation fell today, which brings the monthly total to 7.37 inches. This is 4.41 inches above the normal amount of 2.96 inches for September. The total precipitation for the year now stands at 27.22 inches, which is 0.35 inches above normal. No snow fell today, which brings the monthly total to 0.0 inches. This is normal for September. The total snowfall since July 1st still stands at 0.0 inches, which is normal. There were no heating degree days today, which is 5 below normal. This leaves the monthly total at 15, which is 56 below normal. The yearly total since July 1st is 15, which is 59 below normal. There were 6 cooling degree days today, which is 4 above normal. This brings the monthly total to 263, which is 115 above normal. The yearly total since January 1st is 1,550, which is 278 above normal. Today the maximum wind observed was 9 miles an hour from the southeast. The highest wind gust observed was 12 miles per hour from the southeast. The normal high temperature for tomorrow is 73 degrees, and the normal low is 50. The record high for tomorrow is 94, which occurred in 1976, and the record low is 29, which occurred in 1974. Sunset tonight is at 7:07 p.m. Sunrise tomorrow is at 7:20 a.m. The Valley National Weather Service climate summary for this evening, as of 4 p.m., September 30, 2026. Today's high temperature was 72 degrees, record high is 94 degrees, which was set in 2023. In the low 68 degrees. The record low is 33 degrees, which was set in 2003. 0.77 inches of precipitation fell today, which brings the monthly total to 8.40 inches. The total precipitation for the year now stands at 29.85 inches. No snow fell today, which brings the monthly total to 0.0 inches. This is normal for September. The total snowfall for the season since September 1st still stands at 0.0 inches, which is normal.
The highest wind gust observed was 10 miles per hour. Sunset tonight is at 7:09 p.m. Sunrise tomorrow is at 7:22 a.m. Flood watch information for the following counties in Nebraska: Butler, Cass, Dodge, Douglas, Gage.

including the following counties: Butler, Cass, Dodge, Douglas, Gage, Jefferson, Johnson, Lancaster, Nemaha, Odo, Pawnee, Richardson, Saline, Sarpy, Saunders, Seward, and Washington. When, through Thursday evening, impacts, excessive runoff may result in flooding of rivers, creeks, streams, and other low-lying and flood-prone locations. Area creeks and streams are running high and could flood with more heavy rain. Additional details: prolonged rain falling on saturated soil could lead to flooding in the coming days. Total rainfall amounts of 2 to 4 inches are expected in many locations through Thursday, with localized amounts topping 5 to 6 inches for some. For flood safety information, visit weather.gov/safety-flood. You should monitor later forecasts and be alert for possible flood warnings. Those living in areas prone to flooding should be prepared to take action should flooding develop. Here are the forecast key messages. A flood watch remains in effect for widespread 2 inches minus 4 of heavy rain, with locally higher amounts possible. A couple strong to severe storms will be possible this evening, capable of producing damaging winds and tornadoes. Cooler, dry conditions through the weekend with temperatures trending back warmer next week. This is NOAA All Hazards Radio Station KIH 61 in Omaha, Nebraska. The current time is 8:16 p.m. Central Daylight Time. The following is a summary of watches, warnings, and advisories in effect. A flood watch remains in effect until 7 p.m. Thursday for the following counties: in Iowa, Harrison, Mills, and Pottawatomie, and the following counties: in Nebraska, Cass, Dodge, Douglas, Odo, Sarpy, Saunders, and Washington. Now for the official National Weather Service forecast for the Omaha and Council Bluffs area. Tonight, a chance of thunderstorms, showers. Some thunderstorms may produce heavy rainfall. Locally heavy rainfall possible until midnight. Lows in the lower 60s. Northeast winds 5 to 10 miles an hour. Chance of rain near 100%. Thursday, mostly cloudy with a 20% chance of showers. Near steady temperature in the mid-60s. North winds 10 to 15 miles an hour with gusts up to 25 miles an hour. Thursday night, mostly cloudy until midnight, then clearing. Cooler. Less humid with lows in the upper 40s. North winds 5 to 10 miles an hour. Friday, sunny. Highs in the mid-60s. Northeast winds around 5 miles an hour. Friday night, mostly clear. Lows in the upper 40s. Southeast winds around 5 miles an hour. Saturday through Sunday, mostly clear. Highs in the upper 60s. Lows in the mid-50s. Sunday night and Monday, mostly clear. Lows around 50. Highs in the mid-60s. Monday night, mostly clear. Lows in the mid-50s. Tuesday through Wednesday, partly cloudy. Highs in the lower 70s. Lows around 60. At 8 p.m. in Omaha, light rain and fog were reported. The temperature was 71 degrees, the dew point 70, and the relative humidity 96%. The wind was southeast at 8 miles an hour. The pressure was 29.75 inches and falling. Across eastern Nebraska and southwest Iowa, temperatures were between 69 and 71 degrees. Rain was falling at Millard, Fremont, Blair Airport, and Plattsmouth. At Nebraska City, it was cloudy. At Lincoln, rain and fog were reported. At Offutt Air Force Base, rain and fog were reported. At Columbus, rain and fog were reported. At Tacoma, rain and fog were reported. At Red Oak, Iowa, rain and fog were reported. Here are some observations from across the region. At Kansas City, rain was falling with a temperature of 72. At Valentine, it was mostly cloudy with a temperature of 65. It was cloudy with a temperature of 67 at Sioux Falls, 71 at Sioux City, 72 at Concordia, Kansas.

Kansas, 63 at Northland, and 60 at Denver. At Grand Island, rain and fog were reported with a temperature of 67. At Norfolk, rain and fog were reported with a temperature of 68. At Des Moines, rain and fog were reported with a temperature of 71. Once again, at 8 p.m. in Omaha, it was 71 degrees with light rain and fog. The Omaha, Nebraska climate summary for this evening, as of 4 p.m., September 30, 2026. Today's high temperature was 73 degrees. This high was 1 degree below the normal high of 74. The record high is 94 degrees, which was set in 2023. Today's low temperature was 69 degrees. This low was 19 degrees above the normal low of 50. The record low is 31 degrees, which was last set in 1974. 0.19 inches of precipitation fell today, which brings the monthly total to 7.37 inches. This is 4.41 inches above the normal amount of 2.96 inches for September. The total precipitation for the year now stands at 27.22 inches, which is 0.35 inches above normal. No snow fell today, which brings the monthly total to 0.0 inches. This is normal for September. The total snowfall since July 1st still stands at 0.0 inches, which is normal. There were no heating degree days today, which is 5 below normal. This leaves the monthly total at 15, which is 56 below normal. The yearly total since July 1st is 15, which is 59 below normal. There were 6 cooling degree days today, which is 4 above normal. This brings the monthly total to 263, which is 115 above normal. The yearly total since January 1st is 1,550, which is 278 above normal. Today the maximum wind observed was 9 miles an hour from the southeast. The highest wind gust observed was 12 miles per hour from the southeast. The normal high temperature for tomorrow is 73 degrees, and the normal low is 50. The record high for tomorrow is 94, which occurred in 1976, and the record low is 29, which occurred in 1974. Sunset tonight is at 7:07 p.m. Sunrise tomorrow is at 7:20 a.m. The Valley National Weather Service climate summary for this evening, as of 4 p.m., September 30, 2026. Today's high temperature was 72 degrees. Record high is 94 degrees, which was set in 2023. In the low, 68 degrees. The record low is 33 degrees, which was set in 2003. 0.77 inches of precipitation fell today, which brings the monthly total to 8.40 inches. The total precipitation for the year now stands at 29.85 inches. No snow fell today, which brings the monthly total to 0.0 inches. This is normal for September. The total snowfall for the season since September 1st still stands at 0.0 inches, which is normal. The highest wind gust observed was 10 miles per hour. Sunset tonight is at 7:09 p.m. Sunrise tomorrow is at 7:22 a.m. Flood watch information for the following counties in Nebraska: Butler, Cass, Dodge, Douglas, Gage, Jefferson, Johnson, Lancaster, Nemaha, Odo, Pawnee, Richardson, Saline, Sarpy, Saunders, Seward, and Washington, and the following counties in Iowa: Fremont, Harrison, Mills, Montgomery, Page, Pottawatomie, and Shelby. Flood watch remains in effect through Thursday evening. What? Flooding caused by excessive rainfall remains possible. Where? Portions of southwest Iowa, including the following counties: Fremont, Harrison, Mills, Montgomery, Page, Pottawatomie, and Shelby, and Nebraska, including the following counties: Butler, Cass, Dodge, Douglas, Gage, Jefferson, Johnson, Lancaster, Nemaha, Odo, Pawnee, Richardson, Saline, Sarpy, Saunders, Seward, and Washington. When? Through Thursday evening. Impacts: excessive runoff
may result in flooding of rivers, creeks, streams, and other low-lying and flood-prone locations. Area creeks and streams are running high and could flood with more heavy rain. Additional details, prolonged rain falling on saturated soil could lead to flooding in the coming days. Total rainfall amounts of 2 to 4 inches are expected in many locations through Thursday, with localized amounts topping 5 to 6 inches for some. For flood safety information, visit weather.gov/safety-flood. You should monitor later forecasts and be alert for possible flood warnings. Those living in areas prone to flooding should be prepared to take action should flooding develop. Here are the forecast key messages. A flood watch remains in effect for widespread 2 inches minus 4 of heavy rain, with locally higher amounts possible. A couple strong to severe storms will be possible this evening, capable of producing damaging winds and tornadoes. Cooler, dry conditions through the weekend with temperatures trending back warmer next week. This is NOAA All Hazards Radio Station KIH 61 in Omaha, Nebraska. The current time is 8:26 p.m. Central Daylight Time. The following is a summary of watches, warnings, and advisories in effect. A flood watch remains in effect until 7 p.m. Thursday for the following counties in Iowa, Harrison, Mills, and Pottawatomie, and the following counties in Nebraska, Cass, Dodge, Douglas, Odo, Sarpy, Saunders, and Washington. Now for the official National Weather Service forecast for the Omaha and Council Bluffs area. Tonight, a chance of thunderstorms. Showers. Some thunderstorms may produce heavy rainfall. Locally heavy rainfall possible until midnight. Lows in the lower 60s. Northeast winds 5 to 10 miles an hour. Chance of rain near 100%. Thursday, mostly cloudy with a 20% chance of showers. Near steady temperature in the mid-60s. North winds 10 to 15 miles an hour with gusts up to 25 miles an hour. Thursday night, mostly cloudy until midnight, then clearing. Cooler. Less humid with lows in the upper 40s. North winds 5 to 10 miles an hour. Friday, sunny. Highs in the mid-60s. Northeast winds around 5 miles an hour. Friday night, mostly clear. Lows in the upper 40s. Southeast winds around 5 miles an hour. Saturday through Sunday, mostly clear. Highs in the upper 60s. Lows in the mid-50s. Sunday night and Monday, mostly clear. Lows around 50. Highs in the mid-60s. Monday night, mostly clear. Lows in the mid-50s. Tuesday through Wednesday, partly cloudy. Highs in the lower 70s. Lows around 60. At 8 p.m. in Omaha, light rain and fog were reported. The temperature was 71 degrees, the dew point 70, and the relative humidity 96%. The wind was southeast at 8 miles an hour. The pressure was 29.75 inches and falling. Across eastern Nebraska and southwest Iowa, temperatures were between 69 and 71 degrees. Rain was falling at Millard, Fremont, Blair Airport, and Plattsmouth. At Nebraska City, it was cloudy. At Lincoln, rain and fog were reported. At Offutt Air Force Base, rain and fog were reported. At Columbus, rain and fog were reported. At Tecumseh, rain and fog were reported. At Red Oak, Iowa, rain and fog were reported. Here are some observations from across the region. At Kansas City, rain was falling, with a temperature of 72. At Valentine, it was mostly cloudy, with a temperature of 65. It was cloudy, with a temperature of 67 at Sioux Falls, 71 at Sioux City, 72 at Concordia, Kansas, 63 at North Platte, and 60 at Denver. At Grand Island, rain and fog were reported, with a temperature of 67. At Norfolk, rain and fog were reported, with a temperature of 68. At Des Moines, rain and fog were reported, with a temperature of 71.
Once again, at 8 p.m. in Omaha, it was 71 degrees with light rain and fog. The Omaha, Nebraska climate summary for this evening, as of 4 p.m., September 30th, 2026. Today's high temperature was 73 degrees. This high was 1 degree below the normal high of 74. The record high is 94 degrees, which was set in 2023. Today's low temperature was 69 degrees. This low was 19 degrees above the normal low of 50. The record low is 31 degrees, which was last set in 1974. 0.19 inches of precipitation fell today, which brings the monthly total to 7.37 inches. This is 4.41 inches above the normal amount of 2.96 inches for September. The total precipitation for the year now stands at 27.22 inches, which is 0.35 inches above normal. No snow fell today, which brings the monthly total to 0.0 inches. This is normal for September. The total snowfall since July 1st still stands at 0.0 inches, which is normal. There were no heating degree days today, which is 5 below normal. This leaves the monthly total at 15, which is 56 below normal. The yearly total since July 1st is 15, which is 59 below normal. There were 6 cooling degree days today, which is 4 above normal. This brings the monthly total to 263, which is 115 above normal. The yearly total since January 1st is 1,550, which is 278 above normal. Today the maximum wind observed was 9 miles an hour from the southeast. The highest wind gust observed was 12 miles per hour from the southeast. The normal high temperature for tomorrow is 73 degrees, and the normal low is 50. The record high for tomorrow is 94, which occurred in 1976, and the record low is 29, which occurred in 1974. Sunset tonight is at 7:07 p.m. Sunrise tomorrow is at 7:20 a.m. The Valley National Weather Service climate summary for this evening, as of 4 p.m., September 30, 2026. Today's high temperature was 72 degrees. Record high is 94 degrees, which was set in 2023. In the low, 68 degrees. The record low is 33 degrees, which was set in 2003. 0.77 inches of precipitation fell today, which brings the monthly total to 8.40 inches. The total precipitation for the year now stands at 29.85 inches. No snow fell today, which brings the monthly total to 0.0 inches. This is normal for September. The total snowfall for the season since September 1st still stands at 0.0 inches, which is normal. The highest wind gust observed was 10 miles per hour. Sunset tonight is at 7:09 p.m. Sunrise tomorrow is at 7:22 a.m. Flood watch information for the following counties in Nebraska: Butler, Cass, Dodge, Douglas, Gage, Jefferson, Johnson, Lancaster, Nemaha, Odo, Pawnee, Richardson, Saline, Sarpy, Saunders, Seward, and Washington, and the following counties in Iowa: Fremont, Harrison, Mills, Montgomery, Page, Pottawatomie, and Shelby. Flood watch remains in effect through Thursday evening. What? Flooding caused by excessive rainfall remains possible. Where? Portions of southwest Iowa, including the following counties: Fremont, Harrison, Mills, Montgomery, Page, Pottawatomie, and Shelby, and Nebraska, including the following counties: Butler, Cass, Dodge, Douglas, Gage, Jefferson, Johnson, Lancaster, Nemaha, Odo, Pawnee, Richardson, Saline, Sarpy, Saunders, Seward, and Washington. When? Through Thursday evening. Impacts: excessive runoff may result in flooding of rivers, creeks, streams, and other low-lying and flood-prone locations. Area creeks and streams are running high and could flood with more heavy rain. Additional details: prolonged rain falling on saturated soil could lead to flooding in the coming days.
total rainfall amounts of 2 to 4 inches are expected in many locations through Thursday, with localized amounts topping 5 to 6 inches for some. For flood safety information, visit weather.gov/safety-flood. You should monitor later forecasts and be alert for possible flood warnings. Those living in areas prone to flooding should be prepared to take action should flooding develop. Here are the forecast key messages. A flood watch remains in effect for widespread 2 inches minus 4 of heavy rain, with locally higher amounts possible. A couple strong to severe storms will be possible this evening, capable of producing damaging winds and tornadoes. Cooler, dry conditions through the weekend with temperatures trending back warmer next week. This is NOAA All Hazards radio station KIH-61 in Omaha, Nebraska. The current time is 8:35 p.m. Central Daylight Time. The following is a summary of watches, warnings, and advisories in effect. A flood watch remains in effect until 7 p.m. Thursday for the following counties in Iowa, Harrison, Mills, and Pottawatomie, and the following counties in Nebraska, Cass, Dodge, Douglas, Odo, Sarpy, Saunders, and Washington. Now for the official National Weather Service forecast for the Omaha and Council Bluffs area. Tonight, a chance of thunderstorms. Showers. Some thunderstorms may produce heavy rainfall. Locally heavy rainfall possible until midnight. Lows in the lower 60s. Northeast winds 5 to 10 miles an hour. Chance of rain near 100%. Thursday, mostly cloudy with a 20% chance of showers. Near steady temperature in the mid-60s. North winds 10 to 15 miles an hour with gusts up to 25 miles an hour. Thursday night, mostly cloudy until midnight, then clearing. Cooler. Less humid with lows in the upper 40s. North winds 5 to 10 miles an hour. Friday, sunny. Highs in the mid-60s. Northeast winds around 5 miles an hour. Friday night, mostly clear. Lows in the upper 40s. Southeast winds around 5 miles an hour. Saturday through Sunday, mostly clear. Highs in the upper 60s. Lows in the mid-50s. Sunday night and Monday, mostly clear. Lows around 50. Highs in the mid-60s. Monday night, mostly clear. Lows in the mid-50s. Tuesday through Wednesday, partly cloudy. Highs in the lower 70s. Lows around 60. At 8 p.m. in Omaha, light rain and fog were reported. The temperature was 71 degrees, the dew point 70, and the relative humidity 96%. The wind was southeast at 8 miles an hour. The pressure was 29.75 inches and falling. Across eastern Nebraska and southwest Iowa, temperatures were between 69 and 71 degrees. Rain was falling at Millard, Fremont, Blair Airport, and Plattsmouth. At Nebraska City, it was cloudy. At Lincoln, rain and fog were reported. At Offutt Air Force Base, rain and fog were reported. At Columbus, rain and fog were reported. At Tacoma, rain and fog were reported. At Red Oak, Iowa, rain and fog were reported. Here are some observations from across the region. At Kansas City, rain was falling, with a temperature of 72. At Valentine, it was mostly cloudy, with a temperature of 65. It was cloudy, with a temperature of 67 at Sioux Falls, 71 at Sioux City, 72 at Concordia, Kansas, 63 at North Platte, and 60 at Denver. At Grand Island, rain and fog were reported, with a temperature of 67. At Norfolk, rain and fog were reported, with a temperature of 68. At Des Moines, rain and fog were reported, with a temperature of 71. Once again, at 8 p.m. in Omaha, it was 71 degrees with light rain and fog. Flood watch information for the following counties in Nebraska: Butler, Cass, Dodge, Douglas,
Gage, Jefferson, Johnson, Lancaster, Nemaha, Odo, Pawnee, Richardson, Saline, Sarpy, Saunders, Seward, and Washington, and the following counties in Iowa: Fremont, Harrison, Mills, Montgomery, Page, Pottawatomie, and Shelby. Flood watch remains in effect through Thursday evening. What? Flooding caused by excessive rainfall remains possible. Where? Portions of southwest Iowa, including the following counties: Fremont, Harrison, Mills, Montgomery, Page, Pottawatomie, and Shelby, and Nebraska, including the following counties: Butler, Cass, Dodge, Douglas, Gage, Jefferson, Johnson, Lancaster, Nemaha, Odo, Pawnee, Richardson, Saline, Sarpy, Saunders, Seward, and Washington. When? Through Thursday evening. Impacts. Excessive runoff may result in flooding of rivers, creeks, streams, and other low-lying and flood-prone locations. Area creeks and streams are running high and could flood with more heavy rain. Additional details. Prolonged rain falling on saturated soil could lead to flooding in the coming days. Total rainfall amounts of 2 to 4 inches are expected in many locations through Thursday, with localized amounts topping 5 to 6 inches for some. For flood safety information, visit weather.gov/safety-flood. You should monitor later forecasts and be alert for possible flood warnings. Those living in areas prone to flooding should be prepared to take action should flooding develop. The Omaha, Nebraska climate summary for this evening, as of 4 p.m., September 30, 2026. Today's high temperature was 73 degrees. This high was 1 degree below the normal high of 74. The record high is 94 degrees, which was set in 2023. Today's low temperature was 69 degrees. This low was 19 degrees above the normal low of 50. The record low is 31 degrees, which was last set in 1974. 0.19 inches of precipitation fell today, which brings the monthly total to 7.37 inches. This is 4.41 inches above the normal amount of 2.96 inches for September. The total precipitation for the year now stands at 27.22 inches, which is 0.35 inches above normal. No snow fell today, which brings the monthly total to 0.0 inches. This is normal for September. The total snowfall since July 1st still stands at 0.0 inches, which is normal. There were no heating degree days today, which is 5 below normal. This leaves the monthly total at 15, which is 56 below normal. The yearly total since July 1st is 15, which is 59 below normal. There were 6 cooling degree days today, which is 4 above normal. This brings the monthly total to 263, which is 115 above normal. The yearly total since January 1st is 1,550, which is 278 above normal. Today the maximum wind observed was 9 miles an hour from the southeast. The highest wind gust observed was 12 miles per hour from the southeast. The normal high temperature for tomorrow is 73 degrees, and the normal low is 50. The record high for tomorrow is 94, which occurred in 1976, and the record low is 29, which occurred in 1974. Sunset tonight is at 7:07 p.m. Sunrise tomorrow is at 7:20 a.m. The Valley National Weather Service climate summary for this evening, as of 4 p.m., September 30, 2026. Today's high temperature was 72 degrees. Record high is 94 degrees, which was set in 2023. In the low, 68 degrees. The record low is 33 degrees, which was set in 2003. 0.77 inches of precipitation fell today, which brings the monthly total to 8.40 inches. The total precipitation for the year now stands at 29.85 inches. No snow fell today, which brings the monthly total to 0.0 inches. This is normal for September. The total snowfall for the season since September 1st still stands at 0.0 inches, which is normal.
The highest wind gust observed was 10 miles per hour. Sunset tonight is at 7:09 p.m. Sunrise tomorrow is at 7:22 a.m. Here are the forecast key messages. A flood watch remains in effect for widespread 2 inches minus 4 of heavy rain, with locally higher amounts possible. A couple strong to severe storms will be possible this evening, capable of producing damaging winds and tornadoes. Cooler, dry conditions through the weekend with temperatures trending back warmer next week. 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The current time is 8:45 p.m. Central Daylight Time. The following is a summary of watches, warnings, and advisories in effect. A flood watch remains in effect until 7 p.m. Thursday for the following counties in Iowa, Harrison, Mills, and Pottawatomie, and the following counties in Nebraska, Cass, Dodge, Douglas, Odo, Sarpy, Saunders, and Washington. Now for the official National Weather Service forecast for the Omaha and Council Bluffs area. Rest of tonight, showers and a chance of thunderstorms. Some thunderstorms may produce heavy rainfall after midnight. Locally heavy rainfall possible until midnight. Lows in the lower 60s. Northeast winds 5 to 10 miles an hour. Chance of rain near 100%. Thursday, mostly cloudy with a 20% chance of showers. Near steady temperature in the mid-60s. North winds 10 to 15 miles an hour with gusts up to 25 miles an hour. Thursday night, mostly cloudy until midnight, then clearing. Cooler. Less humid with lows in the upper 40s. North winds 5 to 10 miles an hour. Friday, sunny. Highs in the mid-60s. Northeast winds around 5 miles an hour. Friday night, mostly clear. Lows in the upper 40s. Southeast winds around 5 miles an hour. Saturday through Sunday, mostly clear. Highs in the upper 60s. Lows in the mid-50s. Sunday night and Monday, mostly clear. Lows around 50. Highs in the mid-60s. Monday night, mostly clear. Lows in the mid-50s. Tuesday through Wednesday, partly cloudy. Highs in the lower 70s. Lows around 60. At 8 p.m. in Omaha, light rain and fog were reported. The temperature was 71 degrees, the dew point 70, and the relative humidity 96%. The wind was southeast at 8 miles an hour. The pressure was 29.75 inches and falling. Across eastern Nebraska and southwest Iowa, temperatures were between 69 and 71 degrees. Rain was falling at Millard, Fremont, Blair Airport, and Plattsmouth. At Nebraska City, it was cloudy. At Lincoln, rain and fog were reported. At Offutt Air Force Base, rain and fog were reported. At Columbus, rain and fog were reported. At Tacoma, rain and fog were reported. At Red Oak, Iowa, rain and fog were reported. Here are some observations from across the region. At Kansas City, rain was falling, with a temperature of 72. At Valentine, it was mostly cloudy, with a temperature of 65. It was cloudy, with a temperature of 67 at Sioux Falls, 71 at Sioux City, 72 at Concordia, Kansas, 63 at Northland, and 60 at Denver. At Grand Island, rain and fog were reported, with a temperature of 67. At Norfolk, rain and fog were reported, with a temperature of 68. At Des Moines, rain and fog were reported, with a temperature of 71. Once again, at 8 p.m. in Omaha, it was 71 degrees with light rain and fog. Flood watch information for the following counties in Nebraska: Butler, Cass, Dodge, Douglas, Gage, Jefferson, Johnson, Lancaster, Nemaha, Odo, Pawnee, Richardson, Saline, Sarpy, Saunders, Seward, and Washington, and the following counties in Iowa: Fremont, Harrison, Mills, Montgomery, Page, Pottawatomie, and Shelby.
flood watch remains in effect through Thursday evening. What? Flooding caused by excessive rainfall remains possible. Where? Portions of southwest Iowa, including the following counties: Fremont, Harrison, Mills, Montgomery, Page, Pottawatomie, and Shelby, and Nebraska, including the following counties: Butler, Cass, Dodge, Douglas, Gage, Jefferson, Johnson, Lancaster, Nemaha, Odo, Pawnee, Richardson, Saline, Sarpy, Saunders, Seward, and Washington. When? Through Thursday evening. Impacts. Excessive runoff may result in flooding of rivers, creeks, streams, and other low-lying and flood-prone locations. Area creeks and streams are running high and could flood with more heavy rain. Additional details. Prolonged rain falling on saturated soil could lead to flooding in the coming days. Total rainfall amounts of 2 to 4 inches are expected in many locations through Thursday, with localized amounts topping 5 to 6 inches for some. For flood safety information, visit weather.gov/safetyflood. You should monitor later forecasts and be alert for possible flood warnings. Those living in areas prone to flooding should be prepared to take action should flooding develop. The Omaha, Nebraska climate summary for this evening, as of 4 p.m., September 30, 2026. Today's high temperature was 73 degrees. This high was 1 degree below the normal high of 74. The record high is 94 degrees, which was set in 2023. Today's low temperature was 69 degrees. This low was 19 degrees above the normal low of 50. The record low is 31 degrees, which was last set in 1974. 0.19 inches of precipitation fell today, which brings the monthly total to 7.37 inches. This is 4.41 inches above the normal amount of 2.96 inches for September. The total precipitation for the year now stands at 27.22 inches, which is 0.35 inches above normal. No snow fell today, which brings the monthly total to 0.0 inches. This is normal for September. The total snowfall since July 1st still stands at 0.0 inches, which is normal. There were no heating degree days today, which is 5 below normal. This leaves the monthly total at 15, which is 56 below normal. The yearly total since July 1st is 15, which is 59 below normal. There were 6 cooling degree days today, which is 4 above normal. This brings the monthly total to 263, which is 115 above normal. The yearly total since January 1st is 1,550, which is 278 above normal. Today the maximum wind observed was 9 miles an hour from the southeast. The highest wind gust observed was 12 miles per hour from the southeast. The normal high temperature for tomorrow is 73 degrees, and the normal low is 50. The record high for tomorrow is 94, which occurred in 1976, and the record low is 29, which occurred in 1974. Sunset tonight is at 7:07 p.m. Sunrise tomorrow is at 7:20 a.m. The Valley National Weather Service climate summary for this evening, as of 4 p.m., September 30, 2026. Today's high temperature was 72 degrees. Record high is 94 degrees, which was set in 2023. In the low, 68 degrees. The record low is 33 degrees, which was set in 2003. 0.77 inches of precipitation fell today, which brings the monthly total to 8.40 inches. The total precipitation for the year now stands at 29.85 inches. No snow fell today, which brings the monthly total to 0.0 inches. This is normal for September. The total snowfall for the season since September 1st still stands at 0.0 inches, which is normal. The highest wind gust observed was 10 miles per hour. Sunset tonight is at 7:09 p.m. Sunrise tomorrow is at 7:22 a.m. Here are the forecast key messages. A
flood watch remains in effect for widespread 2 inches -4 of heavy rain, with locally higher amounts possible. A couple strong to severe storms will be possible this evening, capable of producing damaging winds and tornadoes. Cooler, dry conditions through the weekend with temperatures trending back warmer next week. 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Douglas, Sarpy, Washington, Cass, Odo, Burt, Dodge, Saunders, Harrison, Pottawatomie, and Mills. 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The current time is 8:55 p.m. Central Daylight Time. The following is a summary of watches, warnings, and advisories in effect. A flood watch remains in effect until 7 p.m. Thursday for the following counties in Iowa, Harrison, Mills, and Pottawatomie, and the following counties in Nebraska, Cass, Dodge, Douglas, Odo, Sarpy, Saunders, and Washington. Now for the official National Weather Service forecast for the Omaha and Council Bluffs area. Rest of tonight, showers and a chance of thunderstorms. Some thunderstorms may produce heavy rainfall after midnight. Locally heavy rainfall possible until midnight. Lows in the lower 60s. Northeast winds 5 to 10 miles an hour. Chance of rain near 100%. Thursday, mostly cloudy with a 20% chance of showers. Near steady temperature in the mid-60s. North winds 10 to 15 miles an hour with gusts up to 25 miles an hour. Thursday night, mostly cloudy until midnight, then clearing. Cooler. Less humid with lows in the upper 40s. North winds 5 to 10 miles an hour. Friday, sunny. Highs in the mid-60s. Northeast winds around 5 miles an hour. Friday night, mostly clear. Lows in the upper 40s. Southeast winds around 5 miles an hour. Saturday through Sunday, mostly clear. Highs in the upper 60s. Lows in the mid-50s. Sunday night and Monday, mostly clear. Lows around 50. Highs in the mid-60s. Monday night, mostly clear. Lows in the mid-50s. Tuesday through Wednesday, partly cloudy. Highs in the lower 70s. Lows around 60. At 8 p.m. in Omaha, light rain and fog were reported. The temperature was 71 degrees, the dew point 70, and the relative humidity 96%. The wind was southeast at 8 miles an hour. The pressure was 29.75 inches and falling. Across eastern Nebraska and southwest Iowa, temperatures were between 69 and 71 degrees. Rain was falling at Millard, Fremont, Blair Airport, and Plattsmouth. At Nebraska City, it was cloudy. At Lincoln, rain and fog were reported. At Offutt Air Force Base, rain and fog were reported. At Columbus, rain and fog were reported. At Tacoma, rain and fog were reported. At Red Oak, Iowa, rain and fog were reported. Here are some observations from across the region. At Kansas City, rain was falling, with a temperature of 72. At Valentine, it was mostly cloudy, with a temperature of 65. It was cloudy, with a temperature of 67 at Sioux Falls, 71 at Sioux City, 72 at Concordia, Kansas, 63 at North Platte, and 60 at Denver. At Grand Island, rain and fog were reported, with a temperature of 67. At Norfolk, rain and fog were reported, with a temperature of 68. At Des Moines, rain and fog were reported, with a temperature of 71. Once again, at 8 p.m. in Omaha, it was 71 degrees with light rain and fog. Flood watch information for the following counties in Nebraska: Butler, Cass, Dodge, Douglas, Gage, Jefferson, Johnson, Lancaster, Nemaha, Odo, Pawnee, Richardson, Saline, Sarpy, Saunders, Seward, and Washington, and the following counties in Iowa: Fremont, Harrison, Mills, Montgomery, Page,
Pottawatomie, and Shelby. Flood watch remains in effect through Thursday evening. What? Flooding caused by excessive rainfall remains possible. Where? Portions of southwest Iowa, including the following counties: Fremont, Harrison, Mills, Montgomery, Page, Pottawatomie, and Shelby, and Nebraska, including the following counties: Butler, Cass, Dodge, Douglas, Gage, Jefferson, Johnson, Lancaster, Nemaha, Odo, Pawnee, Richardson, Saline, Sarpy, Saunders, Seward, and Washington. When? Through Thursday evening. Impacts. Excessive runoff may result in flooding of rivers, creeks, streams, and other low-lying and flood-prone locations. Area creeks and streams are running high and could flood with more heavy rain. Additional details: prolonged rain falling on saturated soil could lead to flooding in the coming days. Total rainfall amounts of 2 to 4 inches are expected in many locations through Thursday, with localized amounts topping 5 to 6 inches for some. For flood safety information, visit weather.gov/safetyflood. You should monitor later forecasts and be alert for possible flood warnings. Those living in areas prone to flooding should be prepared to take action should flooding develop. Here are the forecast key messages. A flood watch remains in effect for widespread 2 inches minus 4 of heavy rain, with locally higher amounts possible. A couple strong to severe storms will be possible this evening, capable of producing damaging winds and tornadoes. Cooler, dry conditions through the weekend with temperatures trending back warmer next week. 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The current time is 9:01 p.m. Central Daylight Time. The following is a summary of watches, warnings, and advisories in effect. A flood watch remains in effect until 7 p.m. Thursday for the following counties: in Iowa, Harrison, Mills, and Pottawatomie, and the following counties: in Nebraska, Cass, Dodge, Douglas, Odo, Sarpy, Saunders, and Washington. Now for the official National Weather Service forecast for the Omaha and Council Bluffs area. Rest of tonight, showers and a chance of thunderstorms. Some thunderstorms may produce heavy rainfall after midnight. Locally heavy rainfall possible until midnight. Lows in the lower 60s. Northeast winds 5 to 10 miles an hour. Chance of rain near 100%. Thursday, mostly cloudy with a 20% chance of showers. Near steady temperature in the mid-60s. North winds 10 to 15 miles an hour with gusts up to 25 miles an hour. Thursday night, mostly cloudy until midnight, then clearing. Cooler. Less humid with lows in the upper 40s. North winds 5 to 10 miles an hour. Friday, sunny. Highs in the mid-60s. Northeast winds around 5 miles an hour. Friday night, mostly clear. Lows in the upper 40s. Southeast winds around 5 miles an hour. Saturday through Sunday, mostly clear. Highs in the upper 60s. Lows in the mid-50s. Sunday night and Monday, mostly clear. Lows around 50. Highs in the mid-60s. Monday night, mostly clear. Lows in the mid-50s. Tuesday through Wednesday, partly cloudy. Highs in the lower 70s. Lows around 60. Flood watch information for the following counties: in Nebraska, Butler, Cass, Dodge, Douglas, Gage, Jefferson, Johnson, Lancaster, Nemaha, Odo, Pawnee, Richardson, Saline, Sarpy, Saunders, Seward, and Washington, and the following counties: in Iowa, Fremont, Harrison, Mills, Montgomery, Page, Pottawatomie, and Shelby. Flood watch remains in effect through Thursday evening. What? Flooding caused by excessive rainfall remains possible. Where? Portions of southwest Iowa, including the following counties: Fremont, Harrison, Mills, Montgomery, Page, Pottawatomie, and Shelby, and Nebraska, including the following counties: Butler, Cass, Dodge,
Dodge, Douglas, Gage, Jefferson, Johnson, Lancaster, Nemaha, Odo, Pawnee, Richardson, Saline, Sarpy, Saunders, Seward, and Washington. When, through Thursday evening. Impacts, excessive runoff may result in flooding of rivers, creeks, streams, and other low-lying and flood-prone locations. Area creeks and streams are running high and could flood with more heavy rain. Additional details, prolonged rain falling on saturated soil could lead to flooding in the coming days. Total rainfall amounts of 2 to 4 inches are expected in many locations through Thursday, with localized amounts topping 5 to 6 inches for some. For flood safety information, visit weather.gov/safetyflood. You should monitor later forecasts and be alert for possible flood warnings. Those living in areas prone to flooding should be prepared to take action should flooding develop. Here are the forecast key messages. A flood watch remains in effect for widespread 2 inches minus 4 of heavy rain, with locally higher amounts possible. A couple strong to severe storms will be possible this evening, capable of producing damaging winds and tornadoes. Cooler, dry conditions through the weekend with temperatures trending back warmer next week. This is NOAA All Hazards Radio Station KIH-61 in Omaha, Nebraska. The current time is 9:06 p.m. Central Daylight Time. The following is a summary of watches, warnings, and advisories in effect. A flood watch remains in effect until 7 p.m. Thursday for the following counties in Iowa, Harrison, Mills, and Pottawatomie, and the following counties in Nebraska, Cass, Dodge, Douglas, Odo, Sarpy, Saunders, and Washington. Now for the official National Weather Service forecast for the Omaha and Council Bluffs area. Rest of tonight, showers and a chance of thunderstorms. Some thunderstorms may produce heavy rainfall after midnight. Locally heavy rainfall possible until midnight. Lows in the lower 60s. Northeast winds 5 to 10 miles an hour. Chance of rain near 100%. Thursday, mostly cloudy with a 20% chance of showers. Near steady temperature in the mid-60s. North winds 10 to 15 miles an hour with gusts up to 25 miles an hour. Thursday night, mostly cloudy until midnight, then clearing. Cooler. Less humid with lows in the upper 40s. North winds 5 to 10 miles an hour. Friday, sunny. Highs in the mid-60s. Northeast winds around 5 miles an hour. Friday night, mostly clear. Lows in the upper 40s. Southeast winds around 5 miles an hour. Saturday through Sunday, mostly clear. Highs in the upper 60s. Lows in the mid-50s. Sunday night and Monday, mostly clear. Lows around 50. Highs in the mid-60s. Monday night, mostly clear. Lows in the mid-50s. Tuesday through Wednesday, partly cloudy. Highs in the lower 70s. Lows around 60. At 9 p.m. in Omaha, rain and fog were reported. The temperature was 70 degrees, the dew point 69, and the relative humidity 97%. The wind was east at 10 miles an hour. The pressure was 29.76 inches and rising. Across eastern Nebraska and southwest Iowa, temperatures were between 68 and 71 degrees. Rain was falling at Millard, Fremont, and Blair Airport. It was cloudy at Nebraska City and Plattsmouth. At Lincoln, rain and fog were reported. At Offutt Air Force Base, rain and fog were reported. At Columbus, rain and fog were reported. At Tacoma, rain and fog were reported. At Red Oak, Iowa, rain and fog were reported. Here are some observations from across the region. Rain was falling, with a temperature of 70 at Sioux City and 70 at Des Moines. It was mostly cloudy, with a temperature of 59 at Denver and 64 at Valentine. It was cloudy, with a temperature of 65 at Sioux Falls, 73 at Concordia, Kansas, and 63 at North Platte.
at Grand Island, rain and fog were reported with a temperature of 67. At Norfolk, rain and fog were reported with a temperature of 68. At Kansas City, rain and fog were reported with a temperature of 71. Once again, at 9 p.m. in Omaha, it was 70 degrees with rain and fog. Flood watch information for the following counties in Nebraska: Butler, Cass, Dodge, Douglas, Gage, Jefferson, Johnson, Lancaster, Nemaha, Odo, Pawnee, Richardson, Saline, Sarpy, Saunders, Seward, and Washington, and the following counties in Iowa: Fremont, Harrison, Mills, Montgomery, Page, Pottawatomie, and Shelby. Flood watch remains in effect through Thursday evening. What flooding caused by excessive rainfall remains possible. Where portions of southwest Iowa, including the following counties: Fremont, Harrison, Mills, Montgomery, Page, Pottawatomie, and Shelby, and Nebraska, including the following counties: Butler, Cass, Dodge, Douglas, Gage, Jefferson, Johnson, Lancaster, Nemaha, Odo, Pawnee, Richardson, Saline, Sarpy, Saunders, Seward, and Washington. When, through Thursday evening. Impacts: excessive runoff may result in flooding of rivers, creeks, streams, and other low-lying and flood-prone locations. Area creeks and streams are running high and could flood with more heavy rain. Additional details: prolonged rain falling on saturated soil could lead to flooding in the coming days. Total rainfall amounts of 2 to 4 inches are expected in many locations through Thursday, with localized amounts topping 5 to 6 inches for some. For flood safety information, visit weather.gov/safety-flood. You should monitor later forecasts and be alert for possible flood warnings. Those living in areas prone to flooding should be prepared to take action should flooding develop. Here are the forecast key messages. A flood watch remains in effect for widespread 2 inches minus 4 of heavy rain, with locally higher amounts possible. A couple strong to severe storms will be possible this evening, capable of producing damaging winds and tornadoes. Cooler, dry conditions through the weekend with temperatures trending back warmer next week. This is NOAA All Hazards Radio Station KIH 61 in Omaha, Nebraska. The current time is 9:12 p.m. Central Daylight Time. The following is a summary of watches, warnings, and advisories in effect. A flood watch remains in effect until 7 p.m. Thursday for the following counties in Iowa: Harrison, Mills, and Pottawatomie, and the following counties in Nebraska: Cass, Dodge, Douglas, Odo, Sarpy, Saunders, and Washington. Now for the official National Weather Service forecast for the Omaha and Council Bluffs area. Rest of tonight, showers and a chance of thunderstorms. Some thunderstorms may produce heavy rainfall after midnight. Locally heavy rainfall possible until midnight. Lows in the lower 60s. Northeast winds 5 to 10 miles an hour. Chance of rain near 100%. Thursday, mostly cloudy with a 20% chance of showers. Near steady temperature in the mid-60s. North winds 10 to 15 miles an hour with gusts up to 25 miles an hour. Thursday night, mostly cloudy until midnight, then clearing. Cooler. Less humid with lows in the upper 40s. North winds 5 to 10 miles an hour. Friday, sunny. Highs in the mid-60s. Northeast winds around 5 miles an hour. Friday night, mostly clear. Lows in the upper 40s. Southeast winds around 5 miles an hour. Saturday through Sunday, mostly clear. Highs in the upper 60s. Lows in the mid-50s. Sunday night and Monday, mostly clear. Lows around 50. Highs in the mid-60s. Monday night, mostly clear. Lows in the mid-50s. Tuesday through Wednesday, partly cloudy. Highs in the lower 70s. Lows around 60. At 9 p.m. in Omaha, rain and fog were reported,
the temperature was 70 degrees, the dew point 69, and the relative humidity 97%. The wind was east at 10 miles an hour. The pressure was 29.76 inches and rising.

rain was falling with a temperature of 70 at Sioux City and 70 at Des Moines. It was mostly cloudy with a temperature of 59 at Denver and 64 at Valentine. It was cloudy with a temperature of 65 at Sioux Falls, 73 at Concordia, Kansas, and 63 at North Platte. At Grand Island, rain and fog were reported with a temperature of 67. At Norfolk, rain and fog were reported with a temperature of 68. At Kansas City, rain and fog were reported with a temperature of 71. Once again, at 9 p.m. in Omaha, it was 70 degrees with rain and fog. Flood watch information for the following counties in Nebraska: Butler, Cass, Dodge, Douglas, Gage, Jefferson, Johnson, Lancaster, Nemaha, Odo, Pawnee, Richardson, Saline, Sarpy, Saunders, Seward, and Washington, and the following counties in Iowa: Fremont, Harrison, Mills, Montgomery, Page, Pottawatomie, and Shelby. Flood watch remains in effect through Thursday evening. What? Flooding caused by excessive rainfall remains possible. Where? Portions of southwest Iowa, including the following counties: Fremont, Harrison, Mills, Montgomery, Page, Pottawatomie, and Shelby, and Nebraska, including the following counties: Butler, Cass, Dodge, Douglas, Gage, Jefferson, Johnson, Lancaster, Nemaha, Odo, Pawnee, Richardson, Saline, Sarpy, Saunders, Seward, and Washington. When? Through Thursday evening. Impacts: excessive runoff may result in flooding of rivers, creeks, streams, and other low-lying and flood-prone locations. Area creeks and streams are running high and could flood with more heavy rain. Additional details: prolonged rain falling on saturated soil could lead to flooding in the coming days. Total rainfall amounts of 2 to 4 inches are expected in many locations through Thursday, with localized amounts topping 5 to 6 inches for some. For flood safety information, visit weather.gov/safety-flood. You should monitor later forecasts and be alert for possible flood warnings. Those living in areas prone to flooding should be prepared to take action should flooding develop. Here are the forecast key messages. A flood watch remains in effect for widespread 2 inches minus 4 of heavy rain, with locally higher amounts possible. A couple strong to severe storms will be possible this evening, capable of producing damaging winds and tornadoes. Cooler, dry conditions through the weekend with temperatures trending back warmer next week. This is NOAA All Hazards Radio Station KIH-61 in Omaha, Nebraska. The current time is 9:18 p.m. Central Daylight Time. The following is a summary of watches, warnings, and advisories in effect. A flood watch remains in effect until 7 p.m. Thursday for the following counties in Iowa: Harrison, Mills, and Pottawatomie, and the following counties in Nebraska: Cass, Dodge, Douglas, Odo, Sarpy, Saunders, and Washington. Now for the official National Weather Service forecast for the Omaha and Council Bluffs area. Rest of tonight, showers and a chance of thunderstorms. Some thunderstorms may produce heavy rainfall after midnight. Locally heavy rainfall possible until midnight. Lows in the lower 60s. Northeast winds 5 to 10 miles an hour. Chance of rain near 100%. Thursday, mostly cloudy with a 20% chance of showers. Near steady temperature in the mid-60s. North winds 10 to 15 miles an hour with gusts up to 25 miles an hour. Thursday night, mostly cloudy until midnight, then clearing. Cooler. Less humid with lows in the upper 40s. North winds 5 to 10 miles an hour. Friday, sunny. Highs in the mid-60s. Northeast winds around 5 miles an hour. Friday night, mostly clear. Lows in the upper 40s. Southeast winds around 5 miles an hour. Saturday through Sunday, mostly clear. Highs in the upper 60s. Lows in the mid-50s. Sunday night and Monday, mostly clear.

Lows around 50. Highs in the mid-60s. Monday night, mostly clear. Lows in the mid-50s. Tuesday through Wednesday, partly cloudy. Highs in the lower 70s. Lows around 60. At 9 p.m. in Omaha, rain and fog were reported. The temperature was 70 degrees, the dew point 69, and the relative humidity 97%. The wind was east at 10 miles an hour. The pressure was 29.76 inches and rising. Across eastern Nebraska and southwest Iowa, temperatures were between 68 and 71 degrees. Rain was falling at Millard, Fremont, and Blair Airport. It was cloudy at Nebraska City and Plattsmouth. At Lincoln, rain and fog were reported. At Offutt Air Force Base, rain and fog were reported. At Columbus, rain and fog were reported. At Tacoma, rain and fog were reported. At Red Oak, Iowa, rain and fog were reported. Here are some observations from across the region. Rain was falling, with a temperature of 70 at Sioux City and 70 at Des Moines. It was mostly cloudy, with a temperature of 59 at Denver and 64 at Valentine. It was cloudy, with a temperature of 65 at Sioux Falls, 73 at Concordia, Kansas, and 63 at North Platte. At Grand Island, rain and fog were reported, with a temperature of 67. At Norfolk, rain and fog were reported, with a temperature of 68. At Kansas City, rain and fog were reported, with a temperature of 71. Once again, at 9 p.m. in Omaha, it was 70 degrees with rain and fog. Flood watch information for the following counties in Nebraska: Butler, Cass, Dodge, Douglas, Gage, Jefferson, Johnson, Lancaster, Nemaha, Odo, Pawnee, Richardson, Saline, Sarpy, Saunders, Seward, and Washington, and the following counties in Iowa: Fremont, Harrison, Mills, Montgomery, Page, Pottawatomie, and Shelby. Flood watch remains in effect through Thursday evening. What? Flooding caused by excessive rainfall remains possible. Where? Portions of southwest Iowa, including the following counties: Fremont, Harrison, Mills, Montgomery, Page, Pottawatomie, and Shelby, and Nebraska, including the following counties: Butler, Cass, Dodge, Douglas, Gage, Jefferson, Johnson, Lancaster, Nemaha, Odo, Pawnee, Richardson, Saline, Sarpy, Saunders, Seward, and Washington. When? Through Thursday evening. Impacts: excessive runoff may result in flooding of rivers, creeks, streams, and other low-lying and flood-prone locations. Area creeks and streams are running high and could flood with more heavy rain. Additional details: prolonged rain falling on saturated soil could lead to flooding in the coming days. Total rainfall amounts of 2 to 4 inches are expected in many locations through Thursday, with localized amounts topping 5 to 6 inches for some. For flood safety information, visit weather.gov/safety-flood. You should monitor later forecasts and be alert for possible flood warnings. Those living in areas prone to flooding should be prepared to take action should flooding develop. Here are the forecast key messages. A flood watch remains in effect for widespread 2 inches minus 4 of heavy rain, with locally higher amounts possible. A couple strong to severe storms will be possible this evening, capable of producing damaging winds and tornadoes. Cooler, dry conditions through the weekend, with temperatures trending back warmer next week. 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The current time is 9:24 p.m. Central Daylight Time. The following is a summary of watches, warnings, and advisories in effect. A flood watch remains in effect until 7 p.m. Thursday for the following counties in Iowa: Harrison, Mills, and Pottawatomie, and the following counties in Nebraska: Cass, Dodge, Douglas, Odo, Sarpy, Saunders, and Washington. Now for the official National Weather Service forecast for the Omaha and Council Bluffs area.
Rest of tonight, showers and a chance of thunderstorms. Some thunderstorms may produce heavy rainfall after midnight. Locally heavy rainfall possible until midnight. Lows in the lower 60s. Northeast winds 5 to 10 miles an hour. Chance of rain near 100%. Thursday, mostly cloudy with a 20% chance of showers. Near steady temperature in the mid-60s. North winds 10 to 15 miles an hour with gusts up to 25 miles an hour. Thursday night, mostly cloudy until midnight, then clearing. Cooler. Less humid with lows in the upper 40s. North winds 5 to 10 miles an hour. Friday, sunny. Highs in the mid-60s. Northeast winds around 5 miles an hour. Friday night, mostly clear. Lows in the upper 40s. Southeast winds around 5 miles an hour. Saturday through Sunday, mostly clear. Highs in the upper 60s. Lows in the mid-50s. Sunday night and Monday, mostly clear. Lows around 50. Highs in the mid-60s. Monday night, mostly clear. Lows in the mid-50s. Tuesday through Wednesday, partly cloudy. Highs in the lower 70s. Lows around 60. At 9 p.m. in Omaha, rain and fog were reported. The temperature was 70 degrees, the dew point 69, and the relative humidity 97%. The wind was east at 10 miles an hour. The pressure was 29.76 inches and rising. Across eastern Nebraska and southwest Iowa, temperatures were between 68 and 71 degrees. Rain was falling at Millard, Fremont, and Blair Airport. It was cloudy at Nebraska City and Plattsmouth. At Lincoln, rain and fog were reported. At Offutt Air Force Base, rain and fog were reported. At Columbus, rain and fog were reported. At Tacoma, rain and fog were reported. At Red Oak, Iowa, rain and fog were reported. Here are some observations from across the region. Rain was falling, with a temperature of 70 at Sioux City and 70 at Des Moines. It was mostly cloudy, with a temperature of 59 at Denver and 64 at Valentine. It was cloudy, with a temperature of 65 at Sioux Falls, 73 at Concordia, Kansas, and 63 at North Platte. At Grand Island, rain and fog were reported, with a temperature of 67. At North Fork, rain and fog were reported, with a temperature of 68. At Kansas City, rain and fog were reported, with a temperature of 71. Once again, at 9 p.m. in Omaha, it was 70 degrees with rain and fog. Flood watch information for the following counties in Nebraska: Butler, Cass, Dodge, Douglas, Gage, Jefferson, Johnson, Lancaster, Nemaha, Odo, Pawnee, Richardson, Saline, Sarpy, Saunders, Seward, and Washington, and the following counties in Iowa: Fremont, Harrison, Mills, Montgomery, Page, Pottawatomie, and Shelby. Flood watch remains in effect through Thursday evening. What flooding caused by excessive rainfall remains possible. Where portions of southwest Iowa, including the following counties: Fremont, Harrison, Mills, Montgomery, Page, Pottawatomie, and Shelby, and Nebraska, including the following counties: Butler, Cass, Dodge, Douglas, Gage, Jefferson, Johnson, Lancaster, Nemaha, Odo, Pawnee, Richardson, Saline, Sarpy, Saunders, Seward, and Washington. When, through Thursday evening. Impacts: excessive runoff may result in flooding of rivers, creeks, streams, and other low-lying and flood-prone locations. Area creeks and streams are running high and could flood with more heavy rain. Additional details: prolonged rain falling on saturated soil could lead to flooding in the coming days. Total rainfall amounts of 2 to 4 inches are expected in many locations through Thursday, with localized amounts topping 5 to 6 inches for some. 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
You should monitor later forecasts and be alert for possible flood warnings. Those living in areas prone to flooding should be prepared to take action should flooding develop. Here are the forecast key messages. A flood watch remains in effect for widespread 2 inches minus 4 of heavy rain, with locally higher amounts possible. A couple strong to severe storms will be possible this evening, capable of producing damaging winds and tornadoes. Cooler, dry conditions through the weekend with temperatures trending back warmer next week. 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The current time is 9:31 p.m. Central Daylight Time. The following is a summary of watches, warnings, and advisories in effect. A flood watch remains in effect until 7 p.m. Thursday for the following counties in Iowa, Harrison, Mills, and Pottawatomie, and the following counties in Nebraska, Cass, Dodge, Douglas, Odo, Sarpy, Saunders, and Washington. Now for the official National Weather Service forecast for the Omaha and Council Bluffs area. Rest of tonight, showers and a chance of thunderstorms. Some thunderstorms may produce heavy rainfall after midnight. Locally heavy rainfall possible until midnight. Lows in the lower 60s. Northeast winds 5 to 10 miles an hour. Chance of rain near 100%. Thursday, mostly cloudy with a 20% chance of showers. Near steady temperature in the mid-60s. North winds 10 to 15 miles an hour with gusts up to 25 miles an hour. Thursday night, mostly cloudy until midnight, then clearing. Cooler. Less humid with lows in the upper 40s. North winds 5 to 10 miles an hour. Friday, sunny. Highs in the mid-60s. Northeast winds around 5 miles an hour. Friday night, mostly clear. Lows in the upper 40s. Southeast winds around 5 miles an hour. Saturday through Sunday, mostly clear. Highs in the upper 60s. Lows in the mid-50s. Sunday night and Monday, mostly clear. Lows around 50. Highs in the mid-60s. Monday night, mostly clear. Lows in the mid-50s. Tuesday through Wednesday, partly cloudy. Highs in the lower 70s. Lows around 60. At 9 p.m. in Omaha, rain and fog were reported. The temperature was 70 degrees, the dew point 69, and the relative humidity 97%. The wind was east at 10 miles an hour. The pressure was 29.76 inches and rising. Across eastern Nebraska and southwest Iowa, temperatures were between 68 and 71 degrees. Rain was falling at Millard, Fremont, and Blair Airport. It was cloudy at Nebraska City and Plattsmouth. At Lincoln, rain and fog were reported. At Offutt Air Force Base, rain and fog were reported. At Columbus, rain and fog were reported. At Tacoma, rain and fog were reported. At Red Oak, Iowa, rain and fog were reported. Here are some observations from across the region. Rain was falling, with a temperature of 70 at Sioux City and 70 at Des Moines. It was mostly cloudy, with a temperature of 59 at Denver and 64 at Valentine. It was cloudy, with a temperature of 65 at Sioux Falls, 73 at Concordia, Kansas, and 63 at North Platte. At Grand Island, rain and fog were reported, with a temperature of 67. At North Fork, rain and fog were reported, with a temperature of 68. At Kansas City, rain and fog were reported, with a temperature of 71. Once again, at 9 p.m. in Omaha, it was 70 degrees with rain and fog. Flood watch information for the following counties in Nebraska: Butler, Cass, Dodge, Douglas, Gage, Jefferson, Johnson, Lancaster, Nemaha, Odo, Pawnee, Richardson, Saline, Sarpy, Saunders, Seward, and Washington, and the following counties in Iowa: Fremont, Harrison, Mills, Montgomery, Page, Pottawatomie, and Shelby.
flood watch remains in effect through Thursday evening. What? Flooding caused by excessive rainfall remains possible. Where? Portions of southwest Iowa, including the following counties: Fremont, Harrison, Mills, Montgomery, Page, Pottawatomie, and Shelby, and Nebraska, including the following counties: Butler, Cass, Dodge, Douglas, Gage, Jefferson, Johnson, Lancaster, Nemaha, Odo, Pawnee, Richardson, Saline, Sarpy, Saunders, Seward, and Washington. When? Through Thursday evening. Impacts: excessive runoff may result in flooding of rivers, creeks, streams, and other low-lying and flood-prone locations. Area creeks and streams are running high and could flood with more heavy rain. Additional details: prolonged rain falling on saturated soil could lead to flooding in the coming days. Total rainfall amounts of 2 to 4 inches are expected in many locations through Thursday, with localized amounts topping 5 to 6 inches for some. For flood safety information, visit weather.gov/safety-flood. You should monitor later forecasts and be alert for possible flood warnings. Those living in areas prone to flooding should be prepared to take action should flooding develop. Here are the forecast key messages. A flood watch remains in effect for widespread 2 inches minus 4 of heavy rain, with locally higher amounts possible. A couple strong to severe storms will be possible this evening, capable of producing damaging winds and tornadoes. Cooler, dry conditions through the weekend with temperatures trending back warmer next week. 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The current time is 9:37 p.m. Central Daylight Time. The following is a summary of watches, warnings, and advisories in effect. A flood watch remains in effect until 7 p.m. Thursday for the following counties: in Iowa, Harrison, Mills, and Pottawatomie, and the following counties: in Nebraska, Cass, Dodge, Douglas, Odo, Sarpy, Saunders, and Washington. Now for the official National Weather Service forecast for the Omaha and Council Bluffs area. West of tonight, showers and a chance of thunderstorms. Some thunderstorms may produce heavy rainfall after midnight. Locally heavy rainfall possible until midnight. Lows in the lower 60s. Northeast winds 5 to 10 miles an hour. Chance of rain near 100%. Thursday, mostly cloudy with a 20% chance of showers. Near steady temperature in the mid-60s. North winds 10 to 15 miles an hour with gusts up to 25 miles an hour. Thursday night, mostly cloudy until midnight, then clearing. Cooler. Less humid with lows in the upper 40s. North winds 5 to 10 miles an hour. Friday, sunny. Highs in the mid-60s. Northeast winds around 5 miles an hour. Friday night, mostly clear. Lows in the upper 40s. Southeast winds around 5 miles an hour. Saturday through Sunday, mostly clear. Highs in the upper 60s. Lows in the mid-50s. Sunday night and Monday, mostly clear. Lows around 50. Highs in the mid-60s. Monday night, mostly clear. Lows in the mid-50s. Tuesday through Wednesday, partly cloudy. Highs in the lower 70s. Lows around 60. At 9 p.m. in Omaha, rain and fog were reported. The temperature was 70 degrees, the dew point 69, and the relative humidity 97%. The wind was east at 10 miles an hour. The pressure was 29.76 inches and rising. Across eastern Nebraska and southwest Iowa, temperatures were between 68 and 71 degrees. Rain was falling at Millard, Fremont, and Blair Airport. It was cloudy at Nebraska City and Plattsmouth. At Lincoln, rain and fog were reported. At Offutt Air Force Base, rain and fog were reported. At Columbus, rain and fog were reported. At Tacoma, rain and fog were reported. At Red Oak, Iowa, rain and fog were reported.
Here are some observations from across the region. Rain was falling with a temperature of 70 at Sioux City and 70 at Des Moines. It was mostly cloudy with a temperature of 59 at Denver and 64 at Valentine. It was cloudy with a temperature of 65 at Sioux Falls, 73 at Concordia, Kansas, and 63 at North Platte. At Grand Island, rain and fog were reported with a temperature of 67. At Norfolk, rain and fog were reported with a temperature of 68. At Kansas City, rain and fog were reported with a temperature of 71. Once again, at 9 p.m. in Omaha, it was 70 degrees with rain and fog. Flood watch information for the following counties in Nebraska: Butler, Cass, Dodge, Douglas, Gage, Jefferson, Johnson, Lancaster, Nemaha, Odo, Pawnee, Richardson, Saline, Sarpy, Saunders, Seward, and Washington, and the following counties in Iowa: Fremont, Harrison, Mills, Montgomery, Page, Pottawatomie, and Shelby. Flood watch remains in effect through Thursday evening. What? Flooding caused by excessive rainfall remains possible. Where? Portions of southwest Iowa, including the following counties: Fremont, Harrison, Mills, Montgomery, Page, Pottawatomie, and Shelby, and Nebraska, including the following counties: Butler, Cass, Dodge, Douglas, Gage, Jefferson, Johnson, Lancaster, Nemaha, Odo, Pawnee, Richardson, Saline, Sarpy, Saunders, Seward, and Washington. When? Through Thursday evening. Impacts: excessive runoff may result in flooding of rivers, creeks, streams, and other low-lying and flood-prone locations. Area creeks and streams are running high and could flood with more heavy rain. Additional details: prolonged rain falling on saturated soil could lead to flooding in the coming days. Total rainfall amounts of 2 to 4 inches are expected in many locations through Thursday, with localized amounts topping 5 to 6 inches for some. For flood safety information, visit weather.gov/safety-flood. You should monitor later forecasts and be alert for possible flood warnings. Those living in areas prone to flooding should be prepared to take action should flooding develop. Here are the forecast key messages. A flood watch remains in effect for widespread 2 inches minus 4 of heavy rain, with locally higher amounts possible. A couple strong to severe storms will be possible this evening, capable of producing damaging winds and tornadoes. Cooler, dry conditions through the weekend with temperatures trending back warmer next week. 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The current time is 9:43 p.m. Central Daylight Time. The following is a summary of watches, warnings, and advisories in effect. A flood watch remains in effect until 7 p.m. Thursday for the following counties in Iowa: Harrison, Mills, and Pottawatomie, and the following counties in Nebraska: Cass, Dodge, Douglas, Odo, Sarpy, Saunders, and Washington. Now for the official National Weather Service forecast for the Omaha and Council Bluffs area. Rest of tonight, showers and a chance of thunderstorms. Some thunderstorms may produce heavy rainfall after midnight. Locally heavy rainfall possible until midnight. Lows in the lower 60s. Northeast winds 5 to 10 miles an hour. Chance of rain near 100%. Thursday, mostly cloudy with a 20% chance of showers. Near steady temperature in the mid-60s. North winds 10 to 15 miles an hour with gusts up to 25 miles an hour. Thursday night, mostly cloudy until midnight, then clearing. Cooler. Less humid with lows in the upper 40s. North winds 5 to 10 miles an hour. Friday, sunny. Highs in the mid-60s. Northeast winds around 5 miles an hour. Friday night, mostly clear. Lows in the upper 40s. Southeast winds around 5 miles an hour. Saturday through Sunday, mostly clear. Highs in the upper 60s. Lows in the mid-50s.
Sunday night and Monday, mostly clear. Lows around 50. Highs in the mid-60s. Monday night, mostly clear. Lows in the mid-50s. Tuesday through Wednesday, partly cloudy. Highs in the lower 70s. Lows around 60. At 9 p.m. in Omaha, rain and fog were reported. The temperature was 70 degrees, the dew point 69, and the relative humidity 97%. The wind was east at 10 miles an hour. The pressure was 29.76 inches and rising. Across eastern Nebraska and southwest Iowa, temperatures were between 68 and 71 degrees. Rain was falling at Millard, Fremont, and Blair Airport. It was cloudy at Nebraska City and Plattsmouth. At Lincoln, rain and fog were reported. At Offutt Air Force Base, rain and fog were reported. At Columbus, rain and fog were reported. At Tacoma, rain and fog were reported. At Red Oak, Iowa, rain and fog were reported. Here are some observations from across the region. Rain was falling, with a temperature of 70 at Sioux City and 70 at Des Moines. It was mostly cloudy, with a temperature of 59 at Denver and 64 at Valentine. It was cloudy, with a temperature of 65 at Sioux Falls, 73 at Concordia, Kansas, and 63 at North Platte. At Grand Island, rain and fog were reported, with a temperature of 67. At Norfolk, rain and fog were reported, with a temperature of 68. At Kansas City, rain and fog were reported, with a temperature of 71. Once again, at 9 p.m. in Omaha, it was 70 degrees with rain and fog. Flood watch information for the following counties in Nebraska: Butler, Cass, Dodge, Douglas, Gage, Jefferson, Johnson, Lancaster, Nemaha, Odo, Pawnee, Richardson, Saline, Sarpy, Saunders, Seward, and Washington, and the following counties in Iowa: Fremont, Harrison, Mills, Montgomery, Page, Pottawatomie, and Shelby. Flood watch remains in effect through Thursday evening. What? Flooding caused by excessive rainfall remains possible. Where? Portions of southwest Iowa, including the following counties: Fremont, Harrison, Mills, Montgomery, Page, Pottawatomie, and Shelby, and Nebraska, including the following counties: Butler, Cass, Dodge, Douglas, Gage, Jefferson, Johnson, Lancaster, Nemaha, Odo, Pawnee, Richardson, Saline, Sarpy, Saunders, Seward, and Washington. When? Through Thursday evening. Impacts: excessive runoff may result in flooding of rivers, creeks, streams, and other low-lying and flood-prone locations. Area creeks and streams are running high and could flood with more heavy rain. Additional details: prolonged rain falling on saturated soil could lead to flooding in the coming days. Total rainfall amounts of 2 to 4 inches are expected in many locations through Thursday, with localized amounts topping 5 to 6 inches for some. For flood safety information, visit weather.gov/safety-flood. You should monitor later forecasts and be alert for possible flood warnings. Those living in areas prone to flooding should be prepared to take action should flooding develop. Here are the forecast key messages. A flood watch remains in effect for widespread 2 inches minus 4 of heavy rain, with locally higher amounts possible. A couple strong to severe storms will be possible this evening, capable of producing damaging winds and tornadoes. Cooler, dry conditions through the weekend, with temperatures trending back warmer next week. 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The current time is 9:49 p.m. Central Daylight Time. The following is a summary of watches, warnings, and advisories in effect. A flood watch remains in effect until 7 p.m. Thursday for the following counties in Iowa: Harrison, Mills, and Pottawatomie, and the following counties in Nebraska: Cass, Dodge, Douglas, Odo, Sarpy, Saunders, and Washington. Now for the official National Weather Service forecast for the Omaha and Council Bluffs area.
Rest of tonight, showers and a chance of thunderstorms. Some thunderstorms may produce heavy rainfall after midnight. Locally heavy rainfall possible until midnight. Lows in the lower 60s. Northeast winds 5 to 10 miles an hour. Chance of rain near 100%. Thursday, mostly cloudy with a 20% chance of showers. Near steady temperature in the mid-60s. North winds 10 to 15 miles an hour with gusts up to 25 miles an hour. Thursday night, mostly cloudy until midnight, then clearing. Cooler. Less humid with lows in the upper 40s. North winds 5 to 10 miles an hour. Friday, sunny. Highs in the mid-60s. Northeast winds around 5 miles an hour. Friday night, mostly clear. Lows in the upper 40s. Southeast winds around 5 miles an hour. Saturday through Sunday, mostly clear. Highs in the upper 60s. Lows in the mid-50s. Sunday night and Monday, mostly clear. Lows around 50. Highs in the mid-60s. Monday night, mostly clear. Lows in the mid-50s. Tuesday through Wednesday, partly cloudy. Highs in the lower 70s. Lows around 60. At 9 p.m. in Omaha, rain and fog were reported. The temperature was 70 degrees, the dew point 69, and the relative humidity 97%. The wind was east at 10 miles an hour. The pressure was 29.76 inches and rising. Across eastern Nebraska and southwest Iowa, temperatures were between 68 and 71 degrees. Rain was falling at Millard, Fremont, and Blair Airport. It was cloudy at Nebraska City and Plattsmouth. At Lincoln, rain and fog were reported. At Offutt Air Force Base, rain and fog were reported. At Columbus, rain and fog were reported. At Tacoma, rain and fog were reported. At Red Oak, Iowa, rain and fog were reported. Here are some observations from across the region. Rain was falling, with a temperature of 70 at Sioux City and 70 at Des Moines. It was mostly cloudy, with a temperature of 59 at Denver and 64 at Valentine. It was cloudy, with a temperature...

The National Weather Service in Omaha has issued a flash flood warning for southeastern Butler County, Saunders County, until 12:45 a.m. At 9:52 p.m., Doppler radar indicated thunderstorms producing heavy rain across the warned area. Between 1 and 3 inches of rain have fallen. The expected rainfall rate is 1 to 2 inches in 1 hour. Additional rainfall amounts of 2 to 3 inches are possible in the warned area. Flash flooding is ongoing or expected to begin shortly. Expected hazards include flash flooding caused by thunderstorms. This is a radar-indicated threat. Impact, flash flooding of small creeks and streams, urban areas, highways, streets and underpasses, as well as other poor drainage and low-lying areas. Some locations that will experience flash flooding include Wahoo, Ashland, Utan, Ceresco, Valparaiso, Meade, Brainerd, Weston, Dwight, Ulysses, Ithaca, Malmo, Lashara, Colon, Memphis, Lake Weenahoe Recreation Area, Memphis State Recreation Area, and Two Rivers State Recreation Area. Turn around, don't drown when encountering flooded roads. Most flood deaths occur in vehicles. Be especially cautious at night when it is harder to recognize the dangers of flooding. At 9 p.m. in Omaha, rain and fog were reported. The temperature was 70 degrees, the dew point 69, and the relative humidity 97%. The wind was east at 10 miles an hour. The pressure was 29.76 inches and rising. Across eastern Nebraska and southwest Iowa, temperatures were between 68 and 71 degrees. Rain was falling at Millard, Fremont, and Blair Airport. It was cloudy at Nebraska City and Plattsmouth. At Lincoln, rain and fog were reported. At Offutt Air Force Base, rain and fog were reported. At Columbus, rain and fog were reported. At Tacoma, rain and fog were reported. At Red Oak, Iowa, rain and fog were reported. Here are some observations from across the region. Rain was falling, with a temperature of 70 at Sioux City and 70 at Des Moines. It was mostly cloudy, with a temperature of 59 at Denver and 64 at Valentine. It was cloudy, with a temperature of 65 at Sioux Falls, 73 at Concordia, Kansas, and 63 at North Platte. At Grand Island, rain and fog were reported, with a temperature of 67. At Norfolk, rain and fog were reported, with a temperature of 68. At Kansas City, rain and fog were reported, with a temperature of 71. Once again, at 9 p.m. in Omaha, it was 70 degrees with rain and fog. Flood watch information for the following counties in Nebraska: Butler, Cass, Dodge, Douglas, Gage, Jefferson, Johnson, Lancaster, Nemaha, Odo, Pawnee, Richardson, Saline, Sarpy, Saunders, Seward, and Washington, and the following counties in Iowa: Fremont, Harrison, Mills, Montgomery, Page, Pottawatomie, and Shelby. Flood watch remains in effect through Thursday evening. What flooding caused by excessive rainfall remains possible. Where portions of southwest Iowa, including the following counties: Fremont, Harrison, Mills, Montgomery, Page, Pottawatomie, and Shelby, and Nebraska, including the following counties: Butler, Cass, Dodge, Douglas, Gage, Jefferson, Johnson, Lancaster, Nemaha, Odo, Pawnee, Richardson, Saline, Sarpy, Saunders, Seward, and Washington. When, through Thursday evening. Impacts: excessive runoff may result in flooding of rivers, creeks, streams, and other low-lying and flood-prone locations. Area creeks and streams are running high and could flood with more heavy rain. Additional details: prolonged rain falling on saturated soil could lead to flooding in the coming days. Total rainfall amounts of 2 to 4 inches are expected in many locations through Thursday, with localized amounts topping 5 to 6 inches for some. For flood safety information, visit weather.gov/safetyflood.
you should monitor later forecasts and be alert for possible flood warnings. Those living in areas prone to flooding should be prepared to take action should flooding develop. The National Weather Service in Omaha has issued a flash flood warning for southeastern Butler County, Saunders County, until 12:45 a.m. At 9:52 p.m., Doppler radar indicated thunderstorms producing heavy rain across the warned area. Between 1 and 3 inches of rain have fallen. The expected rainfall rate is 1 to 2 inches in 1 hour. Additional rainfall amounts of 2 to 3 inches are possible in the warned area. Flash flooding is ongoing or expected to begin shortly. Expected hazards include flash flooding caused by thunderstorms. This is a radar-indicated threat. Impact, flash flooding of small creeks and streams, urban areas, highways, streets and underpasses, as well as other poor drainage and low-lying areas. Some locations that will experience flash flooding include Wahoo, Ashland, Utan, Ceresco, Valparaiso, Meade, Brainerd, Weston, Dwight, Ulysses, Ithaca, Malmo, Lashara, Colon, Memphis, Lake Weenahoe Recreation Area, Memphis State Recreation Area, and Two Rivers State Recreation Area. Turn around, don't drown when encountering flooded roads. Most flood deaths occur in vehicles. Be especially cautious at night when it is harder to recognize the dangers of flooding. Here are the forecast key messages. A flood watch remains in effect for widespread 2 inches minus 4 of heavy rain, with locally higher amounts possible. A couple strong to severe storms will be possible this evening, capable of producing damaging winds and tornadoes. Cooler, dry conditions through the weekend with temperatures trending back warmer next week. 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The current time is 10 p.m. Central Daylight Time. 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The following is a summary of watches, warnings, and advisories in effect. A flood watch remains in effect until 7 p.m. Thursday for the following counties in Iowa, Harrison, Mills, and Pottawatomie, and the following counties in Nebraska, Cass, Dodge, Douglas, Odo, Sarpy, Saunders, and Washington. Now for the official National Weather Service forecast for the Omaha and Council Bluffs area. Rest of tonight, showers and a chance of thunderstorms. Some thunderstorms may produce heavy rainfall after midnight. Locally heavy rainfall possible until midnight. Lows in the lower 60s. Northeast winds 5 to 10 miles an hour. Chance of rain near 100%. Thursday, mostly cloudy with a 20% chance of showers. Near steady temperature in the mid-60s. North winds 10 to 15 miles an hour with gusts up to 25 miles an hour. Thursday night, mostly cloudy until midnight, then clearing. Cooler. Less humid with lows in the upper 40s. North winds 5 to 10 miles an hour. Friday, sunny. Highs in the mid-60s. Northeast winds around 5 miles an hour. Friday night, mostly clear. Lows in the upper 40s. Southeast winds around 5 miles an hour. Saturday through Sunday, mostly clear. Highs in the upper 60s. Lows in the mid-50s. Sunday night and Monday, mostly clear. Lows around 50. Highs in the mid-60s. Monday night, mostly clear. Lows in the mid-50s. Tuesday through Wednesday, partly cloudy. Highs in the lower 70s. Lows around 60. Flood watch information for the following counties in Nebraska: Butler, Cass, Dodge, Douglas, Gage, Jefferson, Johnson, Lancaster, Nemaha, Odo, Pawnee, Richardson, Saline, Sarpy, Saunders, Seward, and Washington, and the following counties in Iowa: Fremont, Harrison, Mills,
Montgomery, Page, Pottawatomie, and Shelby. Flood watch remains in effect through Thursday evening. What flooding caused by excessive rainfall remains possible. Where?

The National Weather Service in Omaha has issued a flash flood warning for southwestern Pottawatomie County in southwestern Iowa, Douglas County, Sarpy County, until 2 a.m. At 10.03 p.m., Doppler radar indicated thunderstorms producing heavy rain across the warned area. Between 1 and 2 inches of rain have fallen. The expected rainfall rate is 1 to 2 inches in 1 hour. Additional rainfall amounts of 2 to 3 inches are possible in the warned area. Flash flooding is ongoing or expected to begin shortly. Expected hazards include flash flooding caused by thunderstorms. This is a radar-indicated threat. Impact, flash flooding of small creeks and streams, urban areas, highways, streets and underpasses, as well as other poor drainage and low-lying areas. Some locations that will experience flash flooding include Omaha, Council Bluffs, Bellevue, Papillion, Ralston, Gretna, Bennington, Boys Town, Elkhorn, Millard, Offutt Air Force Base, La Vista, Carter Lake, Valley, Springfield, Waterloo, Crescent, Cedar Creek, Exarban, and Chilkoot. This includes the following highways: Interstate 80 in Nebraska between mile markers 428 and 454. Interstate 29 between mile markers 43 and 63. Interstate 80 in Iowa between mile markers 1 and 11. Turn around, don't drown when encountering flooded roads. Most flood deaths occur in vehicles. Be especially cautious at night when it is harder to recognize the dangers of flooding. Flood watch information for the following counties in Nebraska: Butler, Cass, Dodge, Douglas, Gage, Jefferson, Johnson, Lancaster, Nemaha, Odo, Pawnee, Richardson, Saline, Sarpy, Saunders, Seward, and Washington, and the following counties in Iowa: Fremont, Harrison, Mills, Montgomery, Page, Pottawatomie, and Shelby. Flood watch remains in effect through Thursday evening. What flooding caused by excessive rainfall remains possible. Where portions of southwest Iowa, including the following counties: Fremont, Harrison, Mills, Montgomery, Page, Pottawatomie, and Shelby, and Nebraska, including the following counties: Butler, Cass, Dodge, Douglas, Gage, Jefferson, Johnson, Lancaster, Nemaha, Odo, Pawnee, Richardson, Saline, Sarpy, Saunders, Seward, and Washington. When, through Thursday evening. Impacts: excessive runoff may result in flooding of rivers, creeks, streams, and other low-lying and flood-prone locations. Area creeks and streams are running high and could flood with more heavy rain. Additional details: prolonged rain falling on saturated soil could lead to flooding in the coming days. Total rainfall amounts of 2 to 4 inches are expected in many locations through Thursday, with localized amounts topping 5 to 6 inches for some. For flood safety information, visit weather.gov/safety-flood. You should monitor later forecasts and be alert for possible flood warnings. Those living in areas prone to flooding should be prepared to take action should flooding develop. The National Weather Service in Omaha has issued a flash flood warning for southeastern Butler County, Saunders County, until 12:45 a.m. At 9:52 p.m., Doppler radar indicated thunderstorms producing heavy rain across the warned area. Between 1 and 3 inches of rain have fallen. The expected rainfall rate is 1 to 2 inches in 1 hour. Additional rainfall amounts of 2 to 3 inches are possible in the warned area. Flash flooding is ongoing or expected to begin shortly. Expected hazards include flash flooding caused by thunderstorms. This is a radar-indicated threat. Impact: flash flooding of small creeks and streams, urban areas, highways, streets and underpasses, as well as other poor drainage and low-lying areas. Some locations that will experience flash flooding include Wahoo, Ashland, Utan, Ceresco, Valparaiso, Meade, Brainerd, Weston, Dwight, Ulysses, Ithaca, Malmo, Lashara, Colon, Memphis,
Lake Wenahoe Recreation Area, Memphis State Recreation Area, and Two Rivers State Recreation Area. Turn around. Don't drown when encountering flooded roads. Most of flood deaths occur in vehicles. Be especially cautious at night when it is harder to recognize the dangers of flooding. The National Weather Service in Omaha has issued a flash flood warning for southwestern Pottawatomie County in southwestern Iowa, Douglas County, Sarpy County, until 2 a.m. At 10.03 p.m., Doppler radar indicated thunderstorms producing heavy rain across the warned area. Between 1 and 2 inches of rain have fallen. The expected rainfall rate is 1 to 2 inches in 1 hour. Additional rainfall amounts of 2 to 3 inches are possible in the warned area. Flash flooding is ongoing or expected to begin shortly. Expected hazards include flash flooding caused by thunderstorms. This is a radar-indicated threat. Impact, flash flooding of small creeks and streams, urban areas, highways, streets and underpasses, as well as other poor drainage and low-lying areas. Some locations that will experience flash flooding include Omaha, Council Bluffs, Bellevue, Papillion, Ralston, Gretna, Bennington, Boys Town, Elkhorn, Millard, Offutt Air Force Base, La Vista, Carter Lake, Valley, Springfield, Waterloo, Crescent, Cedar Creek, Exarban, and Chilco. This includes the following highways: Interstate 80 in Nebraska between mile markers 428 and 454. Interstate 29 between mile markers 43 and 63. Interstate 80 in Iowa between mile markers 1 and 11. Turn around, don't drown when encountering flooded roads. Most of flood deaths occur in vehicles. Be especially cautious at night when it is harder to recognize the dangers of flooding. Here are the forecast key messages. A flood watch remains in effect for widespread 2 inches minus 4 of heavy rain, with locally higher amounts possible. A couple strong to severe storms will be possible this evening, capable of producing damaging winds and tornadoes. Cooler, dry conditions through the weekend with temperatures trending back warmer next week. 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The current time is 10:11 p.m. Central Daylight Time. The following is a summary of watches, warnings, and advisories in effect. A flood watch remains in effect until 7 p.m. Thursday for the following counties: in Iowa, Harrison, Mills, and Pottawatomie, and the following counties: in Nebraska, Cass, Dodge, Douglas, Odo, Sarpy, Saunders, and Washington. Now for the official National Weather Service forecast for the Omaha and Council Bluffs area. Rest of tonight, showers and a chance of thunderstorms. Some thunderstorms may produce heavy rainfall after midnight. Locally heavy rainfall possible until midnight. Lows in the lower 60s. Northeast winds 5 to 10 miles an hour. Chance of rain near 100%. Thursday, mostly cloudy with a 20% chance of showers. Near steady temperature in the mid-60s. North winds 10 to 15 miles an hour with gusts up to 25 miles an hour. Thursday night, mostly cloudy until midnight, then clearing. Cooler. Less humid with lows in the upper 40s. North winds 5 to 10 miles an hour. Friday, sunny. Highs in the mid-60s. Northeast winds around 5 miles an hour. Friday night, mostly clear. Lows in the upper 40s. Southeast winds around 5 miles an hour. Saturday through Sunday, mostly clear. Highs in the upper 60s. Lows in the mid-50s. Sunday night and Monday, mostly clear. Lows around 50. Highs in the mid-60s. Monday night, mostly clear. Lows in the mid-50s. Tuesday through Wednesday, partly cloudy. Highs in the lower 70s. Lows around 60. At 10 p.m. in Omaha, heavy rain and fog were reported. The temperature was 70 degrees,
the dew point 68, and the relative humidity 93%. The wind was east at 9 miles an hour. The pressure was 29.72 inches and falling. Across eastern Nebraska and southwest Iowa, temperatures were between 68 and 71 degrees. Rain was falling at Millard, Columbus, Blair Airport, Nebraska City, and Plattsmouth. It was cloudy at Offutt Air Force Base and Fremont. At Lincoln, rain and fog were reported. At Takema, rain and fog were reported. At Red Oak, Iowa, rain and fog were reported. Here are some observations from across the region. At Concordia, Kansas, a thunderstorm was reported with a temperature of 68. At Grand Island, rain was falling with a temperature of 66. It was mostly cloudy with a temperature of 59 at Denver and 62 at Valentine. It was cloudy with a temperature of 64 at Sioux Falls, 71 at Kansas City, and 63 at North Platte. At Norfolk, rain and fog were reported with a temperature of 67. At Sioux City, rain and fog were reported with a temperature of 69. At Des Moines, rain and fog were reported with a temperature of 70. Once again, at 10 p.m. in Omaha, it was 70 degrees with heavy rain and fog. Flood watch information for the following counties in Nebraska: Butler, Cass, Dodge, Douglas, Gage, Jefferson, Johnson, Lancaster, Nemaha, Odo,

Butler, Cass, Dodge, Douglas, Gage, Jefferson, Johnson, Lancaster, Nemaha, Odo, Pawnee, Richardson, Celine, Sarpy, Saunders, Seward, and Washington. When, through Thursday evening, impacts, excessive runoff may result in flooding of rivers, creeks, streams, and other low-lying and flood-prone locations. Area creeks and streams are running high and could flood with more heavy rain. Additional details, prolonged rain falling on saturated soil could lead to flooding in the coming days. Total rainfall amounts of 2 to 4 inches are expected in many locations through Thursday, with localized amounts topping 5 to 6 inches for some. For flood safety information, visit weather.gov/safety-flood. You should monitor later forecasts and be alert for possible flood warnings. Those living in areas prone to flooding should be prepared to take action should flooding develop. The National Weather Service in Omaha has issued a flash flood warning for southeastern Butler County, Saunders County, until 12:45 a.m. At 9:52 p.m., Doppler radar indicated thunderstorms producing heavy rain across the warned area. Between 1 and 3 inches of rain have fallen. The expected rainfall rate is 1 to 2 inches in 1 hour. Additional rainfall amounts of 2 to 3 inches are possible in the warned area. Flash flooding is ongoing or expected to begin shortly. Expected hazards include flash flooding caused by thunderstorms. This is a radar-indicated threat. Impact, flash flooding of small creeks and streams, urban areas, highways, streets and underpasses, as well as other poor drainage and low-lying areas. Some locations that will experience flash flooding include Wahoo, Ashland, Utan, Ceresco, Valparaiso, Meade, Brainerd, Weston, Dwight, Ulysses, Ithaca, Malmo, Lashara, Colon, Memphis, Lake Weenahoe Recreation Area, Memphis State Recreation Area, and Two Rivers State Recreation Area. Turn around, don't drown when encountering flooded roads. Most of flood deaths occur in vehicles. Be especially cautious at night when it is harder to recognize the dangers of flooding. The National Weather Service in Omaha has issued a flash flood warning for southwestern Pottawatomie County in southwestern Iowa, Douglas County, Sarpy County, until 2 a.m. At 10:03 p.m., Doppler radar indicated thunderstorms producing heavy rain across the warned area. Between 1 and 2 inches of rain have fallen. The expected rainfall rate is 1 to 2 inches in 1 hour. Additional rainfall amounts of 2 to 3 inches are possible in the warned area. Flash flooding is ongoing or expected to begin shortly. Expected hazards include flash flooding caused by thunderstorms. This is a radar-indicated threat. Impact, flash flooding of small creeks and streams, urban areas, highways, streets and underpasses, as well as other poor drainage and low-lying areas. Some locations that will experience flash flooding include Omaha, Council Bluffs, Bellevue, Papillion, Ralston, Gretna, Bennington, Boys Town, Elkhorn, Millard, Offutt Air Force Base, La Vista, Carter Lake, Valley, Springfield, Waterloo, Crescent, Cedar Creek, Exarban, and Chilkoot. This includes the following highways: Interstate 80 in Nebraska between mile markers 428 and 454. Interstate 29 between mile markers 43 and 63. Interstate 80 in Iowa between mile markers 1 and 11. Turn around, don't drown when encountering flooded roads. Most of flood deaths occur in vehicles. Be especially cautious at night when it is harder to recognize the dangers of flooding. Here are the forecast key messages. A flood watch remains in effect for widespread 2 inches minus 4 of heavy rain, with locally higher amounts possible. A couple strong to severe storms will be possible this evening, capable of producing damaging winds and tornadoes. Cooler, dry conditions through the weekend with temperatures trending back warmer next week. 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The current time is 10:21 p.m. Central Daylight Time.

following is a summary of watches, warnings, and advisories in effect. A flood watch remains in effect until 7 p.m. Thursday for the following counties in Iowa, Harrison, Mills, and Pottawatomie, and the following counties in Nebraska, Cass, Dodge, Douglas, Odo, Sarpy, Saunders, and Washington. Now for the official National Weather Service forecast for the Omaha and Council Bluffs area. Rest of tonight, showers and a chance of thunderstorms. Some thunderstorms may produce heavy rainfall after midnight. Locally heavy rainfall possible until midnight. Lows in the lower 60s. Northeast winds 5 to 10 miles an hour. Chance of rain near 100%. Thursday, mostly cloudy with a 20% chance of showers. Near steady temperature in the mid-60s. North winds 10 to 15 miles an hour with gusts up to 25 miles an hour. Thursday night, mostly cloudy until midnight, then clearing. Cooler. Less humid with lows in the upper 40s. North winds 5 to 10 miles an hour. Friday, sunny. Highs in the mid-60s. Northeast winds around 5 miles an hour. Friday night, mostly clear. Lows in the upper 40s. Southeast winds around 5 miles an hour. Saturday through Sunday, mostly clear. Highs in the upper 60s. Lows in the mid-50s. Sunday night and Monday, mostly clear. Lows around 50. Highs in the mid-60s. Monday night, mostly clear. Lows in the mid-50s. Tuesday through Wednesday, partly cloudy. Highs in the lower 70s. Lows around 60. At 10 p.m. in Omaha, heavy rain and fog were reported. The temperature was 70 degrees, the dew point 68, and the relative humidity 93%. The wind was east at 9 miles an hour. The pressure was 29.72 inches and falling. Across eastern Nebraska and southwest Iowa, temperatures were between 68 and 71 degrees. Rain was falling at Millard, Columbus, Blair Airport, Nebraska City, and Plattsmouth. It was cloudy at Offutt Air Force Base and Fremont. At Lincoln, rain and fog were reported. At Tecumseh, rain and fog were reported. At Red Oak, Iowa, rain and fog were reported. Here are some observations from across the region. At Concordia, Kansas, a thunderstorm was reported with a temperature of 68. At Grand Island, rain was falling with a temperature of 66. It was mostly cloudy with a temperature of 59 at Denver and 62 at Valentine. It was cloudy with a temperature of 64 at Sioux Falls, 71 at Kansas City, and 63 at North Platte. At North Fork, rain and fog were reported with a temperature of 67. At Sioux City, rain and fog were reported with a temperature of 69. At Des Moines, rain and fog were reported with a temperature of 70. Once again, at 10 p.m. in Omaha, it was 70 degrees with heavy rain and fog. Flood watch information for the following counties in Nebraska: Butler, Cass, Dodge, Douglas, Gage, Jefferson, Johnson, Lancaster, Nemaha, Odo, Pawnee, Richardson, Saline, Sarpy, Saunders, Seward, and Washington, and the following counties in Iowa: Fremont, Harrison, Mills, Montgomery, Page, Pottawatomie, and Shelby. Flood watch remains in effect through Thursday evening. What? Flooding caused by excessive rainfall remains possible. Where? Portions of southwest Iowa, including the following counties: Fremont, Harrison, Mills, Montgomery, Page, Pottawatomie, and Shelby, and Nebraska, include

The National Weather Service in Omaha has issued a flash flood warning for southwestern Saunders County, northern Lancaster County in southeastern Nebraska, eastern Seward County in southeastern Nebraska, until 1:30 a.m. At 10:25 p.m., Doppler radar indicated thunderstorms producing heavy rain across the warned area. Between 3 and 5 inches of rain have fallen. The expected rainfall rate is 1.5 to 3 inches in 1 hour. Additional rainfall amounts of 2 to 3 inches are possible in the warned area. Flash flooding is ongoing or expected to begin shortly. Expected hazards include life-threatening flash flooding, thunderstorms producing flash flooding. This is a radar-indicated threat. Impact, life-threatening flash flooding of creeks and streams, urban areas, highways, streets, and underpasses. Some locations that will experience flash flooding include northwestern Lincoln, Milford, Ceresco, Valparaiso, Malcolm, Garland, Pleasantdale, Raymond, Davie, Ithaca, Lincoln Airport, Emerald, Branched Oak State Recreation Area, and Pawnee State Recreation Area. This includes Interstate 80 in Nebraska between mile markers 379 and 395, in between mile markers 399 and 405. This also includes Highway 77 between Lincoln and Ceresco. Turn around, don't drown when encountering flooded roads. Most flood deaths occur in vehicles. Be especially cautious at night when it is harder to recognize the dangers of flooding. Flood watch information for the following counties in Nebraska: Butler, Cass, Dodge, Douglas, Gage, Jefferson, Johnson, Lancaster, Nemaha, Odo, Pawnee, Richardson, Saline, Sarpy, Saunders, Seward, and Washington, and the following counties in Iowa: Fremont, Harrison, Mills, Montgomery, Page, Pottawatomie, and Shelby. Flood watch remains in effect through Thursday evening. What? Flooding caused by excessive rainfall remains possible. Where? Portions of southwest Iowa, including the following counties: Fremont, Harrison, Mills, Montgomery, Page, Pottawatomie, and Shelby, and Nebraska, including the following counties: Butler, Cass, Dodge, Douglas, Gage, Jefferson, Johnson, Lancaster, Nemaha, Odo, Pawnee, Richardson, Saline, Sarpy, Saunders, Seward, and Washington. When? Through Thursday evening. Impacts: excessive runoff may result in flooding of rivers, creeks, streams, and other low-lying and flood-prone locations. Area creeks and streams are running high and could flood with more heavy rain. Additional details: prolonged rain falling on saturated soil could lead to flooding in the coming days. Total rainfall amounts of 2 to 4 inches are expected in many locations through Thursday, with localized amounts topping 5 to 6 inches for some. For flood safety information, visit weather.gov/safety-flood. You should monitor later forecasts and be alert for possible flood warnings. Those living in areas prone to flooding should be prepared to take action should flooding develop. The National Weather Service in Omaha has issued a flash flood warning for southeastern Butler County, Saunders County, until 12:45 a.m. At 9:52 p.m., Doppler radar indicated thunderstorms producing heavy rain across the warned area. Between 1 and 3 inches of rain have fallen. The expected rainfall rate is 1 to 2 inches in 1 hour. Additional rainfall amounts of 2 to 3 inches are possible in the warned area. Flash flooding is ongoing or expected to begin shortly. Expected hazards include flash flooding caused by thunderstorms. This is a radar-indicated threat. Impact: flash flooding of small creeks and streams, urban areas, highways, streets, and underpasses, as well as other poor drainage and low-lying areas. Some locations that will experience flash flooding include Wahoo, Ashland, Utan, Ceresco, Valparaiso, Meade, Brainerd, Weston, Dwight, Ulysses, Ithaca, Malmo, Lashara, Colon, Memphis,
Lake Wenahoe Recreation Area, Memphis State Recreation Area, and Two Rivers State Recreation Area. Turn around. Don't drown when encountering flooded roads. Most flood deaths occur in vehicles. Be especially cautious at night when it is harder to recognize the dangers of flooding. The National Weather Service in Omaha has issued a flash flood warning for southwestern Pottawatomie County in southwestern Iowa, Douglas County, Sarpy County, until 2 a.m. At 10:03 p.m., Doppler radar indicated thunderstorms producing heavy rain across the warned area. Between 1 and 2 inches of rain have fallen. The expected rainfall rate is 1 to 2 inches in 1 hour. Additional rainfall amounts of 2 to 3 inches are possible in the warned area. Flash flooding is ongoing or expected to begin shortly. Expected hazards include flash flooding caused by thunderstorms. This is a radar-indicated threat. Impact, flash flooding of small creeks and streams, urban areas, highways, streets and underpasses, as well as other poor drainage and low-lying areas. Some locations that will experience flash flooding include Omaha, Council Bluffs, Bellevue, Papillion, Ralston, Gretna, Bennington, Boys Town, Elkhorn, Millard, Offutt Air Force Base, La Vista, Carter Lake, Valley, Springfield, Waterloo, Crescent, Cedar Creek, Exarban, and Chilco. This includes the following highways: Interstate 80 in Nebraska between mile markers 428 and 454. Interstate 29 between mile markers 43 and 63. Interstate 80 in Iowa between mile markers 1 and 11. Turn around. Don't drown when encountering flooded roads. Most flood deaths occur in vehicles. Be especially cautious at night when it is harder to recognize the dangers of flooding. The National Weather Service in Omaha has issued a flash flood warning for southwestern Saunders County, northern Lancaster County in southeastern Nebraska, eastern Seward County in southeastern Nebraska, until 1:30 a.m. At 10:25 p.m., Doppler radar indicated thunderstorms producing heavy rain across the warned area. Between 3 and 5 inches of rain have fallen. The expected rainfall rate is 1.5 to 3 inches in 1 hour. Additional rainfall amounts of 2 to 3 inches are possible in the warned area. Flash flooding is ongoing or expected to begin shortly. Expected hazards include life-threatening flash flooding, thunderstorms producing flash flooding. This is a radar-indicated threat. Impact, life-threatening flash flooding of creeks and streams, urban areas, highways, streets, and underpasses. Some locations that will experience flash flooding include northwestern Lincoln, Milford, Ceresco, Valparaiso, Malcolm, Garland, Pleasantdale, Raymond, Davie, Ithaca, Lincoln Airport, Emerald, Branched Oak State Recreation Area, and Pawnee State Recreation Area. This includes Interstate 80 in Nebraska between mile markers 379 and 395, and between mile markers 399 and 405. This also includes Highway 77 between Lincoln and Ceresco. Turn around. Don't drown when encountering flooded roads. Most flood deaths occur in vehicles. Be especially cautious at night when it is harder to recognize the dangers of flooding. Here are the forecast key messages. A flood watch remains in effect for widespread 2 inches minus 4 of heavy rain, with locally higher amounts possible. A couple strong to severe storms will be possible this evening, capable of producing damaging winds and tornadoes. Cooler, dry conditions through the weekend with temperatures trending back warmer next week. 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The current time is 10:35 p.m. Central Daylight Time. The following is a summary of watches, warnings, and advisories in effect. A flood watch remains in effect until 7 p.m. Thursday for the following counties: in Iowa, Harrison, Mills, and Pottawatomie, and the following counties: in Nebraska, Cass, Dodge, Douglas, Odo, Sarpy, Saunders, and Washington. Now
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Rest of tonight, showers and a chance of thunderstorms. Some thunderstorms may produce heavy rainfall after midnight. Locally heavy rainfall possible until midnight. Lows in the lower 60s. Northeast winds 5 to 10 miles an hour. Chance of rain near 100%. Thursday, mostly cloudy with a 20% chance of showers. Near steady temperature in the mid-60s. North winds 10 to 15 miles an hour with gusts up to 25 miles an hour. Thursday night, mostly cloudy until midnight, then clearing. Cooler. Less humid with lows in the upper 40s. North winds 5 to 10 miles an hour. Friday, sunny. Highs in the mid-60s. Northeast winds around 5 miles an hour. Friday night, mostly clear. Lows in the upper 40s. Southeast winds around 5 miles an hour. Saturday through Sunday, mostly clear. Highs in the upper 60s. Lows in the mid-50s. Sunday night and Monday, mostly clear. Lows around 50. Highs in the mid-60s. Monday night, mostly clear. Lows in the mid-50s. Tuesday through Wednesday, partly cloudy. Highs in the lower 70s. Lows around 60. At 10 p.m. in Omaha, heavy rain and fog were reported. The temperature was 70 degrees, the dew point 68, and the relative humidity 93%. The wind was east at 9 miles an hour. The pressure was 29.72 inches and falling. Across eastern Nebraska and southwest Iowa, temperatures were between 68 and 71 degrees. Rain was falling at Millard, Columbus, Blair Airport, Nebraska City, and Plattsmouth. It was cloudy at Offutt Air Force Base and Fremont. At Lincoln, rain and fog were reported. At Tecumseh, rain and fog were reported. At Red Oak, Iowa, rain and fog were reported. Here are some observations from across the region. At Concordia, Kansas, a thunderstorm was reported with a temperature of 68. At Grand Island, rain was falling with a temperature of 66. It was mostly cloudy with a temperature of 59 at Denver and 62 at Valentine. It was cloudy with a temperature of 64 at Sioux Falls, 71 at Kansas City, and 63 at North Platte. At Norfolk, rain and fog were reported with a temperature of 67. At Sioux City, rain and fog were reported with a temperature of 69. At Des Moines, rain and fog were reported with a temperature of 70. Once again, at 10 p.m. in Omaha, it was 70 degrees with heavy rain and fog. Flood watch information for the following counties in Nebraska: Butler, Cass, Dodge, Douglas, Gage, Jefferson, Johnson, Lancaster, Nemaha, Odo, Pawnee, Richardson, Saline, Sarpy, Saunders, Seward, and Washington, and the following counties in Iowa: Fremont, Harrison, Mills, Montgomery, Page, Pottawatomie, and Shelby. Flood watch remains in effect through Thursday evening. What? Flooding caused by excessive rainfall remains possible. Where? Portions of southwest Iowa, including the following counties: Fremont, Harrison, Mills, Montgomery, Page, Pottawatomie, and Shelby, and Nebraska, including the following counties: Butler, Cass, Dodge, Douglas, Gage, Jefferson, Johnson, Lancaster, Nemaha, Odo, Pawnee, Richardson, Saline, Sarpy, Saunders, Seward, and Washington. When? Through Thursday evening. Impacts: excessive runoff may result in flooding of rivers, creeks, streams, and other low-lying and flood-prone locations. Area creeks and streams are running high and could flood with more heavy rain. Additional details: prolonged rain falling on saturated soil could lead to flooding in the coming days. Total rainfall amounts of 2 to 4 inches are expected in many locations through Thursday, with localized amounts topping 5 to 6 inches for some.
For flood safety information, visit weathergov.com/safetyflood. You should monitor later forecasts and be alert for possible flood warnings. Those living in areas prone to flooding should be prepared to take action should flooding develop. The National Weather Service in Omaha has issued a flash flood warning for southeastern Butler County, Saunders County, until 12:45 a.m. At 9:52 p.m., Doppler radar indicated thunderstorms producing heavy rain across the warned area. Between 1 and 3 inches of rain have fallen. The expected rainfall rate is 1 to 2 inches in 1 hour. Additional rainfall amounts of 2 to 3 inches are possible in the warned area. Flash flooding is ongoing or expected to begin shortly. Expected hazards include flash flooding caused by thunderstorms. This is a radar-indicated threat. Impact, flash flooding of small creeks and streams, urban areas, highways, streets, and underpasses, as well as other poor drainage and low-lying areas. Some locations that will experience flash flooding include Wahoo, Ashland, Utan, Ceresco, Valparaiso, Meade, Brainerd, Weston, Dwight, Ulysses, Ithaca, Malmo, Lashara, Colon, Memphis, Lake Wayne Hill Recreation Area, Memphis State Recreation Area, and Two Rivers State Recreation Area. Turn around, don't drown when encountering flooded roads. Most flood deaths occur in vehicles. Be especially cautious at night when it is harder to recognize the dangers of flooding. The National Weather Service in Omaha has issued a flash flood warning for southwestern Pottawatomie County in southwestern Iowa, Douglas County, Sarpy County, until 2 a.m. At 10:03 p.m., Doppler radar indicated thunderstorms producing heavy rain across the warned area. Between 1 and 2 inches of rain have fallen. The expected rainfall rate is 1 to 2 inches in 1 hour. Additional rainfall amounts of 2 to 3 inches are possible in the warned area. Flash flooding is ongoing or expected to begin shortly. Expected hazards include flash flooding caused by thunderstorms. This is a radar-indicated threat. Impact, flash flooding of small creeks and streams, urban areas, highways, streets, and underpasses, as well as other poor drainage and low-lying areas. Some locations that will experience flash flooding include Omaha, Council Bluffs, Bellevue, Papillion, Ralston, Gretna, Bennington, Boys Town, Elkhorn, Millard, Offutt Air Force Base, La Vista, Carter Lake, Valley, Springfield, Waterloo, Crescent, Cedar Creek, Exarban, and Chilco. This includes the following highways: Interstate 80 in Nebraska between mile markers 428 and 454. Interstate 29 between mile markers 43 and 63. Interstate 80 in Iowa between mile markers 1 and 11. Turn around, don't drown when encountering flooded roads. Most flood deaths occur in vehicles. Be especially cautious at night when it is harder to recognize the dangers of flooding. The National Weather Service in Omaha has issued a flash flood warning for southwestern Saunders County, northern Lancaster County in southeastern Nebraska, eastern Seward County in southeastern Nebraska, until 1:30 a.m. At 10:25 p.m., Doppler radar indicated thunderstorms producing heavy rain across the warned area. Between 3 and 5 inches of rain have fallen. The expected rainfall rate is 1.5 to 3 inches in 1 hour. Additional rainfall amounts of 2 to 3 inches are possible in the warned area. Flash flooding is ongoing or expected to begin shortly. Expected hazards include life-threatening flash flooding, thunderstorms producing flash flooding. This is a radar-indicated threat. Impact, life-threatening flash flooding of creeks and streams, urban areas, highways, streets, and underpasses. Some locations that will experience flash flooding include northwestern Lincoln, Milford, Ceresco, Valparaiso, Malcolm, Garland, Pleasantdale, Raymond, Davie, Ithaca, Lincoln Airport, Emerald, Branch Oak State Recreation Area, and Pawnee State Recreation Area.
This includes Interstate 80 in Nebraska between mile markers 379 and 395, and between mile markers 399 and 405. This also includes Highway 77 between Lincoln and Ceresco. Turn around. Don't drown when encountering flooded roads. Most flood deaths occur in vehicles. Be especially cautious at night when it is harder to recognize the dangers of flooding. Here are the forecast key messages. A flood watch remains in effect for widespread 2 inches minus 4 of heavy rain, with locally higher amounts possible. A couple strong to severe storms will be possible this evening, capable of producing damaging winds and tornadoes. Cooler, dry conditions through the weekend with temperatures trending back warmer next week. This is NOAA All Hazards radio station KIH 61 in Omaha, Nebraska. The current time is 10:46 p.m. Central Daylight Time. The following is a summary of watches, warnings, and advisories in effect. A flood watch remains in effect until 7 p.m. Thursday for the following counties in Iowa, Harrison, Mills, and Pottawatomie, and the following counties in Nebraska, Cass, Dodge, Douglas, Odo, Sarpy, Saunders, and Washington. Now for the official National Weather Service forecast for the Omaha and Council Bluffs area. Rest of tonight, showers and a chance of thunderstorms. Some thunderstorms may produce heavy rainfall after midnight. Locally heavy rainfall possible until midnight. Lows in the lower 60s. Northeast winds 5 to 10 miles an hour. Chance of rain near 100%. Thursday, mostly cloudy with a 20% chance of showers. Near steady temperature in the mid-60s. North winds 10 to 15 miles an hour with gusts up to 25 miles an hour. Thursday night, mostly cloudy until midnight, then clearing. Cooler. Less humid with lows in the upper 40s. North winds 5 to 10 miles an hour. Friday, sunny. Highs in the mid-60s. Northeast winds around 5 miles an hour. Friday night, mostly clear. Lows in the upper 40s. Southeast winds around 5 miles an hour. Saturday through Sunday, mostly clear. Highs in the upper 60s. Lows in the mid-50s. Sunday night and Monday, mostly clear. Lows around 50. Highs in the mid-60s. Monday night, mostly clear. Lows in the mid-50s. Tuesday through Wednesday, partly cloudy. Highs in the lower 70s. Lows around 60. At 10 p.m. in Omaha, heavy rain and fog were reported. The temperature was 70 degrees, the dew point 68, and the relative humidity 93%. The wind was east at 9 miles an hour. The pressure was 29.72 inches and falling. Across eastern Nebraska and southwest Iowa, temperatures were between 68 and 71 degrees. Rain was falling at Millard, Columbus, Blair Airport, Nebraska City, and Plattsmouth. It was cloudy at Offutt Air Force Base and Fremont. At Lincoln, rain and fog were reported. At Tecama, rain and fog were reported. At Red Oak, Iowa, rain and fog were reported. Here are some observations from across the region. At Concordia, Kansas, a thunderstorm was reported with a temperature of 68. At Grand Island, rain was falling with a temperature of 66. It was mostly cloudy with a temperature of 59 at Denver and 62 at Valentine. It was cloudy with a temperature of 64 at Sioux Falls, 71 at Kansas City, and 63 at North Platte. At North Fork, rain and fog were reported with a temperature of 67. At Sioux City, rain and fog were reported with a temperature of 69. At Des Moines, rain and fog were reported with a temperature of 70. Once again, at 10 p.m. in Omaha, it was 70 degrees with heavy rain and fog. Flood watch information for the following counties in Nebraska: Butler, Cass, Dodge, Douglas,
Gage, Jefferson, Johnson, Lancaster, Nemaha, Odo, Pawnee, Richardson, Saline, Sarpy, Saunders, Seward, and Washington, and the following counties in Iowa: Fremont, Harrison, Mills, Montgomery, Page, Pottawatomie, and Shelby. Flood watch remains in effect through Thursday evening. What? Flooding caused by excessive rainfall remains possible. Where? Portions of southwest Iowa, including the following counties: Fremont, Harrison, Mills, Montgomery, Page, Pottawatomie, and Shelby, and Nebraska, including the following counties: Butler, Cass, Dodge, Douglas, Gage, Jefferson, Johnson, Lancaster, Nemaha, Odo, Pawnee, Richardson, Saline, Sarpy, Saunders, Seward, and Washington. When? Through Thursday evening. Impacts: excessive runoff may result in flooding of rivers, creeks, streams, and other low-lying and flood-prone locations. Area creeks and streams are running high and could flood with more heavy rain. Additional details: prolonged rain falling on saturated soil could lead to flooding in the coming days. Total rainfall amounts of 2 to 4 inches are expected in many locations through Thursday, with localized amounts topping 5 to 6 inches for some. For flood safety information, visit weather.gov/safety-flood. You should monitor later forecasts and be alert for possible flood warnings. Those living in areas prone to flooding should be prepared to take action should flooding develop. 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The National Weather Service in Omaha has issued a flash flood warning for southeastern Butler County, Saunders County, until 12:45 a.m. At 9:52 p.m., Doppler radar indicated thunderstorms producing heavy rain across the warned area. Between 1 and 3 inches of rain have fallen. The expected rainfall rate is 1 to 2 inches in 1 hour. Additional rainfall amounts of 2 to 3 inches are possible in the warned area. Flash flooding is ongoing or expected to begin shortly. Expected hazards include flash flooding caused by thunderstorms. This is a radar-indicated threat. Impact: flash flooding of small creeks and streams, urban areas, highways, streets, and underpasses, as well as other poor drainage and low-lying areas. Some locations that will experience flash flooding include Wahoo, Ashland, Utan, Ceresco, Valparaiso, Meade, Brainerd, Weston, Dwight, Ulysses, Ithaca, Malmo, Lashara, Colon, Memphis, Lake Weenahoe Recreation Area, Memphis State Recreation Area, and Two Rivers State Recreation Area. Turn around, don't drown when encountering flooded roads. Most flood deaths occur in vehicles. Be especially cautious at night when it is harder to recognize the dangers of flooding. The National Weather Service in Omaha has issued a flash flood warning for southwestern Pottawatomie County in southwestern Iowa, Douglas County, Sarpy County, until 2 a.m. At 10:03 p.m., Doppler radar indicated thunderstorms producing heavy rain across the warned area. Between 1 and 2 inches of rain have fallen. The expected rainfall rate is 1 to 2 inches in 1 hour. Additional rainfall amounts of 2 to 3 inches are possible in the warned area. Flash flooding is ongoing or expected to begin shortly. Expected hazards include flash flooding caused by thunderstorms. This is a radar-indicated threat. Impact: flash flooding of small creeks and streams, urban areas, highways, streets, and underpasses, as well as other poor drainage and low-lying areas. Some locations that will experience flash flooding include Omaha, Council Bluffs, Bellevue, Papillion, Ralston, Gretna, Bennington, Boys Town, Elkhorn, Millard, Offutt Air Force Base, La Vista, Carter Lake, Valley, Springfield, Waterloo, Crescent, Cedar Creek, Exarban, and Chilkoot. This includes the following highways: Interstate 80 in Nebraska between mile markers 428 and 454.
Interstate 29 between mile markers 43 and 63. Interstate 80 in Iowa between mile markers 1 and 11. Turn around, don't drown when encountering flooded roads. Most flood deaths occur in vehicles. Be especially cautious at night when it is harder to recognize the dangers of flooding. The National Weather Service in Omaha has issued a flash flood warning for southwestern Saunders County, northern Lancaster County in southeastern Nebraska, eastern Seward County in southeastern Nebraska, until 1:30 a.m. At 10:25 p.m., Doppler radar indicated thunderstorms producing heavy rain across the warned area. Between 3 and 5 inches of rain have fallen. The expected rainfall rate is 1.5 to 3 inches in 1 hour. Additional rainfall amounts of 2 to 3 inches are possible in the warned area. Flash flooding is ongoing or expected to begin shortly. Expected hazards include life-threatening flash flooding, thunderstorms producing flash flooding. This is a radar-indicated threat. Impact, life-threatening flash flooding of creeks and streams, urban areas, highways, streets, and underpasses. Some locations that will experience flash flooding include northwestern Lincoln, Milford, Ceresco, Valparaiso, Malcolm, Garland, Pleasantdale, Raymond, Davie, Ithaca, Lincoln Airport, Emerald, Branched Oak State Recreation Area, and Pawnee State Recreation Area. This includes Interstate 80 in Nebraska between mile markers 379 and 395, and between mile markers 399 and 405. This also includes Highway 77 between Lincoln and Ceresco. Turn around, don't drown when encountering flooded roads. Most flood deaths occur in vehicles. Be especially cautious at night when it is harder to recognize the dangers of flooding. Flood warning in effect from Thursday morning to Friday afternoon. What? Moderate flooding is forecast. This approaches the flood of record. Where? Wahoo Creek at Ithaca. When? From Thursday morning to Friday afternoon. Impacts. At 22.0 feet, the access road south of town is likely to flood. In addition, a low spot along Highway 66 just east of the gauge site will flood. Additional details, at 9:15 p.m. Wednesday the stage was 5.5 feet. Bankville stage is 19.0 feet. Forecast, the river is expected to rise above flood stage tomorrow morning to a crest of 21.8 feet early tomorrow afternoon. It will then fall below flood stage tomorrow evening. Flood stage is 19.0 feet. Flood history. This crest compares to a previous crest of 21.8 feet on June 9, 1967. http://www.weather.gov/safety-flood. Flood warning information for the following county, Saunders, Nebraska. Flood warning in effect until 11 a.m. Thursday. What? Flooding caused by excessive rainfall is expected. Where? West Central Saunders County. When? Until 11 a.m. Thursday. Impacts. Flooding of rivers, creeks. At 10:59 p.m., emergency management reported ongoing flooding near 168th and Highway 370 in areas near Gretna. Between 2 and 3 inches of rain have fallen. The expected rainfall rate is 1.5 to 3 inches in 1 hour. Additional rainfall amounts of 2 to 3 inches are possible in the warned area. Flash flooding is already occurring. Expected hazards include flash flooding caused by thunderstorms. Severe weather has been confirmed by emergency reported. Impact, flash flooding of small creeks and streams, urban areas, highways, streets and underpasses, as well as other poor drainage and low-lying areas. Some locations that will experience flash flooding include Omaha, Council Bluffs, Bellevue, Papillion, Ralston, Gretna, Bennington, Boys Town, Elkhorn, Millard, Offutt Air Force Base, La Vista, Carter Lake, Valley, Springfield, Waterloo, Crescent, Cedar Creek, Exarban, and Chilco. This includes the following highways:
Interstate 80 in Nebraska between mile markers 428 and 454. Interstate 29 between mile markers 43 and 63. Interstate 80 in Iowa between mile markers 1 and 11. Turn around, don't drown when encountering flooded roads. Most flood deaths occur in vehicles. Be especially cautious at night when it is harder to recognize the dangers of flooding. Flood warning information for the following county, Saunders, Nebraska. Flood warning in effect until 11 a.m. Thursday. What? Flooding caused by excessive rainfall is expected. Where? West Central Saunders County. When? Until 11 a.m. Thursday. Impacts, flooding of rivers, creeks, streams, and other low-lying and flood-prone locations is imminent or occurring. Additional details, at 10:54 p.m., Doppler radar indicated heavy rain due to thunderstorms. Flooding is ongoing or expected to begin shortly in the warned area. Between 3 and 5 inches of rain have fallen. Additional rainfall amounts of 1 to 2 inches are possible in the warned area. Some locations that will experience flooding include Wahoo and Malmo. http://www.weather.gov/safety-flood. Turn around, don't drown when encountering flooded roads. Most flood deaths occur in vehicles. Here are the forecast key messages. A period of prolonged rainfall between now and Thursday evening will result in several inches of rainfall and the potential for flash flooding. There is a small chance of an isolated strong to severe storm or two which may produce gusty winds or a brief tornado Wednesday evening. Expect drier weather Friday into the start of next week along with a return of high temperatures reaching the 70s. This is NOAA All Hazards Radio Station KIH-61 in Omaha, Nebraska. The current time is 11:02 p.m. Central Daylight Time. The following is a summary of watches, warnings, and advisories in effect. A river flood warning has been issued from 7 a.m. Thursday until 3 p.m. Friday for the following county, Saunders, Nebraska. An aerial flood warning has been issued until 11 a.m. Thursday for the following county, Saunders, Nebraska. A flood watch remains in effect until 7 p.m. Thursday for the following counties, in Iowa, Harrison, Mills, and Pottawatomie, and the following counties, in Nebraska, Cass, Dodge, Douglas, Odo, Sarpy, Saunders, and Washington. Now for the official National Weather Service forecast for the Omaha and Council Bluffs area. Rest of tonight, showers and a chance of thunderstorms. Some thunderstorms may produce heavy rainfall after midnight. Locally heavy rainfall possible until midnight. Lows in the lower 60s. Northeast winds 5 to 10 miles an hour. Chance of rain near 100%. Thursday, mostly cloudy with a 20% chance of showers. Near steady temperature in the mid-60s. North winds 10 to 15 miles an hour with gusts up to 25 miles an hour. Thursday night, mostly cloudy until midnight, then clearing. Cooler. Less humid with lows in the upper 40s. North winds 5 to 10 miles an hour. Friday, sunny. Highs in the mid-60s. Northeast winds around 5 miles an hour. Friday night, mostly clear. Lows in the upper 40s. Southeast winds around 5 miles an hour. Saturday through Sunday, mostly clear. Highs in the upper 60s. Lows in the mid-50s. Sunday night and Monday, mostly clear. Lows around 50. Highs in the mid-60s. Monday night, mostly clear. Lows in the mid-50s. Tuesday through Wednesday, partly cloudy. Highs in the lower 70s. Lows around 60. Flood watch information for the following counties in Nebraska, Butler, Cass, Dodge, Douglas, Gage, Jefferson, Johnson, Lancaster, Nemaha, Odo, Pawnee, Richardson, Saline, Sarpy, Saunders, Seward, and Washington, and the following counties, in Iowa, Fremont, Harrison,
Pottawatomie and Shelby. Flood watch remains in effect through Thursday evening. What? Flooding caused by excessive rainfall remains possible. Where? Portions of southwest Iowa, including the following counties: Fremont, Harrison, Mills, Montgomery, Page, Pottawatomie and Shelby, and Nebraska, including the following counties: Butler, Cass, Dodge, Douglas, Gage, Jefferson, Johnson, Lancaster, Nemaha, Odo, Pawnee, Richardson, Saline, Sarpy, Saunders, Seward, and Washington. When, through Thursday evening. Impacts: excessive runoff may result in flooding of rivers, creeks, streams, and other low-lying and flood-prone locations. Area creeks and streams are running high and could flood with more heavy rain. Additional details: prolonged rain falling on saturated soil could lead to flooding in the coming days. Total rainfall amounts of 2 to 4 inches are expected in many locations through Thursday, with localized amounts topping 5 to 6 inches for some. For flood safety information, visit weather.gov/safety-flood. You should monitor later forecasts and be alert for possible flood warnings. Those living in areas prone to flooding should be prepared to take action should flooding develop. At 10:59 p.m., emergency management reported ongoing flooding near 168th and Highway 370 in areas near Gretna. Between 2 and 3 inches of rain have fallen. The expected rainfall rate is 1.5 to 3 inches in 1 hour. Additional rainfall amounts of 2 to 3 inches are possible in the warned area. Flash flooding is already occurring. Expected hazards include flash flooding caused by thunderstorms. Severe weather has been confirmed by emergency reported. Impact: flash flooding of small creeks and streams, urban areas, highways, streets and underpasses, as well as other poor drainage and low-lying areas. Some locations that will experience flash flooding include Omaha, Council Bluffs, Bellevue, Papillion, Ralston, Gretna, Bennington, Boys Town, Elkhorn, Millard, Offutt Air Force Base, La Vista, Carter Lake, Valley, Springfield, Waterloo, Crescent, Cedar Creek, Exarban, and Chilco. This includes the following highways: Interstate 80 in Nebraska between mile markers 428 and 454. Interstate 29 between mile markers 43 and 63. Interstate 80 in Iowa between mile markers 1 and 11. Turn around, don't drown when encountering flooded roads. Most flood deaths occur in vehicles. Be especially cautious at night when it is harder to recognize the dangers of flooding. The National Weather Service in Omaha has issued a flash flood warning for southeastern Butler County, Saunders County, until 12:45 a.m. At 9:52 p.m., Doppler radar indicated thunderstorms producing heavy rain across the warned area. Between 1 and 3 inches of rain have fallen. The expected rainfall rate is 1 to 2 inches in 1 hour. Additional rainfall amounts of 2 to 3 inches are possible in the warned area. Flash flooding is ongoing or expected to begin shortly. Expected hazards include flash flooding caused by thunderstorms. This is a radar-indicated threat. Impact: flash flooding of small creeks and streams, urban areas, highways, streets and underpasses, as well as other poor drainage and low-lying areas. Some locations that will experience flash flooding include Wahoo, Ashland, Utan, Ceresco, Valparaiso, Meade, Brainerd, Weston, Dwight, Ulysses, Ithaca, Malmo, Lashara, Colon, Memphis, Lake Weinho Recreation Area, Memphis State Recreation Area, and Two Rivers State Recreation Area. Turn around, don't drown when encountering flooded roads. Most flood deaths occur in vehicles. Be especially cautious at night when it is harder to recognize the dangers of flooding. The National Weather Service in Omaha has issued a flash flood warning for southwestern Saunders County, northern Lancaster County in southeastern Nebraska, eastern Seward County in southeastern Nebraska, until 1:30 a.m.
At 10:25 p.m., Doppler radar indicated thunderstorms producing heavy rain across the warned area. Between 3 and 5 inches of rain have fallen. The expected rainfall rate is 1.5 to 3 inches in 1 hour. Additional rainfall amounts of 2 to 3 inches are possible in the warned area. Flash flooding is ongoing or expected to begin shortly. Expected hazards include life-threatening flash flooding, thunderstorms producing flash flooding. This is a radar-indicated threat. Impact, life-threatening flash flooding of creeks and streams, urban areas, highways, streets, and underpasses. Some locations that will experience flash flooding include northwestern Lincoln, Milford, Ceresco, Valparaiso, Malcolm, Garland, Pleasantdale, Raymond, Davie, Ithaca, Lincoln Airport, Emerald, Branch Oak State Recreation Area, and Pawnee State Recreation Area. This includes Interstate 80 in Nebraska between mile markers 379 and 395, and between mile markers 399 and 405. This also includes Highway 77 between Lincoln and Ceresco. Turn around, don't drown when encountering flooded roads. Most flood deaths occur in vehicles. Be especially cautious at night when it is harder to recognize the dangers of flooding. Flood warning in effect from Thursday morning to Friday afternoon. What? Moderate flooding is...

The National Weather Service in Omaha has issued a flash flood warning for southern Harrison County in southwestern Iowa, northwestern Pottawatomie County in southwestern Iowa, southwestern Shelby County in southwestern Iowa, north central Douglas County, southeastern Washington County, until 2:15 a.m. At 11:11 p.m., Doppler radar indicated thunderstorms producing heavy rain across the warned area. Between 2 and 4 inches of rain have fallen. The expected rainfall rate is 1.5 to 3 inches in 1 hour. Additional rainfall amounts of 1 to 3 inches are possible in the warned area. Flash flooding is ongoing or expected to begin shortly. Expected hazards include flash flooding caused by thunderstorms. This is a radar-indicated threat. Impact, flash flooding of small creeks and streams, urban areas, highways, streets and underpasses, as well as other poor drainage and low-lying areas. Some locations that will experience flash flooding include Blair, Harlan, Missouri Valley, Logan, Woodbine, Underwood, Fort Calhoun, Neola, Shelby, Minden, Erling, Kennard, Persia, Modale, Panama, Magnolia, Portsmouth, and Washington. This includes the following highways: Interstate 29 between mile marker 66 and 82, Interstate 80 in Iowa between mile markers 20 and 40. Turn around, don't drown when encountering flooded roads. Most flood deaths occur in vehicles. Be especially cautious at night when it is harder to recognize the dangers of flooding. Flood warning in effect from Thursday morning to Friday afternoon. What? Moderate flooding is forecast. This approaches the flood of record. Where? Wahoo Creek at Ithaca. When? From Thursday morning to Friday afternoon. Impacts. At 22.0 feet, the access road south of town is likely to flood. In addition, a low spot along Highway 66 just east of the gauge site will flood. Additional details, at 9:15 p.m. Wednesday the stage was 5.5 feet. Bankville stage is 19.0 feet. Forecast, the river is expected to rise above flood stage tomorrow morning to a crest of 21.8 feet early tomorrow afternoon. It will then fall below flood stage tomorrow evening. Flood stage is 19.0 feet. Flood history. This crest compares to a previous crest of 21.8 feet on June 9, 1967. http://www.weather.gov/safety-flood. Flood warning information for the following county: Saunders, Nebraska. Flood warning in effect until 11 a.m. Thursday. What? Flooding caused by excessive rainfall is expected. Where? West Central Saunders County. When? Until 11 a.m. Thursday. Impacts, flooding of rivers, creeks, streams, and other low-lying and flood-prone locations is imminent or occurring. Additional details, at 10:54 p.m., Doppler radar indicated heavy rain due to

period of prolonged rainfall between now and Thursday evening will result in several inches of rainfall and the potential for flash flooding. There is a small chance of an isolated strong to severe storm or two which may produce gusty winds or a brief tornado Wednesday evening. Expect drier weather Friday into the start of next week along with a return of high temperatures reaching the 70s. This is NOAA All Hazards radio station KIH 61 in Omaha, Nebraska. The current time is 11:17 p.m. Central Daylight Time. The following is a summary of watches, warnings, and advisories in effect. A river flood warning has been issued from 7 a.m. Thursday until 3 p.m. Friday for the following county, Saunders, Nebraska. An aerial flood warning has been issued until 11 a.m. Thursday for the following county, Saunders, Nebraska. A flood watch remains in effect until 7 p.m. Thursday for the following counties, in Iowa, Harrison, Mills, and Pottawatomie, and the following counties, in Nebraska, Cass, Dodge, Douglas, Odo, Sarpy, Saunders, and Washington. Now for the official National Weather Service forecast for the Omaha and Council Bluffs area. Rest of tonight, showers and a chance of thunderstorms. Some thunderstorms may produce heavy rainfall after midnight. Locally heavy rainfall possible after midnight. Lows in the lower 60s. Northeast winds 5 to 10 miles an hour. Chance of rain 90%. Thursday, mostly cloudy. A chance of showers in the morning. Near steady temperature in the mid-60s. North winds 10 to 15 miles an hour with gusts up to 25 miles an hour. Chance of rain 30%. Thursday night, mostly cloudy until midnight, then clearing. Much cooler. Less humid with lows in the upper 40s. North winds 5 to 10 miles an hour. Friday, sunny. Highs in the mid-60s. Northeast winds around 5 miles an hour. Friday night, mostly clear. Lows in the upper 40s. Southeast winds around 5 miles an hour. Saturday through Sunday, mostly clear. Highs in the upper 60s. Lows in the mid-50s. Sunday night and Monday, mostly clear. Lows around 50. Highs in the mid-60s. Monday night, mostly clear. Lows in the mid-50s. Tuesday through Wednesday, partly cloudy. Highs in the lower 70s. Lows around 60. At 11 p.m., the report from Omaha was not available. Across eastern Nebraska and southwest Iowa, here are some observations from across the region. Once again, at 11 p.m., the report from Omaha was not available. Flood watch information for the following counties in Nebraska: Butler, Cass, Dodge, Douglas, Gage, Jefferson, Johnson, Lancaster, Nemaha, Odo, Pawnee, Richardson, Saline, Sarpy, Saunders, Seward, and Washington, and the following counties in Iowa: Fremont, Harrison, Mills, Montgomery, Page, Pottawatomie, and Shelby. Flood watch remains in effect through Thursday evening. What? Flooding caused by excessive rainfall remains possible. Where? Portions of southwest Iowa, including the following counties: Fremont, Harrison, Mills, Montgomery, Page, Pottawatomie, and Shelby, and Nebraska, including the following counties: Butler, Cass, Dodge, Douglas, Gage, Jefferson, Johnson, Lancaster, Nemaha, Odo, Pawnee, Richardson, Saline, Sarpy, Saunders, Seward, and Washington. When? Through Thursday evening. Impacts: excessive runoff may result in flooding of rivers, creeks, streams, and other low-lying and flood-prone locations. Area creeks and streams are running high and could flood with more heavy rain. Additional details: prolonged rain falling on saturated soil could lead to flooding in the coming days. Total rainfall amounts of 2 to 4 inches are expected in many locations through Thursday, with localized amounts topping 5 to 6 inches for some. For flood safety information, visit weather.gov/safetyflood. You should monitor

later forecasts and be alert for possible flood warnings. Those living in areas prone to flooding should be prepared to take action should flooding develop. At 10:59 p.m., emergency management reported ongoing flooding near 168th and Highway 370 in areas near Gretna. Between 2 and 3 inches of rain have fallen. The expected rainfall rate is 1.5 to 3 inches in 1 hour. Additional rainfall amounts of 2 to 3 inches are possible in the warned area. Flash flooding is already occurring. Expected hazards include flash flooding caused by thunderstorms. Severe weather has been confirmed by emergency reported. Impact, flash flooding of small creeks and streams, urban areas, highways, streets and underpasses, as well as other poor drainage and low-lying areas. Some locations that will experience flash flooding include Omaha, Council Bluffs, Bellevue, Papillion, Ralston, Gretna, Bennington, Boys Town, Elkhorn, Millard, Offutt Air Force Base, La Vista, Carter Lake, Valley, Springfield, Waterloo, Crescent, Cedar Creek, Exarban, and Chilkoot. This includes the following highways: Interstate 80 in Nebraska between mile markers 428 and 454. Interstate 29 between mile markers 43 and 63. Interstate 80 in Iowa between mile markers 1 and 11. Turn around, don't drown when encountering flooded roads. Most flood deaths occur in vehicles. Be especially cautious at night when it is harder to recognize the dangers of flooding. The National Weather Service in Omaha has issued a flash flood warning for southeastern Butler County, Saunders County, until 12:45 a.m. At 9:52 p.m., Doppler radar indicated thunderstorms producing heavy rain across the warned area. Between 1 and 3 inches of rain have fallen. The expected rainfall rate is 1 to 2 inches in 1 hour. Additional rainfall amounts of 2 to 3 inches are possible in the warned area. Flash flooding is ongoing or expected to begin shortly. Expected hazards include flash flooding caused by thunderstorms. This is a radar-indicated threat. Impact, flash flooding of small creeks and streams, urban areas, highways, streets and underpasses, as well as other poor drainage and low-lying areas. Some locations that will experience flash flooding include Wahoo, Ashland, Utan, Ceresco, Valparaiso, Meade, Brainerd, Weston, Dwight, Ulysses, Ithaca, Malmo, Lashara, Colon, Memphis, Lake Weenahoe Recreation Area, Memphis State Recreation Area, and Two Rivers State Recreation Area. Turn around, don't drown when encountering flooded roads. Most flood deaths occur in vehicles. Be especially cautious at night when it is harder to recognize the dangers of flooding. The National Weather Service in Omaha has issued a flash flood warning for southwestern Saunders County, northern Lancaster County in southeastern Nebraska, eastern Seward County in southeastern Nebraska, until 1:30 a.m. At 10:25 p.m., Doppler radar indicated thunderstorms producing heavy rain across the warned area. Between 3 and 5 inches of rain have fallen. The expected rainfall rate is 1.5 to 3 inches in 1 hour. Additional rainfall amounts of 2 to 3 inches are possible in the warned area. Flash flooding is ongoing or expected to begin shortly. Expected hazards include life-threatening flash flooding, thunderstorms producing flash flooding. This is a radar-indicated threat. Impact, life-threatening flash flooding of creeks and streams, urban areas, highways, streets, and underpasses. Some locations that will experience flash flooding include northwestern Lincoln, Milford, Ceresco, Valparaiso, Malcolm, Garland, Pleasantdale, Raymond, Davie, Ithaca, Lincoln Airport, Emerald, Branched Oak State Recreation Area, and Pawnee State Recreation Area. This includes Interstate 80 in Nebraska between mile markers 379 and 395, in between mile markers 399 and 405. This also includes Highway 77 between Lincoln and Ceresco. Turn around, don't drown when encountering flooded roads.
Most flood deaths occur in vehicles. Be especially cautious at night when it is harder to recognize the dangers of flooding. The National Weather Service in Omaha has issued a flash flood warning for southern Harrison County in southwestern Iowa, northwestern Pottawatomie County in southwestern Iowa, southwestern Shelby County in southwestern Iowa, north central Douglas County, southeastern Washington County, until 2:15 a.m. At 11:11 p.m., Doppler radar indicated thunderstorms producing heavy rain across the warned area. Between 2 and 4 inches of rain have fallen. The expected rainfall rate is 1.5 to 3 inches in 1 hour. Additional rainfall amounts of 1 to 3 inches are possible in the warned area. Flash flooding is ongoing or expected to begin shortly. Expected hazards include flash flooding caused by thunderstorms. This is a radar-indicated threat. Impact, flash flooding of small creeks and streams, urban areas, highways, streets and underpasses, as well as other poor drainage and low-lying areas. Some locations that will experience flash flooding include Blair, Harlan, Missouri Valley, Logan, Woodbine, Underwood, Fort Calhoun, Neola, Shelby, Minden, Erling, Kennard, Persia, Modale, Panama, Magnolia, Portsmouth, and Washington. This includes the following highways: Interstate 29 between mile marker 66 and 82, Interstate 80 in Iowa between mile markers 20 and 40. Turn around, don't drown when encountering flooded roads. Most flood deaths occur in vehicles. Be especially cautious at night when it is harder to recognize the dangers of flooding. Flood warning in effect from Thursday morning to Friday afternoon. What? Moderate flooding is forecast. This approaches the flood of record. Where? Wahoo Creek at Ithaca. When? From Thursday morning to Friday afternoon. Impacts. At 22.0 feet, the access road south of town is likely to flood. In addition, a low spot along Highway 66 just east of the gauge site will flood. Additional details. At 9:15 p.m. Wednesday, the stage was 5.5 feet. Bankville stage is 19.0 feet. Forecast. The river is expected to rise above flood stage tomorrow morning to a crest of 21.8 feet early tomorrow afternoon. It will then fall below flood stage tomorrow evening. Flood stage is 19.0 feet. Flood history. This crest compares to a previous crest of 21.8 feet on June 9, 1967. http://www.weather.gov/safety-flood. Flood warning information for the following county: Saunders, Nebraska. Flood warning in effect until 11 a.m. Thursday. What? Flooding caused by excessive rainfall is expected. Where? West Central Saunders County. When? Until 11 a.m. Thursday. Impacts. Flooding of rivers, creeks, streams, and other low-lying and flood-prone locations is imminent or occurring. Additional details. At 10:54 p.m., Doppler radar indicated heavy rain due to thunderstorms. Flooding is ongoing or expected to begin shortly in the warned area. Between 3 and 5 inches of rain have fallen. Additional rainfall amounts of 1 to 2 inches are possible in the warned area. Some locations that will experience flooding include Wahoo and Malmo. http://www.weather.gov/safety-flood. Turn around. Don't drown when encountering flooded roads. Most flood deaths occur in vehicles. Here are the forecast key messages. A period of prolonged rainfall between now and Thursday evening will result in several inches of rainfall and the potential for flash flooding. There is a small chance of an isolated strong to severe storm or two, which may produce gusty winds or a brief tornado Wednesday evening. Expect drier weather Friday into the start of next week, along with a return of high temperatures reaching the 70s. 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The current time is 11:31 p.m. Central Daylight Time.
The following is a summary of watches, warnings, and advisories in effect. A river flood warning has been issued from 7 a.m. Thursday until 3 p.m. Friday for the following county, Saunders, Nebraska. An aerial flood warning has been issued until 11 a.m. Thursday for the following county, Saunders, Nebraska. A flood watch remains in effect until 7 p.m. Thursday for the following counties in Iowa, Harrison, Mills, and Pottawatomie, and the following counties in Nebraska, Cass, Dodge, Douglas, Odo, Sarpy, Saunders, and Washington. Now for the official National Weather Service forecast for the Omaha and Council Bluffs area. Rest of tonight, showers and a chance of thunderstorms. Some thunderstorms may produce heavy rainfall after midnight. Locally heavy rainfall possible after midnight. Lows in the lower 60s. Northeast winds 5 to 10 miles an hour. Chance of rain 90%. Thursday, mostly cloudy. A chance of showers in the morning. Near steady temperature in the mid-60s. North winds 10 to 15 miles an hour with gusts up to 25 miles an hour. Chance of rain 30%. Thursday night, mostly cloudy until midnight, then clearing. Much cooler. Less humid with lows in the upper 40s. North winds 5 to 10 miles an hour. Friday, sunny. Highs in the mid-60s. Northeast winds around 5 miles an hour. Friday night, mostly clear. Lows in the upper 40s. Southeast winds around 5 miles an hour. Saturday through Sunday, mostly clear. Highs in the upper 60s. Lows in the mid-50s. Sunday night and Monday, mostly clear. Lows around 50. Highs in the mid-60s. Monday night, mostly clear. Lows in the mid-50s. Tuesday through Wednesday, partly cloudy. Highs in the lower 70s. Lows around 60. At 11 p.m., the report from Omaha was not available. Across eastern Nebraska and southwest Iowa, here are some observations from across the region. Once again, at 11 p.m., the report from Omaha was not available. Flood watch information for the following counties in Nebraska: Butler, Cass, Dodge, Douglas, Gage, Jefferson, Johnson, Lancaster, Nemaha, Odo, Pawnee, Richardson, Saline, Sarpy, Saunders, Seward, and Washington, and the following counties in Iowa: Fremont, Harrison, Mills, Montgomery, Page, Pottawatomie, and Shelby. Flood watch remains in effect through Thursday evening. What? Flooding caused by excessive rainfall remains possible. Where? Portions of southwest Iowa, including the following counties: Fremont, Harrison, Mills, Montgomery, Page, Pottawatomie, and Shelby, and Nebraska, including the following counties: Butler, Cass, Dodge, Douglas, Gage, Jefferson, Johnson, Lancaster, Nemaha, Odo, Pawnee, Richardson, Saline, Sarpy, Saunders, Seward, and Washington. When? Through Thursday evening. Impacts: excessive runoff may result in flooding of rivers, creeks, streams, and other low-lying and flood-prone locations. Area creeks and streams are running high and could flood with more heavy rain. Additional details: prolonged rain falling on saturated soil could lead to flooding in the coming days. Total rainfall amounts of 2 to 4 inches are expected in many locations through Thursday, with localized amounts topping 5 to 6 inches for some. For flood safety information, visit weather.gov/safety-flood. You should monitor later forecasts and be alert for possible flood warnings. Those living in areas prone to flooding should be prepared to take action should flooding develop. At 10:59 p.m., emergency management reported ongoing flooding near 168th and Highway 370 in areas near Gretna. Between 2 and 3 inches of rain have fallen. The expected rainfall rate is 1.5 to 3 inches in 1 hour. Additional rainfall amounts of 2 to 3 inches are possible in the warned area. Flash flooding is already occurring.
expected hazards include flash flooding caused by thunderstorms. Severe weather has been confirmed by emergency reported. Impact, flash flooding of small creeks and streams, urban areas, highways, streets and underpasses, as well as other poor drainage and low-lying areas. Some locations that will experience flash flooding include Omaha, Council Bluffs, Bellevue, Papillion, Ralston, Gretna, Bennington, Boys Town, Elkhorn, Millard, Offutt Air Force Base, La Vista, Carter Lake, Valley, Springfield, Waterloo, Crescent, Cedar Creek, Exarban, and Chilco. This includes the following highways: Interstate 80 in Nebraska between mile markers 428 and 454. Interstate 29 between mile markers 43 and 63. Interstate 80 in Iowa between mile markers 1 and 11. Turn around, don't drown when encountering flooded roads. Most flood deaths occur in vehicles. Be especially cautious at night when it is harder to recognize the dangers of flooding. The National Weather Service in Omaha has issued a flash flood warning for southeastern Butler County, Saunders County, until 12:45 a.m. At 9:52 p.m., Doppler radar indicated thunderstorms producing heavy rain across the warned area. Between 1 and 3 inches of rain have fallen. The expected rainfall rate is 1 to 2 inches in 1 hour. Additional rainfall amounts of 2 to 3 inches are possible in the warned area. Flash flooding is ongoing or expected to begin shortly. Expected hazards include flash flooding caused by thunderstorms. This is a radar-indicated threat. Impact, flash flooding of small creeks and streams, urban areas, highways, streets and underpasses, as well as other poor drainage and low-lying areas. Some locations that will experience flash flooding include Wahoo, Ashland, Utan, Ceresco, Valparaiso, Meade, Brainerd, Weston, Dwight, Ulysses, Ithaca, Malmo, Lashara, Colon, Memphis, Lake Wenahoe Recreation Area, Memphis State Recreation Area, and Two Rivers State Recreation Area. Turn around, don't drown when encountering flooded roads. Most flood deaths occur in vehicles. Be especially cautious at night when it is harder to recognize the dangers of flooding. The National Weather Service in Omaha has issued a flash flood warning for southwestern Saunders County, northern Lancaster County in southeastern Nebraska, eastern Seward County in southeastern Nebraska, until 1:30 a.m. At 10:25 p.m., Doppler radar indicated thunderstorms producing heavy rain across the warned area. Between 3 and 5 inches of rain have fallen. The expected rainfall rate is 1.5 to 3 inches in 1 hour. Additional rainfall amounts of 2 to 3 inches are possible in the warned area. Flash flooding is ongoing or expected to begin shortly. Expected hazards include life-threatening flash flooding, thunderstorms producing flash flooding. This is a radar-indicated threat. Impact, life-threatening flash flooding of creeks and streams, urban areas, highways, streets, and underpasses. Some locations that will experience flash flooding include northwestern Lincoln, Milford, Ceresco, Valparaiso, Malcolm, Garland, Pleasantdale, Raymond, Davie, Ithaca, Lincoln Airport, Emerald, Branch Oak State Recreation Area, and Pawnee State Recreation Area. This includes Interstate 80 in Nebraska between mile markers 379 and 395, and between mile markers 399 and 405. This also includes Highway 77 between Lincoln and Ceresco. Turn around, don't drown when encountering flooded roads. Most flood deaths occur in vehicles. Be especially cautious at night when it is harder to recognize the dangers of flooding. The National Weather Service in Omaha has issued a flash flood warning for southern Harrison County in southwestern Iowa, northwestern Pottawatomie County in southwestern Iowa, southwestern Shelby County in southwestern Iowa, north central Douglas County, southeastern Washington County, until 2:15 a.m. At 11:11 p.m., Doppler radar indicated thunderstorms producing heavy rain across the warned area.
between 2 and 4 inches of rain have fallen. The expected rainfall rate is 1.5 to 3 inches in 1 hour. Additional rainfall amounts of 1 to 3 inches are possible in the warned area. Flash flooding is ongoing or expected to begin shortly. Expected hazards include flash flooding caused by thunderstorms. This is a radar-indicated threat. Impact, flash flooding of small creeks and streams, urban areas, highways, streets and underpasses, as well as other poor drainage and low-lying areas. Some locations that will experience flash flooding include Blair, Harlan, Missouri Valley, Logan, Woodbine, Underwood, Fort Calhoun, Neola, Shelby, Minden, Erling, Kennard, Persia, Modale, Panama, Magnolia, Portsmouth, and Washington. This includes the following highways: Interstate 29 between mile marker 66 and 82, Interstate 80 in Iowa between mile markers 20 and 40. Turn around, don't drown when encountering flooded roads. Most flood deaths occur in vehicles. Be especially cautious at night when it is harder to recognize the dangers of flooding. Flood warning in effect from Thursday morning to Friday afternoon. What? Moderate flooding is forecast. This approaches the flood of record. Where? Wahoo Creek at Ithaca. When? From Thursday morning to Friday afternoon. Impacts. At 22.0 feet, the access road south of town is likely to flood. In addition, a low spot along Highway 66 just east of the gauge site will flood. Additional details. At 9:15 p.m. Wednesday, the stage was 5.5 feet. Bankful stage is 19.0 feet. Forecast. The river is expected to rise above flood stage tomorrow morning to a crest of 21.8 feet early tomorrow afternoon. It will then fall below flood stage tomorrow evening. Flood stage is 19.0 feet. Flood history. This crest compares to a previous crest of 21.8 feet on June 9, 1967. http://www.weather.gov/safety-flood. Flood warning information for the following county: Saunders, Nebraska. Flood warning in effect until 11 a.m. Thursday. What? Flooding caused by excessive rainfall is expected. Where? West Central Saunders County. When? Until 11 a.m. Thursday. Impacts. Flooding of rivers, creeks, streams, and other low-lying and flood-prone locations is imminent or occurring. Additional details. At 10:54 p.m., Doppler radar indicated heavy rain due to thunderstorms. Flooding is ongoing or expected to begin shortly in the warned area. Between 3 and 5 inches of rain have fallen. Additional rainfall amounts of 1 to 2 inches are possible in the warned area. Some locations that will experience flooding include Wahoo and Malmo. http://www.weather.gov/safety-flood. Turn around. Don't drown when encountering flooded roads. Most flood deaths occur in vehicles. Flood warning information for the following county: Saunders, Nebraska. Flood warning in effect until 1 p.m. Thursday replaces flash flood warning. What? Flooding caused by excessive rainfall is ongoing. Where? Southern Butler County, southwestern Saunders County, northern Jefferson County in southeastern Nebraska, northwestern Lancaster County in southeastern Nebraska, western Saline County in southeastern Nebraska, Seward County in southeastern Nebraska. When? Until 1 p.m. Thursday. Impacts. Flooding of rivers, creeks, streams, and other low-lying and flood-prone locations is imminent or occurring. Additional details. At 11:36 p.m., the public reported ongoing flooding in Beaver Crossing. Flooding is already occurring. Between 3 and 5 inches of rain have fallen. Additional rainfall amounts of 0.5 to 1.5 inches are possible in the warned area. Some locations that will experience flooding include Seward, Milford, Friend.

The National Weather Service in Omaha has issued a flash flood warning for Douglas County, Sarpy County, until 3 a.m. At 11:46 p.m., local law enforcement reported ongoing water rescues near 168th and Harrison. Between 5 and 8 inches of rain have fallen. The expected rainfall rate is 1 to 2 inches in 1 hour. Additional rainfall amounts up to 1 inch are possible in the warned area. Flash flooding is already occurring. Expected hazards include life-threatening flash flooding, thunderstorms producing flash flooding. Severe weather has been confirmed by law reported. Impact, life-threatening flash flooding of creeks and streams, urban areas, highways, streets, and underpasses. Some locations that will experience flash flooding include Omaha, Bellevue, Papillion, Ralston, Gretna, Boys Town, Elkhorn, Millard, Offutt Air Force Base, La Vista, Carter Lake, Springfield, Chalco, Prairie Queen Recreation Area, Walnut Creek Recreation Area, Warespan Lake, Zorinsky Lake, Exarban, and Standing Bear Lake. This includes Interstate 80 in Nebraska between mile markers 430 and 454. Turn around, don't drown when encountering flooded roads. Most flood deaths occur in vehicles. Be especially cautious at night when it is harder to recognize the dangers of flooding. Flood warning information for the following county, Saunders, Nebraska. Flood warning in effect until 1 p.m. Thursday replaces flash flood warning. What? Flooding caused by excessive rainfall is ongoing. Where? Southern Butler County, southwestern Saunders County, northern Jefferson County in southeastern Nebraska, northwestern Lancaster County in southeastern Nebraska, western Saline County in southeastern Nebraska, Seward County in southeastern Nebraska. When? Until 1 p.m. Thursday. Impacts, flooding of rivers, creeks, streams, and other low-lying and flood-prone locations is imminent or occurring. Additional details, at 11:36 p.m., the public reported ongoing flooding in Beaver Crossing. Flooding is already occurring. Between 3 and 5 inches of rain have fallen. Additional rainfall amounts of 0.5 to 1.5 inches are possible in the warned area. Some locations that will experience flooding include Seward, Milford, Friend, Utica, Dorchester, Beaver Crossing, Malcolm, Staplehurst, Garland, Pleasantdale, B, Raymond, Goner, Cordova, Tobias, Blue River State Recreation Area, Tamara, Pawnee State Recreation Area, Swan Creek Reservoir No. 2 and the Highway 41 and 15 South Junction. This includes Interstate 80 in Nebraska between mile markers 366 and 390. For flood safety information, visit weathergov/safetyflood. Turn around, don't drown when encountering flooded roads. Most flood deaths occur in vehicles. Be especially cautious at night when it is harder to recognize the dangers of flooding. Here are the forecast key messages. A period of prolonged rainfall between now and Thursday evening will result in several inches of rainfall and the potential for flash flooding. There is a small chance of an isolated strong to severe storm or two which may produce gusty winds or a brief tornado Wednesday evening. Expect drier weather Friday into the start of next week along with a return of high temperatures reaching the 70s. 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The current time is 11:51 p.m. Central Daylight Time. 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Douglas, Sarpy, Washington, Cass, Odo, Burt, Dodge, Saunders, Harrison, Pottawatomie, and Mills. The following is a summary of watches, warnings, and advisories in effect. A river flood warning has been issued from 7 a.m. Thursday until 3 p.m. Friday for the following county, Saunders, Nebraska. An aerial flood warning has been issued until 11 a.m. Thursday for the following county, Saunders, Nebraska.
An aerial flood warning has been issued until 1 p.m. Thursday for the following county, Saunders, Nebraska. A flood watch remains in effect until 7 p.m. Thursday for the following counties in Iowa, Harrison, Mills, and Pottawatomie, and the following counties in Nebraska, Cass, Dodge, Douglas, Odo, Sarpy, Saunders, and Washington. Now for the official National Weather Service forecast for the Omaha and Council Bluffs area. Rest of tonight, showers and a chance of thunderstorms. Some thunderstorms may produce heavy rainfall after midnight. Locally heavy rainfall possible after midnight. Lows in the lower 60s. Northeast winds 5 to 10 miles an hour. Chance of rain 90%. Thursday, mostly cloudy. A chance of showers in the morning. Near steady temperature in the mid-60s. North winds 10 to 15 miles an hour with gusts up to 25 miles an hour. Chance of rain 30%. Thursday night, mostly cloudy until midnight, then clearing. Much cooler. Less humid with lows in the upper 40s. North winds 5 to 10 miles an hour. Friday, sunny. Highs in the mid-60s. Northeast winds around 5 miles an hour. Friday night, mostly clear. Lows in the upper 40s. Southeast winds around 5 miles an hour. Saturday through Sunday, mostly clear. Highs in the upper 60s. Lows in the mid-50s. Sunday night and Monday, mostly clear. Lows around 50. Highs in the mid-60s. Monday night, mostly clear. Lows in the mid-50s. Tuesday through Wednesday, partly cloudy. Highs in the lower 70s. Lows around 60. At 11 p.m., the report from Omaha was not available. Across eastern Nebraska and southwest Iowa, here are some observations from across the region. Once again, at 11 p.m., the report from Omaha was not available. Flood watch information for the following counties in Nebraska: Butler, Cass, Dodge, Douglas, Gage, Jefferson, Johnson, Lancaster, Nemaha, Odo, Pawnee, Richardson, Saline, Sarpy, Saunders, Seward, and Washington, and the following counties in Iowa: Fremont, Harrison, Mills, Montgomery, Page, Pottawatomie, and Shelby. Flood watch remains in effect through Thursday evening. What? Flooding caused by excessive rainfall remains possible. Where?

The National Weather Service in Omaha has issued a flash flood warning for Southern Cass County in southeastern Nebraska, Northern Gage County in southeastern Nebraska, Northwestern Johnson County in southeastern Nebraska, southeastern Lancaster County in southeastern Nebraska, Odo County in southeastern Nebraska, until 3 a.m. At 11:54 p.m., Doppler radar indicated thunderstorms producing heavy rain across the warned area. Between 1 and 3 inches of rain have fallen. The expected rainfall rate is 1 to 2.5 inches in 1 hour. Additional rainfall amounts of 1 to 3 inches are possible in the warned area. Flash flooding is ongoing or expected to begin shortly. Expected hazards include flash flooding caused by thunderstorms. This is a radar-indicated threat. Impact, flash flooding of small creeks and streams, urban areas, highways, streets and underpasses, as well as other poor drainage and low-lying areas. Some locations that will experience flash flooding include Syracuse, Hickman, Weepingwater, Bennett, Elmwood, Firth, Adams, Palmyra, Cortland, Sterling, Unadilla, Panama, Avoca, Union, Claytonia, Roca, Hallam, Mehaca, and Pickrell. Turn around, don't drown when encountering flooded roads. Most flood deaths occur in vehicles. Be especially cautious at night when it is harder to recognize the dangers of flooding. Flood watch information for the following counties in Nebraska: Butler, Cass, Dodge, Douglas, Gage, Jefferson, Johnson, Lancaster, Nemaha, Odo, Pawnee, Richardson, Saline, Sarpy, Saunders, Seward, and Washington, and the following counties in Iowa: Fremont, Harrison, Mills, Montgomery, Page, Pottawatomie, and Shelby. Flood watch remains in effect through Thursday evening. What? Flooding caused by excessive rainfall remains possible. Where? Portions of southwest Iowa, including the following counties: Fremont, Harrison, Mills, Montgomery, Page, Pottawatomie, and Shelby, and Nebraska, including the following counties: Butler, Cass, Dodge, Douglas, Gage, Jefferson, Johnson, Lancaster, Nemaha, Odo, Pawnee, Richardson, Saline, Sarpy, Saunders, Seward, and Washington. When? Through Thursday evening. Impacts: excessive runoff may result in flooding of rivers, creeks, streams, and other low-lying and flood-prone locations. Area creeks and streams are running high and could flood with more heavy rain. Additional details: prolonged rain falling on saturated soil could lead to flooding in the coming days. Total rainfall amounts of 2 to 4 inches are expected in many locations through Thursday, with localized amounts topping 5 to 6 inches for some. For flood safety information, visit weather.gov/safety-flood. You should monitor later forecasts and be alert for possible flood warnings. Those living in areas prone to flooding should be prepared to take action should flooding develop. At 10:59 p.m., emergency management reported ongoing flooding near 168th and Highway 370 in areas near Gretna. Between 2 and 3 inches of rain have fallen. The expected rainfall rate is 1.5 to 3 inches in 1 hour. Additional rainfall amounts of 2 to 3 inches are possible in the warned area. Flash flooding is already occurring. Expected hazards include flash flooding caused by thunderstorms. Severe weather has been confirmed by emergency reported. Impact: flash flooding of small creeks and streams, urban areas, highways, streets and underpasses, as well as other poor drainage and low-lying areas. Some locations that will experience flash flooding include Omaha, Council Bluffs, Bellevue, Papillion, Ralston, Gretna, Bennington, Boys Town, Elkhorn, Millard, Offutt Air Force Base, La Vista, Carter Lake, Valley, Springfield, Waterloo, Crescent, Cedar Creek, Exarban, and Chilco. This includes the following highways: Interstate 80 in Nebraska between mile markers 428 and 454. Interstate 29 between mile markers 43 and 63.
Interstate 80 in Iowa between mile markers 1 and 11. Turn around. Don't drown when encountering flooded roads. Most flood deaths occur in vehicles. Be especially cautious at night when it is harder to recognize the dangers of flooding. The National Weather Service in Omaha has issued a flash flood warning for southeastern Butler County, Saunders County, until 12:45 a.m. At 9:52 p.m., Doppler radar indicated thunderstorms producing heavy rain across the warned area. Between 1 and 3 inches of rain have fallen. The expected rainfall rate is 1 to 2 inches in 1 hour. Additional rainfall amounts of 2 to 3 inches are possible in the warned area. Flash flooding is ongoing or expected to begin shortly. Expected hazards include flash flooding caused by thunderstorms. This is a radar-indicated threat. Impact, flash flooding of small creeks and streams, urban areas, highways, streets, and underpasses, as well as other poor drainage and low-lying areas. Some locations that will experience flash flooding include Wahoo, Ashland, Utan, Ceresco, Valparaiso, Meade, Brainerd, Weston, Dwight, Ulysses, Ithaca, Malmo, Lashara, Colon, Memphis, Lake Wenaha Recreation Area, Memphis State Recreation Area, and Two Rivers State Recreation Area. Turn around. Don't drown when encountering flooded roads. Most flood deaths occur in vehicles. Be especially cautious at night when it is harder to recognize the dangers of flooding. The National Weather Service in Omaha has issued a flash flood warning for southwestern Saunders County, northern Lancaster County in southeastern Nebraska, eastern Seward County in southeastern Nebraska, until 1:30 a.m. At 10:25 p.m., Doppler radar indicated thunderstorms producing heavy rain across the warned area. Between 3 and 5 inches of rain have fallen. The expected rainfall rate is 1.5 to 3 inches in 1 hour. Additional rainfall amounts of 2 to 3 inches are possible in the warned area. Flash flooding is ongoing or expected to begin shortly. Expected hazards include life-threatening flash flooding, thunderstorms producing flash flooding. This is a radar-indicated threat. Impact, life-threatening flash flooding of creeks and streams, urban areas, highways, streets, and underpasses. Some locations that will experience flash flooding include northwestern Lincoln, Milford, Ceresco, Valparaiso, Malcolm, Garland, Pleasantdale, Raymond, Davie, Ithaca, Lincoln Airport, Emerald, Branched Oak State Recreation Area, and Pawnee State Recreation Area. This includes Interstate 80 in Nebraska between mile markers 379 and 395, and between mile markers 399 and 405. This also includes Highway 77 between Lincoln and Ceresco. Turn around. Don't drown when encountering flooded roads. Most flood deaths occur in vehicles. Be especially cautious at night when it is harder to recognize the dangers of flooding. The National Weather Service in Omaha has issued a flash flood warning for southern Harrison County in southwestern Iowa, northwestern Pottawatomie County in southwestern Iowa, south. Indicated thunderstorms producing heavy rain across the warned area. Between 2 and 4 inches of rain have fallen. The expected rainfall rate is 1.5 to 3 inches in 1 hour. Additional rainfall amounts of 1 to 3 inches are possible in the warned area. Flash flooding is ongoing or expected to begin shortly. Expected hazards include flash flooding caused by thunderstorms. This is a radar-indicated threat. Impact, flash flooding of small creeks and streams, urban areas, highways, streets, and underpasses, as well as other poor drainage and low-lying areas. Some locations that will experience flash flooding include Blair, Harlan, Missouri Valley, Logan, Woodbine, Underwood, Fort Calhoun, Neola, Shelby, Minden, Erling, Kennard, Persia, Modale, Panama, Magnolia, Portsmouth, and Washington.
This includes the following highways: Interstate 29 between mile marker 66 and 82, Interstate 80 in Iowa between mile markers 20 and 40. Turn around, don't drown when encountering flooded roads. Most flood deaths occur in vehicles. Be especially cautious at night when it is harder to recognize the dangers of flooding. The National Weather Service in Omaha has issued a flash flood warning for Douglas County, Sarpy County, until 3 a.m. At 11:46 p.m., local law enforcement reported ongoing water rescues near 168th and Harrison. Between 5 and 8 inches of rain have fallen. The expected rainfall rate is 1 to 2 inches in 1 hour. Additional rainfall amounts up to 1 inch are possible in the warned area. Flash flooding is already occurring. Expected hazards include life-threatening flash flooding, thunderstorms producing flash flooding. Severe weather has been confirmed by law reported. Impact, life-threatening flash flooding of creeks and streams, urban areas, highways, streets, and underpasses. Some locations that will experience flash flooding include Omaha, Bellevue, Papillion, Ralston, Gretna, Boys Town, Elkhorn, Millard, Offutt Air Force Base, La Vista, Carter Lake, Springfield, Chalco, Prairie Queen Recreation Area, Walnut Creek Recreation Area, Warespan Lake, Zorinsky Lake, Exarban, and Standing Bear Lake. This includes Interstate 80 in Nebraska between mile markers 430 and 454. Turn around, don't drown when encountering flooded roads. Most flood deaths occur in vehicles. Be especially cautious at night when it is harder to recognize the dangers of flooding. The National Weather Service in Omaha has issued a flash flood warning for Southern Cass County in southeastern Nebraska, Northern Gage County in southeastern Nebraska, Northwestern Johnson County in southeastern Nebraska, Southeastern Lancaster County in southeastern Nebraska, Odo County in southeastern Nebraska, until 3 a.m. At 11:54 p.m., Doppler radar indicated thunderstorms producing heavy rain across the warned area. Between 1 and 3 inches of rain have fallen. The expected rainfall rate is 1 to 2.5 inches in 1 hour. Additional rainfall amounts of 1 to 3 inches are possible in the warned area. Flash flooding is ongoing or expected to begin shortly. Expected hazards include flash flooding caused by thunderstorms. This is a radar-indicated threat. Impact, flash flooding of small creeks and streams, urban areas, highways, streets and underpasses, as well as other poor drainage and low-lying areas. Some locations that will experience flash flooding include Syracuse, Hickman, Weeping Water, Bennett, Elmwood, Firth, Adams, Palmyra, Cortland, Sterling, Unadilla, Panama, Avoca, Union, Claytonia, Roca, Hallam, Mehaca, and Pickerel. Turn around, don't drown when encountering flooded roads. Most flood deaths occur in vehicles. Be especially cautious at night when it is harder to recognize the dangers of flooding. Flood warning in effect from Thursday morning to Friday afternoon. What? Moderate flooding is forecast. This approaches the flood of record. Where? Wahoo Creek at Ithaca. When? From Thursday morning to Friday afternoon. Impacts. At 22.0 feet, the access road south of town is likely to flood. In addition, a low spot along Highway 66 just east of the gauge site will flood. Additional details. At 9:15 p.m. Wednesday, the stage was 5.5 feet. Bankville stage is 19.0 feet. Forecast. The river is expected to rise above flood stage tomorrow morning to a crest of 21.8 feet early tomorrow afternoon. It will then fall below flood stage tomorrow evening. Flood stage is 19.0 feet. Flood history. This crest compares to a previous crest of 21.8 feet on June 9, 1967. http://www.weather.gov/safety-flood. Flood warning information for the following county: Saunders, Nebraska.
flood warning in effect until 11 a.m. Thursday. What flooding caused by excessive rainfall is expected? Where? West Central Saunders County. When? Until 11 a.m. Thursday. Impacts: flooding of rivers, creeks, streams, and other low-lying and flood-prone locations is imminent or occurring. Additional details: at 10:54 p.m., Doppler radar indicated heavy rain due to thunderstorms. Flooding is ongoing or expected to begin shortly in the warned area. Between 3 and 5 inches of rain have fallen. Additional rainfall amounts of 1 to 2 inches are possible in the warned area. Some locations that will experience flooding include Wahoo and Malmo. http://www.weather.gov/safety-flood-turnaround. Don't drown when encountering flooded roads. Most flood deaths occur in vehicles. Flood warning information for the following county: Saunders, Nebraska. Flood warning in effect until 1 p.m. Thursday. Replaces flash flood warning. What? Flooding caused by excessive rainfall is ongoing. Where? Southern Butler County, southwestern Saunders County, northern Jefferson County in southeastern Nebraska, northwestern Lancaster County in southeastern Nebraska.

The National Weather Service in Omaha has issued a flash flood warning for western Cass County in southeastern Nebraska, east central Lancaster County in southeastern Nebraska, until 3:15 a.m. At 12:11 a.m., emergency management reported ongoing flash flooding southeast of Ashland. Between 3 and 5 inches of rain have fallen. The expected rainfall rate is 1 inch in 1 hour. Additional rainfall amounts up to 0.5 inches are possible in the warned area. Flash flooding is already occurring. Expected hazards include flash flooding caused by thunderstorms. Severe weather has been confirmed by emergency reported. Impact, flash flooding of small creeks and streams, urban areas, highways, streets and underpasses, as well as other poor drainage and low-lying areas. Some locations that will experience flash flooding include Eagle, Elmwood, Greenwood, Murdoch, Walton, Alvo, South Bend, Mahoney State Park, Camp Carroll Joy Hauling, Schramm Park State Recreation Area, Platte River State Park, and Louisville State Recreation Area. This includes Interstate 80 in Nebraska between mile markers 412 and 426. Turn around, don't drown when encountering flooded roads. Most flood deaths occur in vehicles. Be especially cautious at night when it is harder to recognize the dangers of flooding. Flood warning information for the following county, Saunders, Nebraska. Flood warning in effect until 1 p.m. Thursday replaces flash flood warning. What? Flooding caused by excessive rainfall is ongoing. Where? Southern Butler County, southwestern Saunders County, northern Jefferson County in southeastern Nebraska, northwestern Lancaster County in southeastern Nebraska, western Saline County in southeastern Nebraska, Seward County in southeastern Nebraska. When? Until 1 p.m. Thursday. Impacts, flooding of rivers, creeks, streams, and other low-lying and flood-prone locations is imminent or occurring. Additional details, at 11:36 p.m., the public reported ongoing flooding in Beaver Crossing. Flooding is already occurring. Between 3 and 5 inches of rain have fallen. Additional rainfall amounts of 0.5 to 1.5 inches are possible in the warned area. Some locations that will experience flooding include Seward, Milford, Friend, Utica, Dorchester, Beaver Crossing, Malcolm, Staplehurst, Garland, Pleasantdale, B, Raymond, Goner, Cordova, Tobias, Blue River State Recreation Area, Tamara, Pawnee State Recreation Area, Swan Creek Reservoir No. 2 and the Highway 41 and 15 South Junction. This includes Interstate 80 in Nebraska between mile markers 366 and 390. 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Turn around, don't drown when encountering flooded roads. Most flood deaths occur in vehicles. Be especially cautious at night when it is harder to recognize the dangers of flooding. Here are the forecast key messages. A period of prolonged rainfall between now and Thursday evening will result in several inches of rainfall and the potential for flash flooding. There is a small chance of an isolated strong to severe storm or two, which may produce gusty winds or a brief tornado Wednesday evening. Expect drier weather Friday into the start of next week, along with a return of high temperatures reaching the 70s. 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The current time is 12:16 a.m. Central Daylight Time. The following is a summary of watches, warnings, and advisories in effect. A river flood warning has been issued from 7 a.m. until 3 p.m. Friday for the following county, Saunders, Nebraska. An aerial flood warning has been issued until 11 a.m. for the following county, Saunders, Nebraska. An aerial flood warning has been issued until 1 p.m. for the following county, Saunders, Nebraska. A flood watch remains in effect until 7 p.m. for the following counties in Iowa.

chance of showers in the morning. Near steady temperature in the mid-60s. North winds 10 to 15 miles an hour with gusts up to 25 miles an hour. Chance of rain 30%. Thursday night, mostly cloudy until midnight, then clearing. Much cooler. Less humid with lows in the upper 40s. North winds 5 to 10 miles an hour. Friday, sunny. Highs in the mid-60s. Northeast winds around 5 miles an hour. Friday night, mostly clear. Lows in the upper 40s. Southeast winds around 5 miles an hour. Saturday through Sunday, mostly clear. Highs in the upper 60s. Lows in the mid-50s. Sunday night and Monday, mostly clear. Lows around 50. Highs in the mid-60s. Monday night, mostly clear. Lows in the mid-50s. Tuesday through Wednesday, partly cloudy. Highs in the lower 70s. Lows around 60. At midnight in Omaha, a thunderstorm was reported, reducing the visibility to 3/4 of a mile. The temperature was 67 degrees, the dew point 66, and the relative humidity 97%. The wind was north at 21 miles an hour. The pressure was 29.72 inches and rising. Across eastern Nebraska and southwest Iowa, a thunderstorm was reported with a temperature of 67 at Offutt Air Force Base and 67 at Blair Airport. Rain was falling with a temperature of 67 at Lincoln and 66 at Millard. It was cloudy with a temperature of 68 at Fremont, 68 at Columbus, 70 at Nebraska City, and 68 at Plattsmouth. At Takema, rain and fog were reported with a temperature of 69. At Red Oak, Iowa, rain and fog were reported with a temperature of 70. Here are some observations from across the region. At Grand Island, rain was falling with a temperature of 66. It was mostly cloudy with a temperature of 63 at North Platte, 56 at Denver, and 60 at Valentine. It was cloudy with a temperature of 63 at Sioux Falls, 69 at Des Moines, 71 at Kansas City, and 69 at Concordia, Kansas. At Sioux City, rain and fog were reported with a temperature of 69. Once again, at midnight in Omaha, it was 67 degrees with a thunderstorm. Flood watch information for the following counties in Nebraska: Butler, Cass, Dodge, Douglas, Gage, Jefferson, Johnson, Lancaster, Nemaha, Odo, Pawnee, Richardson, Saline, Sarpy, Saunders, Seward, and Washington, and the following counties in Iowa: Fremont, Harrison, Mills, Montgomery, Page, Pottawatomie, and Shelby. Flood watch remains in effect through Thursday evening. What? Flooding caused by excessive rainfall remains possible. Where? Portions of southwest Iowa, including the following counties: Fremont, Harrison, Mills, Montgomery, Page, Pottawatomie, and Shelby, and Nebraska, including the following counties: Butler, Cass, Dodge, Douglas, Gage, Jefferson, Johnson, Lancaster, Nemaha, Odo, Pawnee, Richardson, Saline, Sarpy, Saunders, Seward, and Washington. When? Through Thursday evening. Impacts: excessive runoff may result in flooding of rivers, creeks, streams, and other low-lying and flood-prone locations. Area creeks and streams are running high and could flood with more heavy rain. Additional details: prolonged rain falling on saturated soil could lead to flooding in the coming days. Total rainfall amounts of 2 to 4 inches are expected in many locations through Thursday, with localized amounts topping 5 to 6 inches for some. For flood safety information, visit weather.gov/safetyflood. You should monitor later forecasts and be alert for possible flood warnings. Those living in areas prone to flooding should be prepared to take action should flooding develop. At 10:59 p.m., emergency management reported ongoing flooding near 168th and Highway 370 in areas near Gretna. Between 2 and 3 inches of rain have fallen. The expected

rainfall rate is 1.5 to 3 inches in 1 hour. Additional rainfall amounts of 2 to 3 inches are possible in the warned area. Flash flooding is already occurring. Expected hazards include flash flooding caused by thunderstorms. Severe weather has been confirmed by emergency reported. Impact, flash flooding of small creeks and streams, urban areas, highways, streets and underpasses, as well as other poor drainage and low-lying areas. Some locations that will experience flash flooding include Omaha, Council Bluffs, Bellevue, Papillion, Ralston, Gretna, Bennington, Boys Town, Elkhorn, Millard, Offutt Air Force Base, La Vista, Carter Lake, Valley, Springfield, Waterloo, Crescent, Cedar Creek, Exarban, and Chilkoot. This includes the following highways: Interstate 80 in Nebraska between mile markers 428 and 454. Interstate 29 between mile markers 43 and 63. Interstate 80 in Iowa between mile markers 1 and 11. Turn around, don't drown when encountering flooded roads. Most flood deaths occur in vehicles. Be especially cautious at night when it is harder to recognize the dangers of flooding. The National Weather Service in Omaha has issued a flash flood warning for southeastern Butler County, Saunders County, until 12:45 a.m. At 9:52 p.m., Doppler radar indicated thunderstorms producing heavy rain across the warned area. Between 1 and 3 inches of rain have fallen. The expected rainfall rate is 1 to 2 inches in 1 hour. Additional rainfall amounts of 2 to 3 inches are possible in the warned area. Flash flooding is ongoing or expected to begin shortly. Expected hazards include flash flooding caused by thunderstorms. This is a radar-indicated threat. Impact, flash flooding of small creeks and streams, urban areas, highways, streets and underpasses, as well as other poor drainage and low-lying areas. Some locations that will experience flash flooding include Wahoo, Ashland, Utan, Ceresco, Valparaiso, Meade, Brainerd, Weston, Dwight, Ulysses, Ithaca, Malmo, Lashara, Colon, Memphis, Lake Weenahoe Recreation Area, Memphis State Recreation Area, and Two Rivers State Recreation Area. Turn around, don't drown when encountering flooded roads. Most flood deaths occur in vehicles. Be especially cautious at night when it is harder to recognize the dangers of flooding. The National Weather Service in Omaha has issued a flash flood warning for southwestern Saunders County, northern Lancaster County in southeastern Nebraska, eastern Seward County in southeastern Nebraska, until 1:30 a.m. At 10:25 p.m., Doppler radar indicated thunderstorms producing heavy rain across the warned area. Between 3 and 5 inches of rain have fallen. The expected rainfall rate is 1.5 to 3 inches in 1 hour. Additional rainfall amounts of 2 to 3 inches are possible in the warned area. Flash flooding is ongoing or expected to begin shortly. Expected hazards include life-threatening flash flooding, thunderstorms producing flash flooding. This is a radar-indicated threat. Impact, life-threatening flash flooding of creeks and streams, urban areas, highways, streets, and underpasses. Some locations that will experience flash flooding include northwestern Lincoln, Milford, Ceresco, Valparaiso, Malcolm, Garland, Pleasantdale, Raymond, Davie, Ithaca, Lincoln Airport, Emerald, Branched Oak State Recreation Area, and Pawnee State Recreation Area. This includes Interstate 80 in Nebraska between mile markers 379 and 395, in between mile markers 399 and 405. This also includes Highway 77 between Lincoln and Ceresco. Turn around, don't drown when encountering flooded roads. Most flood deaths occur in vehicles. Be especially cautious at night when it is harder to recognize the dangers of flooding. The National Weather Service in Omaha has issued a flash flood warning for southern Harrison County in southwestern Iowa, northwestern Pottawatomie County in southwestern Iowa, southwestern Shelby County in southwestern Iowa,
North Central Douglas County, Southeastern Washington County, until 2:15 a.m. At 11:11 p.m., Doppler radar indicated thunderstorms producing heavy rain across the warned area. Between 2 and 4 inches of rain have fallen. The expected rainfall rate is 1.5 to 3 inches in 1 hour. Additional rainfall amounts of 1 to 3 inches are possible in the warned area. Flash flooding is ongoing or expected to begin shortly. Expected hazards include flash flooding caused by thunderstorms. This is a radar-indicated threat. Impact, flash flooding of small creeks and streams, urban areas, highways, streets and underpasses, as well as other poor drainage and low-lying areas. Some locations that will experience flash flooding include Blair, Harlan, Missouri Valley, Logan, Woodbine, Underwood, Fort Calhoun, Neola, Shelby, Minden, Erling, Kennard, Persia, Modale, Panama, Magnolia, Portsmouth, and Washington. This includes the following highways: Interstate 29 between mile marker 66 and 82, Interstate 80 in Iowa between mile markers 20 and 40. Turn around, don't drown when encountering flooded roads. Most flood deaths occur in vehicles. Be especially cautious at night when it is harder to recognize the dangers of flooding. The National Weather Service in Omaha has issued a flash flood warning for Douglas County, Sarpy County, until 3 a.m. At 11:46 p.m., local law enforcement reported ongoing water rescues near 168th and Harrison. Between 5 and 8 inches of rain have fallen. The expected rainfall rate is 1 to 2 inches in 1 hour. Additional rainfall amounts up to 1 inch are possible in the warned area. Flash flooding is already occurring. Expected hazards include life-threatening flash flooding, thunderstorms producing flash flooding. Severe weather has been confirmed by law reported. Impact, life-threatening flash flooding of creeks and streams, urban areas, highways, streets and underpasses. Some locations that will experience flash flooding include Omaha, Bellevue, Papillion, Ralston, Gretna, Boys Town, Elkhorn, Millard, Offutt Air Force Base, La Vista, Carter Lake, Springfield, Chalco, Prairie Queen Recreation Area, Walnut Creek Recreation Area, Warespan Lake, Zorinsky Lake, Exarban, and Standing Bear Lake. This includes Interstate 80 in Nebraska between mile markers 430 and 454. Turn around, don't drown when encountering flooded roads. Most flood deaths occur in vehicles. Be especially cautious at night when it is harder to recognize the dangers of flooding. The National Weather Service in Omaha has issued a flash flood warning for Southern Cass County in southeastern Nebraska, Northern Gage County in southeastern Nebraska, Northwestern Johnson County in southeastern Nebraska, Southeastern Lancaster County in southeastern Nebraska, Odo County in southeastern Nebraska, until 3 a.m. At 11:54 p.m., Doppler radar indicated thunderstorms producing heavy rain across the warned area. Between 1 and 3 inches of rain have fallen. The expected rainfall rate is 1 to 2.5 inches in 1 hour. Additional rainfall amounts of 1 to 3 inches are possible in the warned area. Flash flooding is ongoing or expected to begin shortly. Expected hazards include flash flooding caused by thunderstorms. This is a radar-indicated threat. Impact, flash flooding of small creeks and streams, urban areas, highways, streets and underpasses, as well as other poor drainage and low-lying areas. Some locations that will experience flash flooding include Syracuse, Hickman, Weeping Water, Bennett, Elmwood, Firth, Adams, Palmyra, Cortland, Sterling, Unadilla, Panama, Avoca, Union, Claytonia, Roca, Hallam, Mehaca, and Pickrell. Turn around, don't drown when encountering flooded roads. Most flood deaths occur in vehicles. Be especially cautious at night when it is harder to recognize the dangers of flooding. The National Weather Service in Omaha has issued a flash flood warning for
Western Cass County in southeastern Nebraska, East Central Lancaster County in southeastern Nebraska, until 3:15 a.m. At 12:11 a.m., emergency management reported ongoing flash flooding southeast of Ashland. Between 3 and 5 inches of rain have fallen. The expected rainfall rate is 1 inch in 1 hour. Additional rainfall amounts up to 0.5 inches are possible in the warned area. Flash flooding is already occurring. Expected hazards include flash flooding caused by thunderstorms. Severe weather has been confirmed by emergency reported. Impact, flash flooding of small creeks and streams, urban areas, highways, streets and underpasses, as well as other poor drainage and low-lying areas. Some locations that will experience flash flooding include Eagle, Elmwood, Greenwood, Murdoch, Walton, Alvo, South Bend, Mahoney State Park, Camp Carroll Joy Hauling, Tran Park State Recreation Area, Platte River State Park, and Louisville State Recreation Area. This includes Interstate 80 in Nebraska between mile markers 412 and 426. Turn around, don't drown when encountering flooded roads. Most flood deaths occur in vehicles. Be especially cautious at night when it is harder to recognize the dangers of flooding. Flood warning in effect from Thursday morning to Friday afternoon. What? Moderate flooding is forecast. This approaches the flood of record. Where? Wahoo Creek at Ithaca. When? From Thursday morning to Friday afternoon. Impacts. At 22.0 feet, the access road south of town is likely to flood. In addition, a low spot along Highway 66 just east of the gauge site will flood. Additional details, at 9:15 p.m. Wednesday the stage was 5.5 feet. Bankville stage is 19.0 feet. Forecast, the river is expected to rise above flood stage tomorrow morning to a crest of 21.8 feet early tomorrow afternoon. It will then fall below flood stage tomorrow evening. Flood stage is 19.0 feet. Flood history. This crest compares to a previous crest of 21.8 feet on June 9, 1967. http://www.weather.gov/safety-flood. Flood warning information for the following county, Saunders, Nebraska. Flood warning in effect until 11 a.m. Thursday. What? Flooding caused by excessive rainfall is expected. Where? West Central Saunders County. When? Until 11 a.m. Thursday. Impacts, flooding of rivers, creeks, streams, and other low-lying and flood-prone locations is imminent or occurring. Additional details, at 10:54 p.m., Doppler radar indicated heavy rain due to thunderstorms. Flooding is ongoing or expected to begin shortly in the warned area. Between 3 and 5 inches of rain have fallen. Additional rainfall amounts of 1 to 2 inches are possible in the warned area. Some locations that will experience flooding include Wahoo and Malmo. http://www.weather.gov/safety-flood. Turn around. Don't drown when encountering flooded roads. Most flood deaths occur in vehicles. Flood warning information for the following county, Saunders, Nebraska. Flood warning in effect until 1 p.m. Thursday replaces flash flood warning. What? Flooding caused by excessive rainfall is ongoing. Where? Southern Butler County, southwestern Saunders County, northern Jefferson County in southeastern Nebraska, northwestern Lancaster County in southeastern Nebraska, western Saline County in southeastern Nebraska, Seward County in southeastern Nebraska. When? Until 1 p.m. Thursday. Impacts, flooding of rivers, creeks, streams, and other low-lying and flood-prone locations is imminent or occurring. Additional details, at 11:36 p.m., the public reported ongoing flooding in Beaver Crossing. Flooding is already occurring. Between 3 and 5 inches of rain have fallen. Additional rainfall amounts of 0.5 to 1.5 inches are possible in the warned area. Some locations that will experience flooding include
Seward, Milford, Friend, Utica, Dorchester, Beaver Crossing, Malcolm, Staplehurst, Garland, Pleasantdale, B, Raymond, Gorner, Cordova, Tobias, Blue River State Recreation Area, Tamara, Pawnee State Recreation Area, Swan Creek Reservoir No. 2 and the Highway 41 and 15 South Junction. The heaviest rain has ended, but flooding will remain a threat into the day on Thursday. Flood warning information for the following county, Saunders, Nebraska. Flood warning in effect until 1 p.m. Thursday, replaces flash flood warning. What? Flooding caused by excessive rainfall is ongoing. Where? Southern Butler County, southwestern Saunders County, northern Jefferson County in southeastern Nebraska, northwestern Lancaster County in southeastern Nebraska, western Saline County in southeastern Nebraska, Seward County in southeastern Nebraska, when, until 1 p.m. Thursday. Impacts, flooding of rivers, creeks, streams, and other low-lying and flood-prone locations is imminent or occurring. Additional details, at 11:36 p.m., the public reported ongoing flooding in Beaver Crossing. Flooding is already occurring. Between 3 and 5 inches of rain have fallen. Additional rainfall amounts of 0.5 to 1.5 inches are possible in the warned area. Some locations that will experience flooding include Seward, Milford, Friend, Utica, Dorchester, Beaver Crossing, Malcolm, Staplehurst, Garland, Pleasantdale, B, Raymond, Gorner, Cordova, Tobias, Blue River State Recreation Area, Tamara, Pawnee State Recreation Area, Swan Creek Reservoir No. 2 and the Highway 41 and 15 South Junction. This includes Interstate 80 in Nebraska between mile markers 366 and 390. 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Turn around, don't drown when encountering flooded roads. Most of flood deaths occur in vehicles. Be especially cautious at night when it is harder to recognize the dangers of flooding. Flood warning information for the following counties in Nebraska, Cass, Douglas, Sarpy, and Saunders. Flood warning in effect until 1 p.m. this afternoon, replaces flash flood warning. What? Flooding caused by excessive rainfall is expected. Where? Southeastern Butler County, southwestern Douglas County, northwestern Sarpy County, Saunders County, northwestern Cass County in southeastern Nebraska, when? Until 1 p.m. Thursday. Impacts, flooding of rivers, creeks, streams, and other low-lying and flood-prone locations is imminent or occurring. Additional details, at 12:34 a.m., Doppler radar indicated heavy rain due to thunderstorms. Flooding is ongoing or expected to begin shortly in the warned area. Between 3 and 6 inches of rain have fallen. Additional rainfall amounts up to 0.5 inches are possible in the warned area. Some locations that will experience flooding include Wahoo, Ashland, Utan, Ceresco, Valparaiso, Meade, Brainerd, Weston, Dwight, Ulysses, Ithaca, Malmo, Lashara, Colon, Memphis, Lake Weenahoe Recreation Area, Memphis State Recreation Area, and Two Rivers State Recreation Area. 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Turn around, don't drown when encountering flooded roads. Most flood deaths occur in vehicles. Be especially cautious at night when it is harder to recognize the dangers of flooding. Here are the forecast key messages. A period of prolonged rainfall between now and Thursday evening will result in several inches of rainfall and the potential for flash flooding. There is a small chance of an isolated strong to severe storm or two which may produce gusty winds or a brief tornado Wednesday evening. Expect drier weather Friday into the start of next week along with a return of high temperatures reaching the 70s. 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The current time is 12:42 a.m. Central Daylight Time. The following is a summary of watches, warnings, and advisories in effect.
A river flood warning has been issued from 7 a.m. until 3 p.m. Friday for the following county: Saunders, Nebraska. An aerial flood warning has been issued until 11 a.m. for the following county: Saunders, Nebraska. An aerial flood warning has been issued until 1 p.m. for the following county: Saunders, Nebraska. An aerial flood warning has been issued until 1 p.m. for the following counties: in Nebraska, Cass, Douglas, Sarpy, and Saunders. A flood watch remains in effect until 7 p.m. for the following counties: in Iowa, Harrison, Mills, and Pottawatomie, and the following counties: in Nebraska, Cass, Dodge, Douglas, Odo, Sarpy, Saunders, and Washington. Now for the official National Weather Service forecast for the Omaha and Council Bluffs area. Rest of tonight, showers and a chance of thunderstorms. Some thunderstorms may produce heavy rainfall after midnight. Locally heavy rainfall possible after midnight. Lows in the lower 60s. Northeast winds 5 to 10 miles an hour. Chance of rain 90%. Thursday, mostly cloudy. A chance of showers in the morning. Near steady temperature in the mid-60s. North winds 10 to 15 miles an hour with gusts up to 25 miles an hour. Chance of rain 30%. Thursday night, mostly cloudy until midnight, then clearing. Much cooler. Less humid with lows in the upper 40s. North winds 5 to 10 miles an hour. Friday, sunny. Highs in the mid-60s. Northeast winds around 5 miles an hour. Friday night, mostly clear. Lows in the upper 40s. Southeast winds around 5 miles an hour. Saturday through Sunday, mostly clear. Highs in the upper 60s. Lows in the mid-50s. Sunday night and Monday, mostly clear. Lows around 50. Highs in the mid-60s. Monday night, mostly clear. Lows in the mid-50s. Tuesday through Wednesday, partly cloudy. Highs in the lower 70s. Lows around 60. At midnight in Omaha, a thunderstorm was reported, reducing the visibility to 3/4 of a mile. The temperature was 67 degrees, the dew point 66, and the relative humidity 97%. The wind was north at 21 miles an hour. The pressure was 29.72 inches and rising. Across eastern Nebraska and southwest Iowa, a thunderstorm was reported, with a temperature of 67 at Offutt Air Force Base and 67 at Blair Airport. Rain was falling, with a temperature of 67 at Lincoln and 66 at Millard. It was cloudy, with a temperature of 68 at Fremont, 68 at Columbus, 70 at Nebraska City, and 68 at Plattsmouth. At Takema, rain and fog were reported, with a temperature of 69. At Red Oak, Iowa, rain and fog were reported, with a temperature of 70. Here are some observations from across the region. At Grand Island, rain was falling, with a temperature of 66. It was mostly cloudy, with a temperature of 63 at North Platte, 56 at Denver, and 60 at Valentine. It was cloudy, with a temperature of 63 at Sioux Falls, 69 at Des Moines, 71 at Kansas City, and 69 at Concordia, Kansas. At Sioux City, rain and fog were reported, with a temperature of 69. Once again, at midnight in Omaha, it was 67 degrees with a thunderstorm. Flood watch information for the following counties: in Nebraska, Butler, Cass, Dodge, Douglas, Gage, Jefferson, Johnson, Lancaster, Nemaha, Odo, Pawnee, Richardson, Saline, Sarpy, Saunders, Seward, and Washington, and the following counties: in Iowa, Fremont, Harrison, Mills, Montgomery, Page, Pottawatomie, and Shelby. Flood watch remains in effect through Thursday evening. What? Flooding caused by excessive rainfall remains possible. Where? Portions of southwest Iowa, including the following counties: Fremont, Harrison, Mills, Montgomery, Page, Pottawatomie, and Shelby, and Nebraska, including the following counties:
Butler, Cass, Dodge, Douglas, Gage, Jefferson, Johnson, Lancaster, Nemaha, Odo, Pawnee, Richardson, Saline, Sarpy, Saunders, Seward, and Washington. When, through Thursday evening, impacts, excessive runoff may result in flooding of rivers, creeks, streams, and other low-lying and flood-prone locations. Area creeks and streams are running high and could flood with more heavy rain. Additional details, prolonged rain falling on saturated soil could lead to flooding in the coming days. Total rainfall amounts of 2 to 4 inches are expected in many locations through Thursday, with localized amounts topping 5 to 6 inches for some. 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You should monitor later forecasts and be alert for possible flood warnings. Those living in areas prone to flooding should be prepared to take action should flooding develop. This is NOAA All Hazards Radio Station KIH-61 serving the following counties in Nebraska and Iowa. Douglas, Sarpy, Washington, Cass, Odo, Burt, Dodge, Saunders, Harrison, Pottawatomie, and Mills. At 10:59 p.m., emergency management reported ongoing flooding near 168th and Highway 370 in areas near Gretna. Between 2 and 3 inches of rain have fallen. The expected rainfall rate is 1.5 to 3 inches in 1 hour. Additional rainfall amounts of 2 to 3 inches are possible in the warned area. Flash flooding is already occurring. Expected hazards include flash flooding caused by thunderstorms. Severe weather has been confirmed by emergency reported. Impact, flash flooding of small creeks and streams, urban areas, highways, streets and underpasses, as well as other poor drainage and low-lying areas. Some locations that will experience flash flooding include Omaha, Council Bluffs, Bellevue, Papillion, Ralston, Gretna, Bennington, Boys Town, Elkhorn, Millard, Offutt Air Force Base, La Vista, Carter Lake, Valley, Springfield, Waterloo, Crescent, Cedar Creek, Exarban, and Chilkoot. This includes the following highways: Interstate 80 in Nebraska between mile markers 428 and 454, Interstate 29 between mile markers 43 and 63, Interstate 80 in Iowa between mile markers 1 and 11. Turn around, don't drown when encountering flooded roads. Most flood deaths occur in vehicles. Be especially cautious at night when it is harder to recognize the dangers of flooding. The heaviest rain has ended, but flooding will remain a threat into the day on Thursday. The National Weather Service in Omaha has issued a flash flood warning for southwestern Saunders County, northern Lancaster County in southeastern Nebraska, eastern Seward County in southeastern Nebraska, until 1:30 a.m. At 10:25 p.m., Doppler radar indicated thunderstorms producing heavy rain across the warned area. Between 3 and 5 inches of rain have fallen. The expected rainfall rate is 1.5 to 3 inches in 1 hour. Additional rainfall amounts of 2 to 3 inches are possible in the warned area. Flash flooding is ongoing or expected to begin shortly. Expected hazards include life-threatening flash flooding, thunderstorms producing flash flooding. This is a radar-indicated threat. Impact, life-threatening flash flooding of creeks and streams, urban areas, highways, streets, and underpasses. Some locations that will experience flash flooding include northwestern Lincoln, Milford, Ceresco, Valparaiso, Malcolm, Garland, Pleasantdale, Raymond, Davie, Ithaca, Lincoln Airport, Emerald, Branched Oak State Recreation Area, and Pawnee State Recreation Area. This includes Interstate 80 in Nebraska between mile markers 379 and 395, in between mile markers 399 and 405. This also includes Highway 77 between Lincoln and Ceresco. Turn around, don't drown when encountering flooded roads. Most flood deaths occur in vehicles. Be especially cautious at night when it is harder to recognize the dangers of flooding.
The National Weather Service in Omaha has issued a flash flood warning for southern Harrison County in southwestern Iowa, northwestern Pottawatomie County in southwestern Iowa, southwestern Shelby County in southwestern Iowa, north central Douglas County, southeastern Washington County, until 2:15 a.m. At 11:11 p.m., Doppler radar indicated thunderstorms producing heavy rain across the warned area. Between 2 and 4 inches of rain have fallen. The expected rainfall rate is 1.5 to 3 inches in 1 hour. Additional rainfall amounts of 1 to 3 inches are possible in the warned area. Flash flooding is ongoing or expected to begin shortly. Expected hazards include flash flooding caused by thunderstorms. This is a radar-indicated threat. Impact, flash flooding of small creeks and streams, urban areas, highways, streets, and underpasses, as well as other poor drainage and low-lying areas. Some locations that will experience flash flooding include Blair, Harlan, Missouri Valley, Logan, Woodbine, Underwood, Fort Calhoun, Neola, Shelby, Minden, Erling, Kennard, Persia, Modale, Panama, Magnolia, Portsmouth, and Washington. This includes the following highways: Interstate 29 between mile marker 66 and 82, Interstate 80 in Iowa between mile markers 20 and 40. Turn around, don't drown when encountering flooded roads. Most flood deaths occur in vehicles. Be especially cautious at night when it is harder to recognize the dangers of flooding. The National Weather Service in Omaha has issued a flash flood warning for Douglas County, Sarpy County, until 3 a.m. At 11:46 p.m., local law enforcement reported ongoing water rescues near 168th and Harrison. Between 5 and 8 inches of rain have fallen. The expected rainfall rate is 1 to 2 inches in 1 hour. Additional rainfall amounts up to 1 inch are possible in the warned area. Flash flooding is already occurring. Expected hazards include life-threatening flash flooding, thunderstorms producing flash flooding. Severe weather has been confirmed by law reported. Impact, life-threatening flash flooding of creeks and streams, urban areas, highways, streets, and underpasses. Some locations that will experience flash flooding include Omaha, Bellevue, Papillion, Ralston, Gretna, Boys Town, Elkhorn, Millard, Offutt Air Force Base, La Vista, Carter Lake, Springfield, Chalco, Prairie Queen Recreation Area, Walnut Creek Recreation Area, Warespan Lake, Zorinsky Lake, Exarban, and Standing Bear Lake. This includes Interstate 80 in Nebraska between mile markers 430 and 454. Turn around, don't drown when encountering flooded roads. Most flood deaths occur in vehicles. Be especially cautious at night when it is harder to recognize the dangers of flooding. The National Weather Service in Omaha has issued a flash flood warning for southern Cass County in southeastern Nebraska, northern Gage County in southeastern Nebraska, northwestern Johnson County in southeastern Nebraska, southeastern Lancaster County in southeastern Nebraska, Odo County in southeastern Nebraska, until 3 a.m. At 11:54 p.m., Doppler radar indicated thunderstorms producing heavy rain across the warned area. Between 1 and 3 inches of rain have fallen. The expected rainfall rate is 1 to 2.5 inches in 1 hour. Additional rainfall amounts of 1 to 3 inches are possible in the warned area. Flash flooding is ongoing or expected to begin shortly. Expected hazards include flash flooding caused by thunderstorms. This is a radar-indicated threat. Impact, flash flooding of small creeks and streams, urban areas, highways, streets, and underpasses, as well as other poor drainage and low-lying areas. Some locations that will experience flash flooding include Syracuse, Hickman, Weepingwater, Bennett, Elmwood, Firth, Adams, Palmyra, Cortland, Sterling, Unadilla, Panama, Avoca, Union, Claytonia, Roca, Hallam, Nehaka, and Pickrell. Turn around, don't drown when encountering flooded roads. Most flood deaths occur in vehicles.
Be especially cautious at night when it is harder to recognize the dangers of flooding. The National Weather Service in Omaha has issued a flash flood warning for Western Cass County in southeastern Nebraska, East Central Lancaster County in southeastern Nebraska, until 3:15 a.m. At 12:11 a.m., emergency management reported ongoing flash flooding southeast of Ashland. Between 3 and 5 inches of rain have fallen. The expected rainfall rate is 1 inch in 1 hour. Additional rainfall amounts up to 0.5 inches are possible in the warned area. Flash flooding is already occurring. Expected hazards include flash flooding caused by thunderstorms. Severe weather has been confirmed by emergency reported. Impact, flash flooding of small creeks and streams, urban areas, highways, streets and underpasses, as well as other poor drainage and low-lying areas. Some locations that will experience flash flooding include Eagle, Elmwood, Greenwood, Murdoch, Walton, Alvo, South Bend, Mahoney State Park, Camp Carroll Joy Hauling, Schramm Park State Recreation Area, Platte River State Park, and Louisville State Recreation Area. This includes Interstate 80 in Nebraska between mile markers 412 and 426. Turn around, don't drown when encountering flooded roads. Most flood deaths occur in vehicles. Be especially cautious at night when it is harder to recognize the dangers of flooding. Flood warning in effect from Thursday morning to Friday afternoon. What? Moderate flooding is forecast. This approaches the flood of record. Where? Wahoo Creek at Ithaca. When? From Thursday morning to Friday afternoon. Impacts. At 22.0 feet, the access road south of town is likely to flood. In addition, a low spot along Highway 66 just east of the gauge site will flood. Additional details. At 9:15 p.m. Wednesday, the stage was 5.5 feet. Bankful stage is 19.0 feet. Forecast. The river is expected to rise above flood stage tomorrow morning to a crest of 21.8 feet early tomorrow afternoon. It will then fall below flood stage tomorrow evening. Flood stage is 19.0 feet. Flood history. This crest compares to a previous crest of 21.8 feet on June 9, 1967. http://www.weather.gov/safety-flood. Flood warning in effect until Saturday morning. What? Moderate flooding is forecast. This approaches the flood of record. Where? Salt Creek at Greenwood. When? Until Saturday morning. Impacts at 24.0 feet, North 141st Street, near Waverly, and Waverly Road may be flooded. Additional details, at 12:15 a.m. Thursday, the stage was 17.3 feet. Bankful stage is 20.0 feet. Forecast, the river is expected to rise above flood stage early this morning to a crest of 25.8 feet this evening. It will then fall below flood stage early tomorrow afternoon. Flood stage is 20.0 feet. Flood history. This crest compares to a previous crest of 25.9 feet on October 1, 2014. http://www.weather.gov/safety-flood. Flood warning information for the following county, Saunders, Nebraska. Flood warning in effect until 11 a.m. Thursday. What? Flooding caused by excessive rainfall is expected. Where? West Central Saunders County. When? Until 11 a.m. Thursday. Impacts, flooding of rivers, creeks, streams, and other low-lying and flood-prone locations is imminent or occurring. Additional details, at 10:54 p.m., Doppler radar indicated heavy rain due to thunderstorms. Flooding is ongoing or expected to begin shortly in the warned area. Between 3 and 5 inches of rain have fallen. Additional rainfall amounts of 1 to 2 inches are possible in the warned area. Some locations that will experience flooding include Wahoo and Malmo.
http://www.weather.gov/safety-flood-turnaround. Don't drown when encountering flooded roads. Most flood deaths occur in vehicles. Flood warning information for the following county: Saunders, Nebraska. Flood warning in effect until 1 p.m. Thursday, replaces flash flood warning. What? Flooding caused by excessive rainfall is ongoing. Where? Southern Butler County, southwestern Saunders County, northern Jefferson County in southeastern Nebraska, northwestern Lancaster County in southeastern Nebraska, western Saline County in southeastern Nebraska, Seward County in southeastern Nebraska. When? Until 1 p.m. Thursday. Impacts: flooding of rivers, creeks, streams, and other low-lying and flood-prone locations is imminent or occurring. Additional details: at 11:36 p.m., the public reported ongoing flooding in Beaver Crossing. Flooding is already occurring. Between 3 and 5 inches of rain have fallen. Additional rainfall amounts of 0.5 to 1.5 inches are possible in the warned area. Some locations that will experience flooding include Seward, Milford, Friend, Utica, Dorchester, Beaver Crossing, Malcolm, Staplehurst, Garland, Pleasantdale, B, Raymond, Goner, Cordova, Tobias, Blue River State Recreation Area, Tamara, Pawnee State Recreation Area, Swan Creek Reservoir No. 2 and the Highway 41 and 15 South Junction. This includes Interstate 80 in Nebraska between mile markers 366 and 390. 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Don't drown when encountering flooded roads. Most flood deaths occur in vehicles. Be especially cautious at night when it is harder to recognize the dangers of flooding. Flood warning information for the following counties in Nebraska: Cass, Douglas, Sarpy, and Saunders. Flood warning in effect until 1 p.m. this afternoon, replaces flash flood warning. What? Flooding caused by excessive rainfall is expected. Where? Southeastern Butler County, southwestern Douglas County, northwestern Sarpy County, Saunders County, northwestern Cass County in southeastern Nebraska. When? Until 1 p.m. Thursday. Impacts: flooding of rivers, creeks, streams, and other low-lying and flood-prone locations is imminent or occurring. Additional details: at 12:34 a.m., Doppler radar indicated heavy rain due to thunderstorms. Flooding is ongoing or expected to begin shortly in the warned area. Between 3 and 6 inches of rain have fallen. Additional rainfall amounts up to 0.5 inches are possible in the warned area. Some locations that will experience flooding include Wahoo, Ashland, Utan, Ceresco, Valparaiso, Meade, Brainerd, Weston, Dwight, Ulysses, Ithaca, Malmo, Lashara, Colon, Memphis, Lake Weno Recreation Area, Memphis State Recreation Area, and Two Rivers State Recreation Area. 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Don't drown when encountering flooded roads. Most flood deaths occur in vehicles. Be especially cautious at night when it is harder to recognize the dangers of flooding. Here are the forecast key messages. A period of prolonged rainfall between now and Thursday evening will result in several inches of rainfall and the potential for flash flooding. There is a small chance of an isolated strong to severe storm or two, which may produce gusty winds or a brief tornado Wednesday evening. Expect drier weather Friday into the start of next week, along with a return of high temperatures reaching the 70s. 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The current time is 1:06 a.m. Central Daylight Time. The following is a summary of watches, warnings, and advisories in effect. A river flood warning has been issued from 7 a.m. until 3 p.m. Friday for the following county: Saunders, Nebraska. An aerial flood warning has been issued until 11 a.m. for the following county: Saunders, Nebraska.
an aerial flood warning has been issued until 1 p.m. for the following county, Saunders, Nebraska. An aerial flood warning has been issued until 1 p.m. for the following counties in Nebraska, Cass, Douglas, Sarpy, and Saunders. A river flood warning has been issued from 02:47 a.m. until 9 a.m. Saturday for the following county, Cass, Nebraska. A flood watch remains in effect until 7 p.m. for the following counties in Iowa, Harrison, Mills, and Pottawatomie, and the following counties in Nebraska, Cass, Dodge, Douglas, Odo, Sarpy, Saunders, and Washington. The following is a summary of watches, warnings, and advisories in effect. A river flood warning has been issued from 7 a.m. until 3 p.m. Friday for the following county, Saunders, Nebraska. An aerial flood warning has been issued until 11 a.m. for the following county, Saunders, Nebraska. An aerial flood warning has been issued until 1 p.m. for the following county, Saunders, Nebraska. An aerial flood warning has been issued until 1 p.m. for the following counties in Nebraska, Cass, Douglas, Sarpy, and Saunders. A river flood warning has been issued from 02:47 a.m. until 9 a.m. Saturday for the following county, Cass, Nebraska. A river flood warning has been issued from 06:30 a.m. until 8 a.m. Saturday for the following county, Saunders, Nebraska. A flood watch remains in effect until 7 p.m. for the following counties in Iowa, Harrison, Mills, and Pottawatomie, and the following counties in Nebraska, Cass, Dodge, Douglas, Odo, Sarpy, Saunders, and Washington. Now for the official National Weather Service forecast for the Omaha and Council Bluffs area. Rest of tonight, showers and a slight chance of thunderstorms. Some thunderstorms may produce heavy rainfall. Lows in the lower 60s. North winds 5 to 10 miles an hour with gusts up to 20 miles an hour. Chance of rain 90%. Thursday, mostly cloudy. A chance of showers in the morning. Near steady temperature in the mid-60s. North winds 10 to 15 miles an hour with gusts up to 25 miles an hour. Chance of rain 30%. Thursday night, mostly cloudy until midnight, then clearing. Much cooler. Less humid with lows in the upper 40s. North winds 5 to 10 miles an hour. Friday, sunny. Highs in the mid-60s. Northeast winds around 5 miles an hour. Friday night, mostly clear. Lows in the upper 40s. Southeast winds around 5 miles an hour. Saturday through Sunday, mostly clear. Highs in the upper 60s. Lows in the mid-50s. Sunday night and Monday, mostly clear. Lows around 50. Highs in the mid-60s. Monday night, mostly clear. Lows in the mid-50s. Tuesday through Wednesday, partly cloudy. Highs in the lower 70s. Lows around 60. At 1 a.m. in Omaha, light rain was falling. The temperature was 66 degrees, the dew point 65, and the relative humidity 96%. The wind was northwest at 8 miles an hour. The pressure was 29.73 inches and rising. Across eastern Nebraska and southwest Iowa, rain was falling, with a temperature of 68 at Offutt Air Force Base, 67 at Millard, 68 at Fremont, 69 at Takema, 67 at Nebraska City, and 65 at Plattsmouth. It was 67 at Blair Airport. It was cloudy, with a temperature of 67 at Lincoln and 67 at Columbus. At Red Oak, Iowa, rain and fog were reported, with a temperature of 68. Here are some observations from across the region. Rain was falling, with a temperature of 68 at Sioux City and 69 at Des Moines. At Norfolk, fog was reported, with a temperature of 66. It was mostly cloudy, with a temperature of 63 at Sioux Falls, 62 at North Platte, 54 at Denver, and 59 at Valentine. It was cloudy, with a temperature of 72 at Kansas City and 69 at Concordia, Kansas.
at Grand Island, rain and fog were reported with a temperature of 66. Once again, at 1 a.m. in Omaha, it was 66 degrees with light rain. At 1 a.m. in Omaha, light rain was falling. The temperature was 66 degrees, the dew point 65, and the relative humidity 96%. The wind was northwest at 8 miles an hour. The pressure was 29.73 inches and rising. Across eastern Nebraska and southwest Iowa, rain was falling, with a temperature of 68 at Offutt Air Force Base, 67 at Millard, 68 at Fremont, 69 at Tacoma, 67 at Nebraska City, and 65 at Plattsmouth. It was 67 at Blair Airport. It was cloudy, with a temperature of 67 at Lincoln and 67 at Columbus. At Red Oak, Iowa, rain and fog were reported, with a temperature of 68. Here are some observations from across the region. Rain was falling, with a temperature of 68 at Sioux City and 69 at Des Moines. At North Fork, fog was reported, with a temperature of 66. It was mostly cloudy, with a temperature of 63 at Sioux Falls, 62 at North Platte, 54 at Denver, and 59 at Valentine. It was cloudy, with a temperature of 72 at Kansas City, and 69 at Concordia, Kansas. At Grand Island, rain and fog were reported, with a temperature of 66. Once again, at 1 a.m. in Omaha, it was 66 degrees with light rain. Flood watch information for the following counties in Nebraska: Butler, Cass, Dodge, Douglas, Gage, Jefferson, Johnson, Lancaster, Nemaha, Odo, Pawnee, Richardson, Saline, Sarpy, Saunders, Seward, and Washington, and the following counties in Iowa: Fremont, Harrison, Mills, Montgomery, Page, Pottawatomie, and Shelby. Flood watch remains in effect through Thursday evening. What? Flooding caused by excessive rainfall remains possible. Where? Portions of southwest Iowa, including the following counties: Fremont, Harrison, Mills, Montgomery, Page, Pottawatomie, and Shelby, and Nebraska, including the following counties: Butler, Cass, Dodge, Douglas, Gage, Jefferson, Johnson, Lancaster, Nemaha, Odo, Pawnee, Richardson, Saline, Sarpy, Saunders, Seward, and Washington. When? Through Thursday evening. Impacts: excessive runoff may result in flooding of rivers, creeks, streams, and other low-lying and flood-prone locations. Area creeks and streams are running high and could flood with more heavy rain. Additional details: prolonged rain falling on saturated soil could lead to flooding in the coming days. Total rainfall amounts of 2 to 4 inches are expected in many locations through Thursday, with localized amounts topping 5 to 6 inches for some. 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You should monitor later forecasts and be alert for possible flood warnings. Those living in areas prone to flooding should be prepared to take action should flooding develop. At 10:59 p.m., emergency management reported ongoing flooding near 168th and Highway 370 in areas near Gretna. Between 2 and 3 inches of rain have fallen. The expected rainfall rate is 1.5 to 3 inches in 1 hour. Additional rainfall amounts of 2 to 3 inches are possible in the warned area. Flash flooding is already occurring. Expected hazards include flash flooding caused by thunderstorms. Severe weather has been confirmed by emergency reported. Impact: flash flooding of small creeks and streams, urban areas, highways, streets, and underpasses, as well as other poor drainage and low-lying areas. Some locations that will experience flash flooding include Omaha, Council Bluffs, Bellevue, Papillion, Ralston, Gretna, Bennington, Boys Town, Elkhorn, Millard, Offutt Air Force Base, La Vista, Carter Lake, Valley, Springfield, Waterloo, Crescent, Cedar Creek, Exarban, and Chilco. This includes the following highways: Interstate 80 in Nebraska between mile markers 428 and 454.
Interstate 29 between mile markers 43 and 63. Interstate 80 in Iowa between mile markers 1 and 11. Turn around, don't drown when encountering flooded roads. Most flood deaths occur in vehicles. Be especially cautious at night when it is harder to recognize the dangers of flooding. The National Weather Service in Omaha has issued a flash flood warning for southwestern Saunders.

life-threatening flash flooding. Thunderstorms producing flash flooding. This is a radar-indicated threat. Impact, life-threatening flash flooding of creeks and streams, urban areas, highways, streets, and underpasses. Some locations that will experience flash flooding include northwestern Lincoln, Milford, Ceresco, Valparaiso, Malcolm, Garland, Pleasantdale, Raymond, Davie, Ithaca, Lincoln Airport, Emerald, Branched Oak State Recreation Area, and Pawnee State Recreation Area. This includes Interstate 80 in Nebraska between mile markers 379 and 395, and between mile markers 399 and 405. This also includes Highway 77 between Lincoln and Ceresco. Turn around, don't drown when encountering flooded roads. Most flood deaths occur in vehicles. Be especially cautious at night when it is harder to recognize the dangers of flooding. The National Weather Service in Omaha has issued a flash flood warning for southern Harrison County in southwestern Iowa, northwestern Pottawatomie County in southwestern Iowa, southwestern Shelby County in southwestern Iowa, north central Douglas County, southeastern Washington County, until 2:15 a.m. At 11:11 p.m., Doppler radar indicated thunderstorms producing heavy rain across the warned area. Between 2 and 4 inches of rain have fallen. The expected rainfall rate is 1.5 to 3 inches in 1 hour. Additional rainfall amounts of 1 to 3 inches are possible in the warned area. Flash flooding is ongoing or expected to begin shortly. Expected hazards include flash flooding caused by thunderstorms. This is a radar-indicated threat. Impact, flash flooding of small creeks and streams, urban areas, highways, streets, and underpasses, as well as other poor drainage and low-lying areas. Some locations that will experience flash flooding include Blair, Harlan, Missouri Valley, Logan, Woodbine, Underwood, Fort Calhoun, Neola, Shelby, Minden, Erling, Kennard, Persia, Modale, Panama, Magnolia, Portsmouth, and Washington. This includes the following highways: Interstate 29 between mile marker 66 and 82, Interstate 80 in Iowa between mile markers 20 and 40. Turn around, don't drown when encountering flooded roads. Most flood deaths occur in vehicles. Be especially cautious at night when it is harder to recognize the dangers of flooding. The National Weather Service in Omaha has issued a flash flood warning for Douglas County, Sarpy County, until 3 a.m. At 11:46 p.m., local law enforcement reported ongoing water rescues near 168th and Harrison. Between 5 and 8 inches of rain have fallen. The expected rainfall rate is 1 to 2 inches in 1 hour. Additional rainfall amounts up to 1 inch are possible in the warned area. Flash flooding is already occurring. Expected hazards include life-threatening flash flooding, thunderstorms producing flash flooding. Severe weather has been confirmed by law reported. Impact, life-threatening flash flooding of creeks and streams, urban areas, highways, streets, and underpasses. Some locations that will experience flash flooding include Omaha, Bellevue, Papillion, Ralston, Gretna, Boys Town, Elkhorn, Millard, Offutt Air Force Base, La Vista, Carter Lake, Springfield, Chalco, Prairie Queen Recreation Area, Walnut Creek Recreation Area, Warespan Lake, Zorinsky Lake, Exarban, and Standing Bear Lake. This includes Interstate 80 in Nebraska between mile markers 430 and 454. Turn around, don't drown when encountering flooded roads. Most flood deaths occur in vehicles. Be especially cautious at night when it is harder to recognize the dangers of flooding. The National Weather Service in Omaha has issued a flash flood warning for southern Cass County in southeastern Nebraska, northern Gage County in southeastern Nebraska, northwestern Johnson County in southeastern Nebraska, southeastern Lancaster County in southeastern Nebraska, Odo County in southeastern Nebraska, until 3 a.m. At 11:54 p.m., Doppler radar indicated thunderstorms.

rain across the warned area. Between 1 and 3 inches of rain have fallen. The expected rainfall rate is 1 to 2.5 inches. The heaviest rain has ended, but flooding will remain a threat into the day on Thursday, and a flood warning remains in effect for the area. The National Weather Service in Omaha has issued a flash flood warning for southern Cass County in southeastern Nebraska, northern Gage County in southeastern Nebraska, northwestern Johnson County in southeastern Nebraska, southeastern Lancaster County in southeastern Nebraska, Odo County in southeastern Nebraska, until 3 a.m. At 11:54 p.m., Doppler radar indicated thunderstorms producing heavy rain across the warned area. Between 1 and 3 inches of rain have fallen. The expected rainfall rate is 1 to 2.5 inches in 1 hour. Additional rainfall amounts of 1 to 3 inches are possible in the warned area. Flash flooding is ongoing or expected to begin shortly. Expected hazards include flash flooding caused by thunderstorms. This is a radar-indicated threat. Impact, flash flooding of small creeks and streams, urban areas, highways, streets and underpasses, as well as other poor drainage and low-lying areas. Some locations that will experience flash flooding include Syracuse, Hickman, Weepingwater, Bennett, Elmwood, Firth, Adams, Palmyra, Cortland, Sterling, Unadilla, Panama, Avoca, Union, Claytonia, Roca, Hallam, Mehaca, and Pickrell. Turn around, don't drown when encountering flooded roads. Most flood deaths occur in vehicles. Be especially cautious at night when it is harder to recognize the dangers of flooding. The National Weather Service in Omaha has issued a flash flood warning for western Cass County in southeastern Nebraska, east central Lancaster County in southeastern Nebraska, until 3:15 a.m. At 12:11 a.m., emergency management reported ongoing flash flooding southeast of Ashland. Between 3 and 5 inches of rain have fallen. The expected rainfall rate is 1 inch in 1 hour. Additional rainfall amounts up to 0.5 inches are possible in the warned area. Flash flooding is already occurring. Expected hazards include flash flooding caused by thunderstorms. Severe weather has been confirmed by emergency reported. Impact, flash flooding of small creeks and streams, urban areas, highways, streets and underpasses, as well as other poor drainage and low-lying areas. Some locations that will experience flash flooding include Eagle, Elmwood, Greenwood, Murdoch, Walton, Alvo, South Bend, Mahoney State Park, Camp Carroll Joy Hauling, Schramm Park State Recreation Area, Platte River State Park and Louisville State Recreation Area. This includes Interstate 80 in Nebraska between mile markers 412 and 426. Turn around, don't drown when encountering flooded roads. Most flood deaths occur in vehicles. Be especially cautious at night when it is harder to recognize the dangers of flooding. Flood warning in effect from Thursday morning to Friday afternoon. What? Moderate flooding is forecast. This approaches the flood of record. Where? Wahoo Creek at Ithaca. When? From Thursday morning to Friday afternoon. Impacts. At 22.0 feet, the access road south of town is likely to flood. In addition, a low spot along Highway 66 just east of the Gage site will flood. Additional details. At 9:15 p.m. Wednesday, the stage was 5.5 feet. Bankville stage is 19.0 feet. Forecast. The river is expected to rise above flood stage tomorrow morning to a crest of 21.8 feet early tomorrow afternoon. It will then fall below flood stage tomorrow evening. Flood stage is 19.0 feet. Flood history. This crest compares to a previous crest of 21.8 feet on June 9, 1967. http://www.weather.gov/safety-flood. Flood warning in effect until Saturday morning. What? Moderate flooding is forecast. This approaches the flood of record. Where? Salt Creek and Greenwood. When? Until Saturday morning.
impacts at 24.0 feet north 141st Street near Waverly, and Waverly Road may be flooded. Additional details at 12:15 a.m. Thursday, the stage was 17.3 feet. Bankville stage is 20.0 feet. Forecast: the river is expected to rise above flood stage early this morning to a crest of 25.8 feet this evening. It will then fall below flood stage early tomorrow afternoon. Flood stage is 20.0 feet. Flood history: this crest compares to a previous crest of 25.9 feet on October 1st, 2014. http://www.weather.gov/safety-flood. Flood warning in effect from this morning to Saturday morning. What? Moderate flooding is forecast. This approaches the flood of record. Where? Salt Creek near Ashland. When? From this morning to Saturday morning. Impacts at 21.0 feet. Local levees along the river are threatened with overtopping. In addition, substantial damages are occurring at the campground near Highway 6. Additional details at 12:45 a.m. Thursday, the stage was 14.4 feet. Bankville stage is 19.0 feet. Forecast: the river is expected to rise above flood stage this morning to a crest of 21.4 feet this evening. It will then fall below flood stage early tomorrow afternoon. Flood stage is 20.0 feet. Flood history: this crest compares to a previous crest of 21.5 feet on May 8, 2015. http://www.weather.gov/safety-flood. Flood warning information for the following county: Saunders, Nebraska. Flood warning in effect until 11 a.m. Thursday. What? Flooding caused by excessive rainfall is expected. Where? West Central Saunders County. When? Until 11 a.m. Thursday. Impacts: flooding of rivers, creeks, streams, and other low-lying and flood-prone locations is imminent or occurring. Additional details at 10:54 p.m. Doppler radar indicated heavy rain due to thunderstorms. Flooding is ongoing or expected to begin shortly in the warned area. Between 3 and 5 inches of rain have fallen. Additional rainfall amounts of 1 to 2 inches are possible in the warned area. Some locations that will experience flooding include Wahoo and Malmo. http://www.weather.gov/safety-flood. Turn around. Don't drown when encountering flooded roads. Most flood deaths occur in vehicles. Flood warning information for the following county: Saunders, Nebraska. Flood warning in effect until 1 p.m. Thursday replaces flash flood warning. What? Flooding caused by excessive rainfall is ongoing. Where? Southern Butler County, southwestern Saunders County, northern Jefferson County in southeastern Nebraska, northwestern Lancaster County in southeastern Nebraska, western Saline County in southeastern Nebraska, Seward County in southeastern Nebraska. When? Until 1 p.m. Thursday. Impacts: flooding of rivers, creeks, streams, and other low-lying and flood-prone locations is imminent or occurring. Additional details at 11:36 p.m. The public reported ongoing flooding in Beaver Crossing. Flooding is already occurring. Between 3 and 5 inches of rain have fallen. Additional rainfall amounts of 0.5 to 1.5 inches are possible in the warned area. Some locations that will experience flooding include Seward, Milford, Friend, Utica, Dorchester, Beaver Crossing, Malcolm, Staplehurst, Garland, Pleasantdale, B, Raymond, Gorner, Cordova, Tobias, Blue River State Recreation Area, Tamara, Pawnee State Recreation Area, Swan Creek Reservoir No. 2 in the Highway 41 and 15 South Junction. This includes Interstate 80 in Nebraska between mile markers 366 and 390. 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Don't drown when encountering flooded roads. Most flood deaths occur in vehicles.
Be especially cautious at night when it is harder to recognize the dangers of flooding. Flood warning information for the following counties in Nebraska, Cass, Douglas, Sarpy, and Saunders. Flood warning in effect until 1 p.m. this afternoon replaces flash flood warning. What flooding caused by excessive rainfall is expected? Where? Southeastern Butler County, southwestern Douglas County, northwestern Sarpy County, Saunders County, northwestern Cass County, and southeastern Nebraska. When? Until 1 p.m. Thursday. Impacts: flooding of rivers, creeks, streams, and other low-lying and flood-prone locations is imminent or occurring. Additional details: at 12:34 a.m., Doppler radar indicated heavy rain due to thunderstorms. Flooding is ongoing or expected to begin shortly in the warned area. Between 3 and 6 inches of rain have fallen. Additional rainfall amounts up to 0.5 inches are possible in the warned area. Some locations that will experience flooding include Wahoo, Ashland, Utan, Ceresco, Valparaiso, Meade, Brainerd, Weston, Dwight, Ulysses, Ithaca, Malmo, Lashara, Colon, Memphis, Lake Waino Recreation Area, Memphis State Recreation Area, and Two Rivers State Recreation Area. 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Turn around, don't drown when encountering flooded roads. Most flood deaths occur in vehicles. Be especially cautious at night when it is harder to recognize the dangers of flooding. This is NOAA All Hazards radio station KIH-61 serving the following counties in Nebraska and Iowa: Douglas, Sarpy, Washington, Cass, Odo, Burt, Dodge, Saunders, Harrison, Pottawatomie, and Mills. Here are the forecast key messages. A period of prolonged rainfall between now and Thursday evening will result in several inches of rainfall and the potential for flash flooding. There is a small chance of an isolated strong to severe storm or two, which may produce gusty winds or a brief tornado Wednesday evening. Expect drier weather Friday into the start of next week, along with a return of high temperatures reaching the 70s. This is NOAA All Hazards radio station KIH-61 in Omaha, Nebraska. The current time is 1:35 a.m. Central Daylight Time. The following is a summary of watches, warnings, and advisories in effect. A river flood warning has been issued from 7 a.m. until 3 p.m. Friday for the following county: Saunders, Nebraska. An aerial flood warning has been issued until 11 a.m. for the following county: Saunders, Nebraska. An aerial flood warning has been issued until 1 p.m. for the following county: Saunders, Nebraska. An aerial flood warning has been issued until 1 p.m. for the following counties in Nebraska: Cass, Douglas, Sarpy, and Saunders. A river flood warning has been issued from 02:47 a.m. until 9 a.m. Saturday for the following county: Cass, Nebraska. A river flood warning has been issued from 06:30 a.m. until 8 a.m. Saturday for the following county: Saunders, Nebraska. A flood watch remains in effect until 7 p.m. for the following counties in Iowa: Harrison, Mills, and Pottawatomie, and the following counties in Nebraska: Cass, Dodge, Douglas, Odo, Sarpy, Saunders, and Washington. Now for the official National Weather Service forecast for the Omaha and Council Bluffs area. Rest of tonight, showers and a slight chance of thunderstorms. Some thunderstorms may produce heavy rainfall. Lows in the lower 60s. North winds 5 to 10 miles an hour with gusts up to 20 miles an hour. Chance of rain 90%. Thursday, mostly cloudy. A chance of showers in the morning. Near steady temperature in the mid-60s. North winds 10 to 15 miles an hour with gusts up to 25 miles an hour. Chance of rain 30%. Thursday night, mostly cloudy until midnight, then clearing. Much cooler. Less humid with lows in the upper 40s. North winds 5 to 10 miles an hour. Friday, sunny. Highs in the mid-60s.
northeast winds around 5 miles an hour. Friday night, mostly clear. Lows in the upper 40s. Southeast winds around 5 miles an hour. Saturday through Sunday, mostly clear. Highs in the upper 60s. Lows in the mid 50s. Sunday night, clear. Lows around 50. Monday and Monday night, mostly clear. Highs in the upper 60s. Lows in the mid 50s. Tuesday and Tuesday night, partly cloudy. Highs in the lower 70s. Lows around 60. Wednesday, sunny. Highs in the mid 70s. At 1 a.m. in Omaha, light rain was falling. The temperature was 66 degrees, the dew point 65, and the relative humidity 96%. The wind was northwest at 8 miles an hour. The pressure was 29.73 inches and rising. Across eastern Nebraska and southwest Iowa, rain was falling, with a temperature of 68 at Offutt Air Force Base, 67 at Millard, 68 at Fremont, 69 at Tacoma, 67 at Nebraska City, and 65 at Plattsmouth. It was 67 at Blair Airport. It was cloudy, with a temperature of 67 at Lincoln and 67 at Columbus. At Red Oak, Iowa, rain and fog were reported, with a temperature of 68. Here are some observations from across the region. Rain was falling, with a temperature of 68 at Sioux City and 69 at Des Moines. At North Fork, fog was reported, with a temperature of 66. It was mostly cloudy, with a temperature of 63 at Sioux Falls, 62 at North Platte, 54 at Denver, and 59 at Valentine. It was cloudy, with a temperature of 72 at Kansas City and 69 at Concordia, Kansas. At Grand Island, rain and fog were reported, with a temperature of 66. Once again, at 1 a.m. in Omaha, it was 66 degrees with light rain. Flood watch information for the following counties in Nebraska: Butler, Cass, Dodge, Douglas, Gage, Jefferson, Johnson, Lancaster, Nemaha, Odo, Pawnee, Richardson, Saline, Sarpy, Saunders, Seward, and Washington, and the following counties in Iowa: Fremont, Harrison, Mills, Montgomery, Page, Pottawatomie, and Shelby. Flood watch remains in effect through Thursday evening. What? Flooding caused by excessive rainfall remains possible. Where? Portions of southwest Iowa, including the following counties: Fremont, Harrison, Mills, Montgomery, Page, Pottawatomie, and Shelby, and Nebraska, including the following counties: Butler, Cass, Dodge, Douglas, Gage, Jefferson, Johnson, Lancaster, Nemaha, Odo, Pawnee, Richardson, Saline, Sarpy, Saunders, Seward, and Washington. When? Through Thursday evening. Impacts: excessive runoff may result in flooding of rivers, creeks, streams, and other low-lying and flood-prone locations. Area creeks and streams are running high and could flood with more heavy rain. Additional details: prolonged rain falling on saturated soil could lead to flooding in the coming days. Total rainfall amounts of 2 to 4 inches are expected in many locations through Thursday, with localized amounts topping 5 to 6 inches for some. For flood safety information, visit weather.gov/safety-flood. You should monitor later forecasts and be alert for possible flood warnings. Those living in areas prone to flooding should be prepared to take action should flooding develop. At 10:59 p.m., emergency management reported ongoing flooding near 168th and Highway 370 in areas near Gretna. Between 2 and 3 inches of rain have fallen. The expected rainfall rate is 1.5 to 3 inches in 1 hour. Additional rainfall amounts of 2 to 3 inches are possible in the warned area. Flash flooding is already occurring. Expected hazards include flash flooding caused by thunderstorms. Severe weather has been confirmed by emergency reported. Impact: flash flooding of small creeks and streams, urban areas, highways, streets, and underpasses, as well as other poor drainage and low-lying areas.
Some locations that will experience flash flooding include Omaha, Council Bluffs, Bellevue, Papillion, Ralston, Gretna, Bennington, Boys Town, Elkhorn, Millard, Offutt Air Force Base, La Vista, Carter Lake, Valley, Springfield, Waterloo, Crescent, Cedar Creek, Exarban, and Chilkoot. This includes the following highways: Interstate 80 in Nebraska between mile markers 428 and 454. Interstate 29 between mile markers 43 and 63. Interstate 80 in Iowa between mile markers 1 and 11. Turn around, don't drown when encountering flooded roads. Most of flood deaths occur in vehicles. Be especially cautious at night when it is harder to recognize the dangers of flooding. The National Weather Service in Omaha has issued a flash flood warning for southern Harrison County in southwestern Iowa, northwestern Pottawatomie County in southwestern Iowa, southwestern Shelby County in southwestern Iowa, north central Douglas County, southeastern Washington County, until 2:15 a.m. At 11:11 p.m., Doppler radar indicated thunderstorms producing heavy rain across the warned area. Between 2 and 4 inches of rain have fallen. The expected rainfall rate is 1.5 to 3 inches in 1 hour. Additional rainfall amounts of 1 to 3 inches are possible in the warned area. Flash flooding is ongoing or expected to begin shortly. Expected hazards include flash flooding caused by thunderstorms. This is a radar-indicated threat. Impact, flash flooding of small creeks and streams, urban areas, highways, streets, and underpasses, as well as other poor drainage and low-lying areas. Some locations that will experience flash flooding include Blair, Harlan, Missouri Valley, Logan, Woodbine, Underwood, Fort Calhoun, Neola, Shelby, Minden, Erling, Kennard, Persia, Modale, Panama, Magnolia, Portsmouth, and Washington. This includes the following highways: Interstate 29 between mile markers 66 and 82. Interstate 80 in Iowa between mile markers 20 and 40. Turn around, don't drown when encountering flooded roads. Most of flood deaths occur in vehicles. Be especially cautious at night when it is harder to recognize the dangers of flooding. This is NOAA All Hazards Radio Station KIH-61 serving the following counties in Nebraska and Iowa: Douglas, Sarpy, Washington, Cass, Odo, Burt, Dodge, Saunders, Harrison, Pottawatomie, and Mills. The National Weather Service in Omaha has issued a flash flood warning for Douglas County, Sarpy County, until 3 a.m. At 11:46 p.m., local law enforcement reported ongoing water rescues near 168th and Harrison. Between 5 and 8 inches of rain have fallen. The expected rainfall rate is 1 to 2 inches in 1 hour. Additional rainfall amounts up to 1 inch are possible in the warned area. Flash flooding is already occurring. Expected hazards include life-threatening flash flooding, thunderstorms producing flash flooding. Severe weather has been confirmed by law reported. Impact, life-threatening flash flooding of creeks and streams, urban areas, highways, streets, and underpasses. Some locations that will experience flash flooding include Omaha, Bellevue, Papillion, Ralston, Gretna, Boys Town, Elkhorn, Millard, Offutt Air Force Base, La Vista, Carter Lake, Springfield, Chilkoot, Prairie Queen Recreation Area, Walnut Creek Recreation Area, Rarespan Lake, Zorinsky Lake, Exarban, and Standing Bear Lake. This includes Interstate 80 in Nebraska between mile markers 430 and 454. Turn around, don't drown when encountering flooded roads. Most of flood deaths occur in vehicles. Be especially cautious at night when it is harder to recognize the dangers of flooding. The National Weather Service in Omaha has issued a flash flood warning for southern Cass County in southeastern Nebraska, northern Gage County in southeastern Nebraska, northwestern Johnson County in southeastern Nebraska, southeastern Lancaster County in southeastern Nebraska, Odo County in southeastern Nebraska, until 3 a.m.
At 11:54 p.m., Doppler radar indicated thunderstorms producing heavy rain across the warned area. Between 1 and 3 inches of rain have fallen. The expected rainfall rate is 1 to 2.5 inches in 1 hour. Additional rainfall amounts of 1 to 3 inches are possible in the warned area. Flash flooding is ongoing or expected to begin shortly. Expected hazards include flash flooding caused by thunderstorms. This is a radar-indicated threat. Impact, flash flooding of small creeks and streams, urban areas, highways, streets, and underpasses, as well as other poor drainage and low-lying areas. Some locations that will experience flash flooding include: the heaviest rain has ended, but flooding will remain a threat into the day on Thursday. The National Weather Service in Omaha has issued a flash flood warning for southern Cass County in southeastern Nebraska, northern Gage County in southeastern Nebraska, northwestern Johnson County in southeastern Nebraska, southeastern Lancaster County in southeastern Nebraska, Odo County in southeastern Nebraska, until 3 a.m. At 11:54 p.m., Doppler radar indicated thunderstorms producing heavy rain across the warned area. Between 1 and 3 inches of rain have fallen. The expected rainfall rate is 1 to 2.5 inches in 1 hour. Additional rainfall amounts of 1 to 3 inches are possible in the warned area. Flash flooding is ongoing or expected to begin shortly. Expected hazards include flash flooding caused by thunderstorms. This is a radar-indicated threat. Impact, flash flooding of small creeks and streams, urban areas, highways, streets, and underpasses, as well as other poor drainage and low-lying areas. Some locations that will experience flash flooding include Syracuse, Hickman, Weeping Water, Bennett, Elmwood, Firth, Adams, Palmyra, Cortland, Sterling, Unadilla, Panama, Avoca, Union, Claytonia, Roca, Hallam, Nehaka, and Pickrell. Turn around, don't drown when encountering flooded roads. Most flood deaths occur in vehicles. Be especially cautious at night when it is harder to recognize the dangers of flooding. The National Weather Service in Omaha has issued a flash flood warning for western Cass County in southeastern Nebraska, east central Lancaster County in southeastern Nebraska, until 3:15 a.m. At 12:11 a.m., emergency management reported ongoing flash flooding southeast of Ashland. Between 3 and 5 inches of rain have fallen. The expected rainfall rate is 1 inch in 1 hour. Additional rainfall amounts up to 0.5 inches are possible in the warned area. Flash flooding is already occurring. Expected hazards include flash flooding caused by thunderstorms. Severe weather has been confirmed by emergency reported. Impact, flash flooding of small creeks and streams, urban areas, highways, streets, and underpasses, as well as other poor drainage and low-lying areas. Some locations that will experience flash flooding include Eagle, Elmwood, Greenwood, Murdoch, Walton, Alvo, South Bend, Mahoney State Park, Camp Carroll Joy Hauling, Schramm Park State Recreation Area, Platte River State Park, and Louisville State Recreation Area. This includes Interstate 80 in Nebraska between mile markers 412 and 426. Turn around, don't drown when encountering flooded roads. Most flood deaths occur in vehicles. Be especially cautious at night when it is harder to recognize the dangers of flooding. Flood warning in effect from Thursday morning to Friday afternoon. What? Moderate flooding is forecast. This approaches the flood of record. Where? Wahoo Creek at Ithaca. When? From Thursday morning to Friday afternoon. Impacts. At 22.0 feet, the access road south of town is likely to flood. In addition, a low spot along Highway 66 just east of the Gage site will flood. Additional details. At 9:15 p.m. Wednesday, the stage was 5.5 feet. Bankville stage is 19.0 feet. Forecast. The river is expected to rise above flood stage tomorrow morning to a crest of 21.8 feet early tomorrow afternoon.
It will then fall below flood stage tomorrow evening. Flood stage is 19.0 feet. Flood history. This crest compares to a previous crest of 21.8 feet on June 9, 1967. http://www.weather.gov/safety-flood. Flood warning in effect until Saturday morning. What? Moderate flooding is forecast. This approaches the flood of record. Where? Salt Creek and Greenwood. When? Until Saturday morning. Impacts at 24.0 feet, North 141st Street, near Waverly, and Waverly Road may be flooded. Additional details, at 12:15 a.m. Thursday the stage was 17.3 feet. Bankville stage is 20.0 feet. Forecast, the river is expected to rise above flood stage early this morning to a crest of 25.8 feet this evening. It will then fall below flood stage early tomorrow afternoon. Flood stage is 20.0 feet. Flood history. This crest compares to a previous crest of 25.9 feet on October 1st, 2014. http://www.weather.gov/safety-flood. Flood warning in effect from this morning to Saturday morning. What? Moderate flooding is forecast. This approaches the flood of record. Where? Salt Creek near Ashland. When? From this morning to Saturday morning. Impacts at 21.0 feet. Local levees along the river are threatened with overtopping. In addition, substantial damages are occurring at the campground near Highway 6. Additional details, at 12:45 a.m. Thursday the stage was 14.4 feet. Bankville stage is 19.0 feet. Forecast, the river is expected to rise above flood stage this morning to a crest of 21.4 feet this evening. It will then fall below flood stage early tomorrow afternoon. Flood stage is 20.0 feet. Flood history. This crest compares to a previous crest of 21.5 feet on May 8, 2015. http://www.weather.gov/safety-flood. Flood warning information for the following county, Saunders, Nebraska. Flood warning in effect until 11 a.m. Thursday. What? Flooding caused by excessive rainfall is expected. Where? West Central Saunders County. When? Until 11 a.m. Thursday. Impacts, flooding of rivers, creeks, streams, and other low-lying and flood-prone locations is imminent or occurring. Additional details, at 10:54 p.m., Doppler radar indicated heavy rain due to thunderstorms. Flooding is ongoing or expected to begin shortly in the warned area. Between 3 and 5 inches of rain have fallen. Additional rainfall amounts of 1 to 2 inches are possible in the warned area. Some locations that will experience flooding include Wahoo and Malmo. http://www.weather.gov/safety-flood. Turn around. Don't drown when encountering flooded roads. Most of flood deaths occur in vehicles. Flood warning information for the following county, Saunders, Nebraska. Flood warning in effect until 1 p.m. Thursday replaces flash flood warning. What? Flooding caused by excessive rainfall is ongoing. Where? Southern Butler County, southwestern Saunders County, northern Jefferson County in southeastern Nebraska, northwestern Lancaster County in southeastern Nebraska, western Saline County in southeastern Nebraska, Seward County in southeastern Nebraska. When? Until 1 p.m. Thursday. Impacts, flooding of rivers, creeks, streams, and other low-lying and flood-prone locations is imminent or occurring. Additional details, at 11:36 p.m., the public reported ongoing flooding in Beaver Crossing. Flooding is already occurring. Between 3 and 5 inches of rain have fallen. Additional rainfall amounts of 0.5 to 1.5 inches are possible in the warned area. Some locations that will experience flooding include Seward, Milford, Friend, Utica, Dorchester,
Beaver Crossing, Malcolm, Staplehurst, Garland, Pleasantdale, B, Raymond, Gorner, Cordova, Tobias, Blue River State Recreation Area, Tamara, Pawnee State Recreation Area, Swan Creek Reservoir Number 2 and the Highway 41 and 15 South Junction. This includes Interstate 80 in Nebraska between mile markers 366 and 390. 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Turn around, don't drown when encountering flooded roads. Most flood deaths occur in vehicles. Be especially cautious at night when it is harder to recognize the dangers of flooding. Flood warning information for the following counties in Nebraska: Cass, Douglas, Sarpy, and Saunders. Flood warning in effect until 1 p.m. this afternoon, replaces flash flood warning. What flooding caused by excessive rainfall is expected? Where? Southeastern Butler County, southwestern Douglas County, northwestern Sarpy County, Saunders County, northwestern Cass County, and southeastern Nebraska. When? Until 1 p.m. Thursday. Impacts: flooding of rivers, creeks, streams, and other low-lying and flood-prone locations is imminent or occurring. Additional details: at 12:34 a.m., Doppler radar indicated heavy rain due to thunderstorms. Flooding is ongoing or expected to begin shortly in the warned area. Between 3 and 6 inches of rain have fallen. Additional rainfall amounts up to 0.5 inches are possible in the warned area. Some locations that will experience flooding include Wahoo, Ashland, Utan, Ceresco, Valparaiso, Meade, Brainerd, Weston, Dwight, Ulysses, Ithaca, Malmo, Lashara, Colon, Memphis, Lake Weenahoe Recreation Area, Memphis State Recreation Area, and Two Rivers State Recreation Area. 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Turn around, don't drown when encountering flooded roads. Most flood deaths occur in vehicles. Be especially cautious at night when it is harder to recognize the dangers of flooding. Flood warning information for the following counties in Nebraska: Cass, Douglas, Sarpy, and Saunders, and the following counties in Iowa: Mills and Pottawatomie. Flood warning in effect until 1 p.m. this afternoon, replaces flash flood warning. What? Flooding caused by excessive rainfall is ongoing. Where? West Central Mills County in southwestern Iowa, southwestern Pottawatomie County in southwestern Iowa, Douglas County, Sarpy County, East Central Saunders County, North Central Cass County in southeastern Nebraska. When? Until 1 p.m. Thursday. Impacts: flooding of rivers, creeks, streams, and other low-lying and flood-prone locations is occurring. Additional details: at 1:45 a.m., emergency management reported in several locations across the Omaha Metro. Flooding is already occurring. Between 5 and 8 inches of rain have fallen. Additional rainfall amounts up to 1 inch are possible in the warned area. Some locations that will experience flooding include Omaha, Council Bluffs, Bellevue, Papillion, Ralston, Gretna, Bennington, Boys Town, Elkhorn, Millard, Offutt Air Force Base, La Vista, Carter Lake, Valley, Springfield, Waterloo, Crescent, Cedar Creek, Exarban, and Chilco. This includes the following highways: Interstate 80 in Nebraska between mile markers 428 and 454. Interstate 29 between mile markers 43 and 63. Interstate 80 in Iowa between mile markers 1 and 11. 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Turn around, don't drown when encountering flooded roads. Most flood deaths occur in vehicles. Be especially cautious at night when it is harder to recognize the dangers of flooding. Here are the forecast key messages. A period of prolonged rainfall between now and Thursday evening will result in several inches of rainfall and the potential for flash flooding. There is a small chance of an isolated strong to severe storm or two, which may produce gusty winds or a brief tornado Wednesday evening.
Expect drier weather Friday into the start of next week, along with a return of high temperatures reaching the 70s. Record daily maximum rainfall set at Omaha. A record rainfall of 4.74 inches was set at Omaha yesterday. This breaks the old record of 1.98 inches set in 1911. The period of record for this location began January 1, 1871. This is NOAA All Hazards radio station KIH-61 in Omaha, Nebraska. The current time is 2:03 a.m. Central Daylight Time. The following is a summary of watches, warnings, and advisories in effect. A river flood warning has been issued from 7 a.m. until 3 p.m. Friday for the following county: Saunders, Nebraska. An aerial flood warning has been issued until 11 a.m. for the following county: Saunders, Nebraska. An aerial flood warning has been issued until 1 p.m. for the following county: Saunders, Nebraska. An aerial flood warning has been issued until 1 p.m. for the following counties: in Nebraska, Cass, Douglas, Sarpy, and Saunders. A river flood warning has been issued from 02:47 a.m. until 9 a.m. Saturday for the following county: Cass, Nebraska. A river flood warning has been issued from 06:30 a.m. until 8 a.m. Saturday for the following county: Saunders, Nebraska. An aerial flood warning has been issued until 1 p.m. for the following counties: in Iowa, Mills, and Pottawatomie, and the following counties: in Nebraska, Cass, Douglas, Sarpy, and Saunders. A flood watch remains in effect until 7 p.m. for the following counties: in Iowa, Harrison, Mills, and Pottawatomie, and the following counties: in Nebraska, Cass, Dodge, Douglas, Odo, Sarpy, Saunders, and Washington. 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Rest of tonight, showers and a slight chance of thunderstorms. Some thunderstorms may produce heavy rainfall. Lows in the lower 60s. North winds 5 to 10 miles an hour with gusts up to 20 miles an hour. Chance of rain 90%. The heaviest rain has ended, but flooding will remain a threat into the day on Thursday. Now for the official National Weather Service forecast for the Omaha and Council Bluffs area. Rest of tonight, showers and a slight chance of thunderstorms. Some thunderstorms may produce heavy rainfall. Lows in the lower 60s. North winds 5 to 10 miles an hour with gusts up to 20 miles an hour. Chance of rain 90%. Thursday, mostly cloudy. A chance of showers in the morning. Near steady temperature in the mid-60s. North winds 10 to 15 miles an hour with gusts up to 25 miles an hour. Chance of rain 30%. Thursday night, mostly cloudy until midnight, then clearing. Much cooler. Less humid with lows in the upper 40s. North winds 5 to 10 miles an hour. Friday, sunny. Highs in the mid-60s. Northeast winds around 5 miles an hour. Friday night, mostly clear. Lows in the upper 40s. Southeast winds around 5 miles an hour. Saturday through Sunday, mostly clear. Highs in the upper 60s. Lows in the mid-50s. Sunday night, clear. Lows around 50. Monday and Monday night, mostly clear. Highs in the upper 60s. Lows in the mid-50s. Tuesday and Tuesday night, partly cloudy. Highs in the lower 70s. Lows around 60. Wednesday, sunny. Highs in the mid-70s. At 2 a.m. in Omaha, it was cloudy. The temperature was 67 degrees. The dew point 66, and the relative humidity 97%. The wind was northwest at 6 miles an hour. The pressure was 29.75 inches and rising. Across eastern Nebraska and southwest Iowa, temperatures were between 65 and 68 degrees. It was partly cloudy at Offutt Air Force Base and Millard. It was cloudy at Lincoln, Fremont, Columbus, and Blair Airport.
at Takema, Nebraska City, in Plattsmouth, it was cloudy. At Red Oak, Iowa, rain and fog were reported. Here are some observations from across the region. At Sioux City, rain was falling, with a temperature of 68. Fog was reported, with a temperature of 66 at Grand Island, and 66 at Norfolk. At Valentine, it was partly cloudy, with a temperature of 58. It was mostly cloudy, with a temperature of 71 at Kansas City, 62 at North Platte, and 55 at Denver. It was cloudy, with a temperature of 63 at Sioux Falls, and 69 at Concordia, Kansas. At Des Moines, rain and fog were reported, with a temperature of 69. Once again, at 2 a.m. in Omaha, it was 67 degrees under cloudy skies. Flood watch information for the following counties in Nebraska: Butler, Cass, Dodge, Douglas, Gage, Jefferson, Johnson, Lancaster, Nemaha, Odo, Pawnee, Richardson, Saline, Sarpy, Saunders, Seward, and Washington, and the following counties in Iowa: Fremont, Harrison, Mills, Montgomery, Page, Pottawatomie, and Shelby. Flood watch remains in effect through Thursday evening. What flooding caused by excessive rainfall remains possible. Where portions of southwest Iowa, including the following counties, Fremont, Harrison, Mills, Montgomery, Page, Pottawatomie, and Shelby, and Nebraska, including the following counties, Butler, Cass, Dodge, Douglas, Gage, Jefferson, Johnson, Lancaster, Nemaha, Odo, Pawnee, Richardson, Saline, Sarpy, Saunders, Seward, and Washington. When, through Thursday evening. Impacts: excessive runoff may result in flooding of rivers, creeks, streams, and other low-lying and flood-prone locations. Area creeks and streams are running high and could flood with more heavy rain. Additional details: prolonged rain falling on saturated soil could lead to flooding in the coming days. Total rainfall amounts of 2 to 4 inches are expected in many locations through Thursday, with localized amounts topping 5 to 6 inches for some. For flood safety information, visit weather.gov/safety-flood. You should monitor later forecasts and be alert for possible flood warnings. Those living in areas prone to flooding should be prepared to take action should flooding develop. The heaviest rain has ended, but flooding will remain a threat into the day on Thursday. The National Weather Service in Omaha has issued a flash flood warning for Douglas County, Sarpy County, until 3 a.m. At 11:46 p.m., local law enforcement reported ongoing water rescues near 168th and Harrison. Between 5 and 8 inches of rain have fallen. The expected rainfall rate is 1 to 2 inches in 1 hour. Additional rainfall amounts up to 1 inch are possible in the warned area. Flash flooding is already occurring. Expected hazards include life-threatening flash flooding, thunderstorms producing flash flooding. Severe weather has been confirmed by law reported. Impact: life-threatening flash flooding of creeks and streams, urban areas, highways, streets, and underpasses. Some locations that will experience flash flooding include Omaha, Bellevue, Papillion, Ralston, Gretna, Boys Town, Elkhorn, Millard, Offutt Air Force Base, La Vista, Carter Lake, Springfield, Chalco, Prairie Queen Recreation Area, Walnut Creek Recreation Area, Warespan Lake, Zorinsky Lake, Exarban, and Standing Bear Lake. This includes Interstate 80 in Nebraska between mile markers 430 and 454. Turn around, don't drown when encountering flooded roads. Most flood deaths occur in vehicles. Be especially cautious at night when it is harder to recognize the dangers of flooding. The National Weather Service in Omaha has issued a flash flood warning for Southern Cass County in southeastern Nebraska, Northern Gage County in southeastern Nebraska, Northwestern Johnson County in southeastern Nebraska, Southeastern Lancaster County in southeastern Nebraska, Odo County in southeastern Nebraska, until 3 a.m.
At 11:54 p.m., Doppler radar indicated thunderstorms producing heavy rain across the warned area. Between 1 and 3 inches of rain have fallen. The expected rainfall rate is 1 to 2.5 inches in 1 hour. Additional rainfall amounts of 1 to 3 inches are possible in the warned area. Flash flooding is ongoing or expected to begin shortly. Expected hazards include flash flooding caused by thunderstorms. This is a radar-indicated threat. Impact, flash flooding of small creeks and streams, urban areas, highways, streets and underpasses, as well as other poor drainage and low-lying areas. Some locations that will experience flash flooding include Syracuse, Hickman, Weeping Water, Bennett, Elmwood, Firth, Adams, Palmyra, Cortland, Sterling, Unadilla, Panama, Avoca, Union, Claytonia, Roca, Hallam, Nehaka, and Pickrell. Turn around, don't drown when encountering flooded roads. Most flood deaths occur in vehicles. Be especially cautious at night when it is harder to recognize the dangers of flooding. The National Weather Service in Omaha has issued a flash flood warning for western Cass County in southeastern Nebraska, east central Lancaster County in southeastern Nebraska, until 3:15 a.m. At 12:11 a.m., emergency management reported ongoing flash flooding southeast of Ashland. Between 3 and 5 inches of rain have fallen. The expected rainfall rate is 1 inch in 1 hour. Additional rainfall amounts up to 0.5 inches are possible in the warned area. Flash flooding is already occurring. Expected hazards include flash flooding caused by thunderstorms. Severe weather has been confirmed by emergency reported. Impact, flash flooding of small creeks and streams, urban areas, highways, streets and underpasses, as well as other poor drainage and low-lying areas. Some locations that will experience flash flooding include Eagle, Elmwood, Greenwood, Murdoch, Walton, Alvo, South Bend, Mahoney State Park, Camp Carroll Joy Harling, Schramm Park State Recreation Area, Platte River State Park, and Louisville State Recreation Area. This includes Interstate 80 in Nebraska between mile markers 412 and 426. Turn around, don't drown when encountering flooded roads. Most flood deaths occur in vehicles. Be especially cautious at night when it is harder to recognize the dangers of flooding. Flood warning in effect from Thursday morning to Friday afternoon. What? Moderate flooding is forecast. This approaches the flood of record. Where? Wahoo Creek at Ithaca. When? From Thursday morning to Friday afternoon. Impacts. At 22.0 feet, the access road south of town is likely to flood. In addition, a low spot along Highway 66 just east of the gauge site will flood. Additional details. At 9:15 p.m. Wednesday, the stage was 5.5 feet. Bankville stage is 19.0 feet. Forecast. The river is expected to rise above flood stage tomorrow morning to a crest of 21.8 feet early tomorrow afternoon. It will then fall below flood stage tomorrow evening. Flood stage is 19.0 feet. Flood history. This crest compares to a previous crest of 21.8 feet on June 9, 1967. http://www.weather.gov/safety-flood. Flood warning now in effect from early this morning to Saturday morning. What? Minor flooding is occurring and moderate flooding is forecast. This approaches the flood of record. Where? Salt Creek at Greenwood. When? From early this morning to Saturday morning. Additional details. At 1:15 a.m. Thursday, the stage was 22.5 feet. Bankville stage is 20.0 feet. Recent activity. The maximum river stage in the 24 hours ending at 1:15 a.m. Thursday was 22.5 feet. Forecast. The river is expected to rise to a crest of 27.4 feet this afternoon. It will then fall below flood stage early tomorrow afternoon. Flood stage is 20.0 feet.
flood history. This crest compares to a previous crest of 27.1 feet on May 7th, 2015. http://www.weather.gov/safety-flood.

is expected to rise above flood stage early this morning to a crest of 22.1 feet this evening. It will then fall below flood stage tomorrow afternoon. Flood stage is 20.0 feet. Flood history. This crest compares to a previous crest of 22.1 feet on March 14, 2019. http://www.weather.gov/safety-flood. Flood warning information for the following county, Saunders, Nebraska. Flood warning in effect until 11 a.m. Thursday. What? Flooding caused by excessive rainfall is expected. Where? West Central Saunders County. When? Until 11 a.m. Thursday. Impacts. Flooding of rivers, creeks, streams, and other low-lying and flood-prone locations is imminent or occurring. Additional details. At 10:54 p.m., Doppler radar indicated heavy rain due to thunderstorms. Flooding is ongoing or expected to begin shortly in the warned area. Between 3 and 5 inches of rain have fallen. Additional rainfall amounts of 1 to 2 inches are possible in the warned area. Some locations that will experience flooding include Wahoo and Malmo. http://www.weather.gov/safety-flood. Turn around. Don't drown when encountering flooded roads. Most flood deaths occur in vehicles. Flood warning information for the following county, Saunders, Nebraska. Flood warning in effect until 1 p.m. Thursday replaces flash flood warning. What? Flooding caused by excessive rainfall is ongoing. Where? Southern Butler County, southwestern Saunders County, northern Jefferson County in southeastern Nebraska, northwestern Lancaster County in southeastern Nebraska, western Saline County in southeastern Nebraska, Seward County in southeastern Nebraska. When? Until 1 p.m. Thursday. Impacts, flooding of rivers, creeks, streams, and other low-lying and flood-prone locations is imminent or occurring. Additional details. At 11:36 p.m., the public reported ongoing flooding in Beaver Crossing. Flooding is already occurring. Between 3 and 5 inches of rain have fallen. Additional rainfall amounts of 0.5 to 1.5 inches are possible in the warned area. Some locations that will experience flooding include Seward, Milford, Friend, Utica, Dorchester, Beaver Crossing, Malcolm, Staplehurst, Garland, Pleasantdale, B, Raymond, Goner, Cordova, Tobias, Blue River State Recreation Area, Tamara, Pawnee State Recreation Area, Swan Creek Reservoir No. 2 in the Highway 41 and 15 South Junction. This includes Interstate 80 in Nebraska between mile markers 366 and 390. 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Don't drown when encountering flooded roads. Most flood deaths occur in vehicles. Be especially cautious at night when it is harder to recognize the dangers of flooding. Flood warning information for the following counties in Nebraska, Cass, Douglas, Sarpy, and Saunders. Flood warning in effect until 1 p.m. this afternoon replaces flash flood warning. What? Flooding caused by excessive rainfall is expected. Where? Southeastern Butler County, southwestern Douglas County, northwestern Sarpy County, Saunders County, northwestern Cass County in southeastern Nebraska. When? Until 1 p.m. Thursday. Impacts, flooding of rivers, creeks, streams, and other low-lying and flood-prone locations is imminent or occurring. Additional details. At 12:34 a.m., Doppler radar indicated heavy rain due to thunderstorms. Flooding is ongoing or expected to begin shortly in the warned area. Between 3 and 6 inches of rain have fallen. Additional rainfall amounts up to 0.5 inches are possible in the warned area. Some locations that will experience flooding include Wahoo, Ashland, Utan, Ceresco, Valparaiso, Meade, Brainerd, Weston, Dwight, Ulysses, Ithaca, Malmo, Lashara, Colon, Memphis, Lake Weenahoe Recreation Area, Memphis State Recreation Area, and Two Rivers

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Most flood deaths occur in vehicles. Be especially cautious at night when it is harder to recognize the dangers of flooding. Flood warning information for the following counties in Nebraska, Cass, Douglas, Sarpy and Saunders, and the following counties in Iowa, Mills and Pottawatomie. Flood warning in effect until 1 p.m. this afternoon replaces flash flood warning. What? Flooding caused by excessive rainfall is ongoing. Where? West Central Mills County in southwestern Iowa, southwestern Pottawatomie County in southwestern Iowa, Douglas County, Sarpy County, east central Saunders County, north central Cass County in southeastern Nebraska, when? Until 1 p.m. Thursday. Impacts, flooding of rivers, creeks, streams, and other low-lying and flood-prone locations is occurring. Additional details, at 1:45 a.m., emergency management reported in several locations across the Omaha Metro. Flooding is already occurring. Between 5 and 8 inches of rain have fallen. Additional rainfall amounts up to 1 inch are possible in the warned area. Some locations that will experience flooding include Omaha, Council Bluffs, Bellevue, Papillion, Ralston, Gretna, Bennington, Boys Town, Elkhorn, Millard, Offutt Air Force Base, La Vista, Carter Lake, Valley, Springfield, Waterloo, Crescent, Cedar Creek, Exarban, and Chilco. This includes the following highways: Interstate 80 in Nebraska between mile markers 428 and 454. Interstate 29 between mile markers 43 and 63. Interstate 80 in Iowa between mile markers 1 and 11. 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Turn around, don't drown when encountering flooded roads. Most flood deaths occur in vehicles. Be especially cautious at night when it is harder to recognize the dangers of flooding. Flood warning information for the following counties in Nebraska, Douglas and Washington, and the following counties in Iowa, Harrison and Pottawatomie. Flood warning in effect until 1 p.m. this afternoon replaces flash flood warning. What? Flooding caused by excessive rainfall is expected. Where? Southern Harrison County in southwestern Iowa, northwestern Pottawatomie County in southwestern Iowa, southwestern Shelby County in southwestern Iowa, north central Douglas County, southeastern Washington County, when? Until 1 p.m. Thursday. Impacts, flooding of rivers, creeks, streams, and other low-lying and flood-prone locations is imminent or occurring. Additional details, at 2:03 a.m., Doppler radar indicated heavy rain due to thunderstorms. Flooding is ongoing or expected to begin shortly in the warned area. Between 3 and 6 inches of rain have fallen. Additional rainfall amounts up to 1 inch are possible in the warned area. Some locations that will experience flooding include Blair, Harlan, Missouri Valley, Logan, Woodbine, Underwood, Fort Calhoun, Neola, Shelby, Minden, Erling, Kennard, Persia, Modale, Panama, Magnolia, Portsmouth, and Washington. This includes the following highways: Interstate 29 between mile markers 66 and 82. Interstate 80 in Iowa between mile markers 20 and 40. 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Turn around, don't drown when encountering flooded roads. Most flood deaths occur in vehicles. Be especially cautious at night when it is harder to recognize the dangers of flooding. Here are the forecast key messages. A period of prolonged rainfall between now and Thursday evening will result in several inches of rainfall and the potential for flash flooding. There is a small chance of an isolated strong to severe storm or two which may produce gusty winds or a brief tornado Wednesday evening. Expect drier weather Friday into the start of next week along with a return of high temperatures reaching the 70s. Record daily maximum rainfall set at Omaha.
A record rainfall of 4.74 inches was set at Omaha yesterday. This breaks the old record of 1.98 inches set in 1911. The period of record for this location began January 1, 1871. 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The current time is 2:29 a.m. Central Daylight Time. The following is a summary of watches, warnings, and advisories in effect. A river flood warning has been issued from 7 a.m. until 3 p.m. Friday for the following county: Saunders, Nebraska. An aerial flood warning has been issued until 11 a.m. for the following county: Saunders, Nebraska. An aerial flood warning has been issued until 1 p.m. for the following county: Saunders, Nebraska. An aerial flood warning has been issued until 1 p.m. for the following counties: in Nebraska, Cass, Douglas, Sarpy, and Saunders. An aerial flood warning has been issued until 1 p.m. for the following counties: in Iowa, Mills, and Pottawatomie, and the following counties: in Nebraska, Cass, Douglas, Sarpy, and Saunders. An aerial flood warning has been issued until 1 p.m. for the following counties: in Iowa, Harrison, and Pottawatomie, and the following counties: in Nebraska, Douglas, and Washington. River flood warning has been extended until 07:11 a.m. Saturday for the following county: Cass, Nebraska. River flood warning has been extended until 09:34 a.m. Saturday for the following county: Saunders, Nebraska. A flood watch remains in effect until 7 p.m. for the following counties: in Iowa, Harrison, Mills, and Pottawatomie, and the following counties: in Nebraska, Cass, Dodge, Douglas, Odo, Sarpy, Saunders, and Washington. The following is a summary of watches, warnings, and advisories in effect. A river flood warning has been issued from 7 a.m. until 3 p.m. Friday for the following county: Saunders, Nebraska. An aerial flood warning has been issued until 1 p.m. for the following county: Saunders, Nebraska. An aerial flood warning has been issued until 1 p.m. for the following counties: in Nebraska, Cass, Douglas, Sarpy, and Saunders. An aerial flood warning has been issued until 1 p.m. for the following counties: in Iowa, Mills, and Pottawatomie, and the following counties: in Nebraska, Cass, Douglas, Sarpy, and Saunders. An aerial flood warning has been issued until 1 p.m. for the following counties: in Iowa, Harrison, and Pottawatomie, and the following counties: in Nebraska, Douglas, and Washington. River flood warning has been extended until 07:11 a.m. Saturday for the following county: Cass, Nebraska. River flood warning has been extended until 09:34 a.m. Saturday for the following county: Saunders, Nebraska. Aerial flood warning has been extended until 1 p.m. for the following county: Saunders, Nebraska. A flood watch remains in effect until 7 p.m. for the following counties: in Iowa, Harrison, Mills, and Pottawatomie, and the following counties: in Nebraska, Cass, Dodge, Douglas, Odo, Sarpy, Saunders, and Washington. The following is a summary of watches, warnings, and advisories in effect. An aerial flood warning has been issued until 1 p.m. for the following county: Saunders, Nebraska. An aerial flood warning has been issued until 1 p.m. for the following counties: in Nebraska, Cass, Douglas, Sarpy, and Saunders. An aerial flood warning has been issued until 1 p.m. for the following counties: in Iowa, Mills, and Pottawatomie, and the following counties: in Nebraska, Cass, Douglas, Sarpy, and Saunders. An aerial flood warning has been issued until 1 p.m. for the following counties: in Iowa, Harrison, and Pottawatomie, and the following counties: in Nebraska, Douglas, and Washington. River flood warning has been extended until 07:11 a.m. Saturday for the following county: Cass, Nebraska. River flood warning has been extended until 09:34 a.m. Saturday for the following county: Saunders, Nebraska. Aerial flood warning has been extended until 1 p.m. for the following county: Saunders, Nebraska. River flood warning has been extended until 7:34 p.m. Friday for the following county: Saunders, Nebraska.
A flood watch remains in effect until 7 p.m. for the following counties in Iowa, Harrison, Mills, and Pottawatomie, and the following counties in Nebraska, Cass, Dodge, Douglas, Odo, Sarpy, Saunders, and Washington. Now for the official National Weather Service forecast for the Omaha and Council Bluffs area. Rest of tonight, showers and a slight chance of thunderstorms. Some thunderstorms may produce heavy rainfall. Lows in the lower 60s. North winds 5 to 10 miles an hour with gusts up to 20 miles an hour. Chance of rain 90%. Thursday, mostly cloudy. A chance of showers in the morning. Near steady temperature in the mid-60s. North winds 10 to 15 miles an hour with gusts up to 25 miles an hour. Chance of rain 30%. Thursday night, mostly cloudy until midnight, then clearing. Much cooler. Less humid with lows in the upper 40s. North winds 5 to 10 miles an hour. Friday, sunny. Highs in the mid-60s. Northeast winds around 5 miles an hour. Friday night, mostly clear. Lows in the upper 40s. Southeast winds around 5 miles an hour. Saturday through Sunday, mostly clear. Highs in the upper 60s. Lows in the mid-50s. Sunday night, clear. Lows around 50. Monday and Monday night, mostly clear. Highs in the upper 60s. Lows in the mid-50s. Tuesday and Tuesday night, partly cloudy. Highs in the lower 70s. Lows around 60. Wednesday, sunny. Highs in the mid-70s. At 2 a.m. in Omaha, it was cloudy. The temperature was 67 degrees, the dew point 66, and the relative humidity 97%. The wind was northwest at 6 miles an hour. The pressure was 29.75 inches and rising. Across eastern Nebraska and southwest Iowa, temperatures were between 65 and 68 degrees. It was partly cloudy at Offutt Air Force Base and Millard. It was cloudy at Lincoln, Fremont, Columbus, and Blair Airport. At Takema, Nebraska City, and Plattsmouth, it was cloudy. At Red Oak, Iowa, rain and fog were reported. Here are some observations from across the region. At Sioux City, rain was falling, with a temperature of 68. Fog was reported, with a temperature of 66 at Grand Island, and 66 at North Fork. At Valentine, it was partly cloudy, with a temperature of 58. It was mostly cloudy, with a temperature of 71 at Kansas City, 62 at North Platte, and 55 at Denver. It was cloudy, with a temperature of 63 at Sioux Falls, and 69 at Concordia, Kansas. At Des Moines, rain and fog were reported, with a temperature of 69. Once again, at 2 a.m. in Omaha, it was 67 degrees under cloudy skies. Flood watch information for the following counties in Nebraska: Butler, Cass, Dodge, Douglas, Gage, Jefferson, Johnson, Lancaster, Nemaha, Odo, Pawnee, Richardson, Saline, Sarpy, Saunders, Seward, and Washington, and the following counties in Iowa: Fremont, Harrison, Mills, Montgomery, Page, Pottawatomie, and Shelby. Flood watch remains in effect through Thursday evening. What? Flooding caused by excessive rainfall remains possible. Where? Portions of southwest Iowa, including the following counties: Fremont, Harrison, Mills, Montgomery, Page, Pottawatomie, and Shelby, and Nebraska, including the following counties: Butler, Cass, Dodge, Douglas, Gage, Jefferson, Johnson, Lancaster, Nemaha, Odo, Pawnee, Richardson, Saline, Sarpy, Saunders, Seward, and Washington. When? Through Thursday evening. Impacts: excessive runoff may result in flooding of rivers, creeks, streams, and other low-lying and flood-prone locations. Area creeks and streams are running high and could flood with more heavy rain. Additional details:
prolonged rain falling on saturated soil could lead to flooding in the coming days. Total rainfall amounts of 2 to 4 inches are expected in many locations through Thursday, with localized amounts topping 5 to 6 inches for some. For flood safety information, visit weather.gov/safety-flood. You should monitor later forecasts and be alert for possible flood warnings. Those living in areas prone to flooding should be prepared to take action should flooding develop. The National Weather Service in Omaha has issued a flash flood warning for Douglas County, Sarpy County, until 3 a.m. At 11:46 p.m., local law enforcement reported ongoing water rescues near 168th and Harrison. Between 5 and 8 inches of rain have fallen. The expected rainfall rate is 1 to 2 inches in 1 hour. Additional rainfall amounts up to 1 inch are possible in the warned area. Flash flooding is already occurring. Expected hazards include life-threatening flash flooding, thunderstorms producing flash flooding. Severe weather has been confirmed by law reported. Impact, life-threatening flash flooding of creeks and streams, urban areas, highways, streets, and underpasses. Some locations that will experience flash flooding include Omaha, Bellevue, Papillion, Ralston, Gretna, Boys Town, Elkhorn, Millard, Offutt Air Force Base, La Vista, Carter Lake, Springfield, Chalco, Prairie Queen Recreation Area, Walnut Creek Recreation Area, Warespan Lake, Zorinsky Lake, Exarban, and Standing Bear Lake. This includes Interstate 80 in Nebraska between mile markers 430 and 454. Turn around, don't drown when encountering flooded roads. Most flood deaths occur in vehicles. Be especially cautious at night when it is harder to recognize the dangers of flooding. The National Weather Service in Omaha has issued a flash flood warning for Southern Cass County in southeastern Nebraska, Northern Gage County in southeastern Nebraska, Northwestern Johnson County in southeastern Nebraska, Southeastern Lancaster County in southeastern Nebraska, Odo County in southeastern Nebraska, until 3 a.m. At 11:54 p.m., Doppler radar indicated thunderstorms producing heavy rain across the warned area. Between 1 and 3 inches of rain have fallen. The expected rainfall rate is 1 to 2.5 inches in 1 hour. Additional rainfall amounts of 1 to 3 inches are possible in the warned area. Flash flooding is ongoing or expected to begin shortly. Expected hazards include flash flooding caused by thunderstorms. This is a radar-indicated threat. Impact, flash flooding of small creeks and streams, urban areas, highways, streets and underpasses, as well as other poor drainage and low-lying areas. Some locations that will experience flash flooding include Syracuse, Hickman, Weeping Water, Bennett, Elmwood, Firth, Adams, Palmyra, Cortland, Sterling, Unadilla, Panama, Avoca, Union, Claytonia, Roca, Hallam, Lehaka, and Pickrell. Turn around, don't drown when encountering flooded roads. Most flood deaths occur in vehicles. Be especially cautious at night when it is harder to recognize the dangers of flooding. The National Weather Service in Omaha has issued a flash flood warning for Western Cass County in southeastern Nebraska, East Central Lancaster County in southeastern Nebraska, until 3:15 a.m. At 12:11 a.m., emergency management reported ongoing flash flooding southeast of Ashland. Between 3 and 5 inches of rain have fallen. The expected rainfall rate is 1 inch in 1 hour. Additional rainfall amounts up to 0.5 inches are possible in the warned area. Flash flooding is already occurring. Expected hazards include flash flooding caused by thunderstorms. Severe weather has been confirmed by emergency reported. Impact, flash flooding of small creeks and streams, urban areas, highways, streets and underpasses, as well as other poor drainage and low-lying areas. Some locations that will experience flash flooding include Eagle, Elmwood, Greenwood, Murdoch, Walton, Alvo, South Bend, Mahoney State Park, Camp Carroll Joy Hauling, Shrewsbury,
Strand Park State Recreation Area, Platte River State Park, and Louisville State Recreation Area. This includes Interstate 80 in Nebraska between mile markers 412 and 426. Turn around, don't drown when encountering flooded roads. Most flood deaths occur in vehicles. Be especially cautious at night when it is harder to recognize the dangers of flooding. This is NOAA All Hazards Radio Station KIH-61 serving the following counties in Nebraska and Iowa. Douglas, Sarpy, Washington, Cass, Odo, Burt, Dodge, Saunders, Harrison, Pottawatomie, and Mills. Flood warning now in effect from early this morning to Saturday morning. What? Minor flooding is occurring and moderate flooding is forecast. This approaches the flood of record. Where? Salt Creek and Greenwood. When? From early this morning to Saturday morning. Additional details. At 1:15 a.m. Thursday, the stage was 22.5 feet. Bankville stage is 20.0 feet. Recent activity, the maximum river stage in the 24 hours ending at 1:15 a.m. Thursday was 22.5 feet. Forecast, the river is expected to rise to a crest of 27.4 feet this afternoon. It will then fall below flood stage early tomorrow afternoon. Flood stage is 20.0 feet. Flood history, this crest compares to a previous crest of 27.1 feet on May 7, 2015. http://www.weather.gov/safety-flood. Flood warning now in effect from early this morning to Saturday morning. What? Moderate flooding is forecast. This approaches the flood of record. Where? Salt Creek near Ashland. When? From early this morning to Saturday morning. Impacts at 23.0 feet. At this level, a parking lot boat ramp located along the left bank begins to flood. Additional details, at 1:45 a.m. Thursday, the stage was 17.5 feet. Bankville stage is 19.0 feet. Forecast, the river is expected to rise above flood stage early this morning to a crest of 22.1 feet this evening. It will then fall below flood stage tomorrow afternoon. Flood stage is 20.0 feet. Flood history. This crest compares to a previous crest of 22.1 feet on March 14, 2019. http://www.weather.gov/safety-flood. Flood warning now in effect from early this morning to Friday evening. What? Minor flooding is occurring and moderate flooding is forecast. This approaches the flood of record. Where? Wahoo Creek at Ithaca. When? From early this morning to Friday evening. Impacts at 23.0 feet. The levee protecting Ithaca is likely to fail as water would be overtopping it at this level. Additional details, at 1:45 a.m. Thursday, the stage was 20.4 feet. Bankville stage is 19.0 feet. Recent activity, the maximum river stage in the 24 hours ending at 1:45 a.m. Thursday was 20.4 feet. Forecast, the river is expected to rise to a crest of 22.6 feet this afternoon. It will then fall below flood stage just after midnight tonight. Flood stage is 19.0 feet. Flood history, this crest compares to a previous crest of 22.5 feet on June 20, 1960. http://www.weather.gov/safety-flood. Flood warning in effect from this afternoon to Saturday morning. What? Minor flooding is forecast. Where? Platte River near Louisville. When? From this afternoon to Saturday morning. Impacts at 9.0 feet. The bike path at Highway 50 along the river begins to flood. Also, lowland flooding starts along both of the banks. Additional details, at 2:15 a.m. Thursday, the stage was 5.5 feet. Bankville stage is 9.0 feet. Forecast, the river is expected to rise above flood stage this afternoon to a crest of 9.9 feet just after midnight tonight.
It will then fall below flood stage late tomorrow morning. Flood stage is 9.0 feet. Flood history. This crest compares to a previous crest of 10.0 feet on February 22, 1982. http://www.weather.gov/safety-flood. Flood warning information for the following county, Saunders, Nebraska. Flood warning in effect until 1 p.m. Thursday, replaces flash flood warning. What? Flooding caused by excessive rainfall is ongoing. Where? Southern Butler County, southwestern Saunders County, northern Jefferson County in southeastern Nebraska, northwestern Lancaster County in southeastern Nebraska, western Saline County in southeastern Nebraska, Seward County in southeastern Nebraska. When? Until 1 p.m. Thursday. Impacts, flooding of rivers, creeks, streams, and other low-lying and flood-prone locations is imminent or occurring. Additional details. At 11:36 p.m., the public reported ongoing flooding in Beaver Crossing. Flooding is already occurring. Between 3 and 5 inches of rain have fallen. Additional rainfall amounts of 0.5 to 1.5 inches are possible in the warned area. Some locations that will experience flooding include Seward, Milford, Friend, Utica, Dorchester, Beaver Crossing, Malcolm, Staplehurst, Garland, Pleasantdale, B, Raymond, Goner, Cordova, Tobias, Blue River State Recreation Area, Tamara, Pawnee State Recreation Area, Swan Creek Reservoir No. 2 and the Highway 41 and 15 South Junction. This includes Interstate 80 in Nebraska between mile markers 366 and 390. 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Turn around, don't drown when encountering flooded roads. Most flood deaths occur in the heaviest rain has ended, but flooding will remain a threat into the day on Thursday and a flood warning remains in effect for the area. Flood warning information for the following county, Saunders, Nebraska. Flood warning in effect until 1 p.m. Thursday, replaces flash flood warning. What? Flooding caused by excessive rainfall is ongoing. Where? Southern Butler County, southwestern Saunders County, northern The heaviest rain has ended, but flooding will remain a threat into the day on Thursday and a flood warning remains in effect for the area. Flood warning information for the following county, Saunders, Nebraska. Flood warning in effect until 1 p.m. Thursday, replaces flash flood warning. What? Flooding caused by excessive rainfall is ongoing. Where? Southern Butler County, southwestern Saunders County, northern Jefferson County in southeastern Nebraska, northwestern Lancaster County in southeastern Nebraska, western Saline County in southeastern Nebraska, Seward County in southeastern Nebraska. When? Until 1 p.m. Thursday. Impacts, flooding of rivers, creeks, streams, and other low-lying and flood-prone locations is imminent or occurring. Additional details. At 11:36 p.m., the public reported ongoing flooding in Beaver Crossing. Flooding is already occurring. Between 3 and 5 inches of rain have fallen. Additional rainfall amounts of 0.5 to 1.5 inches are possible in the warned area. Some locations that will experience flooding include Seward, Milford, Friend, Utica, Dorchester, Beaver Crossing, Malcolm, Staplehurst, Garland, Pleasantdale, B, Raymond, Goner, Cordova, Tobias, Blue River State Recreation Area, Tamara, Pawnee State Recreation Area, Swan Creek Reservoir No. 2 and the Highway 41 and 15 South Junction. This includes Interstate 80 in Nebraska between mile markers 366 and 390. 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Turn around, don't drown when encountering flooded roads. Most flood deaths occur in vehicles. Be especially cautious at night when it is harder to recognize the dangers of flooding. Flood warning information for the following counties in Nebraska, Cass, Douglas, Sarpy, and Saunders.
flood warning in effect until 1 p.m. this afternoon. Replaces flash flood warning. What? Flooding caused by excessive rainfall is expected. Where? Southeastern Butler County, southwestern Douglas County, northwestern Sarpy County, Saunders County, northwestern Cass County, and southeastern Nebraska. When? Until 1 p.m. Thursday. Impacts: flooding of rivers, creeks, streams, and other low-lying and flood-prone locations is imminent or occurring. Additional details: at 12:34 a.m., Doppler radar indicated heavy rain due to thunderstorms. Flooding is ongoing or expected to begin shortly in the warned area. Between 3 and 6 inches of rain have fallen. Additional rainfall amounts up to 0.5 inches are possible in the warned area. Some locations that will experience flooding include Wahoo, Ashland, Utan, Ceresco, Valparaiso, Meade, Brainerd, Weston, Dwight, Ulysses, Ithaca, Malmo, Lashara, Colon, Memphis, Lake Weenahoe Recreation Area, Memphis. The heaviest rain has ended, but flooding will remain a threat into the day on Thursday, and a flood warning remains in effect for the area. Flood warning information for the following counties in Nebraska: Cass, Douglas, Sarpy, and Saunders. Flood warning in effect until 1 p.m. this afternoon. Replaces flash flood warning. What? Flooding caused by excessive rainfall is expected. Where? Southeastern Butler County, southwestern Douglas County, northwestern Sarpy County, Saunders County, northwestern Cass County, and southeastern Nebraska. When? Until 1 p.m. Thursday. Impacts: flooding of rivers, creeks, streams, and other low-lying and flood-prone locations is imminent or occurring. Additional details: at 12:34 a.m., Doppler radar indicated heavy rain due to thunderstorms. Flooding is ongoing or expected to begin shortly in the warned area. Between 3 and 6 inches of rain have fallen. Additional rainfall amounts up to 0.5 inches are possible in the warned area. Some locations that will experience flooding include Wahoo, Ashland, Utan, Ceresco, Valparaiso, Meade, Brainerd, Weston, Dwight, Ulysses, Ithaca, Malmo, Lashara, Colon, Memphis, Lake Weenahoe Recreation Area, Memphis State Recreation Area, and Two Rivers State Recreation Area. 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Turn around, don't drown when encountering flooded roads. Most flood deaths occur in vehicles. Be especially cautious at night when it is harder to recognize the dangers of flooding. Flood warning information for the following counties in Nebraska: Cass, Douglas, Sarpy, and Saunders, and the following counties in Iowa: Mills and Pottawatomie. Flood warning in effect until 1 p.m. this afternoon. Replaces flash flood warning. What? Flooding caused by excessive rainfall is ongoing. Where? West Central Mills County in southwestern Iowa, southwestern Pottawatomie County in southwestern Iowa, Douglas County, Sarpy County, east central Saunders County, north central Cass County in southeastern Nebraska. When? Until 1 p.m. Thursday. Impacts: flooding of rivers, creeks, streams, and other low-lying and flood-prone locations is occurring. Additional details: at 1:45 a.m., emergency management reported in several locations across the Omaha Metro. Flooding is already occurring. Between 5 and 8 inches of rain have fallen. Additional rainfall amounts up to 1 inch are possible in the warned area. Some locations that will experience flooding include Omaha, Council Bluffs, Bellevue, Papillion, Ralston, Gretna, Bennington, Boys Town, Elkhorn, Millard, Offutt Air Force Base, La Vista, Carter Lake, Valley, Springfield, Waterloo, Crescent, Cedar Creek, Exarban, and Chilco. This includes the following highways: Interstate 80 in Nebraska between mile markers 428 and 454. Interstate 29 between mile markers 43 and 63. Interstate 80 in Iowa between mile markers 1 and 11. 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
Turn around. Don't drown when encountering flooded roads. Most flood deaths occur in vehicles. Be especially cautious at night when it is harder to recognize the dangers of flooding. Flood warning information for the following counties in Nebraska, Douglas and Washington, and the following counties in Iowa, Harrison and Pottawatomie. Flood warning in effect until 1 p.m. this afternoon replaces flash flood warning. What flooding caused by excessive rainfall is expected? Where? Southern Harrison County in southwestern Iowa, northwestern Pottawatomie County in southwestern Iowa, southwestern Shelby County in southwestern Iowa, north central Douglas County, southeastern Washington County. When? Until 1 p.m. Thursday. Impacts: flooding of rivers, creeks, streams, and other low-lying and flood-prone locations is imminent or occurring. Additional details: at 2:03 a.m., Doppler radar indicated heavy rain due to thunderstorms. Flooding is ongoing or expected to begin shortly in the warned area. Between 3 and 6 inches of rain have fallen. Additional rainfall amounts up to 1 inch are possible in the warned area. Some locations that will experience flooding include Blair, Harlan, Missouri Valley, Logan, Woodbine, Underwood, Fort Calhoun, Neola, Shelby, Minden, Erling, Kennard, Persia, Modale, Panama, Magnolia, Portsmouth, and Washington. This includes the following highways: Interstate 29 between mile marker 66 and 82, Interstate 80 in Iowa between mile markers 20 and 40. 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Turn around. Don't drown when encountering flooded roads. Most flood deaths occur in vehicles. Be especially cautious at night when it is harder to recognize the dangers of flooding. Flood warning information for the following county: Saunders, Nebraska. Flood warning now in effect until 1 p.m. this afternoon. What? Flooding caused by excessive rainfall continues. Where? West Central Saunders County. When? Until 1 p.m. Thursday. Impacts: flooding of rivers, creeks, streams, and other low-lying and flood-prone locations is imminent or occurring. Numerous roads remain closed due to flooding. Additional details: at 2:29 a.m., Doppler radar indicated heavy rain due to thunderstorms. Flooding is ongoing or expected to begin shortly in the warned area. Between 3 and 5 inches of rain have fallen. Additional rainfall amounts up to 1 inch are possible in the warned area. Some locations that will experience flooding include Wahoo and Malmo. http://www.weather.gov/safety-flood. Turn around. Don't drown when encountering flooded roads. Most flood deaths occur in vehicles. Flood warning information for the following county: Mills, Iowa, and the following counties in Nebraska: Cass and Odo. Flood warning in effect until 1 p.m. this afternoon replaces flash flood warning. What? Flooding caused by excessive rainfall is expected. Where? West Central Fremont County in southwestern Iowa, southwestern Mills County in southwestern Iowa, southern Cass County in southeastern Nebraska, northern Gage County in southeastern Nebraska, northwestern Johnson County in southeastern Nebraska, southeastern Lancaster County in southeastern Nebraska, Odo County in southeastern Nebraska. When? Until 1 p.m. Thursday. Impacts: flooding of rivers, creeks, streams, and other low-lying and flood-prone locations is imminent or occurring. Additional details: at 2:49 a.m., Doppler radar indicated heavy rain due to thunderstorms. Flooding is ongoing or expected to begin shortly in the warned area. Between 2 and 4 inches of rain have fallen. Additional rainfall amounts up to 1 inch are possible in the warned area. Some locations that will experience flooding include Syracuse, Hickman, Weeping Water, Bennett, Elmwood, Firth, Adams, Palmyra, Cortland, Sterling, Unadilla, Panama, Avoca, Union, Claytonia, Roca, Hallam, Mehaca, and Pickrell. 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
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Turn around, don't drown when encountering flooded roads. Most flood deaths occur in vehicles. Be especially cautious at night when it is harder to recognize the dangers of flooding. Flood warning information for the following counties in Nebraska, Cass, Sarpy, and Saunders. Flood warning in effect until 1 p.m. this afternoon replaces flash flood warning. What flooding caused by excessive rainfall is expected? Where? Southwestern Sarpy County, southeastern Saunders County, western Cass County in southeastern Nebraska, east central Lancaster County in southeastern Nebraska. When? Until 1 p.m. Thursday. Impacts: flooding of rivers, creeks, streams, and other low-lying and flood-prone locations is imminent or occurring. Additional details: at 2:51 a.m., emergency management reported ongoing flooding southeast of Ashland due to heavy rain from thunderstorms. Flooding is ongoing. Between 3 and 6 inches of rain have fallen. Additional rainfall amounts up to 1 inch are possible in the warned area. Some locations that will experience flooding include Eagle, Elmwood, Greenwood, Murdoch, Walton, Alvo, South Bend, Mahoney State Park, Camp Carroll Joy Hauling, Schramm Park State Recreation Area, Platte River State Park, and Louisville State Recreation Area. This includes Interstate 80 in Nebraska between mile markers 412 and 426. 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Turn around, don't drown when encountering flooded roads. Most flood deaths occur in vehicles. Be especially cautious at night when it is harder to recognize the dangers of flooding. Flood warning information for the following county: Harrison, Iowa. Flood warning in effect until 1 p.m. this afternoon replaces flash flood warning. What? Flooding caused by excessive rainfall is expected. Where? Eastern Harrison County in southwestern Iowa, central Shelby County in southwestern Iowa. When? Until 1 p.m. Thursday. Impacts: flooding of rivers, creeks, streams, and other low-lying and flood-prone locations is imminent or occurring. Additional details: at 2:55 a.m., Doppler radar indicated heavy rain due to thunderstorms. Flooding is ongoing or expected to begin shortly in the warned area. Between 3 and 5 inches of rain have fallen. Additional rainfall amounts up to 1 inch are possible in the warned area. Some locations that will experience flooding include Erling, Irwin, Defiance, Kirkman, Jacksonville, Prairie Rose State Park, Elkhorn Creek Recreation Area, and Mantino Recreation Area. 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Turn around, don't drown when encountering flooded roads. Most flood deaths occur in vehicles. Be especially cautious at night when it is harder to recognize the dangers of flooding. Here are the forecast key messages. A period of prolonged rainfall between now and Thursday evening will result in several inches of rainfall and the potential for flash flooding. There is a small chance of an isolated strong to severe storm or two, which may produce gusty winds or a brief tornado Wednesday evening. Expect drier weather Friday into the start of next week, along with a return of high temperatures reaching the 70s. Record daily maximum rainfall set at Omaha. A record rainfall of 4.74 inches was set at Omaha yesterday. This breaks the old record of 1.98 inches set in 1911. The period of record for this location began January 1, 1871. 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The current time is 3:07 a.m. Central Daylight Time. The following is a summary of watches, warnings, and advisories in effect. An aerial flood warning has been issued until 1 p.m. for the following county: Saunders, Nebraska. An aerial flood warning has been issued until 1 p.m. for the following counties in Nebraska: Cass, Douglas, Sarpy, and Saunders. An aerial flood warning has been issued until 1 p.m. for the following counties
in Iowa, Mills and Pottawatomie, and the following counties, in Nebraska, Cass, Douglas, Sarpy, and Saunders. An aerial flood warning has been issued until 1 p.m. for the following counties, in Iowa, Harrison and Pottawatomie, and the following counties, in Nebraska, Douglas, and Washington. River flood warning has been extended until 07:11 a.m. Saturday for the following county, Cass, Nebraska. River flood warning has been extended until 09:34 a.m. Saturday for the following county, Saunders, Nebraska. Aerial flood warning has been extended until 1 p.m. for the following county, Saunders, Nebraska. River flood warning has been extended until 7:34 p.m. Friday for the following county, Saunders, Nebraska. A river flood warning has been issued from 2:48 p.m. until 6 a.m. Saturday for the following counties, in Nebraska, Cass, and Sarpy. An aerial flood warning has been issued until 1 p.m. for the following county, Mills, Iowa, and the following counties, in Nebraska, Cass, and Odo. An aerial flood warning has been issued until 1 p.m. for the following counties, in Nebraska, Cass, Sarpy, and Saunders. An aerial flood warning has been issued until 1 p.m. for the following county, Harrison, Iowa. A flood watch remains in effect until 7 p.m. for the following counties, in Iowa, Harrison, Mills, and Pottawatomie, and the following counties, in Nebraska, Cass, Dodge, Douglas, Odo, Sarpy, Saunders, and Washington. Now for the official National Weather Service forecast for the Omaha and Council Bluffs area. Rest of tonight, showers and a slight chance of thunderstorms. Some thunderstorms may produce heavy rainfall. Lows in the lower 60s. North winds 5 to 10 miles an hour with gusts up to 20 miles an hour. Chance of rain 90%. Thursday, mostly cloudy. A chance of showers in the morning. Near steady temperature in the mid-60s. North winds 10 to 15 miles an hour with gusts up to 25 miles an hour. Chance of rain 30%. Thursday night, mostly cloudy until midnight, then clearing. Much cooler. Less humid with lows in the upper 40s. North winds 5 to 10 miles an hour. Friday, sunny. Highs in the mid-60s. Northeast winds around 5 miles an hour. Friday night, mostly clear. Lows in the upper 40s. Southeast winds around 5 miles an hour. Saturday through Sunday, mostly clear. Highs in the upper 60s. Lows in the mid-50s. Sunday night, clear. Lows around 50. Monday and Monday night, mostly clear. Highs in the upper 60s. Lows in the mid-50s. Tuesday and Tuesday night, partly cloudy. Highs in the lower 70s. Lows around 60. Wednesday, sunny. Highs in the mid-70s. At 3 a.m. in Omaha, it was cloudy. The temperature was 67 degrees, the dew point 66, and the relative humidity 97%. The wind was northwest at 7 miles an hour. The pressure was 29.77 inches and rising. Across eastern Nebraska and southwest Iowa, temperatures were between 66 and 68 degrees. At Offutt Air Force Base, it was partly cloudy. It was cloudy at Lincoln, Millard, Fremont, and Blair Airport. At Takema, Nebraska City, Plattsmouth, and Red Oak, Iowa, it was cloudy. At Columbus, rain and fog were reported. Here are some observations from across the region. At Des Moines, rain was falling, with a temperature of 69. Fog was reported, with a temperature of 66 at North Fork, 60 at Sioux Falls, and 67 at Sioux City. It was mostly cloudy, with a temperature of 66 at Grand Island, 62 at North Platte, 56 at Denver, and 57 at Valentine. It was cloudy, with a temperature of 71 at Kansas City, and 68 at Concordia, Kansas. Once again, at 3 a.m. in Omaha, it was 67 degrees under cloudy skies. Flood watch information for the following counties, in Nebraska, Butler, Cass,
Dodge, Douglas, Gage, Jefferson, Johnson, Lancaster, Nemaha, Odo, Pawnee, Richardson, Saline, Sarpy, Saunders, Seward, and Washington, and the following counties in Iowa: Fremont, Harrison, Mills, Montgomery, Page, Pottawatomie, and Shelby. Flood watch remains in effect through Thursday evening. What? Flooding caused by excessive rainfall remains possible. Where? Portions of southwest Iowa, including the following counties: Fremont, Harrison, Mills, Montgomery, Page, Pottawatomie, and Shelby, and Nebraska, including the following counties: Butler, Cass, Dodge, Douglas, Gage, Jefferson, Johnson, Lancaster, Nemaha, Odo, Pawnee, Richardson, Saline, Sarpy, Saunders, Seward, and Washington. When? Through Thursday evening. Impacts. Excessive runoff may result in flooding of rivers, creeks, streams, and other low-lying and flood-prone locations. Area creeks and streams are running high and could flood with more heavy rain. Additional details. Prolonged rain falling on saturated soil could lead to flooding in the coming days. Total rainfall amounts of 2 to 4 inches are expected in many locations through Thursday, with localized amounts topping 5 to 6 inches for some. 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You should monitor later forecasts and be alert for possible flood warnings. Those living in areas prone to flooding should be prepared to take action should flooding develop. Flood warning now in effect from early this morning to Saturday morning. What? Minor flooding is occurring and moderate flooding is forecast. This approaches the flood of record. Where? Salt Creek at Greenwood. When? From early this morning to Saturday morning. Additional details. At 1:15 a.m. Thursday, the stage was 22.5 feet. Bankville stage is 20.0 feet. Recent activity, the maximum river stage in the 24 hours ending at 1:15 a.m. Thursday was 22.5 feet. Forecast, the river is expected to rise to a crest of 27.4 feet this afternoon. It will then fall below flood stage early tomorrow afternoon. Flood stage is 20.0 feet. Flood history. This crest compares to a previous crest of 27.1 feet on May 7, 2015. http://www.weather.gov/safetyflood. Flood warning now in effect from early this morning to Saturday morning. What? Moderate flooding is forecast. This approaches the flood of record. Where? Salt Creek near Ashland. When? From early this morning to Saturday morning. Impacts at 23.0 feet. At this level, a parking lot boat ramp located along the left bank begins to flood. Additional details. At 1:45 a.m. Thursday, the stage was 17.5 feet. Bankville stage is 19.0 feet. Forecast. The river is expected to rise above flood stage early this morning to a crest of 22.1 feet this evening. It will then fall below flood stage tomorrow afternoon. Flood stage is 20.0 feet. Flood history. This crest compares to a previous crest of 22.1 feet on March 14, 2019. http://www.weather.gov/safetyflood. Flood warning now in effect from early this morning to Friday evening. What? Minor flooding is occurring and moderate flooding is forecast. This approaches the flood of record. Where? Wahoo Creek at Ithaca. When? From early this morning to Friday evening. Impacts at 23.0 feet. The levee protecting Ithaca is likely to fail as water would be overtopping it at this level. Additional details. At 1:45 a.m. Thursday, the stage was 20.4 feet. Bankville stage is 19.0 feet. Recent activity. The maximum river stage in the 24 hours ending at 1:45 a.m. Thursday was 20.4 feet. Forecast. The river is expected to rise to a crest of 22.6 feet this afternoon. It will then fall below flood stage just after midnight tonight.
Flood stage is 19.0 feet. Flood history. This crest compares to a previous crest of 22.5 feet on June 20th, 1960. http://www.weather.gov

forecast. The river is expected to rise above flood stage this afternoon to a crest of 9.9 feet just after midnight tonight. It will then fall below flood stage late tomorrow morning. Flood stage is 9.0 feet. Flood history. This crest compares to a previous crest of 10.0 feet on February 22, 1982. http://www.weather.gov/safety-flood. Flood warning information for the following county, Saunders, Nebraska. Flood warning in effect until 1 p.m. Thursday, replaces flash flood warning. What? Flooding caused by excessive rainfall is ongoing. Where? Southern Butler County, southwestern Saunders County, northern Jefferson County in southeastern Nebraska, northwestern Lancaster County in southeastern Nebraska, western Saline County in southeastern Nebraska, Seward County in southeastern Nebraska, when, until 1 p.m. Thursday. Impacts, flooding of rivers, creeks, streams, and other low-lying and flood-prone locations is imminent or occurring. Additional details. At 11:36 p.m., the public reported ongoing flooding in Beaver Crossing. Flooding is already occurring. Between 3 and 5 inches of rain have fallen. Additional rainfall amounts of 0.5 to 1.5 inches are possible in the warned area. Some locations that will experience flooding include Seward, Milford, Friend, Utica, Dorchester, Beaver Crossing, Malcolm, Staplehurst, Garland, Pleasantdale, B, Raymond, Gorner, Cordova, Tobias, Blue River State Recreation Area, Tamara, Pawnee State Recreation Area, Swan Creek Reservoir No. 2 in the Highway 41 and 15 South Junction. This includes Interstate 80 in Nebraska between mile markers 366 and 390. 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Turn around. Don't drown when encountering flooded roads. Most flood deaths occur in vehicles. Be especially cautious at night when it is harder to recognize the dangers of flooding. Flood warning information for the following counties in Nebraska, Cass, Douglas, Sarpy, and Saunders. Flood warning in effect until 1 p.m. this afternoon, replaces flash flood warning. What? Flooding caused by excessive rainfall is expected. Where? Southeastern Butler County, southwestern Douglas County, northwestern Sarpy County, Saunders County, northwestern Cass County in southeastern Nebraska. When? Until 1 p.m. Thursday. Impacts, flooding of rivers, creeks, streams, and other low-lying and flood-prone locations is imminent or occurring. Additional details. At 12:34 a.m., Doppler radar indicated heavy rain due to thunderstorms. Flooding is ongoing or expected to begin shortly in the warned area. Between 3 and 6 inches of rain have fallen. Additional rainfall amounts up to 0.5 inches are possible in the warned area. Some locations that will experience flooding include Wahoo, Ashland, Utan, Ceresco, Valparaiso, Meade, Brainerd, Weston, Dwight, Ulysses, Ithaca, Malmo, Lashara, Colon, Memphis, Lake Weenahoe Recreation Area, Memphis State Recreation Area, and Two Rivers State Recreation Area. 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Don't drown when encountering flooded roads. Most flood deaths occur in vehicles. Be especially cautious at night when it is harder to recognize the dangers of flooding. Flood warning information for the following counties in Nebraska, Cass, Douglas, Sarpy, and Saunders, and the following counties in Iowa, Mills, and Pottawatomie. Flood warning in effect until 1 p.m. this afternoon, replaces flash flood warning. What? Flooding caused by excessive rainfall is ongoing. Where? West Central Mills County in southwestern Iowa, southwestern Pottawatomie County in southwestern Iowa, Douglas County, Sarpy County, East Central Saunders County, North Central Cass County in southeastern Nebraska, when? Until 1 p.m. Thursday. Impacts, flooding of rivers, creeks, streams,

other low-lying and flood-prone locations is occurring. Additional details. At 1:45 a.m., emergency management reported in several locations across the Omaha Metro. Flooding is already occurring. Between 5 and 8 inches of rain have fallen. Additional rainfall amounts up to 1 inch are possible in the warned area. Some locations that will experience flooding include Omaha, Council Bluffs, Bellevue, Papillion, Ralston, Gretna, Bennington, Boys Town, Elkhorn, Millard, Offutt Air Force Base, La Vista, Carter Lake, Valley, Springfield, Waterloo, Crescent, Cedar Creek, Exarban, and Chilkoot. This includes the following highways: Interstate 80 in Nebraska between mile markers 428 and 454. Interstate 29 between mile markers 43 and 63. Interstate 80 in Iowa between mile markers 1 and 11. 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Turn around. Don't drown when encountering flooded roads. Most flood deaths occur in vehicles. Be especially cautious at night when it is harder to recognize the dangers of flooding. Flood warning information for the following counties in Nebraska, Douglas and Washington, and the following counties in Iowa, Harrison and Pottawatomie. Flood warning in effect until 1 p.m. this afternoon replaces flash flood warning. What flooding caused by excessive rainfall is expected? Where? Southern Harrison County in southwestern Iowa, northwestern Pottawatomie County in southwestern Iowa, southwestern Shelby County in southwestern Iowa, north central Douglas County, southeastern Washington County. When? Until 1 p.m. Thursday. Impacts: flooding of rivers, creeks, streams, and other low-lying and flood-prone locations is imminent or occurring. Additional details. At 2:03 a.m., Doppler radar indicated heavy rain due to thunderstorms. Flooding is ongoing or expected to begin shortly in the warned area. Between 3 and 6 inches of rain have fallen. Additional rainfall amounts up to 1 inch are possible in the warned area. Some locations that will experience flooding include Blair, Harlan, Missouri Valley, Logan, Woodbine, Underwood, Fort Calhoun, Neola, Shelby, Minden, Erling, Kennard, Persia, Modale, Panama, Magnolia, Portsmouth, and Washington. This includes the following highways: Interstate 29 between mile markers 66 and 82. Interstate 80 in Iowa between mile markers 20 and 40. 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Turn around. Don't drown when encountering flooded roads. Most flood deaths occur in vehicles. Be especially cautious at night when it is harder to recognize the dangers of flooding. Flood warning information for the following county: Saunders, Nebraska. Flood warning now in effect until 1 p.m. this afternoon. What? Flooding caused by excessive rainfall continues. Where? West Central Saunders County. When? Until 1 p.m. Thursday. Impacts: flooding of rivers, creeks, streams, and other low-lying and flood-prone locations is imminent or occurring. Numerous roads remain closed due to flooding. Additional details. At 2:29 a.m., Doppler radar indicated heavy rain due to thunderstorms. Flooding is ongoing or expected to begin shortly in the warned area. Between 3 and 5 inches of rain have fallen. Additional rainfall amounts up to 1 inch are possible in the warned area. Some locations that will experience flooding include Wahoo and Malmo. http://www.weather.gov/safety-flood. Turn around. Don't drown when encountering flooded roads. Most flood deaths occur in vehicles. Flood warning information for the following county: Mills, Iowa, and the following counties in Nebraska: Cass and Odo. Flood warning in effect until 1 p.m. this afternoon replaces flash flood warning. What? Flooding caused by excessive rainfall is expected. Where? West Central Fremont County in southwestern Iowa, southwestern Mills County in southwestern Iowa,
southern Cass County in southeastern Nebraska, northern Gage County in southeastern Nebraska, northwestern Johnson County in southeastern Nebraska, southeastern Lancaster County in southeastern Nebraska, Odo County in southeastern Nebraska, when until 1 p.m. Thursday. Impacts, flooding of rivers, creeks, streams, and other low-lying and flood-prone locations is imminent or occurring. Additional details, at 2:49 a.m., Doppler radar indicated heavy rain due to thunderstorms. Flooding is ongoing or expected to begin shortly in the warned area. Between 2 and 4 inches of rain have fallen. Additional rainfall amounts up to 1 inch are possible in the warned area. Some locations that will experience flooding include Syracuse, Hickman, Weeping Water, Bennett, Elmwood, Firth, Adams, Palmyra, Cortland, Sterling, Unadilla, Panama, Avoca, Union, Claytonia, Roca, Hallam, Mehaca, and Pickrell. For flood safety information, visit weathergov/safety-flood. Turn around, don't drown when encountering flooded roads. Most flood deaths occur in vehicles. Be especially cautious at night when it is harder to recognize the dangers of flooding. Flood warning information for the following counties in Nebraska, Cass, Sarpy, and Saunders. Flood warning in effect until 1 p.m. this afternoon replaces flash flood warning. What flooding caused by excessive rainfall is expected? Where? Southwestern Sarpy County, southeastern Saunders County, western Cass County in southeastern Nebraska, east central Lancaster County in southeastern Nebraska, when until 1 p.m. Thursday. Impacts, flooding of rivers, creeks, streams, and other low-lying and flood-prone locations is imminent or occurring. Additional details, at 2:51 a.m., emergency management reported ongoing flooding southeast of Ashland due to heavy rain from thunderstorms. Flooding is ongoing. Between 3 and 6 inches of rain have fallen. Additional rainfall amounts up to 1 inch are possible in the warned area. Some locations that will experience flooding include Eagle, Elmwood, Greenwood, Murdoch, Walton, Alvo, South Bend, Mahoney State Park, Camp Carroll Joy Hauling, Schramm Park State Recreation Area, Platte River State Park, and Louisville State Recreation Area. This includes Interstate 80 in Nebraska between mile markers 412 and 426. 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Turn around, don't drown when encountering flooded roads. Most flood deaths occur in vehicles. Be especially cautious at night when it is harder to recognize the dangers of flooding. Flood warning information for the following county, Harrison, Iowa. Flood warning in effect until 1 p.m. this afternoon replaces flash flood warning. What flooding caused by excessive rainfall is expected? Where? Eastern Harrison County in southwestern Iowa, central Shelby County in southwestern Iowa, when? Until 1 p.m. Thursday. Impacts, flooding of rivers, creeks, streams, and other low-lying and flood-prone locations is imminent or occurring. Additional details, at 2:55 a.m., Doppler radar indicated heavy rain due to thunderstorms. Flooding is ongoing or expected to begin shortly in the warned area. Between 3 and 5 inches of rain have fallen. Additional rainfall amounts up to 1 inch are possible in the warned area. Some locations that will experience flooding include Erling, Irwin, Defiance, Kirkman, Jacksonville, Prairie Rose State Park, Alcorn Creek Recreation Area, and Mantino Recreation Area. For flood safety information, visit weathergov/safety-flood. Turn around, don't drown when encountering flooded roads. Most flood deaths occur in vehicles. Be especially cautious at night when it is harder to recognize the dangers of flooding. Here are the forecast key messages. A period of prolonged rainfall between now and Thursday evening will result in several inches of rainfall and the potential for flash flooding. There is a small chance of an isolated strong to severe storm or two which may produce gusty winds or a brief tornado Wednesday evening.
drier weather Friday into the start of next week, along with a return of high temperatures reaching the 70s. Record daily maximum rainfall set at Omaha. A record rainfall of 4.74 inches was set at Omaha yesterday. This breaks the old record of 1.98 inches set in 1911. The period of record for this location began January 1, 1871. This is NOAA All Hazards radio station KIH 61 in Omaha, Nebraska. The current time is 3:34 a.m. Central Daylight Time. The following is a summary of watches, warnings, and advisories in effect. An aerial flood warning has been issued until 1 p.m. for the following county, Saunders, Nebraska. An aerial flood warning has been issued until 1 p.m. for the following counties in Nebraska, Cass, Douglas, Sarpy, and Saunders. An aerial flood warning has been issued until 1 p.m. for the following counties in Iowa, Mills, and Pottawatomie, and the following counties in Nebraska, Cass, Douglas, Sarpy, and Saunders. An aerial flood warning has been issued until 1 p.m. for the following counties in Iowa, Harrison, and Pottawatomie, and the following counties in Nebraska, Douglas, and Washington. River flood warning has been extended until 07:11 a.m. Saturday for the following county, Cass, Nebraska. River flood warning has been extended until 09:34 a.m. Saturday for the following county, Saunders, Nebraska. Aerial flood warning has been extended until 1 p.m. for the following county, Saunders, Nebraska. River flood warning has been extended until 7:34 p.m. Friday for the following county, Saunders, Nebraska. A river flood warning has been issued from 2:48 p.m. until 6 a.m. Saturday for the following counties in Nebraska, Cass, and Sarpy. An aerial flood warning has been issued until 1 p.m. for the following county, Mills, Iowa, and the following counties in Nebraska, Cass, and Odo. An aerial flood warning has been issued until 1 p.m. for the following counties in Nebraska, Cass, Sarpy, and Saunders. An aerial flood warning has been issued until 1 p.m. for the following county, Harrison, Iowa. A river flood warning has been issued from 06:30 a.m. Friday until 2 a.m. Saturday for the following county, Mills, Iowa. A flood watch remains in effect until 7 p.m. for the following counties in Iowa, Harrison, Mills, and Pottawatomie, and the following counties in Nebraska, Cass, Dodge, Douglas, Odo, Sarpy, Saunders, and Washington. Now for the official National Weather Service forecast for the Omaha and Council Bluffs area. Rest of tonight, showers and a slight chance of thunderstorms. Some thunderstorms may produce heavy rainfall. Lows in the lower 60s. North winds 5 to 10 miles an hour with gusts up to 20 miles an hour. Chance of rain 90%. Thursday, mostly cloudy. A chance of showers in the morning. Near steady temperature in the mid-60s. North winds 10 to 15 miles an hour with gusts up to 25 miles an hour. Chance of rain 30%. Thursday night, mostly cloudy until midnight, then clearing. Much cooler. Less humid with lows in the upper 40s. North winds 5 to 10 miles an hour. Friday, sunny. Highs in the mid-60s. Northeast winds around 5 miles an hour. Friday night, mostly clear. Lows in the upper 40s. Southeast winds around 5 miles an hour. Saturday through Sunday, mostly clear. Highs in the upper 60s. Lows in the mid-50s. Sunday night, clear. Lows around 50. Monday and Monday night, mostly clear. Highs in the upper 60s. Lows in the mid-50s. Tuesday and Tuesday night, partly cloudy. Highs in the lower 70s. Lows around 60. Wednesday, sunny. Highs in the mid-70s. At 3 a.m. in Omaha, it was cloudy. The temperature was 67 degrees, the dew point 66, and the relative humidity 97%. The wind was northwest at 7 miles an hour. The pressure
temperature was 29.77 inches and rising. Across eastern Nebraska and southwest Iowa, temperatures were between 66 and 68 degrees. At Offutt Air Force Base, it was partly cloudy. It was cloudy at Lincoln, Millard, Fremont, and Blair Airport. At Takema, Nebraska City, Plattsmouth, and Red Oak, Iowa, it was cloudy. At Columbus, rain and fog were reported. Here are some observations from across the region. At Des Moines, rain was falling, with a temperature of 69. Fog was reported, with a temperature of 66 at North Fork, 60 at Sioux Falls, and 67 at Sioux City. It was mostly cloudy, with a temperature of 66 at Grand Island, 62 at North Platte, 56 at Denver, and 57 at Valentine. It was cloudy, with a temperature of 71 at Kansas City, and 68 at Concordia, Kansas. Once again, at 3 a.m. in Omaha, it was 67 degrees under cloudy skies. Flood watch information for the following counties in Nebraska: Butler, Cass, Dodge, Douglas, Gage, Jefferson, Johnson, Lancaster, Nemaha, Odo, Pawnee, Richardson, Saline, Sarpy, Saunders, Seward, and Washington, and the following counties in Iowa: Fremont, Harrison, Mills, Montgomery, Page, Pottawatomie, and Shelby. Flood watch remains in effect through Thursday evening. What flooding caused by excessive rainfall remains possible. Where portions of southwest Iowa, including the following counties: Fremont, Harrison, Mills, Montgomery, Page, Pottawatomie, and Shelby, and Nebraska, including the following counties: Butler, Cass, Dodge, Douglas, Gage, Jefferson, Johnson, Lancaster, Nemaha, Odo, Pawnee, Richardson, Saline, Sarpy, Saunders, Seward, and Washington. When, through Thursday evening. Impacts: excessive runoff may result in flooding of rivers, creeks, streams, and other low-lying and flood-prone locations. Area creeks and streams are running high and could flood with more heavy rain. Additional details: prolonged rain falling on saturated soil could lead to flooding in the coming days. Total rainfall amounts of 2 to 4 inches are expected in many locations through Thursday, with localized amounts topping 5 to 6 inches for some. 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You should monitor later forecasts and be alert for possible flood warnings. Those living in areas prone to flooding should be prepared to take action should flooding develop. 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Flood warning now in effect from early this morning to Saturday morning. What? Minor flooding is occurring and moderate flooding is forecast. This approaches the flood of record. Where? Salt Creek at Greenwood. When? From early this morning to Saturday morning. Additional details: at 1:15 a.m. Thursday, the stage was 22.5 feet. Bankville stage is 20.0 feet. Recent activity: the maximum river stage in the 24 hours ending at 1:15 a.m. Thursday was 22.5 feet. Forecast: the river is expected to rise to a crest of 27.4 feet this afternoon. It will then fall below flood stage early tomorrow afternoon. Flood stage is 20.0 feet. Flood history: this crest compares to a previous crest of 27.1 feet on May 7, 2015. http://www.weather.gov/safety-flood. Flood warning now in effect from early this morning to Saturday morning. What? Moderate flooding is forecast. This approaches the flood of record. Where? Salt Creek near Ashland. When? From early this morning to Saturday morning. Impacts: at 23.0 feet. At this level, a parking lot boat ramp located along the left bank begins to flood. Additional details: at 1:45 a.m. Thursday, the stage was 17.5 feet.
Bankville Stage is 19.0 feet. Forecast. The river is expected to rise above flood stage early this morning to a crest of 22.1 feet this evening. It will then fall below flood stage tomorrow afternoon. Flood stage is 20.0 feet. Flood history. This crest compares to a previous crest of 22.1 feet on March 14, 2019. http://www.weather.gov/safety-flood. Flood warning now in effect from early this morning to Friday evening. What? Minor flooding is occurring and moderate flooding is forecast. This approaches the flood of record. Where? Wahoo Creek at Ithaca. When? From early this morning to Friday evening. Impacts. At 23.0 feet, the levee protecting Ithaca is likely to fail as water would be overtopping it at this level. Additional details. At 1:45 a.m. Thursday, the stage was 20.4 feet. Bankville stage is 19.0 feet. Recent activity, the maximum river stage in the 24 hours ending at 1:45 a.m. Thursday was 20.4 feet. Forecast, the river is expected to rise to a crest of 22.6 feet this afternoon. It will then fall below flood stage just after midnight tonight. Flood stage is 19.0 feet. Flood history. This crest compares to a previous crest of 22.5 feet on June 20, 1960. http://www.weather.gov/safety-flood. Flood warning in effect from this afternoon to Saturday morning. What? Minor flooding is forecast. Where? Platte River near Louisville. When? From this afternoon to Saturday morning. Impacts. At 9.0 feet, the bike path at Highway 50 along the river begins to flood. Also, lowland flooding starts along both of the banks. Additional details. At 2:15 a.m. Thursday, the stage was 5.5 feet. Bankville stage is 9.0 feet. Forecast. The river is expected to rise above flood stage this afternoon to a crest of 9.9 feet just after midnight tonight. It will then fall below flood stage late tomorrow morning. Flood stage is 9.0 feet. Flood history. This crest compares to a previous crest of 10.0 feet on February 22, 1982. http://www.weather.gov/safety-flood. Flood warning in effect from Friday morning to late Friday night. What? Minor flooding is forecast. Where? West Nishnabotna River at Randolph. When? From Friday morning to late Friday night. Impacts. At 19.0 feet, rural agricultural lands begin to flood. Additional details. At 3 a.m. Thursday, the stage was 11.8 feet. Bankville stage is 19.0 feet. Forecast. The river is expected to rise above flood stage tomorrow morning to a crest of 19.1 feet tomorrow morning. It will then fall below flood stage tomorrow morning. Flood stage is 19.0 feet. Flood history. This crest compares to a previous crest of 19.2 feet on March 30, 1960. http://www.weather.gov/safety-flood. Flood warning information for the following county, Saunders, Nebraska. Flood warning in effect until 1 p.m. Thursday, replaces flash flood warning. What? Flooding caused by excessive rainfall is ongoing. Where? Southern Butler County, southwestern Saunders County, northern Jefferson County in southeastern Nebraska, northwestern Lancaster County in southeastern Nebraska, western Saline County in southeastern Nebraska, Seward County in southeastern Nebraska. When? Until 1 p.m. Thursday. Impacts. Flooding of rivers, creeks, streams, and other low-lying and flood-prone locations is imminent or occurring. Additional details. At 11:36 p.m., the public reported ongoing flooding in Beaver Crossing. Flooding is already occurring. Between 3 and 5 inches of rain have fallen.
Additional rainfall amounts of 0.5 to 1.5 inches are possible in the warned area. Some locations that will experience flooding include Seward, Milford, Friend, Utica, Dorchester, Beaver Crossing, Malcolm, Staplehurst, Garland, Pleasantdale, B, Raymond, Gorner, Cordova, Tobias, Blue River State Recreation Area, Tamara, Pawnee State Recreation Area, Swan Creek Reservoir No. 2 and the Highway 41 and 15 South Junction. This includes Interstate 80 in Nebraska between mile markers 366 and 390. 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Turn around, don't drown when encountering flooded roads. Most flood deaths occur in vehicles. Be especially cautious at night when it is harder to recognize the dangers of flooding. Flood warning information for the following counties in Nebraska: Cass, Douglas, Sarpy, and Saunders. Flood warning in effect until 1 p.m. this afternoon replaces flash flood warning. What? Flooding caused by excessive rainfall is expected. Where? Southeastern Butler County, southwestern Douglas County, northwestern Sarpy County, Saunders County, northwestern Cass County, and southeastern Nebraska. When? Until 1 p.m. Thursday. Impacts: flooding of rivers, creeks, streams, and other low-lying and flood-prone locations is imminent or occurring. Additional details: at 12:34 a.m., Doppler radar indicated heavy rain due to thunderstorms. Flooding is ongoing or expected to begin shortly in the warned area. Between 3 and 6 inches of rain have fallen. Additional rainfall amounts up to 0.5 inches are possible in the warned area. Some locations that will experience flooding include Wahoo, Ashland, Utan, Ceresco, Valparaiso, Meade, Brainerd, Weston, Dwight, Ulysses, Ithaca, Malmo, Lashara, Colon, Memphis, Lake Weenahoe Recreation Area, Memphis State Recreation Area, and Two Rivers State Recreation Area. 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Turn around, don't drown when encountering flooded roads. Most flood deaths occur in vehicles. Be especially cautious at night when it is harder to recognize the dangers of flooding. Flood warning information for the following counties in Nebraska: Cass, Douglas, Sarpy, and Saunders, and the following counties in Iowa: Mills and Pottawatomie. Flood warning in effect until 1 p.m. this afternoon replaces flash flood warning. What? Flooding caused by excessive rainfall is ongoing. Where? West Central Mills County in southwestern Iowa, southwestern Pottawatomie County in southwestern Iowa, Douglas County, Sarpy County, east central Saunders County, north central Cass County in southeastern Nebraska. When? Until 1 p.m. Thursday. Impacts: flooding of rivers, creeks, streams, and other low-lying and flood-prone locations is occurring. Additional details: at 1:45 a.m., emergency management reported in several locations across the Omaha Metro. Flooding is already occurring. Between 5 and 8 inches of rain have fallen. Additional rainfall amounts up to 1 inch are possible in the warned area. Some locations that will experience flooding include Omaha, Council Bluffs, Bellevue, Papillion, Ralston, Gretna, Bennington, Boys Town, Elkhorn, Millard, Offutt Air Force Base, La Vista, Carter Lake, Valley, Springfield, Waterloo, Crescent, Cedar Creek, Exarban, and Chilco. This includes the following highways: Interstate 80 in Nebraska between mile markers 428 and 454. Interstate 29 between mile markers 43 and 63. Interstate 80 in Iowa between mile markers 1 and 11. For flood safety information, visit weather.gov/safety-flood. Turn around, don't drown when encountering flooded roads. Most flood deaths occur in vehicles. Be especially cautious at night when it is harder to recognize the dangers of flooding. Flood warning information for the following counties in Nebraska, Douglas, and Washington, and the following counties
in Iowa, Harrison, and Pottawatomie. Flood warning in effect until 1 p.m. this afternoon, replaces flash flood warning. What flooding caused by excessive rainfall is expected? Where? Southern Harrison County in southwestern Iowa, northwestern Pottawatomie County in southwestern Iowa, southwestern Shelby County in southwestern Iowa, north-central Douglas County, southeastern Washington County, when, until 1 p.m. Thursday. Impacts, flooding of rivers, creeks, streams, and other low-lying and flood-prone locations is imminent or occurring. Additional details, at 2:03 a.m., Doppler radar indicated heavy rain due to thunderstorms. Flooding is ongoing or expected to begin shortly in the warned area. Between 3 and 6 inches of rain have fallen. Additional rainfall amounts up to 1 inch are possible in the warned area. Some locations that will experience flooding include Blair, Harlan, Missouri Valley, Logan, Woodbine, Underwood, Fort Calhoun, Neola, Shelby, Minden, Erling, Kennard, Persia, Modale, Panama, Magnolia, Portsmouth, and Washington. This includes the following highways: Interstate 29 between mile marker 66 and 82, Interstate 80 in Iowa between mile markers 20 and 40. For flood safety information, visit weather.gov/safety-flood. Turn around, don't drown when encountering flooded roads. Most of flood deaths occur in vehicles. Be especially cautious at night when it is harder to recognize the dangers of flooding. Flood warning information for the following county: Saunders, Nebraska. Flood warning now in effect until 1 p.m. this afternoon. What? Flooding caused by excessive rainfall continues. Where? West Central Saunders County. When? Until 1 p.m. Thursday. Impacts, flooding of rivers, creeks, streams, and other low-lying and flood-prone locations is imminent or occurring. Numerous roads remain closed due to flooding. Additional details, at 2:29 a.m., Doppler radar indicated heavy rain due to thunderstorms. Flooding is ongoing or expected to begin shortly in the warned area. Between 3 and 5 inches of rain have fallen. Additional rainfall amounts up to 1 inch are possible in the warned area. Some locations that will experience flooding include Wahoo and Malmo. http://www.weather.gov/safety-flood. Turn around, don't drown when encountering flooded roads. Most of flood deaths occur in vehicles. Flood warning information for the following county: Mills, Iowa, and the following counties in Nebraska: Cass and Odo. Flood warning in effect until 1 p.m. this afternoon, replaces flash flood warning. What? Flooding caused by excessive rainfall is expected. Where? West Central Fremont County in southwestern Iowa, southwestern Mills County in southwestern Iowa, southern Cass County in southeastern Nebraska, northern Gage County in southeastern Nebraska, northwestern Johnson County in southeastern Nebraska, southeastern Lancaster County in southeastern Nebraska, Odo County in southeastern Nebraska. When? Until 1 p.m. Thursday. Impacts, flooding of rivers, creeks, streams, and other low-lying and flood-prone locations is imminent or occurring. Additional details, at 2:49 a.m., Doppler radar indicated heavy rain due to thunderstorms. Flooding is ongoing or expected to begin shortly in the warned area. Between 2 and 4 inches of rain have fallen. Additional rainfall amounts up to 1 inch are possible in the warned area. Some locations that will experience flooding include Syracuse, Hickman, Weeping Water, Bennett, Elmwood, Firth, Adams, Palmyra, Cortland, Sterling, Unadilla, Panama, Avoca, Union, Claytonia, Roca, Hallam, Lehaka, and Pickerel. 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Turn around, don't drown when encountering flooded roads. Most of flood deaths occur in vehicles. Be especially cautious at night when it is harder to recognize the dangers of flooding. Flood warning information for the following counties
King, Nebraska, Cass, Sarpy, and Saunders. Flood warning in effect until 1 p.m. this afternoon. Replaces flash flood warning. What? Flooding caused by excessive rainfall is expected. Where? Southwestern Sarpy County, southeastern Saunders County, western Cass County in southeastern Nebraska, east central Lancaster County in southeastern Nebraska. When? Until 1 p.m. Thursday. Impacts: flooding of rivers, creeks, streams, and other low-lying and flood-prone locations is imminent or occurring. Additional details: at 2:51 a.m., emergency management reported ongoing flooding southeast of Ashland due to heavy rain from thunderstorms. Flooding is ongoing. Between 3 and 6 inches of rain have fallen. Additional rainfall amounts up to 1 inch are possible in the warned area. Some locations that will experience flooding include Eagle, Elmwood, Greenwood, Murdoch, Walton, Alvo, South Bend, Mahoney State Park, Camp Carroll Joy Hauling, Schramm Park State Recreation Area, Platte River State Park, and Louisville State Recreation Area. This includes Interstate 80 in Nebraska between mile markers 412 and 426. 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Turn around, don't drown when encountering flooded roads. Most flood deaths occur in vehicles. Be especially cautious at night when it is harder to recognize the dangers of flooding. Flood warning information for the following county: Harrison, Iowa. Flood warning in effect until 1 p.m. this afternoon. Replaces flash flood warning. What? Flooding caused by excessive rainfall is expected. Where? Eastern Harrison County in southwestern Iowa, central Shelby County in southwestern Iowa. When? Until 1 p.m. Thursday. Impacts: flooding of rivers, creeks, streams, and other low-lying and flood-prone locations is imminent or occurring. Additional details: at 2:55 a.m., Doppler radar indicated heavy rain due to thunderstorms. Flooding is ongoing or expected to begin shortly in the warned area. Between 3 and 5 inches of rain have fallen. Additional rainfall amounts up to 1 inch are possible in the warned area. Some locations that will experience flooding include Erling, Irwin, Defiance, Kirkman, Jacksonville, Prairie Rose State Park, Alcorn Creek Recreation Area, and Mantino Recreation Area. 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Turn around, don't drown when encountering flooded roads. Most flood deaths occur in vehicles. Be especially cautious at night when it is harder to recognize the dangers of flooding. Here are the forecast key messages. A period of prolonged rainfall between now and Thursday evening will result in several inches of rainfall and the potential for flash flooding. There is a small chance of an isolated strong to severe storm or two, which may produce gusty winds or a brief tornado Wednesday evening. Expect drier weather Friday into the start of next week, along with a return of high temperatures reaching the 70s. Record daily maximum rainfall set at Omaha. A record rainfall of 4.74 inches was set at Omaha yesterday. This breaks the old record of 1.98 inches set in 1911. The period of record for this location began January 1, 1871. 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The current time is 4:03 a.m. Central Daylight Time. The following is a summary of watches, warnings, and advisories in effect. An aerial flood warning has been issued until 1 p.m. for the following county: Saunders, Nebraska. An aerial flood warning has been issued until 1 p.m. for the following counties: King, Nebraska, Cass, Douglas, Sarpy, and Saunders. An aerial flood warning has been issued until 1 p.m. for the following counties: in Iowa, Mills, and Pottawatomie, and the following counties: King, Nebraska, Cass, Douglas, Sarpy, and Saunders. An aerial flood warning has been issued until 1 p.m. for the following counties: in Iowa, Harrison and Pottawatomie, and the following counties: in Nebraska, Douglas and Washington.
River flood warning has been extended until 07:11 a.m. Saturday for the following county: Cass, Nebraska. River flood warning has been extended until 09:34 a.m. Saturday for the following county: Saunders, Nebraska. Aerial flood warning has been extended until 1 p.m. for the following county: Saunders, Nebraska. River flood warning has been extended until 7:34 p.m. Friday for the following county: Saunders, Nebraska. A river flood warning has been issued from 2:48 p.m. until 6 a.m. Saturday for the following counties: in Nebraska, Cass, and Sarpy. An aerial flood warning has been issued until 1 p.m. for the following county: Mills, Iowa, and the following counties: in Nebraska, Cass, and Odo. An aerial flood warning has been issued until 1 p.m. for the following counties: in Nebraska, Cass, Sarpy, and Saunders. An aerial flood warning has been issued until 1 p.m. for the following county: Harrison, Iowa. A river flood warning has been issued from 06:30 a.m. Friday until 2 a.m. Saturday for the following county: Mills, Iowa. A flood watch remains in effect until 7 p.m. for the following counties: in Iowa, Harrison, Mills, and Pottawatomie, and the following counties: in Nebraska, Cass, Dodge, Douglas, Odo, Sarpy, Saunders, and Washington. Now for the official National Weather Service forecast for the Omaha and Council Bluffs area. Today, mostly cloudy. A chance of showers early this morning. Highs in the upper 60s. North winds 10 to 15 miles an hour with gusts up to 25 miles an hour. Chance of rain 50%. Tonight, mostly cloudy until midnight, then clearing. Much cooler with lows in the upper 40s. North winds 5 to 10 miles an hour. Friday, sunny. Highs in the mid-60s. Northeast winds around 5 miles an hour. Friday night, mostly clear. Lows in the upper 40s. Southeast winds around 5 miles an hour. Saturday, sunny. Highs in the upper 60s. South winds 5 to 10 miles an hour. Saturday night and Sunday, mostly clear. Lows in the mid-50s. Highs in the upper 60s. Sunday night, clear. Lows in the upper 40s. Monday and Monday night, mostly clear. Highs in the mid-60s. Lows in the mid-50s. Tuesday and Tuesday night, partly cloudy. Highs in the lower 70s. Lows in the upper 50s. Wednesday, sunny. Highs in the mid-70s. At 4 a.m. in Omaha, it was mostly cloudy. The temperature was 67 degrees, the dew point 66, and the relative humidity 97%. The wind was north at 6 miles an hour. The pressure was 29.78 inches and rising. Across eastern Nebraska and southwest Iowa, temperatures were between 66 and 68 degrees. At Nebraska City, rain was falling. At Columbus, fog was reported. At Offutt Air Force Base, it was mostly cloudy. It was cloudy at Lincoln, Millard, Fremont, and Blair Airport. At Tecama, Plattsmouth, and Red Oak, Iowa, it was cloudy. Here are some observations from across the region. Fog was reported with a temperature of 66 at Grand Island, 66 at North Fork, and 61 at Sioux Falls. At Valentine, it was partly cloudy with a temperature of 59. It was mostly cloudy with a temperature of 66 at Sioux City, 61 at North Platte, and 57 at Denver. It was cloudy with a temperature of 70 at Kansas City and 68 at Concordia, Kansas. At Des Moines, rain and fog were reported with a temperature of 69. Once again, at 4 a.m. in Omaha, it was 67 degrees under mostly cloudy skies. Flood watch information for the following counties in Nebraska: Butler, Cass, Dodge, Douglas, Gage, Jefferson, Johnson, Lancaster, Nemaha, Odo, Pawnee, Richardson, Saline, Sarpy, Saunders, Seward, and Washington, and the following counties in Iowa: Fremont, Harrison, Mills, Montgomery,
flood watch remains in effect through Thursday evening. What? Flooding caused by excessive rainfall remains possible. Where? Portions of southwest Iowa, including the following counties: Fremont, Harrison, Mills, Montgomery, Page, Pottawatomie, and Shelby, and Nebraska, including the following counties: Butler, Cass, Dodge, Douglas, Gage, Jefferson, Johnson, Lancaster, Nemaha, Odo, Pawnee, Richardson, Saline, Sarpy, Saunders, Seward, and Washington. When? Through Thursday evening. Impacts. Excessive runoff may result in flooding of rivers, creeks, streams, and other low-lying and flood-prone locations. Area creeks and streams are running high and could flood with more heavy rain. Additional details. Prolonged rain falling on saturated soil could lead to flooding in the coming days. Total rainfall amounts of 2 to 4 inches are expected in many locations through Thursday, with localized amounts topping 5 to 6 inches for some. For flood safety information, visit weather.gov/safetyflood. You should monitor later forecasts and be alert for possible flood warnings. Those living in areas prone to flooding should be prepared to take action should flooding develop. Flood warning now in effect from early this morning to Saturday morning. What? Minor flooding is occurring and moderate flooding is forecast. This approaches the flood of record. Where? Salt Creek and Greenwood. When? From early this morning to Saturday morning. Additional details. At 1:15 a.m. Thursday, the stage was 22.5 feet. Bankville stage is 20.0 feet. Recent activity, the maximum river stage in the 24 hours ending at 1:15 a.m. Thursday was 22.5 feet. Forecast, the river is expected to rise to a crest of 27.4 feet this afternoon. It will then fall below flood stage early tomorrow afternoon. Flood stage is 20.0 feet. Flood history. This crest compares to a previous crest of 27.1 feet on May 7, 2015. http://www.weather.gov/safetyflood. Flood warning now in effect from early this morning to Saturday morning. What? Moderate flooding is forecast. This approaches the flood of record. Where? Salt Creek near Ashland. When? From early this morning to Saturday morning. Impacts at 23.0 feet. At this level, a parking lot boat ramp located along the left bank begins to flood. Additional details. At 1:45 a.m. Thursday, the stage was 17.5 feet. Bankville stage is 19.0 feet. Forecast. The river is expected to rise above flood stage early this morning to a crest of 22.1 feet this evening. It will then fall below flood stage tomorrow afternoon. Flood stage is 20.0 feet. Flood history. This crest compares to a previous crest of 22.1 feet on March 14, 2019. http://www.weather.gov/safetyflood. Flood warning now in effect from early this morning to Friday evening. What? Minor flooding is occurring and moderate flooding is forecast. This approaches the flood of record. Where? Wahoo Creek at Ithaca. When? From early this morning to Friday evening. Impacts at 23.0 feet. The levee protecting Ithaca is likely to fail as water would be overtopping it at this level. Additional details. At 1:45 a.m. Thursday, the stage was 20.4 feet. Bankville stage is 19.0 feet. Recent activity, the maximum river stage in the 24 hours ending at 1:45 a.m. Thursday was 20.4 feet. Forecast, the river is expected to rise to a crest of 22.6 feet this afternoon. It will then fall below flood stage just after midnight tonight. Flood stage is 19.0 feet. Flood history. This crest compares to a previous crest of 22.5 feet on June 20, 1960. http://www.weather.gov/safetyflood.
flood warning in effect from this afternoon to Saturday morning. What? Minor flooding is forecast. Where? Platte River near Louisville. When? From this afternoon to Saturday morning. Impacts at 9.0 feet. The bike path at Highway 50 along the river begins to flood. Also, lowland flooding starts along both of the banks. Additional details, at 2:15 a.m. Thursday, the stage was 5.5 feet. Bankful stage is 9.0 feet. Forecast, the river is expected to rise above flood stage this afternoon to a crest of 9.9 feet just after midnight tonight. It will then fall below flood stage late tomorrow morning. Flood stage is 9.0 feet. Flood history. This crest compares to a previous crest of 10.0 feet on February 22, 1982. http://www.weather.gov/safety-flood. Flood warning in effect from Friday morning to late Friday night. What? Minor flooding is forecast. Where? West Nishnabotna River at Randolph. When? From Friday morning to late Friday night. Impacts at 19.0 feet. Rural agricultural lands begin to flood. Additional details at 3 a.m. Thursday, the stage was 11.8 feet. Bankful stage is 19.0 feet. Forecast, the river is expected to rise above flood stage tomorrow morning to a crest of 19.1 feet tomorrow morning. It will then fall below flood stage tomorrow morning. Flood stage is 19.0 feet. Flood history. This crest compares to a previous crest of 19.2 feet on March 30, 1960. http://www.weather.gov/safety-flood. Flood warning information for the following county, Saunders, Nebraska. Flood warning in effect until 1 p.m. Thursday, replaces flash flood warning. What? Flooding caused by excessive rainfall is ongoing. Where? Southern Butler County, southwestern Saunders County, northern Jefferson County in southeastern Nebraska, northwestern Lancaster County in southeastern Nebraska, western Saline County in southeastern Nebraska, Seward County in southeastern Nebraska. When? Until 1 p.m. Thursday. Impacts, flooding of rivers, creeks, streams, and other low-lying and flood-prone locations is imminent or occurring. Additional details, at 11:36 p.m., the public reported ongoing flooding in Beaver Crossing. Flooding is already occurring. Between 3 and 5 inches of rain have fallen. Additional rainfall amounts of 0.5 to 1.5 inches are possible in the warned area. Some locations that will experience flooding include Seward, Milford, Friend, Utica, Dorchester, Beaver Crossing, Malcolm, Staplehurst, Garland, Pleasantdale, B, Raymond, Gorner, Cordova, Tobias, Blue River State Recreation Area, Tamara, Pawnee State Recreation Area, Swan Creek Reservoir No. 2 and the Highway 41 and 15 South Junction. This includes Interstate 80 in Nebraska between mile markers 366 and 390. 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Turn around. Don't drown when encountering flooded roads. Most flood deaths occur in vehicles. Be especially cautious at night when it is harder to recognize the dangers of flooding. Flood warning information for the following counties in Nebraska, Cass, Douglas, Sarpy, and Saunders. Flood warning in effect until 1 p.m. this afternoon, replaces flash flood warning. What? Flooding caused by excessive rainfall is expected. Where? Southeastern Butler County, southwestern Douglas County, northwestern Sarpy County, Saunders County, northwestern Cass County in southeastern Nebraska. When? Until 1 p.m. Thursday. Impacts, flooding of rivers, creeks, streams, and other low-lying and flood-prone locations is imminent or occurring. Additional details, at 12:34 a.m., Doppler radar indicated heavy rain due to thunderstorms. Flooding is ongoing or expected to begin shortly in the warned area.
between 3 and 6 inches of rain have fallen.

harder to recognize the dangers of flooding. Flood warning information for the following counties in Nebraska, Cass, Douglas, Sarpy, and Saunders, and the following counties in Iowa, Mills, and Pottawatomie. Flood warning in effect until 1 p.m. this afternoon replaces flash flood warning. What? Flooding caused by excessive rainfall is ongoing. Where? West Central Mills County in southwestern Iowa, southwestern Pottawatomie County in southwestern Iowa, Douglas County, Sarpy County, east central Saunders County, north central Cass County in southeastern Nebraska, when? Until 1 p.m. Thursday. Impacts, flooding of rivers, creeks, streams, and other low-lying and flood-prone locations is occurring. Additional details, at 1:45 a.m., emergency management reported in several locations across the Omaha Metro. Flooding is already occurring. Between 5 and 8 inches of rain have fallen. Additional rainfall amounts up to 1 inch are possible in the warned area. Some locations that will experience flooding include Omaha, Council Bluffs, Bellevue, Papillion, Ralston, Gretna, Bennington, Boys Town, Elkhorn, Millard, Offutt Air Force Base, La Vista, Carter Lake, Valley, Springfield, Waterloo, Crescent, Cedar Creek, Exarban, and Chilco. This includes the following highways: Interstate 80 in Nebraska between mile markers 428 and 454. Interstate 29 between mile markers 43 and 63. Interstate 80 in Iowa between mile markers 1 and 11. 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Turn around, don't drown when encountering flooded roads. Most flood deaths occur in vehicles. Be especially cautious at night when it is harder to recognize the dangers of flooding. Flood warning information for the following counties in Nebraska, Douglas and Washington, and the following counties in Iowa, Harrison and Pottawatomie. Flood warning in effect until 1 p.m. this afternoon replaces flash flood warning. What? Flooding caused by excessive rainfall is expected. Where? Southern Harrison County in southwestern Iowa, northwestern Pottawatomie County in southwestern Iowa, southwestern Shelby County in southwestern Iowa, north central Douglas County, southeastern Washington County, when? Until 1 p.m. Thursday. Impacts, flooding of rivers, creeks, streams, and other low-lying and flood-prone locations is imminent or occurring. Additional details, at 2:03 a.m., Doppler radar indicated heavy rain due to thunderstorms. Flooding is ongoing or expected to begin shortly in the warned area. Between 3 and 6 inches of rain have fallen. Additional rainfall amounts up to 1 inch are possible in the warned area. Some locations that will experience flooding include Blair, Harlan, Missouri Valley, Logan, Woodbine, Underwood, Fort Calhoun, Neola, Shelby, Minden, Erling, Kennard, Persia, Modale, Panama, Magnolia, Portsmouth, and Washington. This includes the following highways: Interstate 29 between mile markers 66 and 82. Interstate 80 in Iowa between mile markers 20 and 40. 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Turn around, don't drown when encountering flooded roads. Most flood deaths occur in vehicles. Be especially cautious at night when it is harder to recognize the dangers of flooding. Flood warning information for the following county, Saunders, Nebraska. Flood warning now in effect until 1 p.m. this afternoon. What? Flooding caused by excessive rainfall continues. Where? West Central Saunders County. When? Until 1 p.m. Thursday. Impacts, flooding of rivers, creeks, streams, and other low-lying and flood-prone locations is imminent or occurring. Numerous roads remain closed due to flooding. Additional details, at 2:29 a.m., Doppler radar indicated heavy rain due to thunderstorms. Flooding is ongoing or expected to begin shortly in the warned area. Between 3 and 5 inches of rain have fallen. Additional rainfall amounts up to 1 inch are

possible in the warned area. Some locations that will experience flooding include Wahoo and Malmo. http://www.weather.gov/safety-flood-turnaround. Don't drown when encountering flooded roads. Most flood deaths occur in vehicles. Flood warning information for the following county: Mills, Iowa, and the following counties in Nebraska, Cass and Odo. Flood warning in effect until 1 p.m. this afternoon. Replaces flash flood warning. What flooding caused by excessive rainfall is expected? Where? West Central Fremont County in southwestern Iowa. Southwestern Mills County in southwestern Iowa. Southern Cass County in southeastern Nebraska. Northern Gage County in southeastern Nebraska. Northwestern Johnson County in southeastern Nebraska. Southeastern Lancaster County in southeastern Nebraska. Odo County in southeastern Nebraska. When? Until 1 p.m. Thursday. Impacts: flooding of rivers, creeks, streams, and other low-lying and flood-prone locations is imminent or occurring. Additional details: at 2:49 a.m., Doppler radar indicated heavy rain due to thunderstorms. Flooding is ongoing or expected to begin shortly in the warned area. Between 2 and 4 inches of rain have fallen. Additional rainfall amounts up to 1 inch are possible in the warned area. Some locations that will experience flooding include Syracuse, Hickman, Weeping Water, Bennett, Elmwood, Firth, Adams, Palmyra, Cortland, Sterling, Unadilla, Panama, Avoca, Union, Claytonia, Roca, Hallam, Mehaca, and Pickerel. 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Don't drown when encountering flooded roads. Most flood deaths occur in vehicles. Be especially cautious at night when it is harder to recognize the dangers of flooding. Flood warning information for the following counties in Nebraska, Cass, Sarpy, and Saunders. Flood warning in effect until 1 p.m. this afternoon. Replaces flash flood warning. What? Flooding caused by excessive rainfall is expected. Where? Southwestern Sarpy County, southeastern Saunders County, western Cass County in southeastern Nebraska, east central Lancaster County in southeastern Nebraska. When? Until 1 p.m. Thursday. Impacts: flooding of rivers, creeks, streams, and other low-lying and flood-prone locations is imminent or occurring. Additional details: at 2:51 a.m., emergency management reported ongoing flooding southeast of Ashland due to heavy rain from thunderstorms. Flooding is ongoing. Between 3 and 6 inches of rain have fallen. Additional rainfall amounts up to 1 inch are possible in the warned area. Some locations that will experience flooding include Eagle, Elmwood, Greenwood, Murdoch, Walton, Alvo, South Bend, Mahoney State Park, Camp Carroll Joy Hauling, Schramm Park State Recreation Area, Platte River State Park, and Louisville State Recreation Area. This includes Interstate 80 in Nebraska between mile markers 412 and 426. 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Don't drown when encountering flooded roads. Most flood deaths occur in vehicles. Be especially cautious at night when it is harder to recognize the dangers of flooding. Flood warning information for the following county: Harrison, Iowa. Flood warning in effect until 1 p.m. this afternoon. Replaces flash flood warning. What? Flooding caused by excessive rainfall is expected. Where? Eastern Harrison County in southwestern Iowa. Central Shelby County in southwestern Iowa. When? Until 1 p.m. Thursday. Impacts: flooding of rivers, creeks, streams, and other low-lying and flood-prone locations is imminent or occurring. Additional details: at 2:55 a.m., Doppler radar indicated heavy rain due to thunderstorms. Flooding is ongoing or expected to begin shortly in the warned area. Between 3 and 5 inches of rain have fallen. Additional rainfall amounts up to 1 inch are possible in the warned area.
Some locations that will experience flooding include Erling, Irwin, Defiance, Kirkman, Jacksonville, Prairie Rose State Park, Alcorn Creek Recreation Area, and Nantino Recreation Area. 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Turn around, don't drown when encountering flooded roads. Most flood deaths occur in vehicles. Be especially cautious at night when it is harder to recognize the dangers of flooding. Here are the forecast key messages. A period of prolonged rainfall between now and Thursday evening will result in several inches of rainfall and the potential for flash flooding. There is a small chance of an isolated strong to severe storm or two which may produce gusty winds or a brief tornado Wednesday evening. Expect drier weather Friday into the start of next week along with a return of high temperatures reaching the 70s. Record daily maximum rainfall set at Omaha. A record rainfall of 4.74 inches was set at Omaha yesterday. This breaks the old record of 1.98 inches set in 1911. The period of record for this location began January 1, 1871. 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The current time is 4:31 a.m. Central Daylight Time. The following is a summary of watches, warnings, and advisories in effect. An aerial flood warning has been issued until 1 p.m. for the following county, Saunders, Nebraska. An aerial flood warning has been issued until 1 p.m. for the following counties, in Nebraska, Cass, Douglas, Sarpy, and Saunders. An aerial flood warning has been issued until 1 p.m. for the following counties, in Iowa, Mills, and Pottawatomie, and the following counties, in Nebraska, Cass, Douglas, Sarpy, and Saunders. An aerial flood warning has been issued until 1 p.m. for the following counties, in Iowa, Harrison, and Pottawatomie, and the following counties, in Nebraska, Douglas, and Washington. River flood warning has been extended until 07:11 a.m. Saturday for the following county, Cass, Nebraska. River flood warning has been extended until 09:34 a.m. Saturday for the following county, Saunders, Nebraska. Aerial flood warning has been extended until 1 p.m. for the following county, Saunders, Nebraska. River flood warning has been extended until 7:34 p.m. Friday for the following county, Saunders, Nebraska. A river flood warning has been issued from 2:48 p.m. until 6 a.m. Saturday for the following counties, in Nebraska, Cass, and Sarpy. An aerial flood warning has been issued until 1 p.m. for the following county, Mills, Iowa, and the following counties, in Nebraska, Cass, and Odo. An aerial flood warning has been issued until 1 p.m. for the following counties, in Nebraska, Cass, Sarpy, and Saunders. An aerial flood warning has been issued until 1 p.m. for the following county, Harrison, Iowa. A river flood warning has been issued from 06:30 a.m. Friday until 2 a.m. Saturday for the following county, Mills, Iowa. A flood watch remains in effect until 7 p.m. for the following counties, in Iowa, Harrison, Mills, and Pottawatomie, and the following counties, in Nebraska, Cass, Dodge, Douglas, Odo, Sarpy, Saunders, and Washington. Now for the official National Weather Service forecast for the Omaha and Council Bluffs area. Today, mostly cloudy. A chance of showers early this morning. Highs in the upper 60s. North winds 10 to 15 miles an hour with gusts up to 25 miles an hour. Chance of rain 50%. Tonight, mostly cloudy until midnight, then clearing. Much cooler with lows in the upper 40s. North winds 5 to 10 miles an hour. Friday, sunny. Highs in the mid-60s. Northeast winds around 5 miles an hour. Friday night, mostly clear. Lows in the upper 40s. Southeast winds around 5 miles an hour. Saturday, sunny. Highs in the upper 60s. South winds 5 to 10 miles an hour. Saturday night and Sunday, mostly clear. Lows in the mid-50s. Highs in the upper 60s. Sunday night, clear.
lows in the upper 40s. Monday and Monday night, mostly clear. Highs in the mid-60s. Lows in the mid-50s. Tuesday and Tuesday night, partly cloudy. Highs in the lower 70s. Lows in the upper 50s. Wednesday, sunny. Highs in the mid-70s. At 4 a.m. in Omaha, it was mostly cloudy. The temperature was 67 degrees, the dew point 66, and the relative humidity 97%. The wind was north at 6 miles an hour. The pressure was 29.78 inches and rising. Across eastern Nebraska and southwest Iowa, temperatures were between 66 and 68 degrees. At Nebraska City, rain was falling. At Columbus, fog was reported. At Offutt Air Force Base, it was mostly cloudy. It was cloudy at Lincoln, Millard, Fremont, and Blair Airport. At Tacoma, Plattsmouth, and Red Oak, Iowa, it was cloudy. Here are some observations from across the region. Fog was reported, with a temperature of 66 at Grand Island, 66 at Norfolk, and 61 at Sioux Falls. At Valentine, it was partly cloudy, with a temperature of 59. It was mostly cloudy, with a temperature of 66 at Sioux City, 61 at North Platte, and 57 at Denver. It was cloudy, with a temperature of 70 at Kansas City, and 68 at Concordia, Kansas. At Des Moines, rain and fog were reported, with a temperature of 69. Once again, at 4 a.m. in Omaha, it was 67 degrees under mostly cloudy skies. Flood watch information for the following counties in Nebraska: Butler, Cass, Dodge, Douglas, Gage, Jefferson, Johnson, Lancaster, Nemaha, Odo, Pawnee, Richardson, Saline, Sarpy, Saunders, Seward, and Washington, and the following counties in Iowa: Fremont, Harrison, Mills, Montgomery, Page, Pottawatomie, and Shelby. Flood watch remains in effect through Thursday evening. What flooding caused by excessive rainfall remains possible. Where portions of southwest Iowa, including the following counties: Fremont, Harrison, Mills, Montgomery, Page, Pottawatomie, and Shelby, and Nebraska, including the following counties: Butler, Cass, Dodge, Douglas, Gage, Jefferson, Johnson, Lancaster, Nemaha, Odo, Pawnee, Richardson, Saline, Sarpy, Saunders, Seward, and Washington. When, through Thursday evening. Impacts: excessive runoff may result in flooding of rivers, creeks, streams, and other low-lying and flood-prone locations. Area creeks and streams are running high and could flood with more heavy rain. Additional details: prolonged rain falling on saturated soil could lead to flooding in the coming days. Total rainfall amounts of 2 to 4 inches are expected in many locations through Thursday, with localized amounts topping 5 to 6 inches for some. 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You should monitor later forecasts and be alert for possible flood warnings. Those living in areas prone to flooding should be prepared to take action should flooding develop. Flood warning now in effect from early this morning to Saturday morning. What minor flooding is occurring and moderate flooding is forecast. This approaches the flood of record. Where? Salt Creek at Greenwood. When? From early this morning to Saturday morning. Additional details: at 1:15 a.m. Thursday, the stage was 22.5 feet. Bankville stage is 20.0 feet. Recent activity: the maximum river stage in the 24 hours ending at 1:15 a.m. Thursday was 22.5 feet. Forecast: the river is expected to rise to a crest of 27.4 feet this afternoon. It will then fall below flood stage early tomorrow afternoon. Flood stage is 20.0 feet. Flood history: this crest compares to a previous crest of 27.1 feet on May 7, 2015. http://www.weather.gov/safetyflood
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Douglas, Sarpy, Washington, Cass, Odo, Burt, Dodge, Saunders, Harrison, Pottawatomie, and Mills. Flood warning now in effect from early this morning to Saturday morning. What? Moderate flooding is forecast. This approaches the flood of record. Where? Salt Creek near Ashland. When? From early this morning to Saturday morning. Impacts at 23.0 feet at this level of parking lot boat ramp located along the left bank begins to flood. Additional details at 1:45 a.m. Thursday the stage was 17.5 feet. Bankville stage is 19.0 feet. Forecast, the river is expected to rise above flood stage early this morning to a crest of 22.1 feet this evening. It will then fall below flood stage tomorrow afternoon. Flood stage is 20.0 feet. Flood history, this crest compares to a previous crest of 22.1 feet on March 14, 2019. http://www.weather.gov/safety-flood. Flood warning now in effect from early this morning to Friday evening. What? Minor flooding is occurring and moderate flooding is forecast. This approaches the flood of record. Where? Wahoo Creek at Ithaca. When? From early this morning to Friday evening. Impacts at 23.0 feet. The levee protecting Ithaca is likely to fail as water would be overtopping it at this level. Additional details, at 1:45 a.m. Thursday the stage was 20.4 feet. Bankville stage is 19.0 feet. Recent activity, the maximum river stage in the 24 hours ending at 1:45 a.m. Thursday was 20.4 feet. Forecast, the river is expected to rise to a crest of 22.6 feet this afternoon. It will then fall below flood stage just after midnight tonight. Flood stage is 19.0 feet. Flood history, this crest compares to a previous crest of 22.5 feet on June 20, 1960. http://www.weather.gov/safety-flood. Flood warning in effect from this afternoon to Saturday morning. What? Minor flooding is forecast. Where? Platte River near Louisville. When? From this afternoon to Saturday morning. Impacts at 9.0 feet. The bike path at Highway 50 along the river begins to flood. Also, lowland flooding starts along both of the banks. Additional details. At 2:15 a.m. Thursday, the stage was 5.5 feet. Bankville stage is 9.0 feet. Forecast, the river is expected to rise above flood stage this afternoon to a crest of 9.9 feet just after midnight tonight. It will then fall below flood stage late tomorrow morning. Flood stage is 9.0 feet. Flood history, this crest compares to a previous crest of 10.0 feet on February 22, 1982. http://www.weather.gov/safety-flood. Flood warning in effect from Friday morning to late Friday night. What? Minor flooding is forecast. Where? West Nishnabotna River at Randolph. When? From Friday morning to late Friday night. Impacts at 19.0 feet, rural agricultural lands begin to flood. Additional details, at 3 a.m. Thursday the stage was 11.8 feet. Bankville stage is 19.0 feet. Forecast, the river is expected to rise above flood stage tomorrow morning to a crest of 19.1 feet tomorrow morning. It will then fall below flood stage tomorrow morning. Flood stage is 19.0 feet. Flood history, this crest compares to a previous crest of 19.2 feet on March 30, 1960. http://www.weather.gov/safety-flood. Flood warning information for the following county, Saunders, Nebraska.
flood warning in effect until 1 p.m. Thursday, replaces flash flood warning. What? Flooding caused by excessive rainfall is ongoing. Where? Southern Butler County, southwestern Saunders County, northern Jefferson County in southeastern Nebraska, northwestern Lancaster County in southeastern Nebraska, western Saline County in southeastern Nebraska, Seward County in southeastern Nebraska, when, until 1 p.m. Thursday. Impacts, flooding of rivers, creeks, streams, and other low-lying and flood-prone locations is imminent or occurring. Additional details, at 11:36 p.m., the public reported ongoing flooding in Beaver Crossing. Flooding is already occurring. Between 3 and 5 inches of rain have fallen. Additional rainfall amounts of 0.5 to 1.5 inches are possible in the warned area. Some locations that will experience flooding include Seward, Milford, Friend, Utica, Dorchester, Beaver Crossing, Malcolm, Staplehurst, Garland, Pleasantdale, B, Raymond, Gorner, Cordova, Tobias, Blue River State Recreation Area, Tamara, Pawnee State Recreation Area, Swan Creek Reservoir No. 2 and the Highway 41 and 15 South Junction. This includes Interstate 80 in Nebraska between mile markers 366 and 390. 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Turn around, don't drown when encountering flooded roads. Most flood deaths occur in vehicles. Be especially cautious at night when it is harder to recognize the dangers of flooding. Flood warning information for the following counties in Nebraska, Cass, Douglas, Sarpy, and Saunders. Flood warning in effect until 1 p.m. this afternoon, replaces flash flood warning. What? Flooding caused by excessive rainfall is expected. Where? Southeastern Butler County, southwestern Douglas County, northwestern Sarpy County, Saunders County, northwestern Cass County in southeastern Nebraska, when, until 1 p.m. Thursday. Impacts, flooding of rivers, creeks, streams, and other low-lying and flood-prone locations is imminent or occurring. Additional details, at 12:34 a.m., Doppler radar indicated heavy rain due to thunderstorms. Flooding is ongoing or expected to begin shortly in the warned area. Between 3 and 6 inches of rain have fallen. Additional rainfall amounts up to 0.5 inches are possible in the warned area. Some locations that will experience flooding include Wahoo, Ashland, Utan, Ceresco, Valparaiso, Meade, Brainerd, Weston, Dwight, Ulysses, Ithaca, Malmo, Lashara, Colon, Memphis, Lake Waino Recreation Area, Memphis State Recreation Area, and Two Rivers State Recreation Area. 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Turn around, don't drown when encountering flooded roads. Most flood deaths occur in vehicles. Be especially cautious at night when it is harder to recognize the dangers of flooding. Flood warning information for the following counties in Nebraska, Cass, Douglas, Sarpy, and Saunders, and the following counties in Iowa, Mills, and Pottawatomie. Flood warning in effect until 1 p.m. this afternoon, replaces flash flood warning. What? Flooding caused by excessive rainfall is ongoing. Where? West Central Mills County in southwestern Iowa, southwestern Pottawatomie County in southwestern Iowa, Douglas County, Sarpy County, east central Saunders County, north central Cass County in southeastern Nebraska, when, until 1 p.m. Thursday. Impacts, flooding of rivers, creeks, streams, and other low-lying and flood-prone locations is occurring. Additional details, at 1:45 a.m., emergency management reported in several locations across the Omaha Metro. Flooding is already occurring. Between 5 and 8 inches of rain have fallen. Additional rainfall amounts up to 1 inch are possible in the warned area. Some locations that will experience flooding include Omaha, Council Bluffs, Bellevue, Papillion, Ralston, Gretna, Bennington, Boys Town, Elkhorn, Millard, Offutt Air Force Base, La Vista, Carter Lake,
Valley, Springfield, Waterloo, Crescent, Cedar Creek, Exarban, and Chilco. This includes the following highways: Interstate 80 in Nebraska between mile markers 428 and 454. Interstate 29 between mile markers 43 and 63. Interstate 80 in Iowa between mile markers 1 and 11. For flood safety information, visit weather.gov/safety-flood. Turn around, don't drown when encountering flooded roads. Most of flood deaths occur in vehicles. Be especially cautious at night when it is harder to recognize the dangers of flooding. Flood warning information for the following counties in Nebraska, Douglas and Washington, and the following counties in Iowa, Harrison and Pottawatomie. Flood warning in effect until 1 p.m. this afternoon, replaces flash flood warning. What flooding caused by excessive rainfall is expected? Where? Southern Harrison County in southwestern Iowa, northwestern Pottawatomie County in southwestern Iowa, southwestern Shelby County in southwestern Iowa, north central Douglas County, southeastern Washington County. When? Until 1 p.m. Thursday. Impacts: flooding of rivers, creeks, streams, and other low-lying and flood-prone locations is imminent or occurring. Additional details: at 2:03 a.m., Doppler radar indicated heavy rain due to thunderstorms. Flooding is ongoing or expected to begin shortly in the warned area. Between 3 and 6 inches of rain have fallen. Additional rainfall amounts up to 1 inch are possible in the warned area. Some locations that will experience flooding include Blair, Harlan, Missouri Valley, Logan, Woodbine, Underwood, Fort Calhoun, Neola, Shelby, Minden, Erling, Kennard, Persia, Modale, Panama, Magnolia, Portsmouth, and Washington. This includes the following highways: Interstate 29 between mile markers 66 and 82. Interstate 80 in Iowa between mile markers 20 and 40. 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Turn around, don't drown when encountering flooded roads. Most of flood deaths occur in vehicles. Be especially cautious at night when it is harder to recognize the dangers of flooding. Flood warning information for the following county: Saunders, Nebraska. Flood warning now in effect until 1 p.m. this afternoon. What? Flooding caused by excessive rainfall continues. Where? West Central Saunders County. When? Until 1 p.m. Thursday. Impacts: flooding of rivers, creeks, streams, and other low-lying and flood-prone locations is imminent or occurring. Numerous roads remain closed due to flooding. Additional details: at 2:29 a.m., Doppler radar indicated heavy rain due to thunderstorms. Flooding is ongoing or expected to begin shortly in the warned area. Between 3 and 5 inches of rain have fallen. Additional rainfall amounts up to 1 inch are possible in the warned area. Some locations that will experience flooding include Wahoo and Malmo. http://www.weather.gov/safety-flood. Turn around, don't drown when encountering flooded roads. Most of flood deaths occur in vehicles. Flood warning information for the following county: Mills, Iowa, and the following counties in Nebraska: Kess and Odo. Flood warning in effect until 1 p.m. this afternoon, replaces flash flood warning. What? Flooding caused by excessive rainfall is expected. Where? West Central Fremont County in southwestern Iowa, southwestern Mills County in southwestern Iowa, southern Cass County in southeastern Nebraska, northern Gage County in southeastern Nebraska, northwestern Johnson County in southeastern Nebraska, southeastern Lancaster County in southeastern Nebraska, Odo County in southeastern Nebraska. When? Until 1 p.m. Thursday. Impacts: flooding of rivers, creeks, streams, and other low-lying and flood-prone locations is imminent or occurring. Additional details: at 2:49 a.m., Doppler radar indicated heavy rain due to thunderstorms. Flooding is ongoing or expected to begin shortly in the warned area.
Between 2 and 4 inches of rain have fallen. Additional rainfall amounts up to 1 inch are possible in the warned area. Some locations that will experience flooding include Syracuse, Hickman, Weedingwater, Bennett, Elmwood, Firth, Adams, Palmyra, Cortland, Sterling, Unadilla, Panama, Avoca, Union, Claytonia, Roca, Hallam, Nehaka, and Pickerel. 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Don't drown when encountering flooded roads. Most flood deaths occur in vehicles. Be especially cautious at night when it is harder to recognize the dangers of flooding. Flood warning information for the following counties in Nebraska, Cass, Sarpy, and Saunders. Flood warning in effect until 1 p.m. this afternoon replaces flash flood warning. What? Flooding caused by excessive rainfall is expected. Where? Southwestern Sarpy County, southeastern Saunders County, western Cass County in southeastern Nebraska, east central Lancaster County in southeastern Nebraska. When? Until 1 p.m. Thursday. Impacts: flooding of rivers, creeks, streams, and other low-lying and flood-prone locations is imminent or occurring. Additional details: at 2:51 a.m., emergency management reported ongoing flooding southeast of Ashland due to heavy rain from thunderstorms. Flooding is ongoing. Between 3 and 6 inches of rain have fallen. Additional rainfall amounts up to 1 inch are possible in the warned area. Some locations that will experience flooding include Eagle, Elmwood, Greenwood, Murdoch, Walton, Alvo, South Bend, Mahoney State Park, Camp Carroll Joy Hauling, Schramm Park State Recreation Area, Platte River State Park, and Louisville State Recreation Area. This includes Interstate 80 in Nebraska between mile markers 412 and 426. 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Don't drown when encountering flooded roads. Most flood deaths occur in vehicles. Be especially cautious at night when it is harder to recognize the dangers of flooding. Flood warning information for the following county: Harrison, Iowa. Flood warning in effect until 1 p.m. this afternoon replaces flash flood warning. What? Flooding caused by excessive rainfall is expected. Where? Eastern Harrison County in southwestern Iowa, central Shelby County in southwestern Iowa. When? Until 1 p.m. Thursday. Impacts: flooding of rivers, creeks, streams, and other low-lying and flood-prone locations is imminent or occurring. Additional details: at 2:55 a.m., Doppler radar indicated heavy rain due to thunderstorms. Flooding is ongoing or expected to begin shortly in the warned area. Between 3 and 5 inches of rain have fallen. Additional rainfall amounts up to 1 inch are possible in the warned area. Some locations that will experience flooding include Erling, Irwin, Defiance, Kirkman, Jacksonville, Prairie Rose State Park, Alcorn Creek Recreation Area, and Mantino Recreation Area. 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Don't drown when encountering flooded roads. Most flood deaths occur in vehicles. Be especially cautious at night when it is harder to recognize the dangers of flooding. Here are the forecast key messages. A period of prolonged rainfall between now and Thursday evening will result in several inches of rainfall and the potential for flash flooding. There is a small chance of an isolated strong to severe storm or two, which may produce gusty winds or a brief tornado Wednesday evening. Expect drier weather Friday into the start of next week, along with a return of high temperatures reaching the 70s. 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The current time is 4:59 a.m. Central Daylight Time. The following is a summary of watches, warnings, and advisories in effect. An aerial flood warning has been issued until 1 p.m. for the following county: Saunders, Nebraska. An aerial flood warning has been issued until 1 p.m. for the following counties in Nebraska: Cass, Douglas,
Sarpy, and Saunders. An aerial flood warning has been issued until 1 p.m. for the following counties in Iowa, Mills and Pottawatomie, and the following counties in Nebraska, Cass, Douglas, Sarpy, and Saunders. An aerial flood warning has been issued until 1 p.m. for the following counties in Iowa, Harrison and Pottawatomie, and the following counties in Nebraska, Douglas and Washington. River flood warning has been extended until 07:11 a.m. Saturday for the following county, Cass, Nebraska. River flood warning has been extended until 09:34 a.m. Saturday for the following county, Saunders, Nebraska. Aerial flood warning has been extended until 1 p.m. for the following county, Saunders, Nebraska. River flood warning has been extended until 7:34 p.m. Friday for the following county, Saunders, Nebraska. A river flood warning has been issued from 2:48 p.m. until 6 a.m. Saturday for the following counties in Nebraska, Cass, and Sarpy. An aerial flood warning has been issued until 1 p.m. for the following county, Mills, Iowa, and the following counties in Nebraska, Cass, and Odo. An aerial flood warning has been issued until 1 p.m. for the following counties in Nebraska, Cass, Sarpy, and Saunders. An aerial flood warning has been issued until 1 p.m. for the following county, Harrison, Iowa. A river flood warning has been issued from 06:30 a.m. Friday until 2 a.m. Saturday for the following county, Mills, Iowa. A flood watch remains in effect until 7 p.m. for the following counties in Iowa, Harrison, Mills, and Pottawatomie, and the following counties in Nebraska, Cass, Dodge, Douglas, Odo, Sarpy, Saunders, and Washington. Now for the official National Weather Service forecast for the Omaha and Council Bluffs area. Today, mostly cloudy. A chance of showers early this morning. Highs in the upper 60s. North winds 10 to 15 miles an hour with gusts up to 25 miles an hour. Chance of rain 50%. Tonight, mostly cloudy until midnight, then clearing. Much cooler with lows in the upper 40s. North winds 5 to 10 miles an hour. Friday, sunny. Highs in the mid 60s. Northeast winds around 5 miles an hour. Friday night, mostly clear. Lows in the upper 40s. Southeast winds around 5 miles an hour. Saturday, sunny. Highs in the upper 60s. South winds 5 to 10 miles an hour. Saturday night and Sunday, mostly clear. Lows in the mid 50s. Highs in the upper 60s. Sunday night, clear. Lows in the upper 40s. Monday and Monday night, mostly clear. Highs in the mid-60s. Lows in the mid-50s. Tuesday and Tuesday night, partly cloudy. Highs in the lower 70s. Lows in the upper 50s. Wednesday, sunny. Highs in the mid-70s. Flood watch information for the following counties in Nebraska, Butler, Cass, Dodge, Douglas, Gage, Jefferson, Johnson, Lancaster, Nemaha, Odo, Pawnee, Richardson, Saline, Sarpy, Saunders, Seward, and Washington, and the following counties in Iowa, Fremont, Harrison, Mills, Montgomery, Page, Pottawatomie, and Shelby. Flood watch remains in effect through this evening. What? Flooding caused by excessive rainfall remains possible. Where? Portions of southwest Iowa, including the following counties, Fremont, Harrison, Mills, Montgomery, Page, Pottawatomie, and Shelby, and Nebraska, including the following counties, Butler, Cass, Dodge, Douglas, Gage, Jefferson, Johnson, Lancaster, Nemaha, Odo, Pawnee, Richardson, Saline, Sarpy, Saunders, Seward, and Washington. When, through this evening. Impacts. Excessive runoff may result in flooding of rivers, creeks, streams, and other low-lying and flood-prone locations. Area creeks and streams are running high and could flood with more heavy rain. Additional details. River and aerial flooding remains likely in the watch area due to significant rainfall from overnight.
http://www.weather.gov/safety-flood. You should monitor later forecasts and be alert for possible flood warnings. Those living in areas prone to flooding should be prepared to take action should flooding develop. Flood warning now in effect from early this morning to Saturday morning. What? Minor flooding is occurring and moderate flooding is forecast. This approaches the flood of record. Where? Salt Creek at Greenwood. When? From early this morning to Saturday morning. Additional details. At 1:15 a.m. Thursday, the stage was 22.5 feet. Bankville stage is 20.0 feet. Recent activity, the maximum river stage in the 24 hours ending at 1:15 a.m. Thursday was 22.5 feet. Forecast, the river is expected to rise to a crest of 27.4 feet this afternoon. It will then fall below flood stage early tomorrow afternoon. Flood stage is 20.0 feet. Flood history. This crest compares to a previous crest of 27.1 feet on May 7, 2015. http://www.weather.gov/safety-flood. Flood warning now in effect from early this morning to Saturday morning. What? Moderate flooding is forecast. This approaches the flood of record. Where? Salt Creek near Ashland. When? From early this morning to Saturday morning. Impacts, at 23.0 feet, at this level a parking lot boat ramp located along the left bank begins to flood. Additional details, at 1:45 a.m. Thursday the stage was 17.5 feet. Bankville stage is 19.0 feet. Forecast, the river is expected to rise above flood stage early this morning to a crest of 22.1 feet this evening. It will then fall below flood stage tomorrow afternoon. Flood stage is 20.0 feet. Flood history. This crest compares to a previous crest of 22.1 feet on March 14, 2019. http://www.weather.gov/safety-flood. Flood warning now in effect from early this morning to Friday evening. What? Minor flooding is occurring and moderate flooding is forecast. This approaches the flood of record. Where? Wahoo Creek at Ithaca. When? From early this morning to Friday evening. Impacts, at 23.0 feet, the levee protecting Ithaca is likely to fail as water would be overtopping it at this level. Additional details, at 1:45 a.m. Thursday the stage was 20.4 feet. Bankville stage is 19.0 feet. Recent activity, the maximum river stage in the 24 hours ending at 1:45 a.m. Thursday was 20.4 feet. Forecast, the river is expected to rise to a crest of 22.6 feet this afternoon. It will then fall below flood stage just after midnight tonight. Flood stage is 19.0 feet. Flood history. This crest compares to a previous crest of 22.5 feet on June 20, 1960. http://www.weather.gov/safety-flood. Flood warning in effect from this afternoon to Saturday morning. What? Minor flooding is forecast. Where? Platte River near Louisville. When? From this afternoon to Saturday morning. Impacts, at 9.0 feet, the bike path at Highway 50 along the river begins to flood. Also, lowland flooding starts along both of the banks. Additional details, at 2:15 a.m. Thursday the stage was 5.5 feet. Bankville stage is 9.0 feet. Forecast, the river is expected to rise above flood stage this afternoon to a crest of 9.9 feet just after midnight tonight. It will then fall below flood stage late tomorrow morning. Flood stage is 9.0 feet. Flood history. This crest compares to a previous crest of 10.0 feet on February 22, 1982. http://www.weather.gov/safety-flood.
flood warning in effect from Friday morning to late Friday night. What? Minor flooding is forecast. Where? West Nishnabotna River at Randolph. When? From Friday morning to late Friday night. Impacts at 19.0 feet. Rural agricultural lands begin to flood. Additional details at 3 a.m. Thursday, the stage was 11.8 feet. Bankful stage is 19.0 feet. Forecast. The river is expected to rise above flood stage tomorrow morning to a crest of 19.1 feet tomorrow morning. It will then fall below flood stage tomorrow morning. Flood stage is 19.0 feet. Flood history. This crest compares to a previous crest of 19.2 feet on March 30, 1960. http://www.weather.gov/safety-flood. Flood warning information for the following county, Saunders, Nebraska. Flood warning in effect until 1 p.m. Thursday, replaces flash flood warning. What? Flooding caused by excessive rainfall is ongoing. Where? Southern Butler County, southwestern Saunders County, northern Jefferson County in southeastern Nebraska, northwestern Lancaster County in southeastern Nebraska, western Saline County in southeastern Nebraska, Seward County in southeastern Nebraska. When? Until 1 p.m. Thursday. Impacts, flooding of rivers, creeks, streams, and other low-lying and flood-prone locations is imminent or occurring. Additional details. At 11:36 p.m., the public reported ongoing flooding in Beaver Crossing. Flooding is already occurring. Between 3 and 5 inches of rain have fallen. Additional rainfall amounts of 0.5 to 1.5 inches are possible in the warned area. Some locations that will experience flooding include Seward, Milford, Friend, Utica, Dorchester, Beaver Crossing, Malcolm, Staplehurst, Garland, Pleasantdale, B, Raymond, Gorner, Cordova, Tobias, Blue River State Recreation Area, Tamara, Pawnee State Recreation Area, Swan Creek Reservoir No. 2 and the Highway 41 and 15 South Junction. This includes Interstate 80 in Nebraska between mile markers 366 and 390. 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Don't drown when encountering flooded roads. Most of flood deaths occur in vehicles. Be especially cautious at night when it is harder to recognize the dangers of flooding. Flood warning information for the following counties in Nebraska, Cass, Douglas, Sarpy, and Saunders. Flood warning in effect until 1 p.m. this afternoon, replaces flash flood warning. What? Flooding caused by excessive rainfall is expected. Where? Southeastern Butler County, southwestern Douglas County, northwestern Sarpy County, Saunders County, northwestern Cass County in southeastern Nebraska. When? Until 1 p.m. Thursday. Impacts, flooding of rivers, creeks, streams, and other low-lying and flood-prone locations is imminent or occurring. Additional details. At 12:34 a.m., Doppler radar indicated heavy rain due to thunderstorms. Flooding is ongoing or expected to begin shortly in the warned area. Between 3 and 6 inches of rain have fallen. Additional rainfall amounts up to 0.5 inches are possible in the warned area. Some locations that will experience flooding include Wahoo, Ashland, Utan, Ceresco, Valparaiso, Meade, Brainerd, Weston, Dwight, Ulysses, Ithaca, Malmo, Lashara, Colon, Memphis, Lake Weenahoe Recreation Area, Memphis State Recreation Area, and Two Rivers State Recreation Area. 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Don't drown when encountering flooded roads. Most of flood deaths occur in vehicles. Be especially cautious at night when it is harder to recognize the dangers of flooding. Flood warning information for the following counties in Nebraska, Cass, Douglas, Sarpy, and Saunders, and the following counties in Iowa, Mills, and Pottawatomie.
flood warning in effect until 1 p.m. this afternoon. Replaces flash flood warning. What? Flooding caused by excessive rainfall is ongoing. Where? West Central Mills County in southwestern Iowa. Southwestern Pottawatomie County in southwestern Iowa. Douglas County. Sarpy County. East Central Saunders County. North Central Cass County in southeastern Nebraska. When? Until 1 p.m. Thursday. Impacts. Flooding of rivers, creeks, streams, and other low-lying and flood-prone locations is occurring. Additional details. At 1:45 a.m., emergency management reported in several locations across the Omaha Metro. Flooding is already occurring. Between 5 and 8 inches of rain have fallen. Additional rainfall amounts up to 1 inch are possible in the warned area. Some locations that will experience flooding include Omaha, Council Bluffs, Bellevue, Papillion, Ralston, Gretna, Bennington, Boys Town, Elkhorn, Millard, Offutt Air Force Base, La Vista, Carter Lake, Valley, Springfield, Waterloo, Crescent, Cedar Creek, Exarban, and Chilco. This includes the following highways: Interstate 80 in Nebraska between mile markers 428 and 454. Interstate 29 between mile markers 43 and 63. Interstate 80 in Iowa between mile markers 1 and 11. 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Turn around. Don't drown when encountering flooded roads. Most flood deaths occur in vehicles. Be especially cautious at night when it is harder to recognize the dangers of flooding. Flood warning information for the following counties in Nebraska, Douglas and Washington, and the following counties in Iowa, Harrison and Pottawatomie. Flood warning in effect until 1 p.m. this afternoon. Replaces flash flood warning. What? Flooding caused by excessive rainfall is expected. Where? Southern Harrison County in southwestern Iowa. Northwestern Pottawatomie County in southwestern Iowa. Southwestern Shelby County in southwestern Iowa. North Central Douglas County. Southeastern Washington County. When? Until 1 p.m. Thursday. Impacts. Flooding of rivers, creeks, streams, and other low-lying and flood-prone locations is imminent or occurring. Additional details. At 2:03 a.m., Doppler radar indicated heavy rain due to thunderstorms. Flooding is ongoing or expected to begin shortly in the warned area. Between 3 and 6 inches of rain have fallen. Additional rainfall amounts up to 1 inch are possible in the warned area. Some locations that will experience flooding include Blair, Harlan, Missouri Valley, Logan, Woodbine, Underwood, Fort Calhoun, Neola, Shelby, Minden, Erling, Kennard, Persia, Modale, Panama, Magnolia, Portsmouth, and Washington. This includes the following highways: Interstate 29 between mile markers 66 and 82, Interstate 80 in Iowa between mile markers 20 and 40. 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Turn around. Don't drown when encountering flooded roads. Most flood deaths occur in vehicles. Be especially cautious at night when it is harder to recognize the dangers of flooding. Flood warning information for the following county: Saunders, Nebraska. Flood warning now in effect until 1 p.m. this afternoon. What? Flooding caused by excessive rainfall continues. Where? West Central Saunders County. When? Until 1 p.m. Thursday. Impacts. Flooding of rivers, creeks, streams, and other low-lying and flood-prone locations is imminent or occurring. Numerous roads remain closed due to flooding. Additional details. At 2:29 a.m., Doppler radar indicated heavy rain due to thunderstorms. Flooding is ongoing or expected to begin shortly in the warned area. Between 3 and 5 inches of rain have fallen. Additional rainfall amounts up to 1 inch are possible in the warned area. Some locations that will experience flooding include Wahoo and Malmo.
http://www.weather.gov/safety-flood-turnaround. Don't drown when encountering flooded roads. Most flood deaths occur in vehicles. Flood warning information for the following county: Mills, Iowa, and the following counties in Nebraska, Cass and Odo. Flood warning in effect until 1 p.m. this afternoon.

five prom locations is imminent or occurring. Additional details at 2:49 a.m. Doppler radar indicated heavy rain due to thunderstorms. Flooding is ongoing or expected to begin shortly in the warned area. Between 2 and 4 inches of rain have fallen. Additional rainfall amounts up to 1 inch are possible in the warned area. Some locations that will experience flooding include Syracuse, Hickman, Weeping Water, Bennett, Elmwood, Firth, Adams, Palmyra, Cortland, Sterling, Unadilla, Panama, Avoca, Union, Claytonia, Roca, Hallam, Lehaka, and Pickrell. 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Don't drown when encountering flooded roads. Most flood deaths occur in vehicles. Be especially cautious at night when it is harder to recognize the dangers of flooding. Flood warning information for the following counties in Nebraska, Cass, Sarpy, and Saunders. Flood warning in effect until 1 p.m. this afternoon replaces flash flood warning. What flooding caused by excessive rainfall is expected? Where? Southwestern Sarpy County, southeastern Saunders County, western Cass County in southeastern Nebraska, east central Lancaster County in southeastern Nebraska. When? Until 1 p.m. Thursday. Impacts: flooding of rivers, creeks, streams, and other low-lying and flood-prone locations is imminent or occurring. Additional details at 2:51 a.m. Emergency management reported ongoing flooding southeast of Ashland due to heavy rain from thunderstorms. Flooding is ongoing. Between 3 and 6 inches of rain have fallen. Additional rainfall amounts up to 1 inch are possible in the warned area. Some locations that will experience flooding include Eagle, Elmwood, Greenwood, Murdoch, Walton, Alvo, South Bend, Mahoney State Park, Camp Carroll Joy Hauling, Schramm Park State Recreation Area, Platte River State Park, and Louisville State Recreation Area. This includes Interstate 80 in Nebraska between mile markers 412 and 426. 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Don't drown when encountering flooded roads. Most flood deaths occur in vehicles. Be especially cautious at night when it is harder to recognize the dangers of flooding. Flood warning information for the following county: Harrison, Iowa. Flood warning in effect until 1 p.m. this afternoon replaces flash flood warning. What flooding caused by excessive rainfall is expected? Where? Eastern Harrison County in southwestern Iowa, central Shelby County in southwestern Iowa. When? Until 1 p.m. Thursday. Impacts: flooding of rivers, creeks, streams, and other low-lying and flood-prone locations is imminent or occurring. Additional details at 2:55 a.m. Doppler radar indicated heavy rain due to thunderstorms. Flooding is ongoing or expected to begin shortly in the warned area. Between 3 and 5 inches of rain have fallen. Additional rainfall amounts up to 1 inch are possible in the warned area. Some locations that will experience flooding include Erling, Irwin, Defiance, Kirkman, Jacksonville, Prairie Rose State Park, Alcorn Creek Recreation Area, and Mantino Recreation Area. 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Turn around. Don't drown when encountering flooded roads. Most flood deaths occur in vehicles. Be especially cautious at night when it is harder to recognize the dangers of flooding. Here are the forecast key messages. A period of prolonged rainfall between now and Thursday evening will result in several inches of rainfall and the potential for flash flooding. There is a small chance of an isolated strong to severe storm or two, which may produce gusty winds or a brief tornado Wednesday evening. Expect drier weather Friday into the start of next week, along with a return of high temperatures reaching the 70s. 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The current time is 5:25 a.m. Central Daylight Time. The following is a summary of watches, warnings, and advisories.

in effect. An aerial flood warning has been issued until 1 p.m. for the following county, Saunders, Nebraska. An aerial flood warning has been issued until 1 p.m. for the following counties, in Nebraska, Cass, Douglas, Sarpy, and Saunders. An aerial flood warning has been issued until 1 p.m. for the following counties, in Iowa, Mills, and Pottawatomie, and the following counties, in Nebraska, Cass, Douglas, Sarpy, and Saunders. An aerial flood warning has been issued until 1 p.m. for the following counties, in Iowa, Harrison, and Pottawatomie, and the following counties, in Nebraska, Douglas, and Washington. River flood warning has been extended until 07:11 a.m. Saturday for the following county, Cass, Nebraska. River flood warning has been extended until 09:34 a.m. Saturday for the following county, Saunders, Nebraska. Aerial flood warning has been extended until 1 p.m. for the following county, Saunders, Nebraska. River flood warning has been extended until 7:34 p.m. Friday for the following county, Saunders, Nebraska. A river flood warning has been issued from 2:48 p.m. until 6 a.m. Saturday for the following counties, in Nebraska, Cass, and Sarpy. An aerial flood warning has been issued until 1 p.m. for the following county, Mills, Iowa, and the following counties, in Nebraska, Cass, and Odo. An aerial flood warning has been issued until 1 p.m. for the following counties, in Nebraska, Cass, Sarpy, and Saunders. An aerial flood warning has been issued until 1 p.m. for the following county, Harrison, Iowa. A river flood warning has been issued from 06:30 a.m. Friday until 2 a.m. Saturday for the following county, Mills, Iowa. A flood watch remains in effect until 7 p.m. for the following counties, in Iowa, Harrison, Mills, and Pottawatomie, and the following counties, in Nebraska, Cass, Dodge, Douglas, Odo, Sarpy, Saunders, and Washington. The following is a summary of watches, warnings, and advisories in effect. An aerial flood warning has been issued until 1 p.m. for the following county, Saunders, Nebraska. An aerial flood warning has been issued until 1 p.m. for the following counties, in Nebraska, Cass, Douglas, Sarpy, and Saunders. An aerial flood warning has been issued until 1 p.m. for the following counties, in Iowa, Mills, and Pottawatomie, and the following counties, in Nebraska, Cass, Douglas, Sarpy, and Saunders. An aerial flood warning has been issued until 1 p.m. for the following counties, in Iowa, Harrison, and Pottawatomie, and the following counties, in Nebraska, Douglas, and Washington. River flood warning has been extended until 07:11 a.m. Saturday for the following county, Cass, Nebraska. Aerial flood warning has been extended until 1 p.m. for the following county, Saunders, Nebraska. An aerial flood warning has been issued until 1 p.m. for the following county, Mills, Iowa, and the following counties, in Nebraska, Cass, and Odo. An aerial flood warning has been issued until 1 p.m. for the following counties, in Nebraska, Cass, Sarpy, and Saunders. An aerial flood warning has been issued until 1 p.m. for the following county, Harrison, Iowa. A river flood warning has been issued from 06:30 a.m. Friday until 2 a.m. Saturday for the following county, Mills, Iowa. River flood warning has been extended until 08:42 a.m. Saturday for the following county, Saunders, Nebraska. River flood warning has been extended until 04:45 a.m. Friday for the following county, Saunders, Nebraska. River flood warning has been extended until 7 p.m. Friday for the following counties, in Nebraska, Cass, and Sarpy. A flood watch remains in effect until 7 p.m. for the following counties, in Iowa, Harrison, Mills, and Pottawatomie, and the following counties, in Nebraska, Cass, Dodge, Douglas, Odo, Sarpy, Saunders, and Washington. Now for the official National Weather Service forecast for the Omaha and Council Bluffs area. Today, mostly cloudy. A chance of showers this morning. Highs in the upper 60s. North winds 10 to 15 miles an hour with gusts up to 25 miles an hour. Chance of rain 40%. Tonight, mostly cloudy until midnight, then clearing.
much cooler with lows in the upper 40s. North winds 5 to 10 miles an hour. Friday, sunny. Highs in the mid-60s. Northeast winds around 5 miles an hour. Friday night, mostly clear. Lows in the upper 40s. Southeast winds around 5 miles an hour. Saturday, sunny. Highs in the upper 60s. South winds 5 to 10 miles an hour. Saturday night and Sunday, mostly clear. Lows in the mid-50s. Highs in the upper 60s. Sunday night, clear. Lows in the upper 40s. Monday and Monday night, mostly clear. Highs in the mid-60s. Lows in the mid-50s. Tuesday and Tuesday night, partly cloudy. Highs in the lower 70s. Lows in the upper 50s. Wednesday, sunny. Highs in the mid-70s. At 5 a.m. in Omaha, it was cloudy. The temperature was 67 degrees, the dew point 67, and the relative humidity 100%. The wind was north at 15 miles an hour. The pressure was 29.79 inches and rising. Across eastern Nebraska and southwest Iowa, temperatures were between 66 and 69 degrees. At Tecama, rain was falling. At Columbus, fog was reported. It was mostly cloudy at Offutt Air Force Base and Fremont. It was cloudy at Lincoln, Millard, and Blair Airport. At Nebraska City, Plattsmouth, and Red Oak, Iowa, it was cloudy. Here are some observations from across the region. At Des Moines, rain was falling, with a temperature of 68. Fog was reported, with a temperature of 66 at Grand Island, 66 at North Fork, and 65 at Sioux City. It was mostly cloudy, with a temperature of 61 at North Platte, and 56 at Denver. It was cloudy, with a temperature of 61 at Sioux Falls, 71 at Kansas City, 67 at Concordia, Kansas, and 57 at Valentine. Once again, at 5 a.m. in Omaha, it was 67 degrees under cloudy skies. Flood watch information for the following counties in Nebraska: Butler, Cass, Dodge, Douglas, Gage, Jefferson, Johnson, Lancaster, Nemaha, Odo, Pawnee, Richardson, Saline, Sarpy, Saunders, Seward, and Washington, and the following counties in Iowa: Fremont, Harrison, Mills, Montgomery, Page, Pottawatomie, and Shelby. Flood watch remains in effect through this evening. What? Flooding caused by excessive rainfall remains possible. Where? Portions of southwest Iowa, including the following counties: Fremont, Harrison, Mills, Montgomery, Page, Pottawatomie, and Shelby, and Nebraska, including the following counties: Butler, Cass, Dodge, Douglas, Gage, Jefferson, Johnson, Lancaster, Nemaha, Odo, Pawnee, Richardson, Saline, Sarpy, Saunders, Seward, and Washington. When? Through this evening. Impacts: excessive runoff may result in flooding of rivers, creeks, streams, and other low-lying and flood-prone locations. Area creeks and streams are running high and could flood with more heavy rain. Additional details: river and aerial flooding remains likely in the watch area due to significant rainfall from overnight. http://www.weather.gov/safety-flood. You should monitor later forecasts and be alert for possible flood warnings. Those living in areas prone to flooding should be prepared to take action should flooding develop. Flood warning now in effect from early this morning to Saturday morning. What? Minor flooding is occurring and moderate flooding is forecast. This approaches the flood of record. Where? Salt Creek at Greenwood. When? From early this morning to Saturday morning. Additional details: at 1:15 a.m. Thursday, the stage was 22.5 feet. Bankville stage is 20.0 feet. Recent activity: the maximum river stage in the 24 hours ending at 1:15 a.m. Thursday was 22.5 feet. Forecast:
The river is expected to rise to a crest of 27.4 feet this afternoon. It will then fall below flood stage early tomorrow afternoon. Flood stage is 20.0 feet. Flood history. This crest compares to a previous crest of 27.1 feet on May 7, 2015. http://www.weather.gov/safety-flood. Flood warning in effect from Friday morning to late Friday night. What? Minor flooding is forecast. Where? West Nishnabotna River at Randolph. When? From Friday morning to late Friday night. Impacts at 19.0 feet. Rural agricultural lands begin to flood. Additional details at 3 a.m. Thursday, the stage was 11.8 feet. Bankville stage is 19.0 feet. Forecast: the river is expected to rise above flood stage tomorrow morning to a crest of 19.1 feet tomorrow morning. It will then fall below flood stage tomorrow morning. Flood stage is 19.0 feet. Flood history. This crest compares to a previous crest of 19.2 feet on March 30, 1960. http://www.weather.gov/safety-flood. Flood warning now in effect until Saturday morning. What? Moderate flooding is forecast. This approaches the flood of record. Where? Salt Creek near Ashland. When? Until Saturday morning. Impacts at 21.0 feet. Local levees along the river are threatened with overtopping. In addition, substantial damages are occurring at the campground near Highway 6. Additional details at 4:45 a.m. Thursday, the stage was 19.0 feet. Bankville stage is 19.0 feet. Forecast: the river is expected to rise above flood stage this morning to a crest of 21.5 feet this afternoon. It will then fall below flood stage early tomorrow afternoon. Flood stage is 20.0 feet. Flood history. This crest compares to a previous crest of 21.5 feet on May 8, 2015. http://www.weather.gov/safety-flood. Flood warning now in effect until late tonight. What? Minor flooding is occurring and moderate flooding is forecast. Where? Wahoo Creek at Ithaca. When? Until late tonight. Impacts at 21.0 feet. Homes near the gauge site may be threatened with the flood waters. Additional details at 4:15 a.m. Thursday, the stage was 20.4 feet. Bankville stage is 19.0 feet. Recent activity: the maximum river stage in the 24 hours ending at 4:15 a.m. Thursday was 20.6 feet. Forecast: the river is expected to rise to a crest of 20.5 feet this morning. It will then fall below flood stage late this morning. Flood stage is 19.0 feet. Flood history. This crest compares to a previous crest of 20.4 feet on October 12, 1986. http://www.weather.gov/safety-flood. 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Flood warning now in effect from this afternoon to Friday evening. What? Minor flooding is forecast. Where? Platte River near Louisville. When? From this afternoon to Friday evening. Impacts at 9.0 feet. The bike path at Highway 50 along the river begins to flood. Also, lowland flooding starts along both of the banks. Additional details at 4:15 a.m. Thursday, the stage was 7.2 feet. Bankville stage is 9.0 feet. Forecast: the river is expected to rise above flood stage this afternoon to a crest of 9.2 feet this afternoon. It will then fall below flood stage just after midnight tonight. Flood stage is 9.0 feet.
flood history. This crest compares to a previous crest of 9.2 feet on June 17, 1990. http://www.weather.gov/safety-flood. Flood warning information for the following county, Saunders, Nebraska. Flood warning in effect until 1 p.m. Thursday, replaces flash flood warning. What? Flooding caused by excessive rainfall is ongoing. Where? Southern Butler County, southwestern Saunders County, northern Jefferson County in southeastern Nebraska, northwestern Lancaster County in southeastern Nebraska, western Saline County in southeastern Nebraska, Seward County in southeastern Nebraska. When? Until 1 p.m. Thursday. Impacts, flooding of rivers, creeks, streams, and other low-lying and flood-prone locations is imminent or occurring. Additional details. At 11:36 p.m., the public reported ongoing flooding in Beaver Crossing. Flooding is already occurring. Between 3 and 5 inches of rain have fallen. Additional rainfall amounts of 0.5 to 1.5 inches are possible in the warned area. Some locations that will experience flooding include Seward, Milford, Friend, Utica, Dorchester, Beaver Crossing, Malcolm, Staplehurst, Garland, Pleasantdale, B, Raymond, Goner, Cordova, Tobias, Blue River State Recreation Area, Tamara, Pawnee State Recreation Area, Swan Creek Reservoir No. 2 and the Highway 41 and 15 South Junction. This includes Interstate 80 in Nebraska between mile markers 366 and 390. 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Turn around, don't drown when encountering flooded roads. Most flood deaths occur in vehicles. Be especially cautious at night when it is harder to recognize the dangers of flooding. Flood warning information for the following counties in Nebraska, Cass, Douglas, Sarpy, and Saunders. Flood warning in effect until 1 p.m. this afternoon, replaces flash flood warning. What? Flooding caused by excessive rainfall is expected. Where? Southeastern Butler County, southwestern Douglas County, northwestern Sarpy County, Saunders County, northwestern Cass County in southeastern Nebraska. When? Until 1 p.m. Thursday. Impacts, flooding of rivers, creeks, streams, and other low-lying and flood-prone locations is imminent or occurring. Additional details. At 12:34 a.m., Doppler radar indicated heavy rain due to thunderstorms. Flooding is ongoing or expected to begin shortly in the warned area. Between 3 and 6 inches of rain have fallen. Additional rainfall amounts up to 0.5 inches are possible in the warned area. Some locations that will experience flooding include Wahoo, Ashland, Utan, Ceresco, Valparaiso, Meade, Brainerd, Weston, Dwight, Ulysses, Ithaca, Malmo, Lashara, Colon, Memphis, Lake Weenahoe Recreation Area, Memphis State Recreation Area, and Two Rivers State Recreation Area. 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Most flood deaths occur in vehicles. Be especially cautious at night when it is harder to recognize the dangers of flooding. Flood warning information for the following counties in Nebraska, Cass, Douglas, Sarpy, and Saunders, and the following counties in Iowa, Mills, and Pottawatomie. Flood warning in effect until 1 p.m. this afternoon, replaces flash flood warning. What? Flooding caused by excessive rainfall is ongoing. Where? West Central Mills County in southwestern Iowa, southwestern Pottawatomie County in southwestern Iowa, Douglas County, Sarpy County, East Central Saunders County, North Central Cass County in southeastern Nebraska. When? Until 1 p.m. Thursday. Impacts, flooding of rivers, creeks, streams, and other low-lying and flood-prone locations is occurring. Additional details. At 1:45 a.m., emergency management reported in several locations across the Omaha Metro. Flooding is already occurring. Between 5 and 8 inches of rain have fallen.
Additional rainfall amounts up to 1 inch are possible in the warned area. Some locations that will experience flooding include Omaha, Council Bluffs, Bellevue, Papillion, Ralston, Gretna, Bennington, Boys Town, Elkhorn, Millard, Offutt Air Force Base, La Vista, Carter Lake, Valley, Springfield, Waterloo, Crescent, Cedar Creek, Exarban, and Chilco. This includes the following highways: Interstate 80 in Nebraska between mile markers 428 and 454. Interstate 29 between mile markers 43 and 63. Interstate 80 in Iowa between mile markers 1 and 11. 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Turn around, don't drown when encountering flooded roads. Most flood deaths occur in vehicles. Be especially cautious at night when it is harder to recognize the dangers of flooding. Flood warning information for the following counties in Nebraska, Douglas and Washington, and the following counties in Iowa, Harrison and Pottawatomie. Flood warning in effect until 1 p.m. this afternoon replaces flash flood warning. What? Flooding caused by excessive rainfall is expected. Where? Southern Harrison County in southwestern Iowa, northwestern Pottawatomie County in southwestern Iowa, southwestern Shelby County in southwestern Iowa, north central Douglas County, southeastern Washington County. When? Until 1 p.m. Thursday. Impacts: flooding of rivers, creeks, streams, and other low-lying and flood-prone locations is imminent or occurring. Additional details: at 2:03 a.m., Doppler radar indicated heavy rain due to thunderstorms. Flooding is ongoing or expected to begin shortly in the warned area. Between 3 and 6 inches of rain have fallen. Additional rainfall amounts up to 1 inch are possible in the warned area. Some locations that will experience flooding include Blair, Harlan, Missouri Valley, Logan, Woodbine, Underwood, Fort Calhoun, Neola, Shelby, Minden, Erling, Kennard, Persia, Modale, Panama, Magnolia, Portsmouth, and Washington. This includes the following highways: Interstate 29 between mile markers 66 and 82. Interstate 80 in Iowa between mile markers 20 and 40. 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Turn around, don't drown when encountering flooded roads. Most flood deaths occur in vehicles. Be especially cautious at night when it is harder to recognize the dangers of flooding. Flood warning information for the following county: Saunders, Nebraska. Flood warning now in effect until 1 p.m. this afternoon. What? Flooding caused by excessive rainfall continues. Where? West Central Saunders County. When? Until 1 p.m. Thursday. Impacts: flooding of rivers, creeks, streams, and other low-lying and flood-prone locations is imminent or occurring. Numerous roads remain closed due to flooding. Additional details: at 2:29 a.m., Doppler radar indicated heavy rain due to thunderstorms. Flooding is ongoing or expected to begin shortly in the warned area. Between 3 and 5 inches of rain have fallen. Additional rainfall amounts up to 1 inch are possible in the warned area. Some locations that will experience flooding include Wahoo and Malmo. http://www.weather.gov/safety-flood. Turn around, don't drown when encountering flooded roads. Most flood deaths occur in vehicles. Flood warning information for the following county: Mills, Iowa, and the following counties in Nebraska: Cass and Odo. Flood warning in effect until 1 p.m. this afternoon replaces flash flood warning. What? Flooding caused by excessive rainfall is expected. Where? West Central Fremont County in southwestern Iowa, southwestern Mills County in southwestern Iowa, southern Cass County in southeastern Nebraska, northern Gage County in southeastern Nebraska, northwestern Johnson County in southeastern Nebraska, southeastern Lancaster County in southeastern Nebraska, Odo County in southeastern Nebraska. When? Until 1 p.m. Thursday.
impacts, flooding of rivers, creeks, streams, and other low-lying and flood-prone locations is imminent or occurring. Additional details. At 2:49 a.m., Doppler radar indicated heavy rain due to thunderstorms. Flooding is ongoing or expected to begin shortly in the warned area. Between 2 and 4 inches of rain have fallen. Additional rainfall amounts up to 1 inch are possible in the warned area. Some locations that will experience flooding include Syracuse, Hickman, Weeping Water, Bennett, Elmwood, Firth, Adams, Palmyra, Cortland, Sterling, Unadilla, Panama, Avoca, Union, Claytonia, Roca, Hallam, Mehaca, and Pickrell. 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Turn around, don't drown when encountering flooded roads. Most flood deaths occur in vehicles. Be especially cautious at night when it is harder to recognize the dangers of flooding. Flood warning information for the following counties in Nebraska, Cass, Sarpy, and Saunders. Flood warning in effect until 1 p.m. this afternoon replaces flash flood warning. What flooding caused by excessive rainfall is expected? Where? Southwestern Sarpy County, southeastern Saunders County, western Cass County in southeastern Nebraska, east central Lancaster County in southeastern Nebraska. When? Until 1 p.m. Thursday. Impacts, flooding of rivers, creeks, streams, and other low-lying and flood-prone locations is imminent or occurring. Additional details. At 2:51 a.m., emergency management reported ongoing flooding southeast of Ashland due to heavy rain from thunderstorms. Flooding is ongoing. Between 3 and 6 inches of rain have fallen. Additional rainfall amounts up to 1 inch are possible in the warned area. Some locations that will experience flooding include Eagle, Elmwood, Greenwood, Murdoch, Walton, Alvo, South Bend, Mahoney State Park, Camp Carroll Joy Hauling, Schramm Park State Recreation Area, Platte River State Park, and Louisville State Recreation Area. This includes Interstate 80 in Nebraska between mile markers 412 and 426. 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Turn around, don't drown when encountering flooded roads. Most flood deaths occur in vehicles. Be especially cautious at night when it is harder to recognize the dangers of flooding. Flood warning information for the following county, Harrison, Iowa. Flood warning in effect until 1 p.m. this afternoon replaces flash flood warning. What? Flooding caused by excessive rainfall is expected. Where? Eastern Harrison County in southwestern Iowa, central Shelby County in southwestern Iowa. When? Until 1 p.m. Thursday. Impacts, flooding of rivers, creeks, streams, and other low-lying and flood-prone locations is imminent or occurring. Additional details. At 2:55 a.m., Doppler radar indicated heavy rain due to thunderstorms. Flooding is ongoing or expected to begin shortly in the warned area. Between 3 and 5 inches of rain have fallen. Additional rainfall amounts up to 1 inch are possible in the warned area. Some locations that will experience flooding include Erling, Irwin, Defiance, Kirkman, Jacksonville, Prairie Rose State Park, Elkhorn Creek Recreation Area, and Mantino Recreation Area. 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Turn around, don't drown when encountering flooded roads. Most flood deaths occur in vehicles. Be especially cautious at night when it is harder to recognize the dangers of flooding. Here are the forecast key messages. A period of prolonged rainfall between now and Thursday evening will result in several inches of rainfall and the potential for flash flooding. There is a small chance of an isolated strong to severe storm or two which may produce gusty winds or a brief tornado Wednesday evening. Expect drier weather Friday into the start of next week along with a return of high temperatures reaching the 70s. 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The current time is 5:55 a.m. Central Daylight Time.
The following is a summary of watches, warnings, and advisories in effect. An aerial flood warning has been issued until 1 p.m. for the following county, Saunders, Nebraska. An aerial flood warning has been issued until 1 p.m. for the following counties, in Nebraska, Cass, Douglas, Sarpy, and Saunders. An aerial flood warning has been issued until 1 p.m. for the following counties, in Iowa, Mills, and Pottawatomie, and the following counties, in Nebraska, Cass, Douglas, Sarpy, and Saunders. An aerial flood warning has been issued until 1 p.m. for the following counties, in Iowa, Harrison, and Pottawatomie, and the following counties, in Nebraska, Douglas, and Washington. River flood warning has been extended until 07:11 a.m. Saturday for the following county, Cass, Nebraska. Aerial flood warning has been extended until 1 p.m. for the following county, Saunders, Nebraska. An aerial flood warning has been issued until 1 p.m. for the following county, Mills, Iowa, and the following counties, in Nebraska, Cass and Odo. An aerial flood warning has been issued until 1 p.m. for the following counties, in Nebraska, Cass, Sarpy, and Saunders. An aerial flood warning has been issued until 1 p.m. for the following county, Harrison, Iowa. A river flood warning has been issued from 06:30 a.m. Friday until 2 a.m. Saturday for the following county, Mills, Iowa. River flood warning has been extended until 08:42 a.m. Saturday for the following county, Saunders, Nebraska. River flood warning has been extended until 04:45 a.m. Friday for the following county, Saunders, Nebraska. River flood warning has been extended until 7 p.m. Friday for the following counties, in Nebraska, Cass, and Sarpy. A flood watch remains in effect until 7 p.m. for the following counties, in Iowa, Harrison, Mills, and Pottawatomie, and the following counties, in Nebraska, Cass, Dodge, Douglas, Odo, Sarpy, Saunders, and Washington. Now for the official National Weather Service forecast for the Omaha and Council Bluffs area. Today, mostly cloudy. A chance of showers this morning. Highs in the upper 60s. North winds 10 to 15 miles an hour with gusts up to 25 miles an hour. Chance of rain 40%. Tonight, mostly cloudy until midnight, then clearing. Much cooler with lows in the upper 40s. North winds 5 to 10 miles an hour. Friday, sunny. Highs in the mid-60s. Northeast winds around 5 miles an hour. Friday night, mostly clear. Lows in the upper 40s. Southeast winds around 5 miles an hour. Saturday, sunny. Highs in the upper 60s. South winds 5 to 10 miles an hour. Saturday night and Sunday, mostly clear. Lows in the mid-50s. Highs in the upper 60s. Sunday night, clear. Lows in the upper 40s. Monday and Monday night, mostly clear. Highs in the mid-60s. Lows in the mid-50s. Tuesday and Tuesday night, partly cloudy. Highs in the lower 70s. Lows in the upper 50s. Wednesday, sunny. Highs in the mid-70s. At 5 a.m. in Omaha, it was cloudy. The temperature was 67 degrees, the dew point 67, and the relative humidity 100%. The wind was north at 15 miles an hour. The pressure was 29.79 inches and rising. Across eastern Nebraska and southwest Iowa, temperatures were between 66 and 69 degrees. At Tecama, rain was falling. At Columbus, fog was reported. It was mostly cloudy at Offutt Air Force Base and Fremont. It was cloudy at Lincoln, Millard, and Blair Airport. At Nebraska City, Plattsmouth, and Red Oak, Iowa, it was cloudy. Here are some observations from across the region. At Des Moines, rain was falling, with a temperature of 68. Fog was reported, with a temperature of 66 at Grand Island, 66 at North Fork, and 65 at Sioux City. It was mostly cloudy, with a temperature of 61 at North Platte, and 56 at Denver.
It was cloudy, with a temperature of 61 at Sioux Falls, 71 at Kansas City, 67 at Concordia, Kansas, and 57 at Valentine. Once again, at 5 a.m. in Omaha, it was 67 degrees under cloudy skies. The Omaha, Nebraska climate summary for yesterday, September 30, 2026. Yesterday's high temperature was 73 degrees. This high was 1 degree below the normal high of 74. The record high is 94 degrees, which was set in 2023. Yesterday's low temperature was 66 degrees. This low was 16 degrees above the normal low of 50. The record low is 31 degrees, which was last set in 1974. 4.74 inches of precipitation fell yesterday, which brings the monthly total to 11.92 inches. This is 8.96 inches above the normal amount of 2.96 inches for September. The total precipitation for the year now stands at 31.77 inches, which is 4.90 inches above normal. No snow fell yesterday, which brings the monthly total to 0.0 inches. This is normal for September. The total snowfall since July 1st still stands at 0.0 inches, which is normal. There were no heating degree days yesterday, which is 5 below normal. This leaves the monthly total at 15, which is 56 below normal. The yearly total since July 1st is 15, which is 59 below normal. There were 5 cooling degree days yesterday, which is 3 above normal. This brings the monthly total to 262, which is 114 above normal. The yearly total since January 1st is 1,549, which is 277 above normal. Yesterday, the maximum wind observed was 32 miles an hour from the north. The highest wind gust observed was 40 miles per hour from the northwest. The normal high temperature for today is 73 degrees, and the normal low is 50. The record high for today is 94, which occurred in 1976, and the record low is 29, which occurred in 1974. Sunrise today is at 7:20 a.m. and sunset is at 7:05 p.m. The Valley National Weather Service climate summary for yesterday, September 30, 2026. Yesterday's high temperature was 72 degrees. Record high is 94 degrees, which was set in 2023. In the low 68 degrees. The record low is 33 degrees, which was set in 2003. 4.22 inches of precipitation fell yesterday, which brings the monthly total to 11.85 inches. The total precipitation for the year now stands at 33.30 inches. No snow fell yesterday, which brings the monthly total to 0.0 inches. This is normal for September. The total snowfall since July 1st still stands at 0.0 inches, which is normal. The highest wind gust observed was 20 miles per hour. The normal high temperature for today is 73 degrees, and the normal low is 50. Sunrise today is at 7:22 a.m. and sunset is at 7:07 p.m. Flood watch information for the following counties in Nebraska: Butler, Cass, Dodge, Douglas, Gage, Jefferson, Johnson, Lancaster, Nemaha, Odo, Pawnee, Richardson, Saline, Sarpy, Saunders, Seward, and Washington, and the following counties in Iowa: Fremont, Harrison, Mills, Montgomery, Page, Pottawatomie, and Shelby. Flood watch remains in effect through this evening. What? Flooding caused by excessive rainfall remains possible. Where? Portions of southwest Iowa, including the following counties: Fremont, Harrison, Mills, Montgomery, Page, Pottawatomie, and Shelby, and Nebraska, including the following counties: Butler, Cass, Dodge, Douglas, Gage, Jefferson, Johnson, Lancaster, Nemaha, Odo, Pawnee, Richardson, Saline, Sarpy, Saunders, Seward, and Washington. When? Through this evening. Impacts: excessive runoff may result in flooding of rivers, creeks, streams, and other low-lying and flood-prone locations.
area creeks and streams are running high and could flood with more heavy rain. Additional details, river and aerial flooding remains likely in the watch area due to significant rainfall from overnight. http://www.weather.gov/safety-flood. You should monitor later forecasts and be alert for possible flood warnings. Those living in areas prone to flooding should be prepared to take action should flooding develop. Flood warning now in effect from early this morning to Saturday morning. What? Minor flooding is occurring and moderate flooding is forecast. This approaches the flood of record. Where? Salt Creek and Greenwood. When? From early this morning to Saturday morning. Additional details, at 1:15 a.m. Thursday the stage was 22.5 feet. Bankful stage is 20.0 feet. Recent activity, the maximum river stage in the 24 hours ending at 1:15 a.m. Thursday was 22.5 feet. Forecast, the river is expected to rise to a crest of 27.4 feet this afternoon. It will then fall below flood stage early tomorrow afternoon. Flood stage is 20.0 feet. Flood history, this crest compares to a previous crest of 27.1 feet on May 7, 2015. http://www.weather.gov/safety-flood. Flood warning in effect from Friday morning to late Friday night. What? Minor flooding is forecast. Where? West Nishnabotna River at Randolph. When? From Friday morning to late Friday night. Impacts at 19.0 feet. Rural agricultural lands begin to flood. Additional details, at 3 a.m. Thursday the stage was 11.8 feet. Bankful stage is 19.0 feet. Forecast, the river is expected to rise above flood stage tomorrow morning to a crest of 19.1 feet tomorrow morning. It will then fall below flood stage tomorrow morning. Flood stage is 19.0 feet. Flood history. This crest compares to a previous crest of 19.2 feet on March 30, 1960. http://www.weather.gov/safety-flood. Flood warning now in effect until Saturday morning. What? Moderate flooding is forecast. This approaches the flood of record. Where? Salt Creek near Ashland. When? Until Saturday morning. Impacts, at 21.0 feet, local levees along the river are threatened with overtopping. In addition, substantial damages are occurring at the campground near Highway 6. Additional details, at 4:45 a.m. Thursday the stage was 19.0 feet. Bankful stage is 19.0 feet. Forecast, the river is expected to rise above flood stage this morning to a crest of 21.5 feet this afternoon. It will then fall below flood stage early tomorrow afternoon. Flood stage is 20.0 feet. Flood history, this crest compares to a previous crest of 21.5 feet on May 8, 2015. http://www.weather.gov/safety-flood. Flood warning now in effect until late tonight. What? Minor flooding is occurring and moderate flooding is forecast. Where? Wahoo Creek at Ithaca. When? Until late tonight. Impacts, at 21.0 feet, homes near the gauge site may be threatened with the flood waters. Additional details, at 4:15 a.m. Thursday the stage was 20.4 feet. Bankful stage is 19.0 feet. Recent activity, the maximum river stage in the 24 hours ending at 4:15 a.m. Thursday was 20.6 feet. Forecast, the river is expected to rise to a crest of 20.5 feet this morning. It will then fall below flood stage late this morning. Flood stage is 19.0 feet. Flood history, this crest compares to a previous crest of 20.4 feet on October 12, 1986. http://www.weather.gov/safety-flood.
flood warning now in effect from this afternoon to Friday evening. What? Minor flooding is forecast. Where? Platte River near Louisville. When? From this afternoon to Friday evening. Impacts at 9.0 feet. The bike path at Highway 50 along the river begins to flood. Also, lowland flooding starts along both of the banks. Additional details, at 4:15 a.m. Thursday the stage was 7.2 feet. Bankful stage is 9.0 feet. Forecast, the river is expected to rise above flood stage this afternoon to a crest of 9.2 feet this afternoon. It will then fall below flood stage just after midnight tonight. Flood stage is 9.0 feet. Flood history. This crest compares to a previous crest of 9.2 feet on June 17, 1990. http://www.weather.gov/safety-flood. Flood warning information for the following county, Saunders, Nebraska. Flood warning in effect until 1 p.m. Thursday, replaces flash flood warning. What? Flooding caused by excessive rainfall is ongoing. Where? Southern Butler County, southwestern Saunders County, northern Jefferson County in southeastern Nebraska, northwestern Lancaster County in southeastern Nebraska, western Saline County in southeastern Nebraska, Seward County in southeastern Nebraska. When? Until 1 p.m. Thursday. Impacts, flooding of rivers, creeks, streams, and other low-lying and flood-prone locations is imminent or occurring. Additional details, at 11:36 p.m., the public reported ongoing flooding in Beaver Crossing. Flooding is already occurring. Between 3 and 5 inches of rain have fallen. Additional rainfall amounts of 0.5 to 1.5 inches are possible in the warned area. Some locations that will experience flooding include Seward, Milford, Friend, Utica, Dorchester, Beaver Crossing, Malcolm, Staplehurst, Garland, Pleasantdale, B, Raymond, Gorner, Cordova, Tobias, Blue River State Recreation Area, Tamara, Pawnee State Recreation Area, Swan Creek Reservoir No. 2 in the Highway 41 and 15 South Junction. This includes Interstate 80 in Nebraska between mile markers 366 and 390. 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Turn around, don't drown when encountering flooded roads. Most flood deaths occur in vehicles. Be especially cautious at night when it is harder to recognize the dangers of flooding. Flood warning information for the following counties in Nebraska, Cass, Douglas, Sarpy, and Saunders. Flood warning in effect until 1 p.m. this afternoon, replaces flash flood warning. What? Flooding caused by excessive rainfall is expected. Where? Southeastern Butler County, southwestern Douglas County, northwestern Sarpy County, Saunders County, northwestern Cass County in southeastern Nebraska. When? Until 1 p.m. Thursday. Impacts, flooding of rivers, creeks, streams, and other low-lying and flood-prone locations is imminent or occurring. Additional details, at 12:34 a.m., Doppler radar indicated heavy rain due to thunderstorms. Flooding is ongoing or expected to begin shortly in the warned area. Between 3 and 6 inches of rain have fallen. Additional rainfall amounts up to 0.5 inches are possible in the warned area. Some locations that will experience flooding include Wahoo, Ashland, Utan, Ceresco, Valparaiso, Meade, Brainerd, Weston, Dwight, Ulysses, Ithaca, Malmo, Lashara, Colon, Memphis, Lake Weyanoke Recreation Area, Memphis State Recreation Area, and Two Rivers State Recreation Area. 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Turn around, don't drown when encountering flooded roads. Most flood deaths occur in vehicles. Be especially cautious at night when it is harder to recognize the dangers of flooding. Flood warning information for the following counties in Nebraska, Cass, Douglas, Sarpy, and Saunders, and the following counties in Iowa, Mills, and Pottawatomie.
flood warning in effect until 1 p.m. this afternoon. Replaces flash flood warning. What? Flooding caused by excessive rainfall is ongoing. Where? West Central Mills County in southwestern Iowa. Southwestern Pottawatomie County in southwestern Iowa. Douglas County. Sarpy County. East Central Saunders County. North Central Cass County in southeastern Nebraska. When? Until 1 p.m. Thursday. Impacts. Flooding of rivers, creeks, streams, and other low-lying and flood-prone locations is occurring. Additional details. At 1:45 a.m., emergency management reported in several locations across the Omaha Metro. Flooding is already occurring. Between 5 and 8 inches of rain have fallen. Additional rainfall amounts up to 1 inch are possible in the warned area. Some locations that will experience flooding include Omaha, Council Bluffs, Bellevue, Papillion, Ralston, Gretna, Bennington, Boys Town, Elkhorn, Millard, Offutt Air Force Base, La Vista, Carter Lake, Valley, Springfield, Waterloo, Crescent, Cedar Creek, Exarban, and Chilco. This includes the following highways: Interstate 80 in Nebraska between mile markers 428 and 454. Interstate 29 between mile markers 43 and 63. Interstate 80 in Iowa between mile markers 1 and 11. 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Turn around. Don't drown when encountering flooded roads. Most flood deaths occur in vehicles. Be especially cautious at night when it is harder to recognize the dangers of flooding. Flood warning information for the following counties in Nebraska, Douglas and Washington, and the following counties in Iowa, Harrison and Pottawatomie. Flood warning in effect until 1 p.m. this afternoon. Replaces flash flood warning. What? Flooding caused by excessive rainfall is expected. Where? Southern Harrison County in southwestern Iowa. Northwestern Pottawatomie County in southwestern Iowa. Southwestern Shelby County in southwestern Iowa. North Central Douglas County. Southeastern Washington County. When? Until 1 p.m. Thursday. Impacts. Flooding of rivers, creeks, streams, and other low-lying and flood-prone locations is imminent or occurring. Additional details. At 2:03 a.m., Doppler radar indicated heavy rain due to thunderstorms. Flooding is ongoing or expected to begin shortly in the warned area. Between 3 and 6 inches of rain have fallen. Additional rainfall amounts up to 1 inch are possible in the warned area. Some locations that will experience flooding include Blair, Harlan, Missouri Valley, Logan, Woodbine, Underwood, Fort Calhoun, Neola, Shelby, Minden, Erling, Kennard, Persia, Modale, Panama, Magnolia, Portsmouth, and Washington. This includes the following highways: Interstate 29 between mile markers 66 and 82, Interstate 80 in Iowa between mile markers 20 and 40. For flood safety information, visit weather.gov/safety-flood. Turn around. Don't drown when encountering flooded roads. Most flood deaths occur in vehicles. Be especially cautious at night when it is harder to recognize the dangers of flooding. Flood warning information for the following county: Saunders, Nebraska. Flood warning now in effect until 1 p.m. this afternoon. What? Flooding caused by excessive rainfall continues. Where? West Central Saunders County. When? Until 1 p.m. Thursday. Impacts. Flooding of rivers, creeks, streams, and other low-lying and flood-prone locations is imminent or occurring. Numerous roads remain closed due to flooding. Additional details. At 2:29 a.m., Doppler radar indicated heavy rain due to thunderstorms. Flooding is ongoing or expected to begin shortly in the warned area. Between 3 and 5 inches of rain have fallen. Additional rainfall amounts up to 1 inch are possible in the warned area. Some locations that will experience flooding include Wahoo and Malmo.
http://www.weather.gov/safety-flood-turnaround. Don't drown when encountering flooded roads. Most flood deaths occur in vehicles. Flood warning information for the following county: Mills, Iowa, and the following counties in Nebraska, Cass, and

of rivers, creeks, streams, and other low-lying and flood-prone locations is imminent or occurring. Additional details. At 2:49 a.m., Doppler radar indicated heavy rain due to thunderstorms. Flooding is ongoing or expected to begin shortly in the warned area. Between 2 and 4 inches of rain have fallen. Additional rainfall amounts up to 1 inch are possible in the warned area. Some locations that will experience flooding include Syracuse, Hickman, Weeping Water, Bennett, Elmwood, Firth, Adams, Palmyra, Cortland, Sterling, Unadilla, Panama, Avoca, Union, Claytonia, Roca, Hallam, Mehaca, and Pickerel. 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Don't drown when encountering flooded roads. Most flood deaths occur in vehicles. Be especially cautious at night when it is harder to recognize the dangers of flooding. Flood warning information for the following counties in Nebraska, Cass, Sarpy, and Saunders. Flood warning in effect until 1 p.m. this afternoon replaces flash flood warning. What flooding caused by excessive rainfall is expected? Where? Southwestern Sarpy County, southeastern Saunders County, western Cass County in southeastern Nebraska, east central Lancaster County in southeastern Nebraska. When? Until 1 p.m. Thursday. Impacts: flooding of rivers, creeks, streams, and other low-lying and flood-prone locations is imminent or occurring. Additional details. At 2:51 a.m., emergency management reported ongoing flooding southeast of Ashland due to heavy rain from thunderstorms. Flooding is ongoing. Between 3 and 6 inches of rain have fallen. Additional rainfall amounts up to 1 inch are possible in the warned area. Some locations that will experience flooding include Eagle, Elmwood, Greenwood, Murdoch, Walton, Alvo, South Bend, Mahoney State Park, Camp Carroll Joy Hauling, Schramm Park State Recreation Area, Platte River State Park, and Louisville State Recreation Area. 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Don't drown when encountering flooded roads. Most flood deaths occur in vehicles. Be especially cautious at night when it is harder to recognize the dangers of flooding. Flood warning information for the following county, Harrison, Iowa. Flood warning in effect until 1 p.m. this afternoon replaces flash flood warning. What? Flooding caused by excessive rainfall is expected. Where? Eastern Harrison County in southwestern Iowa, central Shelby County in southwestern Iowa. When? Until 1 p.m. Thursday. Impacts: flooding of rivers, creeks, streams, and other low-lying and flood-prone locations is imminent or occurring. Additional details. At 2:55 a.m., Doppler radar indicated heavy rain due to thunderstorms. Flooding is ongoing or expected to begin shortly in the warned area. Between 3 and 5 inches of rain have fallen. Additional rainfall amounts up to 1 inch are possible in the warned area. Some locations that will experience flooding include Erling, Irwin, Defiance, Kirkman, Jacksonville, Prairie Rose State Park, Elkhorn Creek Recreation Area, and Mantino Recreation Area. 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Don't drown when encountering flooded roads. Most flood deaths occur in vehicles. Be especially cautious at night when it is harder to recognize the dangers of flooding. Here are the forecast key messages. A period of prolonged rainfall between now and Thursday evening will result in several inches of rainfall and the potential for flash flooding. There is a small chance of an isolated strong to severe storm or two which may produce gusty winds or a brief tornado Wednesday evening. Expect drier weather Friday into the start of next week along with a return of high temperatures reaching the 70s. 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The current time is 6:26 a.m.

Central Daylight Time. The Omaha, Nebraska climate summary for yesterday, September 30th, 2026. Yesterday's high temperature was 73 degrees. This high was 1 degree below the normal high of 74. The record high is 94 degrees, which was set in 2023. Yesterday's low temperature was 66 degrees. This low was 16 degrees above the normal low of 50. The record low is 31 degrees, which was last set in 1974. 4.74 inches of precipitation fell yesterday, which brings the monthly total to 11.92 inches. This is 8.96 inches above the normal amount of 2.96 inches for September. The total precipitation for the year now stands at 31.77 inches, which is 4.90 inches above normal. No snow fell yesterday, which brings the monthly total to 0.0 inches. This is normal for September. The total snowfall since July 1st still stands at 0.0 inches, which is normal. There were no heating degree days yesterday, which is 5 below normal. This leaves the monthly total at 15, which is 56 below normal. The yearly total since July 1st is 15, which is 59 below normal. There were 5 cooling degree days yesterday, which is 3 above normal. This brings the monthly total to 262, which is 114 above normal. The yearly total since January 1st is 1,549, which is 277 above normal. Yesterday, the maximum wind observed was 32 miles an hour from the north. The highest wind gust observed was 40 miles per hour from the northwest. The normal high temperature for today is 73 degrees, and the normal low is 50. The record high for today is 94, which occurred in 1976, and the record low is 29, which occurred in 1974. Sunrise today is at 7:20 a.m. and sunset is at 7:05 p.m. The Valley National Weather Service climate summary for yesterday, September 30, 2026. Yesterday's high temperature was 72 degrees, record high is 94 degrees, which was set in 2023. In the low 68 degrees. The record low is 33 degrees, which was set in 2003. 4.22 inches of precipitation fell yesterday, which brings the monthly total to 11.85 inches. The total precipitation for the year now stands at 33.30 inches. No snow fell yesterday, which brings the monthly total to 0.0 inches. This is normal for September. The total snowfall since July 1st still stands at 0.0 inches, which is normal. The highest wind gust observed was 20 miles per hour. The normal high temperature for today is 73 degrees, and the normal low is 50. Sunrise today is at 7:22 a.m. and sunset is at 7:07 p.m. The following is a summary of watches, warnings, and advisories in effect. An aerial flood warning has been issued until 1 p.m. for the following county, Saunders, Nebraska. An aerial flood warning has been issued until 1 p.m. for the following counties, in Nebraska, Cass, Douglas, Sarpy, and Saunders. An aerial flood warning has been issued until 1 p.m. for the following counties, in Iowa, Mills, and Pottawatomie, and the following counties, in Nebraska, Cass, Douglas, Sarpy, and Saunders. An aerial flood warning has been issued until 1 p.m. for the following counties, in Iowa, Harrison and Pottawatomie, and the following counties, in Nebraska, Douglas and Washington. River flood warning has been extended until 07:11 a.m. Saturday for the following county, Cass, Nebraska. Aerial flood warning has been extended until 1 p.m. for the following county, Saunders, Nebraska. An aerial flood warning has been issued until 1 p.m. for the following county, Mills, Iowa, and the following counties, in Nebraska, Cass and Odo. An aerial flood warning has been issued until 1 p.m. for the following counties, in Nebraska, Cass, Sarpy and Saunders. An aerial flood warning has been issued until 1 p.m. for the following county, Harrison, Iowa.
A river flood warning has been issued from 06:30 a.m. Friday until 2 a.m. Saturday for the following county: Mills, Iowa. River flood warning has been extended until 08:42 a.m. Saturday for the following county: Saunders, Nebraska. River flood warning has been extended until 04:45 a.m. Friday for the following county: Saunders, Nebraska. River flood warning has been extended until 7 p.m. Friday for the following counties: King, Nebraska, Kess, and Sarpy. A flood watch remains in effect until 7 p.m. for the following counties: in Iowa, Harrison, Mills, and Pottawatomie, and the following counties: in Nebraska, Cass, Dodge, Douglas, Odo, Sarpy, Saunders, and Washington. Now for the official National Weather Service forecast for the Omaha and Council Bluffs area. Today, mostly cloudy. A chance of showers this morning. Highs in the upper 60s. North winds 10 to 15 miles an hour with gusts up to 25 miles an hour. Chance of rain 40%. Tonight, mostly cloudy until midnight, then clearing. Much cooler with lows in the upper 40s. North winds 5 to 10 miles an hour. Friday, sunny. Highs in the mid 60s. Northeast winds around 5 miles an hour. Friday night, mostly clear. Lows in the upper 40s. Southeast winds around 5 miles an hour. Saturday, sunny. Highs in the upper 60s. South winds 5 to 10 miles an hour. Saturday night and Sunday, mostly clear. Lows in the mid 50s. Highs in the upper 60s. Sunday night, clear. Lows in the upper 40s. Monday and Monday night, mostly clear. Highs in the mid 60s. Lows in the mid 50s. Tuesday and Tuesday night, partly cloudy. Highs in the lower 70s. Lows in the upper 50s. Wednesday, sunny. Highs in the mid 70s. At 6 a.m. in Omaha, it was mostly cloudy. The temperature was 67 degrees, the dew point 67, and the relative humidity 100%. The wind was north at 10 miles an hour. The pressure was 29.81 inches and rising. Across eastern Nebraska and southwest Iowa, temperatures were between 66 and 69 degrees. At Columbus, fog was reported. It was mostly cloudy at Offutt Air Force Base and Fremont. It was cloudy at Lincoln, Millard, Blair Airport, and Tacoma. At Nebraska City, Plattsmouth, and Red Oak, Iowa, it was cloudy. Here are some observations from across the region. Fog was reported with a temperature of 66 at Grand Island, 65 at North Fork, and 64 at Sioux City. At North Platte, it was partly cloudy with a temperature of 61. It was mostly cloudy with a temperature of 55 at Denver and 56 at Valentine. It was cloudy with a temperature of 58 at Sioux Falls, 72 at Kansas City, and 66 at Concordia, Kansas. At Des Moines, drizzle and fog were reported with a temperature of 69. Once again, at 6 a.m. in Omaha, it was 67 degrees under mostly cloudy skies. This is NOAA All Hazards radio station KIH-61 serving the following counties in Nebraska and Iowa: Douglas, Sarpy, Washington, Cass, Odo, Burt, Dodge, Saunders, Harrison, Pottawatomie, and Mills. Flood watch information for the following counties in Nebraska: Butler, Cass, Dodge, Douglas, Gage, Jefferson, Johnson, Lancaster, Nemaha, Odo, Pawnee, Richardson, Saline, Sarpy, Saunders, Seward, and Washington, and the following counties in Iowa: Fremont, Harrison, Mills, Montgomery, Page, Pottawatomie, and Shelby. Flood watch remains in effect through this evening. What? Flooding caused by excessive rainfall remains possible. Where? Portions of southwest Iowa, including the following counties: Fremont, Harrison, Mills, Montgomery, Page, Pottawatomie, and Shelby, and Nebraska, including the following counties: Butler, Cass,
Dodge, Douglas, Gage, Jefferson, Johnson, Lancaster, Nemaha, Odo, Pawnee, Richardson, Saline, Sarpy, Saunders, Seward, and Washington. When, through this evening, impacts, excessive runoff may result in flooding of rivers, creeks, streams, and other low-lying and flood-prone locations. Area creeks and streams are running high and could flood with more heavy rain. Additional details, river and aerial flooding remains likely in the watch area due to significant rainfall from overnight. http://www.weather.gov/safety-flood. You should monitor later forecasts and be alert for possible flood warnings. Those living in areas prone to flooding should be prepared to take action should flooding develop. Flood warning now in effect from early this morning to Saturday morning. What? Minor flooding is occurring and moderate flooding is forecast. This approaches the flood of record. Where? Salt Creek and Greenwood. When? From early this morning to Saturday morning. Additional details, at 1:15 a.m. Thursday the stage was 22.5 feet. Bankville stage is 20.0 feet. Recent activity, the maximum river stage in the 24 hours ending at 1:15 a.m. Thursday was 22.5 feet. Forecast, the river is expected to rise to a crest of 27.4 feet this afternoon. It will then fall below flood stage early tomorrow afternoon. Flood stage is 20.0 feet. Flood history, this crest compares to a previous crest of 27.1 feet on May 7, 2015. http://www.weather.gov/safety-flood. Flood warning in effect from Friday morning to late Friday night. What? Minor flooding is forecast. Where? West Nishnabotna River at Randolph. When? From Friday morning to late Friday night. Impacts, at 19.0 feet, rural agricultural lands begin to flood. Additional details, at 3 a.m. Thursday the stage was 11.8 feet. Bankville stage is 19.0 feet. Forecast, the river is expected to rise above flood stage tomorrow morning to a crest of 19.1 feet tomorrow morning. It will then fall below flood stage tomorrow morning. Flood stage is 19.0 feet. Flood history, this crest compares to a previous crest of 19.2 feet on March 30, 1960. http://www.weather.gov/safety-flood. Flood warning now in effect until Saturday morning. What? Moderate flooding is forecast. This approaches the flood of record. Where? Salt Creek near Ashland. When? Until Saturday morning. Impacts, at 21.0 feet, local levees along the river are threatened with overtopping. In addition, substantial damages are occurring at the campground near Highway 6. Additional details, at 4:45 a.m. Thursday the stage was 19.0 feet. Bankville stage is 19.0 feet. Forecast, the river is expected to rise above flood stage this morning to a crest of 21.5 feet this afternoon. It will then fall below flood stage early tomorrow afternoon. Flood stage is 20.0 feet. Flood history, this crest compares to a previous crest of 21.5 feet on May 8, 2015. http://www.weather.gov/safety-flood. Flood warning now in effect until late tonight. What? Minor flooding is occurring and moderate flooding is forecast. Where? Wahoo Creek at Ithaca. When? Until late tonight. Impacts, at 21.0 feet, homes near the gauge site may be threatened with the flood waters. Additional details, at 4:15 a.m. Thursday the stage was 20.4 feet. Bankville stage is 19.0 feet. Recent activity, the maximum river stage in the 24 hours ending at 4:15 a.m. Thursday was 20.6 feet. Forecast, the river is expected to rise to a crest of 20.5 feet this morning.
It will then fall below flood stage late this morning. Flood stage is 19.0 feet. Flood history. This crest compares to a previous crest of 20.4 feet on October 12, 1986. http://www.weather.gov/safety-flood. Flood warning now in effect from this afternoon to Friday evening. What? Minor flooding is forecast. Where? Platte River near Louisville. When? From this afternoon to Friday evening. Impacts. At 9.0 feet, the bike path at Highway 50 along the river begins to flood. Also, lowland flooding starts along both of the banks. Additional details. At 4:15 a.m. Thursday, the stage was 7.2 feet. Bankful stage is 9.0 feet. Forecast. The river is expected to rise above flood stage this afternoon to a crest of 9.2 feet this afternoon. It will then fall below flood stage just after midnight tonight. Flood stage is 9.0 feet. Flood history. This crest compares to a previous crest of 9.2 feet on June 17, 1990. http://www.weather.gov/safety-flood. Flood warning information for the following county, Saunders, Nebraska. Flood warning in effect until 1 p.m. Thursday, replaces flash flood warning. What? Flooding caused by excessive rainfall is ongoing. Where? Southern Butler County, southwestern Saunders County, northern Jefferson County in southeastern Nebraska, northwestern Lancaster County in southeastern Nebraska, western Saline County in southeastern Nebraska, Seward County in southeastern Nebraska. When? Until 1 p.m. Thursday. Impacts, flooding of rivers, creeks, streams, and other low-lying and flood-prone locations is imminent or occurring. Additional details. At 11:36 p.m., the public reported ongoing flooding in Beaver Crossing. Flooding is already occurring. Between 3 and 5 inches of rain have fallen. Additional rainfall amounts of 0.5 to 1.5 inches are possible in the warned area. Some locations that will experience flooding include Seward, Milford, Friend, Utica, Dorchester, Beaver Crossing, Malcolm, Staplehurst, Garland, Pleasantdale, B, Raymond, Goner, Cordova, Tobias, Blue River State Recreation Area, Tamara, Pawnee State Recreation Area, Swan Creek Reservoir No. 2 and the Highway 41 and 15 South Junction. This includes Interstate 80 in Nebraska between mile markers 366 and 390. 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Turn around, don't drown when encountering flooded roads. Most flood deaths occur in vehicles. Be especially cautious at night when it is harder to recognize the dangers of flooding. Flood warning information for the following counties in Nebraska, Cass, Douglas, Sarpy, and Saunders. Flood warning in effect until 1 p.m. this afternoon, replaces flash flood warning. What? Flooding caused by excessive rainfall is expected. Where? Southeastern Butler County, southwestern Douglas County, northwestern Sarpy County, Saunders County, northwestern Cass County in southeastern Nebraska. When? Until 1 p.m. Thursday. Impacts, flooding of rivers, creeks, streams, and other low-lying and flood-prone locations is imminent or occurring. Additional details. At 12:34 a.m., Doppler radar indicated heavy rain due to thunderstorms. Flooding is ongoing or expected to begin shortly in the warned area. Between 3 and 6 inches of rain have fallen. Additional rainfall amounts up to 0.5 inches are possible in the warned area. Some locations that will experience flooding include Wahoo, Ashland, Utan, Ceresco, Valparaiso, Meade, Brainerd, Weston, Dwight, Ulysses, Ithaca, Malmo, Lashara, Colon, Memphis, Lake Waino Recreation Area, Memphis State Recreation Area, and Two Rivers State Recreation Area. 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
Turn around. Don't drown when encountering flooded roads. Most flood deaths occur in vehicles. Be especially cautious at night when it is harder to recognize the dangers of flooding. Flood warning information for the following counties in Nebraska, Cass, Douglas, Sarpy and Saunders, and the following counties in Iowa, Mills and Pottawatomie. Flood warning in effect until 1 p.m. this afternoon, replaces flash flood warning. What? Flooding caused by excessive rainfall is ongoing. Where? West Central Mills County in southwestern Iowa, southwestern Pottawatomie County in southwestern Iowa, Douglas County, Sarpy County, east central Saunders County, north central Cass County in southeastern Nebraska, when? Until 1 p.m. Thursday. Impacts, flooding of rivers, creeks, streams, and other low-lying and flood-prone locations is occurring. Additional details, at 1:45 a.m., emergency management reported in several locations across the Omaha Metro. Flooding is already occurring. Between 5 and 8 inches of rain have fallen. Additional rainfall amounts up to 1 inch are possible in the warned area. Some locations that will experience flooding include Omaha, Council Bluffs, Bellevue, Papillion, Ralston, Gretna, Bennington, Boys Town, Elkhorn, Millard, Offutt Air Force Base, La Vista, Carter Lake, Valley, Springfield, Waterloo, Crescent, Cedar Creek, Exarban, and Chilco. This includes the following highways: Interstate 80 in Nebraska between mile markers 428 and 454. Interstate 29 between mile markers 43 and 63. Interstate 80 in Iowa between mile markers 1 and 11. 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Turn around. Don't drown when encountering flooded roads. Most flood deaths occur in vehicles. Be especially cautious at night when it is harder to recognize the dangers of flooding. Flood warning information for the following counties in Nebraska, Douglas and Washington, and the following counties in Iowa, Harrison and Pottawatomie. Flood warning in effect until 1 p.m. this afternoon, replaces flash flood warning. What? Flooding caused by excessive rainfall is expected. Where? Southern Harrison County in southwestern Iowa, northwestern Pottawatomie County in southwestern Iowa, southwestern Shelby County in southwestern Iowa, north central Douglas County, southeastern Washington County, when? Until 1 p.m. Thursday. Impacts, flooding of rivers, creeks, streams, and other low-lying and flood-prone locations is imminent or occurring. Additional details, at 2:03 a.m., Doppler radar indicated heavy rain due to thunderstorms. Flooding is ongoing or expected to begin shortly in the warned area. Between 3 and 6 inches of rain have fallen. Additional rainfall amounts up to 1 inch are possible in the warned area. Some locations that will experience flooding include Blair, Harlan, Missouri Valley, Logan, Woodbine, Underwood, Fort Calhoun, Neola, Shelby, Minden, Erling, Kennard, Persia, Modale, Panama, Magnolia, Portsmouth, and Washington. This includes the following highways: Interstate 29 between mile marker 66 and 82. Interstate 80 in Iowa between mile markers 20 and 40. 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Don't drown when encountering flooded roads. Most flood deaths occur in vehicles. Be especially cautious at night when it is harder to recognize the dangers of flooding. Flood warning information for the following county, Saunders, Nebraska. Flood warning now in effect until 1 p.m. this afternoon. What? Flooding caused by excessive rainfall continues. Where? West Central Saunders County. When? Until 1 p.m. Thursday. Impacts, flooding of rivers, creeks, streams, and other low-lying and flood-prone locations is imminent or occurring. Numerous roads remain closed due to flooding. Additional details, at 2:29 a.m., Doppler radar indicated heavy rain due to thunderstorms.
flooding is ongoing or expected to begin shortly in the warned area. Between 3 and 5 inches of rain have fallen. Additional rainfall amounts up to 1 inch are possible in the warned area. Some locations that will experience flooding include Wahoo and Malmo. http://www.weather.gov/safety-flood-turnaround. Don't drown when encountering flooded roads. Most flood deaths occur in vehicles. Flood warning information for the following county: Mills, Iowa, and the following counties in Nebraska, Cass and Odo. Flood warning in effect until 1 p.m. this afternoon. Replaces flash flood warning. What flooding caused by excessive rainfall is expected? Where? West Central Fremont County in southwestern Iowa, southwestern Mills County in southwestern Iowa, southern Cass County in southeastern Nebraska, northern Gage County in southeastern Nebraska, northwestern Johnson County in southeastern Nebraska, southeastern Lancaster County in southeastern Nebraska, Odo County in southeastern Nebraska. When? Until 1 p.m. Thursday. Impacts: flooding of rivers, creeks, streams, and other low-lying and flood-prone locations is imminent or occurring. Additional details: at 2:49 a.m., Doppler radar indicated heavy rain due to thunderstorms. Flooding is ongoing or expected to begin shortly in the warned area. Between 2 and 4 inches of rain have fallen. Additional rainfall amounts up to 1 inch are possible in the warned area. Some locations that will experience flooding include Syracuse, Hickman, Weeping Water, Bennett, Elmwood, Firth, Adams, Palmyra, Cortland, Sterling, Unadilla, Panama, Avoca, Union, Claytonia, Roca, Hallam, Mehaca, and Pickrell. 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Don't drown when encountering flooded roads. Most flood deaths occur in vehicles. Be especially cautious at night when it is harder to recognize the dangers of flooding. Flood warning information for the following counties in Nebraska, Cass, Sarpy, and Saunders. Flood warning in effect until 1 p.m. this afternoon. Replaces flash flood warning. What? Flooding caused by excessive rainfall is expected. Where? Southwestern Sarpy County, southeastern Saunders County, western Cass County in southeastern Nebraska, east central Lancaster County in southeastern Nebraska. When? Until 1 p.m. Thursday. Impacts: flooding of rivers, creeks, streams, and other low-lying and flood-prone locations is imminent or occurring. Additional details: at 2:51 a.m., emergency management reported ongoing flooding southeast of Ashland due to heavy rain from thunderstorms. Flooding is ongoing. Between 3 and 6 inches of rain have fallen. Additional rainfall amounts up to 1 inch are possible in the warned area. Some locations that will experience flooding include Eagle, Elmwood, Greenwood, Murdoch, Walton, Alvo, South Bend, Mahoney State Park, Camp Carroll Joy Hauling, Schramm Park State Recreation Area, Platte River State Park, and Louisville State Recreation Area. This includes Interstate 80 in Nebraska between mile markers 412 and 426. 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Don't drown when encountering flooded roads. Most flood deaths occur in vehicles. Be especially cautious at night when it is harder to recognize the dangers of flooding. Flood warning information for the following county: Harrison, Iowa. Flood warning in effect until 1 p.m. this afternoon. Replaces flash flood warning. What? Flooding caused by excessive rainfall is expected. Where? Eastern Harrison County in southwestern Iowa, central Shelby County in southwestern Iowa. When? Until 1 p.m. Thursday. Impacts: flooding of rivers, creeks, streams, and other low-lying and flood-prone locations is imminent or occurring. Additional details: at 2:55 a.m., Doppler radar indicated heavy rain due to thunderstorms. Flooding is ongoing or expected to begin shortly in the warned area.
Between 3 and 5 inches of rain have fallen. Additional rainfall amounts up to 1 inch are possible in the warned area. Some locations that will experience flooding include Erling, Irwin, Defiance, Kirkman, Jacksonville, Prairie Rose State Park, Alcorn Creek Recreation Area, and Mantino Recreation Area. 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Don't drown when encountering flooded roads. Most flood deaths occur in vehicles. Be especially cautious at night when it is harder to recognize the dangers of flooding. Here are the forecast key messages. A period of prolonged rainfall between now and Thursday evening will result in several inches of rainfall and the potential for flash flooding. There is a small chance of an isolated strong to severe storm or two which may produce gusty winds or a brief tornado Wednesday evening. Expect drier weather Friday into the start of next week along with a return of high temperatures reaching the 70s. This is NOAA All Hazards radio station KIH 61 in Omaha, Nebraska. The current time is 6:57 a.m. Central Daylight Time. The Omaha, Nebraska climate summary for yesterday, September 30, 2026. Yesterday's high temperature was 73 degrees. This high was 1 degree below the normal high of 74. The record high is 94 degrees, which was set in 2023. Yesterday's low temperature was 66 degrees. This low was 16 degrees above the normal low of 50. The record low is 31 degrees, which was last set in 1974. 4.74 inches of precipitation fell yesterday, which brings the monthly total to 11.92 inches. This is 8.96 inches above the normal amount of 2.96 inches for September. The total precipitation for the year now stands at 31.77 inches, which is 4.90 inches above normal. No snow fell yesterday, which brings the monthly total to 0.0 inches. This is normal for September. The total snowfall since July 1st still stands at 0.0 inches, which is normal. There were no heating degree days yesterday, which is 5 below normal. This leaves the monthly total at 15, which is 56 below normal. The yearly total since July 1st is 15, which is 59 below normal. There were 5 cooling degree days yesterday, which is 3 above normal. This brings the monthly total to 262, which is 114 above normal. The yearly total since January 1st is 1,549, which is 277 above normal. Yesterday, the maximum wind observed was 32 miles an hour from the north. The highest wind gust observed was 40 miles per hour from the northwest. The normal high temperature for today is 73 degrees, and the normal low is 50. The record high for today is 94, which occurred in 1976, and the record low is 29, which occurred in 1974. Sunrise today is at 7:20 a.m. and sunset is at 7:05 p.m. The Valley National Weather Service climate summary for yesterday, September 30, 2026. Yesterday's high temperature was 72 degrees. Record high is 94 degrees, which was set in 2023. In the low 68 degrees. The record low is 33 degrees, which was set in 2003. 4.22 inches of precipitation fell yesterday, which brings the monthly total to 11.85 inches. The total precipitation for the year now stands at 33.30 inches. No snow fell yesterday, which brings the monthly total to 0.0 inches. This is normal for September. The total snowfall since July 1st still stands at 0.0 inches, which is normal. The highest wind gust observed was 20 miles per hour. The normal high temperature for today is 73 degrees, and the normal low is 50. Sunrise today is at 7:22 a.m. and sunset is at 7:07 p.m. The following is a summary of watches, warnings, and advisories in effect. An aerial flood warning has been issued until 1 p.m. for the following county, Saunders, Nebraska.
An aerial flood warning has been issued until 1 p.m. for the following counties in Nebraska: Cass, Douglas, Sarpy, and Saunders. An aerial flood warning has been issued until 1 p.m. for the following counties in Iowa: Mills and Pottawatomie, and the following counties in Nebraska: Cass, Douglas, Sarpy, and Saunders. An aerial flood warning has been issued until 1 p.m. for the following counties in Iowa: Harrison and Pottawatomie, and the following counties in Nebraska: Douglas and Washington. River flood warning has been extended until 07:11 a.m. Saturday for the following county: Cass, Nebraska. Aerial flood warning has been extended until 1 p.m. for the following county: Saunders, Nebraska. An aerial flood warning has been issued until 1 p.m. for the following county: Mills, Iowa, and the following counties in Nebraska: Cass and Odo. An aerial flood warning has been issued until 1 p.m. for the following counties in Nebraska: Cass, Sarpy, and Saunders. An aerial flood warning has been issued until 1 p.m. for the following county: Harrison, Iowa. A river flood warning has been issued from 06:30 a.m. Friday until 2 a.m. Saturday for the following county: Mills, Iowa. River flood warning has been extended until 08:42 a.m. Saturday for the following county: Saunders, Nebraska. River flood warning has been extended until 04:45 a.m. Friday for the following county: Saunders, Nebraska. River flood warning has been extended until 7 p.m. Friday for the following counties in Nebraska: Cass and Sarpy. A flood watch remains in effect until 7 p.m. for the following counties in Iowa: Harrison, Mills, and Pottawatomie, and the following counties in Nebraska: Cass, Dodge, Douglas, Odo, Sarpy, Saunders, and Washington. Now for the official National Weather Service forecast for the Omaha and Council Bluffs area. Today, mostly cloudy. A chance of showers this morning. Highs in the upper 60s. North winds 10 to 15 miles an hour with gusts up to 25 miles an hour. Chance of rain 40%. Tonight, mostly cloudy until midnight, then clearing. Much cooler with lows in the upper 40s. North winds 5 to 10 miles an hour. Friday, sunny. Highs in the mid-60s. Northeast winds around 5 miles an hour. Friday night, mostly clear. Lows in the upper 40s. Southeast winds around 5 miles an hour. Saturday, sunny. Highs in the upper 60s. South winds 5 to 10 miles an hour. Saturday night and Sunday, mostly clear. Lows in the mid-50s. Highs in the upper 60s. Sunday night, clear. Lows in the upper 40s. Monday and Monday night, mostly clear. Highs in the mid-60s. Lows in the mid-50s. Tuesday and Tuesday night, partly cloudy. Highs in the lower 70s. Lows in the upper 50s. Wednesday, sunny. Highs in the mid-70s. Flood watch information for the following counties in Nebraska: Butler, Cass, Dodge, Douglas, Gage, Jefferson, Johnson, Lancaster, Nemaha, Odo, Pawnee, Richardson, Saline, Sarpy, Saunders, Seward, and Washington, and the following counties in Iowa: Fremont, Harrison, Mills, Montgomery, Page, Pottawatomie, and Shelby. Flood watch remains in effect through this evening. What? Flooding caused by excessive rainfall remains possible. Where? Portions of southwest Iowa, including the following counties: Fremont, Harrison, Mills, Montgomery, Page, Pottawatomie, and Shelby, and Nebraska, including the following counties: Butler, Cass, Dodge, Douglas, Gage, Jefferson, Johnson, Lancaster, Nemaha, Odo, Pawnee, Richardson, Saline, Sarpy, Saunders, Seward, and Washington. When, through this evening. Impacts: excessive runoff may result in flooding of rivers, creeks, streams, and other low-lying and flood-prone locations. Area creeks and streams are running high and could flood with more heavy rain. Additional details:
River and aerial flooding remains likely in the watch area due to significant rainfall from overnight. http://www.weather.gov/safety-flood. You should monitor later forecasts and be alert for possible flood warnings. Those living in areas prone to flooding should be prepared to take action should flooding develop. Flood warning now in effect from early this morning to Saturday morning. What? Minor flooding is occurring and moderate flooding is forecast. This approaches the flood of record. Where? Salt Creek and Greenwood. When? From early this morning to Saturday morning. Additional details. At 1:15 a.m. Thursday, the stage was 22.5 feet. Bankville stage is 20.0 feet. Recent activity, the maximum river stage in the 24 hours ending at 1:15 a.m. Thursday was 22.5 feet. Forecast, the river is expected to rise to a crest of 27.4 feet this afternoon. It will then fall below flood stage early tomorrow afternoon. Flood stage is 20.0 feet. Flood history. This crest compares to a previous crest of 27.1 feet on May 7, 2015. http://www.weather.gov/safety-flood. Flood warning in effect from Friday morning to late Friday night. What? Minor flooding is forecast. Where? West Nishnabotna River at Randolph. When? From Friday morning to late Friday night. Impacts at 19.0 feet. Rural agricultural lands begin to flood. Additional details at 3 a.m. Thursday, the stage was 11.8 feet. Bankville stage is 19.0 feet. Forecast, the river is expected to rise above flood stage tomorrow morning to a crest of 19.1 feet tomorrow morning. It will then fall below flood stage tomorrow morning. Flood stage is 19.0 feet. Flood history. This crest compares to a previous crest of 19.2 feet on March 30, 1960. http://www.weather.gov/safety-flood. Flood warning now in effect until Saturday morning. What? Moderate flooding is forecast. This approaches the flood of record. Where? Salt Creek near Ashland. When? Until Saturday morning. Impacts at 21.0 feet. Local levees along the river are threatened with overtopping. In addition, substantial damages are occurring at the campground near Highway 6. Additional details. At 4:45 a.m. Thursday, the stage was 19.0 feet. Bankville stage is 19.0 feet. Forecast, the river is expected to rise above flood stage this morning to a crest of 21.5 feet this afternoon. It will then fall below flood stage early tomorrow afternoon. Flood stage is 20.0 feet. Flood history. This crest compares to a previous crest of 21.5 feet on May 8, 2015. http://www.weather.gov/safety-flood. Flood warning now in effect until late tonight. What? Minor flooding is occurring and moderate flooding is forecast. Where? Wahoo Creek at Ithaca. When? Until late tonight. Impacts at 21.0 feet. Homes near the gauge site may be threatened with the flood waters. Additional details. At 4:15 a.m. Thursday, the stage was 20.4 feet. Bankville stage is 19.0 feet. Recent activity, the maximum river stage in the 24 hours ending at 4:15 a.m. Thursday was 20.6 feet. Forecast, the river is expected to rise to a crest of 20.5 feet this morning. It will then fall below flood stage late this morning. Flood stage is 19.0 feet. Flood history. This crest compares to a previous crest of 20.4 feet on October 12, 1986. http://www.weather.gov/safety-flood. Flood warning now in effect from this afternoon to Friday evening. What? Minor flooding is forecast. Where? Platte River near Louisville.
When? From this afternoon to Friday evening. Impacts at 9.0 feet. The bike path at Highway 50 along the river begins to flood. Also, lowland flooding starts along both of the banks. Additional details, at 4:15 a.m. Thursday the stage was 7.2 feet. Bankful stage is 9.0 feet. Forecast, the river is expected to rise above flood stage this afternoon to a crest of 9.2 feet this afternoon. It will then fall below flood stage just after midnight tonight. Flood stage is 9.0 feet. Flood history. This crest compares to a previous crest of 9.2 feet on June 17, 1990. http://www.weather.gov/safety-flood. Flood warning information for the following county, Saunders, Nebraska. Flood warning in effect until 1 p.m. Thursday, replaces flash flood warning. What? Flooding caused by excessive rainfall is ongoing. Where? Southern Butler County, southwestern Saunders County, northern Jefferson County in southeastern Nebraska, northwestern Lancaster County in southeastern Nebraska, western Saline County in southeastern Nebraska, Seward County in southeastern Nebraska. When? Until 1 p.m. Thursday. Impacts, flooding of rivers, creeks, streams, and other low-lying and flood-prone locations is imminent or occurring. Additional details, at 11:36 p.m., the public reported ongoing flooding in Beaver Crossing. Flooding is already occurring. Between 3 and 5 inches of rain have fallen. Additional rainfall amounts of 0.5 to 1.5 inches are possible in the warned area. Some locations that will experience flooding include Seward, Milford, Friend, Utica, Dorchester, Beaver Crossing, Malcolm, Staplehurst, Garland, Pleasantdale, B, Raymond, Goner, Cordova, Tobias, Blue River State Recreation Area, Tamara, Pawnee State Recreation Area, Swan Creek Reservoir No. 2 and the Highway 41 and 15 South Junction. This includes Interstate 80 in Nebraska between mile markers 366 and 390. 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Turn around, don't drown when encountering flooded roads. Most flood deaths occur in vehicles. Be especially cautious at night when it is harder to recognize the dangers of flooding. Flood warning information for the following counties in Nebraska, Cass, Douglas, Sarpy, and Saunders. Flood warning in effect until 1 p.m. this afternoon, replaces flash flood warning. What? Flooding caused by excessive rainfall is expected. Where? Southeastern Butler County, southwestern Douglas County, northwestern Sarpy County, Saunders County, northwestern Cass County in southeastern Nebraska. When? Until 1 p.m. Thursday. Impacts, flooding of rivers, creeks, streams, and other low-lying and flood-prone locations is imminent or occurring. Additional details, at 12:34 a.m., Doppler radar indicated heavy rain due to thunderstorms. Flooding is ongoing or expected to begin shortly in the warned area. Between 3 and 6 inches of rain have fallen. Additional rainfall amounts up to 0.5 inches are possible in the warned area. Some locations that will experience flooding include Wahoo, Ashland, Utan, Ceresco, Valparaiso, Meade, Brainerd, Weston, Dwight, Ulysses, Ithaca, Malmo, Lashara, Colon, Memphis, Lake Weenahoe Recreation Area, Memphis State Recreation Area, and Two Rivers State Recreation Area. 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Most flood deaths occur in vehicles. Be especially cautious at night when it is harder to recognize the dangers of flooding. Flood warning information for the following counties in Nebraska, Cass, Douglas, Sarpy, and Saunders, and the following counties in Iowa, Mills, and Pottawatomie. Flood warning in effect until 1 p.m. this afternoon, replaces flash flood warning. What? Flooding caused by excessive rainfall is ongoing.
Where? West Central Mills County in southwestern Iowa. Southwestern Pottawatomie County in southwestern Iowa. Douglas County. Sarpy County. East Central Saunders County. North Central Cass County in southeastern Nebraska. When? Until 1 p.m. Thursday. Impacts, flooding of rivers, creeks, streams, and other low-lying and flood-prone locations is occurring. Additional details, at 1:45 a.m., emergency management reported in several locations across the Omaha Metro. Flooding is already occurring. Between 5 and 8 inches of rain have fallen. Additional rainfall amounts up to 1 inch are possible in the warned area. Some locations that will experience flooding include Omaha, Council Bluffs, Bellevue, Papillion, Ralston, Gretna, Bennington, Boys Town, Elkhorn, Millard, Offutt Air Force Base, La Vista, Carter Lake, Valley, Springfield, Waterloo, Crescent, Cedar Creek, Exarban, and Chilkoot. This includes the following highways: Interstate 80 in Nebraska between mile markers 428 and 454. Interstate 29 between mile markers 43 and 63. Interstate 80 in Iowa between mile markers 1 and 11. 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Turn around, don't drown when encountering flooded roads. Most flood deaths occur in vehicles. Be especially cautious at night when it is harder to recognize the dangers of flooding. Flood warning information for the following counties in Nebraska, Douglas and Washington, and the following counties in Iowa, Harrison and Pottawatomie. Flood warning in effect until 1 p.m. this afternoon replaces flash flood warning. What? Flooding caused by excessive rainfall is expected. Where? Southern Harrison County in southwestern Iowa, northwestern Pottawatomie County in southwestern Iowa, southwestern Shelby County in southwestern Iowa, north central Douglas County, southeastern Washington County, when? Until 1 p.m. Thursday. Impacts, flooding of rivers, creeks, streams, and other low-lying and flood-prone locations is imminent or occurring. Additional details, at 2:03 a.m., Doppler radar indicated heavy rain due to thunderstorms. Flooding is ongoing or expected to begin shortly in the warned area. Between 3 and 6 inches of rain have fallen. Additional rainfall amounts up to 1 inch are possible in the warned area. Some locations that will experience flooding include Blair, Harlan, Missouri Valley, Logan, Woodbine, Underwood, Fort Calhoun, Neola, Shelby, Minden, Erling, Kennard, Persia, Modale, Panama, Magnolia, Portsmouth, and Washington. This includes the following highways: Interstate 29 between mile markers 66 and 82. Interstate 80 in Iowa between mile markers 20 and 40. 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Turn around, don't drown when encountering flooded roads. Most flood deaths occur in vehicles. Be especially cautious at night when it is harder to recognize the dangers of flooding. Flood warning information for the following county, Saunders, Nebraska. Flood warning now in effect until 1 p.m. this afternoon. What? Flooding caused by excessive rainfall continues. Where? West Central Saunders County. When? Until 1 p.m. Thursday. Impacts, flooding of rivers, creeks, streams, and other low-lying and flood-prone locations is imminent or occurring. Numerous roads remain closed due to flooding. Additional details, at 2:29 a.m., Doppler radar indicated heavy rain due to thunderstorms. Flooding is ongoing or expected to begin shortly in the warned area. Between 3 and 5 inches of rain have fallen. Additional rainfall amounts up to 1 inch are possible in the warned area. Some locations that will experience flooding include Wahoo and Malmo. http://www.weather.gov/safety-flood. Turn around, don't drown when encountering flooded roads. Most flood deaths occur in vehicles. Flood warning information for the following county, Mills,
Iowa, and the following counties in Nebraska, Kess and Odo. Flood warning in effect until 1 p.m. this afternoon replaces flash flood warning. What? Flooding caused by excessive

details at 2:49 a.m. Doppler radar indicated heavy rain due to thunderstorms. Flooding is ongoing or expected to begin shortly in the warned area. Between 2 and 4 inches of rain have fallen. Additional rainfall amounts up to 1 inch are possible in the warned area. Some locations that will experience flooding include Syracuse, Hickman, Weeping Water, Bennett, Elmwood, Firth, Adams, Palmyra, Cortland, Sterling, Unadilla, Panama, Avoca, Union, Claytonia, Roca, Hallam, Nehaka, and Pickerel. 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Don't drown when encountering flooded roads. Most flood deaths occur in vehicles. Be especially cautious at night when it is harder to recognize the dangers of flooding. Flood warning information for the following counties in Nebraska, Cass, Sarpy, and Saunders. Flood warning in effect until 1 p.m. this afternoon replaces flash flood warning. What? Flooding caused by excessive rainfall is expected. Where? Southwestern Sarpy County, southeastern Saunders County, western Cass County in southeastern Nebraska, east central Lancaster County in southeastern Nebraska. When? Until 1 p.m. Thursday. Impacts: flooding of rivers, creeks, streams, and other low-lying and flood-prone locations is imminent or occurring. Additional details at 2:51 a.m. Emergency management reported ongoing flooding southeast of Ashland due to heavy rain from thunderstorms. Flooding is ongoing. Between 3 and 6 inches of rain have fallen. Additional rainfall amounts up to 1 inch are possible in the warned area. Some locations that will experience flooding include Eagle, Elmwood, Greenwood, Murdoch, Walton, Alvo, South Bend, Mahoney State Park, Camp Carroll Joy Hauling, Schramm Park State Recreation Area, Platte River State Park, and Louisville State Recreation Area. This includes Interstate 80 in Nebraska between mile markers 412 and 426. 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Don't drown when encountering flooded roads. Most flood deaths occur in vehicles. Be especially cautious at night when it is harder to recognize the dangers of flooding. Flood warning information for the following county, Harrison, Iowa. Flood warning in effect until 1 p.m. this afternoon replaces flash flood warning. What? Flooding caused by excessive rainfall is expected. Where? Eastern Harrison County in southwestern Iowa, central Shelby County in southwestern Iowa. When? Until 1 p.m. Thursday. Impacts: flooding of rivers, creeks, streams, and other low-lying and flood-prone locations is imminent or occurring. Additional details at 2:55 a.m. Doppler radar indicated heavy rain due to thunderstorms. Flooding is ongoing or expected to begin shortly in the warned area. Between 3 and 5 inches of rain have fallen. Additional rainfall amounts up to 1 inch are possible in the warned area. Some locations that will experience flooding include Erling, Irwin, Defiance, Kirkman, Jacksonville, Prairie Rose State Park, Elkhorn Creek Recreation Area, and Mantino Recreation Area. 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Don't drown when encountering flooded roads. Most flood deaths occur in vehicles. Be especially cautious at night when it is harder to recognize the dangers of flooding. Here are the forecast key messages. A period of prolonged rainfall between now and Thursday evening will result in several inches of rainfall and the potential for flash flooding. There is a small chance of an isolated strong to severe storm or two, which may produce gusty winds or a brief tornado Wednesday evening. Expect drier weather Friday into the start of next week, along with a return of high temperatures reaching the 70s. 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The current time is 7:26 a.m. Central Daylight Time. The Omaha, Nebraska climate summary for yesterday, September 30th, 2026. Yesterday's high temperature

was 73 degrees. This high was 1 degree below the normal high of 74. The record high is 94 degrees, which was set in 2023. Yesterday's low temperature was 66 degrees. This low was 16 degrees above the normal low of 50. The record low is 31 degrees, which was last set in 1974. 4.74 inches of precipitation fell yesterday, which brings the monthly total to 11.92 inches. This is 8.96 inches above the normal amount of 2.96 inches for September. The total precipitation for the year now stands at 31.77 inches, which is 4.90 inches above normal. No snow fell yesterday, which brings the monthly total to 0.0 inches. This is normal for September. The total snowfall since July 1st still stands at 0.0 inches, which is normal. There were no heating degree days yesterday, which is 5 below normal. This leaves the monthly total at 15, which is 56 below normal. The yearly total since July 1st is 15, which is 59 below normal. There were 5 cooling degree days yesterday, which is 3 above normal. This brings the monthly total to 262, which is 114 above normal. The yearly total since January 1st is 1,549, which is 277 above normal. Yesterday, the maximum wind observed was 32 miles an hour from the north. The highest wind gust observed was 40 miles per hour from the northwest. The normal high temperature for today is 73 degrees, and the normal low is 50. The record high for today is 94, which occurred in 1976, and the record low is 29, which occurred in 1974. Sunrise today is at 7:20 a.m. and sunset is at 7:05 p.m. The Valley National Weather Service climate summary for yesterday, September 30, 2026. Yesterday's high temperature was 72 degrees. Record high is 94 degrees, which was set in 2023. In the low 68 degrees. The record low is 33 degrees, which was set in 2003. 4.22 inches of precipitation fell yesterday, which brings the monthly total to 11.85 inches. The total precipitation for the year now stands at 33.30 inches. No snow fell yesterday, which brings the monthly total to 0.0 inches. This is normal for September. The total snowfall since July 1st still stands at 0.0 inches, which is normal. The highest wind gust observed was 20 miles per hour. The normal high temperature for today is 73 degrees, and the normal low is 50. Sunrise today is at 7:22 a.m. and sunset is at 7:07 p.m. The following is a summary of watches, warnings, and advisories in effect. An aerial flood warning has been issued until 1 p.m. for the following county, Saunders, Nebraska. An aerial flood warning has been issued until 1 p.m. for the following counties in Nebraska, Cass, Douglas, Sarpy, and Saunders. An aerial flood warning has been issued until 1 p.m. for the following counties in Iowa, Mills, and Pottawatomie, and the following counties in Nebraska, Cass, Douglas, Sarpy, and Saunders. An aerial flood warning has been issued until 1 p.m. for the following counties in Iowa, Harrison, and Pottawatomie, and the following counties in Nebraska, Douglas, and Washington. River flood warning has been extended until 07:11 a.m. Saturday for the following county, Cass, Nebraska. Aerial flood warning has been extended until 1 p.m. for the following county, Saunders, Nebraska. An aerial flood warning has been issued until 1 p.m. for the following county, Mills, Iowa, and the following counties, in Nebraska, Cass, and Odo. An aerial flood warning has been issued until 1 p.m. for the following counties, in Nebraska, Cass, Sarpy, and Saunders. An aerial flood warning has been issued until 1 p.m. for the following county, Harrison, Iowa. A river flood warning has been issued from 06:30 a.m. Friday until 2 a.m. Saturday for the following county, Mills, Iowa.
River flood warning has been extended until 08:42 a.m. Saturday for the following county: Saunders, Nebraska. River flood warning has been extended until 04:45 a.m. Friday for the following county: Saunders, Nebraska. River flood warning has been extended until 7 p.m. Friday for the following counties: in Nebraska, Kess, and Sarpy. A flood watch remains in effect until 7 p.m. for the following counties: in Iowa, Harrison, Mills, and Pottawatomie, and the following counties: in Nebraska, Cass, Dodge, Douglas, Odo, Sarpy, Saunders, and Washington. Now for the official National Weather Service forecast for the Omaha and Council Bluffs area. Today, mostly cloudy. A chance of showers this morning. Highs in the upper 60s. North winds 10 to 15 miles an hour with gusts up to 25 miles an hour. Chance of rain 40%. Tonight, mostly cloudy until midnight, then clearing. Much cooler with lows in the upper 40s. North winds 5 to 10 miles an hour. Friday, sunny. Highs in the mid 60s. Northeast winds around 5 miles an hour. Friday night, mostly clear. Lows in the upper 40s. Southeast winds around 5 miles an hour. Saturday, sunny. Highs in the upper 60s. South winds 5 to 10 miles an hour. Saturday night and Sunday, mostly clear. Lows in the mid 50s. Highs in the upper 60s. Sunday night, clear. Lows in the upper 40s. Monday and Monday night, mostly clear. Highs in the mid 60s. Lows in the mid 50s. Tuesday and Tuesday night, partly cloudy. Highs in the lower 70s. Lows in the upper 50s. Wednesday, sunny. Highs in the mid 70s. 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At 7 a.m. in Omaha, it was mostly cloudy. The temperature was 65 degrees, the dew point 64, and the relative humidity 97%. The wind was north at 10 miles an hour. The pressure was 29.81 inches and falling. Across eastern Nebraska and southwest Iowa, at Columbus, fog was reported with a temperature of 66. It was mostly cloudy with a temperature of 69 at Offutt Air Force Base, 68 at Millard, 65 at Fremont, and 65 at Takema. It was cloudy with a temperature of 67 at Lincoln, 65 at Blair Airport, 66 at Nebraska City, 67 at Plaxmouth, and 66 at Red Oak, Iowa. Here are some observations from across the region. At Kansas City, rain was falling with a temperature of 72. Fog was reported with a temperature of 65 at Grand Island and 65 at Norfolk. It was mostly cloudy with a temperature of 62 at Sioux City, 60 at North Platte, and 53 at Denver. It was cloudy with a temperature of 57 at Sioux Falls, 67 at Concordia, Kansas, and 55 at Valentine. At Des Moines, rain and fog were reported with a temperature of 67. Once again, at 7 a.m. in Omaha, it was 65 degrees under mostly cloudy skies. Flood watch information for the following counties in Nebraska: Butler, Cass, Dodge, Douglas, Gage, Jefferson, Johnson, Lancaster, Nemaha, Odo, Pawnee, Richardson, Saline, Sarpy, Saunders, Seward, and Washington, and the following counties in Iowa: Fremont, Harrison, Mills, Montgomery, Page, Pottawatomie, and Shelby. Flood watch remains in effect through this evening. What? Flooding caused by excessive rainfall remains possible. Where? Portions of southwest Iowa, including the following counties: Fremont, Harrison, Mills, Montgomery, Page, Pottawatomie, and Shelby, and Nebraska, including the following counties: Butler, Cass, Dodge, Douglas,
Gage, Jefferson, Johnson, Lancaster, Nemaha, Odo, Pawnee, Richardson, Saline, Sarpy, Saunders, Seward, and Washington. When, through this evening, impacts, excessive runoff may result in flooding of rivers, creeks, streams, and other low-lying and flood-prone locations. Area creeks and streams are running high and could flood with more heavy rain. Additional details, river and aerial flooding remains likely in the watch area due to significant rainfall from overnight. http://www.weather.gov/safety-flood. You should monitor later forecasts and be alert for possible flood warnings. Those living in areas prone to flooding should be prepared to take action should flooding develop. Flood warning now in effect from early this morning to Saturday morning. What? Minor flooding is occurring and moderate flooding is forecast. This approaches the flood of record. Where? Salt Creek and Greenwood. When? From early this morning to Saturday morning. Additional details. At 1:15 a.m. Thursday, the stage was 22.5 feet. Bankville stage is 20.0 feet. Recent activity, the maximum river stage in the 24 hours ending at 1:15 a.m. Thursday was 22.5 feet. Forecast, the river is expected to rise to a crest of 27.4 feet this afternoon. It will then fall below flood stage early tomorrow afternoon. Flood stage is 20.0 feet. Flood history, this crest compares to a previous crest of 27.1 feet on May 7, 2015. http://www.weather.gov/safety-flood. Flood warning in effect from Friday morning to late Friday night. What? Minor flooding is forecast. Where? West Nishnabatna River at Randolph. When? From Friday morning to late Friday night. Impacts at 19.0 feet. Rural agricultural lands begin to flood. Additional details. At 3 a.m. Thursday, the stage was 11.8 feet. Bankville stage is 19.0 feet. Forecast, the river is expected to rise above flood stage tomorrow morning to a crest of 19.1 feet tomorrow morning. It will then fall below flood stage tomorrow morning. Flood stage is 19.0 feet. Flood history, this crest compares to a previous crest of 19.2 feet on March 30, 1960. http://www.weather.gov/safety-flood. Flood warning now in effect until Saturday morning. What? Moderate flooding is forecast. This approaches the flood of record. Where? Salt Creek near Ashland. When? Until Saturday morning. Impacts at 21.0 feet. Local levees along the river are threatened with overtopping. In addition, substantial damages are occurring at the campground near Highway 6. Additional details. At 4:45 a.m. Thursday, the stage was 19.0 feet. Bankville stage is 19.0 feet. Forecast. The river is expected to rise above flood stage this morning to a crest of 21.5 feet this afternoon. It will then fall below flood stage early tomorrow afternoon. Flood stage is 20.0 feet. Flood history. This crest compares to a previous crest of 21.5 feet on May 8, 2015. http://www.weather.gov/safety-flood. Flood warning now in effect until late tonight. What? Minor flooding is occurring and moderate flooding is forecast. Where? Wahoo Creek at Ithaca. When? Until late tonight. Impacts at 21.0 feet. Homes near the gauge site may be threatened with the flood waters. Additional details. At 4:15 a.m. Thursday, the stage was 20.4 feet. Bankville stage is 19.0 feet. Recent activity, the maximum river stage in the 24 hours ending at 4:15 a.m. Thursday was 20.6 feet. Forecast, the river is expected to rise to a crest of 20.5 feet this morning. It will then fall below flood stage late this morning.
Flood stage is 19.0 feet. Flood history. This crest compares to a previous crest of 20.4 feet on October 12, 1986. http://www.weather.gov/safety-flood. Flood warning now in effect from this afternoon to Friday evening. What? Minor flooding is forecast. Where? Platte River near Louisville. When? From this afternoon to Friday evening. Impacts, at 9.0 feet, the bike path at Highway 50 along the river begins to flood. Also, lowland flooding starts along both of the banks. Additional details, at 4:15 a.m. Thursday the stage was 7.2 feet. Bankville stage is 9.0 feet. Forecast, the river is expected to rise above flood stage this afternoon to a crest of 9.2 feet this afternoon. It will then fall below flood stage just after midnight tonight. Flood stage is 9.0 feet. Flood history. This crest compares to a previous crest of 9.2 feet on June 17, 1990. http://www.weather.gov/safety-flood. Flood warning information for the following county, Saunders, Nebraska. Flood warning in effect until 1 p.m. Thursday, replaces flash flood warning. What? Flooding caused by excessive rainfall is ongoing. Where? Southern Butler County, southwestern Saunders County, northern Jefferson County in southeastern Nebraska, northwestern Lancaster County in southeastern Nebraska, western Saline County in southeastern Nebraska, Seward County in southeastern Nebraska. When? Until 1 p.m. Thursday. Impacts, flooding of rivers, creeks, streams, and other low-lying and flood-prone locations is imminent or occurring. Additional details, at 11:36 p.m., the public reported ongoing flooding in Beaver Crossing. Flooding is already occurring. Between 3 and 5 inches of rain have fallen. Additional rainfall amounts of 0.5 to 1.5 inches are possible in the warned area. Some locations that will experience flooding include Seward, Milford, Friend, Utica, Dorchester, Beaver Crossing, Malcolm, Staplehurst, Garland, Pleasantdale, B, Raymond, Gorner, Cordova, Tobias, Blue River State Recreation Area, Tamara, Pawnee State Recreation Area, Swan Creek Reservoir No. 2 and the Highway 41 and 15 South Junction. This includes Interstate 80 in Nebraska between mile markers 366 and 390. 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Turn around, don't drown when encountering flooded roads. Most flood deaths occur in vehicles. Be especially cautious at night when it is harder to recognize the dangers of flooding. Flood warning information for the following counties in Nebraska, Cass, Douglas, Sarpy, and Saunders. Flood warning in effect until 1 p.m. this afternoon, replaces flash flood warning. What? Flooding caused by excessive rainfall is expected. Where? Southeastern Butler County, southwestern Douglas County, northwestern Sarpy County, Saunders County, northwestern Cass County in southeastern Nebraska. When? Until 1 p.m. Thursday. Impacts, flooding of rivers, creeks, streams, and other low-lying and flood-prone locations is imminent or occurring. Additional details, at 12:34 a.m., Doppler radar indicated heavy rain due to thunderstorms. Flooding is ongoing or expected to begin shortly in the warned area. Between 3 and 6 inches of rain have fallen. Additional rainfall amounts up to 0.5 inches are possible in the warned area. Some locations that will experience flooding include Wahoo, Ashland, Utan, Ceresco, Valparaiso, Meade, Brainerd, Weston, Dwight, Ulysses, Ithaca, Malmo, Lashara, Colon, Memphis, Lake Weenahoe Recreation Area, Memphis State Recreation Area, and Two Rivers State Recreation Area. 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Turn around, don't drown when encountering flooded roads. Most flood deaths occur in vehicles.
Be especially cautious at night when it is harder to recognize the dangers of flooding. Flood warning information for the following counties in Nebraska, Cass, Douglas, Sarpy and Saunders, and the following counties in Iowa, Mills and Pottawatomie. Flood warning in effect until 1 p.m. this afternoon, replaces flash flood warning. What? Flooding caused by excessive rainfall is ongoing. Where? West Central Mills County in southwestern Iowa, southwestern Pottawatomie County in southwestern Iowa, Douglas County, Sarpy County, East Central Saunders County, North Central Cass County in southeastern Nebraska, when? Until 1 p.m. Thursday. Impacts, flooding of rivers, creeks, streams, and other low-lying and flood-prone locations is occurring. Additional details, at 1:45 a.m., emergency management reported in several locations across the Omaha Metro. Flooding is already occurring. Between 5 and 8 inches of rain have fallen. Additional rainfall amounts up to 1 inch are possible in the warned area. Some locations that will experience flooding include Omaha, Council Bluffs, Bellevue, Papillion, Ralston, Gretna, Bennington, Boys Town, Elkhorn, Millard, Offutt Air Force Base, La Vista, Carter Lake, Valley, Springfield, Waterloo, Crescent, Cedar Creek, Exarban, and Chilco. This includes the following highways: Interstate 80 in Nebraska between mile markers 428 and 454. Interstate 29 between mile markers 43 and 63. Interstate 80 in Iowa between mile markers 1 and 11. 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Turn around, don't drown when encountering flooded roads. Most flood deaths occur in vehicles. Be especially cautious at night when it is harder to recognize the dangers of flooding. Flood warning information for the following counties in Nebraska, Douglas and Washington, and the following counties in Iowa, Harrison and Pottawatomie. Flood warning in effect until 1 p.m. this afternoon, replaces flash flood warning. What? Flooding caused by excessive rainfall is expected. Where? Southern Harrison County in southwestern Iowa, northwestern Pottawatomie County in southwestern Iowa, southwestern Shelby County in southwestern Iowa, north central Douglas County, southeastern Washington County, when? Until 1 p.m. Thursday. Impacts, flooding of rivers, creeks, streams, and other low-lying and flood-prone locations is imminent or occurring. Additional details, at 2:03 a.m., Doppler radar indicated heavy rain due to thunderstorms. Flooding is ongoing or expected to begin shortly in the warned area. Between 3 and 6 inches of rain have fallen. Additional rainfall amounts up to 1 inch are possible in the warned area. Some locations that will experience flooding include Blair, Harlan, Missouri Valley, Logan, Woodbine, Underwood, Fort Calhoun, Neola, Shelby, Minden, Erling, Kennard, Persia, Modale, Panama, Magnolia, Portsmouth, and Washington. This includes the following highways: Interstate 29 between mile markers 66 and 82. Interstate 80 in Iowa between mile markers 20 and 40. 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Turn around, don't drown when encountering flooded roads. Most flood deaths occur in vehicles. Be especially cautious at night when it is harder to recognize the dangers of flooding. Flood warning information for the following county, Saunders, Nebraska. Flood warning now in effect until 1 p.m. this afternoon. What? Flooding caused by excessive rainfall continues. Where? West Central Saunders County. When? Until 1 p.m. Thursday. Impacts, flooding of rivers, creeks, streams, and other low-lying and flood-prone locations is imminent or occurring. Numerous roads remain closed due to flooding. Additional details, at 2:29 a.m., Doppler radar indicated heavy rain due to thunderstorms. Flooding is ongoing or expected to begin shortly in the warned area. Between 3 and 5 inches of rain have fallen.
Additional rainfall amounts up to 1 inch are possible in the warned area. Some locations that will experience flooding include Wahoo and Malmo. http://www.weather.gov/safety-flood-turnaround. Don't drown when encountering flooded roads. Most flood deaths occur in vehicles. Flood warning information for the following county: Mills, Iowa, and the following counties in Nebraska: Cass and Odo. Flood warning in effect until 1 p.m. this afternoon replaces flash flood warning. What flooding caused by excessive rainfall is expected? Where? West Central Fremont County in southwestern Iowa, southwestern Mills County in southwestern Iowa, southern Cass County in southeastern Nebraska, northern Gage County in southeastern Nebraska, northwestern Johnson County in southeastern Nebraska, southeastern Lancaster County in southeastern Nebraska, Odo County in southeastern Nebraska. When? Until 1 p.m. Thursday. Impacts: flooding of rivers, creeks, streams, and other low-lying and flood-prone locations is imminent or occurring. Additional details: at 2:49 a.m., Doppler radar indicated heavy rain due to thunderstorms. Flooding is ongoing or expected to begin shortly in the warned area. Between 2 and 4 inches of rain have fallen. Additional rainfall amounts up to 1 inch are possible in the warned area. Some locations that will experience flooding include Syracuse, Hickman, Weeping Water, Bennett, Elmwood, Firth, Adams, Palmyra, Cortland, Sterling, Unadilla, Panama, Avoca, Union, Claytonia, Roca, Hallam, Nehaka, and Pickrell. 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Don't drown when encountering flooded roads. Most flood deaths occur in vehicles. Be especially cautious at night when it is harder to recognize the dangers of flooding. Flood warning information for the following counties in Nebraska: Cass, Sarpy, and Saunders. Flood warning in effect until 1 p.m. this afternoon replaces flash flood warning. What flooding caused by excessive rainfall is expected? Where? Southwestern Sarpy County, southeastern Saunders County, western Cass County in southeastern Nebraska, east central Lancaster County in southeastern Nebraska. When? Until 1 p.m. Thursday. Impacts: flooding of rivers, creeks, streams, and other low-lying and flood-prone locations is imminent or occurring. Additional details: at 2:51 a.m., emergency management reported ongoing flooding southeast of Ashland due to heavy rain from thunderstorms. Flooding is ongoing. Between 3 and 6 inches of rain have fallen. Additional rainfall amounts up to 1 inch are possible in the warned area. Some locations that will experience flooding include Eagle, Elmwood, Greenwood, Murdoch, Walton, Alvo, South Bend, Mahoney State Park, Camp Carroll Joy Hauling, Schramm Park State Recreation Area, Platte River State Park, and Louisville State Recreation Area. This includes Interstate 80 in Nebraska between mile markers 412 and 426. 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Don't drown when encountering flooded roads. Most flood deaths occur in vehicles. Be especially cautious at night when it is harder to recognize the dangers of flooding. Flood warning information for the following county: Harrison, Iowa. Flood warning in effect until 1 p.m. this afternoon replaces flash flood warning. What flooding caused by excessive rainfall is expected? Where? Eastern Harrison County in southwestern Iowa, central Shelby County in southwestern Iowa. When? Until 1 p.m. Thursday. Impacts: flooding of rivers, creeks, streams, and other low-lying and flood-prone locations is imminent or occurring. Additional details: at 2:55 a.m., Doppler radar indicated heavy rain due to thunderstorms. Flooding is ongoing or expected to begin shortly in the warned area. Between 3 and 5 inches of rain have fallen. Additional rainfall amounts up to 1 inch are possible in the warned area.
Some locations that will experience flooding include Erling, Irwin, Defiance, Kirkman, Jacksonville, Prairie Rose State Park, Elkhorn Creek Recreation Area, and Mantino Recreation Area. 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Turn around, don't drown when encountering flooded roads. Most flood deaths occur in vehicles. Be especially cautious at night when it is harder to recognize the dangers of flooding. Here are the forecast key messages. A period of prolonged rainfall between now and Thursday evening will result in several inches of rainfall and the potential for flash flooding. There is a small chance of an isolated strong to severe storm or two which may produce gusty winds or a brief tornado Wednesday evening. Expect drier weather Friday into the start of next week along with a return of high temperatures reaching the 70s. 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The current time is 7:57 a.m. Central Daylight Time. The Omaha, Nebraska climate summary for yesterday, September 30, 2026. Yesterday's high temperature was 73 degrees. This high was 1 degree below the normal high of 74. The record high is 94 degrees, which was set in 2023. Yesterday's low temperature was 66 degrees. This low was 16 degrees above the normal low of 50. The record low is 31 degrees, which was last set in 1974. 4.74 inches of precipitation fell yesterday, which brings the monthly total to 11.92 inches. This is 8.96 inches above the normal amount of 2.96 inches for September. The total precipitation for the year now stands at 31.77 inches, which is 4.90 inches above normal. No snow fell yesterday, which brings the monthly total to 0.0 inches. This is normal for September. The total snowfall since July 1st still stands at 0.0 inches, which is normal. There were no heating degree days yesterday, which is 5 below normal. This leaves the monthly total at 15, which is 56 below normal. The yearly total since July 1st is 15, which is 59 below normal. There were 5 cooling degree days yesterday, which is 3 above normal. This brings the monthly total to 262, which is 114 above normal. The yearly total since January 1st is 1,549, which is 277 above normal. Yesterday, the maximum wind observed was 32 miles an hour from the north. The highest wind gust observed was 40 miles per hour from the northwest. The normal high temperature for today is 73 degrees, and the normal low is 50. The record high for today is 94, which occurred in 1976, and the record low is 29, which occurred in 1974. Sunrise today is at 7:20 a.m. and sunset is at 7:05 p.m. The Valley National Weather Service climate summary for yesterday, September 30, 2026. Yesterday's high temperature was 72 degrees, record high is 94 degrees, which was set in 2023. In the low 68 degrees. The record low is 33 degrees, which was set in 2003. 4.22 inches of precipitation fell yesterday, which brings the monthly total to 11.85 inches. The total precipitation for the year now stands at 33.30 inches. No snow fell yesterday, which brings the monthly total to 0.0 inches. This is normal for September. The total snowfall since July 1st still stands at 0.0 inches, which is normal. The highest wind gust observed was 20 miles per hour. The normal high temperature for today is 73 degrees, and the normal low is 50. Sunrise today is at 7:22 a.m. and sunset is at 7:07 p.m. The following is a summary of watches, warnings, and advisories in effect. An aerial flood warning has been issued until 1 p.m. for the following county, Saunders, Nebraska. An aerial flood warning has been issued until 1 p.m. for the following counties, in Nebraska, Cass, Douglas, Sarpy, and Saunders.
an aerial flood warning has been issued until 1 p.m. for the following counties in Iowa, Mills and Pottawatomie, and the following counties in Nebraska, Cass, Douglas, Sarpy and Saunders. An aerial flood warning has been issued until 1 p.m. for the following counties in Iowa, Harrison and Pottawatomie, and the following counties in Nebraska, Douglas and Washington. River flood warning has been extended until 07:11 a.m. Saturday for the following county, Cass, Nebraska. Aerial flood warning has been extended until 1 p.m. for the following county, Saunders, Nebraska. An aerial flood warning has been issued until 1 p.m. for the following county, Mills, Iowa, and the following counties in Nebraska, Cass and Odo. An aerial flood warning has been issued until 1 p.m. for the following counties in Nebraska, Cass, Sarpy and Saunders. An aerial flood warning has been issued until 1 p.m. for the following county, Harrison, Iowa. A river flood warning has been issued from 06:30 a.m. Friday until 2 a.m. Saturday for the following county, Mills, Iowa. River flood warning has been extended until 08:42 a.m. Saturday for the following county, Saunders, Nebraska. River flood warning has been extended until 04:45 a.m. Friday for the following county, Saunders, Nebraska. River flood warning has been extended until 7 p.m. Friday for the following counties in Nebraska, Cass, and Sarpy. A flood watch remains in effect until 7 p.m. for the following counties in Iowa, Harrison, Mills, and Pottawatomie, and the following counties in Nebraska, Cass, Dodge, Douglas, Odo, Sarpy, Saunders, and Washington. Now for the official National Weather Service forecast for the Omaha and Council Bluffs area. Today, mostly cloudy. A chance of showers this morning. Highs in the upper 60s. North winds 10 to 15 miles an hour with gusts up to 25 miles an hour. Chance of rain 40%. Tonight, mostly cloudy until midnight, then clearing. Much cooler with lows in the upper 40s. North winds 5 to 10 miles an hour. Friday, sunny. Highs in the mid-60s. Northeast winds around 5 miles an hour. Friday night, mostly clear. Lows in the upper 40s. Southeast winds around 5 miles an hour. Saturday, sunny. Highs in the upper 60s. South winds 5 to 10 miles an hour. Saturday night and Sunday, mostly clear. Lows in the mid-50s. Highs in the upper 60s. Sunday night, clear. Lows in the upper 40s. Monday and Monday night, mostly clear. Highs in the mid-60s. Lows in the mid-50s. Tuesday and Tuesday night, partly cloudy. Highs in the lower 70s. Lows in the upper 50s. Wednesday, sunny. Highs in the mid-70s. Flood watch information for the following counties in Nebraska: Butler, Cass, Dodge, Douglas, Gage, Jefferson, Johnson, Lancaster, Nemaha, Odo, Pawnee, Richardson, Saline, Sarpy, Saunders, Seward, and Washington, and the following counties in Iowa: Fremont, Harrison, Mills, Montgomery, Page, Pottawatomie, and Shelby. Flood watch remains in effect through this evening. What? Flooding caused by excessive rainfall remains possible. Where? Portions of southwest Iowa, including the following counties: Fremont, Harrison, Mills, Montgomery, Page, Pottawatomie, and Shelby, and Nebraska, including the following counties: Butler, Cass, Dodge, Douglas, Gage, Jefferson, Johnson, Lancaster, Nemaha, Odo, Pawnee, Richardson, Saline, Sarpy, Saunders, Seward, and Washington. When? Through this evening. Impacts: excessive runoff may result in flooding of rivers, creeks, streams, and other low-lying and flood-prone locations. Area creeks and streams are running high and could flood with more heavy rain. Additional details: river and aerial flooding remains likely in the watch area due to significant rainfall from overnight.
http://www.weather.gov/safety-flood. You should monitor later forecasts and be alert for possible flood warnings. Those living in areas prone to flooding should be prepared to take action should flooding develop. Flood warning now in effect from early this morning to Saturday morning. What? Minor flooding is occurring and moderate flooding is forecast. This approaches the flood of record. Where? Salt Creek at Greenwood. When? From early this morning to Saturday morning. Additional details. At 1:15 a.m. Thursday, the stage was 22.5 feet. Bankville stage is 20.0 feet. Recent activity, the maximum river stage in the 24 hours ending at 1:15 a.m. Thursday was 22.5 feet. Forecast, the river is expected to rise to a crest of 27.4 feet this afternoon. It will then fall below flood stage early tomorrow afternoon. Flood stage is 20.0 feet. Flood history, this crest compares to a previous crest of 27.1 feet on May 7, 2015. http://www.weather.gov/safety-flood. Flood warning in effect from Friday morning to late Friday night. What? Minor flooding is forecast. Where? West Nishnabotna River at Randolph. When? From Friday morning to late Friday night. Impacts at 19.0 feet. Rural agricultural lands begin to flood. Additional details. At 3 a.m. Thursday, the stage was 11.8 feet. Bankville stage is 19.0 feet. Forecast. The river is expected to rise above flood stage tomorrow morning to a crest of 19.1 feet tomorrow morning. It will then fall below flood stage tomorrow morning. Flood stage is 19.0 feet. Flood history. This crest compares to a previous crest of 19.2 feet on March 30, 1960. http://www.weather.gov/safety-flood. Flood warning now in effect until Saturday morning. What? Moderate flooding is forecast. This approaches the flood of record. Where? Salt Creek near Ashland. When? Until Saturday morning. Impacts at 21.0 feet. Local levees along the river are threatened with overtopping. In addition, substantial damages are occurring at the campground near Highway 6. Additional details. At 4:45 a.m. Thursday, the stage was 19.0 feet. Bankville stage is 19.0 feet. Forecast. The river is expected to rise above flood stage this morning to a crest of 21.5 feet this afternoon. It will then fall below flood stage early tomorrow afternoon. Flood stage is 20.0 feet. Flood history. This crest compares to a previous crest of 21.5 feet on May 8, 2015. http://www.weather.gov/safety-flood. Flood warning now in effect until late tonight. What? Minor flooding is occurring and moderate flooding is forecast. Where? Wahoo Creek at Ithaca. When? Until late tonight. Impacts at 21.0 feet. Homes near the gauge site may be threatened with the flood waters. Additional details. At 4:15 a.m. Thursday, the stage was 20.4 feet. Bankville stage is 19.0 feet. Recent activity, the maximum river stage in the 24 hours ending at 4:15 a.m. Thursday was 20.6 feet. Forecast, the river is expected to rise to a crest of 20.5 feet this morning. It will then fall below flood stage late this morning. Flood stage is 19.0 feet. Flood history, this crest compares to a previous crest of 20.4 feet on October 12, 1986. http://www.weather.gov/safety-flood. Flood warning now in effect from this afternoon to Friday evening. What? Minor flooding is forecast. Where? Platte River near Louisville. When? From this afternoon to Friday evening.
impacts. At 9.0 feet, the bike path at Highway 50 along the river begins to flood. Also, lowland flooding starts along both of the banks. Additional details, at 4:15 a.m. Thursday, the stage was 7.2 feet. Bankful stage is 9.0 feet. Forecast, the river is expected to rise above flood stage this afternoon to a crest of 9.2 feet this afternoon. It will then fall below flood stage just after midnight tonight. Flood stage is 9.0 feet. Flood history, this crest compares to a previous crest of 9.2 feet on June 17, 1990. http://www.weather.gov/safety-flood. Flood warning information for the following county, Saunders, Nebraska. Flood warning in effect until 1 p.m. Thursday, replaces flash flood warning. What? Flooding caused by excessive rainfall is ongoing. Where? Southern Butler County, southwestern Saunders County, northern Jefferson County in southeastern Nebraska, northwestern Lancaster County in southeastern Nebraska, western Saline County in southeastern Nebraska, Seward County in southeastern Nebraska, when, until 1 p.m. Thursday. Impacts, flooding of rivers, creeks, streams, and other low-lying and flood-prone locations is imminent or occurring. Additional details, at 11:36 p.m., the public reported ongoing flooding in Beaver Crossing. Flooding is already occurring. Between 3 and 5 inches of rain have fallen. Additional rainfall amounts of 0.5 to 1.5 inches are possible in the warned area. Some locations that will experience flooding include Seward, Milford, Friend, Utica, Dorchester, Beaver Crossing, Malcolm, Staplehurst, Garland, Pleasantdale, B, Raymond, Gorner, Cordova, Tobias, Blue River State Recreation Area, Tamara, Pawnee State Recreation Area, Swan Creek Reservoir No. 2 and the Highway 41 and 15 South Junction. This includes Interstate 80 in Nebraska between mile markers 366 and 390. 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Turn around, don't drown when encountering flooded roads. Most flood deaths occur in vehicles. Be especially cautious at night when it is harder to recognize the dangers of flooding. Flood warning information for the following counties in Nebraska, Cass, Douglas, Sarpy, and Saunders. Flood warning in effect until 1 p.m. this afternoon, replaces flash flood warning. What? Flooding caused by excessive rainfall is expected. Where? Southeastern Butler County, southwestern Douglas County, northwestern Sarpy County, Saunders County, northwestern Cass County in southeastern Nebraska, when? Until 1 p.m. Thursday. Impacts, flooding of rivers, creeks, streams, and other low-lying and flood-prone locations is imminent or occurring. Additional details, at 12:34 a.m., Doppler radar indicated heavy rain due to thunderstorms. Flooding is ongoing or expected to begin shortly in the warned area. Between 3 and 6 inches of rain have fallen. Additional rainfall amounts up to 0.5 inches are possible in the warned area. Some locations that will experience flooding include Wahoo, Ashland, Utan, Ceresco, Valparaiso, Meade, Brainerd, Weston, Dwight, Ulysses, Ithaca, Malmo, Lashara, Colon, Memphis, Lake Waino Recreation Area, Memphis State Recreation Area, and Two Rivers State Recreation Area. 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Turn around, don't drown when encountering flooded roads. Most of flood deaths occur in vehicles. Be especially cautious at night when it is harder to recognize the dangers of flooding. Flood warning information for the following counties in Nebraska, Cass, Douglas, Sarpy, and Saunders, and the following counties in Iowa, Mills, and Pottawatomie. Flood warning in effect until 1 p.m. this afternoon, replaces flash flood warning. What? Flooding caused by excessive rainfall is ongoing. Where? West Central Mills
County in southwestern Iowa. Southwestern Pottawatomie County in southwestern Iowa. Douglas County. Sarpy County. East Central Saunders County. North Central Cass County in southeastern Nebraska. When? Until 1 p.m. Thursday. Impacts, flooding of rivers, creeks, streams, and other low-lying and flood-prone locations is occurring. Additional details. At 1:45 a.m., emergency management reported in several locations across the Omaha Metro. Flooding is already occurring. Between 5 and 8 inches of rain have fallen. Additional rainfall amounts up to 1 inch are possible in the warned area. Some locations that will experience flooding include Omaha, Council Bluffs, Bellevue, Papillion, Ralston, Gretna, Bennington, Boys Town, Elkhorn, Millard, Offutt Air Force Base, La Vista, Carter Lake, Valley, Springfield, Waterloo, Crescent, Cedar Creek, Exarban, and Chilco. This includes the following highways: Interstate 80 in Nebraska between mile markers 428 and 454. Interstate 29 between mile markers 43 and 63. Interstate 80 in Iowa between mile markers 1 and 11. 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Turn around. Don't drown when encountering flooded roads. Most flood deaths occur in vehicles. Be especially cautious at night when it is harder to recognize the dangers of flooding. Flood warning information for the following counties in Nebraska, Douglas and Washington, and the following counties in Iowa, Harrison and Pottawatomie. Flood warning in effect until 1 p.m. this afternoon replaces flash flood warning. What flooding caused by excessive rainfall is expected? Where? Southern Harrison County in southwestern Iowa. Northwestern Pottawatomie County in southwestern Iowa. Southwestern Shelby County in southwestern Iowa. North Central Douglas County. Southeastern Washington County. When? Until 1 p.m. Thursday. Impacts, flooding of rivers, creeks, streams, and other low-lying and flood-prone locations is imminent or occurring. Additional details. At 2:03 a.m., Doppler radar indicated heavy rain due to thunderstorms. Flooding is ongoing or expected to begin shortly in the warned area. Between 3 and 6 inches of rain have fallen. Additional rainfall amounts up to 1 inch are possible in the warned area. Some locations that will experience flooding include Blair, Harlan, Missouri Valley, Logan, Woodbine, Underwood, Fort Calhoun, Neola, Shelby, Minden, Erling, Kennard, Persia, Modale, Panama, Magnolia, Portsmouth, and Washington. This includes the following highways: Interstate 29 between mile markers 66 and 82, Interstate 80 in Iowa between mile markers 20 and 40. For flood safety information, visit weather.gov/safety-flood. Turn around. Don't drown when encountering flooded roads. Most flood deaths occur in vehicles. Be especially cautious at night when it is harder to recognize the dangers of flooding. Flood warning information for the following county: Saunders, Nebraska. Flood warning now in effect until 1 p.m. this afternoon. What? Flooding caused by excessive rainfall continues. Where? West Central Saunders County. When? Until 1 p.m. Thursday. Impacts, flooding of rivers, creeks, streams, and other low-lying and flood-prone locations is imminent or occurring. Numerous roads remain closed due to flooding. Additional details. At 2:29 a.m., Doppler radar indicated heavy rain due to thunderstorms. Flooding is ongoing or expected to begin shortly in the warned area. Between 3 and 5 inches of rain have fallen. Additional rainfall amounts up to 1 inch are possible in the warned area. Some locations that will experience flooding include Wahoo and Malmo. http://www.weather.gov/safety-flood. Turn around. Don't drown when encountering flooded roads. Most flood deaths occur in vehicles. Flood warning information for the following county: Mills, Iowa, and the following counties:
in Nebraska, Cass and Odo. Flood warning in effect until 1 p.m. this afternoon, replaces flash flood warning. What flooding caused by excessive rainfall is expected? Where? West Central Fremont County in

flooding is ongoing or expected to begin shortly in the warned area. Between 2 and 4 inches of rain have fallen. Additional rainfall amounts up to 1 inch are possible in the warned area. Some locations that will experience flooding include Syracuse, Hickman, Weeping Water, Bennett, Elmwood, Firth, Adams, Palmyra, Cortland, Sterling, Unadilla, Panama, Avoca, Union, Claytonia, Rocha, Hallam, Nehaka, and Pickerel. 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Don't drown when encountering flooded roads. Most flood deaths occur in vehicles. Be especially cautious at night when it is harder to recognize the dangers of flooding. Flood warning information for the following counties in Nebraska, Cass, Sarpy, and Saunders. Flood warning in effect until 1 p.m. this afternoon replaces flash flood warning. What flooding caused by excessive rainfall is expected? Where? Southwestern Sarpy County, southeastern Saunders County, western Cass County in southeastern Nebraska, east central Lancaster County in southeastern Nebraska. When? Until 1 p.m. Thursday. Impacts: flooding of rivers, creeks, streams, and other low-lying and flood-prone locations is imminent or occurring. Additional details: at 2:51 a.m., emergency management reported ongoing flooding southeast of Ashland due to heavy rain from thunderstorms. Flooding is ongoing. Between 3 and 6 inches of rain have fallen. Additional rainfall amounts up to 1 inch are possible in the warned area. Some locations that will experience flooding include Eagle, Elmwood, Greenwood, Murdoch, Walton, Alvo, South Bend, Mahoney State Park, Camp Carroll Joy Hauling, Schramm Park State Recreation Area, Platte River State Park, and Louisville State Recreation Area. This includes Interstate 80 in Nebraska between mile markers 412 and 426. 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Turn around. Don't drown when encountering flooded roads. Most flood deaths occur in vehicles. Be especially cautious at night when it is harder to recognize the dangers of flooding. Flood warning information for the following county: Harrison, Iowa. Flood warning in effect until 1 p.m. this afternoon replaces flash flood warning. What flooding caused by excessive rainfall is expected? Where? Eastern Harrison County in southwestern Iowa, central Shelby County in southwestern Iowa. When? Until 1 p.m. Thursday. Impacts: flooding of rivers, creeks, streams, and other low-lying and flood-prone locations is imminent or occurring. Additional details: at 2:55 a.m., Doppler radar indicated heavy rain due to thunderstorms. Flooding is ongoing or expected to begin shortly in the warned area. Between 3 and 5 inches of rain have fallen. Additional rainfall amounts up to 1 inch are possible in the warned area. Some locations that will experience flooding include Erling, Irwin, Defiance, Kirkman, Jacksonville, Prairie Rose State Park, Alcorn Creek Recreation Area, and Mantino Recreation Area. 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Don't drown when encountering flooded roads. Most flood deaths occur in vehicles. Be especially cautious at night when it is harder to recognize the dangers of flooding. Here are the forecast key messages. A period of prolonged rainfall between now and Thursday evening will result in several inches of rainfall and the potential for flash flooding. There is a small chance of an isolated strong to severe storm or two, which may produce gusty winds or a brief tornado Wednesday evening. Expect drier weather Friday into the start of next week, along with a return of high temperatures reaching the 70s. 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The current time is 8:27 a.m. Central Daylight Time. The Omaha, Nebraska climate summary for yesterday, September 30, 2026. Yesterday's high temperature was 73 degrees. This high was 1 degree below the normal high of 74.

The record high is 94 degrees, which was set in 2023. Yesterday's low temperature was 66 degrees. This low was 16 degrees above the normal low of 50. The record low is 31 degrees, which was last set in 1974. 4.74 inches of precipitation fell yesterday, which brings the monthly total to 11.92 inches. This is 8.96 inches above the normal amount of 2.96 inches for September. The total precipitation for the year now stands at 31.77 inches, which is 4.90 inches above normal. No snow fell yesterday, which brings the monthly total to 0.0 inches. This is normal for September. The total snowfall since July 1st still stands at 0.0 inches, which is normal. There were no heating degree days yesterday, which is 5 below normal. This leaves the monthly total at 15, which is 56 below normal. The yearly total since July 1st is 15, which is 59 below normal. There were 5 cooling degree days yesterday, which is 3 above normal. This brings the monthly total to 262, which is 114 above normal. The yearly total since January 1st is 1,549, which is 277 above normal. Yesterday the maximum wind observed was 32 miles an hour from the north. The highest wind gust observed was 40 miles per hour from the northwest. The normal high temperature for today is 73 degrees, and the normal low is 50. The record high for today is 94, which occurred in 1976, and the record low is 29, which occurred in 1974. Sunrise today is at 7:20 a.m. and sunset is at 7:05 p.m. The Valley National Weather Service climate summary for yesterday, September 30, 2026. Yesterday's high temperature was 72 degrees, record high is 94 degrees, which was set in 2023. In the low 68 degrees. The record low is 33 degrees, which was set in 2003. 4.22 inches of precipitation fell yesterday, which brings the monthly total to 11.85 inches. The total precipitation for the year now stands at 33.30 inches. No snow fell yesterday, which brings the monthly total to 0.0 inches. This is normal for September. The total snowfall since July 1st still stands at 0.0 inches, which is normal. The highest wind gust observed was 20 miles per hour. The normal high temperature for today is 73 degrees, and the normal low is 50. Sunrise today is at 7:22 a.m. and sunset is at 7:07 p.m. The following is a summary of watches, warnings and advisories in effect. An aerial flood warning has been issued until 1 p.m. for the following county, Saunders, Nebraska. An aerial flood warning has been issued until 1 p.m. for the following counties, in Nebraska, Cass, Douglas, Sarpy and Saunders. An aerial flood warning has been issued until 1 p.m. for the following counties, in Iowa, Mills and Pottawatomie, and the following counties, in Nebraska, Cass, Douglas, Sarpy and Saunders. An aerial flood warning has been issued until 1 p.m. for the following counties, in Iowa, Harrison and Pottawatomie, and the following counties, in Nebraska, Douglas and Washington. River flood warning has been extended until 07:11 a.m. Saturday for the following county, Cass, Nebraska. Aerial flood warning has been extended until 1 p.m. for the following county, Saunders, Nebraska. An aerial flood warning has been issued until 1 p.m. for the following county, Mills, Iowa, and the following counties, in Nebraska, Cass and Odo. An aerial flood warning has been issued until 1 p.m. for the following counties, in Nebraska, Cass, Sarpy and Saunders. An aerial flood warning has been issued until 1 p.m. for the following county, Harrison, Iowa. A river flood warning has been issued from 06:30 a.m. Friday until 2 a.m. Saturday for the following county, Mills, Iowa. River flood warning has been extended until 08:42 a.m. Saturday for the following county, Saunders, Nebraska.
River flood warning has been extended until 04:45 a.m. Friday for the following county, Saunders, Nebraska. River flood warning has been extended until 7 p.m. Friday for the following counties, in Nebraska, Kess, and Sarpy. A flood watch remains in effect until 7 p.m. for the following counties, in Iowa, Harrison, Mills, and Pottawatomie, and the following counties, in Nebraska, Cass, Dodge, Douglas, Odo, Sarpy, Saunders, and Washington. 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Douglas, Sarpy, Washington, Cass, Odo, Burt, Dodge, Saunders, Harrison, Pottawatomie, and Mills. Now for the official National Weather Service forecast for the Omaha and Council Bluffs area. Today, mostly cloudy. A chance of showers this morning. Highs in the upper 60s. North winds 10 to 15 miles an hour with gusts up to 25 miles an hour. Chance of rain 40%. Tonight, mostly cloudy until midnight, then clearing. Much cooler with lows in the upper 40s. North winds 5 to 10 miles an hour. Friday, sunny. Highs in the mid-60s. Northeast winds around 5 miles an hour. Friday night, mostly clear. Lows in the upper 40s. Southeast winds around 5 miles an hour. Saturday, sunny. Highs in the upper 60s. South winds 5 to 10 miles an hour. Saturday night and Sunday, mostly clear. Lows in the mid-50s. Highs in the upper 60s. Sunday night, clear. Lows in the upper 40s. Monday and Monday night, mostly clear. Highs in the mid-60s. Lows in the mid-50s. Tuesday and Tuesday night, partly cloudy. Highs in the lower 70s. Lows in the upper 50s. Wednesday, sunny. Highs in the mid-70s. At 8 a.m. in Omaha, it was cloudy. The temperature was 64 degrees, the dew point 61, and the relative humidity 90%. The wind was north at 9 miles an hour. The pressure was 29.86 inches and rising. Across eastern Nebraska and southwest Iowa, at Columbus, fog was reported with a temperature of 65. It was mostly cloudy, with a temperature of 67 at Plaxmouth and 68 at Red Oak, Iowa. It was cloudy, with a temperature of 66 at Lincoln, 68 at Offutt Air Force Base, 66 at Millard, and 64 at Fremont. Under cloudy skies, Blair Airport reported 63, Tacoma reported 64, and Nebraska City reported 67. Here are some observations from across the region. Fog was reported with a temperature of 65 at Grand Island and 64 at Norfolk. It was mostly cloudy with a temperature of 58 at North Platte and 55 at Denver. It was cloudy with a temperature of 55 at Sioux Falls, 63 at Sioux City, 67 at Concordia, Kansas, and 54 at Valentine. At Des Moines, rain and fog were reported with a temperature of 63. At Kansas City, rain and fog were reported with a temperature of 70. Once again, at 8 a.m. in Omaha, it was 64 degrees under cloudy skies. Flood watch information for the following counties in Nebraska: Butler, Cass, Dodge, Douglas, Gage, Jefferson, Johnson, Lancaster, Nemaha, Odo, Pawnee, Richardson, Saline, Sarpy, Saunders, Seward, and Washington, and the following counties in Iowa: Fremont, Harrison, Mills, Montgomery, Page, Pottawatomie, and Shelby. Flood watch remains in effect through this evening. What? Flooding caused by excessive rainfall remains possible. Where? Portions of southwest Iowa, including the following counties, Fremont, Harrison, Mills, Montgomery, Page, Pottawatomie, and Shelby, and Nebraska, including the following counties, Butler, Cass, Dodge, Douglas, Gage, Jefferson, Johnson, Lancaster, Nemaha, Odo, Pawnee, Richardson, Saline, Sarpy, Saunders,
Seward and Washington. When, through this evening, impacts, excessive runoff may result in flooding of rivers, creeks, streams, and other low-lying and flood-prone locations. Area creeks and streams are running high and could flood with more heavy rain. Additional details, river and aerial flooding remains likely in the watch area due to significant rainfall from overnight. http://www.weather.gov/safety-flood. You should monitor later forecasts and be alert for possible flood warnings. Those living in areas prone to flooding should be prepared to take action should flooding develop. Flood warning now in effect from early this morning to Saturday morning. What? Minor flooding is occurring and moderate flooding is forecast. This approaches the flood of record. Where? Salt Creek and Greenwood. When? From early this morning to Saturday morning. Additional details, at 1:15 a.m. Thursday the stage was 22.5 feet. Bankville stage is 20.0 feet. Recent activity, the maximum river stage in the 24 hours ending at 1:15 a.m. Thursday was 22.5 feet. Forecast, the river is expected to rise to a crest of 27.4 feet this afternoon. It will then fall below flood stage early tomorrow afternoon. Flood stage is 20.0 feet. Flood history, this crest compares to a previous crest of 27.1 feet on May 7, 2015. http://www.weather.gov/safety-flood. Flood warning in effect from Friday morning to late Friday night. What? Minor flooding is forecast. Where? West Nishnabotna River at Randolph. When? From Friday morning to late Friday night. Impacts at 19.0 feet. Rural agricultural lands begin to flood. Additional details. At 3 a.m. Thursday, the stage was 11.8 feet. Bankville stage is 19.0 feet. Forecast, the river is expected to rise above flood stage tomorrow morning to a crest of 19.1 feet tomorrow morning. It will then fall below flood stage tomorrow morning. Flood stage is 19.0 feet. Flood history, this crest compares to a previous crest of 19.2 feet on March 30, 1960. http://www.weather.gov/safety-flood. Flood warning now in effect until Saturday morning. What? Moderate flooding is forecast. This approaches the flood of record. Where? Salt Creek near Ashland. When? Until Saturday morning. Impacts at 21.0 feet. Local levees along the river are threatened with overtopping. In addition, substantial damages are occurring at the campground near Highway 6. Additional details, at 4:45 a.m. Thursday the stage was 19.0 feet. Bankville stage is 19.0 feet. Forecast, the river is expected to rise above flood stage this morning to a crest of 21.5 feet this afternoon. It will then fall below flood stage early tomorrow afternoon. Flood stage is 20.0 feet. Flood history, this crest compares to a previous crest of 21.5 feet on May 8, 2015. http://www.weather.gov/safety-flood. Flood warning now in effect until late tonight. What? Minor flooding is occurring and moderate flooding is forecast. Where? Wahoo Creek at Ithaca. When? Until late tonight. Impacts at 21.0 feet. Homes near the gauge site may be threatened with the flood waters. Additional details, at 4:15 a.m. Thursday the stage was 20.4 feet. Bankville stage is 19.0 feet. Recent activity, the maximum river stage in the 24 hours ending at 4:15 a.m. Thursday was 20.6 feet. Forecast, the river is expected to rise to a crest of 20.5 feet this morning. It will then fall below flood stage late this morning. Flood stage is 19.0 feet.
flood history. This crest compares to a previous crest of 20.4 feet on October 12, 1986. http://www.weather.gov/safety-flood. Flood warning now in effect from this afternoon to Friday evening. What? Minor flooding is forecast. Where? Platte River near Louisville. When? From this afternoon to Friday evening. Impacts at 9.0 feet. The bike path at Highway 50 along the river begins to flood. Also, lowland flooding starts along both of the banks. Additional details, at 4:15 a.m. Thursday, the stage was 7.2 feet. Bankful stage is 9.0 feet. Forecast, the river is expected to rise above flood stage this afternoon to a crest of 9.2 feet this afternoon. It will then fall below flood stage just after midnight tonight. Flood stage is 9.0 feet. Flood history. This crest compares to a previous crest of 9.2 feet on June 17, 1990. http://www.weather.gov/safety-flood. Flood warning information for the following county, Saunders, Nebraska. Flood warning in effect until 1 p.m. Thursday, replaces flash flood warning. What? Flooding caused by excessive rainfall is ongoing. Where? Southern Butler County, southwestern Saunders County, northern Jefferson County in southeastern Nebraska, northwestern Lancaster County in southeastern Nebraska, western Saline County in southeastern Nebraska, Seward County in southeastern Nebraska. When? Until 1 p.m. Thursday. Impacts, flooding of rivers, creeks, streams, and other low-lying and flood-prone locations is imminent or occurring. Additional details, at 11:36 p.m., the public reported ongoing flooding in Beaver Crossing. Flooding is already occurring. Between 3 and 5 inches of rain have fallen. Additional rainfall amounts of 0.5 to 1.5 inches are possible in the warned area. Some locations that will experience flooding include Seward, Milford, Friend, Utica, Dorchester, Beaver Crossing, Malcolm, Staplehurst, Garland, Pleasantdale, B, Raymond, Goner, Cordova, Tobias, Blue River State Recreation Area, Tamara, Pawnee State Recreation Area, Swan Creek Reservoir No. 2 and the Highway 41 and 15 South Junction. This includes Interstate 80 in Nebraska between mile markers 366 and 390. 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Turn around, don't drown when encountering flooded roads. Most of flood deaths occur in vehicles. Be especially cautious at night when it is harder to recognize the dangers of flooding. Flood warning information for the following counties in Nebraska, Cass, Douglas, Sarpy, and Saunders. Flood warning in effect until 1 p.m. this afternoon, replaces flash flood warning. What? Flooding caused by excessive rainfall is expected. Where? Southeastern Butler County, southwestern Douglas County, northwestern Sarpy County, Saunders County, northwestern Cass County in southeastern Nebraska. When? Until 1 p.m. Thursday. Impacts, flooding of rivers, creeks, streams, and other low-lying and flood-prone locations is imminent or occurring. Additional details, at 12:34 a.m., Doppler radar indicated heavy rain due to thunderstorms. Flooding is ongoing or expected to begin shortly in the warned area. Between 3 and 6 inches of rain have fallen. Additional rainfall amounts up to 0.5 inches are possible in the warned area. Some locations that will experience flooding include Wahoo, Ashland, Utan, Ceresco, Valparaiso, Meade, Brainerd, Weston, Dwight, Ulysses, Ithaca, Malmo, Lashara, Colon, Memphis, Lake Weenahoe Recreation Area, Memphis State Recreation Area, and Two Rivers State Recreation Area. 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Turn around, don't drown when encountering flooded roads. Most flood deaths occur in vehicles.
Be especially cautious at night when it is harder to recognize the dangers of flooding. Flood warning information for the following counties in Nebraska, Cass, Douglas, Sarpy, and Saunders, and the following counties in Iowa, Mills, and Pottawatomie. Flood warning in effect until 1 p.m. this afternoon replaces flash flood warning. What flooding caused by excessive rainfall is ongoing. Where, west central Mills County in southwestern Iowa, southwestern Pottawatomie County in southwestern Iowa, Douglas County, Sarpy County, east central Saunders County, north central Cass County in southeastern Nebraska, when, until 1 p.m. Thursday. Impacts, flooding of rivers, creeks, streams, and other low-lying and flood-prone locations is occurring. Additional details, at 1:45 a.m., emergency management reported in several locations across the Omaha Metro. Flooding is already occurring. Between 5 and 8 inches of rain have fallen. Additional rainfall amounts up to 1 inch are possible in the warned area. Some locations that will experience flooding include Omaha, Council Bluffs, Bellevue, Papillion, Ralston, Gretna, Bennington, Boys Town, Elkhorn, Millard, Offutt Air Force Base, La Vista, Carter Lake, Valley, Springfield, Waterloo, Crescent, Cedar Creek, Exarban, and Chilco. This includes the following highways: Interstate 80 in Nebraska between mile markers 428 and 454. Interstate 29 between mile markers 43 and 63. Interstate 80 in Iowa between mile markers 1 and 11. 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Turn around, don't drown when encountering flooded roads. Most flood deaths occur in vehicles. Be especially cautious at night when it is harder to recognize the dangers of flooding. Flood warning information for the following counties in Nebraska, Douglas and Washington, and the following counties in Iowa, Harrison and Pottawatomie. Flood warning in effect until 1 p.m. this afternoon replaces flash flood warning. What flooding caused by excessive rainfall is expected? Where, southern Harrison County in southwestern Iowa, northwestern Pottawatomie County in southwestern Iowa, southwestern Shelby County in southwestern Iowa, north central Douglas County, southeastern Washington County, when, until 1 p.m. Thursday. Impacts, flooding of rivers, creeks, streams, and other low-lying and flood-prone locations is imminent or occurring. Additional details, at 2:03 a.m., Doppler radar indicated heavy rain due to thunderstorms. Flooding is ongoing or expected to begin shortly in the warned area. Between 3 and 6 inches of rain have fallen. Additional rainfall amounts up to 1 inch are possible in the warned area. Some locations that will experience flooding include Blair, Harlan, Missouri Valley, Logan, Woodbine, Underwood, Fort Calhoun, Neola, Shelby, Minden, Erling, Kennard, Persia, Modale, Panama, Magnolia, Portsmouth, and Washington. This includes the following highways: Interstate 29 between mile markers 66 and 82. Interstate 80 in Iowa between mile markers 20 and 40. 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Turn around, don't drown when encountering flooded roads. Most flood deaths occur in vehicles. Be especially cautious at night when it is harder to recognize the dangers of flooding. Flood warning information for the following county: Saunders, Nebraska. Flood warning now in effect until 1 p.m. this afternoon. What flooding caused by excessive rainfall continues. Where, west central Saunders County, when, until 1 p.m. Thursday. Impacts, flooding of rivers, creeks, streams, and other low-lying and flood-prone locations is imminent or occurring. Numerous roads remain closed due to flooding. Additional details, at 2:29 a.m., Doppler radar indicated heavy rain due to thunderstorms. Flooding is ongoing or expected to begin shortly in the warned area. Between 3 and 5 inches of rain have fallen.
Additional rainfall amounts up to 1 inch are possible in the warned area. Some locations that will experience flooding include Oahu and Malmo. http://www.weather.gov/safety-flood-turnaround. Don't drown when encountering flooded roads. Most flood deaths occur in vehicles. Flood warning information for the following county: Mills, Iowa, and the following counties in Nebraska, Cass and Odo. Flood warning in effect until 1 p.m. this afternoon. Replaces flash flood warning. What flooding caused by excessive rainfall is expected? Where? West Central Fremont County in southwestern Iowa. Southwestern Mills County in southwestern Iowa. Southern Cass County in southeastern Nebraska. Northern Gage County in southeastern Nebraska. Northwestern Johnson County in southeastern Nebraska. Southeastern Lancaster County in southeastern Nebraska. Odo County in southeastern Nebraska. When? Until 1 p.m. Thursday. Impacts: flooding of rivers, creeks, streams, and other low-lying and flood-prone locations is imminent or occurring. Additional details: at 2:49 a.m., Doppler radar indicated heavy rain due to thunderstorms. Flooding is ongoing or expected to begin shortly in the warned area. Between 2 and 4 inches of rain have fallen. Additional rainfall amounts up to 1 inch are possible in the warned area. Some locations that will experience flooding include Syracuse, Hickman, Weepingwater, Bennett, Elmwood, Firth, Adams, Palmyra, Cortland, Sterling, Unadilla, Panama, Avoca, Union, Claytonia, Roca, Hallam, Nehaka, and Pickrell. 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Don't drown when encountering flooded roads. Most flood deaths occur in vehicles. Be especially cautious at night when it is harder to recognize the dangers of flooding. Flood warning information for the following counties in Nebraska, Cass, Sarpy, and Saunders. Flood warning in effect until 1 p.m. this afternoon. Replaces flash flood warning. What? Flooding caused by excessive rainfall is expected. Where? Southwestern Sarpy County, southeastern Saunders County, western Cass County in southeastern Nebraska, east central Lancaster County in southeastern Nebraska. When? Until 1 p.m. Thursday. Impacts: flooding of rivers, creeks, streams, and other low-lying and flood-prone locations is imminent or occurring. Additional details: at 2:51 a.m., emergency management reported ongoing flooding southeast of Ashland due to heavy rain from thunderstorms. Flooding is ongoing. Between 3 and 6 inches of rain have fallen. Additional rainfall amounts up to 1 inch are possible in the warned area. Some locations that will experience flooding include Eagle, Elmwood, Greenwood, Murdoch, Walton, Alvo, South Bend, Mahoney State Park, Camp Carroll Joy Hauling, Schramm Park State Recreation Area, Platte River State Park, and Louisville State Recreation Area. This includes Interstate 80 in Nebraska between mile markers 412 and 426. 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Don't drown when encountering flooded roads. Most flood deaths occur in vehicles. Be especially cautious at night when it is harder to recognize the dangers of flooding. Flood warning information for the following county: Harrison, Iowa. Flood warning in effect until 1 p.m. this afternoon. Replaces flash flood warning. What? Flooding caused by excessive rainfall is expected. Where? Eastern Harrison County in southwestern Iowa. Central Shelby County in southwestern Iowa. When? Until 1 p.m. Thursday. Impacts: flooding of rivers, creeks, streams, and other low-lying and flood-prone locations is imminent or occurring. Additional details: at 2:55 a.m., Doppler radar indicated heavy rain due to thunderstorms. Flooding is ongoing or expected to begin shortly in the warned area. Between 3 and 5 inches of rain have fallen. Additional rainfall amounts up to 1 inch are possible in the warned area.
Some locations that will experience flooding include Erling, Irwin, Defiance, Kirkman, Jacksonville, Prairie Rose State Park, Elkhorn Creek Recreation Area, and Mantino Recreation Area. 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Turn around, don't drown when encountering flooded roads. Most of flood deaths occur in vehicles. Be especially cautious at night when it is harder to recognize the dangers of flooding. Here are the forecast key messages. A period of prolonged rainfall between now and Thursday evening will result in several inches of rainfall and the potential for flash flooding. There is a small chance of an isolated strong to severe storm or two which may produce gusty winds or a brief tornado Wednesday evening. Expect drier weather Friday into the start of next week along with a return of high temperatures reaching the 70s. This is NOAA All Hazards radio station KIH-61 in Omaha, Nebraska. The current time is 8:58 a.m. Central Daylight Time. The Omaha, Nebraska climate summary for yesterday, September 30, 2026. Yesterday's high temperature was 73 degrees. This high was 1 degree below the normal high of 74. The record high is 94 degrees, which was set in 2023. Yesterday's low temperature was 66 degrees. This low was 16 degrees above the normal low of 50. The record low is 31 degrees, which was last set in 1974. 4.74 inches of precipitation fell yesterday, which brings the monthly total to 11.92 inches. This is 8.96 inches above the normal amount of 2.96 inches for September. The total precipitation for the year now stands at 31.77 inches, which is 4.90 inches above normal. No snow fell yesterday, which brings the monthly total to 0.0 inches. This is normal for September. The total snowfall since July 1st still stands at 0.0 inches, which is normal. There were no heating degree days yesterday, which is 5 below normal. This leaves the monthly total at 15, which is 56 below normal. The yearly total since July 1st is 15, which is 59 below normal. There were 5 cooling degree days yesterday, which is 3 above normal. This brings the monthly total to 262, which is 114 above normal. The yearly total since January 1st is 1,549, which is 277 above normal. Yesterday, the maximum wind observed was 32 miles an hour from the north. The highest wind gust observed was 40 miles per hour from the northwest. The normal high temperature for today is 73 degrees, and the normal low is 50. The record high for today is 94, which occurred in 1976, and the record low is 29, which occurred in 1974. Sunrise today is at 7:20 a.m. and sunset is at 7:05 p.m. The following is a summary of watches, warnings, and advisories in effect. Aerial flood warning has been extended until 1 p.m. for the following county, Saunders, Nebraska. An aerial flood warning has been issued until 1 p.m. for the following county, Mills, Iowa, and the following counties, in Nebraska, Kess and Odo. An aerial flood warning has been issued until 1 p.m. for the following counties, in Nebraska, Kess, Sarpy and Saunders. An aerial flood warning has been issued until 1 p.m. for the following county, Harrison, Iowa. River flood warning has been extended until 08:42 a.m. Saturday for the following county, Saunders, Nebraska. River flood warning has been extended until 04:45 a.m. Friday for the following county, Saunders, Nebraska. River flood warning has been extended until 7 p.m. Friday for the following counties, in Nebraska, Kess, and Sarpy. A river flood warning has been issued from 1:45 p.m. until 4 p.m. Friday for the following county, Pottawatomie, Iowa. River flood warning has been extended until 06:20 a.m. Saturday for the following county, Mills, Iowa. A flood watch remains in effect until 7 p.m. for the following counties, in Iowa, Harrison, Mills, and Pottawatomie, and the following counties,
King, Nebraska, Cass, Dodge, Douglas, Odo, Sarpy, Saunders, and Washington. Now for the official National Weather Service forecast for the Omaha and Council Bluffs area. Today, mostly cloudy. A chance of showers this morning. Highs in the upper 60s. North winds 10 to 15 miles an hour with gusts up to 25 miles an hour. Chance of rain 40%. Tonight, mostly cloudy until midnight, then clearing. Much cooler with lows in the upper 40s. North winds 5 to 10 miles an hour. Friday, sunny. Highs in the mid-60s. Northeast winds around 5 miles an hour. Friday night, mostly clear. Lows in the upper 40s. Southeast winds around 5 miles an hour. Saturday, sunny. Highs in the upper 60s. South winds 5 to 10 miles an hour. Saturday night and Sunday, mostly clear. Lows in the mid-50s. Highs in the upper 60s. Sunday night, clear. Lows in the upper 40s. Monday and Monday night, mostly clear. Highs in the mid-60s. Lows in the mid-50s. Tuesday and Tuesday night, partly cloudy. Highs in the lower 70s. Lows in the upper 50s. Wednesday, sunny. Highs in the mid-70s. Flood watch information for the following counties in Nebraska: Butler, Cass, Dodge, Douglas, Gage, Jefferson, Johnson, Lancaster, Nemaha, Odo, Pawnee, Richardson, Saline, Sarpy, Saunders, Seward, and Washington, and the following counties in Iowa: Fremont, Harrison, Mills, Montgomery, Page, Pottawatomie, and Shelby. Flood watch remains in effect through this evening. What? Flooding caused by excessive rainfall remains possible. Where? Portions of southwest Iowa, including the following counties: Fremont, Harrison, Mills, Montgomery, Page, Pottawatomie, and Shelby, and Nebraska, including the following counties: Butler, Cass, Dodge, Douglas, Gage, Jefferson, Johnson, Lancaster, Nemaha, Odo, Pawnee, Richardson, Saline, Sarpy, Saunders, Seward, and Washington. When? Through this evening. Impacts: excessive runoff may result in flooding of rivers, creeks, streams, and other low-lying and flood-prone locations. Area creeks and streams are running high and could flood with more heavy rain. Additional details: river and aerial flooding remains likely in the watch area due to significant rainfall from overnight. http://www.weather.gov/safety-flood. You should monitor later forecasts and be alert for possible flood warnings. Those living in areas prone to flooding should be prepared to take action should flooding develop. Flood warning now in effect from early this morning to Saturday morning. What? Minor flooding is occurring and moderate flooding is forecast. This approaches the flood of record. Where? Salt Creek and Greenwood. When? From early this morning to Saturday morning. Additional details: at 1:15 a.m. Thursday, the stage was 22.5 feet. Bankville stage is 20.0 feet. Recent activity: the maximum river stage in the 24 hours ending at 1:15 a.m. Thursday was 22.5 feet. Forecast: the river is expected to rise to a crest of 27.4 feet this afternoon. It will then fall below flood stage early tomorrow afternoon. Flood stage is 20.0 feet. Flood history: this crest compares to a previous crest of 27.1 feet on May 7, 2015. http://www.weather.gov/safety-flood. Flood warning now in effect until Saturday morning. What? Moderate flooding is forecast. This approaches the flood of record. Where? Salt Creek near Ashland. When? Until Saturday morning. Impacts: at 21.0 feet, local levees along the river are threatened with overtopping. In addition, substantial damages are occurring at the campground near Highway 6.
additional details. At 4:45 a.m. Thursday, the stage was 19.0 feet. Bankville stage is 19.0 feet. Forecast. The river is expected to rise above flood stage this morning to a crest of 21.5 feet this afternoon. It will then fall below flood stage early tomorrow afternoon. Flood stage is 20.0 feet. Flood history. This crest compares to a previous crest of 21.5 feet on May 8, 2015. http://www.weather.gov/safety-flood. Flood warning now in effect until late tonight. What? Minor flooding is occurring and moderate flooding is forecast. Where? Wahoo Creek at Ithaca. When? Until late tonight. Impacts. At 21.0 feet, homes near the gauge site may be threatened with the flood waters. Additional details. At 4:15 a.m. Thursday, the stage was 20.4 feet. Bankville stage is 19.0 feet. Recent activity. The maximum river stage in the 24 hours ending at 4:15 a.m. Thursday was 20.6 feet. Forecast. The river is expected to rise to a crest of 20.5 feet this morning. It will then fall below flood stage late this morning. Flood stage is 19.0 feet. Flood history. This crest compares to a previous crest of 20.4 feet on October 12, 1986. http://www.weather.gov/safety-flood. Flood warning now in effect from this afternoon to Friday evening. What? Minor flooding is forecast. Where? Platte River near Louisville. When? From this afternoon to Friday evening. Impacts. At 9.0 feet, the bike path at Highway 50 along the river begins to flood. Also, lowland flooding starts along both of the banks. Additional details. At 4:15 a.m. Thursday, the stage was 7.2 feet. Bankville stage is 9.0 feet. Forecast. The river is expected to rise above flood stage this afternoon to a crest of 9.2 feet this afternoon. It will then fall below flood stage just after midnight tonight. Flood stage is 9.0 feet. Flood history. This crest compares to a previous crest of 9.2 feet on June 17, 1990. http://www.weather.gov/safety-flood. Flood warning in effect from this afternoon to Friday afternoon. What? Minor flooding is forecast. Where? West Nishnabotna River at Hancock. When? From this afternoon to Friday afternoon. Impacts. At 14.0 feet, low-lying areas of Botna Bend Park in Hancock begin to flood. In addition, lowland flooding along the river begins. Additional details. At 8 a.m. Thursday, the stage was 7.9 feet. Bankville stage is 14.0 feet. Forecast. The river will rise above flood stage this afternoon to 14.7 feet this evening. It will then fall below flood stage late this evening to 6.8 feet Saturday morning. It will rise to 7.7 feet Saturday evening. It will then fall again and remain below flood stage. Flood stage is 14.0 feet. Flood history. This crest compares to a previous crest of 14.5 feet on June 15, 1984. http://www.weather.gov/safety-flood. Flood warning now in effect from late tonight to Saturday morning. What? Minor flooding is forecast. Where? West Nishnabotna River at Randolph. When? From late tonight to Saturday morning. Impacts. At 19.0 feet, rural agricultural lands begin to flood. Additional details. At 8 a.m. Thursday, the stage was 13.0 feet. Bankville stage is 19.0 feet. Forecast. The river will rise above flood stage just after midnight tonight to 19.8 feet tomorrow morning. It will then fall below flood stage early tomorrow afternoon to 12.5 feet early Sunday morning. It will rise to 13.1 feet early Sunday afternoon.
It will then fall again and remain below flood stage. Flood stage is 19.0 feet. Flood history. This crest compares to a previous crest of 19.8 feet on September 26, 1973. http://www.weather.gov/safety-flood. Flood warning information for the following county, Saunders, Nebraska. Flood warning in effect until 1 p.m. Thursday replaces flash flood warning. What? Flooding caused by excessive rainfall is ongoing. Where? Southern Butler County, southwestern Saunders County, northern Jefferson County in southeastern Nebraska, northwestern Lancaster County in southeastern Nebraska, western Saline County in southeastern Nebraska, Seward County in southeastern Nebraska. When? Until 1 p.m. Thursday. Impacts, flooding of rivers, creeks, streams, and other low-lying and flood-prone locations is imminent or occurring. Additional details, at 11:36 p.m., the public reported ongoing flooding in Beaver Crossing. Flooding is already occurring. Between 3 and 5 inches of rain have fallen. Additional rainfall amounts of 0.5 to 1.5 inches are possible in the warned area. Some locations that will experience flooding include Seward, Milford, Friend, Utica, Dorchester, Beaver Crossing, Malcolm, Staplehurst, Garland, Pleasantdale, B, Raymond, Goner, Cordova, Tobias, Blue River State Recreation Area, Tamara, Pawnee State Recreation Area, Swan Creek Reservoir No. 2 and the Highway 41 and 15 South Junction. This includes Interstate 80 in Nebraska between mile markers 366 and 390. 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Turn around, don't drown when encountering flooded roads. Most flood deaths occur in vehicles. Be especially cautious at night when it is harder to recognize the dangers of flooding. Flood warning information for the following counties in Nebraska, Cass, Douglas, Sarpy, and Saunders. Flood warning in effect until 1 p.m. this afternoon replaces flash flood warning. What? Flooding caused by excessive rainfall is expected. Where? Southeastern Butler County, southwestern Douglas County, northwestern Sarpy County, Saunders County, northwestern Cass County in southeastern Nebraska. When? Until 1 p.m. Thursday. Impacts, flooding of rivers, creeks, streams, and other low-lying and flood-prone locations is imminent or occurring. Additional details, at 12:34 a.m., Doppler radar indicated heavy rain due to thunderstorms. Flooding is ongoing or expected to begin shortly in the warned area. Between 3 and 6 inches of rain have fallen. Additional rainfall amounts up to 0.5 inches are possible in the warned area. Some locations that will experience flooding include Wahoo, Ashland, Utan, Ceresco, Valparaiso, Meade, Brainerd, Weston, Dwight, Ulysses, Ithaca, Malmo, Lashara, Colon, Memphis, Lake Waino Recreation Area, Memphis State Recreation Area, and Two Rivers State Recreation Area. 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Turn around, don't drown when encountering flooded roads. Most flood deaths occur in vehicles. Be especially cautious at night when it is harder to recognize the dangers of flooding. Flood warning information for the following counties in Nebraska, Cass, Douglas, Sarpy, and Saunders, and the following counties in Iowa, Mills, and Pottawatomie. Flood warning in effect until 1 p.m. this afternoon replaces flash flood warning. What? Flooding caused by excessive rainfall is ongoing. Where? West Central Mills County in southwestern Iowa, southwestern Pottawatomie County in southwestern Iowa, Douglas County, Sarpy County, East Central Saunders County, North Central Cass County in southeastern Nebraska. When? Until 1 p.m. Thursday. Impacts, flooding of rivers, creeks, streams, and other low-lying and flood-prone locations is occurring. Additional details,
At 1:45 a.m., emergency management reported in several locations across the Omaha Metro. Flooding is already occurring. Between 5 and 8 inches of rain have fallen. Additional rainfall amounts up to 1 inch are possible in the warned area. Some locations that will experience flooding include Omaha, Council Bluffs, Bellevue, Papillion, Ralston, Gretna, Bennington, Boys Town, Elkhorn, Millard, Offutt Air Force Base, La Vista, Carter Lake, Valley, Springfield, Waterloo, Crescent, Cedar Creek, Exarban, and Chilco. This includes the following highways: Interstate 80 in Nebraska between mile markers 428 and 454. Interstate 29 between mile markers 43 and 63. Interstate 80 in Iowa between mile markers 1 and 11. 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Turn around, don't drown when encountering flooded roads. Most flood deaths occur in vehicles. Be especially cautious at night when it is harder to recognize the dangers of flooding. Flood warning information for the following counties in Nebraska, Douglas and Washington, and the following counties in Iowa, Harrison and Pottawatomie. Flood warning in effect until 1 p.m. this afternoon replaces flash flood warning. What? Flooding caused by excessive rainfall is expected. Where? Southern Harrison County in southwestern Iowa, northwestern Pottawatomie County in southwestern Iowa, southwestern Shelby County in southwestern Iowa, north central Douglas County, southeastern Washington County. When? Until 1 p.m. Thursday. Impacts: flooding of rivers, creeks, streams, and other low-lying and flood-prone locations is imminent or occurring. Additional details: at 2:03 a.m., Doppler radar indicated heavy rain due to thunderstorms. Flooding is ongoing or expected to begin shortly in the warned area. Between 3 and 6 inches of rain have fallen. Additional rainfall amounts up to 1 inch are possible in the warned area. Some locations that will experience flooding include Blair, Harlan, Missouri Valley, Logan, Woodbine, Underwood, Fort Calhoun, Neola, Shelby, Minden, Erling, Kennard, Persia, Modale, Panama, Magnolia, Portsmouth, and Washington. This includes the following highways: Interstate 29 between mile markers 66 and 82. Interstate 80 in Iowa between mile markers 20 and 40. 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Turn around, don't drown when encountering flooded roads. Most flood deaths occur in vehicles. Be especially cautious at night when it is harder to recognize the dangers of flooding. Flood warning information for the following county: Saunders, Nebraska. Flood warning now in effect until 1 p.m. this afternoon. What? Flooding caused by excessive rainfall continues. Where? West Central Saunders County. When? Until 1 p.m. Thursday. Impacts: flooding of rivers, creeks, streams, and other low-lying and flood-prone locations is imminent or occurring. Numerous roads remain closed due to flooding. Additional details: at 2:29 a.m., Doppler radar indicated heavy rain due to thunderstorms. Flooding is ongoing or expected to begin shortly in the warned area. Between 3 and 5 inches of rain have fallen. Additional rainfall amounts up to 1 inch are possible in the warned area. Some locations that will experience flooding include Wahoo and Malmo. http://www.weather.gov/safety-flood. Turn around, don't drown when encountering flooded roads. Most flood deaths occur in vehicles. Flood warning information for the following county: Mills, Iowa, and the following counties in Nebraska: Cass and Odo. Flood warning in effect until 1 p.m. this afternoon replaces flash flood warning. What? Flooding caused by excessive rainfall is expected. Where? West Central Fremont County in southwestern Iowa, southwestern Mills County in southwestern Iowa,
Southern Cass County in southeastern Nebraska, Northern Gage County in southeastern Nebraska, Northwestern Johnson County in southeastern Nebraska, Southeastern Lancaster County in southeastern Nebraska, Odo County in southeastern Nebraska, when until 1 p.m. Thursday. Impacts, flooding of rivers, creeks, streams,

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Turn around, don't drown when encountering flooded roads. Most flood deaths occur in vehicles. Be especially cautious at night when it is harder to recognize the dangers of flooding. Flood warning information for the following counties in Nebraska, Cass, Sarpy, and Saunders. Flood warning in effect until 1 p.m. this afternoon, replaces flash flood warning. What flooding caused by excessive rainfall is expected? Where? Southwestern Sarpy County, southeastern Saunders County, western Cass County in southeastern Nebraska, east central Lancaster County in southeastern Nebraska. When? Until 1 p.m. Thursday. Impacts: flooding of rivers, creeks, streams, and other low-lying and flood-prone locations is imminent or occurring. Additional details: at 2:51 a.m., emergency management reported ongoing flooding southeast of Ashland due to heavy rain from thunderstorms. Flooding is ongoing. Between 3 and 6 inches of rain have fallen. Additional rainfall amounts up to 1 inch are possible in the warned area. Some locations that will experience flooding include Eagle, Elmwood, Greenwood, Murdoch, Walton, Alvo, South Bend, Mahoney State Park, Camp Carroll Joy Hauling, Schramm Park State Recreation Area, Platte River State Park, and Louisville State Recreation Area. This includes Interstate 80 in Nebraska between mile markers 412 and 426. 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Turn around, don't drown when encountering flooded roads. Most flood deaths occur in vehicles. Be especially cautious at night when it is harder to recognize the dangers of flooding. Flood warning information for the following county: Harrison, Iowa. Flood warning in effect until 1 p.m. this afternoon, replaces flash flood warning. What? Flooding caused by excessive rainfall is expected. Where? Eastern Harrison County in southwestern Iowa, central Shelby County in southwestern Iowa. When? Until 1 p.m. Thursday. Impacts: flooding of rivers, creeks, streams, and other low-lying and flood-prone locations is imminent or occurring. Additional details: at 2:55 a.m., Doppler radar indicated heavy rain due to thunderstorms. Flooding is ongoing or expected to begin shortly in the warned area. Between 3 and 5 inches of rain have fallen. Additional rainfall amounts up to 1 inch are possible in the warned area. Some locations that will experience flooding include Erling, Irwin, Defiance, Kirkman, Jacksonville, Prairie Rose State Park, Elkhorn Creek Recreation Area, and Mantino Recreation Area. 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Turn around, don't drown when encountering flooded roads. Most flood deaths occur in vehicles. Be especially cautious at night when it is harder to recognize the dangers of flooding. Here are the forecast key messages. A period of prolonged rainfall between now and Thursday evening will result in several inches of rainfall and the potential for flash flooding. There is a small chance of an isolated strong to severe storm or two, which may produce gusty winds or a brief tornado Wednesday evening. Expect drier weather Friday into the start of next week, along with a return of high temperatures reaching the 70s. 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The current time is 9:27 a.m. Central Daylight Time. The following is a summary of watches, warnings, and advisories in effect. Aerial flood warning has been extended until 1 p.m. for the following county: Saunders, Nebraska. An aerial flood warning has been issued until 1 p.m. for the following county: Mills, Iowa, and the following counties in Nebraska: Cass and Odo. An aerial flood warning has been issued until 1 p.m. for the following counties in Nebraska: Cass, Sarpy, and Saunders. An aerial flood warning has been issued until 1 p.m. for the following county: Harrison, Iowa. River flood warning has been extended until 08:42.

Saturday for the following county, Saunders, Nebraska. River flood warning has been extended until 04:45 a.m. Friday for the following county, Saunders, Nebraska. River flood warning has been extended until 7 p.m. Friday for the following counties, King, Nebraska, Kess, and Sarpy. A river flood warning has been issued from 1:45 p.m. until 4 p.m. Friday for the following county, Pottawatomie, Iowa. River flood warning has been extended until 06:20 a.m. Saturday for the following county, Mills, Iowa. A flood watch remains in effect until 7 p.m. for the following counties, in Iowa, Harrison, Mills, and Pottawatomie, and the following counties, in Nebraska, Cass, Dodge, Douglas, Odo, Sarpy, Saunders, and Washington. 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Douglas, Sarpy, Washington, Cass, Odo, Burt, Dodge, Saunders, Harrison, Pottawatomie, and Mills. Now for the official National Weather Service forecast for the Omaha and Council Bluffs area. Today, mostly cloudy. A chance of showers this morning. Highs in the upper 60s. North winds 10 to 15 miles an hour with gusts up to 25 miles an hour. Chance of rain 40%. Tonight, mostly cloudy until midnight, then clearing. Much cooler with lows in the upper 40s. North winds 5 to 10 miles an hour. Friday, sunny. Highs in the mid-60s. Northeast winds around 5 miles an hour. Friday night, mostly clear. Lows in the upper 40s. Southeast winds around 5 miles an hour. Saturday, sunny. Highs in the upper 60s. South winds 5 to 10 miles an hour. Saturday night and Sunday, mostly clear. Lows in the mid-50s. Highs in the upper 60s. Sunday night, clear. Lows in the upper 40s. Monday and Monday night, mostly clear. Highs in the mid-60s. Lows in the mid-50s. Tuesday and Tuesday night, partly cloudy. Highs in the lower 70s. Lows in the upper 50s. Wednesday, sunny. Highs in the mid-70s. At 9 a.m. in Omaha, it was cloudy. The temperature was 64 degrees, the dew point 61, and the relative humidity 90%. The wind was north at 9 miles an hour. The pressure was 29.88 inches and rising. Across eastern Nebraska and southwest Iowa, at Nebraska City, rain was falling, with a temperature of 67. It was partly sunny, with a temperature of 66 at Lincoln, 65 at Millard, 64 at Fremont, and 65 at Columbus. Under partly sunny skies, Blair Airport reported 63, Tacoma reported 63, Plattsmouth reported 65, and Red Oak, Iowa reported 66. At Offutt Air Force Base, it was cloudy, with a temperature of 66. Here are some observations from across the region. At Grand Island, fog was reported, with a temperature of 65. At Sioux City, it was mostly sunny, with a temperature of 63. It was partly sunny, with a temperature of 54 at Sioux Falls, 58 at North Platte, 55 at Denver, and 53 at Valentine. It was cloudy, with a temperature of 62 at Norfolk, and 68 at Concordia, Kansas. At Des Moines, rain and fog were reported, with a temperature of 64. At Kansas City, rain and fog were reported, with a temperature of 70. Once again, at 9 a.m. in Omaha, it was 64 degrees under cloudy skies. Flood watch information for the following counties in Nebraska: Butler, Cass, Dodge, Douglas, Gage, Jefferson, Johnson, Lancaster, Nemaha, Odo, Pawnee, Richardson, Saline, Sarpy, Saunders, Seward, and Washington, and the following counties, in Iowa: Fremont, Harrison, Mills, Montgomery, Page, Pottawatomie, and Shelby. Flood watch remains in effect through this evening. What? Flooding caused by excessive rainfall remains possible. Where?
portions of southwest Iowa, including the following counties: Fremont, Harrison, Mills, Montgomery, Page, Pottawatomie, and Shelby, and Nebraska, including the following counties: Butler, Cass, Dodge, Douglas, Gage, Jefferson, Johnson, Lancaster, Nemaha, Odo, Pawnee, Richardson, Saline, Sarpy, Saunders, Seward, and Washington. When, through this evening, impacts, excessive runoff may result in flooding of rivers, creeks, streams, and other low-lying and flood-prone locations. Area creeks and streams are running high and could flood with more heavy rain. Additional details: river and aerial flooding remains likely in the watch area due to significant rainfall from overnight. http://www.weather.gov/safety-flood. You should monitor later forecasts and be alert for possible flood warnings. Those living in areas prone to flooding should be prepared to take action should flooding develop. Flood warning now in effect from early this morning to Saturday morning. What? Minor flooding is occurring and moderate flooding is forecast. This approaches the flood of record. Where? Salt Creek and Greenwood. When? From early this morning to Saturday morning. Additional details: at 1:15 a.m. Thursday, the stage was 22.5 feet. Bentville stage is 2.0 feet. Recent activity: the maximum river stage in the 24 hours ending at 1:15 a.m. Thursday was 22.5 feet. Forecast: the river is expected to rise to a crest 27.4 feet this afternoon. It will then fall below flood stage early tomorrow afternoon. Flood stages: 20.0 feet. Flood entry: this crest compares to a previous crest 27.1 feet on May 7, 2015. http://www.weather.gov/safety-flood. Flood warning now in effect until Saturday morning. What? Moderate flooding is forecast. This approaches a flood of record. Where? Salt Creek near Ashland. When? Until Saturday morning. Impacts: at 21.0 feet, local levees along the river are threatened with overtopping. In addition, substantial damages are occurring at the campground near Highway 6. Additional details: at 4:45 a.m. Thursday, the stage was 19.0 feet. Bankville stage is 19.0 feet. Forecast: the river is expected to rise above flood stage this morning to a crest of 21.5 feet this afternoon. It will then fall below flood stage early tomorrow afternoon. Flood stage is 20.0 feet. Flood history: this crest compares to a previous crest of 21.5 feet on May 8, 2015. http://www.weather.gov/safety-flood. Flood warning now in effect until late tonight. What? Minor flooding is occurring and moderate flooding is forecast. Where? Wahoo Creek at Ithaca. When? Until late tonight. Impacts: at 21.0 feet, homes near the gauge site may be threatened with the flood waters. Additional details: at 4:15 a.m. Thursday, the stage was 20.4 feet. Bankville stage is 19.0 feet. Recent activity: the maximum river stage in the 24 hours ending at 4:15 a.m. Thursday was 20.6 feet. Forecast: the river is expected to rise to a crest of 20.5 feet this morning. It will then fall below flood stage late this morning. Flood stage is 19.0 feet. Flood history: this crest compares to a previous crest of 20.4 feet on October 12, 1986. http://www.weather.gov/safety-flood. Flood warning now in effect from this afternoon to Friday evening. What? Minor flooding is forecast. Where? Platte River near Louisville. When? From this afternoon to Friday evening. Impacts: at 9.0 feet, the bike path at Highway 50 along the river begins to flood. Also, lowland flooding starts along both of the banks.
Additional details, at 4:15 a.m. Thursday the stage was 7.2 feet. Bankville stage is 9.0 feet. Forecast, the river is expected to rise above flood stage this afternoon to a crest of 9.2 feet this afternoon. It will then fall below flood stage just after midnight tonight. Flood stage is 9.0 feet. Flood history, this crest compares to a previous crest of 9.2 feet on June 17, 1990. http://www.weather.gov/safety-flood. Flood warning in effect from this afternoon to Friday afternoon. What? Minor flooding is forecast. Where? West Nishnabotna River at Hancock. When? From this afternoon to Friday afternoon. Impacts, at 14.0 feet, low-lying areas of Botna Bend Park in Hancock begin to flood. In addition, lowland flooding along the river begins. Additional details, at 8 a.m. Thursday the stage was 7.9 feet. Bankville stage is 14.0 feet. Forecast, the river will rise above flood stage this afternoon to 14.7 feet this evening. It will then fall below flood stage late this evening to 6.8 feet Saturday morning. It will rise to 7.7 feet Saturday evening. It will then fall again and remain below flood stage. Flood stage is 14.0 feet. Flood history, this crest compares to a previous crest of 14.5 feet on June 15, 1984. http://www.weather.gov/safety-flood. Flood warning now in effect from late tonight to Saturday morning. What? Minor flooding is forecast. Where? West Nishnabotna River at Randolph. When? From late tonight to Saturday morning. Impacts, at 19.0 feet, rural agricultural lands begin to flood. Additional details, at 8 a.m. Thursday the stage was 13.0 feet. Bankville stage is 19.0 feet. Forecast, the river will rise above flood stage just after midnight tonight to 19.8 feet tomorrow morning. It will then fall below flood stage early tomorrow afternoon to 12.5 feet early Sunday morning. It will rise to 13.1 feet early Sunday afternoon. It will then fall again and remain below flood stage. Flood stage is 19.0 feet. Flood history, this crest compares to a previous crest of 19.8 feet on September 26, 1973. http://www.weather.gov/safety-flood. Flood warning information for the following county, Saunders, Nebraska. Flood warning in effect until 1 p.m. Thursday, replaces flash flood warning. What? Flooding caused by excessive rainfall is ongoing. Where? Southern Butler County, southwestern Saunders County, northern Jefferson County in southeastern Nebraska, northwestern Lancaster County in southeastern Nebraska, western Saline County in southeastern Nebraska, Seward County in southeastern Nebraska, when, until 1 p.m. Thursday. Impacts, flooding of rivers, creeks, streams, and other low-lying and flood-prone locations is imminent or occurring. Additional details, at 11:36 p.m., the public reported ongoing flooding in Beaver Crossing. Flooding is already occurring. Between 3 and 5 inches of rain have fallen. Additional rainfall amounts of 0.5 to 1.5 inches are possible in the warned area. Some locations that will experience flooding include Seward, Milford, Friend, Utica, Dorchester, Beaver Crossing, Malcolm, Staplehurst, Garland, Pleasantdale, B, Raymond, Gorner, Cordova, Tobias, Blue River State Recreation Area, Tamara, Pawnee State Recreation Area, Swan Creek Reservoir No. 2 and the Highway 41 and 15 South Junction. This includes Interstate 80 in Nebraska between mile markers 366 and 390. 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Turn around, don't drown when encountering flooded roads. Most flood deaths occur in vehicles.
especially cautious at night when it is harder to recognize the dangers of flooding. Flood warning information for the following counties in Nebraska: Cass, Douglas, Sarpy, and Saunders. Flood warning in effect until 1 p.m. this afternoon, replaces flash flood warning. What flooding caused by excessive rainfall is expected? Where? Southeastern Butler County, southwestern Douglas County, northwestern Sarpy County, Saunders County, northwestern Cass County, and southeastern Nebraska. When? Until 1 p.m. Thursday. Impacts: flooding of rivers, creeks, streams, and other low-lying and flood-prone locations is imminent or occurring. Additional details: at 12:34 a.m., Doppler radar indicated heavy rain due to thunderstorms. Flooding is ongoing or expected to begin shortly in the warned area. Between 3 and 6 inches of rain have fallen. Additional rainfall amounts up to 0.5 inches are possible in the warned area. Some locations that will experience flooding include Wahoo, Ashland, Utan, Ceresco, Valparaiso, Meade, Brainerd, Weston, Dwight, Ulysses, Ithaca, Malmo, Lashara, Colon, Memphis, Lake Wenahoe Recreation Area, Memphis State Recreation Area, and Two Rivers State Recreation Area. 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Turn around, don't drown when encountering flooded roads. Most flood deaths occur in vehicles. Be especially cautious at night when it is harder to recognize the dangers of flooding. Flood warning information for the following counties in Nebraska: Cass, Douglas, Sarpy, and Saunders, and the following counties in Iowa: Mills and Pottawatomie. Flood warning in effect until 1 p.m. this afternoon, replaces flash flood warning. What? Flooding caused by excessive rainfall is ongoing. Where? West Central Mills County in southwestern Iowa, southwestern Pottawatomie County in southwestern Iowa, Douglas County, Sarpy County, east central Saunders County, north central Cass County in southeastern Nebraska. When? Until 1 p.m. Thursday. Impacts: flooding of rivers, creeks, streams, and other low-lying and flood-prone locations is occurring. Additional details: at 1:45 a.m., emergency management reported in several locations across the Omaha Metro. Flooding is already occurring. Between 5 and 8 inches of rain have fallen. Additional rainfall amounts up to 1 inch are possible in the warned area. Some locations that will experience flooding include Omaha, Council Bluffs, Bellevue, Papillion, Ralston, Gretna, Bennington, Boys Town, Elkhorn, Millard, Offutt Air Force Base, La Vista, Carter Lake, Valley, Springfield, Waterloo, Crescent, Cedar Creek, Exarban, and Chilco. This includes the following highways: Interstate 80 in Nebraska between mile markers 428 and 454. Interstate 29 between mile markers 43 and 63. Interstate 80 in Iowa between mile markers 1 and 11. For flood safety information, visit weather.gov/safety-flood. Turn around, don't drown when encountering flooded roads. Most flood deaths occur in vehicles. Be especially cautious at night when it is harder to recognize the dangers of flooding. Flood warning information for the following counties in Nebraska: Douglas and Washington, and the following counties in Iowa: Harrison and Pottawatomie. Flood warning in effect until 1 p.m. this afternoon, replaces flash flood warning. What? Flooding caused by excessive rainfall is expected. Where? Southern Harrison County in southwestern Iowa, northwestern Pottawatomie County in southwestern Iowa, southwestern Shelby County in southwestern Iowa, north central Douglas County, southeastern Washington County. When? Until 1 p.m. Thursday. Impacts: flooding of rivers, creeks, streams, and other low-lying and flood-prone locations is imminent or occurring. Additional details: at 2:03 a.m., Doppler radar indicated heavy rain due to thunderstorms. Flooding is ongoing or expected to begin shortly in the warned area.
between 3 and 6 inches of rain have fallen. Additional rainfall amounts up to 1 inch are possible in the warned area. Some locations that will experience flooding include Blair, Harlan, Missouri Valley, Logan, Woodbine, Underwood, Fort Calhoun, Neola, Shelby, Minden, Erling, Kennard, Persia, Modale, Panama, Magnolia, Portsmouth, and Washington. This includes the following highways: Interstate 29 between mile marker 66 and 82, Interstate 80 in Iowa between mile markers 20 and 40. For flood safety information, visit weather.gov/safety-flood. Turn around, don't drown when encountering flooded roads. Most flood deaths occur in vehicles. Be especially cautious at night when it is harder to recognize the dangers of flooding. Flood warning information for the following county: Saunders, Nebraska. Flood warning now in effect until 1 p.m. this afternoon. What? Flooding caused by excessive rainfall continues. Where? West Central Saunders County. When? Until 1 p.m. Thursday. Impacts: flooding of rivers, creeks, streams, and other low-lying and flood-prone locations is imminent or occurring. Numerous roads remain closed due to flooding. Additional details: at 2:29 a.m., Doppler radar indicated heavy rain due to thunderstorms. Flooding is ongoing or expected to begin shortly in the warned area. Between 3 and 5 inches of rain have fallen. Additional rainfall amounts up to 1 inch are possible in the warned area. Some locations that will experience flooding include Wahoo and Malmo. http://www.weather.gov/safety-flood. Turn around, don't drown when encountering flooded roads. Most flood deaths occur in vehicles. Flood warning information for the following county: Mills, Iowa, and the following counties in Nebraska: Kess and Odo. Flood warning in effect until 1 p.m. this afternoon replaces flash flood warning. What? Flooding caused by excessive rainfall is expected. Where? West Central Fremont County in southwestern Iowa, southwestern Mills County in southwestern Iowa, southern Cass County in southeastern Nebraska, northern Gage County in southeastern Nebraska, northwestern Johnson County in southeastern Nebraska, southeastern Lancaster County in southeastern Nebraska, Odo County in southeastern Nebraska. When? Until 1 p.m. Thursday. Impacts: flooding of rivers, creeks, streams, and other low-lying and flood-prone locations is imminent or occurring. Additional details: at 2:49 a.m., Doppler radar indicated heavy rain due to thunderstorms. Flooding is ongoing or expected to begin shortly in the warned area. Between 2 and 4 inches of rain have fallen. Additional rainfall amounts up to 1 inch are possible in the warned area. Some locations that will experience flooding include Syracuse, Hickman, Weeping Water, Bennett, Elmwood, Firth, Adams, Palmyra, Cortland, Sterling, Unadilla, Panama, Avoca, Union, Claytonia, Roca, Hallam, Nehaka, and Pickerel. 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Turn around, don't drown when encountering flooded roads. Most flood deaths occur in vehicles. Be especially cautious at night when it is harder to recognize the dangers of flooding. Flood warning information for the following counties in Nebraska: Cass, Sarpy, and Saunders. Flood warning in effect until 1 p.m. this afternoon replaces flash flood warning. What? Flooding caused by excessive rainfall is expected. Where? Southwestern Sarpy County, southeastern Saunders County, western Cass County in southeastern Nebraska, east central Lancaster County in southeastern Nebraska. When? Until 1 p.m. Thursday. Impacts: flooding of rivers, creeks, streams, and other low-lying and flood-prone locations is imminent or occurring. Additional details: at 2:51 a.m., emergency management reported ongoing flooding southeast of Ashland due to heavy rain from thunderstorms. Flooding is ongoing. Between 3 and 6 inches of rain have fallen.
additional rainfall amounts up to 1 inch are possible in the warned area. Some locations that will experience flooding include Eagle, Elmwood, Greenwood, Murdoch, Walton, Alvo, South Bend, Mahoney State Park, Camp Carroll Joy Hauling, Strand Park State Recreation Area, Platte River State Park, and Louisville State Recreation Area. This includes Interstate 80 in Nebraska between mile markers 412 and 426. 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Turn around, don't drown when encountering flooded roads. Most flood deaths occur in vehicles. Be especially cautious at night when it is harder to recognize the dangers of flooding. Flood warning information for the following county, Harrison, Iowa. Flood warning in effect until 1 p.m. this afternoon, replaces flash flood warning. What flooding caused by excessive rainfall is expected? Where? Eastern Harrison County in southwestern Iowa, central Shelby County in southwestern Iowa. When? Until 1 p.m. Thursday. Impacts, flooding of rivers, creeks, streams, and other low-lying and flood-prone locations is imminent or occurring. Additional details, at 2:55 a.m., Doppler radar indicated heavy rain due to thunderstorms. Flooding is ongoing or expected to begin shortly in the warned area. Between 3 and 5 inches of rain have fallen. Additional rainfall amounts up to 1 inch are possible in the warned area. Some locations that will experience flooding include Erling, Irwin, Defiance, Kirkman, Jacksonville, Prairie Rose State Park, Elkhorn Creek Recreation Area, and Mantino Recreation Area. 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Turn around, don't drown when encountering flooded roads. Most flood deaths occur in vehicles. Be especially cautious at night when it is harder to recognize the dangers of flooding. Here are the forecast key messages. A period of prolonged rainfall between now and Thursday evening will result in several inches of rainfall and the potential for flash flooding. There is a small chance of an isolated strong to severe storm or two which may produce gusty winds or a brief tornado Wednesday evening. Expect drier weather Friday into the start of next week along with a return of high temperatures reaching the 70s. This is NOAA All Hazards radio station KIH-61 in Omaha, Nebraska. The current time is 9:56 a.m. Central Daylight Time. The following is a summary of watches, warnings, and advisories in effect. Aerial flood warning has been extended until 1 p.m. for the following county, Saunders, Nebraska. An aerial flood warning has been issued until 1 p.m. for the following county, Mills, Iowa, and the following counties, in Nebraska, Kess and Odo. An aerial flood warning has been issued until 1 p.m. for the following counties, in Nebraska, Kess, Sarpy and Saunders. An aerial flood warning has been issued until 1 p.m. for the following county, Harrison, Iowa. River flood warning has been extended until 08:42 a.m. Saturday for the following county, Saunders, Nebraska. River flood warning has been extended until 04:45 a.m. Friday for the following county, Saunders, Nebraska. River flood warning has been extended until 7 p.m. Friday for the following counties, in Nebraska, Kess, and Sarpy. A river flood warning has been issued from 1:45 p.m. until 4 p.m. Friday for the following county, Pottawatomie, Iowa. River flood warning has been extended until 06:20 a.m. Saturday for the following county, Mills, Iowa. A river flood warning has been issued from 8:30 p.m. until 12 p.m. Saturday for the following county, Odo, Nebraska. A flood watch remains in effect until 7 p.m. for the following counties, in Iowa, Harrison, Mills, and Pottawatomie, and the following counties, in Nebraska, Cass, Dodge, Douglas, Odo, Sarpy, Saunders, and Washington. Now for the official National Weather Service forecast for the Omaha and Council Bluffs area. Today, cloudy with a 20% chance of showers. Highs in the upper 60s. North winds 10 to 15 miles an hour with gusts up to 25 miles an hour. Tonight,
mostly cloudy until midnight, then clearing. Much cooler with lows in the upper 40s. North winds 5 to 10 miles an hour. Gusts up to 25 miles an hour until midnight. Friday, sunny. Highs in the mid-60s. Northeast winds around 5 miles an hour. Friday night, mostly clear. Lows in the upper 40s. Southeast winds around 5 miles an hour. Saturday, sunny. Highs in the upper 60s. South winds 5 to 10 miles an hour. Saturday night and Sunday, mostly clear. Lows in the mid-50s. Highs in the upper 60s. Sunday night, clear. Lows in the upper 40s. Monday and Monday night, mostly clear. Highs in the mid-60s. Lows in the mid-50s. Tuesday and Tuesday night, partly cloudy. Highs in the lower 70s. Lows in the upper 50s. Wednesday, sunny. Highs in the mid-70s. At 9 a.m. in Omaha, it was cloudy. The temperature was 64 degrees, the dew point 61, and the relative humidity 90%. The wind was north at 9 miles an hour. The pressure was 29.88 inches and rising. Across eastern Nebraska and southwest Iowa, at Nebraska City, rain was falling, with a temperature of 67. It was partly sunny, with a temperature of 66 at Lincoln, 65 at Millard, 64 at Fremont, and 65 at Columbus. Under partly sunny skies, Blair Airport reported 63, Tacoma reported 63, Plattsmouth reported 65, and Red Oak, Iowa reported 66. At Offutt Air Force Base, it was cloudy, with a temperature of 66. Here are some observations from across the region. At Grand Island, fog was reported, with a temperature of 65. At Sioux City, it was mostly sunny, with a temperature of 63. It was partly sunny, with a temperature of 54 at Sioux Falls, 58 at North Platte, 55 at Denver, and 53 at Valentine. It was cloudy, with a temperature of 62 at North Fork, and 68 at Concordia, Kansas. At Des Moines, rain and fog were reported, with a temperature of 64. At Kansas City, rain and fog were reported, with a temperature of 70. Once again, at 9 a.m. in Omaha, it was 64 degrees under cloudy skies. Flood watch information for the following counties in Nebraska: Butler, Cass, Dodge, Douglas, Gage, Jefferson, Johnson, Lancaster, Nemaha, Odo, Pawnee, Richardson, Saline, Sarpy, Saunders, Seward, and Washington, and the following counties in Iowa: Fremont, Harrison, Mills, Montgomery, Page, Pottawatomie, and Shelby. Flood watch remains in effect through this evening. What? Flooding caused by excessive rainfall remains possible. Where? Portions of southwest Iowa, including the following counties: Fremont, Harrison, Mills, Montgomery, Page, Pottawatomie, and Shelby, and Nebraska, including the following counties: Butler, Cass, Dodge, Douglas, Gage, Jefferson, Johnson, Lancaster, Nemaha, Odo, Pawnee, Richardson, Saline, Sarpy, Saunders, Seward, and Washington. When? Through this evening. Impacts: excessive runoff may result in flooding of rivers, creeks, streams, and other low-lying and flood-prone locations. Area creeks and streams are running high and could flood with more heavy rain. Additional details: river and aerial flooding remains likely in the watch area due to significant rainfall from overnight. http://www.weather.gov/safety-flood. You should monitor later forecasts and be alert for possible flood warnings. Those living in areas prone to flooding should be prepared to take action should flooding develop. Flood warning now in effect from early this morning to Saturday morning. What? Minor flooding is occurring and moderate flooding is forecast. This approaches the flood of record. Where? Salt Creek at Greenwood. When? From early this morning to Saturday morning. Additional details:
At 1:15 a.m. Thursday, the stage was 22.5 feet. Bankful stage is 20.0 feet. Recent activity, the maximum river stage in the 24 hours ending at 1:15 a.m. Thursday was 22.5 feet. Forecast, the river is expected to rise to a crest of 27.4 feet this afternoon. It will then fall below flood stage early tomorrow afternoon. Flood stage is 20.0 feet. Flood history, this crest compares to a previous crest of 27.1 feet on May 7, 2015. http://www.weather.gov/safety-flood. Flood warning now in effect until Saturday morning. What? Moderate flooding is forecast. This approaches the flood of record. Where? Salt Creek near Ashland. When? Until Saturday morning. Impacts, at 21.0 feet, local levees along the river are threatened with overtopping. In addition, substantial damages are occurring at the campground near Highway 6. Additional details, at 4:45 a.m. Thursday the stage was 19.0 feet. Bankful stage is 19.0 feet. Forecast, the river is expected to rise above flood stage this morning to a crest of 21.5 feet this afternoon. It will then fall below flood stage early tomorrow afternoon. Flood stage is 20.0 feet. Flood history, this crest compares to a previous crest of 21.5 feet on May 8, 2015. http://www.weather.gov/safety-flood. Flood warning now in effect until late tonight. What? Minor flooding is occurring and moderate flooding is forecast. Where? Wahoo Creek at Ithaca. When? Until late tonight. Impacts, at 21.0 feet, homes near the gauge site may be threatened with the flood waters. Additional details, at 4:15 a.m. Thursday the stage was 20.4 feet. Bankful stage is 19.0 feet. Recent activity, the maximum river stage in the 24 hours ending at 4:15 a.m. Thursday was 20.6 feet. Forecast, the river is expected to rise to a crest of 20.5 feet this morning. It will then fall below flood stage late this morning. Flood stage is 19.0 feet. Flood history, this crest compares to a previous crest of 20.4 feet on October 12, 1986. http://www.weather.gov/safety-flood. Flood warning now in effect from this afternoon to Friday evening. What? Minor flooding is forecast. Where? Platte River near Louisville. When? From this afternoon to Friday evening. Impacts, at 9.0 feet, the bike path at Highway 50 along the river begins to flood. Also, lowland flooding starts along both of the banks. Additional details, at 4:15 a.m. Thursday the stage was 7.2 feet. Bankful stage is 9.0 feet. Forecast, the river is expected to rise above flood stage this afternoon to a crest of 9.2 feet this afternoon. It will then fall below flood stage just after midnight tonight. Flood stage is 9.0 feet. Flood history, this crest compares to a previous crest of 9.2 feet on June 17, 1990. http://www.weather.gov/safety-flood. Flood warning in effect from this afternoon to Friday afternoon. What? Minor flooding is forecast. Where? West Nishnabotna River at Hancock. When? From this afternoon to Friday afternoon. Impacts, at 14.0 feet, low-lying areas of Botna Bend Park in Hancock begin to flood. In addition, lowland flooding along the river begins. Additional details, at 8 a.m. Thursday the stage was 7.9 feet. Bankful stage is 14.0 feet. Forecast, the river will rise above flood stage this afternoon to 14.7 feet this evening. It will then fall below flood stage late this evening to 6.8 feet Saturday morning.
it will rise to 7.7 feet Saturday evening. It will then fall again and remain below flood stage. Flood stage is 14.0 feet. Flood history. This crest compares to a previous crest of 14.5 feet on June 15, 1984. http://www.weather.gov/safety-flood. Flood warning now in effect from late tonight to Saturday morning. What? Minor flooding is forecast. Where? West Nishnabotna River at Randolph. When? From late tonight to Saturday morning. Impacts. At 19.0 feet, rural agricultural lands begin to flood. Additional details. At 8 a.m. Thursday, the stage was 13.0 feet. Bankful stage is 19.0 feet. Forecast. The river will rise above flood stage just after midnight tonight to 19.8 feet tomorrow morning. It will then fall below flood stage early tomorrow afternoon to 12.5 feet early Sunday morning. It will rise to 13.1 feet early Sunday afternoon. It will then fall again and remain below flood stage. Flood stage is 19.0 feet. Flood history. This crest compares to a previous crest of 19.8 feet on September 26, 1973. http://www.weather.gov/safety-flood. Flood warning in effect from this evening to Saturday afternoon. What? Minor flooding is forecast. Where? Missouri River at Nebraska City. When? From this evening to Saturday afternoon. Impacts at 20.0 feet. Though flooding is already ongoing, this is the level when flooding starts becoming more impactful, especially to agricultural areas. Additional details, at 9 a.m. Thursday the stage was 14.3 feet. Bankful stage is 18.0 feet. Forecast, the river is expected to rise above flood stage this evening to a crest of 18.9 feet early tomorrow afternoon. It will then fall below flood stage early Saturday morning. Flood stage is 18.0 feet. Flood history. This crest compares to a previous crest of 19.0 feet on June 12, 1971. http://www.weather.gov/safety-flood. Flood warning information for the following county, Saunders, Nebraska. Flood warning in effect until 1 p.m. Thursday, replaces flash flood warning. What? Flooding caused by excessive rainfall is ongoing. Where? Southern Butler County, southwestern Saunders County, northern Jefferson County in southeastern Nebraska, northwestern Lancaster County in southeastern Nebraska, western Saline County in southeastern Nebraska, Seward County in southeastern Nebraska. When? Until 1 p.m. Thursday. Impacts, flooding of rivers, creeks, streams, and other low-lying and flood-prone locations is imminent or occurring. Additional details, at 11:36 p.m., the public reported ongoing flooding in Beaver Crossing. Flooding is already occurring. Between 3 and 5 inches of rain have fallen. Additional rainfall amounts of 0.5 to 1.5 inches are possible in the warned area. Some locations that will experience flooding include Seward, Milford, Friend, Utica, Dorchester, Beaver Crossing, Malcolm, Staplehurst, Garland, Pleasantdale, B, Raymond, Goner, Cordova, Tobias, Blue River State Recreation Area, Tamara, Pawnee State Recreation Area, Swan Creek Reservoir No. 2 and the Highway 41 and 15 South Junction. This includes Interstate 80 in Nebraska between mile markers 366 and 390. 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Turn around, don't drown when encountering flooded roads. Most flood deaths occur in vehicles. Be especially cautious at night when it is harder to recognize the dangers of flooding. Flood warning information for the following counties in Nebraska, Cass, Douglas, Sarpy, and Saunders. Flood warning in effect until 1 p.m. this afternoon, replaces flash flood warning.
What flooding caused by excessive rainfall is expected? Where? Southeastern Butler County, southwestern Douglas County, northwestern Sarpy County, Saunders County, northwestern Cass County, and southeastern Nebraska. When? Until 1 p.m. Thursday. Impacts: flooding of rivers, creeks, streams, and other low-lying and flood-prone locations is imminent or occurring. Additional details: at 12:34 a.m., Doppler radar indicated heavy rain due to thunderstorms. Flooding is ongoing or expected to begin shortly in the warned area. Between 3 and 6 inches of rain have fallen. Additional rainfall amounts up to 0.5 inches are possible in the warned area. Some locations that will experience flooding include Wahoo, Ashland, Utan, Ceresco, Valparaiso, Meade, Brainerd, Weston, Dwight, Ulysses, Ithaca, Malmo, Lashara, Colon, Memphis, Lake Wenaha Recreation Area, Memphis State Recreation Area, and Two Rivers State Recreation Area. 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Turn around, don't drown when encountering flooded roads. Most flood deaths occur in vehicles. Be especially cautious at night when it is harder to recognize the dangers of flooding. Flood warning information for the following counties in Nebraska: Cass, Douglas, Sarpy, and Saunders, and the following counties in Iowa: Mills and Pottawatomie. Flood warning in effect until 1 p.m. this afternoon replaces flash flood warning. What? Flooding caused by excessive rainfall is ongoing. Where? West Central Mills County in southwestern Iowa, southwestern Pottawatomie County in southwestern Iowa, Douglas County, Sarpy County, east central Saunders County, north central Cass County in southeastern Nebraska. When? Until 1 p.m. Thursday. Impacts: flooding of rivers, creeks, streams, and other low-lying and flood-prone locations is occurring. Additional details: at 1:45 a.m., emergency management reported in several locations across the Omaha Metro. Flooding is already occurring. Between 5 and 8 inches of rain have fallen. Additional rainfall amounts up to 1 inch are possible in the warned area. Some locations that will experience flooding include Omaha, Council Bluffs, Bellevue, Papillion, Ralston, Gretna, Bennington, Boys Town, Elkhorn, Millard, Offutt Air Force Base, La Vista, Carter Lake, Valley, Springfield, Waterloo, Crescent, Cedar Creek, Exarban, and Chilco. This includes the following highways: Interstate 80 in Nebraska between mile markers 428 and 454. Interstate 29 between mile markers 43 and 63. Interstate 80 in Iowa between mile markers 1 and 11. 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Turn around, don't drown when encountering flooded roads. Most flood deaths occur in vehicles. Be especially cautious at night when it is harder to recognize the dangers of flooding. Flood warning information for the following counties in Nebraska: Douglas and Washington, and the following counties in Iowa: Harrison and Pottawatomie. Flood warning in effect until 1 p.m. this afternoon replaces flash flood warning. What? Flooding caused by excessive rainfall is expected. Where? Southern Harrison County in southwestern Iowa, northwestern Pottawatomie County in southwestern Iowa, southwestern Shelby County in southwestern Iowa, north central Douglas County, southeastern Washington County. When? Until 1 p.m. Thursday. Impacts: flooding of rivers, creeks, streams, and other low-lying and flood-prone locations is imminent or occurring. Additional details: at 2:03 a.m., Doppler radar indicated heavy rain due to thunderstorms. Flooding is ongoing or expected to begin shortly in the warned area. Between 3 and 6 inches of rain have fallen. Additional rainfall amounts up to 1 inch are possible in the warned area. Some locations that will experience flooding include Blair, Harlan, Missouri Valley, Logan, Woodbine, Underwood, Fort Calhoun, Neola, Shelby, Minden, Erling, Kennard, Persia, Mo-
This includes the following highways: Interstate 29 between mile markers 66 and 82, Interstate 80 in Iowa between mile markers 20 and 40. For flood safety information, visit weather.gov/safetyflood. Turn around, don't drown when encountering flooded roads. Most flood deaths occur in vehicles. Be especially cautious at night when it is harder to recognize the dangers of flooding. Flood warning information for the following county: Saunders, Nebraska. Flood warning now in effect until 1 p.m. this afternoon. What? Flooding caused by excessive rainfall continues. Where? West Central Saunders County. When? Until 1 p.m. Thursday. Impacts: flooding of rivers, creeks, streams, and other low-lying and flood-prone locations is imminent or occurring. Numerous roads remain closed due to flooding. Additional details: at 2:29 a.m., Doppler radar indicated heavy rain due to thunderstorms. Flooding is ongoing or expected to begin shortly in the warned area. Between 3 and 5 inches of rain have fallen. Additional rainfall amounts up to 1 inch are possible in the warned area. Some locations that will experience flooding include Wahoo and Malmo. http://www.weather.gov/safetyflood. Turn around, don't drown when encountering flooded roads. Most flood deaths occur in vehicles. Flood warning information for the following county: Mills, Iowa, and the following counties in Nebraska: Kess and Odo. Flood warning in effect until 1 p.m. this afternoon replaces flash flood warning. What? Flooding caused by excessive rainfall is expected. Where? West Central Fremont County in southwestern Iowa, southwestern Mills County in southwestern Iowa, southern Cass County in southeastern Nebraska, northern Gage County in southeastern Nebraska, northwestern Johnson County in southeastern Nebraska, southeastern Lancaster County in southeastern Nebraska, Odo County in southeastern Nebraska. When? Until 1 p.m. Thursday. Impacts: flooding of rivers, creeks, streams, and other low-lying and flood-prone locations is imminent or occurring. Additional details: at 2:49 a.m., Doppler radar indicated heavy rain due to thunderstorms. Flooding is ongoing or expected to begin shortly in the warned area. Between 2 and 4 inches of rain have fallen. Additional rainfall amounts up to 1 inch are possible in the warned area. Some locations that will experience flooding include Syracuse, Hickman, Weeping Water, Bennett, Elmwood, Firth, Adams, Palmyra, Cortland, Sterling, Unadilla, Panama, Avoca, Union, Claytonia, Roca, Hallam, Mehaca, and Pickrell. 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Turn around, don't drown when encountering flooded roads. Most flood deaths occur in vehicles. Be especially cautious at night when it is harder to recognize the dangers of flooding. Flood warning information for the following counties in Nebraska: Cass, Sarpy, and Saunders. Flood warning in effect until 1 p.m. this afternoon replaces flash flood warning. What? Flooding caused by excessive rainfall is expected. Where? Southwestern Sarpy County, southeastern Saunders County, western Cass County in southeastern Nebraska, east central Lancaster County in southeastern Nebraska. When? Until 1 p.m. Thursday. Impacts: flooding of rivers, creeks, streams, and other low-lying and flood-prone locations is imminent or occurring. Additional details: at 2:51 a.m., emergency management reported ongoing flooding southeast of Ashland due to heavy rain from thunderstorms. Flooding is ongoing. Between 3 and 6 inches of rain have fallen. Additional rainfall amounts up to 1 inch are possible in the warned area. Some locations that will experience flooding include Eagle, Elmwood, Greenwood, Murdoch, Walton, Alvo, South Bend, Mahoney State Park, Camp Carroll Joy Hauling, Schramm Park State Recreation Area, Platte River State Park, and Louisville State Recreation Area. This includes Interstate 80 in Nebraska between mile markers

Where? Eastern Harrison County in southwestern Iowa. Central Shelby County in southwestern Iowa. When? Until 1 p.m. Thursday. Impacts, flooding of rivers, creeks, streams, and other low-lying and flood-prone locations is imminent or occurring. Additional details. At 2:55 a.m., Doppler radar indicated heavy rain due to thunderstorms. Flooding is ongoing or expected to begin shortly in the warned area. Between 3 and 5 inches of rain have fallen. Additional rainfall amounts up to 1 inch are possible in the warned area. Some locations that will experience flooding include Erling, Irwin, Defiance, Kirkman, Jacksonville, Prairie Rose State Park, Alcorn Creek Recreation Area, and Mantino Recreation Area. 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Don't drown when encountering flooded roads. Most flood deaths occur in vehicles. Be especially cautious at night when it is harder to recognize the dangers of flooding. Here are the forecast key messages. A period of prolonged rainfall between now and Thursday evening will result in several inches of rainfall and the potential for flash flooding. There is a small chance of an isolated strong to severe storm or two which may produce gusty winds or a brief tornado Wednesday evening. Expect drier weather Friday into the start of next week along with a return of high temperatures reaching the 70s. 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The current time is 10:25 a.m. Central Daylight Time. The following is a summary of watches, warnings, and advisories in effect. Aerial flood warning has been extended until 1 p.m. for the following county, Saunders, Nebraska. An aerial flood warning has been issued until 1 p.m. for the following county, Mills, Iowa, and the following counties, in Nebraska, Kess and Odo. An aerial flood warning has been issued until 1 p.m. for the following counties, in Nebraska, Cass, Sarpy and Saunders. An aerial flood warning has been issued until 1 p.m. for the following county, Harrison, Iowa. River flood warning has been extended until 08:42 a.m. Saturday for the following county, Saunders, Nebraska. River flood warning has been extended until 04:45 a.m. Friday for the following county, Saunders, Nebraska. River flood warning has been extended until 7 p.m. Friday for the following counties, in Nebraska, Kess, and Sarpy. A river flood warning has been issued from 1:45 p.m. until 4 p.m. Friday for the following county, Pottawatomie, Iowa. River flood warning has been extended until 06:20 a.m. Saturday for the following county, Mills, Iowa. A river flood warning has been issued from 8:30 p.m. until 12 p.m. Saturday for the following county, Odo, Nebraska. A flood watch remains in effect until 7 p.m. for the following counties, in Iowa, Harrison, Mills, and Pottawatomie, and the following counties, in Nebraska, Cass, Dodge, Douglas, Odo, Sarpy, Saunders, and Washington. 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Douglas, Sarpy, Washington, Cass, Odo, Burt, Dodge, Saunders, Harrison, Pottawatomie, and Mills. Now for the official National Weather Service forecast for the Omaha and Council Bluffs area. Today, cloudy with a 20% chance of showers. Highs in the upper 60s. North winds 10 to 15 miles an hour with gusts up to 25 miles an hour. Tonight, mostly cloudy until midnight, then clearing. Much cooler with lows in the upper 40s. North winds 5 to 10 miles an hour. Gusts up to 25 miles an hour until midnight. Friday, sunny. Highs in the mid-60s. Northeast winds around 5 miles an hour. Friday night, mostly clear. Lows in the upper 40s. Southeast winds around 5 miles an hour. Saturday, sunny. Highs in the upper 60s. South winds 5 to 10 miles an hour. Saturday night and Sunday, mostly clear. Lows in the mid-50s. Highs in the upper 60s.

night, clear. Lows in the upper 40s. Monday and Monday night, mostly clear. Highs in the mid-60s. Lows in the mid-50s. Tuesday and Tuesday night, partly cloudy. Highs in the lower 70s. Lows in the upper 50s. Wednesday, sunny. Highs in the mid-70s. At 10 a.m. in Omaha, it was cloudy. The temperature was 64 degrees, the dew point 61, and the relative humidity 90%. The wind was north at 9 miles an hour. The pressure was 29.91 inches and rising. Across eastern Nebraska and southwest Iowa, skies ranged from partly sunny to cloudy, and temperatures were between 64 and 66 degrees. Here are some observations from across the region. At Grand Island, fog was reported, with a temperature of 66. It was partly sunny, with a temperature of 61 at Sioux City, 60 at North Platte, 57 at Denver, and 55 at Valentine. It was cloudy, with a temperature of 63 at North Fork, 56 at Sioux Falls, 64 at Des Moines, and 68 at Concordia, Kansas. At Kansas City, rain and fog were reported, with a temperature of 69. Once again, at 10 a.m. in Omaha, it was 64 degrees under cloudy skies. Flood watch information for the following counties in Nebraska: Butler, Cass, Dodge, Douglas, Gage, Jefferson, Johnson, Lancaster, Nemaha, Odo, Pawnee, Richardson, Saline, Sarpy, Saunders, Seward, and Washington, and the following counties in Iowa: Fremont, Harrison, Mills, Montgomery, Page, Pottawatomie, and Shelby. Flood watch remains in effect through this evening. What? Flooding caused by excessive rainfall remains possible. Where? Portions of southwest Iowa, including the following counties: Fremont, Harrison, Mills, Montgomery, Page, Pottawatomie, and Shelby, and Nebraska, including the following counties: Butler, Cass, Dodge, Douglas, Gage, Jefferson, Johnson, Lancaster, Nemaha, Odo, Pawnee, Richardson, Saline, Sarpy, Saunders, Seward, and Washington. When? Through this evening. Impacts: excessive runoff may result in flooding of rivers, creeks, streams, and other low-lying and flood-prone locations. Area creeks and streams are running high and could flood with more heavy rain. Additional details: river and aerial flooding remains likely in the watch area due to significant rainfall from overnight. http://www.weather.gov/safety-flood. You should monitor later forecasts and be alert for possible flood warnings. Those living in areas prone to flooding should be prepared to take action should flooding develop. Flood warning now in effect from early this morning to Saturday morning. What? Minor flooding is occurring and moderate flooding is forecast. This approaches the flood of record. Where? Salt Creek at Greenwood. When? From early this morning to Saturday morning. Additional details: at 1:15 a.m. Thursday, the stage was 22.5 feet. Bankville stage is 20.0 feet. Recent activity: the maximum river stage in the 24 hours ending at 1:15 a.m. Thursday was 22.5 feet. Forecast: the river is expected to rise to a crest of 27.4 feet this afternoon. It will then fall below flood stage early tomorrow afternoon. Flood stage is 20.0 feet. Flood history: this crest compares to a previous crest of 27.1 feet on May 7, 2015. http://www.weather.gov/safety-flood. Flood warning now in effect until Saturday morning. What? Moderate flooding is forecast. This approaches the flood of record. Where? Salt Creek near Ashland. When? Until Saturday morning. Impacts: at 21.0 feet, local levees along the river are threatened with overtopping. In addition, substantial damages are occurring at the campground near Highway 6. Additional details:
At 4:45 a.m. Thursday, the stage was 19.0 feet. Bankville stage is 19.0 feet. Forecast: the river is expected to rise above flood stage this morning to a crest of 21.5 feet this afternoon. It will then fall below flood stage early tomorrow afternoon. Flood stage is 20.0 feet. Flood history: this crest compares to a previous crest of 21.5 feet on May 8, 2015. http://www.weather.gov/safety-flood. Flood warning now in effect until late tonight. What? Minor flooding is occurring and moderate flooding is forecast. Where? Wahoo Creek at Ithaca. When? Until late tonight. Impacts: at 21.0 feet, homes near the gauge site may be threatened with the flood waters. Additional details: at 4:15 a.m. Thursday, the stage was 20.4 feet. Bankville stage is 19.0 feet. Recent activity: the maximum river stage in the 24 hours ending at 4:15 a.m. Thursday was 20.6 feet. Forecast: the river is expected to rise to a crest of 20.5 feet this morning. It will then fall below flood stage late this morning. Flood stage is 19.0 feet. Flood history: this crest compares to a previous crest of 20.4 feet on October 12, 1986. http://www.weather.gov/safety-flood. Flood warning now in effect from this afternoon to Friday evening. What? Minor flooding is forecast. Where? Platte River near Louisville. When? From this afternoon to Friday evening. Impacts: at 9.0 feet, the bike path at Highway 50 along the river begins to flood. Also, lowland flooding starts along both of the banks. Additional details: at 4:15 a.m. Thursday, the stage was 7.2 feet. Bankville stage is 9.0 feet. Forecast: the river is expected to rise above flood stage this afternoon to a crest of 9.2 feet this afternoon. It will then fall below flood stage just after midnight tonight. Flood stage is 9.0 feet. Flood history: this crest compares to a previous crest of 9.2 feet on June 17, 1990. http://www.weather.gov/safety-flood. Flood warning in effect from this afternoon to Friday afternoon. What? Minor flooding is forecast. Where? West Nishnabotna River at Hancock. When? From this afternoon to Friday afternoon. Impacts: at 14.0 feet, low-lying areas of Botna Bend Park in Hancock begin to flood. In addition, lowland flooding along the river begins. Additional details: at 8 a.m. Thursday, the stage was 7.9 feet. Bankville stage is 14.0 feet. Forecast: the river will rise above flood stage this afternoon to 14.7 feet this evening. It will then fall below flood stage late this evening to 6.8 feet Saturday morning. It will rise to 7.7 feet Saturday evening. It will then fall again and remain below flood stage. Flood stage is 14.0 feet. Flood history: this crest compares to a previous crest of 14.5 feet on June 15, 1984. http://www.weather.gov/safety-flood. Flood warning now in effect from late tonight to Saturday morning. What? Minor flooding is forecast. Where? West Nishnabotna River at Randolph. When? From late tonight to Saturday morning. Impacts: at 19.0 feet, rural agricultural lands begin to flood. Additional details: at 8 a.m. Thursday, the stage was 13.0 feet. Bankville stage is 19.0 feet. Forecast: the river will rise above flood stage just after midnight tonight to 19.8 feet tomorrow morning. It will then fall below flood stage early tomorrow afternoon to 12.5 feet early Sunday morning. It will rise to 13.1 feet early Sunday afternoon.
It will then fall again and remain below flood stage. Flood stage is 19.0 feet. Flood history. This crest compares to a previous crest of 19.8 feet on September 26, 1973. http://www.weather.gov/safety-flood. Flood warning in effect from this evening to Saturday afternoon. What? Minor flooding is forecast. Where? Missouri River at Nebraska City. When? From this evening to Saturday afternoon. Impacts, at 20.0 feet, though flooding is already ongoing. This is the level when flooding starts becoming more impactful, especially to agricultural areas. Additional details, at 9 a.m. Thursday the stage was 14.3 feet. Bankville stage is 18.0 feet. Forecast, the river is expected to rise above flood stage this evening to a crest of 18.9 feet early tomorrow afternoon. It will then fall below flood stage early Saturday morning. Flood stage is 18.0 feet. Flood history. This crest compares to a previous crest of 19.0 feet on June 12, 1971. http://www.weather.gov/safety-flood. Flood warning information for the following county, Saunders, Nebraska. Flood warning in effect until 1 p.m. Thursday, replaces flash flood warning. What? Flooding caused by excessive rainfall is ongoing. Where? Southern Butler County, southwestern Saunders County, northern Jefferson County in southeastern Nebraska, northwestern Lancaster County in southeastern Nebraska, western Saline County in southeastern Nebraska, Seward County in southeastern Nebraska. When? Until 1 p.m. Thursday. Impacts, flooding of rivers, creeks, streams, and other low-lying and flood-prone locations is imminent or occurring. Additional details, at 11:36 p.m., the public reported ongoing flooding in Beaver Crossing. Flooding is already occurring. Between 3 and 5 inches of rain have fallen. Additional rainfall amounts of 0.5 to 1.5 inches are possible in the warned area. Some locations that will experience flooding include Seward, Milford, Friend, Utica, Dorchester, Beaver Crossing, Malcolm, Staplehurst, Garland, Pleasantdale, B, Raymond, Goner, Cordova, Tobias, Blue River State Recreation Area, Tamara, Pawnee State Recreation Area, Swan Creek Reservoir No. 2 and the Highway 41 and 15 South Junction. This includes Interstate 80 in Nebraska between mile markers 366 and 390. 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Turn around, don't drown when encountering flooded roads. Most flood deaths occur in vehicles. Be especially cautious at night when it is harder to recognize the dangers of flooding. Flood warning information for the following counties in Nebraska, Cass, Douglas, Sarpy, and Saunders. Flood warning in effect until 1 p.m. this afternoon, replaces flash flood warning. What? Flooding caused by excessive rainfall is expected. Where? Southeastern Butler County, southwestern Douglas County, northwestern Sarpy County, Saunders County, northwestern Cass County in southeastern Nebraska. When? Until 1 p.m. Thursday. Impacts, flooding of rivers, creeks, streams, and other low-lying and flood-prone locations is imminent or occurring. Additional details, at 12:34 a.m., Doppler radar indicated heavy rain due to thunderstorms. Flooding is ongoing or expected to begin shortly in the warned area. Between 3 and 6 inches of rain have fallen. Additional rainfall amounts up to 0.5 inches are possible in the warned area. Some locations that will experience flooding include Wahoo, Ashland, Utan, Ceresco, Valparaiso, Meade, Brainerd, Weston, Dwight, Ulysses, Ithaca, Malmo, Lashara, Colon, Memphis, Lake Weenahill Recreation Area, Memphis State Recreation Area, and Two Rivers State Recreation Area. 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
Turn around. Don't drown when encountering flooded roads. Most flood deaths occur in vehicles. Be especially cautious at night when it is harder to recognize the dangers of flooding. Flood warning information for the following counties in Nebraska, Cass, Douglas, Sarpy and Saunders, and the following counties in Iowa, Mills and Pottawatomie. Flood warning in effect until 1 p.m. this afternoon replaces flash flood warning. What? Flooding caused by excessive rainfall is ongoing. Where? West Central Mills County in southwestern Iowa, southwestern Pottawatomie County in southwestern Iowa, Douglas County, Sarpy County, east central Saunders County, north central Cass County in southeastern Nebraska, when? Until 1 p.m. Thursday. Impacts, flooding of rivers, creeks, streams, and other low-lying and flood-prone locations is occurring. Additional details, at 1:45 a.m., emergency management reported in several locations across the Omaha Metro. Flooding is already occurring. Between 5 and 8 inches of rain have fallen. Additional rainfall amounts up to 1 inch are possible in the warned area. Some locations that will experience flooding include Omaha, Council Bluffs, Bellevue, Papillion, Ralston, Gretna, Bennington, Boys Town, Elkhorn, Millard, Offutt Air Force Base, La Vista, Carter Lake, Valley, Springfield, Waterloo, Crescent, Cedar Creek, Exarban, and Chilco. This includes the following highways: Interstate 80 in Nebraska between mile markers 428 and 454. Interstate 29 between mile markers 43 and 63. Interstate 80 in Iowa between mile markers 1 and 11. 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Turn around. Don't drown when encountering flooded roads. Most flood deaths occur in vehicles. Be especially cautious at night when it is harder to recognize the dangers of flooding. Flood warning information for the following counties in Nebraska, Douglas and Washington, and the following counties in Iowa, Harrison and Pottawatomie. Flood warning in effect until 1 p.m. this afternoon replaces flash flood warning. What? Flooding caused by excessive rainfall is expected. Where? Southern Harrison County in southwestern Iowa, northwestern Pottawatomie County in southwestern Iowa, southwestern Shelby County in southwestern Iowa, north central Douglas County, southeastern Washington County, when? Until 1 p.m. Thursday. Impacts, flooding of rivers, creeks, streams, and other low-lying and flood-prone locations is imminent or occurring. Additional details, at 2:03 a.m., Doppler radar indicated heavy rain due to thunderstorms. Flooding is ongoing or expected to begin shortly in the warned area. Between 3 and 6 inches of rain have fallen. Additional rainfall amounts up to 1 inch are possible in the warned area. Some locations that will experience flooding include Blair, Harlan, Missouri Valley, Logan, Woodbine, Underwood, Fort Calhoun, Neola, Shelby, Minden, Erling, Kennard, Persia, Modale, Panama, Magnolia, Portsmouth, and Washington. This includes the following highways: Interstate 29 between mile markers 66 and 82. Interstate 80 in Iowa between mile markers 20 and 40. 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Don't drown when encountering flooded roads. Most flood deaths occur in vehicles. Be especially cautious at night when it is harder to recognize the dangers of flooding. Flood warning information for the following county, Saunders, Nebraska. Flood warning now in effect until 1 p.m. this afternoon. What? Flooding caused by excessive rainfall continues. Where? West Central Saunders County. When? Until 1 p.m. Thursday. Impacts, flooding of rivers, creeks, streams, and other low-lying and flood-prone locations is imminent or occurring. Numerous roads remain closed due to flooding. Additional details, at 2:29 a.m., Doppler radar indicated heavy rain due to thunderstorms.
flooding is ongoing or expected to begin shortly in the warned area. Between 3 and 5 inches of rain have fallen. Additional rainfall amounts up to 1 inch are possible in the warned area. Some locations that will experience flooding include Wahoo and Malmo. http://www.weather.gov/safety-flood-turnaround. Don't drown when encountering flooded roads. Most flood deaths occur in vehicles. Flood warning information for the following county: Mills, Iowa, and the following counties in Nebraska, Cass and Odo. Flood warning in effect until 1 p.m. this afternoon, replaces flash flood warning. What flooding caused by excessive rainfall is expected? Where? West Central Fremont County in southwestern Iowa, southwestern Mills County in southwestern Iowa, southern Cass County in southeastern Nebraska, northern Gage County in southeastern Nebraska, northwestern Johnson County in southeastern Nebraska, southeastern Lancaster County in southeastern Nebraska, Odo County in southeastern Nebraska. When? Until 1 p.m. Thursday. Impacts: flooding of rivers, creeks, streams, and other low-lying and flood-prone locations is imminent or occurring. Additional details: at 2:49 a.m., Doppler radar indicated heavy rain due to thunderstorms. Flooding is ongoing or expected to begin shortly in the warned area. Between 2 and 4 inches of rain have fallen. Additional rainfall amounts up to 1 inch are possible in the warned area. Some locations that will experience flooding include Syracuse, Hickman, Weedingwater, Bennett, Elmwood, Firth, Adams, Palmyra, Cortland, Sterling, Unadilla, Panama, Avoca, Union, Claytonia, Roca, Hallam, Nehaka, and Pickrell. 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Don't drown when encountering flooded roads. Most flood deaths occur in vehicles. Be especially cautious at night when it is harder to recognize the dangers of flooding. Flood warning information for the following counties in Nebraska, Cass, Sarpy, and Saunders. Flood warning in effect until 1 p.m. this afternoon, replaces flash flood warning. What flooding caused by excessive rainfall is expected? Where? Southwestern Sarpy County, southeastern Saunders County, western Cass County in southeastern Nebraska, east central Lancaster County in southeastern Nebraska. When? Until 1 p.m. Thursday. Impacts: flooding of rivers, creeks, streams, and other low-lying and flood-prone locations is imminent or occurring. Additional details: at 2:51 a.m., emergency management reported ongoing flooding southeast of Ashland due to heavy rain from thunderstorms. Flooding is ongoing. Between 3 and 6 inches of rain have fallen. Additional rainfall amounts up to 1 inch are possible in the warned area. Some locations that will experience flooding include Eagle, Elmwood, Greenwood, Murdoch, Walton, Alvo, South Bend, Mahoney State Park, Camp Carroll Joy Hauling, Schramm Park State Recreation Area, Platte River State Park, and Louisville State Recreation Area. This includes Interstate 80 in Nebraska between mile markers 412 and 426. 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Don't drown when encountering flooded roads. Most flood deaths occur in vehicles. Be especially cautious at night when it is harder to recognize the dangers of flooding. Flood warning information for the following county: Harrison, Iowa. Flood warning in effect until 1 p.m. this afternoon, replaces flash flood warning. What flooding caused by excessive rainfall is expected? Where? Eastern Harrison County in southwestern Iowa, central Shelby County in southwestern Iowa. When? Until 1 p.m. Thursday. Impacts: flooding of rivers, creeks, streams, and other low-lying and flood-prone locations is imminent or occurring. Additional details: at 2:55 a.m., Doppler radar indicated heavy rain due to thunderstorms. Flooding is ongoing or expected to begin shortly in the warned area.
Between 3 and 5 inches of rain have fallen. Additional rainfall amounts up to 1 inch are possible in the warned area. Some locations that will experience flooding include Erling, Irwin, Defiance, Kirkman, Jacksonville, Prairie Rose State Park, Alcorn Creek Recreation Area, and Mantino Recreation Area. 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Turn around, don't drown when encountering flooded roads. Most flood deaths occur in vehicles. Be especially cautious at night when it is harder to recognize the dangers of flooding. Here are the forecast key messages. A period of prolonged rainfall between now and Thursday evening will result in several inches of rainfall and the potential for flash flooding. There is a small chance of an isolated strong to severe storm or two which may produce gusty winds or a brief tornado Wednesday evening. Expect drier weather Friday into the start of next week along with a return of high temperatures reaching the 70s. This is NOAA All Hazards radio station KIH-61 in Omaha, Nebraska. The current time is 10:54 a.m. Central Daylight Time. The following is a summary of watches, warnings, and advisories in effect. Aerial flood warning has been extended until 1 p.m. for the following county, Saunders, Nebraska. An aerial flood warning has been issued until 1 p.m. for the following county, Mills, Iowa, and the following counties, in Nebraska, Kess and Odo. An aerial flood warning has been issued until 1 p.m. for the following counties, in Nebraska, Cass, Sarpy, and Saunders. An aerial flood warning has been issued until 1 p.m. for the following county, Harrison, Iowa. River flood warning has been extended until 08:42 a.m. Saturday for the following county, Saunders, Nebraska. River flood warning has been extended until 04:45 a.m. Friday for the following county, Saunders, Nebraska. River flood warning has been extended until 7 p.m. Friday for the following counties, in Nebraska, Kess, and Sarpy. A river flood warning has been issued from 1:45 p.m. until 4 p.m. Friday for the following county, Pottawatomie, Iowa. River flood warning has been extended until 06:20 a.m. Saturday for the following county, Mills, Iowa. A river flood warning has been issued from 8:30 p.m. until 12 p.m. Saturday for the following county, Odo, Nebraska. A flood watch remains in effect until 7 p.m. for the following counties, in Iowa, Harrison, Mills, and Pottawatomie, and the following counties, in Nebraska, Cass, Dodge, Douglas, Odo, Sarpy, Saunders, and Washington. Now for the official National Weather Service forecast for the Omaha and Council Bluffs area. Today, cloudy with a 20% chance of showers. Highs in the upper 60s. North winds 10 to 15 miles an hour with gusts up to 25 miles an hour. Tonight, mostly cloudy until midnight, then clearing. Much cooler with lows in the upper 40s. North winds 10 to 15 miles an hour. Friday, sunny. Highs in the lower 60s. Northeast winds around 5 miles an hour. Friday night, clear. Lows in the upper 40s. Southeast winds around 5 miles an hour. Saturday, sunny. Highs in the upper 60s. South winds 5 to 10 miles an hour. Saturday night and Sunday, mostly clear. Lows in the mid-50s. Highs in the upper 60s. Sunday night, clear. Lows in the upper 40s. Monday and Monday night, mostly clear. Highs in the mid-60s. Lows in the mid-50s. Tuesday and Tuesday night, partly cloudy. Highs in the lower 70s. Lows in the upper 50s. Wednesday, sunny. Highs in the mid-70s. At 10 a.m. in Omaha, it was cloudy. The temperature was 64 degrees, the dew point 61, and the relative humidity 90%. The wind was north at 9 miles an hour. The pressure was 29.91 inches and rising. Across eastern Nebraska and southwest Iowa,
skies ranged from partly sunny to cloudy, and temperatures were between 64 and 66 degrees. Here are some observations from across the region. At Grand Island, fog was reported, with a temperature of 66. It was partly sunny, with a temperature of 61 at Sioux City, 60 at North Platte, 57 at Denver, and 55 at Valentine. It was cloudy, with a temperature of 63 at Norfolk, 56 at Sioux Falls, 64 at Des Moines, and 68 at Concordia, Kansas. At Kansas City, rain and fog were reported, with a temperature of 69. Once again, at 10 a.m. in Omaha, it was 64 degrees under cloudy skies. Flood watch information for the following counties in Nebraska: Butler, Cass, Dodge, Douglas, Gage, Jefferson, Johnson, Lancaster, Nemaha, Odo, Pawnee, Richardson, Saline, Sarpy, Saunders, Seward, and Washington, and the following counties in Iowa: Fremont, Harrison, Mills, Montgomery, Page, Pottawatomie, and Shelby. Flood watch remains in effect through this evening. What? Flooding caused by excessive rainfall remains possible. Where? Portions of southwest Iowa, including the following counties: Fremont, Harrison, Mills, Montgomery, Page, Pottawatomie, and Shelby, and Nebraska, including the following counties: Butler, Cass, Dodge, Douglas, Gage, Jefferson, Johnson, Lancaster, Nemaha, Odo, Pawnee, Richardson, Saline, Sarpy, Saunders, Seward, and Washington. When? Through this evening. Impacts: excessive runoff may result in flooding of rivers, creeks, streams, and other low-lying and flood-prone locations. Area creeks and streams are running high and could flood with more heavy rain. Additional details: river and aerial flooding remains likely in the watch area due to significant rainfall from overnight. http://www.weather.gov/safety-flood. You should monitor later forecasts and be alert for possible flood warnings. Those living in areas prone to flooding should be prepared to take action should flooding develop. Flood warning now in effect from early this morning to Saturday morning. What? Minor flooding is occurring and moderate flooding is forecast. This approaches the flood of record. Where? Salt Creek at Greenwood. When? From early this morning to Saturday morning. Additional details: at 1:15 a.m. Thursday, the stage was 22.5 feet. Bankville stage is 20.0 feet. Recent activity: the maximum river stage in the 24 hours ending at 1:15 a.m. Thursday was 22.5 feet. Forecast: the river is expected to rise to a crest of 27.4 feet this afternoon. It will then fall below flood stage early tomorrow afternoon. Flood stage is 20.0 feet. Flood history: this crest compares to a previous crest of 27.1 feet on May 7, 2015. http://www.weather.gov/safety-flood. Flood warning now in effect until Saturday morning. What? Moderate flooding is forecast. This approaches the flood of record. Where? Salt Creek near Ashland. When? Until Saturday morning. Impacts: at 21.0 feet, local levees along the river are threatened with overtopping. In addition, substantial damages are occurring at the campground near Highway 6. Additional details: at 4:45 a.m. Thursday, the stage was 19.0 feet. Bankville stage is 19.0 feet. Forecast: the river is expected to rise above flood stage this morning to a crest of 21.5 feet this afternoon. It will then fall below flood stage early tomorrow afternoon. Flood stage is 20.0 feet. Flood history: this crest compares to a previous crest of 21.5 feet on May 8, 2015. http://www.weather.gov/safety-flood. Flood warning now in effect until late tonight. What? Minor flooding is occurring and moderate flooding is forecast. Where? Wahoo Creek at Ithaca.
when, until late tonight. Impacts at 21.0 feet. Homes near the gauge site may be threatened with the flood waters. Additional details at 4:15 a.m. Thursday, the stage was 20.4 feet. Bankville stage is 19.0 feet. Recent activity, the maximum river stage in the 24 hours ending at 4:15 a.m. Thursday was 20.6 feet. Forecast, the river is expected to rise to a crest of 20.5 feet this morning. It will then fall below flood stage late this morning. Flood stage is 19.0 feet. Flood history. This crest compares to a previous crest of 20.4 feet on October 12, 1986. http://www.weather.gov/safety-flood. Flood warning now in effect from this afternoon to Friday evening. What? Minor flooding is forecast. Where? Platte River near Louisville. When? From this afternoon to Friday evening. Impacts at 9.0 feet. The bike path at Highway 50 along the river begins to flood. Also, lowland flooding starts along both of the banks. Additional details at 4:15 a.m. Thursday, the stage was 7.2 feet. Bankville stage is 9.0 feet. Forecast, the river is expected to rise above flood stage this afternoon to a crest of 9.2 feet this afternoon. It will then fall below flood stage just after midnight tonight. Flood stage is 9.0 feet. Flood history. This crest compares to a previous crest of 9.2 feet on June 17, 1990. http://www.weather.gov/safety-flood. Flood warning in effect from this afternoon to Friday afternoon. What? Minor flooding is forecast. Where? West Nishnabotna River at Hancock. When? From this afternoon to Friday afternoon. Impacts at 14.0 feet. Low-lying areas of Botna Bend Park in Hancock begin to flood. In addition, lowland flooding along the river begins. Additional details at 8 a.m. Thursday, the stage was 7.9 feet. Bankville stage is 14.0 feet. Forecast, the river will rise above flood stage this afternoon to 14.7 feet this evening. It will then fall below flood stage late this evening to 6.8 feet Saturday morning. It will rise to 7.7 feet Saturday evening. It will then fall again and remain below flood stage. Flood stage is 14.0 feet. Flood history. This crest compares to a previous crest of 14.5 feet on June 15, 1984. http://www.weather.gov/safety-flood. Flood warning now in effect from late tonight to Saturday morning. What? Minor flooding is forecast. Where? West Nishnabotna River at Randolph. When? From late tonight to Saturday morning. Impacts at 19.0 feet. Rural agricultural lands begin to flood. Additional details at 8 a.m. Thursday, the stage was 13.0 feet. Bankville stage is 19.0 feet. Forecast, the river will rise above flood stage just after midnight tonight to 19.8 feet tomorrow morning. It will then fall below flood stage early tomorrow afternoon to 12.5 feet early Sunday morning. It will rise to 13.1 feet early Sunday afternoon. It will then fall again and remain below flood stage. Flood stage is 19.0 feet. Flood history. This crest compares to a previous crest of 19.8 feet on September 26, 1973. http://www.weather.gov/safety-flood. Flood warning in effect from this evening to Saturday afternoon. What? Minor flooding is forecast. Where? Missouri River at Nebraska City. When? From this evening to Saturday afternoon. Impacts at 20.0 feet. Though flooding is already ongoing, this is the level when flooding starts becoming more impactful, especially to agricultural areas. Additional details
At 9 a.m. Thursday, the stage was 14.3 feet. Bankville stage is 18.0 feet. Forecast: the river is expected to rise above flood stage this evening to a crest of 18.9 feet early tomorrow afternoon. It will then fall below flood stage early Saturday morning. Flood stage is 18.0 feet. Flood history: this crest compares to a previous crest of 19.0 feet on June 12, 1971. http://www.weather.gov/safety-flood. Flood warning information for the following county: Saunders, Nebraska. Flood warning in effect until 1 p.m. Thursday, replaces flash flood warning. What? Flooding caused by excessive rainfall is ongoing. Where? Southern Butler County, southwestern Saunders County, northern Jefferson County in southeastern Nebraska, northwestern Lancaster County in southeastern Nebraska, western Saline County in southeastern Nebraska, Seward County in southeastern Nebraska. When? Until 1 p.m. Thursday. Impacts: flooding of rivers, creeks, streams, and other low-lying and flood-prone locations is imminent or occurring. Additional details: at 11:36 p.m., the public reported ongoing flooding in Beaver Crossing. Flooding is already occurring. Between 3 and 5 inches of rain have fallen. Additional rainfall amounts of 0.5 to 1.5 inches are possible in the warned area. Some locations that will experience flooding include Seward, Milford, Friend, Utica, Dorchester, Beaver Crossing, Malcolm, Staplehurst, Garland, Pleasantdale, B, Raymond, Gorner, Cordova, Tobias, Blue River State Recreation Area, Tamara, Pawnee State Recreation Area, Swan Creek Reservoir No. 2 and the Highway 41 and 15 South Junction. This includes Interstate 80 in Nebraska between mile markers 366 and 390. For flood safety information, visit weather.gov/safety-flood. Turn around, don't drown when encountering flooded roads. Most flood deaths occur in vehicles. Be especially cautious at night when it is harder to recognize the dangers of flooding. Flood warning information for the following counties in Nebraska: Cass, Douglas, Sarpy, and Saunders. Flood warning in effect until 1 p.m. this afternoon, replaces flash flood warning. What? Flooding caused by excessive rainfall is expected. Where? Southeastern Butler County, southwestern Douglas County, northwestern Sarpy County, Saunders County, northwestern Cass County in southeastern Nebraska. When? Until 1 p.m. Thursday. Impacts: flooding of rivers, creeks, streams, and other low-lying and flood-prone locations is imminent or occurring. Additional details: at 12:34 a.m., Doppler radar indicated heavy rain due to thunderstorms. Flooding is ongoing or expected to begin shortly in the warned area. Between 3 and 6 inches of rain have fallen. Additional rainfall amounts up to 0.5 inches are possible in the warned area. Some locations that will experience flooding include Wahoo, Ashland, Utan, Ceresco, Valparaiso, Meade, Brainerd, Weston, Dwight, Ulysses, Ithaca, Malmo, Lashara, Colon, Memphis, Lake Weenahoe Recreation Area, Memphis State Recreation Area, and Two Rivers State Recreation Area. 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Turn around, don't drown when encountering flooded roads. Most flood deaths occur in vehicles. Be especially cautious at night when it is harder to recognize the dangers of flooding. Flood warning information for the following counties in Nebraska: Cass, Douglas, Sarpy, and Saunders, and the following counties in Iowa: Mills and Pottawatomie. Flood warning in effect until 1 p.m. this afternoon, replaces flash flood warning. What? Flooding caused by excessive rainfall is ongoing. Where? West Central Mills County in southwestern Iowa, southwestern Pottawatomie County in southwestern Iowa, Douglas County,
Sarpy County, East Central Saunders County, North Central Cass County, and Southeastern Nebraska, when, until 1 p.m. Thursday. Impacts, flooding of rivers, creeks, streams, and other low-lying and flood-prone locations is occurring. Additional details, at 1:45 a.m., emergency management reported in several locations across the Omaha Metro. Flooding is already occurring. Between 5 and 8 inches of rain have fallen. Additional rainfall amounts up to 1 inch are possible in the warned area. Some locations that will experience flooding include Omaha, Council Bluffs, Bellevue, Papillion, Ralston, Gretna, Bennington, Boys Town, Elkhorn, Millard, Offutt Air Force Base, La Vista, Carter Lake, Valley, Springfield, Waterloo, Crescent, Cedar Creek, Exarban, and Chilco. This includes the following highways: Interstate 80 in Nebraska between mile markers 428 and 454. Interstate 29 between mile markers 43 and 63. Interstate 80 in Iowa between mile markers 1 and 11. 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Turn around, don't drown when encountering flooded roads. Most flood deaths occur in vehicles. Be especially cautious at night when it is harder to recognize the dangers of flooding. Flood warning information for the following counties in Nebraska, Douglas and Washington, and the following counties in Iowa, Harrison and Pottawatomie. Flood warning in effect until 1 p.m. this afternoon replaces flash flood warning. What flooding caused by excessive rainfall is expected? Where? Southern Harrison County in southwestern Iowa, northwestern Pottawatomie County in southwestern Iowa, southwestern Shelby County in southwestern Iowa, north central Douglas County, southeastern Washington County, when, until 1 p.m. Thursday. Impacts, flooding of rivers, creeks, streams, and other low-lying and flood-prone locations is imminent or occurring. Additional details, at 2:03 a.m., Doppler radar indicated heavy rain due to thunderstorms. Flooding is ongoing or expected to begin shortly in the warned area. Between 3 and 6 inches of rain have fallen. Additional rainfall amounts up to 1 inch are possible in the warned area. Some locations that will experience flooding include Blair, Harlan, Missouri Valley, Logan, Woodbine, Underwood, Fort Calhoun, Neola, Shelby, Minden, Erling, Kennard, Persia, Modale, Panama, Magnolia, Portsmouth, and Washington. This includes the following highways: Interstate 29 between mile marker 66 and 82. Interstate 80 in Iowa between mile markers 20 and 40. 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Turn around, don't drown when encountering flooded roads. Most flood deaths occur in vehicles. Be especially cautious at night when it is harder to recognize the dangers of flooding. Flood warning information for the following county: Saunders, Nebraska. Flood warning now in effect until 1 p.m. this afternoon. What? Flooding caused by excessive rainfall continues. Where? West Central Saunders County. When? Until 1 p.m. Thursday. Impacts, flooding of rivers, creeks, streams, and other low-lying and flood-prone locations is imminent or occurring. Numerous roads remain closed due to flooding. Additional details, at 2:29 a.m., Doppler radar indicated heavy rain due to thunderstorms. Flooding is ongoing or expected to begin shortly in the warned area. Between 3 and 5 inches of rain have fallen. Additional rainfall amounts up to 1 inch are possible in the warned area. Some locations that will experience flooding include Wahoo and Malmo. http://www.weather.gov/safety-flood. Turn around, don't drown when encountering flooded roads. Most flood deaths occur in vehicles. Flood warning information for the following county: Mills, Iowa, and the following counties in Nebraska, Cass and Odo. Flood warning in effect until 1 p.m. this afternoon,
replaces flash flood warning. What flooding caused by excessive rainfall is expected? Where? West Central Fremont County in southwestern Iowa. Southwestern Mills County in southwestern Iowa. Southern Cass County in southeastern Nebraska. Northern Gage County in southeastern Nebraska. Northwestern Johnson County in southeastern Nebraska. Southeastern Lancaster County in southeastern Nebraska. Odo County in southeastern Nebraska. When? Until 1 p.m. Thursday. Impacts: flooding of rivers, creeks, streams, and other low-lying and flood-prone locations is imminent or occurring. Additional details: at 2:49 a.m., Doppler radar indicated heavy rain due to thunderstorms. Flooding is ongoing or expected to begin shortly in the warned area. Between 2 and 4 inches of rain have fallen. Additional rainfall amounts up to 1 inch are possible in the warned area. Some locations that will experience flooding include Syracuse, Hickman, Weeping Water, Bennett, Elmwood, Firth, Adams, Palmyra, Cortland, Sterling, Unadilla, Panama, Avoca, Union, Claytonia, Roca, Hallam, Nehaka, and Pickrell. 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Turn around, don't drown when encountering flooded roads. Most flood deaths occur in vehicles. Be especially cautious at night when it is harder to recognize the dangers of flooding. Flood warning information for the following counties in Nebraska: Cass, Sarpy, and Saunders. Flood warning in effect until 1 p.m. this afternoon, replaces flash flood warning. What flooding caused by excessive rainfall is expected? Where? Southwestern Sarpy County, southeastern Saunders County, western Cass County in southeastern Nebraska, east central Lancaster County in southeastern Nebraska. When? Until 1 p.m. Thursday. Impacts: flooding of rivers, creeks, streams, and other low-lying and flood-prone locations is imminent or occurring. Additional details: at 2:51 a.m., emergency management reported ongoing flooding southeast of Ashland due to heavy rain from thunderstorms. Flooding is ongoing. Between 3 and 6 inches of rain have fallen. Additional rainfall amounts up to 1 inch are possible in the warned area. Some locations that will experience flooding include Eagle, Elmwood, Greenwood, Murdoch, Walton, Alvo, South Bend, Mahoney State Park, Camp Carroll Joy Hauling, Schramm Park State Recreation Area, Platte River State Park, and Louisville State Recreation Area. This includes Interstate 80 in Nebraska between mile markers 412 and 426. 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Turn around, don't drown when encountering flooded roads. Most flood deaths occur in vehicles. Be especially cautious at night when it is harder to recognize the dangers of flooding. Flood warning information for the following county: Harrison, Iowa. Flood warning in effect until 1 p.m. this afternoon, replaces flash flood warning. What flooding caused by excessive rainfall is expected? Where? Eastern Harrison County in southwestern Iowa. Central Shelby County in southwestern Iowa. When? Until 1 p.m. Thursday. Impacts: flooding of rivers, creeks, streams, and other low-lying and flood-prone locations is imminent or occurring. Additional details: at 2:55 a.m., Doppler radar indicated heavy rain due to thunderstorms. Flooding is ongoing or expected to begin shortly in the warned area. Between 3 and 5 inches of rain have fallen. Additional rainfall amounts up to 1 inch are possible in the warned area. Some locations that will experience flooding include Erling, Irwin, Defiance, Kirkman, Jacksonville, Prairie Rose State Park, Elkhorn Creek Recreation Area, and Mantino Recreation Area. 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Turn around, don't drown when encountering flooded roads. Most flood deaths occur in vehicles. Be especially cautious at night when it is harder to recognize the dangers of flooding. Here are the forecast key messages.
A period of prolonged rainfall between now and Thursday evening will result in several inches of rainfall and the potential for flash flooding. There is a small chance of an isolated strong to severe storm or two which may produce gusty winds or a brief tornado Wednesday evening. Expect drier weather Friday into the start of next week along with a return of high temperatures reaching the 70s. This is NOAA All Hazard.

flood warning has been issued until 1 p.m. for the following county, Harrison, Iowa. River flood warning has been extended until 08:42 a.m. Saturday for the following county, Saunders, Nebraska. River flood warning has been extended until 04:45 a.m. Friday for the following county, Saunders, Nebraska. River flood warning has been extended until 7 p.m. Friday for the following counties, in Nebraska, Kess, and Sarpy. A river flood warning has been issued from 1:45 p.m. until 4 p.m. Friday for the following county, Pottawatomie, Iowa. River flood warning has been extended until 06:20 a.m. Saturday for the following county, Mills, Iowa. A river flood warning has been issued from 8:30 p.m. until 12 p.m. Saturday for the following county, Odo, Nebraska. A flood watch remains in effect until 7 p.m. for the following counties, in Iowa, Harrison, Mills, and Pottawatomie, and the following counties, in Nebraska, Cass, Dodge, Douglas, Odo, Sarpy, Saunders, and Washington. 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Douglas, Sarpy, Washington, Cass, Odo, Burt, Dodge, Saunders, Harrison, Pottawatomie, and Mills. 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Today, cloudy with a 20% chance of showers. Highs in the upper 60s. North winds 10 to 15 miles an hour with gusts up to 25 miles an hour. Tonight, mostly cloudy until midnight, then clearing. Much cooler with lows in the upper 40s. North winds 10 to 15 miles an hour. Friday, sunny. Highs in the lower 60s. Northeast winds around 5 miles an hour. Friday night, clear. Lows in the upper 40s. Southeast winds around 5 miles an hour. Saturday, sunny. Highs in the upper 60s. South winds 5 to 10 miles an hour. Saturday night and Sunday, mostly clear. Lows in the mid 50s. Highs in the upper 60s. Sunday night, clear. Lows in the upper 40s. Monday and Monday night, mostly clear. Highs in the mid 60s. Lows in the mid 50s. Tuesday and Tuesday night, partly cloudy. Highs in the lower 70s. Lows in the upper 50s. Wednesday, sunny. Highs in the mid 70s. At 11 a.m. in Omaha, it was cloudy. The temperature was 65 degrees, the dew point 61, and the relative humidity 87%. The wind was north at 13 miles an hour. The pressure was 29.98 inches and rising. Across eastern Nebraska and southwest Iowa, skies ranged from partly sunny to cloudy, and temperatures were between 64 and 67 degrees. Here are some observations from across the region. At Kansas City, rain was falling, with a temperature of 70. At North Platte, it was mostly sunny, with a temperature of 60. It was partly sunny, with a temperature of 61 at North Fork, 59 at Sioux Falls, 68 at Concordia, Kansas, 57 at Denver, and 57 at Valentine. It was cloudy, with a temperature of 61 at Grand Island, 60 at Sioux City, and 65 at Des Moines. Once again, at 11 a.m. in Omaha, it was 65 degrees under cloudy skies. Flood watch information for the following counties in Nebraska: Butler, Cass, Dodge, Douglas, Gage, Jefferson, Johnson, Lancaster, Nemaha, Odo, Pawnee, Richardson, Saline, Sarpy, Saunders, Seward, and Washington, and the following counties in Iowa: Fremont, Harrison, Mills, Montgomery, Page, Pottawatomie, and Shelby. Flood watch remains in effect through this evening. What? Flooding caused by excessive rainfall remains possible. Where? Portions of southwest Iowa, including the following counties, Fremont, Harrison, Mills, Montgomery, Page, Pottawatomie, and Shelby, and Nebraska, including the following counties, Butler, Cass, Dodge, Douglas.

Jefferson, Johnson, Lancaster, Nemaha, Odo, Pawnee, Richardson, Saline, Sarpy, Saunders, Seward, and Washington. When, through this evening, impacts, excessive runoff may result in flooding of rivers, creeks, streams, and other low-lying and flood-prone locations. Area creeks and streams are running high and could flood with more heavy rain. Additional details, river and aerial flooding remains likely in the watch area due to significant rainfall from overnight. http://www.weather.gov/safety-flood. You should monitor later forecasts and be alert for possible flood warnings. Those living in areas prone to flooding should be prepared to take action should flooding develop. Flood warning now in effect from early this morning to Saturday morning. What? Minor flooding is occurring and moderate flooding is forecast. This approaches the flood of record. Where? Salt Creek and Greenwood. When? From early this morning to Saturday morning. Additional details. At 1:15 a.m. Thursday, the stage was 22.5 feet. Bankville stage is 20.0 feet. Recent activity, the maximum river stage in the 24 hours ending at 1:15 a.m. Thursday was 22.5 feet. Forecast, the river is expected to rise to a crest of 27.4 feet this afternoon. It will then fall below flood stage early tomorrow afternoon. Flood stage is 20.0 feet. Flood history, this crest compares to a previous crest of 27.1 feet on May 7, 2015. http://www.weather.gov/safety-flood. Flood warning now in effect until Saturday morning. What? Moderate flooding is forecast. This approaches the flood of record. Where? Salt Creek near Ashland. When? Until Saturday morning. Impacts at 21.0 feet. Local levees along the river are threatened with overtopping. In addition, substantial damages are occurring at the campground near Highway 6. Additional details, at 4:45 a.m. Thursday, the stage was 19.0 feet. Bankville stage is 19.0 feet. Forecast, the river is expected to rise above flood stage this morning to a crest of 21.5 feet this afternoon. It will then fall below flood stage early tomorrow afternoon. Flood stage is 20.0 feet. Flood history. This crest compares to a previous crest of 21.5 feet on May 8, 2015. http://www.weather.gov/safety-flood. Flood warning now in effect until late tonight. What? Minor flooding is occurring and moderate flooding is forecast. Where? Wahoo Creek at Ithaca. When? Until late tonight. Impacts at 21.0 feet. Homes near the gauge site may be threatened with the flood waters. Additional details. At 4:15 a.m. Thursday, the stage was 20.4 feet. Bankville stage is 19.0 feet. Recent activity. The maximum river stage in the 24 hours ending at 4:15 a.m. Thursday was 20.6 feet. Forecast. The river is expected to rise to a crest of 20.5 feet this morning. It will then fall below flood stage late this morning. Flood stage is 19.0 feet. Flood history. This crest compares to a previous crest of 20.4 feet on October 12, 1986. http://www.weather.gov/safety-flood. Flood warning now in effect from this afternoon to Friday evening. What? Minor flooding is forecast. Where? Platte River near Louisville. When? From this afternoon to Friday evening. Impacts at 9.0 feet. The bike path at Highway 50 along the river begins to flood. Also, lowland flooding starts along both of the banks. Additional details. At 4:15 a.m. Thursday, the stage was 7.2 feet. Bankville stage is 9.0 feet. Forecast. The river is expected to rise above flood stage this afternoon to a crest of 9.2 feet this afternoon.
It will then fall below flood stage just after midnight tonight. Flood stage is 9.0 feet. Flood history. This crest compares to a previous crest of 9.2 feet on June 17, 1990. http://www.weather.gov/safety-flood. Flood warning in effect from this afternoon to Friday afternoon. What? Minor flooding is forecast. Where? West Nishnabotna River at Hancock. When? From this afternoon to Friday afternoon. Impacts at 14.0 feet. Low-lying areas of Botna Bend Park in Hancock begin to flood. In addition, lowland flooding along the river begins. Additional details, at 8 a.m. Thursday the stage was 7.9 feet. Bankville stage is 14.0 feet. Forecast, the river will rise above flood stage this afternoon to 14.7 feet this evening. It will then fall below flood stage late this evening to 6.8 feet Saturday morning. It will rise to 7.7 feet Saturday evening. It will then fall again and remain below flood stage. Flood stage is 14.0 feet. Flood history. This crest compares to a previous crest of 14.5 feet on June 15, 1984. http://www.weather.gov/safety-flood. Flood warning now in effect from late tonight to Saturday morning. What? Minor flooding is forecast. Where? West Nishnabotna River at Randolph. When? From late tonight to Saturday morning. Impacts at 19.0 feet. Rural agricultural lands begin to flood. Additional details. At 8 a.m. Thursday, the stage was 13.0 feet. Bankville stage is 19.0 feet. Forecast, the river will rise above flood stage just after midnight tonight to 19.8 feet tomorrow morning. It will then fall below flood stage early tomorrow afternoon to 12.5 feet early Sunday morning. It will rise to 13.1 feet early Sunday afternoon. It will then fall again and remain below flood stage. Flood stage is 19.0 feet. Flood history. This crest compares to a previous crest of 19.8 feet on September 26, 1973. http://www.weather.gov/safety-flood. Flood warning in effect from this evening to Saturday afternoon. What? Minor flooding is forecast. Where? Missouri River at Nebraska City. When? From this evening to Saturday afternoon. Impacts at 20.0 feet. Though flooding is already ongoing, this is the level when flooding starts becoming more impactful, especially to agricultural areas. Additional details, at 9 a.m. Thursday the stage was 14.3 feet. Bankville stage is 18.0 feet. Forecast, the river is expected to rise above flood stage this evening to a crest of 18.9 feet early tomorrow afternoon. It will then fall below flood stage early Saturday morning. Flood stage is 18.0 feet. Flood history. This crest compares to a previous crest of 19.0 feet on June 12, 1971. http://www.weather.gov/safety-flood. Flood warning information for the following county, Saunders, Nebraska. Flood warning in effect until 1 p.m. Thursday, replaces flash flood warning. What? Flooding caused by excessive rainfall is ongoing. Where? Southern Butler County, southwestern Saunders County, northern Jefferson County in southeastern Nebraska, northwestern Lancaster County in southeastern Nebraska, western Saline County in southeastern Nebraska, Seward County in southeastern Nebraska, when, until 1 p.m. Thursday. Impacts, flooding of rivers, creeks, streams, and other low-lying and flood-prone locations is imminent or occurring. Additional details, at 11:36 p.m., the public reported ongoing flooding in Beaver Crossing. Flooding is already occurring. Between 3 and 5 inches of rain have fallen.
Additional rainfall amounts of 0.5 to 1.5 inches are possible in the warned area. Some locations that will experience flooding include Seward, Milford, Friend, Utica, Dorchester, Beaver Crossing, Malcolm, Staplehurst, Garland, Pleasantdale, B, Raymond, Goner, Cordova, Tobias, Blue River State Recreation Area, Tamara, Pawnee State Recreation Area, Swan Creek Reservoir No. 2 and the Highway 41 and 15 South Junction. This includes Interstate 80 in Nebraska between mile markers 366 and 390. For flood safety information, visit weathergov/safetyflood. Turn around, don't drown when encountering flooded roads. Most flood deaths occur in vehicles. Be especially cautious at night when it is harder to recognize the dangers of flooding. Flood warning information for the following counties in Nebraska: Cass, Douglas, Sarpy, and Saunders. Flood warning in effect until 1 p.m. this afternoon replaces flash flood warning. What flooding caused by excessive rainfall is expected? Where? Southeastern Butler County, southwestern Douglas County, northwestern Sarpy County, Saunders County, northwestern Cass County, and southeastern Nebraska. When? Until 1 p.m. Thursday. Impacts: flooding of rivers, creeks, streams, and other low-lying and flood-prone locations is imminent or occurring. Additional details: at 12:34 a.m., Doppler radar indicated heavy rain due to thunderstorms. Flooding is ongoing or expected to begin shortly in the warned area. Between 3 and 6 inches of rain have fallen. Additional rainfall amounts up to 0.5 inches are possible in the warned area. Some locations that will experience flooding include Wahoo, Ashland, Utan, Ceresco, Valparaiso, Meade, Brainerd, Weston, Dwight, Ulysses, Ithaca, Malmo, Lashara, Colon, Memphis, Lake Weenahoe Recreation Area, Memphis State Recreation Area, and Two Rivers State Recreation Area. 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Turn around, don't drown when encountering flooded roads. Most flood deaths occur in vehicles. Be especially cautious at night when it is harder to recognize the dangers of flooding. Flood warning information for the following counties in Nebraska: Cass, Douglas, Sarpy, and Saunders, and the following counties in Iowa: Mills and Pottawatomie. Flood warning in effect until 1 p.m. this afternoon replaces flash flood warning. What? Flooding caused by excessive rainfall is ongoing. Where? West Central Mills County in southwestern Iowa, southwestern Pottawatomie County in southwestern Iowa, Douglas County, Sarpy County, east central Saunders County, north central Cass County in southeastern Nebraska. When? Until 1 p.m. Thursday. Impacts: flooding of rivers, creeks, streams, and other low-lying and flood-prone locations is occurring. Additional details: at 1:45 a.m., emergency management reported in several locations across the Omaha Metro. Flooding is already occurring. Between 5 and 8 inches of rain have fallen. Additional rainfall amounts up to 1 inch are possible in the warned area. Some locations that will experience flooding include Omaha, Council Bluffs, Bellevue, Papillion, Ralston, Gretna, Bennington, Boys Town, Elkhorn, Millard, Offutt Air Force Base, La Vista, Carter Lake, Valley, Springfield, Waterloo, Crescent, Cedar Creek, Exarban, and Chilco. This includes the following highways: Interstate 80 in Nebraska between mile markers 428 and 454. Interstate 29 between mile markers 43 and 63. Interstate 80 in Iowa between mile markers 1 and 11. For flood safety information, visit weathergov/safetyflood. Turn around, don't drown when encountering flooded roads. Most flood deaths occur in vehicles. Be especially cautious at night when it is harder to recognize the dangers of flooding. Flood warning information for the following counties in Nebraska, Douglas, and Washington, and the following counties
in Iowa, Harrison, and Pottawatomie. Flood warning in effect until 1 p.m. this afternoon. Replaces flash flood warning. What? Flooding caused by excessive rainfall is expected. Where? Southern Harrison County in southwestern Iowa. Northwestern Pottawatomie County in southwestern Iowa. Southwestern Shelby County in southwestern Iowa. North central Douglas County. Southeastern Washington County. When? Until 1 p.m. Thursday. Impacts. Flooding of rivers, creeks, streams, and other low-lying and flood-prone locations is imminent or occurring. Additional details. At 2:03 a.m., Doppler radar indicated heavy rain due to thunderstorms. Flooding is ongoing or expected to begin shortly in the warned area. Between 3 and 6 inches of rain have fallen. Additional rainfall amounts up to 1 inch are possible in the warned area. Some locations that will experience flooding include Blair, Harlan, Missouri Valley, Logan, Woodbine, Underwood, Fort Calhoun, Neola, Shelby, Minden, Erling, Kennard, Persia, Modale, Panama, Magnolia, Portsmouth, and Washington. This includes the following highways: Interstate 29 between mile marker 66 and 82, Interstate 80 in Iowa between mile markers 20 and 40. For flood safety information, visit weather.gov/safety-flood. Turn around, don't drown when encountering flooded roads. Most flood deaths occur in vehicles. Be especially cautious at night when it is harder to recognize the dangers of flooding. Flood warning information for the following county: Saunders, Nebraska. Flood warning now in effect until 1 p.m. this afternoon. What? Flooding caused by excessive rainfall continues. Where? West Central Saunders County. When? Until 1 p.m. Thursday. Impacts. Flooding of rivers, creeks, streams, and other low-lying and flood-prone locations is imminent or occurring. Numerous roads remain closed due to flooding. Additional details. At 2:29 a.m., Doppler radar indicated heavy rain due to thunderstorms. Flooding is ongoing or expected to begin shortly in the warned area. Between 3 and 5 inches of rain have fallen. Additional rainfall amounts up to 1 inch are possible in the warned area. Some locations that will experience flooding include Wahoo and Malmo. http://www.weather.gov/safety-flood. Turn around. Don't drown when encountering flooded roads. Most flood deaths occur in vehicles. Flood warning information for the following county: Mills, Iowa, and the following counties in Nebraska: Kess and Odo. Flood warning in effect until 1 p.m. this afternoon. Replaces flash flood warning. What? Flooding caused by excessive rainfall is expected. Where? West Central Fremont County in southwestern Iowa. Southwestern Mills County in southwestern Iowa. Southern Cass County in southeastern Nebraska. Northern Gage County in southeastern Nebraska. Northwestern Johnson County in southeastern Nebraska. Southeastern Lancaster County in southeastern Nebraska. Odo County in southeastern Nebraska. When? Until 1 p.m. Thursday. Impacts. Flooding of rivers, creeks, streams, and other low-lying and flood-prone locations is imminent or occurring. Additional details. At 2:49 a.m., Doppler radar indicated heavy rain due to thunderstorms. Flooding is ongoing or expected to begin shortly in the warned area. Between 2 and 4 inches of rain have fallen. Additional rainfall amounts up to 1 inch are possible in the warned area. Some locations that will experience flooding include Syracuse, Hickman, Weeping Water, Bennett, Elmwood, Firth, Adams, Palmyra, Cortland, Sterling, Unadilla, Panama, Avoca, Union, Claytonia, Roca, Hallam, Nehaka, and Pickrell. 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Turn around, don't drown when encountering flooded roads. Most flood deaths occur in vehicles. Be especially cautious at night when it is harder to recognize the dangers of flooding. Flood warning information for the following counties
Lincoln, Nebraska, Cass, Sarpy, and Saunders. Flood warning in effect until 1 p.m. this afternoon. Replaces flash flood warning. What? Flooding caused by excessive rainfall is expected. Where? Southwestern Sarpy County, southeastern Saunders County, western Cass County in southeastern Nebraska, east central Lancaster County in southeastern Nebraska. When? Until 1 p.m. Thursday. Impacts, flooding of rivers, creeks, streams, and other low-lying and flood-prone locations is imminent or occurring. Additional details, at 2:51 a.m., emergency management reported ongoing flooding southeast of Ashland due to heavy rain from thunderstorms. Flooding is ongoing. Between 3 and 6 inches of rain have fallen. Additional rainfall amounts up to 1 inch are possible in the warned area. Some locations that will experience flooding include Eagle, Elmwood, Greenwood, Murdoch, Walton, Alvo, South Bend, Mahoney State Park, Camp Carroll Joy Hauling, Schramm Park State Recreation Area, Platte River State Park, and Louisville State Recreation Area. This includes Interstate 80 in Nebraska between mile markers 412 and 426. 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Turn around, don't drown when encountering flooded roads. Most flood deaths occur in vehicles. Be especially cautious at night when it is harder to recognize the dangers of flooding. Flood warning information for the following county, Harrison, Iowa. Flood warning in effect until 1 p.m. this afternoon. Replaces flash flood warning. What? Flooding caused by excessive rainfall is expected. Where? Eastern Harrison County in southwestern Iowa, central Shelby County in southwestern Iowa. When? Until 1 p.m. Thursday. Impacts, flooding of rivers, creeks, streams, and other low-lying and flood-prone locations is imminent or occurring. Additional details, at 2:55 a.m., Doppler radar indicated heavy rain due to thunderstorms. Flooding is ongoing or expected to begin shortly in the warned area. Between 3 and 5 inches of rain have fallen. Additional rainfall amounts up to 1 inch are possible in the warned area. Some locations that will experience flooding include Erling, Irwin, Defiance, Kirkman, Jacksonville, Prairie Rose State Park, Alcorn Creek Recreation Area, and Mantino Recreation Area. 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Turn around, don't drown when encountering flooded roads. Most flood deaths occur in vehicles. Be especially cautious at night when it is harder to recognize the dangers of flooding. Here are the forecast key messages. A period of prolonged rainfall between now and Thursday evening will result in several inches of rainfall and the potential for flash flooding. There is a small chance of an isolated strong to severe storm or two which may produce gusty winds or a brief tornado Wednesday evening. Expect drier weather Friday into the start of next week along with a return of high temperatures reaching the 70s. 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The current time is 11:53 a.m. Central Daylight Time. The following is a summary of watches, warnings, and advisories in effect. Aerial flood warning has been extended until 1 p.m. for the following county, Saunders, Nebraska. An aerial flood warning has been issued until 1 p.m. for the following county, Mills, Iowa, and the following counties, in Nebraska, Cass and Odo. An aerial flood warning has been issued until 1 p.m. for the following counties, in Nebraska, Cass, Sarpy, and Saunders. An aerial flood warning has been issued until 1 p.m. for the following county, Harrison, Iowa. River flood warning has been extended until 04:45 a.m. Friday for the following county, Saunders, Nebraska. River flood warning has been extended until 7 p.m. Friday for the following counties, in Nebraska, Cass, and Sarpy. A river flood warning has been issued from 1:45 p.m. until 4 p.m. Friday for the following county, Pottawatomie, Iowa. River flood warning has been extended until 06:20 a.m. Saturday for the following county, Mills, Iowa.
A river flood warning has been issued from 8:30 p.m. until 12 p.m. Saturday for the following county: Odo, Nebraska. River flood warning has been extended until 10 a.m. Saturday for the following county: Saunders, Nebraska. 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Today, cloudy with a 20% chance of showers. Highs in the upper 60s. North winds 10 to 15 miles an hour with gusts up to 25 miles an hour. Tonight, mostly cloudy until midnight, then clearing. Much cooler with lows in the upper 40s. North winds 10 to 15 miles an hour. Friday, sunny. Highs in the lower 60s. Northeast winds around 5 miles an hour. Friday night, clear. Lows in the upper 40s. Southeast winds around 5 miles an hour. Saturday, sunny. Highs in the upper 60s. South winds 5 to 10 miles an hour. Saturday night and Sunday, mostly clear. Lows in the mid-50s. Highs in the upper 60s. Sunday night, clear. Lows in the upper 40s. Monday and Monday night, mostly clear. Highs in the mid-60s. Lows in the mid-50s. Tuesday and Tuesday night, partly cloudy. Highs in the lower 70s. Lows in the upper 50s. Wednesday, sunny. Highs in the mid-70s. At 11 a.m. in Omaha, it was cloudy. The temperature was 65 degrees, the dew point 61, and the relative humidity 87%. The wind was north at 13 miles an hour. The pressure was 29.98 inches and rising. Across eastern Nebraska and southwest Iowa, skies ranged from partly sunny to cloudy, and temperatures were between 64 and 67 degrees. Here are some observations from across the region. At Kansas City, rain was falling, with a temperature of 70. At North Platte, it was mostly sunny, with a temperature of 60. It was partly sunny, with a temperature of 61 at North Fork, 59 at Sioux Falls, 68 at Concordia, Kansas, 57 at Denver, and 57 at Valentine. It was cloudy, with a temperature of 61 at Grand Island, 60 at Sioux City, and 65 at Des Moines. Once again, at 11 a.m. in Omaha, it was 65 degrees under cloudy skies. Flood warning now in effect from early this morning to Saturday morning. What? Minor flooding is occurring and moderate flooding is forecast. This approaches the flood of record. Where? Salt Creek and Greenwood. When? From early this morning to Saturday morning. Additional details, at 1:15 a.m. Thursday the stage was 22.5 feet. Bankville stage is 20.0 feet. Recent activity, the maximum river stage in the 24 hours ending at 1:15 a.m. Thursday was 22.5 feet. Forecast, the river is expected to rise to a crest of 27.4 feet this afternoon. It will then fall below flood stage early tomorrow afternoon. Flood stage is 20.0 feet. Flood history, this crest compares to a previous crest of 27.1 feet on May 7, 2015. http://www.weather.gov/safety-flood. Flood warning now in effect until late tonight. What? Minor flooding is occurring and moderate flooding is forecast. Where? Wahoo Creek at Ithaca. When? Until late tonight. Impacts, at 21.0 feet, homes near the gauge site may be threatened with the flood waters. Additional details, at 4:15 a.m. Thursday, the stage was 20.4 feet. Bankville stage is 19.0 feet. Recent activity, the maximum river stage in the 24 hours ending at 4:15 a.m. Thursday was 20.6 feet. Forecast, the river is expected to rise to a crest of 20.5 feet this morning. It will then fall below flood stage late this morning. Flood stage is 19.0 feet. Flood history,
This crest compares to a previous crest of 20.4 feet on October 12, 1986. http://www.weather.gov/safety-flood. Flood warning now in effect from this afternoon to Friday evening. What? Minor flooding is forecast. Where? Platte River near Louisville. When? From this afternoon to Friday evening. Impacts at 9.0 feet. The bike path at Highway 50 along the river begins to flood. Also, lowland flooding starts along both of the banks. Additional details, at 4:15 a.m. Thursday the stage was 7.2 feet. Bankful stage is 9.0 feet. Forecast, the river is expected to rise above flood stage this afternoon to a crest of 9.2 feet this afternoon. It will then fall below flood stage just after midnight tonight. Flood stage is 9.0 feet. Flood history. This crest compares to a previous crest of 9.2 feet on June 17, 1990. http://www.weather.gov/safety-flood. Flood warning in effect from this afternoon to Friday afternoon. What? Minor flooding is forecast. Where? West Nishnabotna River at Hancock. When? From this afternoon to Friday afternoon. Impacts at 14.0 feet. Low-lying areas of Botna Bend Park in Hancock begin to flood. In addition, lowland flooding along the river begins. Additional details at 8 a.m. Thursday, the stage was 7.9 feet. Bankful stage is 14.0 feet. Forecast, the river was 7.9 feet. Bankful stage is 14.0 feet. Forecast, the river will rise above flood stage this afternoon to 14.7 feet this evening. It will then fall below flood stage late this evening to 6.8 feet Saturday morning. It will rise to 7.7 feet Saturday evening. It will then fall again and remain below flood stage. Flood stage is 14.0 feet. Flood history. This crest compares to a previous crest of 14.5 feet on June 15, 1984. http://www.weather.gov/safety-flood. Flood warning now in effect from late tonight to Saturday morning. What? Minor flooding is forecast. Where? West Nishnabotna River at Randolph. When? From late tonight to Saturday morning. Impacts at 19.0 feet. Rural agricultural lands begin to flood. Additional details at 8 a.m. Thursday. The stage was 13.0 feet. Bankful stage is 19.0 feet. Forecast, the river will rise above flood stage just after midnight tonight to 19.8 feet tomorrow morning. It will then fall below flood stage early tomorrow afternoon to 12.5 feet early Sunday morning. It will rise to 13.1 feet early Sunday afternoon. It will then fall again and remain below flood stage. Flood stage is 19.0 feet. Flood history. This crest compares to a previous crest of 19.8 feet on September 26, 1973. http://www.weather.gov/safety-flood. Flood warning in effect from this evening to Saturday afternoon. What? Minor flooding is forecast. Where? Missouri River at Nebraska City. When? From this evening to Saturday afternoon. Impacts at 20.0 feet. Though flooding is already ongoing, this is the level when flooding starts becoming more impactful, especially to agricultural areas. Additional details at 9 a.m. Thursday, the stage was 14.3 feet. Bankful stage is 18.0 feet. Forecast, the river is expected to rise above flood stage this evening to a crest of 18.9 feet early tomorrow afternoon. It will then fall below flood stage early Saturday morning. Flood stage is 18.0 feet. Flood history. This crest compares to a previous crest of 19.0 feet on June 12, 1971.
http://www.weather.gov/safety-flood. Flood warning now in effect until Saturday morning. What? Minor flooding is a

recurring and moderate flooding is forecast. This approaches the flood of record. Where? Salt Creek near Ashland. When? Until Saturday morning. Impacts at 21.0 feet. Local levees along the river are threatened with overtopping. In addition, substantial damages are occurring at the campground near Highway 6. Additional details at 10:45 a.m. Thursday, the stage was 20.0 feet. Bankville stage is 19.0 feet. Recent activity, the maximum river stage in the 24 hours ending at 10:45 a.m. Thursday was 20.0 feet. Forecast, the river is expected to rise to a crest of 21.3 feet just after midnight tonight. It will then fall below flood stage tomorrow afternoon. Flood stage is 20.0 feet. Flood history, this crest compares to a previous crest of 21.5 feet on May 8, 2015. Flood warning information for the following county, Saunders, Nebraska. Flood warning in effect until 1 p.m. Thursday, replaces flash flood warning. What? Flooding caused by excessive rainfall is ongoing. Where? Southern Butler County, southwestern Saunders County, northern Jefferson County in southeastern Nebraska, northwestern Lancaster County in southeastern Nebraska, western Saline County in southeastern Nebraska, Seward County in southeastern Nebraska. When? Until 1 p.m. Thursday. Impacts, flooding of rivers, creeks, streams, and other low-lying and flood-prone locations is imminent or occurring. Additional details, at 11:36 p.m., the public reported ongoing flooding in Beaver Crossing. Flooding is already occurring. Between 3 and 5 inches of rain have fallen. Additional rainfall amounts of 0.5 to 1.5 inches are possible in the warned area. Some locations that will experience flooding include Seward, Milford, Friend, Utica, Dorchester, Beaver Crossing, Malcolm, Staplehurst, Garland, Pleasantdale, B, Raymond, Gorner, Cordova, Tobias, Blue River State Recreation Area, Tamara, Pawnee State Recreation Area, Swan Creek Reservoir No. 2 in the Highway 41 and 15 South Junction. This includes Interstate 80 in Nebraska between mile markers 366 and 390. 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Turn around, don't drown when encountering flooded roads. Most flood deaths occur in vehicles. Be especially cautious at night when it is harder to recognize the dangers of flooding. Flood warning information for the following counties in Nebraska, Cass of flooding. Flood warning information for the following counties in Nebraska, Cass, Douglas, Sarpy, and Saunders. Flood warning in effect until 1 p.m. this afternoon, replaces flash flood warning. What? Flooding caused by excessive rainfall is expected. Where? Southeastern Butler County, southwestern Douglas County, northwestern Sarpy County, Saunders County, northwestern Cass County in southeastern Nebraska. When? Until 1 p.m. Thursday. Impacts, flooding of rivers, creeks, streams, and other low-lying and flood-prone locations is imminent or occurring. Additional details, at 12:34 a.m., Doppler radar indicated heavy rain due to thunderstorms. Flooding is ongoing or expected to begin shortly in the warned area. Between 3 and 6 inches of rain have fallen. Additional rainfall amounts up to 0.5 inches are possible in the warned area. Some locations that will experience flooding include Wahoo, Ashland, Utan, Ceresco, Valparaiso, Meade, Brainerd, Weston, Dwight, Ulysses, Ithaca, Malmo, Lashara, Colon, Memphis, Lake Weenahoe Recreation Area, Memphis State Recreation Area, and Two Rivers State Recreation Area. 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Turn around, don't drown when encountering flooded roads. Most flood deaths occur in vehicles. Be especially cautious at night when it is harder to recognize the dangers of flooding. Flood warning information for the following counties in Nebraska, Cass, Douglas.

Sarpy and Saunders and the following counties in Iowa, Mills, and Pottawatomie. Flood warning in effect until 1 p.m. this afternoon replaces flash flood warning. What? Flooding caused by excessive rainfall is ongoing. Where? West Central Mills County in southwestern Iowa, southwestern Pottawatomie County in southwestern Iowa, Douglas County, Sarpy County, East Central Saunders County, North Central Cass County in southeastern Nebraska. When? Until 1 p.m. Thursday. Impacts: flooding of rivers, creeks, streams, and other low-lying and flood-prone locations is occurring. Additional details: at 1:45 a.m., emergency management reported in several locations across the Omaha Metro. Flooding is already occurring. Between 5 and 8 inches of rain have fallen. Additional rainfall amounts up to 1 inch are possible in the warned area. Some locations that will experience flooding include Omaha, Council Bluffs, Bellevue, Papillion, Ralston, Gretna, Bennington, Boys Town, Elkhorn, Millard, Offutt Air Force Base, La Vista, Carter Lake, Valley, Springfield, Waterloo, Crescent, Cedar Creek, Exarban, and Chilco. This includes the following highways: Interstate 80 in Nebraska between mile markers 428 and 454. Interstate 29 between mile markers 43 and 63. Interstate 80 in Iowa between mile markers 1 and 11. 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Turn around, don't drown when encountering flooded roads. Most flood deaths occur in vehicles. Be especially cautious at night when it is harder to recognize the dangers of flooding. Flood warning information for the following counties in Nebraska, Douglas and Washington, and the following counties in Iowa, Harrison and Pottawatomie. Flood warning in effect until 1 p.m. this afternoon replaces flash flood warning. What? Flooding caused by excessive rainfall is expected. Where? Southern Harrison County in southwestern Iowa, northwestern Pottawatomie County in southwestern Iowa, southwestern Shelby County in southwestern Iowa, north central Douglas County, southeastern Washington County. When? Until 1 p.m. Thursday. Impacts: flooding of rivers, creeks, streams, and other low-lying and flood-prone locations is imminent or occurring. Additional details: at 2:03 a.m., Doppler radar indicated heavy rain due to thunderstorms. Flooding is ongoing or expected to begin shortly in the warned area. Between 3 and 6 inches of rain have fallen. Additional rainfall amounts up to 1 inch are possible in the warned area. Some locations that will experience flooding include Blair, Harlan, Missouri Valley, Logan, Woodbine, Underwood, Fort Calhoun, Neola, Shelby, Minden, Erling, Kennard, Persia, Modale, Panama, Magnolia, Portsmouth, and Washington. This includes the following highways: Interstate 29 between mile marker 66 and 82. Interstate 80 in Iowa between mile markers 20 and 40. 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Turn around, don't drown when encountering flooded roads. Most flood deaths occur in vehicles. Be especially cautious at night when it is harder to recognize the dangers of flooding. Flood warning information for the following county: Saunders, Nebraska. Flood warning now in effect until 1 p.m. this afternoon. What? Flooding caused by excessive rainfall continues. Where? West Central Saunders County. When? Until 1 p.m. Thursday. Impacts: flooding of rivers, creeks, streams, and other low-lying and flood-prone locations is imminent or occurring. Numerous roads remain closed due to flooding. Additional details: at 2:29 a.m., Doppler radar indicated heavy rain due to thunderstorms. Flooding is ongoing or expected to begin shortly in the warned area. Between 3 and 5 inches of rain have fallen. Additional rainfall amounts up to 1 inch are possible in the warned area. Some locations that will experience flooding include Wahoo and Malmo.
http://www.weather.gov/safety-flood-turnaround. Don't drown when encountering flooded roads. Most flood deaths occur in vehicles. Flood warning information for the following county: Mills, Iowa, and the following counties in Nebraska, Cass, and Odo. Flood warning in effect until 1 p.m. this afternoon. Replaces flash flood warning. What? Flooding caused by excessive rainfall is expected. Where? West Central Fremont County in southwestern Iowa, southwestern Mills County in southwestern Iowa, southern Cass County in southeastern Nebraska, northern Gage County in southeastern Nebraska, northwestern Johnson County in southeastern Nebraska, southeastern Lancaster County in southeastern Nebraska, Odo County in southeastern Nebraska. When? Until 1 p.m. Thursday. Impacts: flooding of rivers, creeks, streams, and other low-lying and flood-prone locations is imminent or occurring. Additional details: at 2:49 a.m., Doppler radar indicated heavy rain due to thunderstorms. Flooding is ongoing or expected to begin shortly in the warned area. Between 2 and 4 inches of rain have fallen. Additional rainfall amounts up to 1 inch are possible in the warned area. Some locations that will experience flooding include Syracuse, Hickman, Weeping Water, Bennett, Elmwood, Firth, Adams, Palmyra, Cortland, Sterling, Unadilla, Panama, Avoca, Union, Claytonia, Roca, Hallam, Nehaka, and Pickerel. 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Turn around, don't drown when encountering flooded roads. Most flood deaths occur in vehicles. Be especially cautious at night when it is harder to recognize the dangers of flooding. Flood warning information for the following counties in Nebraska, Cass, Sarpy, and Saunders. Flood warning in effect until 1 p.m. this afternoon. Replaces flash flood warning. What? Flooding caused by excessive rainfall is expected. Where? Southwestern Sarpy County, southeastern Saunders County, western Cass County in southeastern Nebraska, east central Lancaster County in southeastern Nebraska. When? Until 1 p.m. Thursday. Impacts: flooding of rivers, creeks, streams, and other low-lying and flood-prone locations is imminent or occurring. Additional details: at 2:51 a.m., emergency management reported ongoing flooding southeast of Ashland due to heavy rain from thunderstorms. Flooding is ongoing. Between 3 and 6 inches of rain have fallen. Additional rainfall amounts up to 1 inch are possible in the warned area. Some locations that will experience flooding include Eagle, Elmwood, Greenwood, Murdoch, Walton, Alvo, South Bend, Mahoney State Park, Camp Carroll Joy Hauling, Schramm Park State Recreation Area, Platte River State Park, and Louisville State Recreation Area. This includes Interstate 80 in Nebraska between mile markers 412 and 426. 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Turn around, don't drown when encountering flooded roads. Most flood deaths occur in vehicles. Be especially cautious at night when it is harder to recognize the dangers of flooding. Flood warning information for the following county: Harrison, Iowa. Flood warning in effect until 1 p.m. this afternoon. Replaces flash flood warning. What? Flooding caused by excessive rainfall is expected. Where? Eastern Harrison County in southwestern Iowa, central Shelby County in southwestern Iowa. When? Until 1 p.m. Thursday. Impacts: flooding of rivers, creeks, streams, and other low-lying and flood-prone locations is imminent or occurring. Additional details: at 2:55 a.m., Doppler radar indicated heavy rain due to thunderstorms. Flooding is ongoing or expected to begin shortly in the warned area. Between 3 and 5 inches of rain have fallen. Additional rainfall amounts up to 1 inch are possible in the warned area. Some locations that will experience flooding include Erling, Irwin, Defiance, Kirkman, Jacksonville, Prairie Rose State Park,
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Turn around, don't drown when encountering flooded roads. Most flood deaths occur in vehicles. Be especially cautious at night when it is harder to recognize the dangers of flooding. Here are the forecast key messages. Last night's heavy rainfall has led to significant flooding and rises along area rivers. While a few showers are possible today in southeast northeast / southwest Iowa, the heaviest rain has come to an end. Expect drier weather Friday into the start of next week along with temperatures in the 60s and 70s. 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The current time is 12:20 p.m. Central Daylight Time. The following is a summary of watches, warnings, and advisories in effect. Aerial flood warning has been extended until 1 p.m. for the following county, Saunders, Nebraska. An aerial flood warning has been issued until 1 p.m. for the following county, Mills, Iowa, and the following counties, in Nebraska, Kess and Odo. An aerial flood warning has been issued until 1 p.m. for the following counties, in Nebraska, Kess, Sarpy and Saunders. An aerial flood warning has been issued until 1 p.m. for the following county, Harrison, Iowa. River flood warning has been extended until 04:45 a.m. Friday for the following county, Saunders, Nebraska. River flood warning has been extended until 7 p.m. Friday for the following counties, in Nebraska, Kess, and Sarpy. A river flood warning has been issued from 1:45 p.m. until 4 p.m. Friday for the following county, Pottawatomie, Iowa. River flood warning has been extended until 06:20 a.m. Saturday for the following county, Mills, Iowa. A river flood warning has been issued from 8:30 p.m. until 12 p.m. Saturday for the following county, Odo, Nebraska. River flood warning has been extended until 10 a.m. Saturday for the following county, Saunders, Nebraska. River flood warning has been extended until 10 a.m. Saturday for the following county, Saunders, Nebraska. Now for the official National Weather Service forecast for the Omaha and Council Bluffs area. Today, cloudy with a 20% chance of showers. Highs in the upper 60s. North winds 10 to 15 miles an hour with gusts up to 25 miles an hour. Tonight, mostly cloudy until midnight, then clearing. Much cooler with lows in the upper 40s. North winds 10 to 15 miles an hour. Friday, sunny. Highs in the lower 60s. Northeast winds around 5 miles an hour. Friday night, clear. Lows in the upper 40s. Southeast winds around 5 miles an hour. Saturday, sunny. Highs in the upper 60s. South winds 5 to 10 miles an hour. Saturday night and Sunday, mostly clear. Lows in the mid 50s. Highs in the upper 60s. Sunday night, clear. Lows in the upper 40s. Monday and Monday night, mostly clear. Highs in the mid 60s. Lows in the mid 50s. Tuesday and Tuesday night, partly cloudy. Highs in the lower 70s. Lows in the upper 50s. Wednesday, sunny. Highs in the mid 70s. 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Douglas, Sarpy, Washington, Cass, Odo, Burt, Dodge, Saunders, Harrison, Pottawatomie, and Mills. At noon in Omaha, it was cloudy. The temperature was 66 degrees, the dew point 62, and the relative humidity 87%. The wind was north at 13 miles an hour. The pressure was 29.95 inches and falling. Across eastern Nebraska and southwest Iowa, rain was falling, with a temperature of 65 at Plaxmouth and 66 in Red Oak, Iowa. It was partly sunny, with a temperature of 68 in Lincoln and 64 at Columbus.
it was cloudy, with a temperature of 65 at Millard, 65 at Fremont, 64 at Blair Airport, 62 at Tecumseh, and 65 at Nebraska.

City. Here are some observations from across the region. Rain was falling with a temperature of 65 at Des Moines and 68 at Concordia, Kansas. It was mostly sunny with a temperature of 63 at Northland and 61 at Valentine.

pollen count today for trees was 0. The pollen count today for weeds was 1, a low count, with the primary pollen. The pollen count today for grass was 0. Air pollution forecasts and pollen counts are provided by the Douglas County Health Department. Flood warning now in effect from early this morning to Saturday morning. What? Minor flooding is occurring and moderate flooding is forecast. This approaches the flood of record. Where? Salt Creek and Greenwood. When? From early this morning to Saturday morning. Additional details. At 1:15 a.m. Thursday, the stage was 22.5 feet. Bankville stage is 20.0 feet. Recent activity, the maximum river stage in the 24 hours ending at 1:15 a.m. Thursday was 22.5 feet. Forecast, the river is expected to rise to a crest of 27.4 feet this afternoon. It will then fall below flood stage early tomorrow afternoon. Flood stage is 20.0 feet. Flood history, this crest compares to a previous crest of 27.1 feet on May 7, 2015. http://www.weather.gov/safety-flood. Flood warning now in effect until late tonight. What? Minor flooding is occurring and moderate flooding is forecast. Where? Wahoo Creek at Ithaca. When? Until late tonight. Impacts, at 21.0 feet, homes near the gauge site may be threatened with the flood waters. Additional details, at 4:15 a.m. Thursday the stage was 20.4 feet. Bankville stage is 19.0 feet. Recent activity, the maximum river stage in the 24 hours ending at 4:15 a.m. Thursday was 20.6 feet. Forecast, the river is expected to rise to a crest of 20.5 feet this morning. It will then fall below flood stage late this morning. Flood stage is 19.0 feet. Flood history, this crest compares to a previous crest of 20.4 feet on October 12, 1986. http://www.weather.gov/safety-flood. Flood warning now in effect from this afternoon to Friday evening. What? Minor flooding is forecast. Where? Platte River near Louisville. When? From this afternoon to Friday evening. Impacts, at 9.0 feet, the bike path at Highway 50 along the river begins to flood. Also, lowland flooding starts along both of the banks. Additional details, at 4:15 a.m. Thursday the stage was 7.2 feet. Bankville stage is 9.0 feet. Forecast, the river is expected to rise above flood stage this afternoon to a crest of 9.2 feet this afternoon. It will then fall below flood stage just after midnight tonight. Flood stage is 9.0 feet. Flood history, this crest compares to a previous crest of 9.2 feet on June 17, 1990. http://www.weather.gov/safety-flood. Flood warning in effect from this afternoon to Friday afternoon. What? Minor flooding is forecast. Where? West Nishnabotna River at Hancock. When? From this afternoon to Friday afternoon. Impacts, at 14.0 feet, low-lying areas of Botna Bend Park in Hancock begin to flood. In addition, lowland flooding along the river begins. Additional details, at 8 a.m. Thursday the stage was 7.9 feet. Bankville stage is 14.0 feet. Forecast, the river will rise above flood stage this afternoon to 14.7 feet this evening. It will then fall below flood stage late this evening to 6.8 feet Saturday morning. It will rise to 7.7 feet Saturday evening. It will then fall again and remain below flood stage. Flood stage is 14.0 feet. Flood history, this crest compares to a previous crest of 14.5 feet on June 15, 1984. http://www.weather.gov/safety-flood. Flood warning now in effect from late tonight to Saturday morning.

Further flooding is forecast. Where? West Nishnabotna River at Randolph. When? From late tonight to Saturday morning. Impacts at 19.0 feet. Rural agricultural lands begin to flood. Additional details at 8 a.m. Thursday, the stage was 13.0 feet. Bankful stage is 19.0 feet. Forecast, the river will rise above flood stage just after midnight tonight to 19.8 feet tomorrow morning. It will then fall below flood stage early tomorrow afternoon to 12.5 feet early Sunday morning. It will rise to 13.1 feet early Sunday afternoon. It will then fall again and remain below flood stage. Flood stage is 19.0 feet. Flood history. This crest compares to a previous crest of 19.8 feet on September 26, 1973. http://www.weather.gov/safety-flood. Flood warning in effect from this evening to Saturday afternoon. What? Minor flooding is forecast. Where? Missouri River at Nebraska City. When? From this evening to Saturday afternoon. Impacts at 20.0 feet. Though flooding is already ongoing, this is the level when flooding starts becoming more impactful, especially to agricultural areas. Additional details at 9 a.m. Thursday, the stage was 14.3 feet. Bankful stage is 18.0 feet. Forecast, the river is expected to rise above flood stage this evening to a crest of 18.9 feet early tomorrow afternoon. It will then fall below flood stage early Saturday morning. Flood stage is 18.0 feet. Flood history, this crest compares to a previous crest of 19.0 feet on June 12, 1971. http://www.weather.gov/safety-flood. Flood warning now in effect until Saturday morning. What? Minor flooding is occurring and moderate flooding is forecast. This approaches the flood of record. Where? Salt Creek near Ashland. When? Until Saturday morning. Impacts at 21.0 feet. Local levees along the river are threatened with overtopping. In addition, substantial damages are occurring at the campground near Highway 6. Additional details, at 10:45 a.m. Thursday, the stage was 20.0 feet. Bankful stage is 19.0 feet. Recent activity, the maximum river stage in the 24 hours ending at 10:45 a.m. Thursday was 20.0 feet. Forecast, the river is expected to rise to a crest of 21.3 feet just after midnight tonight. It will then fall below flood stage tomorrow afternoon. Flood stage is 20.0 feet. Flood history, this crest compares to a previous crest of 21.5 feet on May 8, 2015. Flood warning remains in effect until Friday afternoon. What? Minor flooding is occurring and minor flooding is forecast. Where? West Nishnabotna River at Hancock. When? Until Friday afternoon. Impacts at 17.0 feet. The paved road leading from G30 to Botna Bend Park is flooded. Additional details at 12 p.m. Thursday, the stage was 14.4 feet. Bankful stage is 14.0 feet. Recent activity, the maximum river stage in the 24 hours ending at 12 p.m. Thursday was 14.4 feet. Forecast, the river will rise to 16.5 feet this evening. It will then fall below flood stage late tonight to 7.1 feet early Saturday afternoon. It will rise to 8.0 feet Saturday evening. It will then fall again and remain below flood stage. Flood stage is 14.0 feet. Flood history. This crest compares to a previous crest of 16.5 feet on September 26, 1973. Flood warning information for the following county, Saunders, Nebraska. Flood warning in effect until 1 p.m. Thursday replaces flash flood warning. What? Flooding caused by excessive rainfall is ongoing. Where? Southern Butler County,
southwestern Saunders County, northern Jefferson County in southeastern Nebraska, northwestern Lancaster County in southeastern Nebraska, western Saline County in southeastern Nebraska, Seward County in southeastern Nebraska, when until 1 p.m. Thursday. Impacts, flooding of rivers, creeks, streams, and other low-lying and flood-prone locations is imminent or occurring. Additional details, at 11:36 p.m., the public reported ongoing flooding in Beaver Crossing. Flooding is already occurring. Between 3 and 5 inches of rain have fallen. Additional rainfall amounts of 0.5 to 1.5 inches are possible in the warned area. Some locations that will experience flooding include Seward, Milford, Friend, Utica, Dorchester, Beaver Crossing, Malcolm, Staplehurst, Garland, Pleasantdale, B, Raymond, Goner, Cordova, Tobias, Blue River State Recreation Area, Tamara, Pawnee State Recreation Area, Swan Creek Reservoir No. 2 and the Highway 41 and 15 South Junction. This includes Interstate 80 in Nebraska between mile markers 366 and 390. 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Turn around, don't drown when encountering flooded roads. Most of flood deaths occur in vehicles. Be especially cautious at night when it is harder to recognize the dangers of flooding. Flood warning information for the following counties in Nebraska, Cass, Douglas, Sarpy, and Saunders. Flood warning in effect until 1 p.m. this afternoon replaces flash flood warning. What flooding caused by excessive rainfall is expected? Where? Southeastern Butler County, southwestern Douglas County, northwestern Sarpy County, Saunders County, northwestern Cass County in southeastern Nebraska. When? Until 1 p.m. Thursday. Impacts, flooding of rivers, creeks, streams, and other low-lying and flood-prone locations is imminent or occurring. Additional details, at 12:34 a.m., Doppler radar indicated heavy rain due to thunderstorms. Flooding is ongoing or expected to begin shortly in the warned area. Between 3 and 6 inches of rain have fallen. Additional rainfall amounts up to 0.5 inches are possible in the warned area. Some locations that will experience flooding include Wahoo, Ashland, Utan, Ceresco, Valparaiso, Meade, Brainerd, Weston, Dwight, Ulysses, Ithaca, Malmo, Lashara, Colon, Memphis, Lake Weno Recreation Area, Memphis State Recreation Area, and Two Rivers State Recreation Area. 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Turn around, don't drown when encountering flooded roads. Most of flood deaths occur in vehicles. Be especially cautious at night when it is harder to recognize the dangers of flooding. Flood warning information for the following counties in Nebraska, Cass, Douglas, Sarpy, and Saunders, and the following counties in Iowa, Mills, and Pottawatomie. Flood warning in effect until 1 p.m. this afternoon replaces flash flood warning. What? Flooding caused by excessive rainfall is ongoing. Where? West Central Mills County in southwestern Iowa, southwestern Pottawatomie County in southwestern Iowa, Douglas County, Sarpy County, East Central Saunders County, North Central Cass County in southeastern Nebraska. When? Until 1 p.m. Thursday. Impacts, flooding of rivers, creeks, streams, and other low-lying and flood-prone locations is occurring. Additional details, at 1:45 a.m., emergency management reported in several locations across the Omaha Metro. Flooding is already occurring. Between 5 and 8 inches of rain have fallen. Additional rainfall amounts up to 1 inch are possible in the warned area. Some locations that will experience flooding include Omaha, Council Bluffs, Bellevue, Papillion, Ralston, Gretna, Bennington, Boys Town, Elkhorn, Millard, Offutt Air Force Base, La Vista, Carter Lake, Valley, Springfield, Waterloo, Crescent, Cedar Creek, Exarban, and Chilkoot. This includes the following highways:
Interstate 80 in Nebraska between mile markers 428 and 454. Interstate 29 between mile markers 43 and 63. Interstate 80 in Iowa between mile markers 1 and 11. 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Turn around, don't drown when encountering flooded roads. Most flood deaths occur in vehicles. Be especially cautious at night when it is harder to recognize the dangers of flooding. Flood warning information for the following counties in Nebraska, Douglas and Washington, and the following counties in Iowa, Harrison and Pottawatomie. Flood warning in effect until 1 p.m. this afternoon replaces flash flood warning. What flooding caused by excessive rainfall is expected? Where? Southern Harrison County in southwestern Iowa, northwestern Pottawatomie County in southwestern Iowa, southwestern Shelby County in southwestern Iowa, north central Douglas County, southeastern Washington County, when, until 1 p.m. Thursday. Impacts, flooding of rivers, creeks, streams, and other low-lying and flood-prone locations is imminent or occurring. Additional details, at 2:03 a.m., Doppler radar indicated heavy rain due to thunderstorms. Flooding is ongoing or expected to begin shortly in the warned area. Between 3 and 6 inches of rain have fallen. Additional rainfall amounts up to 1 inch are possible in the warned area. Some locations that will experience flooding include Blair, Harlan, Missouri Valley, Logan, Woodbine, Underwood, Fort Calhoun, Neola, Shelby, Minden, Erling, Kennard, Persia, Modale, Panama, Magnolia, Portsmouth, and Washington. This includes the following highways: Interstate 29 between mile markers 66 and 82, Interstate 80 in Iowa between mile markers 20 and 40. 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Turn around, don't drown when encountering flooded roads. Most flood deaths occur in vehicles. Be especially cautious at night when it is harder to recognize the dangers of flooding. Flood warning information for the following county, Saunders, Nebraska. Flood warning now in effect until 1 p.m. this afternoon. What? Flooding caused by excessive rainfall continues. Where? West Central Saunders County. When? Until 1 p.m. Thursday. Impacts, flooding of rivers, creeks, streams, and other low-lying and flood-prone locations is imminent or occurring. Numerous roads remain closed due to flooding. Additional details, at 2:29 a.m., Doppler radar indicated heavy rain due to thunderstorms. Flooding is ongoing or expected to begin shortly in the warned area. Between 3 and 5 inches of rain have fallen. Additional rainfall amounts up to 1 inch are possible in the warned area. Some locations that will experience flooding include Wahoo and Malmo. http://www.weather.gov/safety-flood. Turn around, don't drown when encountering flooded roads. Most flood deaths occur in vehicles. Flood warning information for the following county, Mills, Iowa, and the following counties, in Nebraska, Kess and Odo. Flood warning in effect until 1 p.m. this afternoon replaces flash flood warning. What? Flooding caused by excessive rainfall is expected. Where? West Central Fremont County in southwestern Iowa, southwestern Mills County in southwestern Iowa, southern Cass County in southeastern Nebraska, northern Gage County in southeastern Nebraska, northwestern Johnson County in southeastern Nebraska, southeastern Lancaster County in southeastern Nebraska, Odo County in southeastern Nebraska, when, until 1 p.m. Thursday. Impacts, flooding of rivers, creeks, streams, and other low-lying and flood-prone locations is imminent or occurring. Additional details, at 2:49 a.m., Doppler radar indicated heavy rain due to thunderstorms. Flooding is ongoing or expected to begin shortly in the warned area. Between 2 and 4 inches of rain have fallen. Additional rainfall amounts up to 1 inch are possible in the warned area.
Some locations that will experience flooding include Syracuse, Hickman, Weeping Water, Bennett, Elmwood, Firth, Adams, Palmyra, Cortland, Sterling, Unadilla, Panama, Avoca, Union, Claytonia, Rocca, Hallam, Nehaka, and Pickerel. 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Turn around, don't drown when encountering flooded roads. Most flood deaths occur in vehicles. Be especially cautious at night when it is harder to recognize the dangers of flooding. Flood warning information for the following counties in Nebraska, Cass, Sarpy, and Saunders. Flood warning in effect until 1 p.m. this afternoon replaces flash flood warning. What? Flooding caused by excessive rainfall is expected. Where? Southwestern Sarpy County, southeastern Saunders County, western Cass County in southeastern Nebraska, east central Lancaster County in southeastern Nebraska, when, until 1 p.m. Thursday. Impacts, flooding of rivers, creeks, streams, and other low-lying and flood-prone locations is imminent or occurring. Additional details, at 2:51 a.m., emergency management reported ongoing flooding southeast of Ashland due to heavy rain from thunderstorms. Flooding is ongoing. Between 3 and 6 inches of rain have fallen. Additional rainfall amounts up to 1 inch are possible in the warned area. Some locations that will experience flooding include Eagle, Elmwood, Greenwood, Murdoch, Walton, Alvo, South Bend, Mahoney State Park, Camp Carroll Joy Hauling, Schramm Park State Recreation Area, Platte River State Park, and Louisville State Recreation Area. This includes Interstate 80 in Nebraska between mile markers 412 and 426. 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Turn around, don't drown when encountering flooded roads. Most flood deaths occur in vehicles. Be especially cautious at night when it is harder to recognize the dangers of flooding. Flood warning information for the following county, Harrison, Iowa. Flood warning in effect until 1 p.m. this afternoon replaces flash flood warning. What? Flooding caused by excessive rainfall is expected. Where? Eastern Harrison County in southwestern Iowa, central Shelby County in southwestern Iowa, when? Until 1 p.m. Thursday. Impacts, flooding of rivers, creeks, streams, and other low-lying and flood-prone locations is imminent or occurring. Additional details, at 2:55 a.m., Doppler radar indicated heavy rain due to thunderstorms. Flooding is ongoing or expected to begin shortly in the warned area. Between 3 and 5 inches of rain have fallen. Additional rainfall amounts up to 1 inch are possible in the warned area. Some locations that will experience flooding include Erling, Irwin, Defiance, Kirkman, Jacksonville, Prairie Rose State Park, Elkhorn Creek Recreation Area, and Mantino Recreation Area. 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Turn around, don't drown when encountering flooded roads. Most flood deaths occur in vehicles. Be especially cautious at night when it is harder to recognize the dangers of flooding. Flood warning information for the following counties in Nebraska, Cass, Douglas, Sarpy, and Saunders, and the following counties in Iowa, Mills, and Pottawatomie. Flood warning in effect until 8 p.m. this evening. What? Flooding caused by excessive rainfall is expected. Where? Northern Mills County in southwestern Iowa, Pottawatomie County in southwestern Iowa, Douglas County, Sarpy County, southeastern Saunders County, northern Cass County in southeastern Nebraska, Lancaster County in southeastern Nebraska, when? Until 8 p.m. Thursday. Impacts, flooding of rivers, creeks, streams, and other low-lying and flood-prone locations is occurring. Additional details, at 12:46 p.m., emergency management reported continued flooding across the warned area due to the very heavy rainfall that occurred on Wednesday night. Flooding is already occurring. In many locations, the water is slowly receding, but will continue for several hours,
especially in low-lying areas along larger creeks and rivers. Between 3 and 8 inches of rain have fallen. Flooding impacts will continue, but no additional rainfall is expected. Some locations that may continue to experience flooding include Omaha, Lincoln, Council Bluffs, Bellevue, Papillion, Ralston, Gretna, Boys Town, Elkhorn, Millard, Offutt Air Force Base, La Vista, Plattsmouth, Carter Lake, Waverly, Ashland, Hickman, Springfield, Oakland, and U10. http://www.weather.gov/safety-flood-turnaround. Don't drown when encountering flooded roads. Most flood deaths occur in vehicles. Here are the forecast key messages. Last night's heavy rainfall has led to significant flooding and rises along area rivers. While a few showers are possible today in southeast, northeast, slash southwest Iowa, the heaviest rain has come to an end. Expect drier weather Friday into the start of next week, along with temperatures in the 60s and 70s. 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The current time is 12:51 p.m. Central Daylight Time. The following is a summary of watches, warnings, and advisories in effect. Aerial flood warning has been extended until 1 p.m. for the following county: Saunders, Nebraska. An aerial flood warning has been issued until 1 p.m. for the following county: Mills, Iowa, and the following counties in Nebraska: Cass and Odo. An aerial flood warning has been issued until 1 p.m. for the following counties in Nebraska: Cass, Sarpy, and Saunders. An aerial flood warning has been issued until 1 p.m. for the following county: Harrison, Iowa. River flood warning has been extended until 04:45 a.m. Friday for the following county: Saunders, Nebraska. River flood warning has been extended until 7 p.m. Friday for the following counties in Nebraska: Cass and Sarpy. River flood warning has been extended until 06:20 a.m. Saturday for the following county: Mills, Iowa. A river flood warning has been issued from 8:30 p.m. until 12 p.m. Saturday for the following county: Odo, Nebraska. River flood warning has been extended until 10 a.m. Saturday for the following county: Saunders, Nebraska. A river flood warning remains in effect from 1:45 p.m. until 4 p.m. Friday for the following county: Pottawatomie, Iowa. An aerial flood warning has been issued until 8 p.m. for the following counties in Iowa: Mills and Pottawatomie, and the following counties in Nebraska: Cass, Douglas, Sarpy, and Saunders. Now for the official National Weather Service forecast for the Omaha and Council Bluffs area. Today, cloudy with a 20% chance of showers. Highs in the upper 60s. North winds 10 to 15 miles an hour with gusts up to 25 miles an hour. Tonight, mostly cloudy until midnight, then clearing. Much cooler with lows in the upper 40s. North winds 10 to 15 miles an hour. Friday, sunny. Highs in the lower 60s. Northeast winds around 5 miles an hour. Friday night, clear. Lows in the upper 40s. Southeast winds around 5 miles an hour. Saturday, sunny. Highs in the upper 60s. South winds 5 to 10 miles an hour. Saturday night and Sunday, mostly clear. Lows in the mid 50s. Highs in the upper 60s. Sunday night, clear. Lows in the upper 40s. Monday and Monday night, mostly clear. Highs in the mid 60s. Lows in the mid 50s. Tuesday and Tuesday night, partly cloudy. Highs in the lower 70s. Lows in the upper 50s. Wednesday, sunny. Highs in the mid 70s. At noon in Omaha, it was cloudy. The temperature was 66 degrees, the dew point 62, and the relative humidity 87%. The wind was north at 13 miles an hour. The pressure was 29.95 inches and falling.
Across eastern Nebraska and southwest Iowa, rain was falling with a temperature of 65 at Plaxmouth and 66 at Red Oak, Iowa. It was partly sunny with a temperature of 68 at Lincoln and 64 at Columbus. It was cloudy with a temperature of 65 at Millard, 65 at Fremont, 64 at Blair Airport, 62 at Tecumseh, and 65 at Nebraska City. Here are some observations from across the region. Rain was falling with a temperature of 65 at Des Moines and 68 at Concordia, Kansas. It was mostly sunny with a temperature of 63 at North Platte and 61 at Valentine. It was partly sunny with a temperature of 62 at Sioux Falls and 58 at Denver. It was cloudy with a temperature of 60 at Grand Island, 63 at Norfolk, 60 at Sioux City, and 71 at Kansas City. Once again, at noon in Omaha, it was 66 degrees under cloudy skies. The Omaha Metropolitan Area Pollutant Standards Index for today is 30, which represents good air quality, with particulates the main pollutant. The forecast for Friday is 31, considered good air quality, with ozone the primary pollutant. The pollen count today for trees was 0. The pollen count today for weeds was 1, a low count, with the primary pollen. The pollen count today for grass was 0. Air pollution forecasts and pollen counts are provided by the Douglas County Health Department. Flood warning now in effect from early this morning to Saturday morning. What? Minor flooding is occurring and moderate flooding is forecast. This approaches the flood of record. Where? Salt Creek at Greenwood. When? From early this morning to Saturday morning. Additional details. At 1:15 a.m. Thursday, the stage was 22.5 feet. Bankville stage is 20.0 feet. Recent activity, the maximum river stage in the 24 hours ending at 1:15 a.m. Thursday was 22.5 feet. Forecast, the river is expected to rise to a crest of 27.4 feet this afternoon. It will then fall below flood stage early tomorrow afternoon. Flood stage is 20.0 feet. Flood history. This crest compares to a previous crest of 27.1 feet on May 7, 2015. http://www.weather.gov/safety-flood. Flood warning now in effect until late tonight. What? Minor flooding is occurring and moderate flooding is forecast. Where? Wahoo Creek at Ithaca. When? Until late tonight. Impacts, at 21.0 feet, homes near the gauge site may be threatened with the flood waters. Additional details, at 4:15 a.m. Thursday the stage was 20.4 feet. Bankville stage is 19.0 feet. Recent activity, the maximum river stage in the 24 hours ending at 4:15 a.m. Thursday was 20.6 feet. Forecast, the river is expected to rise to a crest of 20.5 feet this morning. It will then fall below flood stage late this morning. Flood stage is 19.0 feet. Flood history, this crest compares to a previous crest of 20.4 feet on October 12, 1986. http://www.weather.gov/safety-flood. Flood warning now in effect from this afternoon to Friday evening. What? Minor flooding is forecast. Where? Flood River near Louisville. When? From this afternoon to Friday evening. Impact at 9.0 feet. The bike path at Highway 50 along the river begins to flood. Also, low-end flooding starts along both of the banks. Additional details, at 4:15 a.m. Thursday, the stage was 7.2 feet. Bankville stage is 9.0 feet. Forecast, the river is expected to rise above flood stage this afternoon to a crest of 9.2 feet this afternoon. It will then fall below flood stage just after midnight tonight. Flood stage is 9.0 feet. Flood history. This crest compares to a previous crest of 9.2 feet on June 17, 1990. http://www.weather.gov/safety-flood.
www.weather.gov/safetyflood. Flood warning now in effect from late tonight to Saturday morning. What? Minor flooding is forecast. Where? West Nishnabadna River at Randolph. When? From late tonight to Saturday morning. Impacts. 19.0 feet. Rural agricultural lands begin to flood. Additional details. At 8 a.m. Thursday, the stage was 13.0 feet. Bankful stage is 19.0 feet. Forecast. The river will rise above flood stage just after midnight tonight to 19.8 feet tomorrow morning. It will then fall below flood stage early tomorrow afternoon to 12.5 feet early Sunday morning. It will rise to 13.1 feet early Sunday afternoon. It will then fall again and remain below flood stage. Flood stage is 19.0 feet. Flood history. This crest compares to a previous crest of 19.8 feet on September 26, 1973. http://www.weather.gov/safetyflood. Flood warning in effect from this evening to Saturday afternoon. What? Minor flooding is forecast. Where? Missouri River and Nebraska City. When? From this evening to Saturday afternoon. Impacts at 20.0 feet. Though flooding is already ongoing, this is the level when flooding starts becoming more impactful, especially to agricultural areas. Additional details. At 9 a.m. Thursday, the stage was 14.3 feet. Bankful stage is 18.0 feet. Forecast. The river is expected to rise above flood stage this evening to a crest of 18.9 feet early tomorrow afternoon. It will then fall below flood stage early Saturday morning. Flood stage is 18.0 feet. Flood history. This crest compares to a previous crest of 19.0 feet on June 12, 1971. http://www.weather.gov/safetyflood. Flood warning now in effect until Saturday morning. What? Minor flooding is occurring and moderate flooding is forecast. This approaches a flood of record. Where? Salt Creek near Ashland. When? Until Saturday morning. Impacts at 21.0 feet. Local levees along the river are threatened with overtopping. In addition, substantial damages are occurring at the campground near Highway 6. Additional details. At 10:45 a.m. Thursday, the stage was 20.0 feet. Bankful stage is 19.0 feet. Recent activity. The maximum river stage in the 24 hours ending at 10:45 a.m. Thursday was 20.0 feet. Forecast. The river is expected to rise to a crest of 21.3 feet just after midnight tonight. It will then fall below flood stage tomorrow afternoon. Flood stage is 20.0 feet. Flood history. This crest compares to a previous crest of 21.5 feet on May 8, 2015. Flood warning remains in effect until Friday afternoon. What? Minor flooding is occurring and minor flooding is forecast. Where? West Nishnabadna River at Hancock. When? Until Friday afternoon. Impacts at 17.0 feet. The paved road leading from G30 to Botna Bend Park is flooded. Additional details. At 12 p.m. Thursday, the stage was 14.4 feet. Bankful stage is 14.0 feet. Recent activity. The maximum river stage in the 24 hours ending at 12 p.m. Thursday was 14.4 feet. Forecast. The river will rise to 16.5 feet this evening. It will then fall below flood stage late tonight to 7.1 feet early Saturday afternoon. It will rise to 8.0 feet Saturday evening. It will then fall again and remain below flood stage. Flood stage is 14.0 feet. Flood history. This crest compares to a previous crest of 16.5 feet on September 26, 1973. Flood warning information for the following counties in Nebraska, Cass, Douglas, Sarpy, and Saunders, and the following counties in Iowa, Mills, and Pottawatomie.
flood warning in effect until 8 p.m. this evening. What flooding caused by excessive rainfall is expected? Where? Northern Mills County in southwestern Iowa. Pottawatomie County in southwestern Iowa. Douglas County. Sarpy County. Southeastern Saunders County. Northern Cass County in southeastern Nebraska. Lancaster County in southeastern Nebraska. When? Until 8 p.m. Thursday. Impacts. Flooding of rivers, creeks, streams, and other low-lying and flood-prone locations is occurring. Additional details at 12:46 p.m. Emergency management reported continued flooding across the warned area due to the very heavy rainfall that occurred on Wednesday night. Flooding is already occurring. In many locations, the water is slowly receding, but will continue for several hours, especially in low-lying areas along larger creeks and rivers. Between 3 and 8 inches of rain have fallen. Flooding impacts will continue, but no additional rainfall is expected. Some locations that may continue to experience flooding include Omaha, Lincoln, Council Bluffs, Bellevue, Papillion, Ralston, Gretna, Boys Town, Elkhorn, Millard, Off Air Force Base, La Vista, Plexmouth, Conger Lake, Waverly, Ashland, Hickman, Springfield, Oakland, and Newton. http://www.weather.gov/safety-flood-turnaround. Don't drown when encountering flooded roads. Most flood deaths occur in vehicles. Here are the forecast key messages. Last night's heavy rainfall has led to significant flooding and rises along area rivers. While a few showers are possible today in southeast northeast/southwest Iowa, the heaviest rain has come to an end. Expect drier weather Friday into the start of next week along with temperatures in the 60s and 70s. 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The current time is 1:07 p.m. Central Daylight Time. The following is a summary of watches, warnings, and advisories in effect. River flood warning has been extended until 04:45 a.m. Friday for the following county, Saunders, Nebraska. River flood warning has been extended until 7 p.m. Friday for the following counties, King, Nebraska, Kess, and Sarpy. River flood warning has been extended until 06:20 a.m. Saturday for the following county, Mills, Iowa. A river flood warning has been issued from 8:30 p.m. until 12 p.m. Saturday for the following county, Odo, Nebraska. River flood warning has been extended until 10 a.m. Saturday for the following county, Saunders, Nebraska. A river flood warning remains in effect from 1:45 p.m. until 4 p.m. Friday for the following county, Pottawatomie, Iowa. An aerial flood warning has been issued until 8 p.m. for the following counties, in Iowa, Mills and Pottawatomie, and the following counties, in Nebraska, Cass, Douglas, Sarpy and Saunders. Now for the official National Weather Service forecast for the Omaha and Council Bluffs area. This afternoon, cloudy with a 20% chance of showers. Highs in the upper 60s. North winds 10 to 15 miles an hour with gusts up to 25 miles an hour. Tonight, mostly cloudy until midnight, then clearing. Much cooler with lows in the upper 40s. North winds 10 to 15 miles an hour. Friday, sunny. Highs in the lower 60s. Northeast winds around 5 miles an hour. Friday night, clear. Lows in the upper 40s. Southeast winds around 5 miles an hour. Saturday, sunny. Highs in the upper 60s. South winds 5 to 10 miles an hour. Saturday night and Sunday, mostly clear. Lows in the mid 50s. Highs in the upper 60s. Sunday night, clear. Lows in the upper 40s. Monday and Monday night, mostly clear. Highs in the mid 60s. Lows in the mid 50s. Tuesday and Tuesday night, partly cloudy. Highs in the lower 70s. Lows in the upper 50s. Wednesday, sunny. Highs in the mid 70s. At 1 p.m. in Omaha, it was partly
sunny. The temperature was 67 degrees, the dew point 61, and the relative humidity 81%. The wind was north at 17 miles an hour, gusting to 26. The pressure was 29.98 inches and rising. Across eastern Nebraska and southwest Iowa, at Red Oak, Iowa, rain was falling with a temperature of 66. At Nebraska City, it was mostly sunny with a temperature of 65. It was partly sunny with a temperature of 68 at Lincoln, 68 at Offutt Air Force Base, 66 at Millard, and 64 at Fremont. Under partly sunny skies, Columbus reported 63, Blair Airport reported 64, Tacoma reported 64, and Plattsmouth reported 66. Here are some observations from across the region. At Concordia, Kansas, rain was falling with a temperature of 66. It was mostly sunny with a temperature of 64 at Northland and 61 at Denver. It was partly sunny, with a temperature of 66 at North Fork, 67 at Sioux Falls, and 64 at Sioux City. It was cloudy, with a temperature of 61 at Grand Island, 66 at Des Moines, 71 at Kansas City, and 60 at Valentine. Once again, at 1 p.m. in Omaha, it was 67 degrees under partly sunny skies. The Omaha Metropolitan Area Pollutant Standards Index for today is 30, which represents good air quality, with particulates the main pollutant. The forecast for Friday is 31, considered good air quality, with ozone the primary pollutant. The pollen count today for trees was 0. The pollen count today for weeds was 1, a low count, with the primary pollen. The pollen count today for grass was 0. Air pollution forecasts and pollen counts are provided by the Douglas County Health Department. Flood warning now in effect from early this morning to Saturday morning. What? Minor flooding is occurring and moderate flooding is forecast. This approaches the flood of record. Where? Salt Creek at Greenwood. When? From early this morning to Saturday morning. Additional details. At 1:15 a.m. Thursday, the stage was 22.5 feet. Bankville stage is 20.0 feet. Recent activity, the maximum river stage in the 24 hours ending at 1:15 a.m. Thursday was 22.5 feet. Forecast, the river is expected to rise to a crest of 27.4 feet this afternoon. It will then fall below flood stage early tomorrow afternoon. Flood stage is 20.0 feet. Flood history. This crest compares to a previous crest of 27.1 feet on May 7, 2015. http://www.weather.gov/safety-flood. Flood warning now in effect until late tonight. What? Minor flooding is occurring and moderate flooding is forecast. Where? Wahoo Creek at Ithaca. When? Until late tonight. Impacts. At 21.0 feet, homes near the gauge site may be threatened with the flood waters. Additional details. At 4:15 a.m. Thursday, the stage was 20.4 feet. Bankville stage is 19.0 feet. Recent activity. The maximum river stage in the 24 hours ending at 4:15 a.m. Thursday was 20.6 feet. Forecast. The river is expected to rise to a crest of 20.5 feet this morning. It will then fall below flood stage late this morning. Flood stage is 19.0 feet. Flood history. This crest compares to a previous crest of 20.4 feet on October 12, 1986. http://www.weather.gov/safety-flood. Flood warning now in effect from this afternoon to Friday evening. What? Minor flooding is forecast. Where? Platte River near Louisville. When? From this afternoon to Friday evening. Impacts. At 9.0 feet, the bike path at Highway 50 along the river begins to flood. Also, lowland flooding starts along both of the banks. Additional details. At 4:15 a.m. Thursday, the stage was 7.2 feet. Bankville stage is 9.0 feet.
forecast, the river is expected to rise above flood stage this afternoon to a crest of 9.2 feet this afternoon. It will then fall below flood stage just after midnight tonight. Flood stage is 9.0 feet. Flood history. This crest compares to a previous crest of 9.2 feet on June 17, 1990. http://www.weather.gov/safety-flood. Flood warning now in effect from late tonight to Saturday morning. What? Minor flooding is forecast. Where? West Nishnabotna River at Randolph. When? From late tonight to Saturday morning. Impacts. At 19.0 feet, rural agricultural lands begin to flood. Additional details. At 8 a.m. Thursday, the stage was 13.0 feet. Bankful stage is 19.0 feet. Forecast. The river will rise above flood stage just after midnight tonight to 19.8 feet tomorrow morning. It will then fall below flood stage early tomorrow afternoon to 12.5 feet early Sunday morning. It will rise to 13.1 feet early Sunday afternoon. It will then fall again and remain below flood stage. Flood stage is 19.0 feet. Flood history. This crest compares to a previous crest of 19.8 feet on September 26, 1973. http://www.weather.gov/safety-flood. Flood warning in effect from this evening to Saturday afternoon. What? Minor flooding is forecast. Where? Missouri River at Nebraska City. When? From this evening to Saturday afternoon. Impacts, at 20.0 feet, though flooding is already ongoing, this is the level when flooding starts becoming more impactful, especially to agricultural areas. Additional details, at 9 a.m. Thursday the stage was 14.3 feet. Bankful stage is 18.0 feet. Forecast, the river is expected to rise above flood stage this evening to a crest of 18.9 feet early tomorrow afternoon. It will then fall below flood stage early Saturday morning. Flood stage is 18.0 feet. Flood history. This crest compares to a previous crest of 19.0 feet on June 12, 1971. http://www.weather.gov/safety-flood. Flood warning now in effect until Saturday morning. What? Minor flooding is occurring and moderate flooding is forecast. This approaches the flood of record. Where? Salt Creek near Ashland. When? Until Saturday morning. Impacts, at 21.0 feet, local levees along the river are threatened with overtopping. In addition, substantial damages are occurring at the campground near Highway 6. Additional details, at 10:45 a.m. Thursday the stage was 20.0 feet. Bankful stage is 19.0 feet. Recent activity, the maximum river stage in the 24 hours ending at 10:45 a.m. Thursday was 20.0 feet. Forecast, the river is expected to rise to a crest of 21.3 feet just after midnight tonight. It will then fall below flood stage tomorrow afternoon. Flood stage is 20.0 feet. Flood history. This crest compares to a previous crest of 21.5 feet on May 8, 2015. Flood warning remains in effect until Friday afternoon. What? Minor flooding is occurring and minor flooding is forecast. Where? West Nishnabotna River at Hancock. When? Until Friday afternoon. Impacts, at 17.0 feet, the paved road leading from G30 to Botna Bend Park is flooded. Additional details, at 12 p.m. Thursday the stage was 14.4 feet. Bankful stage is 14.0 feet. Recent activity, the maximum river stage in the 24 hours ending at 12 p.m. Thursday was 14.4 feet. Forecast, the river will rise to 16.5 feet this evening. It will then fall below flood stage late tonight to 7.1 feet early Saturday afternoon. It will rise to 8.0 feet Saturday evening.
It will then fall again and remain below flood stage. Flood stage is 14.0 feet. Flood history. This crest compares to a previous crest of 16.5 feet on September 26, 1973. Flood warning information for the following counties in Nebraska, Cass, Douglas, Sarpy and Saunders, and the following counties in Iowa, Mills and Pottawatomie. Flood warning in effect until 8 p.m. this evening. What? Flooding caused by excessive rainfall is expected. Where? Northern Mills County in southwestern Iowa, Pottawatomie County in southwestern Iowa, Douglas County, Sarpy County, southeastern Saunders County, northern Cass County in southeastern Nebraska, Lancaster County in southeastern Nebraska, when? Until 8 p.m. Thursday. Impacts, flooding of rivers, creeks, streams, and other low-lying and flood-prone locations is occurring. Additional details, at 12:46 p.m., emergency management reported continued flooding across the warned area due to the very heavy rainfall that occurred on Wednesday night. Flooding is already occurring. In many locations, the water is slowly receding, but will continue for several hours, especially in low-lying areas along larger creeks and rivers. Between 3 and 8 inches of rain have fallen. Flooding impacts will continue, but no additional rainfall is expected. Some locations that may continue to experience flooding include Omaha, Lincoln, Council Bluffs, Bellevue, Papillion, Ralston, Gretna, Boys Town, Elkhorn, Millard, Offutt Air Force Base, La Vista, Plattsmouth, Carter Lake, Waverly, Ashland, Hickman, Springfield, Oakland, and Utah. http://www.weather.gov/safety-flood-turnaround. Don't drown when encountering flooded roads. Most of flood deaths occur in vehicles. This is NOAA All Hazards radio station KIH-61 serving the following counties in Nebraska and Iowa. Douglas, Sarpy, Washington, Cass, Odo, Burt, Dodge, Saunders, Harrison, Pottawatomie, and Mills. Here are the forecast key messages. Last night's heavy rainfall has led to significant flooding and rises along area rivers. While a few showers are possible today in southeast northeast / southwest Iowa, the heaviest rain has come to an end. Expect drier weather Friday into the start of next week along with temperatures in the 60s and 70s. This is NOAA All Hazards radio station KIH-61 in Omaha, Nebraska. The current time is 1:22 p.m. Central Daylight Time. The following is a summary of watches, warnings, and advisories in effect. River flood warning has been extended until 04:45 a.m. Friday for the following county, Saunders, Nebraska. River flood warning has been extended until 7 p.m. Friday for the following counties in Nebraska, Cass, and Sarpy. River flood warning has been extended until 06:20 a.m. Saturday for the following county, Mills, Iowa. A river flood warning has been issued from 8:30 p.m. until 12 p.m. Saturday for the following county, Odo, Nebraska. River flood warning has been extended until 10 a.m. Saturday for the following county, Saunders, Nebraska. A river flood warning remains in effect from 1:45 p.m. until 4 p.m. Friday for the following county, Pottawatomie, Iowa. An aerial flood warning has been issued until 8 p.m. for the following counties in Iowa, Mills and Pottawatomie, and the following counties in Nebraska, Cass, Douglas, Sarpy and Saunders. A river flood warning has been issued until further notice for the following county, Saunders, Nebraska. 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This afternoon, cloudy with a 20% chance of showers. Highs in the upper 60s. North winds 10 to 15 miles an hour with gusts up to 25 miles an hour. Tonight, mostly cloudy until midnight, then clearing. Much cooler with lows in the upper 40s. North winds 10 to 15 miles an hour. Friday, sunny. Highs in the lower 60s. Northeast winds around 5 miles an hour.
Friday night, clear. Lows in the upper 40s. Southeast winds around 5 miles an hour. Saturday, sunny. Highs in the upper 60s. South winds 5 to 10 miles an hour. Saturday

7 degrees, the dew point 61, and the relative humidity 81%. The wind was north at 17 miles an hour, gusting to 26. The pressure was 29.98 inches and rising. Across eastern Nebraska and southwest Iowa, at Red Oak, Iowa, rain was falling, with a temperature of 66. At Nebraska City, it was mostly sunny, with a temperature of 65. It was partly sunny, with a temperature of 68 at Lincoln, 68 at Offutt Air Force Base, 66 at Millard, and 64 at Fremont. Under partly sunny skies, Columbus reported 63, Blair Airport reported 64, Tacoma reported 64, and Plattsmouth reported 66. Here are some observations from across the region. At Concordia, Kansas, rain was falling, with a temperature of 66. It was mostly sunny, with a temperature of 64 at Northland, and 61 at Denver. It was partly sunny, with a temperature of 66 at North Fork, 67 at Sioux Falls, and 64 at Sioux City. It was cloudy, with a temperature of 61 at Grand Island, 66 at Des Moines, 71 at Kansas City, and 60 at Valentine. Once again, at 1 p.m. in Omaha, it was 67 degrees under partly sunny skies. The Omaha Metropolitan Area Pollutant Standards Index for today is 30, which represents good air quality, with particulates the main pollutant. The forecast for Friday is 31, considered good air quality, with ozone the primary pollutant. The pollen count today for trees was 0. The pollen count today for weeds was 1, a low count, with the primary pollen. The pollen count today for grass was 0. Air pollution forecasts and pollen counts are provided by the Douglas County Health Department. Flood warning now in effect from early this morning to Saturday morning. What? Minor flooding is occurring and moderate flooding is forecast. This approaches the flood of record. Where? Salt Creek at Greenwood. When? From early this morning to Saturday morning. Additional details. At 1:15 a.m. Thursday, the stage was 22.5 feet. Bankville stage is 20.0 feet. Recent activity, the maximum river stage in the 24 hours ending at 1:15 a.m. Thursday was 22.5 feet. Forecast, the river is expected to rise to a crest of 27.4 feet this afternoon. It will then fall below flood stage early tomorrow afternoon. Flood stage is 20.0 feet. Flood history. This crest compares to a previous crest of 27.1 feet on May 7, 2015. http://www.weather.gov/safety-flood. Flood warning now in effect until late tonight. What? Minor flooding is occurring and moderate flooding is forecast. Where? Wahoo Creek at Ithaca. When? Until late tonight. Impacts. At 21.0 feet, homes near the gauge site may be threatened with the flood waters. Additional details. At 4:15 a.m. Thursday, the stage was 20.4 feet. Bankville stage is 19.0 feet. Recent activity. The maximum river stage in the 24 hours ending at 4:15 a.m. Thursday was 20.6 feet. Forecast. The river is expected to rise to a crest of 20.5 feet this morning. It will then fall below flood stage late this morning. Flood stage is 19.0 feet. Flood history. This crest compares to a previous crest of 20.4 feet on October 12, 1986. http://www.weather.gov/safety-flood. Flood warning now in effect from this afternoon to Friday evening. What? Minor flooding is forecast. Where? Platte River near Louisville. When? From this afternoon to Friday evening. Impacts. At 9.0 feet, the bike path at Highway 50 along the river begins to flood. Also, lowland flooding starts along both of the banks. Additional details. At 4:15 a.m. Thursday, the stage was 7.2 feet. Bankville stage is 9.0 feet. Forecast. The river is expected to rise.

above flood stage this afternoon to a crest of 9.2 feet this afternoon. It will then fall below flood stage just after midnight tonight. Flood stage is 9.0 feet. Flood history. This crest compares to a previous crest of 9.2 feet on June 17, 1990. http://www.weather.gov/safety-flood. Flood warning now in effect from late tonight to Saturday morning. What? Minor flooding is forecast. Where? West Nishnabotna River at Randolph. When? From late tonight to Saturday morning. Impacts. At 19.0 feet, rural agricultural lands begin to flood. Additional details. At 8 a.m. Thursday, the stage was 13.0 feet. Bankful stage is 19.0 feet. Forecast. The river will rise above flood stage just after midnight tonight to 19.8 feet tomorrow morning. It will then fall below flood stage early tomorrow afternoon to 12.5 feet early Sunday morning. It will rise to 13.1 feet early Sunday afternoon. It will then fall again and remain below flood stage. Flood stage is 19.0 feet. Flood history. This crest compares to a previous crest of 19.8 feet on September 26, 1973. http://www.weather.gov/safety-flood. Flood warning in effect from this evening to Saturday afternoon. What? Minor flooding is forecast. Where? Missouri River at Nebraska City. When? From this evening to Saturday afternoon. Impacts. At 20.0 feet, though flooding is already ongoing, this is the level when flooding starts becoming more impactful, especially to agricultural areas. Additional details. At 9 a.m. Thursday, the stage was 14.3 feet. Bankful stage is 18.0 feet. Forecast. The river is expected to rise above flood stage this evening to a crest of 18.9 feet early tomorrow afternoon. It will then fall below flood stage early Saturday morning. Flood stage is 18.0 feet. Flood history. This crest compares to a previous crest of 19.0 feet on June 12, 1971. http://www.weather.gov/safety-flood. Flood warning now in effect until Saturday morning. What? Minor flooding is occurring and moderate flooding is forecast. This approaches the flood of record. Where? Salt Creek near Ashland. When? Until Saturday morning. Impacts. At 21.0 feet, local levees along the river are threatened with overtopping. In addition, substantial damages are occurring at the campground near Highway 6. Additional details. At 10:45 a.m. Thursday, the stage was 20.0 feet. Bankful stage is 19.0 feet. Recent activity. The maximum river stage in the 24 hours ending at 10:45 a.m. Thursday was 20.0 feet. Forecast. The river is expected to rise to a crest of 21.3 feet just after midnight tonight. It will then fall below flood stage tomorrow afternoon. Flood stage is 20.0 feet. Flood history. This crest compares to a previous crest of 21.5 feet on May 8, 2015. Flood warning remains in effect until Friday afternoon. What? Minor flooding is occurring and minor flooding is forecast. Where? West Nishnabotna River at Hancock. When? Until Friday afternoon. Impacts. At 17.0 feet, the paved road leading from G30 to Botna Bend Park is flooded. Additional details. At 12 p.m. Thursday, the stage was 14.4 feet. Bankful stage is 14.0 feet. Recent activity, the maximum river stage in the 24 hours ending at 12 p.m. Thursday was 14.4 feet. Forecast, the river will rise to 16.5 feet this evening. It will then fall below flood stage late tonight to 7.1 feet early Saturday afternoon. It will rise to 8.0 feet Saturday evening. It will then fall again and remain below flood stage.
Flood stage is 14.0 feet. Flood history. This crest compares to a previous crest of 16.5 feet on September 26, 1973. Flood warning in effect from this afternoon until further notice. What? Moderate flooding is occurring. Where? Wahoo Creek at Wahoo. When? From this afternoon until further notice. Impacts. At 24.5 feet, substantial overbank flooding begins possibly impacting Highway 92 between Western and Wahoo. Additional details. At 12:30 p.m. Thursday, the stage was 24.8 feet. Bankville stage is 20.0 feet. Recent activity, the maximum river stage in the 24 hours ending at 12:30 p.m. Thursday was 25.8 feet. Forecast, no forecast is available for this location. Flood stage is 21.0 feet. Flood history, this crest compares to a previous crest of 25.0 feet on June 18, 2016. http://www.weather.gov/safety-flood. Flood warning information for the following counties in Nebraska, Cass, Douglas, Sarpy and Saunders, and the following counties in Iowa, Mills and Pottawatomie. Flood warning in effect until 8 p.m. this evening. What? Flooding caused by excessive rainfall is expected. Where? Northern Mills County in southwestern Iowa, Pottawatomie County in southwestern Iowa, Douglas County, Sarpy County, southeastern Saunders County, northern Cass County in southeastern Nebraska, Lancaster County in southeastern Nebraska. When? Until 8 p.m. Thursday. Impacts, flooding of rivers, creeks, streams, and other low-lying and flood-prone locations is occurring. Additional details, at 12:46 p.m., emergency management reported continued flooding across the warned area due to the very heavy rainfall that occurred on Wednesday night. Flooding is already occurring. In many locations, the water is slowly receding, but will continue for several hours, especially in low-lying areas along larger creeks and rivers. Between 3 and 8 inches of rain have fallen. Flooding impacts will continue, but no additional rainfall is expected. Some locations that may continue to experience flooding include Omaha, Lincoln, Council Bluffs, Bellevue, Papillion, Ralston, Gretna, Boys Town, Elkhorn, Millard, Offutt Air Force Base, La Vista, Plattsmouth, Carter Lake, Waverly, Ashland, Hickman, Springfield, Oakland, and Utah. http://www.weather.gov/safety-flood turnaround. Don't drown when encountering flooded roads. Most flood deaths occur in vehicles. Here are the forecast key messages. Last night's heavy rainfall has led to significant flooding and rises along area rivers. While a few showers are possible today in southeast northeast/southwest Iowa, the heaviest rain has come to an end. Expect drier weather Friday into the start of next week along with temperatures in the 60s and 70s. This is NOAA All Hazards Radio Station KIH 61 in Omaha, Nebraska. The current time is 1:39 p.m. Central Daylight Time. The following is a summary of watches, warnings, and advisories in effect. River flood warning has been extended until 04:45 a.m. Friday for the following county, Saunders, Nebraska. River flood warning has been extended until 7 p.m. Friday for the following counties, in Nebraska, Cass, and Sarpy. River flood warning has been extended until 06:20 a.m. Saturday for the following county, Mills, Iowa. A river flood warning has been issued from 8:30 p.m. until 12 p.m. Saturday for the following county, Odo, Nebraska. River flood warning has been extended until 10 a.m. Saturday for the following county, Saunders, Nebraska. A river flood warning remains in effect from 1:45 p.m. until 4 p.m. Friday for the following county, Pottawatomie, Iowa. An aerial flood warning has been issued until 8 p.m. for the following counties, in Iowa, Mills and Pottawatomie, and the following counties, in Nebraska, Cass, Douglas, Sarpy and Saunders.
A river flood warning has been issued until further notice. For the following county, Saunders, Nebraska. Now for the official National Weather Service forecast for the Omaha and Council Bluffs area. This afternoon, cloudy with a 20% chance of showers. Highs in the upper 60s. North winds 10 to 15 miles an hour with gusts up to 25 miles an hour. Tonight, mostly cloudy until midnight, then clearing. Much cooler with lows in the upper 40s. North winds 10 to 15 miles an hour. Friday, sunny. Highs in the lower 60s. Northeast winds around 5 miles an hour. Friday night, clear. Lows in the upper 40s. Southeast winds around 5 miles an hour. Saturday, sunny. Highs in the upper 60s. South winds 5 to 10 miles an hour. Saturday night and Sunday, mostly clear. Lows in the mid 50s. Highs in the upper 60s. Sunday night, clear. Lows in the upper 40s. Monday, sunny. Highs in the upper 60s. Monday night, clear. Lows in the mid 50s. Tuesday and Tuesday night, partly cloudy. Highs in the lower 70s. Lows around 60. Wednesday, sunny. Highs in the mid 70s. At 1 p.m. in Omaha, it was partly sunny. The temperature was 67 degrees, the dew point 61, and the relative humidity 81%. The wind was north at 17 miles an hour, gusting to 26. The pressure was 29.98 inches and rising. Across eastern Nebraska and southwest Iowa, at Red Oak, Iowa, rain was falling with a temperature of 66. At Nebraska City, it was mostly sunny, with a temperature of 65. It was partly sunny, with a temperature of 68 at Lincoln, 68 at Offutt Air Force Base, 66 at Millard, and 64 at Fremont. Under partly sunny skies, Columbus reported 63, Blair Airport reported 64, Tacoma reported 64, and Plattsmouth reported 66. Here are some observations from across the region. At Concordia, Kansas, rain was falling with a temperature of 66. It was mostly sunny with a temperature of 64 at North Platte and 61 at Denver. It was partly sunny with a temperature of 66 at North Fork, 67 at Sioux Falls, and 64 at Sioux City. It was cloudy with a temperature of 61 at Grand Island, 66 at Des Moines, 71 at Kansas City, and 60 at Valentine. Once again, at 1 p.m. in Omaha, it was 67 degrees under partly sunny skies. The Omaha Metropolitan Area Pollutant Standards Index for today is 30, which represents good air quality, with particulates the main pollutant. The forecast for Friday is 31, considered good air quality, with ozone the primary pollutant. The pollen count today for trees was 0. The pollen count today for weeds was 1, a low count, with the primary pollen. The pollen count today for grass was 0. Air pollution forecasts and pollen counts are provided by the Douglas County Health Department. Flood warning now in effect from early this morning to Saturday morning. What? Minor flooding is occurring and moderate flooding is forecast. This approaches the flood of record. Where? Salt Creek and Greenwood. When? From early this morning to Saturday morning. Additional details. At 1:15 a.m. Thursday, the stage was 22.5 feet. Bankville stage is 20.0 feet. Recent activity, the maximum river stage in the 24 hours ending at 1:15 a.m. Thursday was 22.5 feet. Forecast, the river is expected to rise to a crest of 27.4 feet this afternoon. It will then fall below flood stage early tomorrow afternoon. Flood stage is 20.0 feet. Flood history, this crest compares to a previous crest of 27.1 feet on May 7, 2015. http://www.weather.gov/safety-flood
Flood warning now in effect until late tonight. What's minor flooding is occurring and moderate flooding is forecast. Where? Wahoo Creek at Ithaca. When? Until late tonight. Impacts at 21.0 feet. Homes near the gauge site may be threatened with the flood waters. Additional details, at 4:15 a.m. Thursday the stage was 20.4 feet. Bankful stage is 19.0 feet. Recent activity, the maximum river stage in the 24 hours ending at 4:15 a.m. Thursday was 20.6 feet. Forecast, the river is expected to rise to a crest of 20.5 feet this morning. It will then fall below flood stage late this morning. Flood stage is 19.0 feet. Flood history. This crest compares to a previous crest of 20.4 feet on October 12, 1986. http://www.weather.gov/safety-flood. Flood warning now in effect from this afternoon to Friday evening. What? Minor flooding is forecast. Where? Platte River near Louisville. When? From this afternoon to Friday evening. Impacts at 9.0 feet. The bike path at Highway 50 along the river begins to flood. Also, lowland flooding starts along both of the banks. Additional details, at 4:15 a.m. Thursday the stage was 7.2 feet. Bankful stage is 9.0 feet. Forecast, the river is expected to rise above flood stage this afternoon to a crest of 9.2 feet this afternoon. It will then fall below flood stage just after midnight tonight. Flood stage is 9.0 feet. Flood history. This crest compares to a previous crest of 9.2 feet on June 17, 1990. http://www.weather.gov/safety-flood. Flood warning now in effect from late tonight to Saturday morning. What? Minor flooding is forecast. Where? West Nishnabotna River at Randolph. When? From late tonight to Saturday morning. Impacts at 19.0 feet. Rural agricultural lands begin to flood. Additional details at 8 a.m. Thursday the stage was 13.0 feet. Bankful stage is 19.0 feet. Forecast, the river will rise above flood stage just after midnight tonight to 19.8 feet tomorrow morning. It will then fall below flood stage early tomorrow afternoon to 12.5 feet early Sunday morning. It will rise to 13.1 feet early Sunday afternoon. It will then fall again and remain below flood stage. Flood stage is 19.0 feet. Flood history. This crest compares to a previous crest of 19.8 feet on September 26, 1973. http://www.weather.gov/safety-flood. Flood warning in effect from this evening to Saturday afternoon. What? Minor flooding is forecast. Where? Missouri River at Nebraska City. When? From this evening to Saturday afternoon. Impacts at 20.0 feet. Though flooding is already ongoing, this is the level when flooding starts becoming more impactful, especially to agricultural areas. Additional details. At 9 a.m. Thursday, the stage was 14.3 feet. Bankful stage is 18.0 feet. Forecast, the river is expected to rise above flood stage this evening to a crest of 18.9 feet early tomorrow afternoon. It will then fall below flood stage early Saturday morning. Flood stage is 18.0 feet. Flood history. This crest compares to a previous crest of 19.0 feet on June 12, 1971. http://www.weather.gov/safety-flood. Flood warning now in effect until Saturday morning. What? Minor flooding is occurring and moderate flooding is forecast. This approaches the flood of record. Where? Salt Creek near Ashland. When? Until Saturday morning. Impacts at 21.0 feet. Local levees along the river are threatened with overtopping. In addition,
Substantial damages are occurring at the campground near Highway 6. Additional details, at 10:45 a.m. Thursday, the stage was 20.0 feet. Bankful stage is 19.0 feet. Recent activity, the maximum river stage in the 24 hours ending at 10:45 a.m. Thursday was 20.0 feet. Forecast, the river is expected to rise to a crest of 21.3 feet just after midnight tonight. It will then fall below flood stage tomorrow afternoon. Flood stage is 20.0 feet. Flood history, this crest compares to a previous crest of 21.5 feet on May 8, 2015. Flood warning remains in effect until Friday afternoon. What? Minor flooding is occurring and minor flooding is forecast. Where? West Nishnabotna River at Hancock. When? Until Friday afternoon. Impacts, at 17.0 feet, the paved road leading from G30 to Botna Bend Park is flooded. Additional details, at 12 p.m. Thursday the stage was 14.4 feet. Bankful stage is 14.0 feet. Recent activity, the maximum river stage in the 24 hours ending at 12 p.m. Thursday was 14.4 feet. Forecast, the river will rise to 16.5 feet this evening. It will then fall below flood stage late tonight to 7.1 feet early Saturday afternoon. It will rise to 8.0 feet Saturday evening. It will then fall again and remain below flood stage. Flood stage is 14.0 feet. Flood history. This crest compares to a previous crest of 16.5 feet on September 26, 1973. Flood warning in effect from this afternoon until further notice. What? Moderate flooding is occurring. Where? Wahoo Creek at Wahoo. When? From this afternoon until further notice. Impacts, at 24.5 feet, substantial overbank flooding begins possibly impacting Highway 92 between Western and Wahoo. Additional details, at 12:30 p.m. Thursday the stage was 24.8 feet. Bankful stage is 20.0 feet. Recent activity, the maximum river stage in the 24 hours ending at 12:30 p.m. Thursday was 25.8 feet. Forecast, no forecast is available for this location. Flood stage is 21.0 feet. Flood history, this crest compares to a previous crest of 25.0 feet on June 18, 2016. http://www.weather.gov/safety-flood. Flood warning information for the following counties in Nebraska, Cass, Douglas, Sarpy and Saunders, and the following counties in Iowa, Mills and Pottawatomie. Flood warning in effect until 8 p.m. this evening. What? Flooding caused by excessive rainfall is expected. Where? Northern Mills County in southwestern Iowa, Pottawatomie County in southwestern Iowa, Douglas County, Sarpy County, southeastern Saunders County, northern Cass County in southeastern Nebraska, Lancaster County in southeastern Nebraska. When? Until 8 p.m. Thursday. Impacts, flooding of rivers, creeks, streams, and other low-lying and flood-prone locations is occurring. Additional details, at 12:46 p.m., emergency management reported continued flooding across the warned area due to the very heavy rainfall that occurred on Wednesday night. Flooding is already occurring. In many locations, the water is slowly receding, but will continue for several hours, especially in low-lying areas along larger creeks and rivers. Between 3 and 8 inches of rain have fallen. Flooding impacts will continue, but no additional rainfall is expected. Some locations that may continue to experience flooding include Omaha, Lincoln, Council Bluffs, Bellevue, Papillion, Ralston, Gretna, Boys Town, Elkhorn, Millard, Offutt Air Force Base, La Vista, Plattsmouth, Carter Lake, Waverly, Ashland, Hickman, Springfield, Oakland, and Utah. http://www.weather.gov/safety-flood. Turn around. Don't drown when encountering flooded roads. Most flood deaths occur in vehicles.
here are the forecast key messages. Last night's heavy rainfall has led to significant flooding and rises along area rivers. While a few showers are possible today in southeast northeast / southwest Iowa, the heaviest rain has come to an end. Expect drier weather Friday into the start of next week, along with temperatures in the 60s and 70s. This is NOAA All Hazards Radio Station KIH 61 in Omaha, Nebraska. The current time is 1:56 p.m. Central Daylight Time. The following is a summary of watches, warnings, and advisories in effect. River flood warning has been extended until 04:45 a.m. Friday for the following county: Saunders, Nebraska. River flood warning has been extended until 7 p.m. Friday for the following counties: King, Nebraska, Kess, and Sarpy. River flood warning has been extended until 06:20 a.m. Saturday for the following county: Mills, Iowa. A river flood warning has been issued from 8:30 p.m. until 12 p.m. Saturday for the following county: Odo, Nebraska. River flood warning has been extended until 10 a.m. Saturday for the following county: Saunders, Nebraska. A river flood warning remains in effect until 4 p.m. Friday for the following county: Pottawatomie, Iowa. An aerial flood warning has been issued until 8 p.m. for the following counties in Iowa: Mills and Pottawatomie, and the following counties in Nebraska: Cass, Douglas, Sarpy, and Saunders. A river flood warning has been issued until further notice for the following county: Saunders, Nebraska. Now for the official National Weather Service forecast for the Omaha and Council Bluffs area. This afternoon, cloudy with a 20% chance of showers. Highs in the upper 60s. North winds 10 to 15 miles an hour with gusts up to 25 miles an hour. Tonight, mostly cloudy until midnight, then clearing. Much cooler with lows in the upper 40s. North winds 10 to 15 miles an hour. Friday, sunny. Highs in the lower 60s. Northeast winds around 5 miles an hour. Friday night, clear. Lows in the upper 40s. Southeast winds around 5 miles an hour. Saturday, sunny. Highs in the upper 60s. South winds 5 to 10 miles an hour. Saturday night and Sunday, mostly clear. Lows in the mid 50s. Highs in the upper 60s. Sunday night, clear. Lows in the upper 40s. Monday, sunny. Highs in the upper 60s. Monday night, clear. Lows in the mid 50s. Tuesday and Tuesday night, partly cloudy. Highs in the lower 70s. Lows around 60. Wednesday, sunny. Highs in the mid 70s. At 1 p.m. in Omaha, it was partly sunny. The temperature was 67 degrees, the dew point 61, and the relative humidity 81%. The wind was north at 17 miles an hour, gusting to 26. The pressure was 29.98 inches and rising. Across eastern Nebraska and southwest Iowa, at Red Oak, Iowa, rain was falling, with a temperature of 66. At Nebraska City, it was mostly sunny, with a temperature of 65. It was partly sunny, with a temperature of 68 at Lincoln, 68 at Offutt Air Force Base, 66 at Millard, and 64 at Fremont. Under partly sunny skies, Columbus reported 63, Blair Airport reported 64, Tacoma reported 64, and Plattsmouth reported 66. Here are some observations from across the region. At Concordia, Kansas, rain was falling, with a temperature of 66. It was mostly sunny, with a temperature of 64 at North Platte and 61 at Denver. It was partly sunny, with a temperature of 66 at North Fork, 67 at Sioux Falls, and 64 at Sioux City. It was cloudy, with a temperature of 61 at Grand Island, 66 at Des Moines, 71 at Kansas City, and 60 at Valentine. Once again, at 1 p.m. in Omaha, it was 67 degrees under partly sunny skies.
The Omaha Metropolitan Area Pollutant Standards Index for today is 30, which represents good air quality, with particulates the main pollutant. The forecast for Friday is 31, considered good air quality, with ozone the primary pollutant. The pollen count today for trees was 0. The pollen count today for weeds was 1, a low count, with the primary pollen. The pollen count today for grass was 0. Air pollution forecasts and pollen counts are provided by the Douglas County Health Department. Flood warning in effect from this evening to Saturday afternoon. What? Minor flooding is forecast. Where? Missouri River at Nebraska City. When? From this evening to Saturday afternoon. Impacts at 20.0 feet, though flooding is already ongoing. This is the level when flooding starts becoming more impactful, especially to agricultural areas. Additional details, at 9 a.m. Thursday the stage was 14.3 feet. Bankful stage is 18.0 feet. Forecast, the river is expected to rise above flood stage this evening to a crest of 18.9 feet early tomorrow afternoon. It will then fall below flood stage early Saturday morning. Flood stage is 18.0 feet. Flood history. This crest compares to a previous crest of 19.0 feet on June 12, 1971. http://www.weather.gov/safety-flood. Flood warning is canceled. The flood warning is canceled for the Platte River near Louisville. Additional details. At 1:15 p.m. Thursday, the stage was 7.6 feet. Bankful stage is 9.0 feet. Forecast, the river is expected to rise to a crest of 8.1 feet tomorrow morning. http://www.weather.gov/safety-flood. Flood warning now in effect until Friday evening. What? Minor flooding is occurring and minor flooding is forecast. Where? West Nishnabotna River at Hancock. When? Until Friday evening. Impacts, at 17.0 feet, the paved road leading from G30 to Botna Bend Park is flooded. Additional details, at 1 p.m. Thursday the stage was 14.8 feet. Bankful stage is 14.0 feet. Recent activity, the maximum river stage in the 24 hours ending at 1 p.m. Thursday was 14.8 feet. Forecast, the river will rise to 16.5 feet this evening. It will then fall below flood stage late tonight to 7.1 feet early Saturday afternoon. It will rise to 8.0 feet Saturday evening. It will then fall again and remain below flood stage. Flood stage is 14.0 feet. Flood history. This crest compares to a previous crest of 16.5 feet on September 26, 1973. http://www.weather.gov/safety-flood. Flood warning now in effect until late Friday night. What? Moderate flooding is occurring and moderate flooding is forecast. This approaches the flood of record. Where? Salt Creek at Greenwood. When? Until late Friday night. Additional details, at 1:15 p.m. Thursday the stage was 27.4 feet. Bankful stage is 20.0 feet. Recent activity, the maximum river stage in the 24 hours ending at 1:15 p.m. Thursday was 27.5 feet. Forecast, the river is expected to fall below flood stage late tomorrow morning and continue falling to 4.1 feet early Tuesday afternoon. Flood stage is 20.0 feet. Flood history. This crest compares to a previous crest of 27.1 feet on May 7, 2015. http://www.weather.gov/safety-flood. Flood warning now in effect until Friday afternoon. What? Minor flooding is occurring and minor flooding is forecast. Where? Wahoo Creek at Ithaca. When? Until Friday afternoon. Impacts, at 21.0 feet, homes near the gauge site may be threatened with the flood waters. Additional details,
At 1:15 p.m. Thursday, the stage was 20.2 feet. Bankville stage is 19.0 feet. Recent activity, the maximum river stage in the 24 hours ending at 1:15 p.m. Thursday was 20.6 feet. Forecast, the river is expected to rise to a crest of 20.4 feet this evening. It will then fall below flood stage late this evening. Flood stage is 19.0 feet. Flood history, this crest compares to a previous crest of 20.4 feet on October 12, 1986. http://www.weather.gov/safety-flood. Flood warning now in effect from this evening to Saturday afternoon. What? Minor flooding is forecast. Where? West Nishnabotna River at Randolph. When? From this evening to Saturday afternoon. Impacts at 22.0 feet. County Road L68 located 5 miles south of Randolph begins to flood. Additional details, at 1 p.m. Thursday the stage was 13.0 feet. Bankville stage is 19.0 feet. Forecast, the river will rise above flood stage late this evening to 20.7 feet tomorrow morning. It will then fall below flood stage tomorrow evening to 12.9 feet early Sunday morning. It will rise to 13.4 feet early Sunday afternoon. It will then fall again and remain below flood stage. Flood stage is 19.0 feet. Flood history. This crest compares to a previous crest of 20.5 feet on June 22, 1996. http://www.weather.gov/safety-flood. Flood warning remains in effect until further notice. What? Minor flooding is occurring. Where? Wahoo Creek at Wahoo. When? Until further notice. Impacts at 24.0 feet. Water begins to impact the bottom of the bridge at the gauge site Old Highway 77. Additional details. At 1:30 p.m. Thursday, the stage was 23.9 feet. Bankville stage is 20.0 feet. Recent activity, the maximum river stage in the 24 hours ending at 1:30 p.m. Thursday was 25.8 feet. Forecast, no forecast is available for this location. Flood stage is 21.0 feet. Flood history, this crest compares to a previous crest of 23.8 feet on September 5, 2018. http://www.weather.gov/safety-flood. Flood warning remains in effect until Saturday morning. What? Minor flooding is occurring and moderate flooding is forecast. This approaches the flood of record. Where? Salt Creek near Ashland. When? Until Saturday morning. Impacts at 21.0 feet. Local levees along the river are threatened with overtopping. In addition, substantial damages are occurring at the campground near Highway 6. Additional details, at 1:45 p.m. Thursday the stage was 20.2 feet. Bankville stage is 19.0 feet. Recent activity, the maximum river stage in the 24 hours ending at 1:45 p.m. Thursday was 20.3 feet. Forecast, the river is expected to rise to a crest of 21.3 feet just after midnight tonight. It will then fall below flood stage tomorrow afternoon. Flood stage is 20.0 feet. Flood history, this crest compares to a previous crest of 21.5 feet on May 8, 2015. http://www.weather.gov/safety-flood. Flood warning information for the following counties in Nebraska, Cass, Douglas, Sarpy and Saunders, and the following counties in Iowa, Mills and Pottawatomie. Flood warning in effect until 8 p.m. this evening. What? Flooding caused by excessive rainfall is expected. Where? Northern Mills County in southwestern Iowa, Pottawatomie County in southwestern Iowa, Douglas County, Sarpy County, southeastern Saunders County, northern Cass County in southeastern Nebraska, Lancaster County in southeastern Nebraska. When? Until 8 p.m. Thursday.
impacts, flooding of rivers, creeks, streams, and other low-lying and flood-prone locations is occurring. Additional details at 12:46 p.m. Emergency management reported continued flooding across the warned area due to the very heavy rainfall that occurred on Wednesday night. Flooding is already occurring. In many locations, the water is slowly receding, but will continue for several hours, especially in low-lying areas along larger creeks and rivers. Between 3 and 8 inches of rain have fallen. Flooding impacts will continue, but no additional rainfall is expected. Some locations that may continue to experience flooding include Omaha, Lincoln, Council Bluffs, Bellevue, Papillion, Ralston, Gretna, Boys Town, Elkhorn, Millard, Offutt Air Force Base, La Vista, Plattsmouth, Carter Lake, Waverly, Ashland, Hickman, Springfield, Oakland, and Utah. http://www.weather.gov/safety-flood-turnaround. Don't drown when encountering flooded roads. Most flood deaths occur in vehicles. Here are the forecast key messages. Last night's heavy rainfall has led to significant flooding and rises along area rivers. While a few showers are possible today in southeast northeast/southwest Iowa, the heaviest rain has come to an end. Expect drier weather Friday into the start of next week along with temperatures in the 60s and 70s. This is NOAA All Hazards Radio Station KIH-61 in Omaha, Nebraska. The current time is 2:12 p.m. Central Daylight Time. The following is a summary of watches, warnings, and advisories in effect. A river flood warning has been issued from 8:30 p.m. until 12 p.m. Saturday for the following county, Odo, Nebraska. An aerial flood warning has been issued until 8 p.m. for the following counties, in Iowa, Mills and Pottawatomie, and the following counties, in Nebraska, Cass, Douglas, Sarpy, and Saunders. River flood warning has been extended until 11:38 p.m. Friday for the following county, Pottawatomie, Iowa. River flood warning has been extended until 05:30 a.m. Saturday for the following county, Cass, Nebraska. River flood warning has been extended until 3:53 p.m. Friday for the following county, Saunders, Nebraska. River flood warning has been extended until 1:30 p.m. Saturday for the following county, Mills, Iowa. A river flood warning remains in effect until further notice. For the following county, Saunders, Nebraska. A river flood warning remains in effect until 10 a.m. Saturday for the following county, Saunders, Nebraska. Now for the official National Weather Service forecast for the Omaha and Council Bluffs area. This afternoon, cloudy with a 20% chance of showers. Highs in the upper 60s. North winds 10 to 15 miles an hour with gusts up to 25 miles an hour. Tonight, mostly cloudy until midnight, then clearing. Much cooler with lows in the upper 40s. North winds 10 to 15 miles an hour. Friday, sunny. Highs in the lower 60s. Northeast winds around 5 miles an hour. Friday night, clear. Lows in the upper 40s. Southeast winds around 5 miles an hour. Saturday, sunny. Highs in the upper 60s. South winds 5 to 10 miles an hour. Saturday night and Sunday, mostly clear. Lows in the mid 50s. Highs in the upper 60s. Sunday night, clear. Lows in the upper 40s. Monday, sunny. Highs in the upper 60s. Monday night, clear. Lows in the mid-50s. Tuesday and Tuesday night, partly cloudy. Highs in the lower 70s. Lows around 60. Wednesday, sunny. Highs in the mid-70s. At 2 p.m. in Omaha, it was cloudy. The temperature was 65 degrees, the dew point 57, and the relative humidity 75%. The wind was north at 20 miles an hour. The pressure was 30.01 inches and rising. Across eastern Nebraska and southwest Iowa,
skies ranged from partly sunny to cloudy. It was 65 at Lincoln, 67 at Offutt Air Force Base, 65 at Millard, 64 at Fremont, and 63 at Columbus. Blair Airport reported 63, Tacoma reported 64, Nebraska City reported 65, Plattsmouth reported 66, and Red Oak, Iowa reported 66. Here are some observations from across the region. It was mostly sunny, with a temperature of 67 at Sioux Falls, 66 at North Platte, and 64 at Denver. It was partly sunny, with a temperature of 66 at Grand Island, and 65 at Sioux City. It was cloudy, with a temperature of 66 at North Fork, 66 at Des Moines, 73 at Kansas City, 66 at Concordia, Kansas, and 61 at Valentine. Once again, at 2 p.m. in Omaha, it was 65 degrees under cloudy skies. The Omaha Metropolitan Area Pollutant Standards Index for today is 30, which represents good air quality, with particulates the main pollutant. The forecast for Friday is 31, considered good air quality, with ozone the primary pollutant. The pollen count today for trees was 0. The pollen count today for weeds was 1, a low count, with the primary pollen. The pollen count today for grass was 0. Air pollution forecasts and pollen counts are provided by the Douglas County Health Department. Flood warning in effect from this evening to Saturday afternoon. What? Minor flooding is forecast. Where? Missouri River at Nebraska City. When? From this evening to Saturday afternoon. Impacts, at 20.0 feet, though flooding is already ongoing, this is the level when flooding starts becoming more impactful, especially to agricultural areas. Additional details, at 9 a.m. Thursday the stage was 14.3 feet. Bankful stage is 18.0 feet. Forecast, the river is expected to rise above flood stage this evening to a crest of 18.9 feet early tomorrow afternoon. It will then fall below flood stage early Saturday morning. Flood stage is 18.0 feet. Flood history. This crest compares to a previous crest of 19.0 feet on June 12, 1971. http://www.weather.gov/safety-flood. Flood warning now in effect until Friday evening. What? Minor flooding is occurring and minor flooding is forecast. Where? West Nishnabotna River at Hancock. When? Until Friday evening. Impacts, at 17.0 feet, the paved road leading from G30 to Botna Bend Park is flooded. Additional details, at 1 p.m. Thursday the stage was 14.8 feet. Bankful stage is 14.0 feet. Recent activity, the maximum river stage in the 24 hours ending at 1 p.m. Thursday was 14.8 feet. Forecast, the river will rise to 16.5 feet this evening. It will then fall below flood stage late tonight to 7.1 feet early Saturday afternoon. It will rise to 8.0 feet Saturday evening. It will then fall again and remain below flood stage. Flood stage is 14.0 feet. Flood history. This crest compares to a previous crest of 16.5 feet on September 26, 1973. http://www.weather.gov/safety-flood. 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Douglas, Sarpy, Washington, Cass, Odo, Burt, Dodge, Saunders, Harrison, Pottawatomie, and Mills. Flood warning now in effect until late Friday night. What? Moderate flooding is occurring and moderate flooding is forecast. This approaches the flood of record. Where? Salt Creek at Greenwood. When? Until late Friday night. Additional details, at 1:15 p.m. Thursday the stage was 27.4 feet. Bankful stage is 20.0 feet. Recent activity, the maximum river stage in the 24 hours ending at 1:15 p.m. Thursday was 27.5 feet. Forecast,
The river is expected to fall below flood stage late tomorrow morning and continue falling to 4.1 feet early Tuesday afternoon. Flood stage is 20.0 feet. Flood history. This crest compares to a previous crest of 27.1 feet on May 7, 2015. http://www.weather.gov/safety-flood. Flood warning now in effect until Friday afternoon. What? Minor flooding is occurring and minor flooding is forecast. Where? Wahoo Creek at Ithaca. When? Until Friday afternoon. Impacts, at 21.0 feet, homes near the gauge site may be threatened with the flood waters. Additional details, at 1:15 p.m. Thursday the stage was 20.2 feet. Bankful stage is 19.0 feet. Recent activity, the maximum river stage in the 24 hours ending at 1:15 p.m. Thursday was 20.6 feet. Forecast, the river is expected to rise to a crest of 20.4 feet this evening. It will then fall below flood stage late this evening. Flood stage is 19.0 feet. Flood history. This crest compares to a previous crest of 20.4 feet on October 12, 1986. http://www.weather.gov/safety-flood. Flood warning now in effect from this evening to Saturday afternoon. What? Minor flooding is forecast. Where? West Nishnabotna River at Randolph. When? From this evening to Saturday afternoon. Impacts, at 22.0 feet, County Road L68 located 5 miles south of Randolph begins to flood. Additional details, at 1 p.m. Thursday the stage was 13.0 feet. Bankful stage is 19.0 feet. Forecast, the river will rise above flood stage late this evening to 20.7 feet tomorrow morning. It will then fall below flood stage tomorrow evening to 12.9 feet early Sunday morning. It will rise to 13.4 feet early Sunday afternoon. It will then fall again and remain below flood stage. Flood stage is 19.0 feet. Flood history. This crest compares to a previous crest of 20.5 feet on June 22, 1996. http://www.weather.gov/safety-flood. Flood warning remains in effect until further notice. What? Minor flooding is occurring. Where? Wahoo Creek at Wahoo. When? Until further notice. Impacts, at 24.0 feet, water begins to impact the bottom of the bridge at the gauge site Old Highway 77. Additional details, at 1:30 p.m. Thursday the stage was 23.9 feet. Bankful stage is 20.0 feet. Recent activity, the maximum river stage in the 24 hours ending at 1:30 p.m. Thursday was 25.8 feet. Forecast, no forecast is available for this location. Flood stage is 21.0 feet. Flood history. This crest compares to a previous crest of 23.8 feet on September 5, 2018. http://www.weather.gov/safety-flood. Flood warning remains in effect until Saturday morning. What? Minor flooding is occurring and moderate flooding is forecast. This approaches the flood of record. Where? Salt Creek near Ashland. When? Until Saturday morning. Impacts, at 21.0 feet, local levees along the river are threatened with overtopping. In addition, substantial damages are occurring at the campground near Highway 6. Additional details, at 1:45 p.m. Thursday the stage was 20.2 feet. Bankful stage is 19.0 feet. Recent activity, the maximum river stage in the 24 hours ending at 1:45 p.m. Thursday was 20.3 feet. Forecast, the river is expected to rise to a crest of 21.3 feet just after midnight tonight. It will then fall below flood stage tomorrow afternoon. Flood stage is 20.0 feet.
flood history. This crest compares to a previous crest of 21.5 feet on May 8, 2015. http://www.weather.gov/safety-flood. Flood warning information for the following counties in Nebraska: Cass, Douglas, Sarpy, and Saunders, and the following counties.

Emergency management reported continued flooding across the warned area due to the very heavy rainfall that occurred on Wednesday night. Flooding is already occurring. In many locations, the water is slowly receding, but will continue for several hours, especially in low-lying areas along larger creeks and rivers. Between 3 and 8 inches of rain have fallen. Flooding impacts will continue, but no additional rainfall is expected. Some locations that may continue to experience flooding include Omaha, Lincoln, Council Bluffs, Bellevue, Papillion, Ralston, Gretna, Boys Town, Elkhorn, Millard, Offutt Air Force Base, La Vista, Plattsmouth, Carter Lake, Waverly, Ashland, Hickman, Springfield, Oakland, and Utah. http://www.weather.gov/safety-flood-turnaround. Don't drown when encountering flooded roads. Most flood deaths occur in vehicles. Here are the forecast key messages. Last night's heavy rainfall has led to significant flooding and rises along area rivers. While a few showers are possible today in southeast northeast/southwest Iowa, the heaviest rain has come to an end. Expect drier weather Friday into the start of next week, along with temperatures in the 60s and 70s. This is NOAA All Hazards Radio Station KIH-61 in Omaha, Nebraska. The current time is 2:28 p.m. Central Daylight Time. The following is a summary of watches, warnings, and advisories in effect. A river flood warning has been issued from 8:30 p.m. until 12 p.m. Saturday for the following county: Odo, Nebraska. An aerial flood warning has been issued until 8 p.m. for the following counties: in Iowa, Mills and Pottawatomie, and the following counties: in Nebraska, Cass, Douglas, Sarpy, and Saunders. River flood warning has been extended until 11:38 p.m. Friday for the following county: Pottawatomie, Iowa. River flood warning has been extended until 05:30 a.m. Saturday for the following county: Cass, Nebraska. River flood warning has been extended until 3:53 p.m. Friday for the following county: Saunders, Nebraska. River flood warning has been extended until 1:30 p.m. Saturday for the following county: Mills, Iowa. A river flood warning remains in effect until further notice. For the following county: Saunders, Nebraska. A river flood warning remains in effect until 10 a.m. Saturday for the following county: Saunders, Nebraska. Now for the official National Weather Service forecast for the Omaha and Council Bluffs area. This afternoon, cloudy with a 20% chance of showers. Highs in the upper 60s. North winds 10 to 15 miles an hour with gusts up to 25 miles an hour. Tonight, mostly cloudy until midnight, then clearing. Much cooler with lows in the upper 40s. North winds 10 to 15 miles an hour. Friday, sunny. Highs in the lower 60s. Northeast winds around 5 miles an hour. Friday night, clear. Lows in the upper 40s. Southeast winds around 5 miles an hour. Saturday, sunny. Highs in the upper 60s. South winds 5 to 10 miles an hour. Saturday night and Sunday, mostly clear. Lows in the mid 50s. Highs in the upper 60s. Sunday night, clear. Lows in the upper 40s. Monday, sunny. Highs in the upper 60s. Monday night, clear. Lows in the mid-50s. Tuesday and Tuesday night, partly cloudy. Highs in the lower 70s. Lows around 60. Wednesday, sunny. Highs in the mid-70s. At 2 p.m. in Omaha, it was cloudy. The temperature was 65 degrees, the dew point 57, and the relative humidity 75%. The wind was north at 20 miles an hour. The pressure was 30.01 inches and rising. Across eastern Nebraska and southwest Iowa, skies ranged from partly sunny to cloudy. It was 65 at Lincoln, 67 at Offutt Air Force Base, 65 at Millard, 64 at Fremont, and 63 at Columbus.

Blair Airport reported 63. Tacoma reported 64. Nebraska City reported 65. Portsmouth reported 66. And Red Oak, Iowa reported 66. Here are some observations from across the region. It was mostly sunny, with a temperature of 67 at Sioux Falls, 66 at North Platte, and 64 at Denver. It was partly sunny, with a temperature of 66 at Grand Island, and 65 at Sioux City. It was cloudy, with a temperature of 66 at North Fork, 66 at Des Moines, 73 at Kansas City, 66 at Concordia, Kansas, and 61 at Valentine. Once again, at 2 p.m. in Omaha, it was 65 degrees under cloudy skies. The Omaha Metropolitan Area Pollutant Standards Index for today is 30, which represents good air quality, with particulates the main pollutant. The forecast for Friday is 31, considered good air quality, with ozone the primary pollutant. The pollen count today for trees was 0. The pollen count today for weeds was 1, a low count, with the primary pollen. The pollen count today for grass was 0. Air pollution forecasts and pollen counts are provided by the Douglas County Health Department. Flood warning in effect from this evening to Saturday afternoon. What? Minor flooding is forecast. Where? Missouri River at Nebraska City. When? From this evening to Saturday afternoon. Impacts, at 20.0 feet, though flooding is already ongoing. This is the level when flooding starts becoming more impactful, especially to agricultural areas. Additional details, at 9 a.m. Thursday the stage was 14.3 feet. Bankful stage is 18.0 feet. Forecast, the river is expected to rise above flood stage this evening to a crest of 18.9 feet early tomorrow afternoon. It will then fall below flood stage early Saturday morning. Flood stage is 18.0 feet. Flood history. This crest compares to a previous crest of 19.0 feet on June 12, 1971. http://www.weather.gov/safety-flood. Flood warning now in effect until Friday evening. What? Minor flooding is occurring and minor flooding is forecast. Where? West Nishnabotna River at Hancock. When? Until Friday evening. Impacts, at 17.0 feet, the paved road leading from G30 to Botna Bend Park is flooded. Additional details, at 1 p.m. Thursday the stage was 14.8 feet. Bankful stage is 14.0 feet. Recent activity, the maximum river stage in the 24 hours ending at 1 p.m. Thursday was 14.8 feet. Forecast, the river will rise to 16.5 feet this evening. It will then fall below flood stage late tonight to 7.1 feet early Saturday afternoon. It will rise to 8.0 feet Saturday evening. It will then fall again and remain below flood stage. Flood stage is 14.0 feet. Flood history. This crest compares to a previous crest of 16.5 feet on September 26, 1973. http://www.weather.gov/safety-flood. Flood warning now in effect until late Friday night. What? Moderate flooding is occurring and moderate flooding is forecast. This approaches the flood of record. Where? Salt Creek at Greenwood. When? Until late Friday night. Additional details, at 1:15 p.m. Thursday the stage was 27.4 feet. Bankful stage is 20.0 feet. Recent activity, the maximum river stage in the 24 hours ending at 1:15 p.m. Thursday was 27.5 feet. Forecast, the river is expected to fall below flood stage late tomorrow morning and continue falling to 4.1 feet early Tuesday afternoon. Flood stage is 20.0 feet. Flood history, this crest compares to a previous crest of 27.1 feet on May 7, 2015. http://www.weather.gov/safety-flood. Flood warning now in effect until Friday afternoon.
What? Minor flooding is occurring and minor flooding is forecast. Where? Wahoo Creek at Ithaca. When? Until Friday afternoon. Impacts. At 21.0 feet, homes near the gauge site may be threatened with the flood waters. Additional details. At 1:15 p.m. Thursday, the stage was 20.2 feet. Bankful stage is 19.0 feet. Recent activity, the maximum river stage in the 24 hours ending at 1:15 p.m. Thursday was 20.6 feet. Forecast, the river is expected to rise to a crest of 20.4 feet this evening. It will then fall below flood stage late this evening. Flood stage is 19.0 feet. Flood history, this crest compares to a previous crest of 20.4 feet on October 12, 1986. http://www.weather.gov/safety-flood. Flood warning now in effect from this evening to Saturday afternoon. What? Minor flooding is forecast. Where? West Nishnabotna River at Randolph. When? From this evening to Saturday afternoon. Impacts, at 22.0 feet, County Road L68 located 5 miles south of Randolph begins to flood. Additional details, at 1 p.m. Thursday the stage was 13.0 feet. Bankful stage is 19.0 feet. Forecast, the river will rise above flood stage late this evening to 20.7 feet tomorrow morning. It will then fall below flood stage tomorrow evening to 12.9 feet early Sunday morning. It will rise to 13.4 feet early Sunday afternoon. It will then fall again and remain below flood stage. Flood stage is 19.0 feet. Flood history. This crest compares to a previous crest of 20.5 feet on June 22, 1996. http://www.weather.gov/safety-flood. Flood warning remains in effect until further notice. What? Minor flooding is occurring. Where? Wahoo Creek at Wahoo. When? Until further notice. Impacts. At 24.0 feet, water begins to impact the bottom of the bridge at the gauge site Old Highway 77. Additional details. At 1:30 p.m. Thursday, the stage was 23.9 feet. Bankful stage is 20.0 feet. Recent activity, the maximum river stage in the 24 hours ending at 1:30 p.m. Thursday was 25.8 feet. Forecast, no forecast is available for this location. Flood stage is 21.0 feet. Flood history, this crest compares to a previous crest of 23.8 feet on September 5, 2018. http://www.weather.gov/safety-flood. Flood warning remains in effect until Saturday morning. What? Minor flooding is occurring and moderate flooding is forecast. This approaches the flood of record. Where? Salt Creek near Ashland. When? Until Saturday morning. Impacts. At 21.0 feet, local levees along the river are threatened with overtopping. In addition, substantial damages are occurring at the campground near Highway 6. Additional details. At 1:45 p.m. Thursday, the stage was 20.2 feet. Bankful stage is 19.0 feet. Recent activity, the maximum river stage in the 24 hours ending at 1:45 p.m. Thursday was 20.3 feet. Forecast, the river is expected to rise to a crest of 21.3 feet just after midnight tonight. It will then fall below flood stage tomorrow afternoon. Flood stage is 20.0 feet. Flood history, this crest compares to a previous crest of 21.5 feet on May 8, 2015. http://www.weather.gov/safety-flood. Flood warning information for the following counties in Nebraska, Cass, Douglas, Sarpy and Saunders, and the following counties in Iowa, Mills and Pottawatomie. Flood warning in effect until 8 p.m. this evening. What? Flooding caused by excessive rainfall is expected.
Where? Northern Mills County in southwestern Iowa. Pottawatomie County in southwestern Iowa. Douglas County. Sarpy County. Southeastern Saunders County. Northern Cass County in southeastern Nebraska. Lancaster County in southeastern Nebraska. When? Until 8 p.m. Thursday. Impacts. Flooding of rivers, creeks, streams, and other low-lying and flood-prone locations is occurring. Additional details. At 12:46 p.m., emergency management reported continued flooding across the warned area due to the very heavy rainfall that occurred on Wednesday night. Flooding is already occurring. In many locations, the water is slowly receding, but will continue for several hours, especially in low-lying areas along larger creeks and rivers. Between 3 and 8 inches of rain have fallen. Flooding impacts will continue, but no additional rainfall is expected. Some locations that may continue to experience flooding include Omaha, Lincoln, Council Bluffs, Bellevue, Papillion, Ralston, Gretna, Boys Town, Elkhorn, Millard, Offutt Air Force Base, La Vista, Plattsmouth, Carter Lake, Waverly, Ashland, Hickman, Springfield, Oakland, and Utah. http://www.weather.gov/safety-flood-turnaround. Don't drown when encountering flooded roads. Most flood deaths occur in vehicles. Here are the forecast key messages. Last night's heavy rainfall has led to significant flooding and rises along area rivers. While a few showers are possible today in southeast northeast slash southwest Iowa, the heaviest rain has come to an end. Expect drier weather Friday into the start of next week along with temperatures in the 60s and 70s. This is NOAA All Hazards radio station KIH-61 in Omaha, Nebraska. The current time is 2:43 p.m. Central Daylight Time. The following is a summary of watches, warnings, and advisories in effect. A river flood warning has been issued from 8:30 p.m. until 12 p.m. Saturday for the following county, Odo, Nebraska. An aerial flood warning has been issued until 8 p.m. for the following counties, in Iowa, Mills and Pottawatomie, and the following counties, in Nebraska, Cass, Douglas, Sarpy and Saunders. River flood warning has been extended until 11:38 p.m. Friday for the following county, Pottawatomie, Iowa. River flood warning has been extended until 05:30 a.m. Saturday for the following county, Cass, Nebraska. River flood warning has been extended until 3:53 p.m. Friday for the following county, Saunders, Nebraska. River flood warning has been extended until 1:30 p.m. Saturday for the following county, Mills, Iowa. A river flood warning remains in effect until further notice. For the following county, Saunders, Nebraska. A river flood warning remains in effect until 10 a.m. Saturday for the following county, Saunders, Nebraska. Now for the official National Weather Service forecast for the Omaha and Council Bluffs area. This afternoon, cloudy with a 20% chance of showers. Highs in the upper 60s. North winds 10 to 15 miles an hour with gusts up to 25 miles an hour. Tonight, mostly cloudy until midnight, then clearing. Much cooler with lows in the upper 40s. North winds 10 to 15 miles an hour. Friday, sunny. Highs in the lower 60s. Northeast winds around 5 miles an hour. Friday night, clear. Lows in the upper 40s. Southeast winds around 5 miles an hour. Saturday, sunny. Highs in the upper 60s. South winds 5 to 10 miles an hour. Saturday night and Sunday, mostly clear. Lows in the mid 50s. Highs in the upper 60s. Sunday night, clear. Lows in the upper 40s. Monday, sunny. Highs in the upper 60s. Monday night, clear. Lows in the mid-50s. Tuesday and Tuesday night, partly cloudy. Highs in the lower 70s. Lows around 60. Wednesday, sunny. Highs in the mid-70s. At 2 p.m. in Omaha, it was cloudy.
the temperature was 65 degrees, the dew point 57, and the relative humidity 75%. The wind was north at 20 miles an hour. The pressure was 30.01 inches and rising. Across eastern Nebraska and southwest Iowa, skies ranged from partly sunny to cloudy. It was 65 at Lincoln, 67 at Offutt Air Force Base, 65 at Millard, 64 at Fremont, and 63 at Columbus. Blair Airport reported 63, Tacoma reported 64, Nebraska City reported 65, Plattsmouth reported 66, and Red Oak, Iowa reported 66. Here are some observations from across the region. It was mostly sunny, with a temperature of 67 at Sioux Falls, 66 at North Platte, and 64 at Denver. It was partly sunny, with a temperature of 66 at Grand Island, and 65 at Sioux City. It was cloudy, with a temperature of 66 at Norfolk, 66 at Des Moines, 73 at Kansas City, 66 at Concordia, Kansas, and 61 at Valentine. Once again, at 2 p.m. in Omaha, it was 65 degrees under cloudy skies. The Omaha Metropolitan Area Pollutant Standards Index for today is 30, which represents good air quality, with particulates the main pollutant. The forecast for Friday is 31, considered good air quality, with ozone the primary pollutant. The pollen count today for trees was 0. The pollen count today for weeds was 1, a low count, with the primary pollen. The pollen count today for grass was 0. Air pollution forecasts and pollen counts are provided by the Douglas County Health Department. Flood warning in effect from this evening to Saturday afternoon. What? Minor flooding is forecast. Where? Missouri River at Nebraska City. When? From this evening to Saturday afternoon. Impacts, at 20.0 feet, though flooding is already ongoing, this is the level when flooding starts becoming more impactful, especially to agricultural areas. Additional details, at 9 a.m. Thursday the stage was 14.3 feet. Bankful stage is 18.0 feet. Forecast, the river is expected to rise above flood stage this evening to a crest of 18.9 feet early tomorrow afternoon. It will then fall below flood stage early Saturday morning. Flood stage is 18.0 feet. Flood history. This crest compares to a previous crest of 19.0 feet on June 12, 1971. http://www.weather.gov/safety-flood. Flood warning now in effect until Friday evening. What? Minor flooding is occurring and minor flooding is forecast. Where? West Nishnabotna River at Hancock. When? Until Friday evening. Impacts, at 17.0 feet, the paved road leading from G30 to Botna Bend Park is flooded. Additional details, at 1 p.m. Thursday the stage was 14.8 feet. Bankful stage is 14.0 feet. Recent activity, the maximum river stage in the 24 hours ending at 1 p.m. Thursday was 14.8 feet. Forecast, the river will rise to 16.5 feet this evening. It will then fall below flood stage late tonight to 7.1 feet early Saturday afternoon. It will rise to 8.0 feet Saturday evening. It will then fall again and remain below flood stage. Flood stage is 14.0 feet. Flood history. This crest compares to a previous crest of 16.5 feet on September 26, 1973. http://www.weather.gov/safety-flood. Flood warning now in effect until late Friday night. What? Moderate flooding is occurring and moderate flooding is forecast. This approaches the flood of record. Where? Salt Creek at Greenwood. When? Until late Friday night. Additional details, at 1:15 p.m. Thursday the stage was 27.4 feet. Bankful stage is 20.0 feet. Recent activity, the maximum river stage in the 24 hours ending at 1:15 p.m. Thursday was 27.5 feet.
forecast. The river is expected to fall below flood stage late tomorrow morning and continue falling to 4.1 feet early Tuesday afternoon. Flood stage is 20.0 feet. Flood history. This crest compares to a previous crest of 27.1 feet on May 7, 2015. http://www.weather.gov/safety-flood. Flood warning now in effect until Friday afternoon. What? Minor flooding is occurring and minor flooding is forecast. Where? Wahoo Creek at Ithaca. When? Until Friday afternoon. Impacts, at 21.0 feet, homes near the gauge site may be threatened with the flood waters. Additional details, at 1:15 p.m. Thursday the stage was 20.2 feet. Bankful stage is 19.0 feet. Recent activity, the maximum river stage in the 24 hours ending at 1:15 p.m. Thursday was 20.6 feet. Forecast, the river is expected to rise to a crest of 20.4 feet this evening. It will then fall below flood stage late this evening. Flood stage is 19.0 feet. Flood history, this crest compares to a previous crest of 20.4 feet on October 12, 1986. http://www.weather.gov/safety-flood. Flood warning now in effect from this evening to Saturday afternoon. What? Minor flooding is forecast. Where? West Nishnabotna River at Randolph. When? From this evening to Saturday afternoon. Impacts, at 22.0 feet, County Road L68 located 5 miles south of Randolph begins to flood. Additional details, at 1 p.m. Thursday the stage was 13.0 feet. Bankful stage is 19.0 feet. Forecast, the river will rise above flood stage late this evening to 20.7 feet tomorrow morning. It will then fall below flood stage tomorrow evening to 12.9 feet early Sunday morning. It will rise to 13.4 feet early Sunday afternoon. It will then fall again and remain below flood stage. Flood stage is 19.0 feet. Flood history. This crest compares to a previous crest of 20.5 feet on June 22, 1996. http://www.weather.gov/safety-flood. Flood warning remains in effect until further notice. What? Minor flooding is occurring. Where? Wahoo Creek at Wahoo. When? Until further notice. Impacts, at 24.0 feet, water begins to impact the bottom of the bridge at the gauge site Old Highway 77. Additional details, at 1:30 p.m. Thursday the stage was 23.9 feet. Bankful stage is 20.0 feet. Recent activity, the maximum river stage in the 24 hours ending at 1:30 p.m. Thursday was 25.8 feet. Forecast, no forecast is available for this location. Flood stage is 21.0 feet. Flood history. This crest compares to a previous crest of 23.8 feet on September 5, 2018. http://www.weather.gov/safety-flood. Flood warning remains in effect until Saturday morning. What? Minor flooding is occurring and moderate flooding is forecast. This approaches the flood of record. Where? Salt Creek near Ashland. When? Until Saturday morning. Impacts, at 21.0 feet, local levees along the river are threatened with overtopping. In addition, substantial damages are occurring at the campground near Highway 6. Additional details, at 1:45 p.m. Thursday the stage was 20.2 feet. Bankful stage is 19.0 feet. Recent activity, the maximum river stage in the 24 hours ending at 1:45 p.m. Thursday was 20.3 feet. Forecast, the river is expected to rise to a crest of 21.3 feet just after midnight tonight. It will then fall below flood stage tomorrow afternoon. Flood stage is 20.0 feet.
flood history. This crest compares to a previous crest of 21.5 feet on May 8, 2015. http://www.weather.gov/safety-flood. Flood warning information for the following counties in Nebraska: Cass, Douglas, Sarpy, and Saunders, and the following counties in Iowa: Mills and Pottawatomie. Flood warning in effect until 8 p.m. this evening. What flooding caused by excessive rainfall is expected? Where? Northern Mills County in southwestern Iowa, Pottawatomie County in southwestern Iowa, Douglas County, Sarpy County, southeastern Saunders County, northern Cass County in southeastern Nebraska, Lancaster County in southeastern Nebraska. When? Until 8 p.m. Thursday. Impacts: flooding of rivers, creeks, streams, and other low-lying and flood-prone locations is occurring. Additional details at 12:46 p.m. Emergency management reported continued flooding across the warned area due to the very heavy rainfall that occurred on Wednesday night. Flooding is already occurring. In many locations, the water is slowly receding, but will continue for several hours, especially in low-lying areas along larger creeks and rivers. Between 3 and 8 inches of rain have fallen. Flooding impacts will continue, but no additional rainfall is expected. Some locations that may continue to experience flooding include Omaha, Lincoln, Council Bluffs, Bellevue, Papillion, Ralston, Gretna, Boys Town, Elkhorn, Millard, Offutt Air Force Base, La Vista, Plattsmouth, Carter Lake, Waverly, Ashland, Hickman, Springfield, Oakland, and Utah. http://www.weather.gov/safety-flood turnaround. Don't drown when encountering flooded roads. Most of flood deaths occur in vehicles. Here are the forecast key messages. Last night's heavy rainfall has led to significant flooding and rises along area rivers. While a few showers are possible today in southeast, northeast, slash southwest Iowa, the heaviest rain has come to an end. Expect drier weather Friday into the start of next week, along with temperatures in the 60s and 70s. This is NOAA All Hazards Radio Station KIH-61 in Omaha, Nebraska. The current time is 2:58 p.m. Central Daylight Time. The following is a summary of watches, warnings, and advisories in effect. A river flood warning has been issued from 8:30 p.m. until 12 p.m. Saturday for the following county: Odo, Nebraska. An aerial flood warning has been issued until 8 p.m. for the following counties in Iowa: Mills and Pottawatomie, and the following counties in Nebraska: Cass, Douglas, Sarpy, and Saunders. River flood warning has been extended until 11:38 p.m. Friday for the following county: Pottawatomie, Iowa. River flood warning has been extended until 05:30 a.m. Saturday for the following county: Cass, Nebraska. River flood warning has been extended until 3:53 p.m. Friday for the following county: Saunders, Nebraska. River flood warning has been extended until 1:30 p.m. Saturday for the following county: Mills, Iowa. A river flood warning remains in effect until further notice. For the following county: Saunders, Nebraska. A river flood warning remains in effect until 10 a.m. Saturday for the following county: Saunders, Nebraska. Now for the official National Weather Service forecast for the Omaha and Council Bluffs area. This afternoon, cloudy with a 20% chance of showers. Highs in the upper 60s. North winds 10 to 15 miles an hour with gusts up to 25 miles an hour. Tonight, mostly cloudy until midnight, then clearing. Much cooler with lows in the upper 40s. North winds 10 to 15 miles an hour. Friday, sunny. Highs in the lower 60s. Northeast winds around 5 miles an hour. Friday night, clear. Lows in the upper 40s. Southeast winds around 5 miles an hour. Saturday, sunny. Highs in the upper 60s. South winds 5 to 10 miles an hour. Saturday night and Sunday, mostly clear.
Lows in the mid-50s. Highs in the upper 60s. Sunday night, clear. Lows in the upper 40s. Monday, sunny. Highs in the upper 60s. Monday night, clear. Lows in the mid-50s. Tuesday and Tuesday night, partly cloudy. Highs in the lower 70s. Lows around 60. Wednesday, sunny. Highs in the mid-70s. The Omaha Metropolitan Area Pollutant Standards Index for today is 30, which represents good air quality, with particulates the main pollutant. The forecast for Friday is 31, considered good air quality, with ozone the primary pollutant. The pollen count today for trees was 0. The pollen count today for weeds was 1, a low count, with the primary pollen. The pollen count today for grass was 0. Air pollution forecasts and pollen counts are provided by the Douglas County Health Department. Flood warning in effect from this evening to Saturday afternoon. What? Minor flooding is forecast. Where? Missouri River at Nebraska City. When? From this evening to Saturday afternoon. Impacts? At 20.0 feet, though flooding is already ongoing. This is the level when flooding starts becoming more impactful, especially to agricultural areas. Additional details, at 9 a.m. Thursday the stage was 14.3 feet. Bankful stage is 18.0 feet. Forecast, the river is expected to rise above flood stage this evening to a crest of 18.9 feet early tomorrow afternoon. It will then fall below flood stage early Saturday morning. Flood stage is 18.0 feet. Flood history. This crest compares to a previous crest of 19.0 feet on June 12, 1971. http://www.weather.gov/safety-flood. Flood warning now in effect until Friday evening. What? Minor flooding is occurring and minor flooding is forecast. Where? West Nishnabotna River at Hancock. When? Until Friday evening. Impacts. At 17.0 feet, the paved road leading from G30 to Botna Bend Park is flooded. Additional details. At 1 p.m. Thursday, the stage was 14.8 feet. Bankful stage is 14.0 feet. Recent activity. The maximum river stage in the 24 hours ending at 1 p.m. Thursday was 14.8 feet. Forecast, the river will rise to 16.5 feet this evening. It will then fall below flood stage late tonight to 7.1 feet early Saturday afternoon. It will rise to 8.0 feet Saturday evening. It will then fall again and remain below flood stage. Flood stage is 14.0 feet. Flood history. This crest compares to a previous crest of 16.5 feet on September 26, 1973. http://www.weather.gov/safety-flood. Flood warning now in effect until late Friday night. What? Moderate flooding is occurring and moderate flooding is forecast. This approaches the flood of record. Where? Salt Creek and Greenwood. When? Until late Friday night. Additional details. At 1:15 p.m. Thursday, the stage was 27.4 feet. Bankful stage is 20.0 feet. Recent activity. The maximum river stage in the 24 hours ending at 1:15 p.m. Thursday was 27.5 feet. Forecast. The river is expected to fall below flood stage late tomorrow morning and continue falling to 4.1 feet early Tuesday afternoon. Flood stage is 20.0 feet. Flood history. This crest compares to a previous crest of 27.1 feet on May 7, 2015. http://www.weather.gov/safety-flood. Flood warning now in effect until Friday afternoon. What? Minor flooding is occurring and minor flooding is forecast. Where? Wahoo Creek at Ithaca. When? Until Friday afternoon. Impacts. At 21.0 feet, homes near the gauge site may be threatened with the flood waters. Additional details.
At 1:15 p.m. Thursday, the stage was 20.2 feet. Bankville stage is 19.0 feet. Recent activity, the maximum river stage in the 24 hours ending at 1:15 p.m. Thursday was 20.6 feet. Forecast, the river is expected to rise to a crest of 20.4 feet this evening. It will then fall below flood stage late this evening. Flood stage is 19.0 feet. Flood history, this crest compares to a previous crest of 20.4 feet on October 12, 1986. http://www.weather.gov/safety-flood. Flood warning now in effect from this evening to Saturday afternoon. What? Minor flooding is forecast. Where? West Nishnabotna River at Randolph. When? From this evening to Saturday afternoon. Impacts, at 22.0 feet, County Road L68 located 5 miles south of Randolph begins to flood. Additional details, at 1 p.m. Thursday the stage was 13.0 feet. Bankville stage is 19.0 feet. Forecast, the river will rise above flood stage late this evening to 20.7 feet tomorrow morning. It will then fall below flood stage tomorrow evening to 12.9 feet early Sunday morning. It will rise to 13.4 feet early Sunday afternoon. It will then fall again and remain below flood stage. Flood stage is 19.0 feet. Flood history. This crest compares to a previous crest of 20.5 feet on June 22, 1996. http://www.weather.gov/safety-flood. Flood warning remains in effect until further notice. What? Minor flooding is occurring. Where? Wahoo Creek at Wahoo. When? Until further notice. Impacts. At 24.0 feet, water begins to impact the bottom of the bridge at the gauge site Old Highway 77. Additional details. At 1:30 p.m. Thursday, the stage was 23.9 feet. Bankville stage is 20.0 feet. Recent activity, the maximum river stage in the 24 hours ending at 1:30 p.m. Thursday was 25.8 feet. Forecast, no forecast is available for this location. Flood stage is 21.0 feet. Flood history, this crest compares to a previous crest of 23.8 feet on September 5, 2018. http://www.weather.gov/safety-flood. Flood warning remains in effect until Saturday morning. What? Minor flooding is occurring and moderate flooding is forecast. This approaches the flood of record. Where? Salt Creek near Ashland. When? Until Saturday morning. Impacts, at 21.0 feet, local levees along the river are threatened with overtopping. In addition, substantial damages are occurring at the campground near Highway 6. Additional details, at 1:45 p.m. Thursday the stage was 20.2 feet. Bankville stage is 19.0 feet. Recent activity, the maximum river stage in the 24 hours ending at 1:45 p.m. Thursday was 20.3 feet. Forecast, the river is expected to rise to a crest of 21.3 feet just after midnight tonight. It will then fall below flood stage tomorrow afternoon. Flood stage is 20.0 feet. Flood history, this crest compares to a previous crest of 21.5 feet on May 8, 2015. http://www.weather.gov/safety-flood. Flood warning information for the following counties in Nebraska, Cass, Douglas, Sarpy and Saunders, and the following counties in Iowa, Mills and Pottawatomie. Flood warning in effect until 8 p.m. this evening. What? Flooding caused by excessive rainfall is expected. Where? Northern Mills County in southwestern Iowa, Pottawatomie County in southwestern Iowa, Douglas County, Sarpy County, southeastern Saunders County, northern Cass County in southeastern Nebraska, Lancaster County in southeastern Nebraska, when? Until 8 p.m. Thursday.
impacts, flooding of rivers, creeks, streams, and other low-lying and flood-prone locations is occurring. Additional details at 12:46 p.m. Emergency management reported continued flooding across the warned area due to the very heavy rainfall that occurred on Wednesday night. Flooding is already occurring. In many locations, the water is slowly receding, but will continue for several hours, especially in low-lying areas along larger creeks and rivers. Between 3 and 8 inches of rain have fallen. Flooding impacts will continue, but no additional rainfall is expected. Some locations that may continue to experience flooding include Omaha, Lincoln, Council Bluffs, Bellevue, Papillion, Ralston, Gretna, Boys Town, Elkhorn, Millard, Offutt Air Force Base, La Vista, Plattsmouth, Carter Lake, Waverly, Ashland, Hickman, Springfield, Oakland, and Utah. http://www.weather.gov/safety-flood-turnaround. Don't drown when encountering flooded roads. Most flood deaths occur in vehicles. Here are the forecast key messages. Last night's heavy rainfall has led to significant flooding and rises along area rivers. While a few showers are possible today in southeast northeast/southwest Iowa, the heaviest rain has come to an end. Expect drier weather Friday into the start of next week along with temperatures in the 60s and 70s. This is NOAA All Hazards Radio Station KIH-61 in Omaha, Nebraska. The current time is 3:13 p.m. Central Daylight Time. The following is a summary of watches, warnings, and advisories in effect. A river flood warning has been issued from 8:30 p.m. until 12 p.m. Saturday for the following county, Odo, Nebraska. An aerial flood warning has been issued until 8 p.m. for the following counties, in Iowa, Mills and Pottawatomie, and the following counties, in Nebraska, Cass, Douglas, Sarpy, and Saunders. River flood warning has been extended until 11:38 p.m. Friday for the following county, Pottawatomie, Iowa. River flood warning has been extended until 05:30 a.m. Saturday for the following county, Cass, Nebraska. River flood warning has been extended until 3:53 p.m. Friday for the following county, Saunders, Nebraska. River flood warning has been extended until 1:30 p.m. Saturday for the following county, Mills, Iowa. A river flood warning remains in effect until further notice. For the following county, Saunders, Nebraska. A river flood warning remains in effect until 10 a.m. Saturday for the following county, Saunders, Nebraska. Now for the official National Weather Service forecast for the Omaha and Council Bluffs area. This afternoon, cloudy with a 20% chance of showers. Highs in the upper 60s. North winds 10 to 15 miles an hour with gusts up to 25 miles an hour. Tonight, mostly cloudy until midnight, then clearing. Much cooler with lows in the upper 40s. North winds 10 to 15 miles an hour. Friday, sunny. Highs in the lower 60s. Northeast winds around 5 miles an hour. Friday night, clear. Lows in the upper 40s. Southeast winds around 5 miles an hour. Saturday, sunny. Highs in the upper 60s. South winds 5 to 10 miles an hour. Saturday night and Sunday, mostly clear. Lows in the mid 50s. Highs in the upper 60s. Sunday night, clear. Lows in the upper 40s. Monday, sunny. Highs in the upper 60s. Monday night, clear. Lows in the mid-50s. Tuesday and Tuesday night, partly cloudy. Highs in the lower 70s. Lows around 60. Wednesday, sunny. Highs in the mid-70s. At 3 p.m. in Omaha, it was cloudy. The temperature was 64 degrees, the dew point 55, and the relative humidity 72%. The wind was north at 16 miles an hour, gusting to 24. The pressure was 30.01 inches and steady.
across eastern Nebraska and southwest Iowa at Nebraska City, rain was falling with a temperature of 65. It was partly sunny with a temperature of 64 at Lincoln, 64 at Millard, and 63 at Fremont. Under partly sunny skies, Columbus reported 66, Blair Airport reported 62, and Plattsmouth reported 65. It was cloudy, with a temperature of 65 at Offutt Air Force Base, 65 at Tecumseh, and 64 at Red Oak, Iowa. Here are some observations from across the region. Rain was falling, with a temperature of 67 at Des Moines, and 65 at Concordia, Kansas. It was mostly sunny, with a temperature of 67 at Grand Island, 67 at Sioux Falls, 67 at North Platte, and 67 at Denver. It was partly sunny, with a temperature of 68 at Norfolk, 66 at Sioux City, and 62 at Valentine. At Kansas City, rain and fog were reported, with a temperature of 71. Once again, at 3 p.m. in Omaha, it was 64 degrees under cloudy skies. This is NOAA All Hazards Radio Station KIH-61 serving the following counties in Nebraska and Iowa. Douglas, Sarpy, Washington, Cass, Odo, Burt, Dodge, Saunders, Harrison, Pottawatomie, and Mills. The Omaha Metropolitan Area Pollutant Standards Index for today is 30, which represents good air quality, with particulates the main pollutant. The forecast for Friday is 31, considered good air quality, with ozone the primary pollutant. The pollen count today for trees was 0. The pollen count today for weeds was 1, a low count, with the primary pollen. The pollen count today for grass was 0. Air pollution forecasts and pollen counts are provided by the Douglas County Health Department. Flood warning in effect from this evening to Saturday afternoon. What? Minor flooding is forecast. Where? Missouri River at Nebraska City. When? From this evening to Saturday afternoon. Impacts? At 20.0 feet, though flooding is already ongoing, this is the level when flooding starts becoming more impactful, especially to agricultural areas. Additional details? At 9 a.m. Thursday, the stage was 14.3 feet. Bankville stage is 18.0 feet. Forecast, the river is expected to rise above flood stage this evening to a crest of 18.9 feet early tomorrow afternoon. It will then fall below flood stage early Saturday morning. Flood stage is 18.0 feet. Flood history, this crest compares to a previous crest of 19.0 feet on June 12, 1971. http://www.weather.gov/safety-flood. Flood warning now in effect until Friday evening. What? Minor flooding is occurring and minor flooding is forecast. Where? West Nishnabotna River at Hancock. When? Until Friday evening. Impacts, at 17.0 feet, the paved road leading from G30 to Botna Bend Park is flooded. Additional details, at 1 p.m. Thursday the stage was 14.8 feet. Bankville stage is 14.0 feet. Recent activity, the maximum river stage in the 24 hours ending at 1 p.m. Thursday was 14.8 feet. Forecast, the river will rise to 16.5 feet this evening. It will then fall below flood stage late tonight to 7.1 feet early Saturday afternoon. It will rise to 8.0 feet Saturday evening. It will then fall again and remain below flood stage. Flood stage is 14.0 feet. Flood history. This crest compares to a previous crest of 16.5 feet on September 26, 1973. http://www.weather.gov/safety-flood. Flood warning now in effect until late Friday night. What? Moderate flooding is occurring and moderate flooding is forecast. This approaches the flood of record. Where? Salt Creek at Greenwood. When? Until late Friday night. Additional details, at 1:15 p.m. Thursday the stage was 27.4 feet. Bankville stage is 20.0 feet.
recent activity, the maximum river stage in the 24 hours ending at 1:15 p.m. Thursday was 27.5 feet. Forecast: the river is expected to fall below flood stage late tomorrow morning and continue falling to 4.1 feet early Tuesday afternoon. Flood stage is 20.0 feet. Flood history: this crest compares to a previous crest of 27.1 feet on May 7, 2015. http://www.weather.gov/safety-flood. Flood warning now in effect until Friday afternoon. What? Minor flooding is occurring and minor flooding is forecast. Where? Wahoo Creek at Ithaca. When? Until Friday afternoon. Impacts: at 21.0 feet, homes near the gauge site may be threatened with the flood waters. Additional details: at 1:15 p.m. Thursday, the stage was 20.2 feet. Bankful stage is 19.0 feet. Recent activity: the maximum river stage in the 24 hours ending at 1:15 p.m. Thursday was 20.6 feet. Forecast: the river is expected to rise to a crest of 20.4 feet this evening. It will then fall below flood stage late this evening. Flood stage is 19.0 feet. Flood history: this crest compares to a previous crest of 20.4 feet on October 12, 1986. http://www.weather.gov/safety-flood. Flood warning now in effect from this evening to Saturday afternoon. What? Minor flooding is forecast. Where? West Nishnabotna River at Randolph. When? From this evening to Saturday afternoon. Impacts: at 22.0 feet, County Road L68, located 5 miles south of Randolph, begins to flood. Additional details: at 1 p.m. Thursday, the stage was 13.0 feet. Bankful stage is 19.0 feet. Forecast: the river will rise above flood stage late this evening to 20.7 feet tomorrow morning. It will then fall below flood stage tomorrow evening to 12.9 feet early Sunday morning. It will rise to 13.4 feet early Sunday afternoon. It will then fall again and remain below flood stage. Flood stage is 19.0 feet. Flood history: this crest compares to a previous crest of 20.5 feet on June 22, 1996. http://www.weather.gov/safety-flood. Flood warning remains in effect until further notice. What? Minor flooding is occurring. Where? Wahoo Creek at Wahoo. When? Until further notice. Impacts: at 24.0 feet, water begins to impact the bottom of the bridge at the gauge site, Old Highway 77. Additional details: at 1:30 p.m. Thursday, the stage was 23.9 feet. Bankful stage is 20.0 feet. Recent activity: the maximum river stage in the 24 hours ending at 1:30 p.m. Thursday was 25.8 feet. Forecast: no forecast is available for this location. Flood stage is 21.0 feet. Flood history: this crest compares to a previous crest of 23.8 feet on September 5, 2018. http://www.weather.gov/safety-flood. Flood warning remains in effect until Saturday morning. What? Minor flooding is occurring and moderate flooding is forecast. This approaches the flood of record. Where? Salt Creek near Ashland. When? Until Saturday morning. Impacts: at 21.0 feet, local levees along the river are threatened with overtopping. In addition, substantial damages are occurring at the campground near Highway 6. Additional details: at 1:45 p.m. Thursday, the stage was 20.2 feet. Bankful stage is 19.0 feet. Recent activity: the maximum river stage in the 24 hours ending at 1:45 p.m. Thursday was 20.3 feet. Forecast: the river is expected to rise to a crest of 21.3 feet just after midnight tonight.
It will then fall below flood stage tomorrow afternoon. Flood stage is 20.0 feet. Flood history. This crest compares to a previous crest of 21.5 feet on May 8, 2015. http://www.

until 8 p.m. Thursday. Impacts, flooding of rivers, creeks, streams, and other low-lying and flood-prone locations is occurring. Additional details at 12:46 p.m. Emergency management reported continued flooding across the warned area due to the very heavy rainfall that occurred on Wednesday night. Flooding is already occurring. In many locations, the water is slowly receding, but will continue for several hours, especially in low-lying areas along larger creeks and rivers. Between 3 and 8 inches of rain have fallen. Flooding impacts will continue, but no additional rainfall is expected. Some locations that may continue to experience flooding include Omaha, Lincoln, Council Bluffs, Bellevue, Papillion, Ralston, Gretna, Boys Town, Elkhorn, Millard, Offutt Air Force Base, La Vista, Plattsmouth, Carter Lake, Waverly, Ashland, Hickman, Springfield, Oakland, and Utah. http://www.weather.gov/safety-flood-turnaround. Don't drown when encountering flooded roads. Most flood deaths occur in vehicles. Here are the forecast key messages. Last night's heavy rainfall has led to significant flooding and rises along area rivers. While a few showers are possible today in southeast, northeast, slash southwest Iowa, the heaviest rain has come to an end. Expect drier weather Friday into the start of next week, along with temperatures in the 60s and 70s. This is NOAA All Hazards Radio Station KIH 61 in Omaha, Nebraska. The current time is 3:28 p.m. Central Daylight Time. The following is a summary of watches, warnings, and advisories in effect. A river flood warning has been issued from 8:30 p.m. until 12 p.m. Saturday for the following county: Odo, Nebraska. An aerial flood warning has been issued until 8 p.m. for the following counties: in Iowa, Mills and Pottawatomie, and the following counties: in Nebraska, Cass, Douglas, Sarpy, and Saunders. River flood warning has been extended until 11:38 p.m. Friday for the following county: Pottawatomie, Iowa. River flood warning has been extended until 05:30 a.m. Saturday for the following county: Cass, Nebraska. River flood warning has been extended until 3:53 p.m. Friday for the following county: Saunders, Nebraska. River flood warning has been extended until 1:30 p.m. Saturday for the following county: Mills, Iowa. A river flood warning remains in effect until further notice. For the following county: Saunders, Nebraska. A river flood warning remains in effect until 10 a.m. Saturday for the following county: Saunders, Nebraska. 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This afternoon, cloudy with a 20% chance of showers. Highs in the upper 60s. North winds 10 to 15 miles an hour with gusts up to 25 miles an hour. Tonight, mostly cloudy until midnight, then clearing. Much cooler with lows in the upper 40s. North winds 10 to 15 miles an hour. Friday, sunny. Highs in the lower 60s. Northeast winds around 5 miles an hour. Friday night, clear. Lows in the upper 40s. Southeast winds around 5 miles an hour. Saturday, sunny. Highs in the upper 60s. South winds 5 to 10 miles an hour. Saturday night and Sunday, mostly clear. Lows in the mid 50s. Highs in the upper 60s. Sunday night, clear. Lows in the upper 40s. Monday, sunny. Highs in the upper 60s. Monday night, clear. Lows in the mid-50s. Tuesday and Tuesday night, partly cloudy. Highs in the lower 70s. Lows around 60. Wednesday, sunny. Highs in the mid-70s. At 3 p.m. in Omaha, it was cloudy. The temperature was 64 degrees, the dew point 55, and the relative humidity 72%. The wind was north at 16 miles an hour, gusting to 24. The pressure was 30.01 inches and steady.

northeastern Nebraska and southwest Iowa at Nebraska City, rain was falling with a temperature of 65. It was partly sunny with a temperature of 64 at Lincoln, 64 at Millard, and 63 at Fremont. Under partly sunny skies, Columbus reported 66, Blair Airport reported 62, and Plattsmouth reported 65. It was cloudy, with a temperature of 65 at Offutt Air Force Base, 65 at Tecumseh, and 64 at Red Oak, Iowa. Here are some observations from across the region. Rain was falling, with a temperature of 67 at Des Moines, and 65 at Concordia, Kansas. It was mostly sunny, with a temperature of 67 at Grand Island, 67 at Sioux Falls, 67 at North Platte, and 67 at Denver. It was partly sunny, with a temperature of 68 at Norfolk, 66 at Sioux City, and 62 at Valentine. At Kansas City, rain and fog were reported, with a temperature of 71. Once again, at 3 p.m. in Omaha, it was 64 degrees under cloudy skies. The Omaha Metropolitan Area Pollutant Standards Index for today is 30, which represents good air quality, with particulates the main pollutant. The forecast for Friday is 31, considered good air quality, with ozone the primary pollutant. The pollen count today for trees was 0. The pollen count today for weeds was 1, a low count, with the primary pollen. The pollen count today for grass was 0. Air pollution forecasts and pollen counts are provided by the Douglas County Health Department. Flood warning in effect from this evening to Saturday afternoon. What? Minor flooding is forecast. Where? Missouri River at Nebraska City. When? From this evening to Saturday afternoon. Impacts? At 20.0 feet, though flooding is already ongoing, this is the level when flooding starts becoming more impactful, especially to agricultural areas. Additional details, at 9 a.m. Thursday the stage was 14.3 feet. Bankville stage is 18.0 feet. Forecast, the river is expected to rise above flood stage this evening to a crest of 18.9 feet early tomorrow afternoon. It will then fall below flood stage early Saturday morning. Flood stage is 18.0 feet. Flood history, this crest compares to a previous crest of 19.0 feet on June 12, 1971. http://www.weather.gov/safety-flood. Flood warning now in effect until Friday evening. What? Minor flooding is occurring and minor flooding is forecast. Where? West Nishnabotna River at Hancock. When? Until Friday evening. Impacts, at 17.0 feet, the paved road leading from G30 to Botna Bend Park is flooded. Additional details, at 1 p.m. Thursday the stage was 14.8 feet. Bankville stage is 14.0 feet. Recent activity, the maximum river stage in the 24 hours ending at 1 p.m. Thursday was 14.8 feet. Forecast, the river will rise to 16.5 feet this evening. It will then fall below flood stage late tonight to 7.1 feet early Saturday afternoon. It will rise to 8.0 feet Saturday evening. It will then fall again and remain below flood stage. Flood stage is 14.0 feet. Flood history. This crest compares to a previous crest of 16.5 feet on September 26, 1973. http://www.weather.gov/safety-flood. Flood warning now in effect until late Friday night. What? Moderate flooding is occurring and moderate flooding is forecast. This approaches the flood of record. Where? Salt Creek at Greenwood. When? Until late Friday night. Additional details, at 1:15 p.m. Thursday the stage was 27.4 feet. Bankville stage is 20.0 feet. Recent activity, the maximum river stage in the 24 hours ending at 1:15 p.m. Thursday was 27.5 feet. Forecast,
The river is expected to fall below flood stage late tomorrow morning and continue falling to 4.1 feet early Tuesday afternoon. Flood stage is 20.0 feet. Flood history. This crest compares to a previous crest of 27.1 feet on May 7, 2015. http://www.weather.gov/safety-flood. Flood warning now in effect until Friday afternoon. What? Minor flooding is occurring and minor flooding is forecast. Where? Wahoo Creek at Ithaca. When? Until Friday afternoon. Impacts. At 21.0 feet, homes near the gauge site may be threatened with the flood waters. Additional details. At 1:15 p.m. Thursday, the stage was 20.2 feet. Bankful stage is 19.0 feet. Recent activity. The maximum river stage in the 24 hours ending at 1:15 p.m. Thursday was 20.6 feet. Forecast. The river is expected to rise to a crest of 20.4 feet this evening. It will then fall below flood stage late this evening. Flood stage is 19.0 feet. Flood history. This crest compares to a previous crest of 20.4 feet on October 12, 1986. http://www.weather.gov/safety-flood. Flood warning now in effect from this evening to Saturday afternoon. What? Minor flooding is forecast. Where? West Nishnabotna River at Randolph. When? From this evening to Saturday afternoon. Impacts. At 22.0 feet, County Road L68 located 5 miles south of Randolph begins to flood. Additional details. At 1 p.m. Thursday, the stage was 13.0 feet. Bankful stage is 19.0 feet. Forecast. The river will rise above flood stage late this evening to 20.7 feet tomorrow morning. It will then fall below flood stage tomorrow evening to 12.9 feet early Sunday morning. It will rise to 13.4 feet early Sunday afternoon. It will then fall again and remain below flood stage. Flood stage is 19.0 feet. Flood history. This crest compares to a previous crest of 20.5 feet on June 22, 1996. http://www.weather.gov/safety-flood. Flood warning remains in effect until further notice. What? Minor flooding is occurring. Where? Wahoo Creek at Wahoo. When? Until further notice. Impacts. At 24.0 feet, water begins to impact the bottom of the bridge at the gauge site Old Highway 77. Additional details. At 1:30 p.m. Thursday, the stage was 23.9 feet. Bankful stage is 20.0 feet. Recent activity. The maximum river stage in the 24 hours ending at 1:30 p.m. Thursday was 25.8 feet. Forecast. No forecast is available for this location. Flood stage is 21.0 feet. Flood history. This crest compares to a previous crest of 23.8 feet on September 5, 2018. http://www.weather.gov/safety-flood. Flood warning remains in effect until Saturday morning. What? Minor flooding is occurring and moderate flooding is forecast. This approaches the flood of record. Where? Salt Creek near Ashland. When? Until Saturday morning. Impacts. At 21.0 feet, local levees along the river are threatened with overtopping. In addition, substantial damages are occurring at the campground near Highway 6. Additional details. At 1:45 p.m. Thursday, the stage was 20.2 feet. Bankful stage is 19.0 feet. Recent activity, the maximum river stage in the 24 hours ending at 1:45 p.m. Thursday was 20.3 feet. Forecast, the river is expected to rise to a crest of 21.3 feet just after midnight tonight. It will then fall below flood stage tomorrow afternoon. Flood stage is 20.0 feet.
flood history. This crest compares to a previous crest of 21.5 feet on May 8, 2015. http://www.weather.gov/safety-flood. Flood warning information for the following counties in Nebraska: Cass, Douglas, Sarpy, and Saunders, and the following counties in Iowa: Mills and Pottawatomie. Flood warning in effect until 8 p.m. this evening. What? Flooding caused by excessive rainfall is expected. Where? Northern Mills County in southwestern Iowa, Pottawatomie County in southwestern Iowa, Douglas County, Sarpy County, southeastern Saunders County, northern Cass County in southeastern Nebraska, Lancaster County in southeastern Nebraska. When? Until 8 p.m. Thursday. Impacts: flooding of rivers, creeks, streams, and other low-lying and flood-prone locations is occurring. Additional details: at 12:46 p.m., emergency management reported continued flooding across the warned area due to the very heavy rainfall that occurred on Wednesday night. Flooding is already occurring. In many locations, the water is slowly receding, but will continue for several hours, especially in low-lying areas along larger creeks and rivers. Between 3 and 8 inches of rain have fallen. Flooding impacts will continue, but no additional rainfall is expected. Some locations that may continue to experience flooding include Omaha, Lincoln, Council Bluffs, Bellevue, Papillion, Ralston, Gretna, Boys Town, Elkhorn, Millard, Offutt Air Force Base, La Vista, Plattsmouth, Carter Lake, Waverly, Ashland, Hickman, Springfield, Oakland, and Utah. http://www.weather.gov/safety-flood. Turn around. Don't drown when encountering flooded roads. Most flood deaths occur in vehicles. Here are the forecast key messages. Last night's heavy rainfall has led to significant flooding and rises along area rivers. While a few showers are possible today in southeast northeast/southwest Iowa, the heaviest rain has come to an end. Expect drier weather Friday into the start of next week, along with temperatures in the 60s and 70s. This is NOAA All Hazards Radio Station KIH-61 in Omaha, Nebraska. The current time is 3:44 p.m. Central Daylight Time. The following is a summary of watches, warnings, and advisories in effect. A river flood warning has been issued from 8:30 p.m. until 12 p.m. Saturday for the following county: Odo, Nebraska. An aerial flood warning has been issued until 8 p.m. for the following counties in Iowa: Mills and Pottawatomie, and the following counties in Nebraska: Cass, Douglas, Sarpy, and Saunders. River flood warning has been extended until 11:38 p.m. Friday for the following county: Pottawatomie, Iowa. River flood warning has been extended until 05:30 a.m. Saturday for the following county: Cass, Nebraska. River flood warning has been extended until 3:53 p.m. Friday for the following county: Saunders, Nebraska. River flood warning has been extended until 1:30 p.m. Saturday for the following county: Mills, Iowa. A river flood warning remains in effect until further notice. For the following county: Saunders in Iowa, Mills and Pottawatomie, and the following counties in Nebraska: Cass, Douglas, Sarpy, and Saunders. River flood warning has been extended until 11:38 p.m. Friday for the following county: Pottawatomie, Iowa. River flood warning has been extended until 05:30 a.m. Saturday for the following county: Cass, Nebraska. River flood warning has been extended until 3:53 p.m. Friday for the following county: Saunders, Nebraska. River flood warning has been extended until 1:30 p.m. Saturday for the following county: Mills, Iowa. A river flood warning remains in effect until further notice. For the following county: Saunders, Nebraska. A river flood warning remains in effect until 10 a.m. Saturday for the following county: Saunders, Nebraska. Now for the official National Weather Service forecast for the Omaha and Council Bluffs area. This afternoon, cloudy with a 20% chance of showers. Highs in the upper 60s.
North winds 10 to 15 miles an hour with gusts up to 25 miles an hour. Tonight, mostly cloudy until midnight, then clearing. Much cooler with lows in the upper 40s.

north winds 10 to 15 miles an hour. Friday, sunny. Highs in the lower 60s. Northeast winds around 5 miles an hour. Friday night, clear. Lows in the upper 40s. Southeast winds around 5 miles an hour. Saturday, sunny. Highs in the upper 60s. South winds 5 to 10 miles an hour. Saturday night and Sunday, mostly clear. Lows in the mid-50s. Highs in the upper 60s. Sunday night, clear. Lows in the upper 40s. Monday, sunny. Highs in the upper 60s. Monday night, clear. Lows in the mid-50s. Tuesday and Tuesday night, partly cloudy. Highs in the lower 70s. Lows around 60. Wednesday, sunny. Highs in the mid-70s. The Omaha Metropolitan Area Pollutant Standards Index for today is 30, which represents good air quality, with particulates the main pollutant. The forecast for Friday is 31, considered good air quality, with ozone the primary pollutant. The pollen count today for trees was 0. The pollen count today for weeds was 1, a low count, with the primary pollen. The pollen count today for grass was 0. Air pollution forecasts and pollen counts are provided by the Douglas County Health Department. Flood warning in effect from this evening to Saturday afternoon. What? Minor flooding is forecast. Where? Missouri River at Nebraska City. When? From this evening to Saturday afternoon. Impacts, at 20.0 feet, though flooding is already ongoing, this is the level when flooding starts becoming more impactful, especially to agricultural areas. Additional details, at 9 a.m. Thursday the stage was 14.3 feet. Bankville stage is 18.0 feet. Forecast, the river is expected to rise above flood stage this evening to a crest of 18.9 feet early tomorrow afternoon. It will then fall below flood stage early Saturday morning. Flood stage is 18.0 feet. Flood history, this crest compares to a previous crest of 19.0 feet on June 12, 1971. http://www.weather.gov/safety-flood. Flood warning now in effect until Friday evening. What? Minor flooding is occurring and minor flooding is forecast. Where? West Nishnabotna River at Hancock. When? Until Friday evening. Impacts, at 17.0 feet, the paved road leading from G30 to Botna Bend Park is flooded. Additional details, at 1 p.m. Thursday the stage was 14.8 feet. Bankville stage is 14.0 feet. Recent activity, the maximum river stage in the 24 hours ending at 1 p.m. Thursday was 14.8 feet. Forecast, the river will rise to 16.5 feet this evening. It will then fall below flood stage late tonight to 7.1 feet early Saturday afternoon. It will rise to 8.0 feet Saturday evening. It will then fall again and remain below flood stage. Flood stage is 14.0 feet. Flood history, this crest compares to a previous crest of 16.5 feet on September 26, 1973. http://www.weather.gov/safety-flood. Flood warning now in effect until late Friday night. What? Moderate flooding is occurring and moderate flooding is forecast. This approaches the flood of record. Where? Salt Creek at Greenwood. When? Until late Friday night. Additional details, at 1:15 p.m. Thursday the stage was 27.4 feet. Bankville stage is 20.0 feet. Recent activity, the maximum river stage in the 24 hours ending at 1:15 p.m. Thursday was 27.5 feet. Forecast, the river is expected to fall below flood stage late tomorrow morning and continue falling to 4.1 feet early Tuesday afternoon. Flood stage is 20.0 feet. Flood history, this crest compares to a previous crest of 27.1 feet on May 7, 2015.
http://www.weather.gov/safety-flood. Flood warning now in effect until Friday afternoon. What? Minor flooding is occurring and minor flooding is forecast. Where? Wahoo Creek at Ithaca. When? Until Friday afternoon. Impacts at 21.0 feet. Homes near the gauge site may be threatened with the flood waters. Additional details at 1:15 p.m. Thursday, the stage was 20.2 feet. Bankful stage is 19.0 feet. Recent activity, the maximum river stage in the 24 hours ending at 1:15 p.m. Thursday was 20.6 feet. Forecast, the river is expected to rise to a crest of 20.4 feet this evening. It will then fall below flood stage late this evening. Flood stage is 19.0 feet. Flood history, this crest compares to a previous crest of 20.4 feet on October 12, 1986. http://www.weather.gov/safety-flood. Flood warning now in effect from this evening to Saturday afternoon. What? Minor flooding is forecast. Where? West Nishnabotna River at Randolph. When? From this evening to Saturday afternoon. Impacts at 22.0 feet. County Road L68, located 5 miles south of Randolph, begins to flood. Additional details, at 1 p.m. Thursday, the stage was 13.0 feet. Bankful stage is 19.0 feet. Forecast, the river will rise above flood stage late this evening to 20.7 feet tomorrow morning. It will then fall below flood stage tomorrow evening to 12.9 feet early Sunday morning. It will rise to 13.4 feet early Sunday afternoon. It will then fall again and remain below flood stage. Flood stage is 19.0 feet. Flood history. This crest compares to a previous crest of 20.5 feet on June 22, 1996. http://www.weather.gov/safety-flood. Flood warning remains in effect until further notice. What? Minor flooding is occurring. Where? Wahoo Creek at Wahoo. When? Until further notice. Impacts at 24.0 feet. Water begins to impact the bottom of the bridge at the gauge site, Old Highway 77. Additional details. At 1:30 p.m. Thursday, the stage was 23.9 feet. Bankful stage is 20.0 feet. Recent activity, the maximum river stage in the 24 hours ending at 1:30 p.m. Thursday was 25.8 feet. Forecast, no forecast is available for this location. Flood stage is 21.0 feet. Flood history, this crest compares to a previous crest of 23.8 feet on September 5, 2018. http://www.weather.gov/safety-flood. Flood warning remains in effect until Saturday morning. What? Minor flooding is occurring and moderate flooding is forecast. This approaches the flood of record. Where? Salt Creek near Ashland. When? Until Saturday morning. Impacts at 21.0 feet. Local levees along the river are threatened with overtopping. In addition, substantial damages are occurring at the campground near Highway 6. Additional details, at 1:45 p.m. Thursday, the stage was 20.2 feet. Bankful stage is 19.0 feet. Recent activity, the maximum river stage in the 24 hours ending at 1:45 p.m. Thursday was 20.3 feet. Forecast, the river is expected to rise to a crest of 21.3 feet just after midnight tonight. It will then fall below flood stage tomorrow afternoon. Flood stage is 20.0 feet. Flood history, this crest compares to a previous crest of 21.5 feet on May 8, 2015. http://www.weather.gov/safety-flood. Flood warning information for the following counties in Nebraska: Cass, Douglas, Sarpy, and Saunders, and the following counties
in Iowa, Mills, and Pottawatomie. Flood warning in effect until 8 p.m. this evening. What flooding caused by excessive rainfall is expected? Where? Northern Mills County in southwestern Iowa, Pottawatomie County in southwestern Iowa, Douglas County, Sarpy County, southeastern Saunders County, northern Cass County in southeastern Nebraska, Lancaster County in southeastern Nebraska, when? Until 8 p.m. Thursday. Impacts, flooding of rivers, creeks, streams, and other low-lying and flood-prone locations is occurring. Additional details, at 12:46 p.m., emergency management reported continued flooding across the warned area due to the very heavy rainfall that occurred on Wednesday night. Flooding is already occurring. In many locations, the water is slowly receding, but will continue for several hours, especially in low-lying areas along larger creeks and rivers. Between 3 and 8 inches of rain have fallen. Flooding impacts will continue, but no additional rainfall is expected. Some locations that may continue to experience flooding include Omaha, Lincoln, Council Bluffs, Bellevue, Papillion, Ralston, Gretna, Boys Town, Elkhorn, Millard, Offutt Air Force Base, La Vista, Plattsmouth, Carter Lake, Waverly, Ashland, Hickman, Springfield, Oakland, and Utah. http://www.weather.gov/safety-flood-turnaround. Don't drown when encountering flooded roads. Most flood deaths occur in vehicles. Here are the forecast key messages. Last night's heavy rainfall has led to significant flooding and rises along area rivers. While a few showers are possible today in southeast northeast/southwest Iowa, the heaviest rain has come to an end. Expect drier weather Friday into the start of next week along with temperatures in the 60s and 70s. This is NOAA All Hazards radio station KIH-61 in Omaha, Nebraska. The current time is 4:14 p.m. Central Daylight Time. The following is a summary of watches, warnings, and advisories in effect. A river flood warning has been issued from 8:30 p.m. until 12 p.m. Saturday for the following county, Odo, Nebraska. An aerial flood warning has been issued until 8 p.m. for the following counties, in Iowa, Mills, and Pottawatomie, and the following counties, in Nebraska, Cass, Douglas, Sarpy, and Saunders. River flood warning has been extended until 11:38 p.m. Friday for the following county, Pottawatomie, Iowa. River flood warning has been extended until 05:30 a.m. Saturday for the following county, Cass, Nebraska. River flood warning has been extended until 3:53 p.m. Friday for the following county, Saunders, Nebraska. River flood warning has been extended until 1:30 p.m. Saturday for the following county, Mills, Iowa. A river flood warning remains in effect until further notice. For the following county, Saunders, Nebraska. A river flood warning remains in effect until 10 a.m. Saturday for the following county, Saunders, Nebraska. This is NOAA All Hazards radio station KIH-61 serving the following counties in Nebraska and Iowa. Douglas, Sarpy, Washington, Cass, Odo, Burt, Dodge, Saunders, Harrison, Pottawatomie, and Mills. Now for the official National Weather Service forecast for the Omaha and Council Bluffs area. This afternoon, cloudy with a 20% chance of showers. Highs in the upper 60s. North winds 10 to 15 miles an hour with gusts up to 25 miles an hour. Tonight, mostly cloudy until midnight, then clearing. Much cooler with lows in the upper 40s. North winds 10 to 15 miles an hour. Friday, sunny. Highs in the lower 60s. Northeast winds around 5 miles an hour. Friday night, clear. Lows in the upper 40s. Southeast winds around 5 miles an hour. Saturday, sunny. Highs in the upper 60s. South winds 5 to 10 miles an hour. Saturday night and Sunday, mostly clear. Lows in the mid-50s. Highs in the upper 60s. Sunday night, clear.
lows in the upper 40s. Monday, sunny. Highs in the upper 60s. Monday night, clear. Lows in the mid-50s. Tuesday and Tuesday night, partly cloudy. Highs in the lower 70s. Lows around 60. Wednesday, sunny. Highs in the mid-70s. At 4 p.m. in Omaha, it was partly sunny. The temperature was 63 degrees, the dew point 50, and the relative humidity 62%. The wind was north at 16 miles an hour, gusting to 24. The pressure was 30.05 inches and rising. Across eastern Nebraska and southwest Iowa, at Nebraska City, drizzle was falling, with a temperature of 64. At Plattsmouth, it was mostly sunny, with a temperature of 64. It was partly sunny, with a temperature of 66 at Lincoln, 63 at Millard, 66 at Fremont, 67 at Columbus, and 62 at Blair Airport. It was cloudy, with a temperature of 64 at Offutt Air Force Base, 65 at Tecama, and 63 at Red Oak, Iowa. Here are some observations from across the region. At Concordia, Kansas, rain was falling, with a temperature of 65. At Kansas City, fog was reported, with a temperature of 68. It was mostly sunny, with a temperature of 69 at Grand Island, 70 at Norfolk, and 68 at Sioux Falls. Under mostly sunny skies, North Platte reported 68, Denver reported 69, and Valentine reported 64. It was cloudy, with a temperature of 67 at Sioux City, and 66 at Des Moines. Once again, at 4 p.m. in Omaha, it was 63 degrees under partly sunny skies. The Omaha Metropolitan Area Pollutant Standards Index for today is 30, which represents good air quality, with particulates the main pollutant. The forecast for Friday is 31, considered good air quality, with ozone the primary pollutant. The pollen count today for trees was 0. The pollen count today for weeds was 1, a low count, with the primary pollen. The pollen count today for grass was 0. Air pollution forecasts and pollen counts are provided by the Douglas County Health Department. Flood warning in effect from this evening to Saturday afternoon. What? Minor flooding is forecast. Where? Missouri River at Nebraska City. When? From this evening to Saturday afternoon. Impacts, at 20.0 feet, though flooding is already ongoing, this is the level when flooding starts becoming more impactful, especially to agricultural areas. Additional details, at 9 a.m. Thursday the stage was 14.3 feet. Bankville stage is 18.0 feet. Forecast, the river is expected to rise above flood stage this evening to a crest of 18.9 feet early tomorrow afternoon. It will then fall below flood stage early Saturday morning. Flood stage is 18.0 feet. Flood history. This crest compares to a previous crest of 19.0 feet on June 12, 1971. http://www.weather.gov/safety-flood. Flood warning now in effect until Friday evening. What? Minor flooding is occurring and minor flooding is forecast. Where? West Nishnabotna River at Hancock. When? Until Friday evening. Impacts, at 17.0 feet, the paved road leading from G30 to Botna Bend Park is flooded. Additional details, at 1 p.m. Thursday the stage was 14.8 feet. Bankville stage is 14.0 feet. Recent activity, the maximum river stage in the 24 hours ending at 1 p.m. Thursday was 14.8 feet. Forecast, the river will rise to 16.5 feet this evening. It will then fall below flood stage late tonight to 7.1 feet early Saturday afternoon. It will rise to 8.0 feet Saturday evening. It will then fall again and remain below flood stage. Flood stage is 14.0 feet. Flood history. This crest compares to a previous crest of 16.5 feet on September 26, 1973.
http://www.weather.gov/safety-flood. Flood warning now in effect until late Friday night. What's moderate flooding is occurring and moderate flooding is forecast. This approaches the flood of record. Where? Salt Creek at Greenwood. When? Until late Friday night. Additional details. At 1:15 p.m. Thursday, the stage was 27.4 feet. Bankville stage is 20.0 feet. Recent activity, the maximum river stage in the 24 hours ending at 1:15 p.m. Thursday was 27.5 feet. Forecast, the river is expected to fall below flood stage late tomorrow morning and continue falling to 4.1 feet early Tuesday afternoon. Flood stage is 20.0 feet. Flood history, this crest compares to a previous crest of 27.1 feet on May 7, 2015. http://www.weather.gov/safety-flood. Flood warning now in effect until Friday afternoon. What? Minor flooding is occurring and minor flooding is forecast. Where? Wahoo Creek at Ithaca. When? Until Friday afternoon. Impacts, at 21.0 feet, homes near the gauge site may be threatened with the flood waters. Additional details, at 1:15 p.m. Thursday the stage was 20.2 feet. Bankville stage is 19.0 feet. Recent activity, the maximum river stage in the 24 hours ending at 1:15 p.m. Thursday was 20.6 feet. Forecast, the river is expected to rise to a crest of 20.4 feet this evening. It will then fall below flood stage late this evening. Flood stage is 19.0 feet. Flood history, this crest compares to a previous crest of 20.4 feet on October 12, 1986. http://www.weather.gov/safety-flood. Flood warning now in effect from this evening to Saturday afternoon. What? Minor flooding is forecast. Where? West Nishnabotna River at Randolph. When? From this evening to Saturday afternoon. Impacts, at 22.0 feet, County Road L68 located 5 miles south of Randolph begins to flood. Additional details, at 1 p.m. Thursday the stage was 13.0 feet. Bankville stage is 19.0 feet. Forecast, the river will rise above flood stage late this evening to 20.7 feet tomorrow morning. It will then fall below flood stage tomorrow evening to 12.9 feet early Sunday morning. It will rise to 13.4 feet early Sunday afternoon. It will then fall again and remain below flood stage. Flood stage is 19.0 feet. Flood history, this crest compares to a previous crest of 20.5 feet on June 22, 1996. http://www.weather.gov/safety-flood. Flood warning remains in effect until further notice. What? Minor flooding is occurring. Where? Wahoo Creek at Wahoo. When? Until further notice. Impacts, at 24.0 feet, water begins to impact the bottom of the bridge at the gauge site Old Highway 77. Additional details, at 1:30 p.m. Thursday the stage was 23.9 feet. Bankville stage is 20.0 feet. Recent activity, the maximum river stage in the 24 hours ending at 1:30 p.m. Thursday was 25.8 feet. Forecast, no forecast is available for this location. Flood stage is 21.0 feet. Flood history, this crest compares to a previous crest of 23.8 feet on September 5, 2018. http://www.weather.gov/safety-flood. Flood warning remains in effect until Saturday morning. What? Minor flooding is occurring and moderate flooding is forecast. This approaches the flood of record. Where? Salt Creek near Ashland. When? Until Saturday morning.
impacts at 21.0 feet. Local levees along the river are threatened with overtopping. In addition, substantial damages are

2016. http://www.weather.gov/safety-flood. Flood warning information for the following counties in Nebraska, Cass, Douglas, Sarpy, and Saunders, and the following counties in Iowa, Mills, and Pottawatomie. Flood warning in effect until 8 p.m. this evening. What flooding caused by excessive rainfall is expected? Where? Northern Mills County in southwestern Iowa, Pottawatomie County in southwestern Iowa, Douglas County, Sarpy County, southeastern Saunders County, northern Cass County in southeastern Nebraska, Lancaster County in southeastern Nebraska. When? Until 8 p.m. Thursday. Impacts: flooding of rivers, creeks, streams, and other low-lying and flood-prone locations is occurring. Additional details at 12:46 p.m. Emergency management reported continued flooding across the warned area due to the very heavy rainfall that occurred on Wednesday night. Flooding is already occurring. In many locations, the water is slowly receding, but will continue for several hours, especially in low-lying areas along larger creeks and rivers. Between 3 and 8 inches of rain have fallen. Flooding impacts will continue, but no additional rainfall is expected. Some locations that may continue to experience flooding include Omaha, Lincoln, Council Bluffs, Bellevue, Papillion, Ralston, Gretna, Boys Town, Elkhorn, Millard, Offutt Air Force Base, La Vista, Plattsmouth, Carter Lake, Waverly, Ashland, Hickman, Springfield, Oakland, and Utah. http://www.weather.gov/safety-flood-turnaround. Don't drown when encountering flooded roads. Most flood deaths occur in vehicles. Here are the forecast key messages. Last night's heavy rainfall has led to significant flooding and rises along area rivers. While a few showers are possible today in southeast, northeast, slash southwest Iowa, the heaviest rain has come to an end. Expect drier weather Friday into the start of next week, along with temperatures in the 60s and 70s. This is NOAA All Hazards Radio Station KIH 61 in Omaha, Nebraska. The current time is 4:30 p.m. Central Daylight Time. The following is a summary of watches, warnings, and advisories in effect. A river flood warning has been issued from 8:30 p.m. until 12 p.m. Saturday for the following county: Odo, Nebraska. An aerial flood warning has been issued until 8 p.m. for the following counties in Iowa, Mills, and Pottawatomie, and the following counties in Nebraska: Cass, Douglas, Sarpy, and Saunders. River flood warning has been extended until 11:38 p.m. Friday for the following county: Pottawatomie, Iowa. River flood warning has been extended until 05:30 a.m. Saturday for the following county: Cass, Nebraska. River flood warning has been extended until 3:53 p.m. Friday for the following county: Saunders, Nebraska. River flood warning has been extended until 1:30 p.m. Saturday for the following county: Mills, Iowa. A river flood warning remains in effect until further notice. For the following county: Saunders, Nebraska. A river flood warning remains in effect until 10 a.m. Saturday for the following county: Saunders, Nebraska. Now for the official National Weather Service forecast for the Omaha and Council Bluffs area. This afternoon, cloudy with a 20% chance of showers. Highs in the upper 60s. North winds 10 to 15 miles an hour with gusts up to 25 miles an hour. Tonight, mostly cloudy until midnight, then clearing. Much cooler with lows in the upper 40s. North winds 10 to 15 miles an hour. Friday, sunny. Highs in the lower 60s. Northeast winds around 5 miles an hour. Friday night, clear. Lows in the upper 40s. Southeast winds around 5 miles an hour. Saturday, sunny. Highs in the upper 60s. South winds 5 to 10 miles an hour. Saturday night and Sunday, mostly clear. Lows in the mid-50s. Highs in the upper 60s. Sunday night, clear.

lows in the upper 40s. Monday, sunny. Highs in the upper 60s. Monday night, clear. Lows in the mid-50s. Tuesday and Tuesday night, partly cloudy. Highs in the lower 70s. Lows around 60. Wednesday, sunny. Highs in the mid-70s. At 4 p.m. in Omaha, it was partly sunny. The temperature was 63 degrees, the dew point 50, and the relative humidity 62%. The wind was north at 16 miles an hour, gusting to 24. The pressure was 30.05 inches and rising. Across eastern Nebraska and southwest Iowa, at Nebraska City, drizzle was falling, with a temperature of 64. At Plattsmouth, it was mostly sunny, with a temperature of 64. It was partly sunny, with a temperature of 66 at Lincoln, 63 at Millard, 66 at Fremont, 67 at Columbus, and 62 at Blair Airport. It was cloudy, with a temperature of 64 at Offutt Air Force Base, 65 at Tecumseh, and 63 at Red Oak, Iowa. Here are some observations from across the region. At Concordia, Kansas, rain was falling, with a temperature of 65. At Kansas City, fog was reported, with a temperature of 68. It was mostly sunny, with a temperature of 69 at Grand Island, 70 at Norfolk, and 68 at Sioux Falls. Under mostly sunny skies, North Platte reported 68, Denver reported 69, and Valentine reported 64. It was cloudy, with a temperature of 67 at Sioux City, and 66 at Des Moines. Once again, at 4 p.m. in Omaha, it was 63 degrees under partly sunny skies. The Omaha Metropolitan Area Pollutant Standards Index for today is 30, which represents good air quality, with particulates the main pollutant. The forecast for Friday is 31, considered good air quality, with ozone the primary pollutant. The pollen count today for trees was 0. The pollen count today for weeds was 1, a low count, with the primary pollen. The pollen count today for grass was 0. Air pollution forecasts and pollen counts are provided by the Douglas County Health Department. Flood warning in effect from this evening to Saturday afternoon. What? Minor flooding is forecast. Where? Missouri River at Nebraska City. When? From this evening to Saturday afternoon. Impacts, at 20.0 feet, though flooding is already ongoing, this is the level when flooding starts becoming more impactful, especially to agricultural areas. Additional details, at 9 a.m. Thursday the stage was 14.3 feet. Bankville stage is 18.0 feet. Forecast, the river is expected to rise above flood stage this evening to a crest of 18.9 feet early tomorrow afternoon. It will then fall below flood stage early Saturday morning. Flood stage is 18.0 feet. Flood history. This crest compares to a previous crest of 19.0 feet on June 12, 1971. http://www.weather.gov/safety-flood. Flood warning now in effect until Friday evening. What? Minor flooding is occurring and minor flooding is forecast. Where? West Nishnabotna River at Hancock. When? Until Friday evening. Impacts, at 17.0 feet, the paved road leading from G30 to Botna Bend Park is flooded. Additional details, at 1 p.m. Thursday the stage was 14.8 feet. Bankville stage is 14.0 feet. Recent activity, the maximum river stage in the 24 hours ending at 1 p.m. Thursday was 14.8 feet. Forecast, the river will rise to 16.5 feet this evening. It will then fall below flood stage late tonight to 7.1 feet early Saturday afternoon. It will rise to 8.0 feet Saturday evening. It will then fall again and remain below flood stage. Flood stage is 14.0 feet. Flood history. This crest compares to a previous crest of 16.5 feet on September 26, 1973.
http://www.weather.gov/safety-flood. Flood warning now in effect until late Friday night. What? Moderate flooding is occurring and moderate flooding is forecast. This approaches the flood of record. Where? Salt Creek at Greenwood. When? Until late Friday night. Additional details. At 1:15 p.m. Thursday, the stage was 27.4 feet. Bankful stage is 20.0 feet. Recent activity, the maximum river stage in the 24 hours ending at 1:15 p.m. Thursday was 27.5 feet. Forecast, the river is expected to fall below flood stage late tomorrow morning and continue falling to 4.1 feet early Tuesday afternoon. Flood stage is 20.0 feet. Flood history, this crest compares to a previous crest of 27.1 feet on May 7, 2015. http://www.weather.gov/safety-flood. Flood warning now in effect until Friday afternoon. What? Minor flooding is occurring and minor flooding is forecast. Where? Wahoo Creek at Ithaca. When? Until Friday afternoon. Impacts, at 21.0 feet, homes near the gauge site may be threatened with the flood waters. Additional details, at 1:15 p.m. Thursday the stage was 20.2 feet. Bankful stage is 19.0 feet. Recent activity, the maximum river stage in the 24 hours ending at 1:15 p.m. Thursday was 20.6 feet. Forecast, the river is expected to rise to a crest of 20.4 feet this evening. It will then fall below flood stage late this evening. Flood stage is 19.0 feet. Flood history. This crest compares to a previous crest of 20.4 feet on October 12, 1986. http://www.weather.gov/safety-flood. Flood warning now in effect from this evening to Saturday afternoon. What? Minor flooding is forecast. Where? West Nishnabotna River at Randolph. When? From this evening to Saturday afternoon. Impacts, at 22.0 feet, County Road L68 located 5 miles south of Randolph begins to flood. Additional details, at 1 p.m. Thursday the stage was 13.0 feet. Bankful stage is 19.0 feet. Forecast, the river will rise above flood stage late this evening to 20.7 feet tomorrow morning. It will then fall below flood stage tomorrow evening to 12.9 feet early Sunday morning. It will rise to 13.4 feet early Sunday afternoon. It will then fall again and remain below flood stage. Flood stage is 19.0 feet. Flood history. This crest compares to a previous crest of 20.5 feet on June 22, 1996. http://www.weather.gov/safety-flood. Flood warning remains in effect until further notice. What? Minor flooding is occurring. Where? Wahoo Creek at Wahoo. When? Until further notice. Impacts, at 24.0 feet, water begins to impact the bottom of the bridge at the gauge site Old Highway 77. Additional details, at 1:30 p.m. Thursday the stage was 23.9 feet. Bankful stage is 20.0 feet. Recent activity, the maximum river stage in the 24 hours ending at 1:30 p.m. Thursday was 25.8 feet. Forecast, no forecast is available for this location. Flood stage is 21.0 feet. Flood history. This crest compares to a previous crest of 23.8 feet on September 5, 2018. http://www.weather.gov/safety-flood. Flood warning remains in effect until Saturday morning. What? Minor flooding is occurring and moderate flooding is forecast. This approaches the flood of record. Where? Salt Creek near Ashland. When? Until Saturday morning. Impacts,
at 21.0 feet. Local levees along the river are threatened with overtopping. In addition, substantial damages are occurring at the campground near Highway 6. Additional details at 1:45 p.m. Thursday, the stage was 20.2 feet. Bankville stage is 19.0 feet. Recent activity, the maximum river stage in the 24 hours ending at 1:45 p.m. Thursday was 20.3 feet. Forecast, the river is expected to rise to a crest of 21.3 feet just after midnight tonight. It will then fall below flood stage tomorrow afternoon. Flood stage is 20.0 feet. Flood history. This crest compares to a previous crest of 21.5 feet on May 8, 2015. http://www.weather.gov/safety-flood. Flood warning information for the following counties in Nebraska, Cass, Douglas, Sarpy, and Saunders, and the following counties in Iowa, Mills, and Pottawatomie. Flood warning in effect until 8 p.m. this evening. What? Flooding caused by excessive rainfall is expected. Where? Northern Mills County in southwestern Iowa, Pottawatomie County in southwestern Iowa, Douglas County, Sarpy County, southeastern Saunders County, northern Cass County in southeastern Nebraska, Lancaster County in southeastern Nebraska, when? Until 8 p.m. Thursday. Impacts, flooding of rivers, creeks, streams, and other low-lying and flood-prone locations is occurring. Additional details, at 12:46 p.m., emergency management reported continued flooding across the warned area due to the very heavy rainfall that occurred on Wednesday night. Flooding is already occurring. In many locations, the water is slowly receding, but will continue for several hours, especially in low-lying areas along larger creeks and rivers. Between 3 and 8 inches of rain have fallen. Flooding impacts will continue, but no additional rainfall is expected. Some locations that may continue to experience flooding include Omaha, Lincoln, Council Bluffs, Bellevue, Papillion, Ralston, Gretna, Boys Town, Elkhorn, Millard, Offutt Air Force Base, La Vista, Plattsmouth, Carter Lake, Waverly, Ashland, Hickman, Springfield, Oakland, and Utah. http://www.weather.gov/safety-flood turnaround. Don't drown when encountering flooded roads. Most flood deaths occur in vehicles. Here are the forecast key messages. Last night's heavy rainfall has led to significant flooding and rises along area rivers. While a few showers are possible today in southeast northeast/southwest Iowa, the heaviest rain has come to an end. Expect drier weather Friday into the start of next week along with temperatures in the 60s and 70s. This is NOAA All Hazards radio station KIH-61 in Omaha, Nebraska. The current time is 4:46 p.m. Central Daylight Time. The following is a summary of watches, warnings, and advisories in effect. A river flood warning has been issued from 8:30 p.m. until 12 p.m. Saturday for the following county, Odo, Nebraska. An aerial flood warning has been issued until 8 p.m. for the following counties, in Iowa, Mills, and Pottawatomie, and the following counties, in Nebraska, Cass, Douglas, Sarpy, and Saunders. River flood warning has been extended until 11:38 p.m. Friday for the following county, Pottawatomie, Iowa. River flood warning has been extended until 05:30 a.m. Saturday for the following county, Cass, Nebraska. River flood warning has been extended until 3:53 p.m. Friday for the following county, Saunders, Nebraska. River flood warning has been extended until 1:30 p.m. Saturday for the following county, Mills, Iowa. A river flood warning remains in effect until further notice. For the following county, Saunders, Nebraska. A river flood warning remains in effect until 10 a.m. Saturday for the following county, Saunders, Nebraska. Now for the official National Weather Service forecast for the Omaha and Council Bluffs area. This afternoon, cloudy with a 20% chance of showers. Highs in the upper 60s.
North winds 10 to 15 miles an hour with gusts up to 25 miles an hour. Tonight, mostly cloudy until midnight, then clearing. Much cooler with lows in the upper 40s. North winds 10 to 15 miles an hour. Friday, sunny. Highs in the lower 60s. Northeast winds around 5 miles an hour. Friday night, clear. Lows in the upper 40s. Southeast winds around 5 miles an hour. Saturday, sunny. Highs in the upper 60s. South winds 5 to 10 miles an hour. Saturday night and Sunday, mostly clear. Lows in the mid 50s. Highs in the upper 60s. Sunday night, clear. Lows in the upper 40s. Monday, sunny. Highs in the upper 60s. Monday night, clear. Lows in the mid 50s. Tuesday and Tuesday night, partly cloudy. Highs in the lower 70s. Lows around 60. Wednesday, sunny. Highs in the mid 70s. At 4 p.m. in Omaha, it was partly sunny. The temperature was 63 degrees, the dew point 50, and the relative humidity 62%. The wind was north at 16 miles an hour, gusting to 24. The pressure was 30.05 inches and rising. Across eastern Nebraska and southwest Iowa, at Nebraska City, drizzle was falling, with a temperature of 64. At Plattsmouth, it was mostly sunny, with a temperature of 64. It was partly sunny, with a temperature of 66 at Lincoln, 63 at Millard, 66 at Fremont, 67 at Columbus, and 62 at Blair Airport. It was cloudy, with a temperature of 64 at Offutt Air Force Base, 65 at Tacoma, and 63 at Red Oak, Iowa. Here are some observations from across the region. At Concordia, Kansas, rain was falling, with a temperature of 65. At Kansas City, fog was reported, with a temperature of 68. It was mostly sunny, with a temperature of 69 at Grand Island, 70 at North Fork, and 68 at Sioux Falls. Under mostly sunny skies, North Platte reported 68, Denver reported 69, and Valentine reported 64. It was cloudy, with a temperature of 67 at Sioux City, and 66 at Des Moines. Once again, at 4 p.m. in Omaha, it was 63 degrees under partly sunny skies. The Omaha Metropolitan Area Pollutant Standards Index for today is 30, which represents good air quality, with particulates the main pollutant. The forecast for Friday is 31, considered good air quality, with ozone the primary pollutant. The pollen count today for trees was 0. The pollen count today for weeds was 1, a low count, with the primary pollen. The pollen count today for grass was 0. Air pollution forecasts and pollen counts are provided by the Douglas County Health Department. Flood warning in effect from this evening to Saturday afternoon. What? Minor flooding is forecast. Where? Missouri River at Nebraska City. When? From this evening to Saturday afternoon. Impacts, at 20.0 feet, though flooding is already ongoing, this is the level when flooding starts becoming more impactful, especially to agricultural areas. Additional details, at 9 a.m. Thursday the stage was 14.3 feet. Bankful stage is 18.0 feet. Forecast, the river is expected to rise above flood stage this evening to a crest of 18.9 feet early tomorrow afternoon. It will then fall below flood stage early Saturday morning. Flood stage is 18.0 feet. Flood history, this crest compares to a previous crest of 19.0 feet on June 12, 1971. http://www.weather.gov/safety-flood. Flood warning now in effect until Friday evening. What? Minor flooding is occurring and minor flooding is forecast. Where? West Nishnabotna River at Hancock. When? Until Friday evening. Impacts, at 17.0 feet, the paved road leading from G30 to Botna Bend Park is flooded.
additional details. At 1 p.m. Thursday, the stage was 14.8 feet. Bankful stage is 14.0 feet. Recent activity, the maximum river stage in the 24 hours ending at 1 p.m. Thursday was 14.8 feet. Forecast, the river will rise to 16.5 feet this evening. It will then fall below flood stage late tonight to 7.1 feet early Saturday afternoon. It will rise to 8.0 feet Saturday evening. It will then fall again and remain below flood stage. Flood stage is 14.0 feet. Flood history. This crest compares to a previous crest of 16.5 feet on September 26, 1973. http://www.weather.gov/safety-flood. Flood warning now in effect until late Friday night. What? Moderate flooding is occurring and moderate flooding is forecast. This approaches the flood of record. Where? Salt Creek and Greenwood. When? Until late Friday night. Additional details. At 1:15 p.m. Thursday, the stage was 27.4 feet. Bankful stage is 20.0 feet. Recent activity, the maximum river stage in the 24 hours ending at 1:15 p.m. Thursday was 27.5 feet. Forecast, the river is expected to fall below flood stage late tomorrow morning and continue falling to 4.1 feet early Tuesday afternoon. Flood stage is 20.0 feet. Flood history, this crest compares to a previous crest of 27.1 feet on May 7, 2015. http://www.weather.gov/safety-flood. Flood warning now in effect until Friday afternoon. What? Minor flooding is occurring and minor flooding is forecast. Where? Wahoo Creek at Ithaca. When? Until Friday afternoon. Impacts at 21.0 feet. Homes near the gauge site may be threatened with the flood waters. Additional details, at 1:15 p.m. Thursday, the stage was 20.2 feet. Bankful stage is 19.0 feet. Recent activity, the maximum river stage in the 24 hours ending at 1:15 p.m. Thursday was 20.6 feet. Forecast, the river is expected to rise to a crest of 20.4 feet this evening. It will then fall below flood stage late this evening. Flood stage is 19.0 feet. Flood history. This crest compares to a previous crest of 20.4 feet on October 12, 1986. http://www.weather.gov/safety-flood. Flood warning now in effect from this evening to Saturday afternoon. What? Minor flooding is forecast. Where? West Nishnabotna River at Randolph. When? From this evening to Saturday afternoon. Impacts at 22.0 feet. County Road L68, located 5 miles south of Randolph, begins to flood. Additional details. At 1 p.m. Thursday, the stage was 13.0 feet. Bankful stage is 19.0 feet. Forecast. The river will rise above flood stage late this evening to 20.7 feet tomorrow morning. It will then fall below flood stage tomorrow evening to 12.9 feet early Sunday morning. It will rise to 13.4 feet early Sunday afternoon. It will then fall again and remain below flood stage. Flood stage is 19.0 feet. Flood history. This crest compares to a previous crest of 20.5 feet on June 22, 1996. http://www.weather.gov/safety-flood. Flood warning remains in effect until further notice. What? Minor flooding is occurring. Where? Wahoo Creek at Wahoo. When? Until further notice. Impacts at 24.0 feet. Water begins to impact the bottom of the bridge at the gauge site, Old Highway 77. Additional details. At 1:30 p.m. Thursday, the stage was 23.9 feet. Bankful stage is 20.0 feet. Recent activity, the maximum river stage in the 24 hours ending at 1:30 p.m. Thursday was 25.8 feet.
forecast. No forecast is available for this location. Flood stage is 21.0 feet. Flood history. This crest compares to a previous crest of 23.8 feet on September 5th, 2018. http://www.weather.gov/safety-flood. Flood warning remains in effect until Saturday morning. What? Minor flooding is occurring and moderate flooding is forecast. This approaches the flood of record. Where? Salt Creek near Ashland. When? Until Saturday morning. Impacts. At 21.0 feet, local levees along the river are threatened with overtopping. In addition, substantial damages are occurring at the campground near Highway 6. Additional details. At 1:45 p.m. Thursday, the stage was 20.2 feet. Bankful stage is 19.0 feet. Recent activity, the maximum river stage in the 24 hours ending at 1:45 p.m. Thursday was 20.3 feet. Forecast, the river is expected to rise to a crest of 21.3 feet just after midnight tonight. It will then fall below flood stage tomorrow afternoon. Flood stage is 20.0 feet. Flood history. This crest compares to a previous crest of 21.5 feet on May 8, 2015. http://www.weather.gov/safety-flood. Flood warning information for the following counties in Nebraska, Cass, Douglas, Sarpy and Saunders, and the following counties in Iowa, Mills and Pottawatomie. Flood warning in effect until 8 p.m. this evening. What? Flooding caused by excessive rainfall is expected. Where? Northern Mills County in southwestern Iowa, Pottawatomie County in southwestern Iowa, Douglas County, Sarpy County, southeastern Saunders County, northern Cass County in southeastern Nebraska, Lancaster County in southeastern Nebraska. When? Until 8 p.m. Thursday. Impacts. Flooding of rivers, creeks, streams, and other low-lying and flood-prone locations is occurring. Additional details, at 12:46 p.m., emergency management reported continued flooding across the warned area due to the very heavy rainfall that occurred on Wednesday night. Flooding is already occurring. In many locations, the water is slowly receding, but will continue for several hours, especially in low-lying areas along larger creeks and rivers. Between 3 and 8 inches of rain have fallen. Flooding impacts will continue, but no additional rainfall is expected. Some locations that may continue to experience flooding include Omaha, Lincoln, Council Bluffs, Bellevue, Papillion, Ralston, Gretna, Boys Town, Elkhorn, Millard, Offutt Air Force Base, La Vista, Plattsmouth, Carter Lake, Waverly, Ashland, Hickman, Springfield, Oakland, and Utah. http://www.weather.gov/safety-flood. Turn around. Don't drown when encountering flooded roads. Most flood deaths occur in vehicles. Here are the forecast key messages. Last night's heavy rainfall has led to significant flooding and rises along area rivers. While a few showers are possible today in southeast northeast slash southwest Iowa, the heaviest rain has come to an end. Expect drier weather Friday into the start of next week along with temperatures in the 60s and 70s. This is NOAA All Hazards radio station KIH 61 in Omaha, Nebraska. The current time is 5:01 p.m. Central Daylight Time. The following is a summary of watches, warnings, and advisories in effect. A river flood warning has been issued from 8:30 p.m. until 12 p.m. Saturday for the following county, Odo, Nebraska. An aerial flood warning has been issued until 8 p.m. for the following counties, in Iowa, Mills and Pottawatomie, and the following counties, in Nebraska, Cass, Douglas, Sarpy and Saunders. River flood warning has been extended until 11:38 p.m. Friday for the following county, Pottawatomie, Iowa. River flood warning has been extended until 05:30 a.m. Saturday for the following county, Cass, Nebraska.
River flood warning has been extended until 3:53 p.m. Friday for the following county: Saunders, Nebraska. River flood warning has been extended until 1:30 p.m. Saturday for the following county: Mills, Iowa. A river flood warning remains in effect until further notice. For the following county: Saunders, Nebraska. A river flood warning remains in effect until 10 a.m. Saturday for the following county: Saunders, Nebraska. Now for the official National Weather Service forecast for the Omaha and Council Bluffs area. This afternoon, cloudy with a 20% chance of showers. Highs in the upper 60s. North winds 10 to 15 miles an hour with gusts up to 25 miles an hour. Tonight, mostly cloudy until midnight, then clearing. Much cooler with lows in the upper 40s. North winds 10 to 15 miles an hour. Friday, sunny. Highs in the lower 60s. Northeast winds around 5 miles an hour. Friday night, clear. Lows in the upper 40s. Southeast winds around 5 miles an hour. Saturday, sunny. Highs in the upper 60s. South winds 5 to 10 miles an hour. Saturday night and Sunday, mostly clear. Lows in the mid 50s. Highs in the upper 60s. Sunday night, clear. Lows in the upper 40s. Monday, sunny. Highs in the upper 60s. Monday night, clear. Lows in the mid 50s. Tuesday and Tuesday night, partly cloudy. Highs in the lower 70s. Lows around 60. Wednesday, sunny. Highs in the mid 70s. The Omaha Metropolitan Area Pollutant Standards Index for today is 30, which represents good air quality, with particulates the main pollutant. The forecast for Friday is 31, considered good air quality, with ozone the primary pollutant. The pollen count today for trees was 0. The pollen count today for weeds was 1, a low count, with the primary pollen. The pollen count today for grass was 0. Air pollution forecasts and pollen counts are provided by the Douglas County Health Department. The Omaha, Nebraska climate summary for this evening, as of 4 p.m., October 1, 2026. Today's high temperature was 68 degrees. This high was 5 degrees below the normal high of 73. The record high is 94 degrees, which was set in 1976. Today's low temperature was 63 degrees. This low was 13 degrees above the normal low of 50. The record low is 29 degrees, which was set in 1974. 0.01 inches of precipitation fell today, which brings the monthly total to 0.01 inches. This is 0.09 inches below the normal amount of 0.10 inches for October. The total precipitation for the year now stands at 31.78 inches, which is 4.81 inches above normal. No snow fell today, which brings the monthly total to 0.0 inches. This is normal for October. The total snowfall since July 1st still stands at 0.0 inches, which is normal. There were no heating degree days today, which is 6 below normal. This leaves the monthly total at 0, which is 6 below normal. The yearly total since July 1st is 15, which is 64 below normal. There was one cooling degree day today, which is 1 below normal. This brings the monthly total to 1, which is minus 1 below normal. The yearly total since January 1st is 1,550, which is 276 above normal. Today the maximum wind observed was 21 miles an hour from the north. The highest wind gust observed was 30 miles per hour from the north. The normal high temperature for tomorrow is 73 degrees, and the normal low is 49. The record high for tomorrow is 94, which occurred in 1953, and the record low is 27, which occurred in 1974. Sunset tonight is at 7:05 p.m. Sunrise tomorrow is at 7:21 a.m.
The Valley National Weather Service climate summary for this evening, as of 4 p.m., October 1st, 2026. Today's high temperature was 69 degrees, record high is 93 degrees, which was set in 2023. And the low 64 degrees. The record low is 34 degrees, which was set in 2003. 0.02 inches of precipitation fell today, which brings the monthly total to 0.02 inches. The total precipitation for the year now stands at 33.32 inches. No snow fell today, which brings the monthly total to 0.0 inches. This is normal for October. The total snowfall for the season since September 1st still stands at 0.0 inches, which is normal. The highest wind gust observed was 26 miles per hour. Sunset tonight is at 7:07 p.m. Sunrise tomorrow is at 7:23 a.m. Flood warning in effect from this evening to Saturday afternoon. What? Minor flooding is forecast. Where? Missouri River at Nebraska City. When? From this evening to Saturday afternoon. Impacts at 20.0 feet. Though flooding is already ongoing, this is the level when flooding starts becoming more impactful, especially to agricultural areas. Additional details, at 9 a.m. Thursday the stage was 14.3 feet. Bankful stage is 18.0 feet. Forecast, the river is expected to rise above flood stage this evening to a crest of 18.9 feet early tomorrow afternoon. It will then fall below flood stage early Saturday morning. Flood stage is 18.0 feet. Flood history. This crest compares to a previous crest of 19.0 feet on June 12, 1971. http://www.weather.gov/safety-flood. Flood warning now in effect until Friday evening. What? Minor flooding is occurring and minor flooding is forecast. Where? West Nishnabotna River at Hancock. When? Until Friday evening. Impacts, at 17.0 feet, the paved road leading from G30 to Botna Bend Park is flooded. Additional details, at 1 p.m. Thursday the stage was 14.8 feet. Bankful stage is 14.0 feet. Recent activity, the maximum river stage in the 24 hours ending at 1 p.m. Thursday was 14.8 feet. Forecast, the river will rise to 16.5 feet this evening. It will then fall below flood stage late tonight to 7.1 feet early Saturday afternoon. It will rise to 8.0 feet Saturday evening. It will then fall again and remain below flood stage. Flood stage is 14.0 feet. Flood history. This crest compares to a previous crest of 16.5 feet on September 26, 1973. http://www.weather.gov/safety-flood. Flood warning now in effect until late Friday night. What? Moderate flooding is occurring and moderate flooding is forecast. This approaches the flood of record. Where? Salt Creek and Greenwood. When? Until late Friday night. Additional details, at 1:15 p.m. Thursday the stage was 27.4 feet. Bankful stage is 20.0 feet. Recent activity, the maximum river stage in the 24 hours ending at 1:15 p.m. Thursday was 27.5 feet. Forecast, the river is expected to fall below flood stage late tomorrow morning and continue falling to 4.1 feet early Tuesday afternoon. Flood stage is 20.0 feet. Flood history. This crest compares to a previous crest of 27.1 feet on May 7, 2015. http://www.weather.gov/safety-flood. Flood warning now in effect until Friday afternoon. What? Minor flooding is occurring and minor flooding is forecast. Where? Wahoo Creek at Ithaca. When? Until Friday afternoon. Impacts, at 21.0 feet, homes near the gauge site may be threatened with the flood waters. Additional details,
At 1:15 p.m. Thursday, the stage was 20.2 feet. Bankful stage is 19.0 feet. Recent activity, the maximum river stage in the 24 hours ending at 1:15 p.m. Thursday was 20.6 feet. Forecast, the river is expected to rise to a crest of 20.4 feet this evening. It will then fall below flood stage late this evening. Flood stage is 19.0 feet. Flood history, this crest compares to a previous crest of 20.4 feet on October 12, 1986. http://www.weather.gov/safety-flood. 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Douglas, Sarpy, Washington, Cass, Odo, Burt, Dodge, Saunders, Harrison, Pottawatomie, and Mills. Flood warning now in effect from this evening to Saturday afternoon. What? Minor flooding is forecast. Where? West Nishnabotna River at Randolph. When? From this evening to Saturday afternoon. Impacts at 22.0 feet. County Road L68, located 5 miles south of Randolph, begins to flood. Additional details, at 1 p.m. Thursday, the stage was 13.0 feet. Bankful stage is 19.0 feet. Forecast, the river will rise above flood stage late this evening to 20.7 feet tomorrow morning. It will then fall below flood stage tomorrow evening to 12.9 feet early Sunday morning. It will rise to 13.4 feet early Sunday afternoon. It will then fall again and remain below flood stage. Flood stage is 19.0 feet. Flood history. This crest compares to a previous crest of 20.5 feet on June 22, 1996. http://www.weather.gov/safety-flood. Flood warning remains in effect until further notice. What? Minor flooding is occurring. Where? Wahoo Creek at Wahoo. When? Until further notice. Impacts at 24.0 feet. Water begins to impact the bottom of the bridge at the gauge site Old Highway 77. Additional details. At 1:30 p.m. Thursday, the stage was 23.9 feet. Bankful stage is 20.0 feet. Recent activity, the maximum river stage in the 24 hours ending at 1:30 p.m. Thursday was 25.8 feet. Forecast, no forecast is available for this location. Flood stage is 21.0 feet. Flood history, this crest compares to a previous crest of 23.8 feet on September 5, 2018. http://www.weather.gov/safety-flood. Flood warning remains in effect until Saturday morning. What? Minor flooding is occurring and moderate flooding is forecast. This approaches the flood of record. Where? Salt Creek near Ashland. When? Until Saturday morning. Impacts at 21.0 feet. Local levees along the river are threatened with overtopping. In addition, substantial damages are occurring at the campground near Highway 6. Additional details, at 1:45 p.m. Thursday, the stage was 20.2 feet. Bankful stage is 19.0 feet. Recent activity, the maximum river stage in the 24 hours ending at 1:45 p.m. Thursday was 20.3 feet. Forecast, the river is expected to rise to a crest of 21.3 feet just after midnight tonight. It will then fall below flood stage tomorrow afternoon. Flood stage is 20.0 feet. Flood history, this crest compares to a previous crest of 21.5 feet on May 8, 2015. http://www.weather.gov/safety-flood. Flood warning information for the following counties in Nebraska, Cass, Douglas, Sarpy, and Saunders, and the following counties in Iowa, Mills, and Pottawatomie. Flood warning in effect until 8 p.m. this evening. What? Flooding caused by excessive rainfall is expected. Where? Northern Mills County.
County in southwestern Iowa, Pottawatomie County in southwestern Iowa, Douglas County, Sarpy County, southeastern Saunders County, northern Cass County in southeastern Nebraska, Lancaster County in southeastern Nebraska, when, until 8 p.m. Thursday. Impacts, flooding of rivers, creeks, streams, and other low-lying and flood-prone locations is occurring. Additional details at 12:46 p.m. Emergency management reported continued flooding across the warned area due to the very heavy rainfall that occurred on Wednesday night. Flooding is already occurring. In many locations, the water is slowly receding, but will continue for several hours, especially in low-lying areas along larger creeks and rivers. Between 3 and 8 inches of rain have fallen. Flooding impacts will continue, but no additional rainfall is expected. Some locations that may continue to experience flooding include Omaha, Lincoln, Council Bluffs, Bellevue, Papillion, Ralston, Gretna, Boys Town, Elkhorn, Millard, Offutt Air Force Base, La Vista, Plattsmouth, Carter Lake, Waverly, Ashland, Hickman, Springfield, Oakland, and Utah. http://www.weather.gov/safety-flood-turnaround. Don't drown when encountering flooded roads. Most flood deaths occur in vehicles. Here are the forecast key messages. Last night's heavy rainfall has led to significant flooding and rises along area rivers. While a few showers are possible today in southeast northeast/southwest Iowa, the heaviest rain has come to an end. Expect drier weather Friday into the start of next week along with temperatures in the 60s and 70s. This is NOAA All Hazards Radio Station KIH-61 in Omaha, Nebraska. The current time is 5:19 p.m. Central Daylight Time. The Omaha, Nebraska climate summary for this evening, as of 4 p.m., October 1, 2026. Today's high temperature was 68 degrees. This high was 5 degrees below the normal high of 73. The record high is 94 degrees, which was set in 1976. Today's low temperature was 63 degrees. This low was 13 degrees above the normal low of 50. The record low is 29 degrees, which was set in 1974. 0.01 inches of precipitation fell today, which brings the monthly total to 0.01 inches. This is 0.09 inches below the normal amount of 0.10 inches for October. The total precipitation for the year now stands at 31.78 inches, which is 4.81 inches above normal. No snow fell today, which brings the monthly total to 0.0 inches. This is normal for October. The total snowfall since July 1st still stands at 0.0 inches, which is normal. There were no heating degree days today, which is 6 below normal. This leaves the monthly total at 0, which is 6 below normal. The yearly total since July 1st is 15, which is 64 below normal. There was one cooling degree day today, which is 1 below normal. This brings the monthly total to 1, which is minus 1 below normal. The yearly total since January 1st is 1,550, which is 276 above normal. Today the maximum wind observed was 21 miles an hour from the north. The highest wind gust observed was 30 miles per hour from the north. The normal high temperature for tomorrow is 73 degrees, and the normal low is 49. The record high for tomorrow is 94, which occurred in 1953, and the record low is 27, which occurred in 1974. Sunset tonight is at 7:05 p.m. Sunrise tomorrow is at 7:21 a.m. The Valley National Weather Service climate summary for this evening, as of 4 p.m., October 1, 2026. Today's high temperature was 69 degrees. Record high is 93 degrees, which was set in 2023. And the low 64 degrees. The record low is 34 degrees, which was set in 2003.
0.02 inches of precipitation fell today, which brings the monthly total to 0.02 inches. The total precipitation for the year now stands at 33.32 inches. No snow fell today, which brings the monthly total to 0.0 inches. This is normal for October. The total snowfall for the season since September 1st still stands at 0.0 inches, which is normal. The highest wind gust observed was 26 miles per hour. Sunset tonight is at 7:07 p.m. Sunrise tomorrow is at 7:23 a.m. The following is a summary of watches, warnings, and advisories in effect. A river flood warning has been issued from 8:30 p.m. until 12 p.m. Saturday for the following county, Odo, Nebraska. An aerial flood warning has been issued until 8 p.m. for the following counties, in Iowa, Mills and Pottawatomie, and the following counties, in Nebraska, Cass, Douglas, Sarpy and Saunders. River flood warning has been extended until 11:38 p.m. Friday for the following county, Pottawatomie, Iowa. River flood warning has been extended until 05:30 a.m. Saturday for the following county, Cass, Nebraska. River flood warning has been extended until 3:53 p.m. Friday for the following county, Saunders, Nebraska. River flood warning has been extended until 1:30 p.m. Saturday for the following county, Mills, Iowa. A river flood warning remains in effect until further notice. For the following county, Saunders, Nebraska. A river flood warning remains in effect until 10 a.m. Saturday for the following county, Saunders, Nebraska. Now for the official National Weather Service forecast for the Omaha and Council Bluffs area. This afternoon, cloudy with a 20% chance of showers. Highs in the upper 60s. North winds 10 to 15 miles an hour with gusts up to 25 miles an hour. Tonight, mostly cloudy until midnight, then clearing. Much cooler with lows in the upper 40s. North winds 10 to 15 miles an hour. Friday, sunny. Highs in the lower 60s. Northeast winds around 5 miles an hour. Friday night, clear. Lows in the upper 40s. Southeast winds around 5 miles an hour. Saturday, sunny. Highs in the upper 60s. South winds 5 to 10 miles an hour. Saturday night and Sunday, mostly clear. Lows in the mid 50s. Highs in the upper 60s. Sunday night, clear. Lows in the upper 40s. Monday, sunny. Highs in the upper 60s. Monday night, clear. Lows in the mid 50s. Tuesday and Tuesday night, partly cloudy. Highs in the lower 70s. Lows around 60. Wednesday, sunny. Highs in the mid 70s. At 5 p.m. in Omaha, it was cloudy. The temperature was 64 degrees, the dew point 48, and the relative humidity 56%. The wind was north at 12 miles an hour. The pressure was 30.07 inches and rising. Across eastern Nebraska and southwest Iowa, at Nebraska City, drizzle was falling, with a temperature of 62. At Plattsmouth, it was mostly sunny, with a temperature of 63. It was partly sunny, with a temperature of 64 at Lincoln, 64 at Millard, 65 at Fremont, and 68 at Columbus. Under partly sunny skies, Blair Airport reported 63, Tacoma reported 67, and Red Oak, Iowa reported 61. At Offutt Air Force Base, it was cloudy, with a temperature of 64. Here are some observations from across the region. At Kansas City, rain was falling, with a temperature of 66. At North Platte, it was sunny, with a temperature of 68. It was mostly sunny, with a temperature of 70 at North Fork, 67 at Sioux Falls, and 69 at Denver. It was partly sunny, with a temperature of 69 at Grand Island, and 69 at Sioux City. It was cloudy, with a temperature of 63 at Des Moines, and 62 at Valentine. At Concordia, Kansas,
rain and fog were reported, with a temperature of 65. Once again, at 5 p.m. in Omaha, it was 64 degrees under cloudy skies. The Omaha Metropolitan Area Pollutant Standards Index for today is 30, which represents good air quality, with particulates the main pollutant. The forecast for Friday is 31, considered good air quality, with ozone the primary pollutant. The pollen count today for trees was 0.

additional details. At 9 a.m. Thursday, the stage was 14.3 feet. Bankful stage is 18.0 feet. Forecast. The river is expected to rise above flood stage this evening to a crest of 18.9 feet early tomorrow afternoon. It will then fall below flood stage early Saturday morning. Flood stage is 18.0 feet. Flood history. This crest compares to a previous crest of 19.0 feet on June 12, 1971. http://www.weather.gov/safety-flood. Flood warning now in effect until Friday evening. What? Minor flooding is occurring and minor flooding is forecast. Where? West Nishnabotna River at Hancock. When? Until Friday evening. Impacts, at 17.0 feet, the paved road leading from G30 to Botna Bend Park is flooded. Additional details, at 1 p.m. Thursday the stage was 14.8 feet. Bankful stage is 14.0 feet. Recent activity, the maximum river stage in the 24 hours ending at 1 p.m. Thursday was 14.8 feet. Forecast, the river will rise to 16.5 feet this evening. It will then fall below flood stage late tonight to 7.1 feet early Saturday afternoon. It will rise to 8.0 feet Saturday evening. It will then fall again and remain below flood stage. Flood stage is 14.0 feet. Flood history. This crest compares to a previous crest of 16.5 feet on September 26, 1973. http://www.weather.gov/safety-flood. Flood warning now in effect until late Friday night. What? Moderate flooding is occurring and moderate flooding is forecast. This approaches the flood of record. Where? Salt Creek at Greenwood. When? Until late Friday night. Additional details. At 1:15 p.m. Thursday, the stage was 27.4 feet. Bankful stage is 20.0 feet. Recent activity, the maximum river stage in the 24 hours ending at 1:15 p.m. Thursday was 27.5 feet. Forecast, the river is expected to fall below flood stage late tomorrow morning and continue falling to 4.1 feet early Tuesday afternoon. Flood stage is 20.0 feet. Flood history. This crest compares to a previous crest of 27.1 feet on May 7, 2015. http://www.weather.gov/safety-flood. Flood warning now in effect until Friday afternoon. What? Minor flooding is occurring and minor flooding is forecast. Where? Wahoo Creek at Ithaca. When? Until Friday afternoon. Impacts, at 21.0 feet, homes near the gauge site may be threatened with the flood waters. Additional details, at 1:15 p.m. Thursday the stage was 20.2 feet. Bankful stage is 19.0 feet. Recent activity, the maximum river stage in the 24 hours ending at 1:15 p.m. Thursday was 20.6 feet. Forecast. The river is expected to rise to a crest of 20.4 feet this evening. It will then fall below flood stage late this evening. Flood stage is 19.0 feet. Flood history. This crest compares to a previous crest of 20.4 feet on October 12, 1986. http://www.weather.gov/safety-flood. Flood warning now in effect from this evening to Saturday afternoon. What? Minor flooding is forecast. Where? West Nishnabotna River at Randolph. When? From this evening to Saturday afternoon. Impacts, at 22.0 feet, County Road L68 located 5 miles south of Randolph begins to flood. Additional details, at 1 p.m. Thursday the stage was 13.0 feet. Bankful stage is 19.0 feet. Forecast, the river will rise above flood stage late this evening to 20.7 feet tomorrow morning. It will then fall below flood stage tomorrow evening to 12.9 feet early Sunday morning. It will rise to 13.4 feet early.

Sunday afternoon. It will then fall again and remain below flood stage. Flood stage is 19.0 feet. Flood history. This crest compares to a previous crest of 20.5 feet on June 22, 1996. http://www.weather.gov/safety-flood. Flood warning remains in effect until further notice. What? Minor flooding is occurring. Where? Wahoo Creek at Wahoo. When? Until further notice. Impacts. At 24.0 feet, water begins to impact the bottom of the bridge at the gauge site Old Highway 77. Additional details. At 1:30 p.m. Thursday, the stage was 23.9 feet. Bankville stage is 20.0 feet. Recent activity, the maximum river stage in the 24 hours ending at 1:30 p.m. Thursday was 25.8 feet. Forecast. No forecast is available for this location. Flood stage is 21.0 feet. Flood history. This crest compares to a previous crest of 23.8 feet on September 5, 2018. http://www.weather.gov/safety-flood. Flood warning remains in effect until Saturday morning. What? Minor flooding is occurring and moderate flooding is forecast. This approaches the flood of record. Where? Salt Creek near Ashland. When? Until Saturday morning. Impacts. At 21.0 feet, local levees along the river are threatened with overtopping. In addition, substantial damages are occurring at the campground near Highway 6. Additional details. At 1:45 p.m. Thursday, the stage was 20.2 feet. Bankville stage is 19.0 feet. Recent activity, the maximum river stage in the 24 hours ending at 1:45 p.m. Thursday was 20.3 feet. Forecast, the river is expected to rise to a crest of 21.3 feet just after midnight tonight. It will then fall below flood stage tomorrow afternoon. Flood stage is 20.0 feet. Flood history. This crest compares to a previous crest of 21.5 feet on May 8, 2015. http://www.weather.gov/safety-flood. Flood warning information for the following counties in Nebraska, Cass, Douglas, Sarpy and Saunders, and the following counties in Iowa, Mills and Pottawatomie. Flood warning in effect until 8 p.m. this evening. What? Flooding caused by excessive rainfall is expected. Where? Northern Mills County in southwestern Iowa, Pottawatomie County in southwestern Iowa, Douglas County, Sarpy County, southeastern Saunders County, northern Cass County in southeastern Nebraska, Lancaster County in southeastern Nebraska. When? Until 8 p.m. Thursday. Impacts, flooding of rivers, creeks, streams, and other low-lying and flood-prone locations is occurring. Additional details, at 12:46 p.m., emergency management reported continued flooding across the warned area due to the very heavy rainfall that occurred on Wednesday night. Flooding is already occurring. In many locations, the water is slowly receding, but will continue for several hours, especially in low-lying areas along larger creeks and rivers. Between 3 and 8 inches of rain have fallen. Flooding impacts will continue, but no additional rainfall is expected. Some locations that may continue to experience flooding include Omaha, Lincoln, Council Bluffs, Bellevue, Papillion, Ralston, Gretna, Boys Town, Elkhorn, Millard, Offutt Air Force Base, La Vista, Plattsmouth, Carter Lake, Waverly, Ashland, Hickman, Springfield, Oakland, and Utah. http://www.weather.gov/safety-flood. Turn around. Don't drown when encountering flooded roads. Most flood deaths occur in vehicles. Here are the forecast key messages. Last night's heavy rainfall has led to significant flooding and rises along area rivers. While a few showers are possible today in southeast northeast/southwest Iowa, the heaviest rain has come to an end.
Expect drier weather Friday into the start of next week, along with temperatures in the 60s and 70s. This is NOAA All Hazards Radio Station KIH 61 in Omaha, Nebraska. The current time is 5:38 p.m. Central Daylight Time. The Omaha, Nebraska climate summary for this evening as of 4 p.m., October 1st, 2026. Today's high temperature was 68 degrees. This high was 5 degrees below the normal high of 73. The record high is 94 degrees, which was set in 1976. Today's low temperature was 63 degrees. This low was 13 degrees above the normal low of 50. The record low is 29 degrees, which was set in 1974. 0.01 inches of precipitation fell today, which brings the monthly total to 0.01 inches. This is 0.09 inches below the normal amount of 0.10 inches for October. The total precipitation for the year now stands at 31.78 inches, which is 4.81 inches above normal. No snow fell today, which brings the monthly total to 0.0 inches. This is normal for October. The total snowfall since July 1st still stands at 0.0 inches, which is normal. There were no heating degree days today, which is 6 below normal. This leaves the monthly total at 0, which is 6 below normal. The yearly total since July 1st is 15, which is 64 below normal. There was one cooling degree day today, which is 1 below normal. This brings the monthly total to 1, which is minus 1 below normal. The yearly total since January 1st is 1,550, which is 276 above normal. Today the maximum wind observed was 21 miles an hour from the north. The highest wind gust observed was 30 miles per hour from the north. The normal high temperature for tomorrow is 73 degrees, and the normal low is 49. The record high for tomorrow is 94, which occurred in 1953, and the record low is 27, which occurred in 1974. Sunset tonight is at 7:05 p.m. Sunrise tomorrow is at 7:21 a.m. The Valley National Weather Service climate summary for this evening, as of 4 p.m., October 1st, 2026. Today's high temperature was 69 degrees. Record high is 93 degrees, which was set in 2023. And the low 64 degrees. The record low is 34 degrees, which was set in 2003. 0.02 inches of precipitation fell today, which brings the monthly total to 0.02 inches. The total precipitation for the year now stands at 33.32 inches. No snow fell today, which brings the monthly total to 0.0 inches. This is normal for October. The total snowfall for the season since September 1st still stands at 0.0 inches, which is normal. The highest wind gust observed was 26 miles per hour. Sunset tonight is at 7:07 p.m. Sunrise tomorrow is at 7:23 a.m. The following is a summary of watches, warnings, and advisories in effect. A river flood warning has been issued from 8:30 p.m. until 12 p.m. Saturday for the following county: Odo, Nebraska. An aerial flood warning has been issued until 8 p.m. for the following counties: in Iowa, Mills and Pottawatomie, and the following counties: in Nebraska, Cass, Douglas, Sarpy, and Saunders. River flood warning has been extended until 11:38 p.m. Friday for the following county: Pottawatomie, Iowa. River flood warning has been extended until 05:30 a.m. Saturday for the following county: Cass, Nebraska. River flood warning has been extended until 3:53 p.m. Friday for the following county: Saunders, Nebraska. River flood warning has been extended until 1:30 p.m. Saturday for the following county: Mills, Iowa. A river flood warning remains in effect until further notice. For the following county: Saunders, Nebraska. A river flood warning remains in effect until 10 a.m. Saturday for the following county: Saunders, Nebraska.
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This afternoon, cloudy with a 20% chance of showers. Highs in the upper 60s. North winds 10 to 15 miles an hour with gusts up to 25 miles an hour. Tonight, mostly cloudy until midnight, then clearing. Much cooler with lows in the upper 40s. North winds 10 to 15 miles an hour. Friday, sunny. Highs in the lower 60s. Northeast winds around 5 miles an hour. Friday night, clear. Lows in the upper 40s. Southeast winds around 5 miles an hour. Saturday, sunny. Highs in the upper 60s. South winds 5 to 10 miles an hour. Saturday night and Sunday, mostly clear. Lows in the mid-50s. Highs in the upper 60s. Sunday night, clear. Lows in the upper 40s. Monday, sunny. Highs in the upper 60s. Monday night, clear. Lows in the mid-50s. Tuesday and Tuesday night, partly cloudy. Highs in the lower 70s. Lows around 60. Wednesday, sunny. Highs in the mid-70s. At 5 p.m. in Omaha, it was cloudy. The temperature was 64 degrees, the dew point 48, and the relative humidity 56%. The wind was north at 12 miles an hour. The pressure was 30.07 inches and rising. Across eastern Nebraska and southwest Iowa, at Nebraska City, drizzle was falling, with a temperature of 62. At Plattsmouth, it was mostly sunny, with a temperature of 63. It was partly sunny, with a temperature of 64 at Lincoln, 64 at Millard, 65 at Fremont, and 68 at Columbus. Under partly sunny skies, Blair Airport reported 63. Tacoma reported 67, and Red Oak, Iowa reported 61. At Offutt Air Force Base, it was cloudy, with a temperature of 64. Here are some observations from across the region. At Kansas City, rain was falling, with a temperature of 66. At North Platte, it was sunny, with a temperature of 68. It was mostly sunny, with a temperature of 70 at North Fork, 67 at Sioux Falls, and 69 at Denver. It was partly sunny, with a temperature of 69 at Grand Island, and 69 at Sioux City. It was cloudy, with a temperature of 63 at Des Moines, and 62 at Valentine. At Concordia, Kansas, rain and fog were reported, with a temperature of 65. Once again, at 5 p.m. in Omaha, it was 64 degrees under cloudy skies. The Omaha Metropolitan Area Pollutant Standards Index for today is 30, which represents good air quality, with particulates the main pollutant. The forecast for Friday is 31, considered good air quality, with ozone the primary pollutant. The pollen count today for trees was 0. The pollen count today for weeds was 1, a low count, with the primary pollen. The pollen count today for grass was 0. Air pollution forecasts and pollen counts are provided by the Douglas County Health Department. Flood warning in effect from this evening to Saturday afternoon. What? Minor flooding is forecast. Where? Missouri River at Nebraska City. When? From this evening to Saturday afternoon. Impacts, at 20.0 feet, though flooding is already ongoing. This is the level when flooding starts becoming more impactful, especially to agricultural areas. Additional details, at 9 a.m. Thursday, the stage was 14.3 feet. Bankville stage is 18.0 feet. Forecast, the river is expected to rise above flood stage this evening to a crest of 18.9 feet early tomorrow afternoon. It will then fall below flood stage early Saturday morning. Flood stage is 18.0 feet. Flood history, this crest compares to a previous crest of 19.0 feet on June 12, 1971. http://www.weather.gov/safety-flood. Flood warning now in effect until Friday evening. What?
Minor flooding is occurring and minor flooding is forecast. Where? West Nishnabotna River at Hancock. When? Until Friday evening. Impacts. At 17.0 feet, the paved road leading from G30 to Botna Bend Park is flooded. Additional details. At 1 p.m. Thursday, the stage was 14.8 feet. Bankful stage is 14.0 feet. Recent activity. The maximum river stage in the 24 hours ending at 1 p.m. Thursday was 14.8 feet. Forecast. The river will rise to 16.5 feet this evening. It will then fall below flood stage late tonight to 7.1 feet early Saturday afternoon. It will rise to 8.0 feet Saturday evening. It will then fall again and remain below flood stage. Flood stage is 14.0 feet. Flood history. This crest compares to a previous crest of 16.5 feet on September 26, 1973. http://www.weather.gov/safety-flood. Flood warning now in effect until late Friday night. What? Moderate flooding is occurring and moderate flooding is forecast. This approaches the flood of record. Where? Salt Creek at Greenwood. When? Until late Friday night. Additional details. At 1:15 p.m. Thursday, the stage was 27.4 feet. Bankful stage is 20.0 feet. Recent activity, the maximum river stage in the 24 hours ending at 1:15 p.m. Thursday was 27.5 feet. Forecast, the river is expected to fall below flood stage late tomorrow morning and continue falling to 4.1 feet early Tuesday afternoon. Flood stage is 20.0 feet. Flood history. This crest compares to a previous crest of 27.1 feet on May 7, 2015. http://www.weather.gov/safety-flood. Flood warning now in effect until Friday afternoon. What? Minor flooding is occurring and minor flooding is forecast. Where? Wahoo Creek at Ithaca. When? Until Friday afternoon. Impacts, at 21.0 feet, homes near the gauge site may be threatened with the flood waters. Additional details, at 1:15 p.m. Thursday the stage was 20.2 feet. Bankful stage is 19.0 feet. Recent activity, the maximum river stage in the 24 hours ending at 1:15 p.m. Thursday was 20.6 feet. Forecast. The river is expected to rise to a crest of 20.4 feet this evening. It will then fall below flood stage late this evening. Flood stage is 19.0 feet. Flood history. This crest compares to a previous crest of 20.4 feet on October 12, 1986. http://www.weather.gov/safety-flood. Flood warning now in effect from this evening to Saturday afternoon. What? Minor flooding is forecast. Where? West Nishnabotna River at Randolph. When? From this evening to Saturday afternoon. Impacts, at 22.0 feet, County Road L68 located 5 miles south of Randolph begins to flood. Additional details, at 1 p.m. Thursday the stage was 13.0 feet. Bankful stage is 19.0 feet. Forecast, the river will rise above flood stage late this evening to 20.7 feet tomorrow morning. It will then fall below flood stage tomorrow evening to 12.9 feet early Sunday morning. It will rise to 13.4 feet early Sunday afternoon. It will then fall again and remain below flood stage. Flood stage is 19.0 feet. Flood history. This crest compares to a previous crest of 20.5 feet on June 22, 1996. http://www.weather.gov/safety-flood. Flood warning remains in effect until further notice. What? Minor flooding is occurring. Where? Wahoo Creek at Wahoo. When? Until further notice. Impacts.
at 24.0 feet. Water begins to impact the bottom of the bridge at the gauge site Old Highway 77. Additional details, at 1:30 p.m. Thursday, the stage was 23.9 feet. Bankville stage is 20.0 feet. Recent activity, the maximum river stage in the 24 hours ending at 1:30 p.m. Thursday was 25.8 feet. Forecast, no forecast is available for this location. Flood stage is 21.0 feet. Flood history, this crest compares to a previous crest of 23.8 feet on September 5, 2018. http://www.weather.gov/safety-flood. Flood warning remains in effect until Saturday morning. What? Minor flooding is occurring and moderate flooding is forecast. This approaches the flood of record. Where? Salt Creek near Ashland. When? Until Saturday morning. Impacts, at 21.0 feet, local levees along the river are threatened with overtopping. In addition, substantial damages are occurring at the campground near Highway 6. Additional details, at 1:45 p.m. Thursday the stage was 20.2 feet. Bankville stage is 19.0 feet. Recent activity, the maximum river stage in the 24 hours ending at 1:45 p.m. Thursday was 20.3 feet. Forecast, the river is expected to rise to a crest of 21.3 feet just after midnight tonight. It will then fall below flood stage tomorrow afternoon. Flood stage is 20.0 feet. Flood history, this crest compares to a previous crest of 21.5 feet on May 8, 2015. http://www.weather.gov/safety-flood. Flood warning information for the following counties in Nebraska, Cass, Douglas, Sarpy and Saunders, and the following counties in Iowa, Mills and Pottawatomie. Flood warning in effect until 8 p.m. this evening. What? Flooding caused by excessive rainfall is expected. Where? Northern Mills County in southwestern Iowa, Pottawatomie County in southwestern Iowa, Douglas County, Sarpy County, southeastern Saunders County, northern Cass County in southeastern Nebraska, Lancaster County in southeastern Nebraska, when, until 8 p.m. Thursday. Impacts, flooding of rivers, creeks, streams, and other low-lying and flood-prone locations is occurring. Additional details, at 12:46 p.m., emergency management reported continued flooding across the warned area due to the very heavy rainfall that occurred on Wednesday night. Flooding is already occurring. In many locations, the water is slowly receding, but will continue for several hours, especially in low-lying areas along larger creeks and rivers. Between 3 and 8 inches of rain have fallen. Flooding impacts will continue, but no additional rainfall is expected. Some locations that may continue to experience flooding include Omaha, Lincoln, Council Bluffs, Bellevue, Papillion, Ralston, Gretna, Boys Town, Elkhorn, Millard, Offutt Air Force Base, La Vista, Plexmouth, Carter Lake, Waverly, Ashland, Hickman, Springfield, Oakland, and Utah. http://www.weather.gov/safety-flood. Turn around. Don't drown when encountering flooded roads. Most flood deaths occur in vehicles. Here are the forecast key messages. Last night's heavy rainfall has led to significant flooding and rises along area rivers. While a few showers are possible today in southeast northeast/southwest Iowa, the heaviest rain has come to an end. Expect drier weather Friday into the start of next week along with temperatures in the 60s and 70s. This is NOAA All Hazards radio station KIH-61 in Omaha, Nebraska. The current time is 5:57 p.m. Central Daylight Time. The Omaha, Nebraska climate summary for this evening, as of 4 p.m., October 1, 2026. Today's high temperature was 68 degrees. This high was 5 degrees below the normal high of 73. The record high is 94 degrees, which was set in 1976.
Today's low temperature was 63 degrees. This low was 13 degrees above the normal low of 50. The record low is 29 degrees, which was set in 1974. 0.01 inches of precipitation fell today, which brings the monthly total to 0.01 inches. This is 0.09 inches below the normal amount of 0.10 inches for October. The total precipitation for the year now stands at 31.78 inches, which is 4.81 inches above normal. No snow fell today, which brings the monthly total to 0.0 inches. This is normal for October. The total snowfall since July 1st still stands at 0.0 inches, which is normal. There were no heating degree days today, which is 6 below normal. This leaves the monthly total at 0, which is 6 below normal. The yearly total since July 1st is 15, which is 64 below normal. There was one cooling degree day today, which is 1 below normal. This brings the monthly total to 1, which is minus 1 below normal. The yearly total since January 1st is 1,550, which is 276 above normal. Today the maximum wind observed was 21 miles an hour from the north. The highest wind gust observed was 30 miles per hour from the north. The normal high temperature for tomorrow is 73 degrees, and the normal low is 49. The record high for tomorrow is 94, which occurred in 1953, and the record low is 27, which occurred in 1974. Sunset tonight is at 7:05 p.m. Sunrise tomorrow is at 7:21 a.m. The Valley National Weather Service climate summary for this evening, as of 4 p.m., October 1, 2026. Today's high temperature was 69 degrees. Record high is 93 degrees, which was set in 2023. And the low 64 degrees. The record low is 34 degrees, which was set in 2003. 0.02 inches of precipitation fell today, which brings the monthly total to 0.02 inches. The total precipitation for the year now stands at 33.32 inches. No snow fell today, which brings the monthly total to 0.0 inches. This is normal for October. The total snowfall for the season since September 1st still stands at 0.0 inches, which is normal. The highest wind gust observed was 26 miles per hour. Sunset tonight is at 7:07 p.m. Sunrise tomorrow is at 7:23 a.m. The following is a summary of watches, warnings, and advisories in effect. A river flood warning has been issued from 8:30 p.m. until 12 p.m. Saturday for the following county, Odo, Nebraska. An aerial flood warning has been issued until 8 p.m. for the following counties, in Iowa, Mills and Pottawatomie, and the following counties, in Nebraska, Cass, Douglas, Sarpy, and Saunders. River flood warning has been extended until 11:38 p.m. Friday for the following county, Pottawatomie, Iowa. River flood warning has been extended until 05:30 a.m. Saturday for the following county, Cass, Nebraska. River flood warning has been extended until 3:53 p.m. Friday for the following county, Saunders, Nebraska. River flood warning has been extended until 1:30 p.m. Saturday for the following county, Mills, Iowa. A river flood warning remains in effect until further notice. For the following county, Saunders, Nebraska. A river flood warning remains in effect until 10 a.m. Saturday for the following county, Saunders, Nebraska. Now for the official National Weather Service forecast for the Omaha and Council Bluffs area. This afternoon, cloudy with a 20% chance of showers. Highs in the upper 60s. North winds 10 to 15 miles an hour with gusts up to 25 miles an hour. Tonight, mostly cloudy until midnight, then clearing. Much cooler with lows in the upper 40s. North winds 10 to 15 miles an hour. Friday, sunny. Highs in the lower 60s. Northeast winds around 5 miles an hour. Friday night, clear. Lows in the upper 40s.
southeast winds around 5 miles an hour. Saturday, sunny. Highs in the upper 60s. South winds 5 to 10 miles an hour. Saturday night and Sunday, mostly clear. Lows in the mid-50s. Highs in the upper 60s. Sunday night, clear. Lows in the upper 40s. Monday, sunny. Highs in the upper 60s. Monday night, clear. Lows in the mid-50s. Tuesday and Tuesday night, partly cloudy. Highs in the lower 70s. Lows around 60. Wednesday, sunny. Highs in the mid-70s. Flood warning in effect from this evening to Saturday afternoon. What? Minor flooding is forecast. Where? Missouri River at Nebraska City. When? From this evening to Saturday afternoon. Impacts at 20.0 feet. Though flooding is already ongoing, this is the level when flooding starts becoming more impactful, especially to agricultural areas. Additional details, at 9 a.m. Thursday the stage was 14.3 feet. Bankful stage is 18.0 feet. Forecast, the river is expected to rise above flood stage this evening to a crest of 18.9 feet early tomorrow afternoon. It will then fall below flood stage early Saturday morning. Flood stage is 18.0 feet. Flood history. This crest compares to a previous crest of 19.0 feet on June 12, 1971. http://www.weather.gov/safety-flood. Flood warning now in effect until Friday evening. What? Minor flooding is occurring and minor flooding is forecast. Where? West Nishnabotna River at Hancock. When? Until Friday evening. Impacts, at 17.0 feet, the paved road leading from G30 to Botna Bend Park is flooded. Additional details, at 1 p.m. Thursday the stage was 14.8 feet. Bankful stage is 14.0 feet. Recent activity, the maximum river stage in the 24 hours ending at 1 p.m. Thursday was 14.8 feet. Forecast, the river will rise to 16.5 feet this evening. It will then fall below flood stage late tonight to 7.1 feet early Saturday afternoon. It will rise to 8.0 feet Saturday evening. It will then fall again and remain below flood stage. Flood stage is 14.0 feet. Flood history. This crest compares to a previous crest of 16.5 feet on September 26, 1973. http://www.weather.gov/safety-flood. Flood warning now in effect until late Friday night. What? Moderate flooding is occurring and moderate flooding is forecast. This approaches the flood of record. Where? Salt Creek and Greenwood. When? Until late Friday night. Additional details. At 1:15 p.m. Thursday, the stage was 27.4 feet. Bankful stage is 20.0 feet. Recent activity, the maximum river stage in the 24 hours ending at 1:15 p.m. Thursday was 27.5 feet. Forecast, the river is expected to fall below flood stage late tomorrow morning and continue falling to 4.1 feet early Tuesday afternoon. Flood stage is 20.0 feet. Flood history. This crest compares to a previous crest of 27.1 feet on May 7, 2015. http://www.weather.gov/safety-flood. Flood warning now in effect until Friday afternoon. What? Minor flooding is occurring and minor flooding is forecast. Where? Wahoo Creek at Ithaca. When? Until Friday afternoon. Impacts, at 21.0 feet, homes near the gauge site may be threatened with the flood waters. Additional details, at 1:15 p.m. Thursday the stage was 20.2 feet. Bankful stage is 19.0 feet. Recent activity, the maximum river stage in the 24 hours ending at 1:15 p.m. Thursday was 20.6 feet. Forecast,
The river is expected to rise to a crest of 20.4 feet this evening. It will then fall below flood stage late this evening. Flood stage is 19.0 feet. Flood history. This crest compares to a previous crest of 20.4 feet on October 12, 1986. http://www.weather.gov/safety-flood. Flood warning now in effect from this evening to Saturday afternoon. What? Minor flooding is forecast. Where? West Nishnabotna River at Randolph. When? From this evening to Saturday afternoon. Impacts at 22.0 feet. County Road L68, located 5 miles south of Randolph, begins to flood. Additional details. At 1 p.m. Thursday, the stage was 13.0 feet. Bankville stage is 19.0 feet. Forecast. The river will rise above flood stage late this evening to 20.7 feet tomorrow morning. It will then fall below flood stage tomorrow evening to 12.9 feet early Sunday morning. It will rise to 13.4 feet early Sunday afternoon. It will then fall again and remain below flood stage. Flood stage is 19.0 feet. Flood history. This crest compares to a previous crest of 20.5 feet on June 22, 1996. http://www.weather.gov/safety-flood. Flood warning remains in effect until further notice. What? Minor flooding is occurring. Where? Wahoo Creek at Wahoo. When? Until further notice. Impacts at 24.0 feet. Water begins to impact the bottom of the bridge at the gauge site Old Highway 77. Additional details. At 1:30 p.m. Thursday, the stage was 23.9 feet. Bankville stage is 20.0 feet. Recent activity, the maximum river stage in the 24 hours ending at 1:30 p.m. Thursday was 25.8 feet. Forecast. No forecast is available for this location. Flood stage is 21.0 feet. Flood history. This crest compares to a previous crest of 23.8 feet on September 5, 2018. http://www.weather.gov/safety-flood. Flood warning remains in effect until Saturday morning. What? Minor flooding is occurring and moderate flooding is forecast. This approaches the flood of record. Where? Salt Creek near Ashland. When? Until Saturday morning. Impacts at 21.0 feet. Local levees along the river are threatened with overtopping. In addition, substantial damages are occurring at the campground near Highway 6. Additional details. At 1:45 p.m. Thursday, the stage was 20.2 feet. Bankville stage is 19.0 feet. Recent activity, the maximum river stage in the 24 hours ending at 1:45 p.m. Thursday was 20.3 feet. Forecast, the river is expected to rise to a crest of 21.3 feet just after midnight tonight. It will then fall below flood stage tomorrow afternoon. Flood stage is 20.0 feet. Flood history. This crest compares to a previous crest of 21.5 feet on May 8, 2015. http://www.weather.gov/safety-flood. 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Douglas, Sarpy, Washington, Cass, Odo, Burt, Dodge, Saunders, Harrison, Pottawatomie, and Mills. Flood warning information for the following counties in Nebraska, Cass, Douglas, Sarpy, and Saunders, and the following counties in Iowa, Mills, and Pottawatomie. Flood warning in effect until 8 p.m. this evening. What? Flooding caused by excessive rainfall is expected. Where? Northern Mills County in southwestern Iowa, Pottawatomie County in southwestern Iowa, Douglas County, Sarpy County, southeastern Saunders County, northern Cass County in southeastern Nebraska, Lancaster County in southeastern Nebraska, when? Until 8 p.m. Thursday.
impacts, flooding of rivers, creeks, streams, and other low-lying and flood-prone locations is occurring. Additional details at 12:46 p.m. Emergency management reported continued flooding across the warned area due to the very heavy rainfall that occurred on Wednesday night. Flooding is already occurring. In many locations, the water is slowly receding, but will continue for several hours, especially in low-lying areas along larger creeks and rivers. Between 3 and 8 inches of rain have fallen. Flooding impacts will continue, but no additional rainfall is expected. Some locations that may continue to experience flooding include Omaha, Lincoln, Council Bluffs, Bellevue, Papillion, Ralston, Gretna, Boys Town, Elkhorn, Millard, Offutt Air Force Base, La Vista, Plattsmouth, Carter Lake, Waverly, Ashland, Hickman, Springfield, Oakland, and Utah. http://www.weather.gov/safety-flood-turnaround. Don't drown when encountering flooded roads. Most flood deaths occur in vehicles. Here are the forecast key messages. Last night's heavy rainfall has led to significant flooding and rises along area rivers. While a few showers are possible today in southeast, northeast/southwest Iowa, the heaviest rain has come to an end. Expect drier weather Friday into the start of next week, along with temperatures in the 60s and 70s. 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The current time is 6:14 p.m. Central Daylight Time. The Omaha, Nebraska climate summary for this evening, as of 4 p.m., October 1st, 2026. Today's high temperature was 68 degrees. This high was 5 degrees below the normal high of 73. The record high is 94 degrees, which was set in 1976. Today's low temperature was 63 degrees. This low was 13 degrees above the normal low of 50. The record low is 29 degrees, which was set in 1974. 0.01 inches of precipitation fell today, which brings the monthly total to 0.01 inches. This is 0.09 inches below the normal amount of 0.10 inches for October. The total precipitation for the year now stands at 31.78 inches, which is 4.81 inches above normal. No snow fell today, which brings the monthly total to 0.0 inches. This is normal for October. The total snowfall since July 1st still stands at 0.0 inches, which is normal. There were no heating degree days today, which is 6 below normal. This leaves the monthly total at 0, which is 6 below normal. The yearly total since July 1st is 15, which is 64 below normal. There was one cooling degree day today, which is 1 below normal. This brings the monthly total to 1, which is minus 1 below normal. The yearly total since January 1st is 1,550, which is 276 above normal. Today the maximum wind observed was 21 miles an hour from the north. The highest wind gust observed was 30 miles per hour from the north. The normal high temperature for tomorrow is 73 degrees, and the normal low is 49. The record high for tomorrow is 94, which occurred in 1953, and the record low is 27, which occurred in 1974. Sunset tonight is at 7:05 p.m. Sunrise tomorrow is at 7:21 a.m. The Valley National Weather Service climate summary for this evening, as of 4 p.m., October 1st, 2026. Today's high temperature was 69 degrees. Record high is 93 degrees, which was set in 2023. And the low 64 degrees. The record low is 34 degrees, which was set in 2003. 0.02 inches of precipitation fell today, which brings the monthly total to 0.02 inches. The total precipitation for the year now stands at 33.32 inches. No snow fell today, which brings the monthly total to 0.0 inches. This is normal for October.
The total snowfall for the season since September 1st still stands at 0.0 inches, which is normal. The highest wind gust observed was 26 miles per hour. Sunset tonight is at 7:07 p.m. Sunrise tomorrow is at 7:23 a.m. The following is a summary of watches, warnings, and advisories in effect. A river flood warning has been issued from 8:30 p.m. until 12 p.m. Saturday for the following county, Odo, Nebraska. An aerial flood warning has been issued until 8 p.m. for the following counties, in Iowa, Mills and Pottawatomie, and the following counties, in Nebraska, Cass, Douglas, Sarpy and Saunders. River flood warning has been extended until 11:38 p.m. Friday for the following county, Pottawatomie, Iowa. River flood warning has been extended until 05:30 a.m. Saturday for the following county, Cass, Nebraska. River flood warning has been extended until 3:53 p.m. Friday for the following county, Saunders, Nebraska. River flood warning has been extended until 1:30 p.m. Saturday for the following county, Mills, Iowa. A river flood warning remains in effect until further notice. For the following county, Saunders, Nebraska. A river flood warning remains in effect until 10 a.m. Saturday for the following county, Saunders, Nebraska. Now for the official National Weather Service forecast for the Omaha and Council Bluffs area. Tonight, much cooler. Mostly cloudy until midnight, then clearing. Lows in the upper 40s. North winds 10 to 15 miles an hour. Friday, sunny. Highs in the lower 60s. Northeast winds around 5 miles an hour. Friday night, clear. Lows in the upper 40s. Southeast winds around 5 miles an hour. Saturday, sunny. Highs in the upper 60s. South winds 5 to 10 miles an hour. Saturday night, mostly clear. Lows in the mid 50s. South winds around 5 miles an hour, becoming west around 5 miles an hour after midnight. Sunday, sunny. Highs in the upper 60s. Sunday night, clear. Lows in the upper 40s. Monday, sunny. Highs in the upper 60s. Monday night, clear. Lows in the mid 50s. Tuesday and Tuesday night, partly cloudy. Highs in the lower 70s. Lows around 60. Wednesday and Wednesday night, mostly clear. Highs in the mid 70s. Lows in the upper 50s. Thursday, mostly sunny. Highs in the mid 70s. At 6 p.m. in Omaha, it was partly sunny. The temperature was 63 degrees, the dew point 45, and the relative humidity 51%. The wind was north at 14 miles an hour. The pressure was 30.08 inches and rising. Across eastern Nebraska and southwest Iowa, it was mostly sunny, with a temperature of 67 at Columbus and 61 at Red Oak, Iowa. It was partly sunny, with a temperature of 63 at Lincoln, 63 at Millard, and 64 at Fremont. Under partly sunny skies, Blair Airport reported 61, Tacoma reported 66, and Plattsmouth reported 62. It was cloudy, with a temperature of 63 at Offutt Air Force Base, and 61 at Nebraska City. Here are some observations from across the region. At Concordia, Kansas, rain was falling, with a temperature of 63. At North Platte, it was sunny, with a temperature of 67. It was mostly sunny, with a temperature of 68 at Grand Island, 69 at North Fork, 65 at Sioux Falls, 68 at Sioux City, and 69 at Denver. At Valentine, it was partly sunny, with a temperature of 60. At Des Moines, it was cloudy, with a temperature of 62. At Kansas City, rain and fog were reported, with a temperature of 65. Once again, at 6 p.m. in Omaha, it was 63 degrees under partly sunny skies. Flood warning in effect from this evening to Saturday afternoon. What? Minor flooding is forecast. Where? Missouri River at Nebraska City. When?
from this evening to Saturday afternoon. Impacts at 20.0 feet. Though flooding is already ongoing, this is the level when flooding starts becoming more impactful, especially to agricultural areas. Additional details at 9 a.m. Thursday, the stage was 14.3 feet. Bankful stage is 18.0 feet. Forecast: the river is expected to rise above flood stage this evening to a crest of 18.9 feet early tomorrow afternoon. It will then fall below flood stage early Saturday morning. Flood stage is 18.0 feet. Flood history: this crest compares to a previous crest of 19.0 feet on June 12, 1971. http://www.weather.gov/safety-flood. Flood warning now in effect until Friday evening. What? Minor flooding is occurring and minor flooding is forecast. Where? West Nishnabotna River at Hancock. When? Until Friday evening. Impacts at 17.0 feet. The paved road leading from G30 to Botna Bend Park is flooded. Additional details: at 1 p.m. Thursday, the stage was 14.8 feet. Bankful stage is 14.0 feet. Recent activity: the maximum river stage in the 24 hours ending at 1 p.m. Thursday was 14.8 feet. Forecast: the river will rise to 16.5 feet this evening. It will then fall below flood stage late tonight to 7.1 feet early Saturday afternoon. It will rise to 8.0 feet Saturday evening. It will then fall again and remain below flood stage. Flood stage is 14.0 feet. Flood history: this crest compares to a previous crest of 16.5 feet on September 26, 1973. http://www.weather.gov/safety-flood. Flood warning now in effect until late Friday night. What? Moderate flooding is occurring and moderate flooding is forecast. This approaches the flood of record. Where? Salt Creek and Greenwood. When? Until late Friday night. Additional details: at 1:15 p.m. Thursday, the stage was 27.4 feet. Bankful stage is 20.0 feet. Recent activity: the maximum river stage in the 24 hours ending at 1:15 p.m. Thursday was 27.5 feet. Forecast: the river is expected to fall below flood stage late tomorrow morning and continue falling to 4.1 feet early Tuesday afternoon. Flood stage is 20.0 feet. Flood history: this crest compares to a previous crest of 27.1 feet on May 7, 2015. http://www.weather.gov/safety-flood. Flood warning now in effect until Friday afternoon. What? Minor flooding is occurring and minor flooding is forecast. Where? Wahoo Creek at Ithaca. When? Until Friday afternoon. Impacts at 21.0 feet. Homes near the gauge site may be threatened with the flood waters. Additional details: at 1:15 p.m. Thursday, the stage was 20.2 feet. Bankful stage is 19.0 feet. Recent activity: the maximum river stage in the 24 hours ending at 1:15 p.m. Thursday was 20.6 feet. Forecast: the river is expected to rise to a crest of 20.4 feet this evening. It will then fall below flood stage late this evening. Flood stage is 19.0 feet. Flood history: this crest compares to a previous crest of 20.4 feet on October 12, 1986. http://www.weather.gov/safety-flood. Flood warning now in effect from this evening to Saturday afternoon. What? Minor flooding is forecast. Where? West Nishnabotna River at Randolph. When? From this evening to Saturday afternoon. Impacts at 22.0 feet. County Road L68, located 5 miles south of Randolph, begins to flood. Additional details: at 1 p.m. Thursday, the stage was 13.0 feet. Bankful stage is 19.0 feet. Forecast:
the river will rise above flood stage late this evening to 20.7 feet tomorrow morning. It will then fall below flood stage tomorrow evening to 12.9 feet early Sunday morning. It will rise to 13.4 feet early Sunday afternoon. It will then fall again and remain below flood stage

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Additional details. At 1:30 p.m. Thursday, the stage was 23.9 feet. Bankville stage is 20.0 feet. Recent activity, the maximum river stage in the 24 hours ending at 1:30 p.m. Thursday was 25.8 feet. Forecast. No forecast is available for this location. Flood stage is 21.0 feet. Flood history. This crest compares to a previous crest of 23.8 feet on September 5th, 2018. http://www.weather.gov/safety-flood. Flood warning remains in effect until Saturday morning. What? Minor flooding is occurring and moderate flooding is forecast. This approaches the flood of record. Where? Salt Creek near Ashland. When? Until Saturday morning. Impacts. At 21.0 feet, local levees along the river are threatened with overtopping. In addition, substantial damages are occurring at the campground near Highway 6. Additional details. At 1:45 p.m. Thursday, the stage was 20.2 feet. Bankville stage is 19.0 feet. Recent activity, the maximum river stage in the 24 hours ending at 1:45 p.m. Thursday was 20.3 feet. Forecast, the river is expected to rise to a crest of 21.3 feet just after midnight tonight. It will then fall below flood stage tomorrow afternoon. Flood stage is 20.0 feet. Flood history. This crest compares to a previous crest of 21.5 feet on May 8, 2015. http://www.weather.gov/safety-flood. Flood warning information for the following counties in Nebraska, Cass, Douglas, Sarpy and Saunders, and the following counties in Iowa, Mills and Pottawatomie. Flood warning in effect until 8 p.m. this evening. What? Flooding caused by excessive rainfall is expected. Where? Northern Mills County in southwestern Iowa, Pottawatomie County in southwestern Iowa, Douglas County, Sarpy County, southeastern Saunders County, northern Cass County in southeastern Nebraska, Lancaster County in southeastern Nebraska. When? Until 8 p.m. Thursday. Impacts. Flooding of rivers, creeks, streams, and other low-lying and flood-prone locations is occurring. Additional details, at 12:46 p.m., emergency management reported continued flooding across the warned area due to the very heavy rainfall that occurred on Wednesday night. Flooding is already occurring. In many locations, the water is slowly receding, but will continue for several hours, especially in low-lying areas along larger creeks and rivers. Between 3 and 8 inches of rain have fallen. Flooding impacts will continue, but no additional rainfall is expected. Some locations that may continue to experience flooding include Omaha, Lincoln, Council Bluffs, Bellevue, Papillion, Ralston, Gretna, Boys Town, Elkhorn, Millard, Offutt Air Force Base, La Vista, Plattsmouth, Carter Lake, Waverly, Ashland, Hickman, Springfield, Oakland, and Utah. http://www.weather.gov/safety-flood. Turn around. Don't drown when encountering flooded roads. Most flood deaths occur in vehicles. Here are the forecast key messages. Last night's heavy rainfall has led to significant flooding and rises along area rivers. While a few showers are possible this evening in southeast northeast/southwest Iowa, the heaviest rain has come to an end. Expect drier weather Friday into the start of next week along with temperatures in the 60s and 70s. This is NOAA All Hazards radio station KIH-61 in Omaha, Nebraska. The current time is 6:33 p.m. Central Daylight Time. The Omaha, Nebraska climate summary for this evening, as of 4 p.m., October 1st, 2026. Today's high temperature was 68 degrees. This high was 5 degrees below the normal high of 73. The record high is 94 degrees, which was set in 1976. Today's low temperature was 63 degrees.

This low was 13 degrees above the normal low of 50. The record low is 29 degrees, which was set in 1974. 0.01 inches of precipitation fell today, which brings the monthly total to 0.01 inches. This is 0.09 inches below the normal amount of 0.10 inches for October. The total precipitation for the year now stands at 31.78 inches, which is 4.81 inches above normal. No snow fell today, which brings the monthly total to 0.0 inches. This is normal for October. The total snowfall since July 1st still stands at 0.0 inches, which is normal. There were no heating degree days today, which is 6 below normal. This leaves the monthly total at 0, which is 6 below normal. The yearly total since July 1st is 15, which is 64 below normal. There was one cooling degree day today, which is 1 below normal. This brings the monthly total to 1, which is minus 1 below normal. The yearly total since January 1st is 1,550, which is 276 above normal. Today the maximum wind observed was 21 miles an hour from the north. The highest wind gust observed was 30 miles per hour from the north. The normal high temperature for tomorrow is 73 degrees, and the normal low is 49. The record high for tomorrow is 94, which occurred in 1953, and the record low is 27, which occurred in 1974. Sunset tonight is at 7:05 p.m. Sunrise tomorrow is at 7:21 a.m. The Valley National Weather Service climate summary for this evening, as of 4 p.m., October 1, 2026. Today's high temperature was 69 degrees. Record high is 93 degrees, which was set in 2023. And the low 64 degrees. The record low is 34 degrees, which was set in 2003. 0.02 inches of precipitation fell today, which brings the monthly total to 0.02 inches. The total precipitation for the year now stands at 33.32 inches. No snow fell today, which brings the monthly total to 0.0 inches. This is normal for October. The total snowfall for the season since September 1st still stands at 0.0 inches, which is normal. The highest wind gust observed was 26 miles per hour. Sunset tonight is at 7:07 p.m. Sunrise tomorrow is at 7:23 a.m. The following is a summary of watches, warnings, and advisories in effect. A river flood warning has been issued from 8:30 p.m. until 12 p.m. Saturday for the following county, Odo, Nebraska. An aerial flood warning has been issued until 8 p.m. for the following counties, in Iowa, Mills and Pottawatomie, and the following counties, in Nebraska, Cass, Douglas, Sarpy and Saunders. River flood warning has been extended until 11:38 p.m. Friday for the following county, Pottawatomie, Iowa. River flood warning has been extended until 05:30 a.m. Saturday for the following county, Cass, Nebraska. River flood warning has been extended until 3:53 p.m. Friday for the following county, Saunders, Nebraska. River flood warning has been extended until 1:30 p.m. Saturday for the following county, Mills, Iowa. A river flood warning remains in effect until further notice. For the following county, Saunders, Nebraska. A river flood warning remains in effect until 10 a.m. Saturday for the following county, Saunders, Nebraska. 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Tonight, much cooler. Mostly cloudy until midnight, then clearing. Lows in the upper 40s. North winds 10 to 15 miles an hour. Friday, sunny. Highs in the lower 60s. Northeast winds around 5 miles an hour. Friday night, clear. Lows in the upper 40s. Southeast winds around 5 miles an hour. Saturday, sunny. Highs in the upper 60s. South winds 5 to 10 miles an hour. Saturday night, mostly clear. Lows in the mid-50s.
south winds around 5 miles an hour, becoming west around 5 miles an hour after midnight. Sunday, sunny. Highs in the upper 60s. Sunday night, clear. Lows in the upper 40s. Monday, sunny. Highs in the upper 60s. Monday night, clear. Lows in the mid 50s. Tuesday and Tuesday night, partly cloudy. Highs in the lower 70s. Lows around 60. Wednesday and Wednesday night, mostly clear. Highs in the mid 70s. Lows in the upper 50s. Thursday, mostly sunny. Highs in the mid 70s. At 6 p.m. in Omaha, it was partly sunny. The temperature was 63 degrees, the dew point 45, and the relative humidity 51%. The wind was north at 14 miles an hour. The pressure was 30.08 inches and rising. Across eastern Nebraska and southwest Iowa, it was mostly sunny, with a temperature of 67 at Columbus and 61 at Red Oak, Iowa. It was partly sunny, with a temperature of 63 at Lincoln, 63 at Millard, and 64 at Fremont. Under partly sunny skies, Blair Airport reported 61, Tacoma reported 66, and Plattsmouth reported 62. It was cloudy, with a temperature of 63 at Offutt Air Force Base, and 61 at Nebraska City. Here are some observations from across the region. At Concordia, Kansas, rain was falling, with a temperature of 63. At North Platte, it was sunny, with a temperature of 67. It was mostly sunny, with a temperature of 68 at Grand Island, 69 at Norfolk, 65 at Sioux Falls, 68 at Sioux City, and 69 at Denver. At Valentine, it was partly sunny, with a temperature of 60. At Des Moines, it was cloudy, with a temperature of 62. At Kansas City, rain and fog were reported, with a temperature of 65. Once again, at 6 p.m. in Omaha, it was 63 degrees under partly sunny skies. Flood warning in effect from this evening to Saturday afternoon. What? Minor flooding is forecast. Where? Missouri River at Nebraska City. When? From this evening to Saturday afternoon. Impacts, at 20.0 feet, though flooding is already ongoing, this is the level when flooding starts becoming more impactful, especially to agricultural areas. Additional details, at 9 a.m. Thursday the stage was 14.3 feet. Bankful stage is 18.0 feet. Forecast, the river is expected to rise above flood stage this evening to a crest of 18.9 feet early tomorrow afternoon. It will then fall below flood stage early Saturday morning. Flood stage is 18.0 feet. Flood history, this crest compares to a previous crest of 19.0 feet on June 12, 1971. http://www.weather.gov/safety-flood. Flood warning now in effect until Friday evening. What? Minor flooding is occurring and minor flooding is forecast. Where? West Nishnabotna River at Hancock. When? Until Friday evening. Impacts, at 17.0 feet, the paved road leading from G30 to Botna Bend Park is flooded. Additional details, at 1 p.m. Thursday the stage was 14.8 feet. Bankful stage is 14.0 feet. Recent activity, the maximum river stage in the 24 hours ending at 1 p.m. Thursday was 14.8 feet. Forecast, the river will rise to 16.5 feet this evening. It will then fall below flood stage late tonight to 7.1 feet early Saturday afternoon. It will rise to 8.0 feet Saturday evening. It will then fall again and remain below flood stage. Flood stage is 14.0 feet. Flood history, this crest compares to a previous crest of 16.5 feet on September 26, 1973. http://www.weather.gov/safety-flood. Flood warning now in effect until late Friday night. What? Moderate flooding is occurring and moderate flooding is forecast.
This approaches the flood of record. Where? Salt Creek and Greenwood. When? Until late Friday night. Additional details. At 1:15 p.m. Thursday, the stage was 27.4 feet. Bankville stage is 20.0 feet. Recent activity, the maximum river stage in the 24 hours ending at 1:15 p.m. Thursday was 27.5 feet. Forecast, the river is expected to fall below flood stage late tomorrow morning and continue falling to 4.1 feet early Tuesday afternoon. Flood stage is 20.0 feet. Flood history, this crest compares to a previous crest at 27.1 feet on May 7, 2015. http://www.weather.gov/safety-flood. Flood warning now in effect until Friday afternoon. What? Minor flooding is occurring and minor flooding is forecast. Where? Wahoo Creek at Ithaca. When? Until Friday afternoon. Impacts, at 21.0 feet, homes near the gauge site may be threatened with the flood waters. Additional details, at 1:15 p.m. Thursday the stage was 20.2 feet. Bankville stage is 19.0 feet. Recent activity, the maximum river stage in the 24 hours ending at 1:15 p.m. Thursday was 20.6 feet. Forecast, the river is expected to rise to a crest of 20.4 feet this evening. It will then fall below flood stage late this evening. Flood stage is 19.0 feet. Flood history, this crest compares to a previous crest of 20.4 feet on October 12, 1986. http://www.weather.gov/safety-flood. Flood warning now in effect from this evening to Saturday afternoon. What? Minor flooding is forecast. Where? West Nishnabotna River at Randolph. When? From this evening to Saturday afternoon. Impacts, at 22.0 feet, County Road L68 located 5 miles south of Randolph begins to flood. Additional details, at 1 p.m. Thursday the stage was 13.0 feet. Bankville stage is 19.0 feet. Forecast, the river will rise above flood stage late this evening to 20.7 feet tomorrow morning. It will then fall below flood stage tomorrow evening to 12.9 feet early Sunday morning. It will rise to 13.4 feet early Sunday afternoon. It will then fall again and remain below flood stage. Flood stage is 19.0 feet. Flood history, this crest compares to a previous crest of 20.5 feet on June 22, 1996. http://www.weather.gov/safety-flood. Flood warning remains in effect until further notice. What? Minor flooding is occurring. Where? Wahoo Creek at Wahoo. When? Until further notice. Impacts, at 24.0 feet, water begins to impact the bottom of the bridge at the gauge site Old Highway 77. Additional details, at 1:30 p.m. Thursday the stage was 23.9 feet. Bankville stage is 20.0 feet. Recent activity, the maximum river stage in the 24 hours ending at 1:30 p.m. Thursday was 25.8 feet. Forecast, no forecast is available for this location. Flood stage is 21.0 feet. Flood history, this crest compares to a previous crest of 23.8 feet on September 5, 2018. http://www.weather.gov/safety-flood. Flood warning remains in effect until Saturday morning. What? Minor flooding is occurring and moderate flooding is forecast. This approaches the flood of record. Where? Salt Creek near Ashland. When? Until Saturday morning. Impacts, at 21.0 feet, local levees along the river are threatened with overtopping. In addition, substantial damages are occurring at the campground near Highway 6. Additional details, at 1:45 p.m. Thursday the stage was 20.2 feet. Bankville stage is 19.0 feet.
Recent activity, the maximum river stage in the 24 hours ending at 1:45 p.m. Thursday was 20.3 feet. Forecast, the river is expected to rise to a crest of 21.3 feet just after midnight tonight. It will then fall below flood stage tomorrow afternoon. Flood stage is 20.0 feet. Flood history. This crest compares to a previous crest of 21.5 feet on May 8, 2015. http://www.weather.gov/safety-flood. Flood warning information for the following counties in Nebraska, Cass, Douglas, Sarpy and Saunders, and the following counties in Iowa, Mills and Pottawatomie. Flood warning in effect until 8 p.m. this evening. What flooding caused by excessive rainfall is expected? Where? Northern Mills County in southwestern Iowa, Pottawatomie County in southwestern Iowa, Douglas County, Sarpy County, southeastern Saunders County, northern Cass County in southeastern Nebraska, Lancaster County in southeastern Nebraska. When? Until 8 p.m. Thursday. Impacts, flooding of rivers, creeks, streams, and other low-lying and flood-prone locations is occurring. Additional details, at 12:46 p.m., emergency management reported continued flooding across the warned area due to the very heavy rainfall that occurred on Wednesday night. Flooding is already occurring. In many locations, the water is slowly receding, but will continue for several hours, especially in low-lying areas along larger creeks and rivers. Between 3 and 8 inches of rain have fallen. Flooding impacts will continue, but no additional rainfall is expected. Some locations that may continue to experience flooding include Omaha, Lincoln, Council Bluffs, Bellevue, Papillion, Ralston, Gretna, Boys Town, Elkhorn, Millard, Offutt Air Force Base, La Vista, Plattsmouth, Carter Lake, Waverly, Ashland, Hickman, Springfield, Oakland, and Utah. http://www.weather.gov/safety-flood Turn around, don't drown when encountering flooded roads. Most flood deaths occur in vehicles. Here are the forecast key messages. Last night's heavy rainfall has led to significant flooding and rises along area rivers. While a few showers are possible this evening in southeast northeast/southwest Iowa, the heaviest rain has come to an end. Expect drier weather Friday into the start of next week along with temperatures in the 60s and 70s. This is NOAA All Hazards radio station KIH 61 in Omaha, Nebraska. The current time is 6:52 p.m. Central Daylight Time. The Omaha, Nebraska climate summary for this evening, as of 4 p.m., October 1st, 2026. Today's high temperature was 68 degrees. This high was 5 degrees below the normal high of 73. The record high is 94 degrees, which was set in 1976. Today's low temperature was 63 degrees. This low was 13 degrees above the normal low of 50. The record low is 29 degrees, which was set in 1974. 0.01 inches of precipitation fell today, which brings the monthly total to 0.01 inches. This is 0.09 inches below the normal amount of 0.10 inches for October. The total precipitation for the year now stands at 31.78 inches, which is 4.81 inches above normal. No snow fell today, which brings the monthly total to 0.0 inches. This is normal for October. The total snowfall since July 1st still stands at 0.0 inches, which is normal. There were no heating degree days today, which is 6 below normal. This leaves the monthly total at 0, which is 6 below normal. The yearly total since July 1st is 15, which is 64 below normal. There was one cooling degree day today, which is 1 below normal. This brings the monthly total to 1, which is minus 1 below normal. The yearly total since January 1st is 1,550, which is 276 above normal.
Today, the maximum wind observed was 21 miles an hour from the north. The highest wind gust observed was 30 miles per hour from the north. The normal high temperature for tomorrow is 73 degrees, and the normal low is 49. The record high for tomorrow is 94, which occurred in 1953, and the record low is 27, which occurred in 1974. Sunset tonight is at 7:05 p.m. Sunrise tomorrow is at 7:21 a.m. The Valley National Weather Service climate summary for this evening, as of 4 p.m., October 1, 2026. Today's high temperature was 69 degrees. Record high is 93 degrees, which was set in 2023. And the low 64 degrees. The record low is 34 degrees, which was set in 2003. 0.02 inches of precipitation fell today, which brings the monthly total to 0.02 inches. The total precipitation for the year now stands at 33.32 inches. No snow fell today, which brings the monthly total to 0.0 inches. This is normal for October. The total snowfall for the season since September 1st still stands at 0.0 inches, which is normal. The highest wind gust observed was 26 miles per hour. Sunset tonight is at 7:07 p.m. Sunrise tomorrow is at 7:23 a.m. The following is a summary of watches, warnings, and advisories in effect. A river flood warning has been issued from 8:30 p.m. until 12 p.m. Saturday for the following county, Odo, Nebraska. An aerial flood warning has been issued until 8 p.m. for the following counties, in Iowa, Mills and Pottawatomie, and the following counties, in Nebraska, Cass, Douglas, Sarpy and Saunders. River flood warning has been extended until 11:38 p.m. Friday for the following county, Pottawatomie, Iowa. River flood warning has been extended until 05:30 a.m. Saturday for the following county, Cass, Nebraska. River flood warning has been extended until 3:53 p.m. Friday for the following county, Saunders, Nebraska. River flood warning has been extended until 1:30 p.m. Saturday for the following county, Mills, Iowa. A river flood warning remains in effect until further notice. For the following county, Saunders, Nebraska. A river flood warning remains in effect until 10 a.m. Saturday for the following county, Saunders, Nebraska. Now for the official National Weather Service forecast for the Omaha and Council Bluffs area. Tonight, much cooler. Mostly cloudy until midnight, then clearing. Lows in the upper 40s. North winds 10 to 15 miles an hour. Friday, sunny. Highs in the lower 60s. Northeast winds around 5 miles an hour. Friday night, clear. Lows in the upper 40s. Southeast winds around 5 miles an hour. Saturday, sunny. Highs in the upper 60s. South winds 5 to 10 miles an hour. Saturday night, mostly clear. Lows in the mid 50s. South winds around 5 miles an hour, becoming west around 5 miles an hour after midnight. Sunday, sunny. Highs in the upper 60s. Sunday night, clear. Lows in the upper 40s. Monday, sunny. Highs in the upper 60s. Monday night, clear. Lows in the mid 50s. Tuesday and Tuesday night, partly cloudy. Highs in the lower 70s. Lows around 60. Wednesday and Wednesday night, mostly clear. Highs in the mid 70s. Lows in the upper 50s. Thursday, mostly sunny. Highs in the mid 70s. At 6 p.m. in Omaha, it was partly sunny. The temperature was 63 degrees, the dew point 45, and the relative humidity 51%. The wind was north at 14 miles an hour. The pressure was 30.08 inches and rising. Across eastern Nebraska and southwest Iowa, it was mostly sunny, with a temperature of 67 at Columbus and 61 at Red Oak, Iowa.
It was partly sunny, with a temperature of 63 at Lincoln, 63 at Millard, and 64 at Fremont. Under partly sunny skies, Blair Airport reported 61, Tacoma reported 66, and Plattsmouth reported 62. It was cloudy, with a temperature of 63 at Offutt Air Force Base, and 61 at Nebraska City. Here are some observations from across the region. At Concordia, Kansas, rain was falling, with a temperature of 63. At North Platte, it was sunny, with a temperature of 67. It was mostly sunny, with a temperature of 68 at Grand Island, 69 at Norfolk, 65 at Sioux Falls, 68 at Sioux City, and 69 at Denver. At Valentine, it was partly sunny, with a temperature of 60. At Des Moines, it was cloudy, with a temperature of 62. At Kansas City, rain and fog were reported, with a temperature of 65. Once again, at 6 p.m. in Omaha, it was 63 degrees under partly sunny skies. Flood warning in effect from this evening to Saturday afternoon. What? Minor flooding is forecast. Where? Missouri River at Nebraska City. When? From this evening to Saturday afternoon. Impacts at 20.0 feet. Though flooding is already ongoing, this is the level when flooding starts becoming more impactful, especially to agricultural areas. Additional details, at 9 a.m. Thursday, the stage was 14.3 feet. Bankful stage is 18.0 feet. Forecast, the river is expected to rise above flood stage this evening to a crest of 18.9 feet early tomorrow afternoon. It will then fall below flood stage early Saturday morning. Flood stage is 18.0 feet. Flood history. This crest compares to a previous crest of 19.0 feet on June 12, 1971. http://www.weather.gov/safety-flood. Flood warning now in effect until Friday evening. What? Minor flooding is occurring and minor flooding is forecast. Where? West Nishnabotna River at Hancock. When? Until Friday evening. Impacts at 17.0 feet. The paved road leading from G30 to Botna Bend Park is flooded. Additional details. At 1 p.m. Thursday, the stage was 14.8 feet. Bankful stage is 14.0 feet. Recent activity, the maximum river stage in the 24 hours ending at 1 p.m. Thursday was 14.8 feet. Forecast, the river will rise to 16.5 feet this evening. It will then fall below flood stage late tonight to 7.1 feet early Saturday afternoon. It will rise to 8.0 feet Saturday evening. It will then fall again and remain below flood stage. Flood stage is 14.0 feet. Flood history. This crest compares to a previous crest of 16.5 feet on September 26, 1973. http://www.weather.gov/safety-flood. Flood warning now in effect until late Friday night. What? Moderate flooding is occurring and moderate flooding is forecast. This approaches the flood of record. Where? Salt Creek at Greenwood. When? Until late Friday night. Additional details. At 1:15 p.m. Thursday, the stage was 27.4 feet. Bankful stage is 20.0 feet. Recent activity. The maximum river stage in the 24 hours ending at 1:15 p.m. Thursday was 27.5 feet. Forecast. The river is expected to fall below flood stage late tomorrow morning and continue falling to 4.1 feet early Tuesday afternoon. Flood stage is 20.0 feet. Flood history. This crest compares to a previous crest of 27.1 feet on May 7, 2015. http://www.weather.gov/safety-flood. Flood warning now in effect until Friday afternoon. What? Minor flooding is occurring and minor flooding is forecast. Where? Wahoo Creek at Ithaca. When? Until Friday afternoon. Impacts
at 21.0 feet. Homes near the gauge site may be threatened with the flood waters. Additional details at 1:15 p.m. Thursday, the stage was 20.2 feet.